22, gusting to 29. Mineral Wells, cloudy, 83, south at 16, gusting to 32. Elsewhere around the region, Wichita Falls, partly sunny, 84, south at 16. Abilene, haze, 84, south at 24, gusting to 33. Waco, partly sunny, 83, south at 14. Tyler, mostly sunny, 85, south at 16. Once again at 7 p.m., DFW Airport, partly sunny, 85, south at 23, gusting to 31. Now let's check on your local forecast for the downtown Waco, partly sunny, 83, south at 14. Tyler, mostly sunny, 85, south at 16. Once again at 7 p.m., DFW.

Now let's check on your local forecast for the Dallas-Fort Worth Metroplex. Tonight, mostly cloudy. A 20% chance of showers and thunderstorms this evening. Lows in the mid-70s. South winds 15 to 20 miles an hour with gusts up to 30 miles an hour, diminishing to 10 to 15 miles an hour after midnight. Monday, mostly cloudy in the morning, then becoming mostly sunny. Humid with highs in the upper 80s. South winds 15 to 20 miles an hour with gusts up to 30 miles an hour. Monday night, partly cloudy in the evening, then becoming mostly cloudy. Lows in the mid-70s. South winds 15 to 20 miles an hour, diminishing to 10 to 15 miles an hour after midnight. Tuesday, mostly cloudy in the morning, then becoming partly sunny. A chance of thunderstorms. A chance of showers in the morning, then showers likely in the afternoon. Humid with highs in the upper 80s. Temperatures falling into the lower 80s in the afternoon. South winds 5 to 10 miles an hour. Chance of rain 70%. And now the extended forecast. Tuesday night, mostly cloudy with showers likely with a chance of thunderstorms. Lows in the upper 60s. Southeast winds 5 to 10 miles an hour, becoming northeast after midnight. Chance of rain 70%. Wednesday, mostly cloudy. A chance of showers with a slight chance of thunderstorms in the morning, then showers likely with a chance of thunderstorms in the afternoon. Highs around 80. Chance of rain 60%. Wednesday night, mostly cloudy with a chance of thunderstorms. A chance of showers in the evening, then showers likely after midnight. Lows in the mid-60s. Chance of rain 60%. Thursday, mostly cloudy with showers likely with a chance of thunderstorms. Highs in the upper 70s. Chance of rain 70%. Thursday night, mostly cloudy with a chance of thunderstorms. Showers likely in the evening, then a chance of showers after midnight. Lows in the mid-60s. Chance of rain 70%. Friday, cloudy in the morning, then becoming partly sunny. A 50% chance of showers and thunderstorms. Highs in the upper 70s. Friday night, mostly cloudy with a chance of showers and thunderstorms in the evening, then partly cloudy with a slight chance of showers and thunderstorms after midnight. Lows in the mid-60s. Chance of rain 30%. Saturday, mostly cloudy in the morning, then becoming partly sunny. A 20% chance of showers and thunderstorms. Highs in the lower 80s. Saturday night, mostly cloudy with a 20% chance of showers and thunderstorms. Lows in the upper 60s. Sunday, partly sunny. A slight chance of showers and thunderstorms in the morning, then a chance of showers and thunderstorms in the afternoon. Highs in the mid-80s. Chance of rain 40%. The forecast key messages for North and Central Texas. Scattered showers and isolated thunderstorms will continue this evening. Lightning and hail would be the main concerns with any more robust storm. Isolated to scattered thunderstorms are again possible Monday afternoon and evening. Any storm that develops may become strong to severe with large hail and damaging winds possible. More widespread showers and storms expected Tuesday and Wednesday with the arrival of a cold front. Heavy rainfall and some strong to severe storms are possible each day. The weather pattern will remain unsettled late week and into the weekend with daily chances for showers and storms. The spotter information statement for North and Central Texas. Spotter activation is not likely through tomorrow, but any reports of hazardous weather to the National Weather Services are appreciated. The ultraviolet index forecast for May 18th is 10, or very high. The current time is 7:09 p.m. Central Daylight Time. 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The following reports of weather temperature and wind were made at 7 p.m. DFW Airport, partly sunny, 85, dew point 67, relative humidity 54%, wind south at 23, gusting to 31, pressure 29.72 inches and steady.

Fort Worth, Meacham, partly sunny, 83, southeast at 18, gusting to 35. Dallas Love Field, partly sunny, 85, south at 16, gusting to 32. Arlington, mostly sunny, 85, south at 21, gusting to 33. Denton, partly sunny, 85, south at 22, gusting to 29. Mineral Wells, cloudy, 83, south at 16, gusting to 32. Elsewhere around the region, Wichita Falls, partly sunny, 84, south at 16. Abilene, haze, 84, south at 24, gusting to 33. Waco, partly sunny, 83, south at 14. Tyler, mostly sunny, 85, south at 16. Once again at 7 p.m., DFW Airport, partly sunny, 85, south at 23, gusting to 31. The following reports of weather temperature and wind were made at 7 p.m. DFW Airport, cloudy, 85, dew point 67, relative humidity 54%, wind south at 23, gusting to 31, pressure 29.72 inches and steady. Fort Worth, Meacham, partly sunny, 83, southeast at 18, gusting to 35. Dallas Love Field, partly sunny, 85, south at 16, gusting to 32. Arlington, cloudy, 85, south at 21, gusting to 33. Denton, partly sunny, 85, south at 22, gusting to 29. Mineral Wells, cloudy, 83, south at 16, gusting to 32. Elsewhere around the region, Wichita Falls, partly sunny, 84, south at 16. Abilene, haze, 84, south at 24, gusting to 33. Waco, cloudy, 83, south at 14. Tyler, mostly sunny, 85, south at 16. Once again at 7 p.m., DFW Airport, cloudy, 85, south at 23, gusting to 31. Now let's check on your local forecast for the Dallas-Fort Worth Metroplex. Tonight, mostly cloudy. A 20% chance of showers and thunderstorms this evening. Lows in the mid-70s. South winds 15 to 20 miles an hour with gusts up to 30 miles an hour, diminishing to 10 to 15 miles an hour after midnight. Monday, mostly cloudy in the morning, then becoming mostly sunny. Humid with highs in the upper 80s. South winds 15 to 20 miles an hour with gusts up to 30 miles an hour. Monday night, partly cloudy in the evening, then becoming mostly cloudy. Lows in the mid-70s. South winds 15 to 20 miles an hour, diminishing to 10 to 15 miles an hour after midnight. Tuesday, mostly cloudy in the morning, then becoming partly sunny. A chance of thunderstorms. A chance of showers in the morning, then showers likely in the afternoon. Humid with highs in the upper 80s. Temperatures falling into the lower 80s in the afternoon. South winds 5 to 10 miles an hour. Chance of rain 70%. And now the extended forecast. Tuesday night, mostly cloudy with showers likely with a chance of thunderstorms. Lows in the upper 60s. Southeast winds 5 to 10 miles an hour, becoming northeast after midnight. Chance of rain 70%. Wednesday, mostly cloudy. A chance of showers with a slight chance of thunderstorms in the morning, then showers likely with a chance of thunderstorms in the afternoon. Highs around 80. Chance of rain 60%. Wednesday night, mostly cloudy with a chance of thunderstorms. A chance of showers in the evening, then showers likely after midnight. Lows in the mid-60s. Chance of rain 60%. Thursday, mostly cloudy with showers likely with a chance of thunderstorms. Highs in the upper 70s. Chance of rain 70%. Thursday night, mostly cloudy with a chance of thunderstorms. Showers likely in the evening, then a chance of showers after midnight. Lows in the mid-60s. Chance of rain 70%. Friday, cloudy in the morning, then becoming partly sunny. A 50% chance of showers and thunderstorms. Highs in the upper 70s.
Friday night, mostly cloudy with chance of showers and thunderstorms in the evening, then partly cloudy with a slight chance of showers and thunderstorms after midnight. Lows in the mid-60s. Chance of rain 30%. Saturday, mostly cloudy in the morning, then becoming partly sunny. A 20% chance of showers and thunderstorms. Highs in the lower 80s. Saturday night, mostly cloudy with a 20% chance of showers and thunderstorms. Lows in the upper 60s. Sunday, partly sunny. A slight chance of showers and thunderstorms in the morning, then a chance of showers and thunderstorms in the afternoon. Highs in the mid-80s. Chance of rain 40%. The forecast key messages for North and Central Texas. Scattered showers and isolated thunderstorms will continue this evening. Lightning and hail would be the main concerns with any more robust storm. Isolated to scattered thunderstorms are again possible Monday afternoon and evening. Any storm that develops may become strong to severe with large hail and damaging winds possible. More widespread showers and storms expected Tuesday and Wednesday with the arrival of a cold front. Heavy rainfall and some strong to severe storms are possible each day. The weather pattern will remain unsettled late week and into the weekend with daily chances for showers and storms. The spotter information statement for North and Central Texas. Spotter activation is not likely through tomorrow, but any reports of hazardous weather to the National Weather Services are appreciated. The ultraviolet index forecast for May 18th is 10, or very high. The current time is 7:17 p.m. Central Daylight Time. 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The following reports of weather temperature and wind were made at 7 p.m. DFW Airport, cloudy, 85, dew point 67, relative humidity 54%, wind south at 23, gusting to 31, pressure 29.72 inches and steady. Fort Worth Meacham, partly sunny, 83, southeast at 18, gusting to 35. Dallas Love Field, partly sunny, 85, south at 16, gusting to 32. Arlington, cloudy, 85, south at 21, gusting to 33. Denton, partly sunny, 85, south at 22, gusting to 29. Mineral Wells, cloudy, 83, south at 16, gusting to 32. Elsewhere around the region, Wichita Falls, partly sunny, 84, south at 16. Abilene, Hayes, 84, south at 24, gusting to 33. Waco, cloudy, 83, south at 14. Tyler, mostly sunny, 85, south at 16. Once again at 7 p.m., DFW Airport, cloudy, 85, south at 23, gusting to 31. Now let's check on your local forecast for the Dallas-Fort Worth Metroplex. Tonight, mostly cloudy. A 20% chance of showers and thunderstorms this evening. Lows in the mid-70s. South winds 15 to 20 miles an hour with gusts up to 30 miles an hour, diminishing to 10 to 15 miles an hour after midnight. Monday, mostly cloudy in the morning, then becoming mostly sunny. Humid with highs in the upper 80s. South winds 15 to 20 miles an hour with gusts up to 30 miles an hour. Monday night, partly cloudy in the evening, then becoming mostly cloudy. Lows in the mid-70s. South winds 15 to 20 miles an hour, diminishing to 10 to 15 miles an hour after midnight. Tuesday, mostly cloudy in the morning, then becoming partly sunny. A chance of thunderstorms. A chance of showers in the morning, then showers likely in the afternoon. Humid with highs in the upper 80s. Temperatures falling into the lower 80s in the afternoon. South winds 5 to 10 miles an hour. Chance of rain 70%. And now the extended forecast. Tuesday night, mostly cloudy with showers likely with a chance of thunderstorms. Lows in the upper 60s. Southeast winds 5 to 10 miles an hour, becoming northeast after midnight. Chance of rain 70%.
Wednesday, mostly cloudy. A chance of showers with a slight chance of thunderstorms in the morning, then showers likely with a chance of thunderstorms in the afternoon. Highs around 80. Chance of rain 60%. Wednesday night, mostly cloudy with a chance of thunderstorms. A chance of showers in the evening, then showers likely after midnight. Lows in the mid-60s. Chance of rain 60%. Thursday, mostly cloudy with showers likely with a chance of thunderstorms. Highs in the upper 70s. Chance of rain 70%. Thursday night, mostly cloudy with a chance of thunderstorms. Showers likely in the evening, then a chance of showers after midnight. Lows in the mid-60s. Chance of rain 70%. Friday, cloudy in the morning, then becoming partly sunny. A 50% chance of showers and thunderstorms. Highs in the upper 70s. Friday night, mostly cloudy with a chance of showers and thunderstorms in the evening, then partly cloudy with a slight chance of showers and thunderstorms after midnight. Lows in the mid-60s. Chance of rain 30%. Saturday, mostly cloudy in the morning, then becoming partly sunny. A 20% chance of showers and thunderstorms. Highs in the lower 80s. Saturday night, mostly cloudy with a 20% chance of showers and thunderstorms. Lows in the upper 60s. Sunday, partly sunny. A slight chance of showers and thunderstorms in the morning, then a chance of showers and thunderstorms in the afternoon. Highs in the mid-80s. Chance of rain 40%. The forecast key messages for North and Central Texas. Scattered showers and isolated thunderstorms will continue this evening. Lightning and hail would be the main concerns with any more robust storm. Isolated to scattered thunderstorms are again possible Monday afternoon and evening. Any storm that develops may become strong to severe with large hail and damaging winds possible. More widespread showers and storms expected Tuesday and Wednesday with the arrival of a cold front. Heavy rainfall and some strong to severe storms are possible each day. The weather pattern will remain unsettled late week and into the weekend with daily chances for showers and storms. The spotter information statement for North and Central Texas. Spotter activation is not likely through tomorrow, but any reports of hazardous weather to the National Weather Services are appreciated. The ultraviolet index forecast for May 18th is 10, or very high. The current time is 7:23 p.m. Central Daylight Time. 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The following reports of weather temperature and wind were made at 7 p.m. DFW Airport, cloudy, 85, dew point 67, relative humidity 54%, wind south at 23, gusting to 31, pressure 29.72 inches and steady. Fort Worth Meacham, partly sunny, 83, southeast at 18, gusting to 35. Dallas Love Field, partly sunny, 85, south at 16, gusting to 32. Arlington, cloudy, 85, south at 21, gusting to 33. Denton, partly sunny, 85, south at 22, gusting to 29. Mineral Wells, cloudy, 83, south at 16, gusting to 32. Elsewhere around the region, Wichita Falls, partly sunny, 84, south at 16. Abilene, Hayes, 84, south at 24, gusting to 33. Waco, cloudy, 83, south at 14. Tyler, mostly sunny, 85, south at 16. Once again at 7 p.m., DFW Airport, cloudy, 85, south at 23, gusting to 31. Now let's check on your local forecast for the Dallas-Fort Worth Metroplex. Tonight, mostly cloudy. A 20% chance of showers and thunderstorms this evening. Lows in the mid-70s. South winds 15 to 20 miles an hour with gusts up to 30 miles an hour, diminishing to 10 to 15 miles an hour after midnight. Monday, mostly cloudy in the morning, then becoming mostly sunny. Humid with highs in the upper 80s.
South winds 15 to 20 miles an hour with gusts up to 30 miles an hour. Monday night, partly cloudy in the evening, then becoming mostly cloudy. Lows in the mid-70s. South winds 15 to 20 miles an hour, diminishing to 10 to 15 miles an hour after midnight. Tuesday, mostly cloudy in the morning, then becoming partly sunny. A chance of thunderstorms. A chance of showers in the morning, then showers likely in the afternoon. Humid with highs in the upper 80s. Temperatures falling into the lower 80s in the afternoon. South winds 5 to 10 miles an hour. Chance of rain 70%. And now the extended forecast. Tuesday night, mostly cloudy with showers likely with a chance of thunderstorms. Lows in the upper 60s. Southeast winds 5 to 10 miles an hour, becoming northeast after midnight. Chance of rain 70%. Wednesday, mostly cloudy. A chance of showers with a slight chance of thunderstorms in the morning, then showers likely with a chance of thunderstorms in the afternoon. Highs around 80. Chance of rain 60%. Wednesday night, mostly cloudy with a chance of thunderstorms. A chance of showers in the evening, then showers likely after midnight. Lows in the mid-60s. Chance of rain 60%. Thursday, mostly cloudy with showers likely with a chance of thunderstorms. Highs in the upper 70s. Chance of rain 70%. Thursday night, mostly cloudy with a chance of thunderstorms. Showers likely in the evening, then a chance of showers after midnight. Lows in the mid-60s. Chance of rain 70%. Friday, cloudy in the morning, then becoming partly sunny. A 50% chance of showers and thunderstorms. Highs in the upper 70s. Friday night, mostly cloudy with a chance of showers and thunderstorms in the evening, then partly cloudy with a slight chance of showers and thunderstorms after midnight. Lows in the mid-60s. Chance of rain 30%. Saturday, mostly cloudy in the morning, then becoming partly sunny. A 20% chance of showers and thunderstorms. Highs in the lower 80s. Saturday night, mostly cloudy with a 20% chance of showers and thunderstorms. Lows in the upper 60s. Sunday, partly sunny. A slight chance of showers and thunderstorms in the morning, then a chance of showers and thunderstorms in the afternoon. Highs in the mid-80s. Chance of rain 40%. The forecast key messages for North and Central Texas. Scattered showers and isolated thunderstorms will continue this evening. Lightning and hail would be the main concerns with any more robust storm. Isolated to scattered thunderstorms are again possible Monday afternoon and evening. Any storm that develops may become strong to severe with large hail and damaging winds possible. More widespread showers and storms expected Tuesday and Wednesday with the arrival of a cold front. Heavy rainfall and some strong to severe storms are possible each day. The weather pattern will remain unsettled late week and into the weekend with daily chances for showers and storms. The spotter information statement for North and Central Texas. Spotter activation is not likely through tomorrow, but any reports of hazardous weather to the National Weather Services are appreciated. The ultraviolet index forecast for May 18th is 10, or very high. The Dallas-Fort Worth climate summary for this evening, as of 7 p.m., May 17, 2026. Today's high temperature was 88 degrees and the low 75 degrees. No precipitation fell today, which leaves the monthly total at 1.15 inches. The total precipitation for the year still stands at 11.37 inches. The normal high temperature for tomorrow is 84 degrees, and the normal low is 65. The record high for tomorrow is 96, which last occurred in 1956, and the record low is 50, which occurred in 1976. Sunset tonight is at 8:22 p.m. Sunrise tomorrow is at 6:27 a.m. The current time is 7:29 p.m. Central Daylight Time. 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
The following reports of weather temperature and wind were made at 7 p.m. DFW Airport, cloudy, 85, dew point 67, relative humidity 54%, wind south at 23, gusting to 31, pressure 29.72 inches and steady. Fort Worth Meacham, partly sunny, 83, southeast at 18, gusting to 35. Dallas Love Field, partly sunny, 85, south at 16, gusting to 32. Arlington, cloudy, 85, south at 21, gusting to 33. Denton, partly sunny, 85, south at 22, gusting to 29. Mineral Wells, cloudy, 83, south at 16, gusting to 32. Elsewhere around the region, Wichita Falls, partly sunny, 84, south at 16. Abilene, Hayes, 84, south at 24, gusting to 33. Waco, cloudy, 83, south at 14. Tyler, mostly sunny, 85, south at 16. Once again at 7 p.m., DFW Airport, cloudy, 85, south at 23, gusting to 31. Now let's check on your local forecast for the Dallas-Fort Worth Metroplex. Tonight, mostly cloudy. A 20% chance of showers and thunderstorms this evening. Lows in the mid-70s. South winds 15 to 20 miles an hour with gusts up to 30 miles an hour, diminishing to 10 to 15 miles an hour after midnight. Monday, mostly cloudy in the morning, then becoming mostly sunny. Humid with highs in the upper 80s. South winds 15 to 20 miles an hour with gusts up to 30 miles an hour. Monday night, partly cloudy in the evening, then becoming mostly cloudy. Lows in the mid-70s. South winds 15 to 20 miles an hour, diminishing to 10 to 15 miles an hour after midnight. Tuesday, mostly cloudy in the morning, then becoming partly sunny. A chance of thunderstorms. A chance of showers in the morning, then showers likely in the afternoon. Humid with highs in the upper 80s. Temperatures falling into the lower 80s in the afternoon. South winds 5 to 10 miles an hour. Chance of rain 70%. And now the extended forecast. Tuesday night, mostly cloudy with showers likely with a chance of thunderstorms. Lows in the upper 60s. Southeast winds 5 to 10 miles an hour, becoming northeast after midnight. Chance of rain 70%. Wednesday, mostly cloudy. A chance of showers with a slight chance of thunderstorms in the morning, then showers likely with a chance of thunderstorms in the afternoon. Highs around 80. Chance of rain 60%. Wednesday night, mostly cloudy with a chance of thunderstorms. A chance of showers in the evening, then showers likely after midnight. Lows in the mid-60s. Chance of rain 60%. Thursday, mostly cloudy with showers likely with a chance of thunderstorms. Highs in the upper 70s. Chance of rain 70%. Thursday night, mostly cloudy with a chance of thunderstorms. Showers likely in the evening, then a chance of showers after midnight. Lows in the mid-60s. Chance of rain 70%. Friday, cloudy in the morning, then becoming partly sunny. A 50% chance of showers and thunderstorms. Highs in the upper 70s. Friday night, mostly cloudy with a chance of showers and thunderstorms in the evening, then partly cloudy with a slight chance of showers and thunderstorms after midnight. Lows in the mid-60s. Chance of rain 30%. Saturday, mostly cloudy in the morning, then becoming partly sunny. A 20% chance of showers and thunderstorms. Highs in the lower 80s. Saturday night, mostly cloudy with a 20% chance of showers and thunderstorms. Lows in the upper 60s. Sunday, partly sunny. A slight chance of showers and thunderstorms in the morning, then a chance of showers and thunderstorms in the afternoon. Highs in the mid-80s. Chance of rain 40%. The forecast key messages for North and Central Texas. Scattered showers and isolated thunderstorms will continue this evening. Lightning and hail would be the main concerns with any more robust storm.
Isolated to scattered thunderstorms are again possible Monday afternoon and evening. Any storm that develops may become strong to severe with large hail and damaging winds possible. More widespread showers and storms expected Tuesday and Wednesday with the arrival of a cold front. Heavy rainfall and some strong to severe storms are possible each day. The weather pattern will remain unsettled late week and into the weekend with daily chances for showers and storms. The spotter information statement for North and Central Texas. Spotter activation is not likely through tomorrow, but any reports of hazardous weather to the National Weather Services are appreciated. The ultraviolet index forecast for May 18th is 10, or very high. The Dallas-Fort Worth climate summary for this evening, as of 7 p.m., May 17th, 2026. Today's high temperature was 88 degrees and the low 75 degrees. No precipitation fell today, which leaves the monthly total at 1.15 inches. The total precipitation for the year still stands at 11.37 inches. The normal high temperature for tomorrow is 84 degrees, and the normal low is 65. The record high for tomorrow is 96, which last occurred in 1956, and the record low is 50, which occurred in 1976. Sunset tonight is at 8:22 p.m. Sunrise tomorrow is at 6:27 a.m. The current time is 7:36 p.m. Central Daylight Time. 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The following reports of weather temperature and wind were made at 7 p.m. DFW Airport, cloudy, 85, dew point 67, relative humidity 54%, wind south at 23, gusting to 31, pressure 29.72 inches and steady. Fort Worth Meacham, partly sunny, 83, southeast at 18, gusting to 35. Dallas Love Field, partly sunny, 85, south at 16, gusting to 32. Arlington, cloudy, 85, south at 21, gusting to 33. Denton, partly sunny, 85, south at 22, gusting to 29. Mineral Wells, cloudy, 83, south at 16, gusting to 32. Elsewhere around the region, Wichita Falls, partly sunny, 84, south at 16. Abilene, Hayes, 84, south at 24, gusting to 33. Waco, cloudy, 83, south at 14. Tyler, mostly sunny, 85, south at 16. Once again at 7 p.m., DFW Airport, cloudy, 85, south at 23, gusting to 31. Now let's check on your local forecast for the Dallas-Fort Worth Metroplex. Tonight, mostly cloudy. A 20% chance of showers and thunderstorms this evening. Lows in the mid-70s. South winds 15 to 20 miles an hour with gusts up to 30 miles an hour, diminishing to 10 to 15 miles an hour after midnight. Monday, mostly cloudy in the morning, then becoming mostly sunny. Humid with highs in the upper 80s. South winds 15 to 20 miles an hour with gusts up to 30 miles an hour. Monday night, partly cloudy in the evening, then becoming mostly cloudy. Lows in the mid-70s. South winds 15 to 20 miles an hour, diminishing to 10 to 15 miles an hour after midnight. Tuesday, mostly cloudy in the morning, then becoming partly sunny. A chance of thunderstorms. A chance of showers in the morning, then showers likely in the afternoon. Humid with highs in the upper 80s. Temperatures falling into the lower 80s in the afternoon. South winds 5 to 10 miles an hour. Chance of rain 70%. And now the extended forecast. Tuesday night, mostly cloudy with showers likely with a chance of thunderstorms. Lows in the upper 60s. Southeast winds 5 to 10 miles an hour, becoming northeast after midnight. Chance of rain 70%. Wednesday, mostly cloudy. A chance of showers with a slight chance of thunderstorms in the morning, then showers likely with a chance of thunderstorms in the afternoon. Highs around 80. Chance of rain 60%.
Wednesday night, mostly cloudy with a chance of thunderstorms. A chance of showers in the evening, then showers likely after midnight. Lows in the mid-60s. Chance of rain 60%. Thursday, mostly cloudy with showers likely with a chance of thunderstorms. Highs in the upper 70s. Chance of rain 70%. Thursday night, mostly cloudy with a chance of thunderstorms. Showers likely in the evening, then a chance of showers after midnight. Lows in the mid-60s. Chance of rain 70%. Friday, cloudy in the morning, then becoming partly sunny. A 50% chance of showers and thunderstorms. Highs in the upper 70s. Friday night, mostly cloudy with a chance of showers and thunderstorms in the evening, then partly cloudy with a slight chance of showers and thunderstorms after midnight. Lows in the mid-60s. Chance of rain 30%. Saturday, mostly cloudy in the morning, then becoming partly sunny. A 20% chance of showers and thunderstorms. Highs in the lower 80s. Saturday night, mostly cloudy with a 20% chance of showers and thunderstorms. Lows in the upper 60s. Sunday, partly sunny. A slight chance of showers and thunderstorms in the morning, then a chance of showers and thunderstorms in the afternoon. Highs in the mid-80s. Chance of rain 40%. The forecast key messages for North and Central Texas. Scattered showers and isolated thunderstorms will continue this evening. Lightning and hail would be the main concerns with any more robust storm. Isolated to scattered thunderstorms are again possible Monday afternoon and evening. Any storm that develops may become strong to severe with large hail and damaging winds possible. More widespread showers and storms expected Tuesday and Wednesday with the arrival of a cold front. Heavy rainfall and some strong to severe storms are possible each day. The weather pattern will remain unsettled late week and into the weekend with daily chances for showers and storms. The spotter information statement for North and Central Texas. Spotter activation is not likely through tomorrow, but any reports of hazardous weather to the National Weather Services are appreciated. The ultraviolet index forecast for May 18th is 10, or very high. The Dallas-Fort Worth climate summary for this evening, as of 7 p.m., May 17, 2026. Today's high temperature was 88 degrees and the low 75 degrees. No precipitation fell today, which leaves the monthly total at 1.15 inches. The total precipitation for the year still stands at 11.37 inches. The normal high temperature for tomorrow is 84 degrees, and the normal low is 65. The record high for tomorrow is 96, which last occurred in 1956, and the record low is 50, which occurred in 1976. Sunset tonight is at 8:22 p.m. Sunrise tomorrow is at 6:27 a.m. The current time is 7:43 p.m. Central Daylight Time. 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The following reports of weather temperature and wind were made at 7 p.m. DFW Airport, cloudy, 85, dew point 67, relative humidity 54%, wind south at 23, gusting to 31, pressure 29.72 inches and steady. Fort Worth Meacham, partly sunny, 83, southeast at 18, gusting to 35. Dallas Love Field, partly sunny, 85, south at 16, gusting to 32. Arlington, cloudy, 85, south at 21, gusting to 33. Denton, partly sunny, 85, south at 22, gusting to 29. Mineral Wells, cloudy, 83, south at 16, gusting to 32. Elsewhere around the region, Wichita Falls, partly sunny, 84, south at 16. Abilene, Hayes, 84, south at 24, gusting to 33. Waco, cloudy, 83, south at 14. Tyler, mostly sunny, 85, south at 16. Once again at 7 p.m., DFW Airport, cloudy, 85, south at 23, gusting to 31.
Now let's check on your local forecast for the Dallas-Fort Worth Metroplex. Tonight, mostly cloudy. A 20% chance of showers and thunderstorms this evening. Lows in the mid-70s. South winds 15 to 20 miles an hour with gusts up to 30 miles an hour, diminishing to 10 to 15 miles an hour after midnight. Monday, mostly cloudy in the morning, then becoming mostly sunny. Humid with highs in the upper 80s. South winds 15 to 20 miles an hour with gusts up to 30 miles an hour. Monday night, partly cloudy in the evening, then becoming mostly cloudy. Lows in the mid-70s. South winds 15 to 20 miles an hour, diminishing to 10 to 15 miles an hour after midnight. Tuesday, mostly cloudy in the morning, then becoming partly sunny. A chance of thunderstorms. A chance of showers in the morning, then showers likely in the afternoon. Humid with highs in the upper 80s. Temperatures falling into the lower 80s in the afternoon. South winds 5 to 10 miles an hour. Chance of rain 70%. Now let's check on your local forecast for the Dallas-Fort Worth Metroplex. Tonight, mostly cloudy. A 20% chance of showers and thunderstorms this evening. Lows in the mid-70s. South winds 15 to 20 miles an hour with gusts up to 30 miles an hour, diminishing to 10 to 15 miles an hour after midnight. Monday, mostly cloudy in the morning, then becoming mostly sunny. Humid with highs in the upper 80s. South winds 15 to 20 miles an hour with gusts up to 30 miles an hour. Monday night, partly cloudy in the evening, then becoming mostly cloudy. Lows in the mid-70s. South winds 15 to 20 miles an hour, diminishing to 10 to 15 miles an hour after midnight. Tuesday, mostly cloudy in the morning, then becoming partly sunny. A chance of thunderstorms. A chance of showers in the morning, then showers likely in the afternoon. Humid with highs in the upper 80s. Temperatures falling into the lower 80s in the afternoon. South winds 5 to 10 miles an hour. Chance of rain 70%. And now the extended forecast. Tuesday night, mostly cloudy with showers likely with a chance of thunderstorms. Lows in the upper 60s. Southeast winds 5 to 10 miles an hour, becoming northeast after midnight. Chance of rain 70%. Wednesday, mostly cloudy. A chance of showers with a slight chance of thunderstorms in the morning, then showers likely with a chance of thunderstorms in the afternoon. Highs around 80. Chance of rain 60%. Wednesday night, mostly cloudy with a chance of thunderstorms. A chance of showers in the evening, then showers likely after midnight. Lows in the mid-60s. Chance of rain 60%. Thursday, mostly cloudy with showers likely with a chance of thunderstorms. Highs in the upper 70s. Chance of rain 70%. Thursday night, mostly cloudy with a chance of thunderstorms. Showers likely in the evening, then a chance of showers after midnight. Lows in the mid-60s. Chance of rain 70%. Friday, cloudy in the morning, then becoming partly sunny. A 50% chance of showers and thunderstorms. Highs in the upper 70s. Friday night, mostly cloudy with a chance of showers and thunderstorms in the evening, then partly cloudy with a slight chance of showers and thunderstorms after midnight. Lows in the mid-60s. Chance of rain 30%. Saturday, mostly cloudy in the morning, then becoming partly sunny. A 20% chance of showers and thunderstorms. Highs in the lower 80s. Saturday night, mostly cloudy with a 20% chance of showers and thunderstorms. Lows in the upper 60s. Sunday, partly sunny. A slight chance of showers and thunderstorms in the morning, then a chance of showers and thunderstorms in the afternoon. Highs in the mid-80s. Chance of rain 40%. The forecast key messages for North and Central Texas. Scattered showers and isolated thunderstorms will continue this evening. Lightning and hail would be the main concerns with any more robust storm. Isolated to scattered thunderstorms are again possible Monday afternoon and evening.
Any storm that develops may become strong to severe with large hail and damaging winds possible. More widespread showers and storms expected Tuesday and Wednesday with the arrival of a cold front. Heavy rainfall and some strong to severe storms are possible each day. The weather pattern will remain unsettled late week and into the weekend with daily chances for showers and storms. The spotter information statement for North and Central Texas. Spotter activation is not likely through tomorrow, but any reports of hazardous weather to the National Weather Services are appreciated. The ultraviolet index forecast for May 18th is 10, or very high. The Dallas-Fort Worth climate summary for this evening, as of 7 p.m., May 17th, 2026. Today's high temperature was 88 degrees and the low 75 degrees. No precipitation fell today, which leaves the monthly total at 1.15 inches. The total precipitation for the year still stands at 11.37 inches. The normal high temperature for tomorrow is 84 degrees, and the normal low is 65. The record high for tomorrow is 96, which last occurred in 1956, and the record low is 50, which occurred in 1976. Sunset tonight is at 8:22 p.m. Sunrise tomorrow is at 6:27 a.m. The current time is 7:51 p.m. Central Daylight Time. 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The following reports of weather temperature and wind were made at 7 p.m. DFW Airport, cloudy, 85, dew point 67, relative humidity 54%, wind south at 23, gusting to 31, pressure 29.72 inches and steady. Fort Worth Meacham, partly sunny, 83, southeast at 18, gusting to 35. Dallas Love Field, partly sunny, 85, south at 16, gusting to 32. Arlington, cloudy, 85, south at 21, gusting to 33. Denton, partly sunny, 85, south at 22, gusting to 29. Mineral Wells, cloudy, 83, south at 16, gusting to 32. Elsewhere around the region, Wichita Falls, partly sunny, 84, south at 16. Abilene, Hayes, 84, south at 24, gusting to 33. Waco, cloudy, 83, south at 14. Tyler, mostly sunny, 85, south at 16. Once again at 7 p.m., DFW Airport, cloudy, 85, south at 23, gusting to 31. Now let's check on your local forecast for the Dallas-Fort Worth Metroplex. Tonight, mostly cloudy. A 20% chance of showers and thunderstorms this evening. Lows in the mid-70s. South winds 15 to 20 miles an hour with gusts up to 30 miles an hour, diminishing to 10 to 15 miles an hour after midnight. Monday, mostly cloudy in the morning, then becoming mostly sunny. Humid with highs in the upper 80s. South winds 15 to 20 miles an hour with gusts up to 30 miles an hour. Monday night, partly cloudy in the evening, then becoming mostly cloudy. Lows in the mid-70s. South winds 15 to 20 miles an hour, diminishing to 10 to 15 miles an hour after midnight. Tuesday, mostly cloudy in the morning, then becoming partly sunny. A chance of thunderstorms. A chance of showers in the morning, then showers likely in the afternoon. Humid with highs in the upper 80s. Temperatures falling into the lower 80s in the afternoon. South winds 5 to 10 miles an hour. Chance of rain 70%. And now the extended forecast. Tuesday night, mostly cloudy with showers likely with a chance of thunderstorms. Lows in the upper 60s. Southeast winds 5 to 10 miles an hour, becoming northeast after midnight. Chance of rain 70%. Wednesday, mostly cloudy. A chance of showers with a slight chance of thunderstorms in the morning, then showers likely with a chance of thunderstorms in the afternoon. Highs around 80. Chance of rain 60%. Wednesday night, mostly cloudy with a chance of thunderstorms.
a chance of showers in the evening, then showers likely after midnight. Lows in the mid-60s. Chance of rain 60%. Thursday, mostly cloudy with showers likely with a chance of thunderstorms. Highs in the upper 70s. Chance of rain 70%. Thursday night, mostly cloudy with a chance of thunderstorms. Showers likely in the evening, then a chance of showers after midnight. Lows in the mid-60s. Chance of rain 70%. Friday, cloudy in the morning, then becoming partly sunny. A 50% chance of showers and thunderstorms. Highs in the upper 70s. Friday night, mostly cloudy with a chance of showers and thunderstorms in the evening, then partly cloudy with a slight chance of showers and thunderstorms after midnight. Lows in the mid-60s. Chance of rain 30%. Saturday, mostly cloudy in the morning, then becoming partly sunny. A 20% chance of showers and thunderstorms. Highs in the lower 80s. Saturday night, mostly cloudy with a 20% chance of showers and thunderstorms. Lows in the upper 60s. Sunday, partly sunny. A slight chance of showers and thunderstorms in the morning, then a chance of showers and thunderstorms in the afternoon. Highs in the mid-80s. Chance of rain 40%. The forecast key messages for North and Central Texas. Scattered showers and isolated thunderstorms will continue this evening. Lightning and hail would be the main concerns with any more robust storm. Isolated to scattered thunderstorms are again possible Monday afternoon and evening. Any storm that develops may become strong to severe with large hail and damaging winds possible. More widespread showers and storms expected Tuesday and Wednesday with the arrival of a cold front. Heavy rainfall and some strong to severe storms are possible each day. The weather pattern will remain unsettled late week and into the weekend with daily chances for showers and storms. The spotter information statement for North and Central Texas. Spotter activation is not likely through tomorrow, but any reports of hazardous weather to the National Weather Services are appreciated. The ultraviolet index forecast for May 18th is 10, or very high. The Dallas-Fort Worth climate summary for this evening, as of 7 p.m., May 17, 2026. Today's high temperature was 88 degrees and the low 75 degrees. No precipitation fell today, which leaves the monthly total at 1.15 inches. The total precipitation for the year still stands at 11.37 inches. The normal high temperature for tomorrow is 84 degrees, and the normal low is 65. The record high for tomorrow is 96, which last occurred in 1956, and the record low is 50, which occurred in 1976. Sunset tonight is at 8:22 p.m. Sunrise tomorrow is at 6:27 a.m. The current time is 7:58 p.m. Central Daylight Time. 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The following reports of weather temperature and wind were made at 7 p.m. DFW Airport, cloudy, 85, dew point 67, relative humidity 54%, wind south at 23, gusting to 31, pressure 29.72 inches and steady. Fort Worth Meacham, partly sunny, 83, southeast at 18, gusting to 35. Dallas Love Field, partly sunny, 85, south at 16, gusting to 32. Arlington, cloudy, 85, south at 21, gusting to 33. Denton, partly sunny, 85, south at 22, gusting to 29. Mineral Wells, cloudy, 83, south at 16, gusting to 32. Elsewhere around the region, Wichita Falls, partly sunny, 84, south at 16. Abilene, Hayes, 84, south at 24, gusting to 33. Waco, cloudy, 83, south at 14. Tyler, mostly sunny, 85, south at 16. Once again at 7 p.m., DFW Airport, cloudy, 85, south at 23, gusting to 31.
Now let's check on your local forecast for the Dallas-Fort Worth Metroplex. Tonight, mostly cloudy. A 20% chance of showers and thunderstorms this evening. Lows in the mid-70s. South winds 15 to 20 miles an hour with gusts up to 30 miles an hour, diminishing to 10 to 15 miles an hour after midnight. Monday, mostly cloudy in the morning, then becoming mostly sunny. Humid with highs in the upper 80s. South winds 15 to 20 miles an hour with gusts up to 30 miles an hour. Monday night, partly cloudy in the evening, then becoming mostly cloudy. Lows in the mid-70s. South winds 15 to 20 miles an hour, diminishing to 10 to 15 miles an hour after midnight. Tuesday, mostly cloudy in the morning, then becoming partly sunny. A chance of thunderstorms. A chance of showers in the morning, then showers likely in the afternoon. Humid with highs in the upper 80s. Temperatures falling into the lower 80s in the afternoon. South winds 5 to 10 miles an hour. Chance of rain 70%. And now the extended forecast. Tuesday night, mostly cloudy with showers likely with a chance of thunderstorms. Lows in the upper 60s. Southeast winds 5 to 10 miles an hour, becoming northeast after midnight. Chance of rain 70%. Wednesday, mostly cloudy. A chance of showers with a slight chance of thunderstorms in the morning, then showers likely with a chance of thunderstorms in the afternoon. Highs around 80. Chance of rain 60%. Wednesday night, mostly cloudy with a chance of thunderstorms. A chance of showers in the evening, then showers likely after midnight. Lows in the mid-60s. Chance of rain 60%. Thursday, mostly cloudy with showers likely with a chance of thunderstorms. Highs in the upper 70s. Chance of rain 70%. Thursday night, mostly cloudy with a chance of thunderstorms. Showers likely in the evening, then a chance of showers after midnight. Lows in the mid-60s. Chance of rain 70%. Friday, cloudy in the morning, then becoming partly sunny. A 50% chance of showers and thunderstorms. Highs in the upper 70s. Friday night, mostly cloudy with a chance of showers and thunderstorms in the evening, then partly cloudy with a slight chance of showers and thunderstorms after midnight. Lows in the mid-60s. Chance of rain 30%. Saturday, mostly cloudy in the morning, then becoming partly sunny. A 20% chance of showers and thunderstorms. Highs in the lower 80s. Saturday night, mostly cloudy with a 20% chance of showers and thunderstorms. Lows in the upper 60s. Sunday, partly sunny. A slight chance of showers and thunderstorms in the morning, then a chance of showers and thunderstorms in the afternoon. Highs in the mid-80s. Chance of rain 40%. The forecast key messages for North and Central Texas. Scattered showers and isolated thunderstorms will continue this evening. Lightning and hail would be the main concerns with any more robust storm. Isolated to scattered thunderstorms are again possible Monday afternoon and evening. Any storm that develops may become strong to severe with large hail and damaging winds possible. More widespread showers and storms expected Tuesday and Wednesday with the arrival of a cold front. Heavy rainfall and some strong to severe storms are possible each day. The weather pattern will remain unsettled late week and into the weekend with daily chances for showers and storms. The spotter information statement for North and Central Texas. Spotter activation is not likely through tomorrow, but any reports of hazardous weather to the National Weather Services are appreciated. The ultraviolet index forecast for May 18th is 10, or very high. The Dallas-Fort Worth climate summary for this evening, as of 7 p.m., May 17, 2026. Today's high temperature was 88 degrees and the low 75 degrees. No precipitation fell today, which leaves the monthly total at 1.15 inches. The total precipitation for the year still stands at 11.37 inches. The normal high temperature for tomorrow is 84 degrees, and the normal low is 65.
The record high for tomorrow is 96, which last occurred in 1956, and the record low is 50, which occurred in 1976. Sunset tonight is at 8:22 p.m. Sunrise tomorrow is at 6:27 a.m. The current time is 8:05 p.m. Central Daylight Time. 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The following reports of weather temperature and wind were made at 8 p.m. DFW Airport, thunder, 83, dew point 67, relative humidity 58%, wind southeast at 36, gusting to 51, pressure 29.65 inches and falling. Fort Worth Meacham, mostly cloudy, 82, south at 10, gusting to 24. Dallas Love Field, mostly cloudy, 84, south at 20, gusting to 39. Arlington, a thunderstorm, 83, into 51, pressure 29.65 inches and falling. Fort Worth Meacham, mostly cloudy, 82, south at 10, gusting to 24.

83, east at 25, gusting to 36. Denton, mostly cloudy, 83, southeast at 17, gusting to 30. Mineral Wells, cloudy, 82, south at 14, gusting to 26. Elsewhere around the region, Wichita Falls, cloudy, 82, south at 16. Abilene, haze, 83, south at 23, gusting to 35. Waco, cloudy, 82, southeast at 16, gusting to 26. Tyler, partly cloudy, 83, south at 15, gusting to 24. Once again at 8 p.m., DFW Airport, thunder, 83, southeast at 36, gusting to 51. Now let's check on your local forecast for the Dallas-Fort Worth Metroplex. Tonight, mostly cloudy. A 20% chance of showers and thunderstorms this evening. Lows in the mid-70s. South winds 15 to 20 miles an hour with gusts up to 30 miles an hour, diminishing to 10 to 15 miles an hour after midnight. Monday, mostly cloudy in the morning, then becoming mostly sunny. Humid with highs in the upper 80s. South winds 15 to 20 miles an hour with gusts up to 30 miles an hour. Monday night, partly cloudy in the evening, then becoming mostly cloudy. Lows in the mid-70s. South winds 15 to 20 miles an hour, diminishing to 10 to 15 miles an hour after midnight. Tuesday, mostly cloudy in the morning, then becoming partly sunny. A chance of thunderstorms. A chance of showers in the morning, then showers likely in the afternoon. Humid with highs in the upper 80s. Temperatures falling into the lower 80s in the afternoon. South winds 5 to 10 miles an hour. Chance of rain 70%. And now the extended forecast. Tuesday night, mostly cloudy with showers likely with a chance of thunderstorms. Lows in the upper 60s. Southeast winds 5 to 10 miles an hour, becoming northeast after midnight. Chance of rain 70%. Wednesday, mostly cloudy. A chance of showers with a slight chance of thunderstorms in the morning, then showers likely with a chance of thunderstorms in the afternoon. Highs around 80. Chance of rain 60%. Wednesday night, mostly cloudy with a chance of thunderstorms. A chance of showers in the evening, then showers likely after midnight. Lows in the mid-60s. Chance of rain 60%. Thursday, mostly cloudy with showers likely with a chance of thunderstorms. Highs in the upper 70s. Chance of rain 70%. Thursday night, mostly cloudy with a chance of thunderstorms. Showers likely in the evening, then a chance of showers after midnight. Lows in the mid-60s. Chance of rain 70%. Friday, cloudy in the morning, then becoming partly sunny. A 50% chance of showers and thunderstorms. Highs in the upper 70s. Friday night, mostly cloudy with a chance of showers and thunderstorms in the evening, then partly cloudy with a slight chance of showers and thunderstorms after midnight. Lows in the mid-60s. Chance of rain 30%. Saturday, mostly cloudy in the morning, then becoming partly sunny. A 20% chance of showers and thunderstorms. Highs in the lower 80s. Saturday night, mostly cloudy with a 20% chance of showers and thunderstorms. Lows in the upper 60s. Sunday, partly sunny. A slight chance of showers and thunderstorms in the morning, then a chance of showers and thunderstorms in the afternoon. Highs in the mid-80s. Chance of rain 40%. The forecast key messages for North and Central Texas. Scattered showers and isolated thunderstorms will continue this evening. Lightning and hail would be the main concerns with any more robust storm. Isolated to scattered thunderstorms are again possible Monday afternoon and evening. Any storm that develops may become strong to severe with large hail and damaging winds possible. More widespread showers and storms expected Tuesday and Wednesday with the arrival of a cold front. Heavy rainfall and some strong to severe storms are possible each day. The weather pattern will remain unsettled late week and into the weekend with daily chances for showers and storms. The Spotter Information Statement for North and Central Texas. Spotter

Activation is not likely through tomorrow, but any reports of hazardous weather to the National Weather Services are appreciated. The ultraviolet index forecast for May 18th is 10, or very high. The Dallas-Fort Worth climate summary for this evening, as of 7 p.m., May 17th, 2026. Today's high temperature was 88 degrees and the low 75 degrees. No precipitation fell today, which leaves the monthly total at 1.15 inches. The total precipitation for the year still stands at 11.37 inches. The normal high temperature for tomorrow is 84 degrees, and the normal low is 65. The record high for tomorrow is 96, which last occurred in 1956, and the record low is 50, which occurred in 1976. Sunset tonight is at 8:22 p.m. Sunrise tomorrow is at 6:27 a.m. The current time is 8:11 p.m. Central Daylight Time. 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The following reports of weather temperature and wind were made at 8 p.m. DFW Airport, thunder, 83, dew point 67, relative humidity 58%, wind southeast at 36, gusting to 51, pressure 29.65 inches and falling. Fort Worth Meacham, mostly cloudy, 82, south at 10, gusting to 24. Dallas Love Field, mostly cloudy, 84, south at 20, gusting to 39. Arlington, light rain, 81, southeast at 24, gusting to 36. Denton, mostly cloudy, 83, southeast at 17, gusting to 30. Mineral Wells, cloudy, 82, south at 14, gusting to 26. Elsewhere around the region, Wichita Falls, cloudy, 82, south at 16. Abilene, haze, 83, south at 23, gusting to 35. Waco, cloudy, 82, southeast at 16, gusting to 26. Tyler, partly cloudy, 83, south at 15, gusting to 24. Once again at 8 p.m., DFW Airport, thunder, 83, southeast at 36, gusting to 51. Now let's check on your local forecast for the Dallas-Fort Worth Metroplex. Tonight, mostly cloudy. A 20% chance of showers and thunderstorms this evening. Lows in the mid-70s. South winds 15 to 20 miles an hour with gusts up to 30 miles an hour, diminishing to 10 to 15 miles an hour after midnight. Monday, mostly cloudy in the morning, then becoming mostly sunny. Humid with highs in the upper 80s. South winds 15 to 20 miles an hour with gusts up to 30 miles an hour. Monday night, partly cloudy in the evening, then becoming mostly cloudy. Lows in the mid-70s. South winds 15 to 20 miles an hour, diminishing to 10 to 15 miles an hour after midnight. Tuesday, mostly cloudy in the morning, then becoming partly sunny. A chance of thunderstorms. A chance of showers in the morning, then showers likely in the afternoon. Humid with highs in the upper 80s. Temperatures falling into the lower 80s in the afternoon. South winds 5 to 10 miles an hour. Chance of rain 70%. And now the extended forecast. Tuesday night, mostly cloudy with showers likely with a chance of thunderstorms. Lows in the upper 60s. Southeast winds 5 to 10 miles an hour, becoming northeast after midnight. Chance of rain 70%. Wednesday, mostly cloudy. A chance of showers with a slight chance of thunderstorms in the morning, then showers likely with a chance of thunderstorms in the afternoon. Highs around 80. Chance of rain 60%. Wednesday night, mostly cloudy with a chance of thunderstorms. A chance of showers in the evening, then showers likely after midnight. Lows in the mid-60s. Chance of rain 60%. Thursday, mostly cloudy with showers likely with a chance of thunderstorms. Highs in the upper 70s. Chance of rain 70%. Thursday night, mostly cloudy with a chance of thunderstorms.
showers likely in the evening, then a chance of showers after midnight. Lows in the mid-60s. Chance of rain 70%. Friday, cloudy in the morning, then becoming partly sunny. A 50% chance of showers and thunderstorms. Highs in the upper 70s. Friday night, mostly cloudy with a chance of showers and thunderstorms in the evening, then partly cloudy with a slight chance of showers and thunderstorms after midnight. Lows in the mid-60s. Chance of rain 30%. Saturday, mostly cloudy in the morning, then becoming partly sunny. A 20% chance of showers and thunderstorms. Highs in the lower 80s. Saturday night, mostly cloudy with a 20% chance of showers and thunderstorms. Lows in the upper 60s. Sunday, partly sunny. A slight chance of showers and thunderstorms in the morning, then a chance of showers and thunderstorms in the afternoon. Highs in the mid-80s. Chance of rain 40%. The forecast key messages for North and Central Texas. Scattered showers and isolated thunderstorms will continue this evening. Lightning and hail would be the main concerns with any more robust storm. Isolated to scattered thunderstorms are again possible Monday afternoon and evening. Any storm that develops may become strong to severe with large hail and damaging winds possible. More widespread showers and storms expected Tuesday and Wednesday with the arrival of a cold front. Heavy rainfall and some strong to severe storms are possible each day. The weather pattern will remain unsettled late week and into the weekend with daily chances for showers and storms. The spotter information statement for North and Central Texas. Spotter activation is not likely through tomorrow, but any reports of hazardous weather to the National Weather Services are appreciated. The ultraviolet index forecast for May 18th is 10, or very high. The Dallas-Fort Worth climate summary for this evening, as of 7 p.m., May 17, 2026. Today's high temperature was 88 degrees and the low 75 degrees. No precipitation fell today, which leaves the monthly total at 1.15 inches. The total precipitation for the year still stands at 11.37 inches. The normal high temperature for tomorrow is 84 degrees, and the normal low is 65. The record high for tomorrow is 96, which last occurred in 1956, and the record low is 50, which occurred in 1976. Sunset tonight is at 8:22 p.m. Sunrise tomorrow is at 6:27 a.m. The current time is 8:18 p.m. Central Daylight Time. 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The following reports of weather temperature and wind were made at 8 p.m. DFW Airport, thunder, 83, dew point 67, relative humidity 58%, wind southeast at 36, gusting to 51, pressure 29.65 inches and falling. Fort Worth Meacham, mostly cloudy, 82, south at 10, gusting to 24. Dallas Love Field, mostly cloudy, 84, south at 20, gusting to 39. Arlington, light rain, 81, southeast at 24, gusting to 36. Denton, mostly cloudy, 83, southeast at 17, gusting to 30. Mineral Wells, cloudy, 82, south at 14, gusting to 26. Elsewhere around the region, Wichita Falls, cloudy, 82, south at 16. Abilene, haze, 83, south at 23, gusting to 35. Waco, cloudy, 82, southeast at 16, gusting to 26. Tyler, partly cloudy, 83, south at 15, gusting to 24. Once again at 8 p.m., DFW Airport, thunder, 83, southeast at 36, gusting to 51. Now let's check on your local forecast for the Dallas-Fort Worth Metroplex. Tonight, mostly cloudy. A 20% chance of showers and thunderstorms this evening. Lows in the mid-70s. South winds 15 to 20 miles an hour with gusts up to 30 miles an hour, diminishing to 10 to 15 miles an hour after midnight. Monday,
mostly cloudy in the morning, then becoming mostly sunny. Humid with highs in the upper 80s. South winds 15 to 20 miles an hour with gusts up to 30 miles an hour. Monday night, partly cloudy in the evening, then becoming mostly cloudy. Lows in the mid-70s. South winds 15 to 20 miles an hour, diminishing to 10 to 15 miles an hour after midnight. Tuesday, mostly cloudy in the morning, then becoming partly sunny. A chance of thunderstorms. A chance of showers in the morning, then showers likely in the afternoon. Humid with highs in the upper 80s. Temperatures falling into the lower 80s in the afternoon. South winds 5 to 10 miles an hour. Chance of rain 70%. And now the extended forecast. Tuesday night, mostly cloudy with showers likely with a chance of thunderstorms. Lows in the upper 60s. Southeast winds 5 to 10 miles an hour, becoming northeast after midnight. Chance of rain 70%. Wednesday, mostly cloudy. A chance of showers with a slight chance of thunderstorms in the morning, then showers likely with a chance of thunderstorms in the afternoon. Highs around 80. Chance of rain 60%. Wednesday night, mostly cloudy with a chance of thunderstorms. A chance of showers in the evening, then showers likely after midnight. Lows in the mid-60s. Chance of rain 60%. Thursday, mostly cloudy with showers likely with a chance of thunderstorms. Highs in the upper 70s. Chance of rain 70%. Thursday night, mostly cloudy with a chance of thunderstorms. Showers likely in the evening, then a chance of showers after midnight. Lows in the mid-60s. Chance of rain 70%. Friday, cloudy in the morning, then becoming partly sunny. A 50% chance of showers and thunderstorms. Highs in the upper 70s. Friday night, mostly cloudy with a chance of showers and thunderstorms in the evening, then partly cloudy with a slight chance of showers and thunderstorms after midnight. Lows in the mid-60s. Chance of rain 30%. Saturday, mostly cloudy in the morning, then becoming partly sunny. A 20% chance of showers and thunderstorms. Highs in the lower 80s. Saturday night, mostly cloudy with a 20% chance of showers and thunderstorms. Lows in the upper 60s. Sunday, partly sunny. A slight chance of showers and thunderstorms in the morning, then a chance of showers and thunderstorms in the afternoon. Highs in the mid-80s. Chance of rain 40%. The forecast key messages for North and Central Texas. Scattered showers and isolated thunderstorms will continue this evening. Lightning and hail would be the main concerns with any more robust storm. Isolated to scattered thunderstorms are again possible Monday afternoon and evening. Any storm that develops may become strong to severe with large hail and damaging winds possible. More widespread showers and storms expected Tuesday and Wednesday with the arrival of a cold front. Heavy rainfall and some strong to severe storms are possible each day. The weather pattern will remain unsettled late week and into the weekend with daily chances for showers and storms. The spotter information statement for North and Central Texas. Spotter activation is not likely through tomorrow, but any reports of hazardous weather to the National Weather Services are appreciated. The ultraviolet index forecast for May 18th is 10, or very high. The Dallas-Fort Worth climate summary for this evening, as of 7 p.m., May 17, 2026. Today's high temperature was 88 degrees and the low 75 degrees. No precipitation fell today, which leaves the monthly total at 1.15 inches. The total precipitation for the year still stands at 11.37 inches. The normal high temperature for tomorrow is 84 degrees, and the normal low is 65. The record high for tomorrow is 96, which last occurred in 1956, and the record low is 50, which occurred in 1976. Sunset tonight is at 8:22 p.m. Sunrise tomorrow is at 6:27 a.m. The current time is 8:25 p.m. Central Daylight Time.
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The following reports of weather temperature and wind were made at 8 p.m. DFW Airport, thunder, 83, dew point 67, relative humidity 58%, wind southeast at 36, gusting to 51, pressure 29.65 inches and falling. Fort Worth Meacham, mostly cloudy, 82, south at 10, gusting to 24. Dallas Love Field, mostly cloudy, 84, south at 20, gusting to 39. Arlington, light rain, 81, southeast at 24, gusting to 36. Denton, mostly cloudy, 83, southeast at 17, gusting to 30. Mineral Wells, cloudy, 82, south at 14, gusting to 26. Elsewhere around the region, Wichita Falls, cloudy, 82, south at 16. Abilene, Hayes, 83, south at 23, gusting to 35. Waco, cloudy, 82, southeast at 16, gusting to 26. Tyler, partly cloudy, 83, south at 15, gusting to 24. Once again at 8 p.m., DFW Airport, thunder, 83, southeast at 36, gusting to 51. Now let's check on your local forecast for the Dallas-Fort Worth Metroplex. Tonight, mostly cloudy. A 20% chance of showers and thunderstorms this evening. Lows in the mid-70s. South winds 15 to 20 miles an hour with gusts up to 30 miles an hour, diminishing to 10 to 15 miles an hour after midnight. Monday, mostly cloudy in the morning, then becoming mostly sunny. Humid with highs in the upper 80s. South winds 15 to 20 miles an hour with gusts up to 30 miles an hour. Monday night, partly cloudy in the evening, then becoming mostly cloudy. Lows in the mid-70s. South winds 15 to 20 miles an hour, diminishing to 10 to 15 miles an hour after midnight. Tuesday, mostly cloudy in the morning, then becoming partly sunny. A chance of thunderstorms. A chance of showers in the morning, then showers likely in the afternoon. Humid with highs in the upper 80s. Temperatures falling into the lower 80s in the afternoon. South winds 5 to 10 miles an hour. Chance of rain 70%. And now the extended forecast. Tuesday night, mostly cloudy with showers likely with a chance of thunderstorms. Lows in the upper 60s. Southeast winds 5 to 10 miles an hour, becoming northeast after midnight. Chance of rain 70%. Wednesday, mostly cloudy. A chance of showers with a slight chance of thunderstorms in the morning, then showers likely with a chance of thunderstorms in the afternoon. Highs around 80. Chance of rain 60%. Wednesday night, mostly cloudy with a chance of thunderstorms. A chance of showers in the evening, then showers likely after midnight. Lows in the mid-60s. Chance of rain 60%. Thursday, mostly cloudy with showers likely with a chance of thunderstorms. Highs in the upper 70s. Chance of rain 70%. Thursday night, mostly cloudy with a chance of thunderstorms. Showers likely in the evening, then a chance of showers after midnight. Lows in the mid-60s. Chance of rain 70%. Friday, cloudy in the morning, then becoming partly sunny. A 50% chance of showers and thunderstorms. Highs in the upper 70s. Friday night, mostly cloudy with a chance of showers and thunderstorms in the evening, then partly cloudy with a slight chance of showers and thunderstorms after midnight. Lows in the mid-60s. Chance of rain 30%. Saturday, mostly cloudy in the morning, then becoming partly sunny. A 20% chance of showers and thunderstorms. Highs in the lower 80s. Saturday night, mostly cloudy with a 20% chance of showers and thunderstorms. Lows in the upper 60s. Sunday, partly sunny. A slight chance of showers and thunderstorms in the morning, then a chance of showers and thunderstorms in the afternoon. Highs in the mid-80s. Chance of rain 40%.
The forecast key messages for North and Central Texas. Scattered showers and isolated thunderstorms will continue this evening. Lightning and hail would be the main concerns with any more robust storm. Isolated to scattered thunderstorms are again possible Monday afternoon and evening. Any storm that develops may become strong to severe with large hail and damaging winds possible. More widespread showers and storms expected Tuesday and Wednesday with the arrival of a cold front. Heavy rainfall and some strong to severe storms are possible each day. The weather pattern will remain unsettled late week and into the weekend with daily chances for showers and storms. The spotter information statement for North and Central Texas. Spotter activation is not likely through tomorrow, but any reports of hazardous weather to the National Weather Services are appreciated. The ultraviolet index forecast for May 18th is 10, or very high. The Dallas-Fort Worth climate summary for this evening, as of 7 p.m., May 17, 2026. Today's high temperature was 88 degrees and the low 75 degrees. No precipitation fell today, which leaves the monthly total at 1.15 inches. The total precipitation for the year still stands at 11.37 inches. The normal high temperature for tomorrow is 84 degrees, and the normal low is 65. The record high for tomorrow is 96, which last occurred in 1956, and the record low is 50, which occurred in 1976. Sunset tonight is at 8:22 p.m. Sunrise tomorrow is at 6:27 a.m. The current time is 8:32 p.m. Central Daylight Time. 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The following reports of weather temperature and wind were made at 8 p.m. DFW Airport, thunder, 83, dew point 67, relative humidity 58%, wind southeast at 36, gusting to 51, pressure 29.65 inches and falling. Fort Worth Meacham, mostly cloudy, 82, south at 10, gusting to 24. Dallas Love Field, mostly cloudy, 84, south at 20, gusting to 39. Arlington, light rain, 81, southeast at 24, gusting to 36. Denton, mostly cloudy, 83, southeast at 17, gusting to 30. Mineral Wells, cloudy, 82, south at 14, gusting to 26. Elsewhere around the region, Wichita Falls, cloudy, 82, south at 16. Abilene, haze, 83, south at 23, gusting to 35. Waco, cloudy, 82, southeast at 16, gusting to 26. Tyler, partly cloudy, 83, south at 15, gusting to 24. Once again at 8 p.m., DFW Airport, thunder, 83, southeast at 36, gusting to 51. Now let's check on your local forecast for the Dallas-Fort Worth Metroplex. Tonight, mostly cloudy. A 20% chance of showers and thunderstorms this evening. Lows in the mid-70s. South winds 15 to 20 miles an hour with gusts up to 30 miles an hour, diminishing to 10 to 15 miles an hour after midnight. Monday, mostly cloudy in the morning, then becoming mostly sunny. Humid with highs in the upper 80s. South winds 15 to 20 miles an hour with gusts up to 30 miles an hour. Monday night, partly cloudy in the evening, then becoming mostly cloudy. Lows in the mid-70s. South winds 15 to 20 miles an hour, diminishing to 10 to 15 miles an hour after midnight. Tuesday, mostly cloudy in the morning, then becoming partly sunny. A chance of thunderstorms. A chance of showers in the morning, then showers likely in the afternoon. Humid with highs in the upper 80s. Temperatures falling into the lower 80s in the afternoon. South winds 5 to 10 miles an hour. Chance of rain 70%. And now the extended forecast. Tuesday night, mostly cloudy with showers likely with a chance of thunderstorms. Lows in the upper 60s. Southeast winds 5 to 10 miles an hour, becoming northeast after midnight. Chance of rain 70%.
Wednesday, mostly cloudy. A chance of showers with a slight chance of thunderstorms in the morning, then showers likely with a chance of thunderstorms in the afternoon. Highs around 80. Chance of rain 60%. Wednesday night, mostly cloudy with a chance of thunderstorms. A chance of showers in the evening, then showers likely after midnight. Lows in the mid-60s. Chance of rain 60%. Thursday, mostly cloudy with showers likely with a chance of thunderstorms. Highs in the upper 70s. Chance of rain 70%. Thursday night, mostly cloudy with a chance of thunderstorms. Showers likely in the evening, then a chance of showers after midnight. Lows in the mid-60s. Chance of rain 70%. Friday, cloudy in the morning, then becoming partly sunny. A 50% chance of showers and thunderstorms. Highs in the upper 70s. Friday night, mostly cloudy with a chance of showers and thunderstorms in the evening, then partly cloudy with a slight chance of showers and thunderstorms after midnight. Lows in the mid-60s. Chance of rain 30%. Saturday, mostly cloudy in the morning, then becoming partly sunny. A 20% chance of showers and thunderstorms. Highs in the lower 80s. Saturday night, mostly cloudy with a 20% chance of showers and thunderstorms. Lows in the upper 60s. Sunday, partly sunny. A slight chance of showers and thunderstorms in the morning, then a chance of showers and thunderstorms in the afternoon. Highs in the mid-80s. Chance of rain 40%. The forecast key messages for North and Central Texas. Scattered showers and isolated thunderstorms will continue this evening. Lightning and hail would be the main concerns with any more robust storm. Isolated to scattered thunderstorms are again possible Monday afternoon and evening. Any storm that develops may become strong to severe with large hail and damaging winds possible. More widespread showers and storms expected Tuesday and Wednesday with the arrival of a cold front. Heavy rainfall and some strong to severe storms are possible each day. The weather pattern will remain unsettled late week and into the weekend with daily chances for showers and storms. The spotter information statement for North and Central Texas. Spotter activation is not likely through tomorrow, but any reports of hazardous weather to the National Weather Services are appreciated. The ultraviolet index forecast for May 18th is 10, or very high. The Dallas-Fort Worth climate summary for this evening, as of 7 p.m., May 17th, 2026. Today's high temperature was 88 degrees and the low 75 degrees. No precipitation fell today, which leaves the monthly total at 1.15 inches. The total precipitation for the year still stands at 11.37 inches. The normal high temperature for tomorrow is 84 degrees, and the normal low is 65. The record high for tomorrow is 96, which last occurred in 1956, and the record low is 50, which occurred in 1976. Sunset tonight is at 8:22 p.m. Sunrise tomorrow is at 6:27 a.m. The current time is 8:39 p.m. Central Daylight Time. 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The following reports of weather temperature and wind were made at 8 p.m. DFW Airport, thunder, 83, dew point 67, relative humidity 58%, wind southeast at 36, gusting to 51, pressure 29.65 inches and falling. Fort Worth Meacham, mostly cloudy, 82, south at 10, gusting to 24. Dallas Love Field, mostly cloudy, 84, south at 20, gusting to 39. Arlington, light rain, 81, southeast at 24, gusting to 36. Denton, mostly cloudy, 83, southeast at 17, gusting to 30. Mineral Wells, cloudy, 82, south at 14, gusting to 26. Elsewhere around the region, Wichita Falls, cloudy, 82, south at 16. Abilene, Hayes, 83, south at 23, gusting to 35.
Waco, cloudy, 82, southeast at 16, gusting to 26. Tyler, partly cloudy, 83, south at 15, gusting to 24. Once again at 8 p.m., DFW Airport, thunder, 83, southeast at 36, gusting to 51. Now let's check on your local forecast for the Dallas-Fort Worth Metroplex. Tonight, mostly cloudy. A 20% chance of showers and thunderstorms this evening. Lows in the mid-70s. South winds 15 to 20 miles an hour with gusts up to 30 miles an hour, diminishing to 10 to 15 miles an hour after midnight. Monday, mostly cloudy in the morning, then becoming mostly sunny. Humid with highs in the upper 80s. South winds 15 to 20 miles an hour with gusts up to 30 miles an hour. Monday night, partly cloudy in the evening, then becoming mostly cloudy. Lows in the mid-70s. South winds 15 to 20 miles an hour, diminishing to 10 to 15 miles an hour after midnight. Tuesday, mostly cloudy in the morning, then becoming partly sunny. A chance of thunderstorms. A chance of showers in the morning, then showers likely in the afternoon. Humid with highs in the upper 80s. Temperatures falling into the lower 80s in the afternoon. South winds 5 to 10 miles an hour. Chance of rain 70%. And now the extended forecast. Tuesday night, mostly cloudy with showers likely with a chance of thunderstorms. Lows in the upper 60s. Southeast winds 5 to 10 miles an hour, becoming northeast after midnight. Chance of rain 70%. Wednesday, mostly cloudy. A chance of showers with a slight chance of thunderstorms in the morning, then showers likely with a chance of thunderstorms in the afternoon. Highs around 80. Chance of rain 60%. Wednesday night, mostly cloudy with a chance of thunderstorms. A chance of showers in the evening, then showers likely after midnight. Lows in the mid-60s. Chance of rain 60%. Thursday, mostly cloudy with showers likely with a chance of thunderstorms. Highs in the upper 70s. Chance of rain 70%. Thursday night, mostly cloudy with a chance of thunderstorms. Showers likely in the evening, then a chance of showers after midnight. Lows in the mid-60s. Chance of rain 70%. Friday, cloudy in the morning, then becoming partly sunny. A 50% chance of showers and thunderstorms. Highs in the upper 70s. Friday night, mostly cloudy with a chance of showers and thunderstorms in the evening, then partly cloudy with a slight chance of showers and thunderstorms after midnight. Lows in the mid-60s. Chance of rain 30%. Saturday, mostly cloudy in the morning, then becoming partly sunny. A 20% chance of showers and thunderstorms. Highs in the lower 80s. Saturday night, mostly cloudy with a 20% chance of showers and thunderstorms. Lows in the upper 60s. Sunday, partly sunny. A slight chance of showers and thunderstorms in the morning, then a chance of showers and thunderstorms in the afternoon. Highs in the mid-80s. Chance of rain 40%. The forecast key messages for North and Central Texas. Scattered showers and isolated thunderstorms will continue this evening. Lightning and hail would be the main concerns with any more robust storm. Isolated to scattered thunderstorms are again possible Monday afternoon and evening. Any storm that develops may become strong to severe with large hail and damaging winds possible. More widespread showers and storms expected Tuesday and Wednesday with the arrival of a cold front. Heavy rainfall and some strong to severe storms are possible each day. The weather pattern will remain unsettled late week and into the weekend with daily chances for showers and storms. The spotter information statement for North and Central Texas. Spotter activation is not likely through tomorrow, but any reports of hazardous weather to the National Weather Services are appreciated. The ultraviolet index forecast for May 18th is 10, or very high. The Dallas-Fort Worth climate summary for this evening, as of 7 p.m., May 17th, 2026. Today's high temperature was 88 degrees and the low 75 degrees.
No precipitation fell today, which leaves the monthly total at 1.15 inches. The total precipitation for the year still stands at 11.37 inches. The normal high temperature for tomorrow is 84 degrees, and the normal low is 65. The record high for tomorrow is 96, which last occurred in 1956, and the record low is 50, which occurred in 1976. Sunset tonight is at 8:22 p.m. Sunrise tomorrow is at 6:27 a.m. The current time is 8:46 p.m. Central Daylight Time. 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The following reports of weather temperature and wind were made at 8 p.m. DFW Airport, thunder, 83, dew point 67, relative humidity 58%, wind southeast at 36, gusting to 51, pressure 29.65 inches and falling. Fort Worth Meacham, mostly cloudy, 82, south at 10, gusting to 24. Dallas Love Field, mostly cloudy, 84, south at 20, gusting to 39. Arlington, light rain, 81, southeast at 24, gusting to 36. Denton, mostly cloudy, 83, southeast at 17, gusting to 30. Mineral Wells, cloudy, 82, south at 14, gusting to 26. Elsewhere around the region, Wichita Falls, cloudy, 82, south at 16. Abilene, haze, 83, south at 23, gusting to 35. Waco, cloudy, 82, southeast at 16, gusting to 26. Tyler, partly cloudy, 83, south at 15, gusting to 24. Once again at 8 p.m., DFW Airport, thunder, 83, southeast at 36, gusting to 51. Now let's check on your local forecast for the Dallas-Fort Worth Metroplex. Tonight, mostly cloudy. A 20% chance of showers and thunderstorms this evening. Lows in the mid-70s. South winds 15 to 20 miles an hour with gusts up to 30 miles an hour, diminishing to 10 to 15 miles an hour after midnight. Monday, mostly cloudy in the morning, then becoming mostly sunny. Humid with highs in the upper 80s. South winds 15 to 20 miles an hour with gusts up to 30 miles an hour. Monday night, partly cloudy in the evening, then becoming mostly cloudy. Lows in the mid-70s. South winds 15 to 20 miles an hour, diminishing to 10 to 15 miles an hour after midnight. Tuesday, mostly cloudy in the morning, then becoming partly sunny. A chance of thunderstorms. A chance of showers in the morning, then showers likely in the afternoon. Humid with highs in the upper 80s. Temperatures falling into the lower 80s in the afternoon. South winds 5 to 10 miles an hour. Chance of rain 70%. And now the extended forecast. Tuesday night, mostly cloudy with showers likely with a chance of thunderstorms. Lows in the upper 60s. Southeast winds 5 to 10 miles an hour, becoming northeast after midnight. Chance of rain 70%. Wednesday, mostly cloudy. A chance of showers with a slight chance of thunderstorms in the morning, then showers likely with a chance of thunderstorms in the afternoon. Highs around 80. Chance of rain 60%. Wednesday night, mostly cloudy with a chance of thunderstorms. A chance of showers in the evening, then showers likely after midnight. Lows in the mid-60s. Chance of rain 60%. Thursday, mostly cloudy with showers likely with a chance of thunderstorms. Highs in the upper 70s. Chance of rain 70%. Thursday night, mostly cloudy with a chance of thunderstorms. Showers likely in the evening, then a chance of showers after midnight. Lows in the mid-60s. Chance of rain 70%. Friday, cloudy in the morning, then becoming partly sunny. A 50% chance of showers and thunderstorms. Highs in the upper 70s.
Friday night, mostly cloudy with a chance of showers and thunderstorms in the evening, then partly cloudy with a slight chance of showers and thunderstorms after midnight. Lows in the mid-60s. Chance of rain 30%. Saturday, mostly cloudy in the morning, then becoming partly sunny. A 20% chance of showers and thunderstorms. Highs in the lower 80s. Saturday night, mostly cloudy with a 20% chance of showers and thunderstorms. Lows in the upper 60s. Sunday, partly sunny. A slight chance of showers and thunderstorms in the morning, then a chance of showers and thunderstorms in the afternoon. Highs in the mid-80s. Chance of rain 40%. The forecast key messages for North and Central Texas. Scattered showers and isolated thunderstorms will continue this evening. Lightning and hail would be the main concerns with any more robust storm. Isolated to scattered thunderstorms are again possible Monday afternoon and evening. Any storm that develops may become strong to severe with large hail and damaging winds possible. More widespread showers and storms expected Tuesday and Wednesday with the arrival of a cold front. Heavy rainfall and some strong to severe storms are possible each day. The weather pattern will remain unsettled late week and into the weekend with daily chances for showers and storms. The spotter information statement for North and Central Texas. Spotter activation is not likely through tomorrow, but any reports of hazardous weather to the National Weather Services are appreciated. The ultraviolet index forecast for May 18th is 10, or very high. The Dallas-Fort Worth climate summary for this evening, as of 7 p.m., May 17, 2026. Today's high temperature was 88 degrees and the low 75 degrees. No precipitation fell today, which leaves the monthly total at 1.15 inches. The total precipitation for the year still stands at 11.37 inches. The normal high temperature for tomorrow is 84 degrees, and the normal low is 65. The record high for tomorrow is 96, which last occurred in 1956, and the record low is 50, which occurred in 1976. Sunset tonight is at 8:22 p.m. Sunrise tomorrow is at 6:27 a.m. The current time is 8:53 p.m. Central Daylight Time. 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The following reports of weather temperature and wind were made at 8 p.m. DFW Airport, thunder, 83, dew point 67, relative humidity 58%, wind southeast at 36, gusting to 51, pressure 29.65 inches and falling. Fort Worth Meacham, mostly cloudy, 82, south at 10, gusting to 24. Dallas Love Field, mostly cloudy, 84, south at 20, gusting to 39. Arlington, light rain, 81, southeast at 24, gusting to 36. Denton, mostly cloudy, 83, southeast at 17, gusting to 30. Mineral Wells, cloudy, 82, south at 14, gusting to 26. Elsewhere around the region, Wichita Falls, cloudy, 82, south at 16. Abilene, Hayes, 83, south at 23, gusting to 35. Waco, cloudy, 82, southeast at 16, gusting to 26. Tyler, partly cloudy, 83, south at 15, gusting to 24. Once again at 8 p.m., DFW Airport, thunder, 83, southeast at 36, gusting to 51. Now let's check on your local forecast for the Dallas-Fort Worth Metroplex. Tonight, mostly cloudy. A 20% chance of showers and thunderstorms this evening. Lows in the mid-70s. South winds 15 to 20 miles an hour with gusts up to 30 miles an hour, diminishing to 10 to 15 miles an hour after midnight. Monday, mostly cloudy in the morning, then becoming mostly sunny. Humid with highs in the upper 80s. South winds 15 to 20 miles an hour with gusts up to 30 miles an hour. Monday night, partly cloudy in the evening, then becoming mostly cloudy. Lows in the mid-70s.
south winds 15 to 20 miles an hour, diminishing to 10 to 15 miles an hour after midnight. Tuesday, mostly cloudy in the morning, then becoming partly sunny. A chance of thunderstorms. A chance of showers in the morning, then showers likely in the afternoon. Humid with highs in the upper 80s. Temperatures falling into the lower 80s in the afternoon. South winds 5 to 10 miles an hour.

chance of rain 70%. And now the extended forecast. Tuesday night, mostly cloudy with showers, likely with a chance of thunderstorms. Lows in the upper 60s. Southeast winds 5 to 10 miles an hour, becoming northeast after midnight. Chance of rain 70%. Wednesday, mostly cloudy. A chance of showers with a slight chance of thunderstorms in the morning, then showers likely with a chance of thunderstorms in the afternoon. Highs around 80. Chance of rain 60%. Wednesday night, mostly cloudy with a chance of thunderstorms. A chance of showers in the evening, then showers likely after midnight. Lows in the mid-60s. Chance of rain 60%. Thursday, mostly cloudy with showers likely with a chance of thunderstorms. Highs in the upper 70s. Chance of rain 70%. Thursday night, mostly cloudy with a chance of thunderstorms. Showers likely in the evening, then a chance of showers after midnight. Lows in the mid-60s. Chance of rain 70%. Friday, cloudy in the morning, then becoming partly sunny. A 50% chance of showers and thunderstorms. Highs in the upper 70s. Friday night, mostly cloudy with a chance of showers and thunderstorms in the evening, then partly cloudy with a slight chance of showers and thunderstorms after midnight. Lows in the mid-60s. Chance of rain 30%. Saturday, mostly cloudy in the morning, then becoming partly sunny. A 20% chance of showers and thunderstorms. Highs in the lower 80s. Saturday night, mostly cloudy with a 20% chance of showers and thunderstorms. Lows in the upper 60s. Sunday, partly sunny. A slight chance of showers and thunderstorms in the morning, then a chance of showers and thunderstorms in the afternoon. Highs in the mid-80s. Chance of rain 40%. The forecast key messages for North and Central Texas. Scattered showers and isolated thunderstorms will continue this evening. Lightning and hail would be the main concerns with any more robust storm. Isolated to scattered thunderstorms are again possible Monday afternoon and evening. Any storm that develops may become strong to severe with large hail and damaging winds possible. More widespread showers and storms expected Tuesday and Wednesday with the arrival of a cold front. Heavy rainfall and some strong to severe storms are possible each day. The weather pattern will remain unsettled late week and into the weekend with daily chances for showers and storms. The spotter information statement for North and Central Texas. Spotter activation is not likely through tomorrow, but any reports of hazardous weather to the National Weather Services are appreciated. The ultraviolet index forecast for May 18th is 10, or very high. The Dallas-Fort Worth climate summary for this evening, as of 7 p.m., May 17th, 2026. Today's high temperature was 88 degrees and the low 75 degrees. No precipitation fell today, which leaves the monthly total at 1.15 inches. The total precipitation for the year still stands at 11.37 inches. The normal high temperature for tomorrow is 84 degrees, and the normal low is 65. The record high for tomorrow is 96, which last occurred in 1956, and the record low is 50, which occurred in 1976. Sunset tonight is at 8:22 p.m. Sunrise tomorrow is at 6:27 a.m. The current time is 8:59 p.m. Central Daylight Time. 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The following reports of weather temperature and wind were made at 8 p.m. DFW Airport, thunder, 83, dew point 67, relative humidity 58%, wind southeast at 36, gusting to 51, pressure 29.65 inches and falling. Fort Worth Meacham, mostly cloudy, 82, south at 10, gusting to 24. Dallas Love Field, mostly cloudy, 84, south at 20, gusting to 39. Arlington, light rain, 81, southeast at 24, gusting to 36. Denton, mostly cloudy, 83, southeast at 17, gusting to 30.
Mineral Wells, cloudy, 82, south at 14, gusting to 26. Elsewhere around the region, Wichita Falls, cloudy, 82, south at 16. Abilene, haze, 83, south at 23, gusting to 35. Waco, cloudy, 82, southeast at 16, gusting to 26. Tyler, partly cloudy, 83, south at 15, gusting to 24. Once again at 8 p.m., DFW Airport, thunder, 83, southeast at 36, gusting to 51. The following reports of weather temperature and wind were made at 9 p.m. DFW Airport, mostly cloudy, 80, dew point 68, relative humidity 66%, wind south at 14, pressure 29.75 inches and rising. Fort Worth Meacham, mostly cloudy, 81, south at 18, gusting to 28. Dallas Love Field, mostly cloudy, 83, south at 12, gusting to 26. Arlington, mostly cloudy, 82, south at 15, gusting to 23. Denton, mostly cloudy, 82, south at 13. Mineral Wells, mostly cloudy, 80, south at 15, gusting to 25. Elsewhere around the region, Wichita Falls, cloudy, 81, south at 16. Abilene, partly cloudy, 80, southeast at 22, gusting to 33. Waco, cloudy, 81, southeast at 17, gusting to 26. Tyler, partly cloudy, 81, southeast at 12. Once again at 9 p.m., DFW Airport, mostly cloudy, 80, south at 14. Now let's check on your local forecast for the Dallas-Fort Worth Metroplex. Tonight, mostly cloudy. A 20% chance of showers and thunderstorms this evening. Lows in the mid-70s. South winds 15 to 20 miles an hour with gusts up to 30 miles an hour, diminishing to 10 to 15 miles an hour after midnight. Monday, mostly cloudy in the morning, then becoming mostly sunny. Humid with highs in the upper 80s. South winds 15 to 20 miles an hour with gusts up to 30 miles an hour. Monday night, partly cloudy in the evening, then becoming mostly cloudy. Lows in the mid-70s. South winds 15 to 20 miles an hour, diminishing to 10 to 15 miles an hour after midnight. Tuesday, mostly cloudy in the morning, then becoming partly sunny. A chance of thunderstorms. A chance of showers in the morning, then showers likely in the afternoon. Humid with highs in the upper 80s. Temperatures falling into the lower 80s in the afternoon. South winds 5 to 10 miles an hour. Chance of rain 70%. And now the extended forecast. Tuesday night, mostly cloudy with showers likely with a chance of thunderstorms. Lows in the upper 60s. Southeast winds 5 to 10 miles an hour, becoming northeast after midnight. Chance of rain 70%. Wednesday, mostly cloudy. A chance of showers with a slight chance of thunderstorms in the morning, then showers likely with a chance of thunderstorms in the afternoon. Highs around 80. Chance of rain 60%. Wednesday night, mostly cloudy with a chance of thunderstorms. A chance of showers in the evening, then showers likely after midnight. Lows in the mid-60s. Chance of rain 60%. Thursday, mostly cloudy with showers likely with a chance of thunderstorms. Highs in the upper 70s. Chance of rain 70%. Thursday night, mostly cloudy with a chance of thunderstorms. Showers likely in the evening, then a chance of showers after midnight. Lows in the mid-60s. Chance of rain 70%. Friday, cloudy in the morning, then becoming partly sunny. A 50% chance of showers and thunderstorms. Highs in the upper 70s. Friday night, mostly cloudy with a chance of showers and thunderstorms in the evening, then partly cloudy with a slight chance of showers and thunderstorms after midnight. Lows in the mid-60s. Chance of rain 30%. Saturday, mostly cloudy in the morning, then becoming partly sunny. A 20% chance of showers and thunderstorms. Highs in the lower 80s.
Saturday night, mostly cloudy with a 20% chance of showers and thunderstorms. Lows in the upper 60s. Sunday, partly sunny. A slight chance of showers and thunderstorms in the morning, then a chance of showers and thunderstorms in the afternoon. Highs in the mid-80s. Chance of rain 40%. The forecast key messages for North and Central Texas. Scattered showers and isolated thunderstorms will continue this evening. Lightning and hail would be the main concerns with any more robust storm. Isolated to scattered thunderstorms are again possible Monday afternoon and evening. Any storm that develops may become strong to severe with a 20% chance of showers and thunderstorms. Lows in the upper 60s. Sunday, partly sunny. A slight chance of showers and thunderstorms.

weather pattern will remain unsettled late week and into the weekend with daily chances for showers and storms. The spotter information statement for North and Central Texas. Spotter activation is not likely through tomorrow, but any reports of hazardous weather to the National Weather Services are appreciated. The ultraviolet index forecast for May 18th is 10, or very high. The Dallas-Fort Worth climate summary for this evening, as of 7 p.m., May 17th, 2026. Today's high temperature was 88 degrees and the low 75 degrees. No precipitation fell today, which leaves the monthly total at 1.15 inches. The total precipitation for the year still stands at 11.37 inches. The normal high temperature for tomorrow is 84 degrees, and the normal low is 65. The record high for tomorrow is 96, which last occurred in 1956, and the record low is 50, which occurred in 1976. Sunset tonight is at 8:22 p.m. Sunrise tomorrow is at 6:27 a.m. The current time is 9:08 p.m. Central Daylight Time. 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The following reports of weather temperature and wind were made at 9 p.m. DFW Airport, mostly cloudy, 80, dew point 68, relative humidity 66%, wind south at 14, pressure 29.75 inches and rising. Fort Worth Meacham, mostly cloudy, 81, south at 18, gusting to 28. Dallas Love Field, mostly cloudy, 83, south at 12, gusting to 26. Arlington, mostly cloudy, 82, south at 15, gusting to 23. Denton, mostly cloudy, 82, south at 13. Mineral Wells, mostly cloudy, 80, south at 15, gusting to 25. Elsewhere around the region, Wichita Falls, cloudy, 81, south at 16. Abilene, partly cloudy, 80, southeast at 22, gusting to 33. Waco, cloudy, 81, southeast at 17, gusting to 26. Tyler, partly cloudy, 81, southeast at 12. Once again at 9 p.m., DFW Airport, mostly cloudy, 80, south at 14. Now let's check on your local forecast for the Dallas-Fort Worth Metroplex. Tonight, mostly cloudy. A 20% chance of showers and thunderstorms this evening. Lows in the mid-70s. South winds 15 to 20 miles an hour with gusts up to 30 miles an hour, diminishing to 10 to 15 miles an hour after midnight. Monday, mostly cloudy in the morning, then becoming mostly sunny. Humid with highs in the upper 80s. South winds 15 to 20 miles an hour with gusts up to 30 miles an hour. Monday night, partly cloudy in the evening, then becoming mostly cloudy. Lows in the mid-70s. South winds 15 to 20 miles an hour, diminishing to 10 to 15 miles an hour after midnight. Tuesday, mostly cloudy in the morning, then becoming partly sunny. A chance of thunderstorms. A chance of showers in the morning, then showers likely in the afternoon. Humid with highs in the upper 80s. Temperatures falling into the lower 80s in the afternoon. South winds 5 to 10 miles an hour. Chance of rain 70%. And now the extended forecast. Tuesday night, mostly cloudy with showers likely with a chance of thunderstorms. Lows in the upper 60s. Southeast winds 5 to 10 miles an hour, becoming northeast after midnight. Chance of rain 70%. Wednesday, mostly cloudy. A chance of showers with a slight chance of thunderstorms in the morning, then showers likely with a chance of thunderstorms in the afternoon. Highs around 80. Chance of rain 60%. Wednesday night, mostly cloudy with a chance of thunderstorms. A chance of showers in the evening, then showers likely after midnight. Lows in the mid-60s. Chance of rain 60%. Thursday, mostly cloudy with showers likely with a chance of thunderstorms. Highs in the upper 70s. Chance of rain 70%.

17, gusting to 26. Tyler, mostly cloudy, 81, southeast at 12. Once again at 9 p.m., DFW Airport, mostly cloudy, 80, south at 14. Now let's check on your local forecast for the Dallas-Fort Worth Metroplex. Tonight, mostly cloudy. A 20% chance of showers and thunderstorms this evening. Lows in the mid-70s. South winds 15 to 20 miles an hour with gusts up to 30 miles an hour, diminishing to 10 to 15 miles an hour after midnight. Monday, mostly cloudy in the morning, then becoming mostly sunny. Humid with highs in the upper 80s. South winds 15 to 20 miles an hour with gusts up to 30 miles an hour. Monday night, partly cloudy in the evening, then becoming mostly cloudy. Lows in the mid-70s. South winds 15 to 20 miles an hour, diminishing to 10 to 15 miles an hour after midnight. Tuesday, mostly cloudy in the morning, then becoming partly sunny. A chance of thunderstorms. A chance of showers in the morning, then showers likely in the afternoon. Humid with highs in the upper 80s. Temperatures falling into the lower 80s in the afternoon. South winds 5 to 10 miles an hour. Chance of rain 70%. And now the extended forecast. Tuesday night, mostly cloudy with showers likely with a chance of thunderstorms. Lows in the upper 60s. Southeast winds 5 to 10 miles an hour, becoming northeast after midnight. Chance of rain 70%. Wednesday, mostly cloudy. A chance of showers with a slight chance of thunderstorms in the morning, then showers likely with a chance of thunderstorms in the afternoon. Highs around 80. Chance of rain 60%. Wednesday night, mostly cloudy with a chance of thunderstorms. A chance of showers in the evening, then showers likely after midnight. Lows in the mid-60s. Chance of rain 60%. Thursday, mostly cloudy with showers likely with a chance of thunderstorms. Highs in the upper 70s. Chance of rain 70%. Thursday night, mostly cloudy with a chance of thunderstorms. Showers likely in the evening, then a chance of showers after midnight. Lows in the mid-60s. Chance of rain 70%. Friday, cloudy in the morning, then becoming partly sunny. A 50% chance of showers and thunderstorms. Highs in the upper 70s. Friday night, mostly cloudy with a chance of showers and thunderstorms in the evening, then partly cloudy with a slight chance of showers and thunderstorms after midnight. Lows in the mid-60s. Chance of rain 30%. Saturday, mostly cloudy in the morning, then becoming partly sunny. A 20% chance of showers and thunderstorms. Highs in the lower 80s. Saturday night, mostly cloudy with a 20% chance of showers and thunderstorms. Lows in the upper 60s. Sunday, partly sunny. A slight chance of showers and thunderstorms in the morning, then a chance of showers and thunderstorms in the afternoon. Highs in the mid-80s. Chance of rain 40%. The forecast key messages for North and Central Texas. Scattered showers and isolated thunderstorms will continue this evening. Lightning and hail would be the main concerns with any more robust storm. Isolated to scattered thunderstorms are again possible Monday afternoon and evening. Any storm that develops may become strong to severe with large hail and damaging winds possible. More widespread showers and storms expected Tuesday and Wednesday with the arrival of a cold front. Heavy rainfall and some strong to severe storms are possible each day. The weather pattern will remain unsettled late week and into the weekend with daily chances for showers and storms. The spotter information statement for North and Central Texas. Spotter activation is not likely through tomorrow, but any reports of hazardous weather to the National Weather Services are appreciated. The ultraviolet index forecast for May 18th is 10, or very high. The current time is 10:01 p.m. Central Daylight Time. 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Serving the Dallas-Fort Worth listening area. The following reports of weather temperature and wind were made at 10 p.m.

DFW Airport, mostly cloudy, 80, dew point 68, relative humidity 66%, wind south at 10, pressure 29.75 inches and steady. Fort Worth Meacham, partly cloudy, 80, south at 14. Dallas Love Field, mostly cloudy, 82, south at 9, gusting to 21. Arlington, partly cloudy, 81, south at 12. Denton, mostly cloudy, 80, south at 15. Mineral Wells, mostly cloudy, 78, southeast at 17, gusting to 25. Elsewhere around the region, Wichita Falls, partly cloudy, 80, south at 18, gusting to 30. Abilene, partly cloudy, 78, southeast at 22, gusting to 32. Waco, mostly cloudy, 81, southeast at 15, gusting to 28. Tyler, mostly cloudy, 80, south at 12. Once again at 10 p.m., DFW Airport, mostly cloudy, 80, south at 10. Now let's check on your local forecast for the Dallas-Fort Worth Metroplex. Tonight, mostly cloudy. A 20% chance of showers and thunderstorms this evening. Lows in the mid-70s. South winds 15 to 20 miles an hour with gusts up to 30 miles an hour, diminishing to 10 to 15 miles an hour after midnight. Monday, mostly cloudy in the morning, then becoming mostly sunny. Humid with highs in the upper 80s. South winds 15 to 20 miles an hour with gusts up to 30 miles an hour. Monday night, partly cloudy in the evening, then becoming mostly cloudy. Lows in the mid-70s. South winds 15 to 20 miles an hour, diminishing to 10 to 15 miles an hour after midnight. Tuesday, mostly cloudy in the morning, then becoming partly sunny. A chance of thunderstorms. A chance of showers in the morning, then showers likely in the afternoon. Humid with highs in the upper 80s. Temperatures falling into the lower 80s in the afternoon. South winds 5 to 10 miles an hour. Chance of rain 70%. And now the extended forecast. Tuesday night, mostly cloudy with showers likely with a chance of thunderstorms. Lows in the upper 60s. Southeast winds 5 to 10 miles an hour, becoming northeast after midnight. Chance of rain 70%. Wednesday, mostly cloudy. A chance of showers with a slight chance of thunderstorms in the morning, then showers likely with a chance of thunderstorms in the afternoon. Highs around 80. Chance of rain 60%. Wednesday night, mostly cloudy with a chance of thunderstorms. A chance of showers in the evening, then showers likely after midnight. Lows in the mid-60s. Chance of rain 60%. Thursday, mostly cloudy with showers likely with a chance of thunderstorms. Highs in the upper 70s. Chance of rain 70%. Thursday night, mostly cloudy with a chance of thunderstorms. Showers likely in the evening, then a chance of showers after midnight. Lows in the mid-60s. Chance of rain 70%. Friday, cloudy in the morning, then becoming partly sunny. A 50% chance of showers and thunderstorms. Highs in the upper 70s. Friday night, mostly cloudy with a chance of showers and thunderstorms in the evening, then partly cloudy with a slight chance of showers and thunderstorms after midnight. Lows in the mid-60s. Chance of rain 30%. Saturday, mostly cloudy in the morning, then becoming partly sunny. A 20% chance of showers and thunderstorms. Highs in the lower 80s. Saturday night, mostly cloudy with a 20% chance of showers and thunderstorms. Lows in the upper 60s. Sunday, partly sunny. A slight chance of showers and thunderstorms in the morning, then a chance of showers and thunderstorms in the afternoon. Highs in the mid-80s. Chance of rain 40%. The forecast key messages for North and Central Texas. Scattered showers and isolated thunderstorms will continue this evening. Lightning and hail would be the main concerns with any more robust storm. Isolated to scattered thunderstorms are again possible Monday afternoon and evening. Any storm that develops may become strong to severe with large hail and damaging winds possible. More widespread
Spread showers and storms expected Tuesday and Wednesday with the arrival of a cold front. Heavy rainfall and some strong to severe storms are possible each day. The weather pattern will remain unsettled late week and into the weekend with daily chances for showers and storms. The spotter information statement for North and Central Texas, isolated to scattered thunderstorms are again possible Monday afternoon and evening. Any storm that develops may become strong to severe with large hail and damaging winds possible. More widespread showers and storms expected Tuesday and Wednesday with the arrival of a cold front. Heavy rainfall and some strong to severe storms are possible each day. The weather pattern will remain unsettled late week and into the weekend with daily chances for showers and storms. The spotter information statement for North and Central Texas.

Daily chances for showers and storms. The spotter information statement for North and Central Texas. Spotter activation is not likely through tomorrow, but any reports of hazardous weather to the National Weather Services are appreciated. The ultraviolet index forecast for May 18th is 10, or very high. The current time is 10:07 p.m. Central Daylight Time. 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The following reports of weather temperature and wind were made at 10 p.m. DFW Airport, mostly cloudy, 80, dew point 68, relative humidity 66%, wind south at 10, pressure 29.75 inches and steady. Fort Worth Meacham, partly cloudy, 80, south at 14. Dallas Love Field, mostly cloudy, 82, south at 9, gusting to 21. Arlington, partly cloudy, 81, south at 12. Denton, mostly cloudy, 80, south at 15. Mineral Wells, mostly cloudy, 78, southeast at 17, gusting to 25. Elsewhere around the region, Wichita Falls, partly cloudy, 80, south at 18, gusting to 30. Abilene, partly cloudy, 78, southeast at 22, gusting to 32. Waco, mostly cloudy, 81, southeast at 15, gusting to 28. Tyler, mostly cloudy, 80, south at 12. Once again at 10 p.m., DFW Airport, mostly cloudy, 80, south at 10. Now let's check on your local forecast for the Dallas-Fort Worth Metroplex. Tonight, mostly cloudy. A 20% chance of showers and thunderstorms this evening. Lows in the mid-70s. South winds 15 to 20 miles an hour with gusts up to 30 miles an hour, diminishing to 10 to 15 miles an hour after midnight. Monday, mostly cloudy in the morning, then becoming mostly sunny. Humid with highs in the upper 80s. South winds 15 to 20 miles an hour with gusts up to 30 miles an hour. Monday night, partly cloudy in the evening, then becoming mostly cloudy. Lows in the mid-70s. South winds 15 to 20 miles an hour, diminishing to 10 to 15 miles an hour after midnight. Tuesday, mostly cloudy in the morning, then becoming partly sunny. A chance of thunderstorms. A chance of showers in the morning, then showers likely in the afternoon. Humid with highs in the upper 80s. Temperatures falling into the lower 80s in the afternoon. South winds 5 to 10 miles an hour. Chance of rain 70%. And now the extended forecast. Tuesday night, mostly cloudy with showers likely with a chance of thunderstorms. Lows in the upper 60s. Southeast winds 5 to 10 miles an hour, becoming northeast after midnight. Chance of rain 70%. Wednesday, mostly cloudy. A chance of showers with a slight chance of thunderstorms in the morning, then showers likely with a chance of thunderstorms in the afternoon. Highs around 80. Chance of rain 60%. Wednesday night, mostly cloudy with a chance of thunderstorms. A chance of showers in the evening, then showers likely after midnight. Lows in the mid-60s. Chance of rain 60%. Thursday, mostly cloudy with showers likely with a chance of thunderstorms. Highs in the upper 70s. Chance of rain 70%. Thursday night, mostly cloudy with a chance of thunderstorms. Showers likely in the evening, then a chance of showers after midnight. Lows in the mid-60s. Chance of rain 70%. Friday, cloudy in the morning, then becoming partly sunny. A 50% chance of showers and thunderstorms. Highs in the upper 70s. Friday night, mostly cloudy with a chance of showers and thunderstorms in the evening, then partly cloudy with a slight chance of showers and thunderstorms after midnight. Lows in the mid-60s. Chance of rain 30%. Saturday, mostly cloudy in the morning, then becoming partly sunny. A 20% chance of showers and thunderstorms. Highs in the lower 80s.
Saturday night, mostly cloudy with a 20% chance of showers and thunderstorms.

lows in the upper 60s. Sunday, partly sunny. A slight chance of showers and thunderstorms in the morning, then a chance of showers and thunderstorms in the afternoon. Highs in the mid-80s. Chance of rain 40%. The forecast key messages for North and Central Texas. Scattered showers and isolated thunderstorms will continue this evening. Lightning and hail would be the main concerns with any more robust storm. Isolated to scattered thunderstorms are again possible Monday afternoon and evening. Any storm that develops may become strong to severe with large hail and damaging winds possible. More widespread showers and storms expected Tuesday and Wednesday with the arrival of a cold front. Heavy rainfall and some strong to severe storms are possible each day. The weather pattern will remain unsettled late week and into the weekend with daily chances for showers and storms. The spotter information statement for North and Central Texas. Spotter activation is not likely through tomorrow, but any reports of hazardous weather to the National Weather Services are appreciated. The ultraviolet index forecast for May 18th is 10, or very high. The current time is 10:13 p.m. Central Daylight Time. 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Serving the Dallas-Fort Worth listening area. The following reports of weather temperature and wind were made at 10 p.m. DFW Airport, mostly cloudy, 80, dew point 68, relative humidity 66%, wind south at 10, pressure 29.75 inches and steady. Fort Worth Meacham, mostly cloudy, 80, south at 14. Dallas Love Field, mostly cloudy, 82, south at 9, gusting to 21. Arlington, mostly cloudy, 81, south at 12. Denton, partly cloudy, 80, south at 15. Mineral Wells, partly cloudy, 78, southeast at 17, gusting to 25. Elsewhere around the region, Wichita Falls, partly cloudy, 80, south at 18, gusting to 30. Abilene, mostly cloudy, 78, southeast at 22, gusting to 32. Waco, mostly cloudy, 81, southeast at 15, gusting to 28. Tyler, cloudy, 80, south at 12. Once again at 10 p.m., DFW Airport, mostly cloudy, 80, south at 10. Now let's check on your local forecast for the Dallas-Fort Worth Metroplex. Tonight, mostly cloudy. A 20% chance of showers and thunderstorms this evening. Lows in the mid-70s. South winds 15 to 20 miles an hour with gusts up to 30 miles an hour, diminishing to 10 to 15 miles an hour after midnight. Monday, mostly cloudy in the morning, then becoming mostly sunny. Humid with highs in the upper 80s. South winds 15 to 20 miles an hour with gusts up to 30 miles an hour. Monday night, partly cloudy in the evening, then becoming mostly cloudy. Lows in the mid-70s. South winds 15 to 20 miles an hour, diminishing to 10 to 15 miles an hour after midnight. Tuesday, mostly cloudy in the morning, then becoming partly sunny. A chance of thunderstorms. A chance of showers in the morning, then showers likely in the afternoon. Humid with highs in the upper 80s. Temperatures falling into the lower 80s in the afternoon. South winds 5 to 10 miles an hour. Chance of rain 70%. And now the extended forecast. Tuesday night, mostly cloudy with showers likely with a chance of thunderstorms. Lows in the upper 60s. Southeast winds 5 to 10 miles an hour, becoming northeast after midnight. Chance of rain 70%. Wednesday, mostly cloudy. A chance of showers with a slight chance of thunderstorms in the morning, then showers likely with a chance of thunderstorms in the afternoon. Highs around 80. Chance of rain 60%. Wednesday night, mostly cloudy with a chance of thunderstorms. A chance of showers in the evening, then showers likely after midnight. Lows in the mid-60s. Chance of rain 60%. Thursday, mostly cloudy with showers likely with a chance of thunderstorms. Highs in the upper 70s.
chance of rain 70%. Thursday night, mostly cloudy with a chance of thunderstorms. Showers likely in the evening, then a chance of showers after midnight. Lows in the mid-60s. Chance of rain 70%. Friday, cloudy in the morning, then becoming partly sunny. A 50% chance of showers and thunderstorms. Highs in the upper 70s. Friday night, mostly cloudy with a chance of showers and thunderstorms in the evening, then partly cloudy with a slight chance of showers and thunderstorms after midnight. Lows in the mid-60s. Chance of rain 30%. Saturday, mostly cloudy in the morning, then becoming partly sunny. A 20% chance of showers and thunderstorms. Highs in the lower 80s. Saturday night, mostly cloudy with a 20% chance of showers and thunderstorms. Lows in the upper 60s. Sunday, partly sunny. A slight chance of showers and thunderstorms in the morning, then a chance of showers and thunderstorms in the afternoon. Highs in the mid-80s. Chance of rain 40%. The forecast key messages for North and Central Texas. Scattered showers and isolated thunderstorms will continue this evening. Lightning and hail would be the main concerns with any more robust storm. Isolated to scattered thunderstorms are again possible Monday afternoon and evening. Any storm that develops may become strong to severe with large hail and damaging winds possible. More widespread showers and storms expected Tuesday and Wednesday with the arrival of a cold front. Heavy rainfall and some strong to severe storms are possible each day. The weather pattern will remain unsettled late week and into the weekend with daily chances for showers and storms. The spotter information statement for North and Central Texas. Spotter activation is not likely through tomorrow, but any reports of hazardous weather to the National Weather Services are appreciated. The ultraviolet index forecast for May 18th is 10, or very high. The current time is 10:19 p.m. Central Daylight Time. 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Serving the Dallas-Fort Worth listening area. The following reports of weather temperature and wind were made at 10 p.m. DFW Airport, mostly cloudy, 80, dew point 68, relative humidity 66%, wind south at 10, pressure 29.75 inches and steady. Fort Worth Meacham, mostly cloudy, 80, south at 14. Dallas Love Field, mostly cloudy, 82, south at 9, gusting to 21. Arlington, mostly cloudy, 81, south at 12. Denton, partly cloudy, 80, south at 15. Mineral Wells, partly cloudy, 78, southeast at 17, gusting to 25. Elsewhere around the region, Wichita Falls, partly cloudy, 80, south at 18, gusting to 30. Abilene, mostly cloudy, 78, southeast at 22, gusting to 32. Waco, mostly cloudy, 81, southeast at 15, gusting to 28. Tyler, cloudy, 80, south at 12. Once again at 10 p.m., DFW Airport, mostly cloudy, 80, south at 10. Now let's check on your local forecast for the Dallas-Fort Worth Metroplex. Tonight, mostly cloudy. A 20% chance of showers and thunderstorms this evening. Lows in the mid-70s. South winds 15 to 20 miles an hour with gusts up to 30 miles an hour, diminishing to 10 to 15 miles an hour after midnight. Monday, mostly cloudy in the morning, then becoming mostly sunny. Humid with highs in the upper 80s. South winds 15 to 20 miles an hour with gusts up to 30 miles an hour. Monday night, partly cloudy in the evening, then becoming mostly cloudy. Lows in the mid-70s. South winds 15 to 20 miles an hour, diminishing to 10 to 15 miles an hour after midnight. Tuesday, mostly cloudy in the morning, then becoming partly sunny. A chance of thunderstorms. A chance of showers in the morning, then showers likely in the afternoon. Humid with highs in the upper 80s. Temperatures falling into the lower 80s in the afternoon. South winds 5 to 10 miles an hour.
chance of rain 70%. And now the extended forecast. Tuesday night, mostly cloudy with showers likely with a chance of thunderstorms. Lows in the upper 60s. Southeast winds 5 to 10 miles an hour, becoming northeast after midnight. Chance of rain 70%. Wednesday, mostly cloudy. A chance of showers with a slight chance of thunderstorms in the morning, then showers likely with a chance of thunderstorms in the afternoon. Highs around 80. Chance of rain 60%. Wednesday night, mostly cloudy with a chance of thunderstorms. A chance of showers in the evening, then showers likely after midnight. Lows in the mid-60s. Chance of rain 60%. Thursday, mostly cloudy with showers likely with a chance of thunderstorms. Highs in the upper 70s. Chance of rain 70%. Thursday night, mostly cloudy with a chance of thunderstorms. Showers likely in the evening, then a chance of showers after midnight. Lows in the mid-60s. Chance of rain 70%. Friday, cloudy in the morning, then becoming partly sunny. A 50% chance of showers and thunderstorms. Highs in the upper 70s. Friday night, mostly cloudy with a chance of showers and thunderstorms in the evening, then partly cloudy with a slight chance of showers and thunderstorms after midnight. Lows in the mid-60s. Chance of rain 30%. Saturday, mostly cloudy in the morning, then becoming partly sunny. A 20% chance of showers and thunderstorms. Highs in the lower 80s. Saturday night, mostly cloudy with a 20% chance of showers and thunderstorms. Lows in the upper 60s. Sunday, partly sunny. A slight chance of showers and thunderstorms in the morning, then a chance of showers and thunderstorms in the afternoon. Highs in the mid-80s. Chance of rain 40%. The forecast key messages for North and Central Texas. Scattered showers and isolated thunderstorms will continue this evening. Lightning and hail would be the main concerns with any more robust storm. Isolated to scattered thunderstorms are again possible Monday afternoon and evening. Any storm that develops may become strong to severe with large hail and damaging winds possible. More widespread showers and storms expected Tuesday and Wednesday with the arrival of a cold front. Heavy rainfall and some strong to severe storms are possible each day. The weather pattern will remain unsettled late week and into the weekend with daily chances for showers and storms. The spotter information statement for North and Central Texas. Spotter activation is not likely through tomorrow, but any reports of hazardous weather to the National Weather Services are appreciated. The ultraviolet index forecast for May 18th is 10, or very high. The current time is 10:25 p.m. Central Daylight Time. 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The following reports of weather temperature and wind were made at 10 p.m. DFW Airport, mostly cloudy, 80, dew point 68, relative humidity 66%, wind south at 10, pressure 29.75 inches and steady. Fort Worth Meacham, mostly cloudy, 80, south at 14. Dallas Love Field, mostly cloudy, 82, south at 9, gusting to 21. Arlington, mostly cloudy, 81, south at 12. Denton, partly cloudy, 80, south at 15. Mineral Wells, partly cloudy, 78, southeast at 17, gusting to 25. Elsewhere around the region, Wichita Falls, partly cloudy, 80, south at 18, gusting to 30. Abilene, mostly cloudy, 78, southeast at 22, gusting to 32. Waco, mostly cloudy, 81, southeast at 15, gusting to 28. Tyler, cloudy, 80, south at 12. Once again at 10 p.m., DFW Airport, mostly cloudy, 80, south at 10. Now let's check on your local forecast for the Dallas-Fort Worth Metroplex. Tonight, mostly cloudy. A 20% chance of showers and thunderstorms this evening. Lows in the mid-70s.
south winds 15 to 20 miles an hour, gusts up to 30 miles an hour, diminishing to 10 to 15 miles an hour after midnight. Monday, mostly cloudy in the morning, then becoming mostly sunny. Humid with highs in the upper 80s. South winds 15 to 20 miles an hour with gusts up to 30 miles an hour. Monday night, partly cloudy in the evening, then becoming mostly cloudy. Lows in the mid-70s. South winds 15 to 20 miles an hour, diminishing to 10 to 15 miles an hour after midnight. Tuesday, mostly cloudy in the morning, then becoming partly sunny. A chance of thunderstorms. A chance of showers in the morning, then showers likely in the afternoon. Humid with highs in the upper 80s. Temperatures falling into the lower 80s in the afternoon. South winds 5 to 10 miles an hour. Chance of rain 70%. And now the extended forecast. Tuesday night, mostly cloudy with showers likely with a chance of thunderstorms. Lows in the upper 60s. Southeast winds 5 to 10 miles an hour, becoming northeast after midnight. Chance of rain 70%. Wednesday, mostly cloudy. A chance of showers with a slight chance of thunderstorms in the morning, then showers likely with a chance of thunderstorms in the afternoon. Highs around 80. Chance of rain 60%. Wednesday night, mostly cloudy with a chance of thunderstorms. A chance of showers in the evening, then showers likely after midnight. Lows in the mid-60s. Chance of rain 60%. Thursday, mostly cloudy with showers likely with a chance of thunderstorms. Highs in the upper 70s. Chance of rain 70%. Thursday night, mostly cloudy with a chance of thunderstorms. Showers likely in the evening, then a chance of showers after midnight. Lows in the mid-60s. Chance of rain 70%. Friday, cloudy in the morning, then becoming partly sunny. A 50% chance of showers and thunderstorms. Highs in the upper 70s. Friday night, mostly cloudy with a chance of showers and thunderstorms in the evening, then partly cloudy with a slight chance of showers and thunderstorms after midnight. Lows in the mid-60s. Chance of rain 30%. Saturday, mostly cloudy in the morning, then becoming partly sunny. A 20% chance of showers and thunderstorms. Highs in the lower 80s. Saturday night, mostly cloudy with a 20% chance of showers and thunderstorms. Lows in the upper 60s. Sunday, partly sunny. A slight chance of showers and thunderstorms in the morning, then a chance of showers and thunderstorms in the afternoon. Highs in the mid-80s. Chance of rain 40%. The forecast key messages for North and Central Texas. Scattered showers and isolated thunderstorms will continue this evening. Lightning and hail would be the main concerns with any more robust storm. Isolated to scattered thunderstorms are again possible Monday afternoon and evening. Any storm that develops may become strong to severe with large hail and damaging winds possible. More widespread showers and storms expected Tuesday and Wednesday with the arrival of a cold front. Heavy rainfall and some strong to severe storms are possible each day. The weather pattern will remain unsettled late week and into the weekend with daily chances for showers and storms. The spotter information statement for North and Central Texas. Spotter activation is not likely through tomorrow, but any reports of hazardous weather to the National Weather Services are appreciated. The ultraviolet index forecast for May 18th is 10, or very high. The current time is 10:31 p.m. Central Daylight Time. 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Serving the Dallas-Fort Worth listening area. The following reports of weather temperature and wind were made at 10 p.m. DFW Airport, mostly cloudy, 80, dew point 68, relative humidity 66%, wind south at 10, pressure 29.75 inches and steady. Fort Worth Meacham, mostly cloudy, 80, south at 14. Dallas Love Field, mostly cloudy, 82, south at 9, gusting to 21. Arlington, mostly cloudy, 81, south at 12.
Denton, partly cloudy, 80, south at 15. Mineral Wells, partly cloudy, 78, southeast at 17, gusting to 25. Elsewhere around the region, Wichita Falls, partly cloudy, 80, south at 18, gusting to 30. Abilene, mostly cloudy, 78, southeast at 22, gusting to 32. Waco, mostly cloudy, 81, southeast at 15, gusting to 28. Tyler, cloudy, 80, south at 12. Once again at 10 p.m., DFW Airport, mostly cloudy, 80, south at 10. Now let's check on your local forecast for the Dallas-Fort Worth Metroplex. Tonight, mostly cloudy. A 20% chance of showers and thunderstorms this evening. Lows in the mid-70s. South winds 15 to 20 miles an hour with gusts up to 30 miles an hour, diminishing to 10 to 15 miles an hour after midnight. Monday, mostly cloudy in the morning, then becoming mostly sunny. Humid with highs in the upper 80s. South winds 15 to 20 miles an hour with gusts up to 30 miles an hour. Monday night, partly cloudy in the evening, then becoming mostly cloudy. Lows in the mid-70s. South winds 15 to 20 miles an hour, diminishing to 10 to 15 miles an hour after midnight. Tuesday, mostly cloudy in the morning, then becoming partly sunny. A chance of thunderstorms. A chance of showers in the morning, then showers likely in the afternoon. Humid with highs in the upper 80s. Temperatures falling into the lower 80s in the afternoon. South winds 5 to 10 miles an hour. Chance of rain 70%. And now the extended forecast. Tuesday night, mostly cloudy with showers likely with a chance of thunderstorms. Lows in the upper 60s. Southeast winds 5 to 10 miles an hour, becoming northeast after midnight. Chance of rain 70%. Wednesday, mostly cloudy. A chance of showers with a slight chance of thunderstorms in the morning, then showers likely with a chance of thunderstorms in the afternoon. Highs around 80. Chance of rain 60%. Wednesday night, mostly cloudy with a chance of thunderstorms. A chance of showers in the evening, then showers likely after midnight. Lows in the mid-60s. Chance of rain 60%. Thursday, mostly cloudy with showers likely with a chance of thunderstorms. Highs in the upper 70s. Chance of rain 70%. Thursday night, mostly cloudy with a chance of thunderstorms. Showers likely in the evening, then a chance of showers after midnight. Lows in the mid-60s. Chance of rain 70%. Friday, cloudy in the morning, then becoming partly sunny. A 50% chance of showers and thunderstorms. Highs in the upper 70s. Friday night, mostly cloudy with a chance of showers and thunderstorms in the evening, then partly cloudy with a slight chance of showers and thunderstorms after midnight. Lows in the mid-60s. Chance of rain 30%. Saturday, mostly cloudy in the morning, then becoming partly sunny. A 20% chance of showers and thunderstorms. Highs in the lower 80s. Saturday night, mostly cloudy with a 20% chance of showers and thunderstorms. Lows in the upper 60s. Sunday, partly sunny. A slight chance of showers and thunderstorms in the morning, then a chance of showers and thunderstorms in the afternoon. Highs in the mid-80s. Chance of rain 40%. The forecast key messages for North and Central Texas. Scattered showers and isolated thunderstorms will continue this evening. Lightning and hail would be the main concerns with any more robust storm. Isolated to scattered thunderstorms are again possible Monday afternoon and evening. Any storm that develops may become strong to severe with large hail and damaging winds possible. More widespread showers and storms expected Tuesday and Wednesday with the arrival of a cold front. Heavy rainfall and some strong to severe storms are possible each day. The weather pattern will remain unsettled late week and into the weekend with daily chances for showers and storms. The spotter information statement for North and Central Texas. Spotter activation is not likely through tomorrow, but any reports of hazardous weather to the National Weather Services are appreciated.
The ultraviolet index forecast for May 18th is 10, or very high. The current time is 10:37 p.m. Central Daylight Time. 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Serving the Dallas-Fort Worth listening area. The following reports of weather temperature and wind were made at 10 p.m. DFW Airport, mostly cloudy, 80, dew point 68, relative humidity 66%, wind south at 10, pressure 29.75 inches and steady. Fort Worth Meacham, mostly cloudy, 80, south at 14. Dallas Love Field, mostly cloudy, 82, south at 9, gusting to 21. Arlington, mostly cloudy, 81, south at 12. Denton, partly cloudy, 80, south at 15. Mineral Wells, partly cloudy, 78, southeast at 17, gusting to 25. Elsewhere around the region, Wichita Falls, partly cloudy, 80, south at 18, gusting to 30. Abilene, mostly cloudy, 78, southeast at 22, gusting to 32. Waco, mostly cloudy, 81, southeast at 15, gusting to 28. Tyler, cloudy, 80, south at 12. Once again at 10 p.m., DFW Airport, mostly cloudy, 80, south at 10. Now let's check on your local forecast for the Dallas-Fort Worth Metroplex. Tonight, mostly cloudy. A 20% chance of showers and thunderstorms this evening. Lows in the mid-70s. South winds 15 to 20 miles an hour with gusts up to 30 miles an hour, diminishing to 10 to 15 miles an hour after midnight. Monday, mostly cloudy in the morning, then becoming mostly sunny. Humid with highs in the upper 80s. South winds 15 to 20 miles an hour with gusts up to 30 miles an hour. Monday night, partly cloudy in the evening, then becoming mostly cloudy. Lows in the mid-70s. South winds 15 to 20 miles an hour, diminishing to 10 to 15 miles an hour after midnight. Tuesday, mostly cloudy in the morning, then becoming partly sunny. A chance of thunderstorms. A chance of showers in the morning, then showers likely in the afternoon. Humid with highs in the upper 80s. Temperatures falling into the lower 80s in the afternoon. South winds 5 to 10 miles an hour. Chance of rain 70%. And now the extended forecast. Tuesday night, mostly cloudy with showers likely with a chance of thunderstorms. Lows in the upper 60s. Southeast winds 5 to 10 miles an hour, becoming northeast after midnight. Chance of rain 70%. Wednesday, mostly cloudy. A chance of showers with a slight chance of thunderstorms in the morning, then showers likely with a chance of thunderstorms in the afternoon. Highs around 80. Chance of rain 60%. Wednesday night, mostly cloudy with a chance of thunderstorms. A chance of showers in the evening, then showers likely after midnight. Lows in the mid-60s. Chance of rain 60%. Thursday, mostly cloudy with showers likely with a chance of thunderstorms. Highs in the upper 70s. Chance of rain 70%. Thursday night, mostly cloudy with a chance of thunderstorms. Showers likely in the evening, then a chance of showers after midnight. Lows in the mid-60s. Chance of rain 70%. Friday, cloudy in the morning, then becoming partly sunny. A 50% chance of showers and thunderstorms. Highs in the upper 70s. Friday night, mostly cloudy with a chance of showers and thunderstorms in the evening, then partly cloudy with a slight chance of showers and thunderstorms after midnight. Lows in the mid-60s. Chance of rain 30%. Saturday, mostly cloudy in the morning, then becoming partly sunny. A 20% chance of showers and thunderstorms. Highs in the lower 80s. Saturday night, mostly cloudy with a 20% chance of showers and thunderstorms. Lows in the upper 60s. Sunday, partly sunny. A slight chance of showers and thunderstorms in the morning, then a chance of showers and thunderstorms in the afternoon. Highs in the mid-80s.
chance of rain 40%. The forecast key messages for North and Central Texas. Scattered showers and isolated thunderstorms will continue this evening. Lightning and hail would be the main concerns with any more robust storm. Isolated to scattered thunderstorms are again possible Monday afternoon and evening. Any storm that develops may become strong to severe with large hail and damaging winds possible. More widespread showers and storms expected Tuesday and Wednesday with the arrival of a cold front. Heavy rainfall and some strong to severe storms are possible each day. The weather pattern will remain unsettled late week and into the weekend with daily chances for showers and storms. The spotter information statement for North and Central Texas. Spotter activation is not likely through tomorrow, but any reports of hazardous weather to the National Weather Services are appreciated. The ultraviolet index forecast for May 18th is 10, or very high. The current time is 10:43 p.m. Central Daylight Time. 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Serving the Dallas-Fort Worth listening area. The following reports of weather temperature and wind were made at 10 p.m. DFW Airport, mostly cloudy, 80, dew point 68, relative humidity 66%, wind south at 10, pressure 29.75 inches and steady. Fort Worth Meacham, mostly cloudy, 80, south at 14. Dallas Love Field, mostly cloudy, 82, south at 9, gusting to 21. Arlington, mostly cloudy, 81, south at 12. Denton, partly cloudy, 80, south at 15. Mineral Wells, partly cloudy, 78, southeast at 17, gusting to 25. Elsewhere around the region, Wichita Falls, partly cloudy, 80, south at 18, gusting to 30. Abilene, mostly cloudy, 78, southeast at 22, gusting to 32. Waco, mostly cloudy, 81, southeast at 15, gusting to 28. Tyler, cloudy, 80, south at 12. Once again at 10 p.m., DFW Airport, mostly cloudy, 80, south at 10. Now let's check on your local forecast for the Dallas-Fort Worth Metroplex. Tonight, mostly cloudy. A 20% chance of showers and thunderstorms this evening. Lows in the mid-70s. South winds 15 to 20 miles an hour with gusts up to 30 miles an hour, diminishing to 10 to 15 miles an hour after midnight. Monday, mostly cloudy in the morning, then becoming mostly sunny. Humid with highs in the upper 80s. South winds 15 to 20 miles an hour with gusts up to 30 miles an hour. Monday night, partly cloudy in the evening, then becoming mostly cloudy. Lows in the mid-70s. South winds 15 to 20 miles an hour, diminishing to 10 to 15 miles an hour after midnight. Tuesday, mostly cloudy in the morning, then becoming partly sunny. A chance of thunderstorms. A chance of showers in the morning, then showers likely in the afternoon. Humid with highs in the upper 80s. Temperatures falling into the lower 80s in the afternoon. South winds 5 to 10 miles an hour. Chance of rain 70%. And now the extended forecast. Tuesday night, mostly cloudy with showers likely with a chance of thunderstorms. Lows in the upper 60s. Southeast winds 5 to 10 miles an hour, becoming northeast after midnight. Chance of rain 70%. Wednesday, mostly cloudy. A chance of showers with a slight chance of thunderstorms in the morning, then showers likely with a chance of thunderstorms in the afternoon. Highs around 80. Chance of rain 60%. Wednesday night, mostly cloudy with a chance of thunderstorms. A chance of showers in the evening, then showers likely after midnight. Lows in the mid-60s. Chance of rain 60%. Thursday, mostly cloudy with showers likely with a chance of thunderstorms. Highs in the upper 70s. Chance of rain 70%. Thursday night, mostly cloudy with a chance of thunderstorms. Showers likely in the evening, then a chance of showers after midnight. Lows in the mid-60s.
chance of rain 70%. Friday, cloudy in the morning, then becoming partly sunny. A 50% chance of showers and thunderstorms. Highs in the upper 70s. Friday night, mostly cloudy with a chance of showers and thunderstorms in the evening, then partly cloudy with a slight chance of showers and thunderstorms after midnight. Lows in the mid-60s. Chance of rain 30%. Saturday, mostly cloudy in the morning, then becoming partly sunny. A 20% chance of showers and thunderstorms. Highs in the lower 80s. Saturday night, mostly cloudy with a 20% chance of showers and thunderstorms. Lows in the upper 60s. Sunday, partly sunny. A slight chance of showers and thunderstorms in the morning, then a chance of showers and thunderstorms in the afternoon. Highs in the mid-80s. Chance of rain 40%. The forecast key messages for North and Central Texas. Scattered showers and isolated thunderstorms will continue this evening. Lightning and hail would be the main concerns with any more robust storm. Isolated to scattered thunderstorms are again possible Monday afternoon and evening. Any storm that develops may become strong to severe with large hail and damaging winds possible. More widespread showers and storms expected Tuesday and Wednesday with the arrival of a cold front. Heavy rainfall and some strong to severe storms are possible each day. The weather pattern will remain unsettled late week and into the weekend with daily chances for showers and storms. The spotter information statement for North and Central Texas. Spotter activation is not likely through tomorrow, but any reports of hazardous weather to the National Weather Services are appreciated. The ultraviolet index forecast for May 18th is 10, or very high. The current time is 10:49 p.m. Central Daylight Time. 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Serving the Dallas-Fort Worth listening area. The following reports of weather temperature and wind were made at 10 p.m. DFW Airport, mostly cloudy, 80, dew point 68, relative humidity 66%, wind south at 10, pressure 29.75 inches and steady. Fort Worth Meacham, mostly cloudy, 80, south at 14. Dallas Love Field, mostly cloudy, 82, south at 9, gusting to 21. Arlington, mostly cloudy, 81, south at 12. Denton, partly cloudy, 80, south at 15. Mineral Wells, partly cloudy, 78, southeast at 17, gusting to 25. Elsewhere around the region, Wichita Falls, partly cloudy, 80, south at 18, gusting to 30. Abilene, mostly cloudy, 78, southeast at 22, gusting to 32. Waco, mostly cloudy, 81, southeast at 15, gusting to 28. Tyler, cloudy, 80, south at 12. Once again at 10 p.m., DFW Airport, mostly cloudy, 80, south at 10. Now let's check on your local forecast for the Dallas-Fort Worth Metroplex. Tonight, mostly cloudy. A 20% chance of showers and thunderstorms this evening. Lows in the mid-70s. South winds 15 to 20 miles an hour with gusts up to 30 miles an hour, diminishing to 10 to 15 miles an hour after midnight. Monday, mostly cloudy in the morning, then becoming mostly sunny. Humid with highs in the upper 80s. South winds 15 to 20 miles an hour with gusts up to 30 miles an hour. Monday night, partly cloudy in the evening, then becoming mostly cloudy. Lows in the mid-70s. South winds 15 to 20 miles an hour, diminishing to 10 to 15 miles an hour after midnight. Tuesday, mostly cloudy in the morning, then becoming partly sunny. A chance of thunderstorms. A chance of showers in the morning, then showers likely in the afternoon. Humid with highs in the upper 80s. Temperatures falling into the lower 80s in the afternoon. South winds 5 to 10 miles an hour. Chance of rain 70%. And now the extended forecast. Tuesday night, mostly cloudy with showers likely with a chance of thunderstorms. Lows in the upper 60s.
southeast winds 5 to 10 miles an hour, becoming northeast after midnight. Chance of rain 70%. Wednesday, mostly cloudy. A chance of showers with a slight chance of thunderstorms in the morning, then showers likely with a chance of thunderstorms in the afternoon. Highs around 80. Chance of rain 60%. Wednesday night, mostly cloudy with a chance of thunderstorms. A chance of showers in the evening, then showers likely after midnight. Lows in the mid-60s. Chance of rain 60%. Thursday, mostly cloudy with showers likely with a chance of thunderstorms. Highs in the upper 70s. Chance of rain 70%. Thursday night, mostly cloudy with a chance of thunderstorms. Showers likely in the evening, then a chance of showers after midnight. Lows in the mid-60s. Chance of rain 70%. Friday, cloudy in the morning, then becoming partly sunny. A 50% chance of showers and thunderstorms. Highs in the upper 70s. Friday night, mostly cloudy with a chance of showers and thunderstorms in the evening, then partly cloudy with a slight chance of showers and thunderstorms after midnight. Lows in the mid-60s. Chance of rain 30%. Saturday, mostly cloudy in the morning, then becoming partly sunny. A 20% chance of showers and thunderstorms. Highs in the lower 80s. Saturday night, mostly cloudy with a 20% chance of showers and thunderstorms. Lows in the upper 60s. Sunday, partly sunny. A slight chance of showers and thunderstorms in the morning, then a chance of showers and thunderstorms in the afternoon. Highs in the mid-80s. Chance of rain 40%. The forecast key messages for North and Central Texas. Scattered showers and isolated thunderstorms will continue this evening. Lightning and hail would be the main concerns with any more robust storm. Isolated to scattered thunderstorms are again possible Monday afternoon and evening. Any storm that develops may become strong to severe with large hail and damaging winds possible. More widespread showers and storms expected Tuesday and Wednesday with the arrival of a cold front. Heavy rainfall and some strong to severe storms are possible each day. The weather pattern will remain unsettled late week and into the weekend with daily chances for showers and storms. The spotter information statement for North and Central Texas. Spotter activation is not likely through tomorrow, but any reports of hazardous weather to the National Weather Services are appreciated. The ultraviolet index forecast for May 18th is 10, or very high. The current time is 10:55 p.m. Central Daylight Time. 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Serving the Dallas-Fort Worth listening area. The following reports of weather temperature and wind were made at 10 p.m. DFW Airport, mostly cloudy, 80, dew point 68, relative humidity 66%, wind south at 10, pressure 29.75 inches and steady. Fort Worth Meacham, mostly cloudy, 80, south at 14. Dallas Love Field, mostly cloudy, 82, south at 9, gusting to 21. Arlington, mostly cloudy, 81, south at 12. Denton, partly cloudy, 80, south at 15. Mineral Wells, partly cloudy, 78, southeast at 17, gusting to 25. Elsewhere around the region, Wichita Falls, partly cloudy, 80, south at 18, gusting to 30. Abilene, mostly cloudy, 78, southeast at 22, gusting to 32. Waco, mostly cloudy, 81, southeast at 15, gusting to 28. Tyler, cloudy, 80, south at 12. Once again at 10 p.m., DFW Airport, mostly cloudy, 80, south at 10. Now let's check on your local forecast for the Dallas-Fort Worth Metroplex. Tonight, mostly cloudy. A 20% chance of showers and thunderstorms this evening. Lows in the mid-70s. South winds 15 to 20 miles an hour with gusts up to 30 miles an hour, diminishing to 10 to 15 miles an hour after midnight. Monday, mostly cloudy in the morning, then becoming mostly sunny.
humid with highs in the upper 80s. South winds 15 to 20 miles an hour with gusts up to 30 miles an hour. Monday night, partly cloudy in the evening, then becoming mostly cloudy. Lows in the mid-70s. South winds 15 to 20 miles an hour, diminishing to 10 to 15 miles an hour after midnight. Tuesday, mostly cloudy in the morning, then becoming partly sunny. A chance of thunderstorms. A chance of showers in the morning, then showers likely in the afternoon. Humid with highs in the upper 80s. Temperatures falling into the lower 80s in the afternoon. South winds 5 to 10 miles an hour. Chance of rain 70%. And now the extended forecast. Tuesday night, mostly cloudy with showers likely with a chance of thunderstorms. Lows in the upper 60s. Southeast winds 5 to 10 miles an hour, becoming northeast after midnight. Chance of rain 70%. Wednesday, mostly cloudy. A chance of showers with a slight chance of thunderstorms in the morning, then showers likely with a chance of thunderstorms in the afternoon. Highs around 80. Chance of rain 60%. Wednesday night, mostly cloudy with a chance of thunderstorms. A chance of showers in the evening, then showers likely after midnight. Lows in the mid-60s. Chance of rain 60%. Thursday, mostly cloudy with showers likely with a chance of thunderstorms. Highs in the upper 70s. Chance of rain 70%. Thursday night, mostly cloudy with a chance of thunderstorms. Showers likely in the evening, then a chance of showers after midnight. Lows in the mid-60s. Chance of rain 70%. Friday, cloudy in the morning, then becoming partly sunny. A 50% chance of showers and thunderstorms. Highs in the upper 70s. Friday night, mostly cloudy with a chance of showers and thunderstorms in the evening, then partly cloudy with a slight chance of showers and thunderstorms after midnight. Lows in the mid-60s. Chance of rain 30%. Saturday, mostly cloudy in the morning, then becoming partly sunny. A 20% chance of showers and thunderstorms. Highs in the lower 80s. Saturday night, mostly cloudy with a 20% chance of showers and thunderstorms. Lows in the upper 60s. Sunday, partly sunny. A slight chance of showers and thunderstorms in the morning, then a chance of showers and thunderstorms in the afternoon. Highs in the mid-80s. Chance of rain 40%. The forecast key messages for North and Central Texas. Scattered showers and isolated thunderstorms will continue this evening. Lightning and hail would be the main concerns with any more robust storm. Isolated to scattered thunderstorms are again possible Monday afternoon and evening. Any storm that develops may become strong to severe with large hail and damaging winds possible. More widespread showers and storms expected Tuesday and Wednesday with the arrival of a cold front. Heavy rainfall and some strong to severe storms are possible each day. The weather pattern will remain unsettled late week and into the weekend with daily chances for showers and storms. The spotter information statement for North and Central Texas. Spotter activation is not likely through tomorrow, but any reports of hazardous weather to the National Weather Services are appreciated. The ultraviolet index forecast for May 18th is 10, or very high. The current time is 11 p.m. Central Daylight Time. 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The following reports of weather temperature and wind were made at 10 p.m. DFW Airport, mostly cloudy, 80, dew point 68, relative humidity 66%, wind south at 10, pressure 29.75 inches and steady. Fort Worth Meacham, mostly cloudy, 80, south at 14. Dallas Love Field, mostly cloudy, 82, south at 9, gusting to 21. Arlington, mostly cloudy, 81, south at 12. Denton, partly cloudy, 80, south at 15. Mineral Wells, partly cloudy, 78, southeast at 17, gusting to 25. Elsewhere around the region,
Wichita Falls, partly cloudy, 80, south at 18, gusting to 30. Abilene, mostly cloudy, 78, southeast at 22, gusting to 32. Waco, mostly cloudy, 81, southeast at 15, gusting to 28. Tyler, cloudy, 80, south at 12. Once again at 10 p.m., DFW Airport, mostly cloudy, 80, south at 10. The following reports of weather temperature and wind were made at 11 p.m. DFW Airport, mostly cloudy, 80, dew point 70, relative humidity 71%, wind south at 15, pressure 29.77 inches and rising. Fort Worth Meacham, mostly cloudy, 79, south at 15, gusting to 23. Dallas Love Field, mostly cloudy, 82, south at 15, gusting to 24. Arlington, mostly cloudy, 81, southeast at 14. Denton, partly cloudy, 79, south at 12. Mineral Wells, partly cloudy, 77, southeast at 13, gusting to 22. Elsewhere around the region, Wichita Falls, partly cloudy, 79, south at 20. Abilene, mostly cloudy, 78, south at 21, gusting to 30. Waco, cloudy, 80, south at 14. Tyler, cloudy, 78, south at 14. Once again at 11 p.m., DFW Airport, mostly cloudy, 80, south at 15. The following reports of weather temperature and wind were made at 11 p.m. DFW Airport, mostly cloudy, 80, dew point 70, relative humidity 71%, wind south at 15, pressure 29.77 inches and rising. Fort Worth Meacham, mostly cloudy, 79, south at 15, gusting to 23. Dallas Love Field, mostly cloudy, 82, south at 15, gusting to 24. Arlington, mostly cloudy, 81, southeast at 14. Denton, partly cloudy, 79, south at 12. Mineral Wells, partly cloudy, 77, southeast at 13, gusting to 22. Elsewhere around the region, Wichita Falls, partly cloudy, 79, south at 20. Abilene, mostly cloudy, 78, south at 21, gusting to 30. Waco, cloudy, 80, south at 14. Tyler, cloudy, 78, south at 14. Once again at 11 p.m., DFW Airport, mostly cloudy, 80, south at 15. Now let's check on your local forecast for the Dallas-Fort Worth Metroplex. Tonight, mostly cloudy. A 20% chance of showers and thunderstorms this evening. Lows in the mid-70s. South winds 15 to 20 miles an hour with gusts up to 30 miles an hour, diminishing to 10 to 15 miles an hour after midnight. Monday, mostly cloudy in the morning, then becoming mostly sunny. Humid with highs in the upper 80s. South winds 15 to 20 miles an hour with gusts up to 30 miles an hour. Monday night, partly cloudy in the evening, then becoming mostly cloudy. Lows in the mid-70s. South winds 15 to 20 miles an hour, diminishing to 10 to 15 miles an hour after midnight. Tuesday, mostly cloudy in the morning, then becoming partly sunny. A chance of thunderstorms. A chance of showers in the morning, then showers likely in the afternoon. Humid with highs in the upper 80s. Temperatures falling into the lower 80s in the afternoon. South winds 5 to 10 miles an hour. Chance of rain 70%. And now the extended forecast. Tuesday night, mostly cloudy with showers likely with a chance of thunderstorms. Lows in the upper 60s. Southeast winds 5 to 10 miles an hour, becoming northeast after midnight. Chance of rain 70%. Wednesday, mostly cloudy. A chance of showers with a slight chance of thunderstorms in the morning, then showers likely with a chance of thunderstorms in the afternoon. Highs around 80. Chance of rain 60%. Wednesday night, mostly cloudy with a chance of thunderstorms. A chance of showers in the evening, then showers likely after midnight. Lows in the mid-60s.
chance of rain 60%. Thursday, mostly cloudy with showers like thunderstorms. Highs in the upper 70s. Chance of rain 70%. Thursday night, mostly cloudy with a chance of thunderstorms. Showers likely in the evening, then a chance of showers after midnight. Lows in the mid-60s. Chance of rain 70%. Friday, cloudy in the morning, then becoming partly sunny. A 50% chance of showers and thunderstorms. Highs in the upper 70s. Friday night, mostly cloudy with a chance of showers and thunderstorms in the evening, then partly cloudy with a slight chance of showers and thunderstorms after midnight. Lows in the mid-60s. Chance of rain 30%. Saturday, a 50% chance of showers and thunderstorms. Highs in the upper 70s. Friday night, mostly cloudy with a chance of showers and thunderstorms in the evening, then

and thunderstorms. Lows in the upper 60s. Sunday, partly sunny. A slight chance of showers and thunderstorms in the morning, then a chance of showers and thunderstorms in the afternoon. Highs in the mid-80s. Chance of rain 40%. The forecast key messages for North and Central Texas. Scattered showers and isolated thunderstorms will continue this evening. Lightning and hail would be the main concerns with any more robust storm. Isolated to scattered thunderstorms are again possible Monday afternoon and evening. Any storm that develops may become strong to severe with large hail and damaging winds possible. More widespread showers and storms expected Tuesday and Wednesday with the arrival of a cold front. Heavy rainfall and some strong to severe storms are possible each day. The weather pattern will remain unsettled late week and into the weekend with daily chances for showers and storms. The spotter information statement for North and Central Texas. Spotter activation is not likely through tomorrow, but any reports of hazardous weather to the National Weather Services are appreciated. The ultraviolet index forecast for May 18th is 10, or very high. The current time is 11:09 p.m. Central Daylight Time. 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Serving the Dallas-Fort Worth listening area. The following reports of weather temperature and wind were made at 11 p.m. DFW Airport, mostly cloudy, 80, dew point 70, relative humidity 71%, wind south at 15, pressure 29.77 inches and rising. Fort Worth Meacham, mostly cloudy, 79, south at 15, gusting to 23. Dallas Love Field, mostly cloudy, 82, south at 15, gusting to 24. Arlington, mostly cloudy, 81, southeast at 14. Denton, partly cloudy, 79, south at 12. Mineral Wells, partly cloudy, 77, southeast at 13, gusting to 22. Elsewhere around the region, Wichita Falls, partly cloudy, 79, south at 20. Abilene, mostly cloudy, 78, south at 21, gusting to 30. Waco, cloudy, 80, south at 14. Tyler, cloudy, 78, south at 14. Once again at 11 p.m., DFW Airport, mostly cloudy, 80, south at 15. The following reports of weather temperature and wind were made at 11 p.m. DFW Airport, mostly cloudy, 80, dew point 70, relative humidity 71%, wind south at 15, pressure 29.77 inches and rising. Fort Worth Meacham, partly cloudy, 79, south at 15, gusting to 23. Dallas Love Field, mostly cloudy, 82, south at 15, gusting to 24. Arlington, mostly cloudy, 81, southeast at 14. Denton, partly cloudy, 79, south at 12. Mineral Wells, clear, 77, southeast at 13, gusting to 22. Elsewhere around the region, Wichita Falls, partly cloudy, 79, south at 20. Abilene, partly cloudy, 78, south at 21, gusting to 30. Waco, cloudy, 80, south at 14. Tyler, cloudy, 78, south at 14. Once again at 11 p.m., DFW Airport, mostly cloudy, 80, south at 15. Now let's check on your local forecast for the Dallas-Fort Worth Metroplex. Tonight, mostly cloudy. A 20% chance of showers and thunderstorms this evening. Lows in the mid-70s. South winds 15 to 20 miles an hour with gusts up to 30 miles an hour, diminishing to 10 to 15 miles an hour after midnight. Monday, mostly cloudy in the morning, then becoming mostly sunny. Humid with highs in the upper 80s. South winds 15 to 20 miles an hour with gusts up to 30 miles an hour. Monday night, partly cloudy in the evening, then becoming mostly cloudy. Lows in the mid-70s. South winds 15 to 20 miles an hour, diminishing to 10 to 15 miles an hour after midnight. Tuesday, mostly cloudy in the morning, then becoming partly

chance of thunderstorms. A chance of showers in the morning, then showers likely in the afternoon. Humid with highs in the upper 80s. Temperatures falling into the lower 80s in the afternoon. South winds 5 to 10 miles an hour. Chance of rain 70%. And now the extended forecast. Tuesday night, mostly cloudy with showers likely with a chance of thunderstorms. Lows in the upper 60s. Southeast winds 5 to 10 miles an hour, becoming northeast after midnight. Chance of rain 70%. Wednesday, mostly cloudy. A chance of showers with a slight chance of thunderstorms in the morning, then showers likely with a chance of thunderstorms in the afternoon. Highs around 80. Chance of rain 60%. Wednesday night, mostly cloudy with a chance of thunderstorms. A chance of showers in the evening, then showers likely after midnight. Lows in the mid-60s. Chance of rain 60%. Thursday, mostly cloudy with showers likely with a chance of thunderstorms. Highs in the upper 70s. Chance of rain 70%. Thursday night, mostly cloudy with a chance of thunderstorms. Showers likely in the evening, then a chance of showers after midnight. Lows in the mid-60s. Chance of rain 70%. Friday, cloudy in the morning, then becoming partly sunny. A 50% chance of showers and thunderstorms. Highs in the upper 70s. Friday night, mostly cloudy with a chance of showers and thunderstorms in the evening, then partly cloudy with a slight chance of showers and thunderstorms after midnight. Lows in the mid-60s. Chance of rain 30%. Saturday, mostly cloudy in the morning, then becoming partly sunny. A 20% chance of showers and thunderstorms. Highs in the lower 80s. Saturday night, mostly cloudy with a 20% chance of showers and thunderstorms. Lows in the upper 60s. Sunday, partly sunny. A slight chance of showers and thunderstorms in the morning, then a chance of showers and thunderstorms in the afternoon. Highs in the mid-80s. Chance of rain 40%. The forecast key messages for North and Central Texas. Scattered showers and isolated thunderstorms will continue this evening. Lightning and hail would be the main concerns with any more robust storm. Isolated to scattered thunderstorms are again possible Monday afternoon and evening. Any storm that develops may become strong to severe with large hail and damaging winds possible. More widespread showers and storms expected Tuesday and Wednesday with the arrival of a cold front. Heavy rainfall and some strong to severe storms are possible each day. The weather pattern will remain unsettled late week and into the weekend with daily chances for showers and storms. The spotter information statement for North and Central Texas. Spotter activation is not likely through tomorrow, but any reports of hazardous weather to the National Weather Services are appreciated. The ultraviolet index forecast for May 18th is 10, or very high. The current time is 11:16 p.m. Central Daylight Time. 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The following reports of weather temperature and wind were made at 11 p.m. DFW Airport, mostly cloudy, 80, dew point 70, relative humidity 71%, wind south at 15, pressure 29.77 inches and rising. Fort Worth Meacham, partly cloudy, 79, south at 15, gusting to 23. Dallas Love Field, mostly cloudy, 82, south at 15, gusting to 24. Arlington, mostly cloudy, 81, southeast at 14. Denton, partly cloudy, 79, south at 12. Mineral Wells, clear, 77, southeast at 13, gusting to 22. Elsewhere around the region, Wichita Falls, partly cloudy, 79, south at 20. Abilene, partly cloudy, 78, south at 21, gusting to 30. Waco, cloudy, 80, south at 14. Tyler, cloudy, 78, south at 14. Once again at 11 p.m., DFW Airport, mostly cloudy, 80, south at 15,
Now let's check on your local forecast for the Dallas-Fort Worth Metroplex. Tonight, mostly cloudy. A 20% chance of showers and thunderstorms this evening. Lows in the mid-70s. South winds 15 to 20 miles an hour with gusts up to 30 miles an hour, diminishing to 10 to 15 miles an hour after midnight. Monday, mostly cloudy in the morning, then becoming mostly sunny. Humid with highs in the upper 80s. South winds 15 to 20 miles an hour with gusts up to 30 miles an hour. Monday night, partly cloudy in the evening, then becoming mostly cloudy. Lows in the mid-70s. South winds 15 to 20 miles an hour, diminishing to 10 to 15 miles an hour after midnight. Tuesday, mostly cloudy in the morning, then becoming partly sunny. A chance of thunderstorms. A chance of showers in the morning, then showers likely in the afternoon. Humid with highs in the upper 80s. Temperatures falling into the lower 80s in the afternoon. South winds 5 to 10 miles an hour. Chance of rain 70%. And now the extended forecast. Tuesday night, mostly cloudy with showers likely with a chance of thunderstorms. Lows in the upper 60s. Southeast winds 5 to 10 miles an hour, becoming northeast after midnight. Chance of rain 70%. Wednesday, mostly cloudy. A chance of showers with a slight chance of thunderstorms in the morning, then showers likely with a chance of thunderstorms in the afternoon. Highs around 80. Chance of rain 60%. Wednesday night, mostly cloudy with a chance of thunderstorms. A chance of showers in the evening, then showers likely after midnight. Lows in the mid-60s. Chance of rain 60%. Thursday, mostly cloudy with showers likely with a chance of thunderstorms. Highs in the upper 70s. Chance of rain 70%. Thursday night, mostly cloudy with a chance of thunderstorms. Showers likely in the evening, then a chance of showers after midnight. Lows in the mid-60s. Chance of rain 70%. Friday, cloudy in the morning, then becoming partly sunny. A 50% chance of showers and thunderstorms. Highs in the upper 70s. Friday night, mostly cloudy with a chance of showers and thunderstorms in the evening, then partly cloudy with a slight chance of showers and thunderstorms after midnight. Lows in the mid-60s. Chance of rain 30%. Saturday, mostly cloudy in the morning, then becoming partly sunny. A 20% chance of showers and thunderstorms. Highs in the lower 80s. Saturday night, mostly cloudy with a 20% chance of showers and thunderstorms. Lows in the upper 60s. Sunday, partly sunny. A slight chance of showers and thunderstorms in the morning, then a chance of showers and thunderstorms in the afternoon. Highs in the mid-80s. Chance of rain 40%. The forecast key messages for North and Central Texas. Scattered showers and isolated thunderstorms will continue this evening. Lightning and hail would be the main concerns with any more robust storm. Isolated to scattered thunderstorms are again possible Monday afternoon and evening. Any storm that develops may become strong to severe with large hail and damaging winds possible. More widespread showers and storms expected Tuesday and Wednesday with the arrival of a cold front. Heavy rainfall and some strong to severe storms are possible each day. The weather pattern will remain unsettled late week and into the weekend with daily chances for showers and storms. The spotter information statement for North and Central Texas. Spotter activation is not likely through tomorrow, but any reports of hazardous weather to the National Weather Services are appreciated. The ultraviolet index forecast for May 18th is 10, or very high. The current time is 11:22 p.m. Central Daylight Time. 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The following reports of weather temperature and wind were made at 11 p.m. DFW Airport, mostly cloudy, 80, dew point 70, relative humidity 71%, wind south at 15, pressure 29.77 inches and rising.
Fort Worth, Meacham, partly cloudy, 79, south at 15, gusting to 23. Dallas Love Field, mostly cloudy, 82, south at 15, gusting to 24. Arlington, mostly cloudy, 81, southeast at 14. Denton, partly cloudy, 79, south at 12. Mineral Wells, clear, 77, southeast at 13, gusting to 22. Elsewhere around the region, Wichita Falls, partly cloudy, 79, south at 20. Abilene, partly cloudy, 78, south at 21, gusting to 30. Waco, cloudy, 80, south at 14. Tyler, cloudy, 78, south at 14. Once again at 11 p.m., DFW Airport, mostly cloudy, 80, south at 15. Now let's check on your local forecast for the Dallas-Fort Worth Metroplex. Tonight, mostly cloudy. A 20% chance of showers and thunderstorms this evening. Lows in the mid-70s. South winds 15 to 20 miles an hour with gusts up to 30 miles an hour, diminishing to 10 to 15 miles an hour after midnight. Monday, mostly cloudy in the morning, then becoming mostly sunny. Humid with highs in the upper 80s. South winds 15 to 20 miles an hour with gusts up to 30 miles an hour. Monday night, partly cloudy in the evening, then becoming mostly cloudy. Lows in the mid-70s. South winds 15 to 20 miles an hour, diminishing to 10 to 15 miles an hour after midnight. Tuesday, mostly cloudy in the morning, then becoming partly sunny. A chance of thunderstorms. A chance of showers in the morning, then showers likely in the afternoon. Humid with highs in the upper 80s. Temperatures falling into the lower 80s in the afternoon. South winds 5 to 10 miles an hour. Chance of rain 70%. And now the extended forecast. Tuesday night, mostly cloudy with showers likely with a chance of thunderstorms. Lows in the upper 60s. Southeast winds 5 to 10 miles an hour, becoming northeast after midnight. Chance of rain 70%. Wednesday, mostly cloudy. A chance of showers with a slight chance of thunderstorms in the morning, then showers likely with a chance of thunderstorms in the afternoon. Highs around 80. Chance of rain 60%. Wednesday night, mostly cloudy with a chance of thunderstorms. A chance of showers in the evening, then showers likely after midnight. Lows in the mid-60s. Chance of rain 60%. Thursday, mostly cloudy with showers likely with a chance of thunderstorms. Highs in the upper 70s. Chance of rain 70%. Thursday night, mostly cloudy with a chance of thunderstorms. Showers likely in the evening, then a chance of showers after midnight. Lows in the mid-60s. Chance of rain 70%. Friday, cloudy in the morning, then becoming partly sunny. A 50% chance of showers and thunderstorms. Highs in the upper 70s. Friday night, mostly cloudy with a chance of showers and thunderstorms in the evening, then partly cloudy with a slight chance of showers and thunderstorms after midnight. Lows in the mid-60s. Chance of rain 30%. Saturday, mostly cloudy in the morning, then becoming partly sunny. A 20% chance of showers and thunderstorms. Highs in the lower 80s. Saturday night, mostly cloudy with a 20% chance of showers and thunderstorms. Lows in the upper 60s. Sunday, partly sunny. A slight chance of showers and thunderstorms in the morning, then a chance of showers and thunderstorms in the afternoon. Highs in the mid-80s. Chance of rain 40%. The forecast key messages for North and Central Texas. Scattered showers and isolated thunderstorms will continue this evening. Lightning and hail would be the main concerns with any more robust storm. Isolated to scattered thunderstorms are again possible Monday afternoon and evening. Any storm that develops may become strong to severe with large hail and damaging winds possible. More widespread showers and storms expected Tuesday and Wednesday with the arrival of a cold front. Heavy rainfall and some strong to severe storms are possible each day.
The weather pattern will remain unsettled late week and into the weekend with daily chances for showers and storms. The spotter information statement for North and Central Texas. Spotter activation is not likely through tomorrow, but any reports of hazardous weather to the National Weather Services are appreciated. The ultraviolet index forecast for May 18th is 10, or very high. The current time is 11:28 p.m. Central Daylight Time. 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The following reports of weather temperature and wind were made at 11 p.m. DFW Airport, mostly cloudy, 80, dew point 70, relative humidity 71%, wind south at 15, pressure 29.77 inches and rising. Fort Worth Meacham, partly cloudy, 79, south at 15, gusting to 23. Dallas Love Field, mostly cloudy, 82, south at 15, gusting to 24. Arlington, mostly cloudy, 81, southeast at 14. Denton, partly cloudy, 79, south at 12. Mineral Wells, clear, 77, southeast at 13, gusting to 22. Elsewhere around the region, Wichita Falls, partly cloudy, 79, south at 20. Abilene, partly cloudy, 78, south at 21, gusting to 30. Waco, cloudy, 80, south at 14. Tyler, cloudy, 78, south at 14. Once again at 11 p.m., DFW Airport, mostly cloudy, 80, south at 15. Now let's check on your local forecast for the Dallas-Fort Worth Metroplex. Tonight, mostly cloudy. A 20% chance of showers and thunderstorms this evening. Lows in the mid-70s. South winds 15 to 20 miles an hour with gusts up to 30 miles an hour, diminishing to 10 to 15 miles an hour after midnight. Monday, mostly cloudy in the morning, then becoming mostly sunny. Humid with highs in the upper 80s. South winds 15 to 20 miles an hour with gusts up to 30 miles an hour. Monday night, partly cloudy in the evening, then becoming mostly cloudy. Lows in the mid-70s. South winds 15 to 20 miles an hour, diminishing to 10 to 15 miles an hour after midnight. Tuesday, mostly cloudy in the morning, then becoming partly sunny. A chance of thunderstorms. A chance of showers in the morning, then showers likely in the afternoon. Humid with highs in the upper 80s. Temperatures falling into the lower 80s in the afternoon. South winds 5 to 10 miles an hour. Chance of rain 70%. And now the extended forecast. Tuesday night, mostly cloudy with showers likely with a chance of thunderstorms. Lows in the upper 60s. Southeast winds 5 to 10 miles an hour, becoming northeast after midnight. Chance of rain 70%. Wednesday, mostly cloudy. A chance of showers with a slight chance of thunderstorms in the morning, then showers likely with a chance of thunderstorms in the afternoon. Highs around 80. Chance of rain 60%. Wednesday night, mostly cloudy with a chance of thunderstorms. A chance of showers in the evening, then showers likely after midnight. Lows in the mid-60s. Chance of rain 60%. Thursday, mostly cloudy with showers likely with a chance of thunderstorms. Highs in the upper 70s. Chance of rain 70%. Thursday night, mostly cloudy with a chance of thunderstorms. Showers likely in the evening, then a chance of showers after midnight. Lows in the mid-60s. Chance of rain 70%. Friday, cloudy in the morning, then becoming partly sunny. A 50% chance of showers and thunderstorms. Highs in the upper 70s. Friday night, mostly cloudy with a chance of showers and thunderstorms in the evening, then partly cloudy with a slight chance of showers and thunderstorms after midnight. Lows in the mid-60s. Chance of rain 30%. Saturday, mostly cloudy in the morning, then becoming partly sunny. A 20% chance of showers and thunderstorms. Highs in the lower 80s.
Saturday night, mostly cloudy with a 20% chance of showers and thunderstorms. Lows in the upper 60s. Sunday, partly sunny. A slight chance of showers and thunderstorms in the morning, then a chance of showers and thunderstorms in the afternoon. Highs in the mid-80s. Chance of rain 40%. The forecast key messages for North and Central Texas. Scattered showers and isolated thunderstorms will continue this evening. Lightning and hail would be the main concerns with any more robust storm. Isolated to scattered thunderstorms are again possible Monday afternoon and evening. Any storm that develops may become strong to severe with large hail and damaging winds possible. More widespread showers and storms expected Tuesday and Wednesday with the arrival of a cold front. Heavy rainfall and some strong to severe storms are possible each day. The weather pattern will remain unsettled late week and into the weekend with daily chances for showers and storms. The spotter information statement for North and Central Texas. Spotter activation is not likely through tomorrow, but any reports of hazardous weather to the National Weather Services are appreciated. The ultraviolet index forecast for May 18th is 10, or very high. The current time is 11:34 p.m. Central Daylight Time. 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The following reports of weather temperature and wind were made at 11 p.m. DFW Airport, mostly cloudy, 80, dew point 70, relative humidity 71%, wind south at 15, pressure 29.77 inches and rising. Fort Worth Meacham, partly cloudy, 79, south at 15, gusting to 23. Dallas Love Field, mostly cloudy, 82, south at 15, gusting to 24. Arlington, mostly cloudy, 81, southeast at 14. Denton, partly cloudy, 79, south at 12. Mineral Wells, clear, 77, southeast at 13, gusting to 22. Elsewhere around the region, Wichita Falls, partly cloudy, 79, south at 20. Abilene, partly cloudy, 78, south at 21, gusting to 30. Waco, cloudy, 80, south at 14. Tyler, cloudy, 78, south at 14. Once again at 11 p.m., DFW Airport, mostly cloudy, 80, south at 15. Now let's check on your local forecast for the Dallas-Fort Worth Metroplex. Tonight, mostly cloudy. A 20% chance of showers and thunderstorms this evening. Lows in the mid-70s. South winds 15 to 20 miles an hour with gusts up to 30 miles an hour, diminishing to 10 to 15 miles an hour after midnight. Monday, mostly cloudy in the morning, then becoming mostly sunny. Humid with highs in the upper 80s. South winds 15 to 20 miles an hour with gusts up to 30 miles an hour. Monday night, partly cloudy in the evening, then becoming mostly cloudy. Lows in the mid-70s. South winds 15 to 20 miles an hour, diminishing to 10 to 15 miles an hour after midnight. Tuesday, mostly cloudy in the morning, then becoming partly sunny. A chance of thunderstorms. A chance of showers in the morning, then showers likely in the afternoon. Humid with highs in the upper 80s. Temperatures falling into the lower 80s in the afternoon. South winds 5 to 10 miles an hour. Chance of rain 70%. And now the extended forecast. Tuesday night, mostly cloudy with showers likely with a chance of thunderstorms. Lows in the upper 60s. Southeast winds 5 to 10 miles an hour, becoming northeast after midnight. Chance of rain 70%. Wednesday, mostly cloudy. A chance of showers with a slight chance of thunderstorms in the morning, then showers likely with a chance of thunderstorms in the afternoon. Highs around 80. Chance of rain 60%. Wednesday night, mostly cloudy with a chance of thunderstorms. A chance of showers in the evening, then showers likely after midnight. Lows in the mid-60s. Chance of rain 60%. Thursday,
Mostly cloudy with showers likely with a chance of thunderstorms. Highs in the upper 70s. Chance of rain 70%. Thursday night, mostly cloudy with a chance of thunderstorms. Showers likely in the evening, then a chance of showers after midnight. Lows in the mid-60s. Chance of rain 70%. Friday, cloudy in the morning, then becoming partly sunny. A 50% chance of showers and thunderstorms. Highs in the upper 70s. Friday night, mostly cloudy with a chance of showers and thunderstorms in the evening, then partly cloudy with a slight chance of showers and thunderstorms after midnight. Lows in the mid-60s. Chance of rain 30%. Saturday, mostly cloudy in the morning, then becoming partly sunny. A 20% chance of showers and thunderstorms. Highs in the lower 80s. Saturday night, mostly cloudy with a 20% chance of showers and thunderstorms. Lows in the upper 60s. Sunday, partly sunny. A slight chance of showers and thunderstorms in the morning, then a chance of showers and thunderstorms in the afternoon. Highs in the mid-80s. Chance of rain 40%. The forecast key messages for North and Central Texas. Scattered showers and isolated thunderstorms will continue this evening. Lightning and hail would be the main concerns with any more robust storm. Isolated to scattered thunderstorms are again possible Monday afternoon and evening. Any storm that develops may become strong to severe with large hail and damaging winds possible. More widespread showers and storms expected Tuesday and Wednesday with the arrival of a cold front. Heavy rainfall and some strong to severe storms are possible each day. The weather pattern will remain unsettled late week and into the weekend with daily chances for showers and storms. The spotter information statement for North and Central Texas. Spotter activation is not likely through tomorrow, but any reports of hazardous weather to the National Weather Services are appreciated. The ultraviolet index forecast for May 18th is 10, or very high. The current time is 11:40 p.m. Central Daylight Time. 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The following reports of weather temperature and wind were made at 11 p.m. DFW Airport, mostly cloudy, 80, dew point 70, relative humidity 71%, wind south at 15, pressure 29.77 inches and rising. Fort Worth Meacham, partly cloudy, 79, south at 15, gusting to 23. Dallas Love Field, mostly cloudy, 82, south at 15, gusting to 24. Arlington, mostly cloudy, 81, southeast at 14. Denton, partly cloudy, 79, south at 12. Mineral Wells, clear, 77, southeast at 13, gusting to 22. Elsewhere around the region, Wichita Falls, partly cloudy, 79, south at 20. Abilene, partly cloudy, 78, south at 21, gusting to 30. Waco, cloudy, 80, south at 14. Tyler, cloudy, 78, south at 14. Once again at 11 p.m., DFW Airport, mostly cloudy, 80, south at 15. Now let's check on your local forecast for the Dallas-Fort Worth Metroplex. Tonight, mostly cloudy. A 20% chance of showers and thunderstorms this evening. Lows in the mid-70s. South winds 15 to 20 miles an hour with gusts up to 30 miles an hour, diminishing to 10 to 15 miles an hour after midnight. Monday, mostly cloudy in the morning, then becoming mostly sunny. Humid with highs in the upper 80s. South winds 15 to 20 miles an hour with gusts up to 30 miles an hour. Monday night, partly cloudy in the evening, then becoming mostly cloudy. Lows in the mid-70s. South winds 15 to 20 miles an hour, diminishing to 10 to 15 miles an hour after midnight. Tuesday, mostly cloudy in the morning, then becoming partly sunny. A chance of thunderstorms. A chance of showers in the morning, then showers likely in the afternoon. Humid with highs in the upper 80s.
temperatures falling into the lower 80s in the afternoon. South winds 5 to 10 miles an hour. Chance of rain 70%. And now the extended forecast. Tuesday night, mostly cloudy with showers likely with a chance of thunderstorms. Lows in the upper 60s. Southeast winds 5 to 10 miles an hour, becoming northeast after midnight. Chance of rain 70%. Wednesday, mostly cloudy. A chance of showers with a slight chance of thunderstorms in the morning, then showers likely with a chance of thunderstorms in the afternoon. Highs around 80. Chance of rain 60%. Wednesday night, mostly cloudy with a chance of thunderstorms. A chance of showers in the evening, then showers likely after midnight. Lows in the mid-60s. Chance of rain 60%. Thursday, mostly cloudy with showers likely with a chance of thunderstorms. Highs in the upper 70s. Chance of rain 70%. Thursday night, mostly cloudy with a chance of thunderstorms. Showers likely in the evening, then a chance of showers after midnight. Lows in the mid-60s. Chance of rain 70%. Friday, cloudy in the morning, then becoming partly sunny. A 50% chance of showers and thunderstorms. Highs in the upper 70s. Friday night, mostly cloudy with a chance of showers and thunderstorms in the evening, then partly cloudy with a slight chance of showers and thunderstorms after midnight. Lows in the mid-60s. Chance of rain 30%. Saturday, mostly cloudy in the morning, then becoming partly sunny. A 20% chance of showers and thunderstorms. Highs in the lower 80s. Saturday night, mostly cloudy with a 20% chance of showers and thunderstorms. Lows in the upper 60s. Sunday, partly sunny. A slight chance of showers and thunderstorms in the morning, then a chance of showers and thunderstorms in the afternoon. Highs in the mid-80s. Chance of rain 40%. The forecast key messages for North and Central Texas. Scattered showers and isolated thunderstorms will continue this evening. Lightning and hail would be the main concerns with any more robust storm. Isolated to scattered thunderstorms are again possible Monday afternoon and evening. Any storm that develops may become strong to severe with large hail and damaging winds possible. More widespread showers and storms expected Tuesday and Wednesday with the arrival of a cold front. Heavy rainfall and some strong to severe storms are possible each day. The weather pattern will remain unsettled late week and into the weekend with daily chances for showers and storms. The spotter information statement for North and Central Texas. Spotter activation is not likely through tomorrow, but any reports of hazardous weather to the National Weather Services are appreciated. The ultraviolet index forecast for May 18th is 10, or very high. The current time is 11:46 p.m. Central Daylight Time. 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The following reports of weather temperature and wind were made at 11 p.m. DFW Airport, mostly cloudy, 80, dew point 70, relative humidity 71%, wind south at 15, pressure 29.77 inches and rising. Fort Worth Meacham, partly cloudy, 79, south at 15, gusting to 23. Dallas Love Field, mostly cloudy, 82, south at 15, gusting to 24. Arlington, mostly cloudy, 81, southeast at 14. Denton, partly cloudy, 79, south at 12. Mineral Wells, clear, 77, southeast at 13, gusting to 22. Elsewhere around the region, Wichita Falls, partly cloudy, 79, south at 20. Abilene, partly cloudy, 78, south at 21, gusting to 30. Waco, cloudy, 80, south at 14. Tyler, cloudy, 78, south at 14. Once again at 11 p.m., DFW Airport, mostly cloudy, 80, south at 15. Now let's check on your local forecast for the Dallas-Fort Worth Metroplex. Tonight, mostly cloudy.
a 20% chance of showers and thunderstorms this evening. Lows in the mid-70s. South winds 15 to 20 miles an hour with gusts up to 30 miles an hour, diminishing to 10 to 15 miles an hour after midnight. Monday, mostly cloudy in the morning, then becoming mostly sunny. Humid with highs in the upper 80s. South winds 15 to 20 miles an hour with gusts up to 30 miles an hour. Monday night, partly cloudy in the evening, then becoming mostly cloudy. Lows in the mid-70s. South winds 15 to 20 miles an hour, diminishing to 10 to 15 miles an hour after midnight. Tuesday, mostly cloudy in the morning, then becoming partly sunny. A chance of thunderstorms. A chance of showers in the morning, then showers likely in the afternoon. Humid with highs in the upper 80s. Temperatures falling into the lower 80s in the afternoon. South winds 5 to 10 miles an hour. Chance of rain 70%. And now the extended forecast. Tuesday night, mostly cloudy with showers likely with a chance of thunderstorms. Lows in the upper 60s. Southeast winds 5 to 10 miles an hour, becoming northeast after midnight. Chance of rain 70%. Wednesday, mostly cloudy. A chance of showers with a slight chance of thunderstorms in the morning, then showers likely with a chance of thunderstorms in the afternoon. Highs around 80. Chance of rain 60%. Wednesday night, mostly cloudy with a chance of thunderstorms. A chance of showers in the evening, then showers likely after midnight. Lows in the mid-60s. Chance of rain 60%. Thursday, mostly cloudy with showers likely with a chance of thunderstorms. Highs in the upper 70s. Chance of rain 70%. Thursday night, mostly cloudy with a chance of thunderstorms. Showers likely in the evening, then a chance of showers after midnight. Lows in the mid-60s. Chance of rain 70%. Friday, cloudy in the morning, then becoming partly sunny. A 50% chance of showers and thunderstorms. Highs in the upper 70s. Friday night, mostly cloudy with a chance of showers and thunderstorms in the evening, then partly cloudy with a slight chance of showers and thunderstorms after midnight. Lows in the mid-60s. Chance of rain 30%. Saturday, mostly cloudy in the morning, then becoming partly sunny. A 20% chance of showers and thunderstorms. Highs in the lower 80s. Saturday night, mostly cloudy with a 20% chance of showers and thunderstorms. Lows in the upper 60s. Sunday, partly sunny. A slight chance of showers and thunderstorms in the morning, then a chance of showers and thunderstorms in the afternoon. Highs in the mid-80s. Chance of rain 40%. The forecast key messages for North and Central Texas. Scattered showers and isolated thunderstorms will continue this evening. Lightning and hail would be the main concerns with any more robust storm. Isolated to scattered thunderstorms are again possible Monday afternoon and evening. Any storm that develops may become strong to severe with large hail and damaging winds possible. More widespread showers and storms expected Tuesday and Wednesday with the arrival of a cold front. Heavy rainfall and some strong to severe storms are possible each day. The weather pattern will remain unsettled late week and into the weekend with daily chances for showers and storms. The spotter information statement for North and Central Texas. Spotter activation is not likely through tomorrow, but any reports of hazardous weather to the National Weather Services are appreciated. The ultraviolet index forecast for May 18th is 10, or very high. The current time is 11:52 p.m. Central Daylight Time. 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The following reports of weather temperature and wind were made at 11 p.m. DFW Airport, mostly cloudy, 80, dew point 70, relative humidity 71%, wind south at 15, pressure 29.77 inches and rising. Fort Worth Meacham, partly cloudy, 79, south at 15, gusting to 23. Dallas Love Field,
mostly cloudy, 82, south at 15, gusting to 24. Arlington, mostly cloudy, 81, southeast at 14. Denton, partly cloudy, 79, south at 12. Mineral Wells, clear, 77, southeast at 13, gusting to 22. Elsewhere around the region, Wichita Falls, partly cloudy, 79, south at 20. Abilene, partly cloudy, 78, south at 21, gusting to 30. Waco, cloudy, 80, south at 14. Tyler, cloudy, 78, south at 14. Once again at 11 p.m., DFW Airport, mostly cloudy, 80, south at 15. Now let's check on your local forecast for the Dallas-Fort Worth Metroplex. Tonight, mostly cloudy. A 20% chance of showers and thunderstorms this evening. Lows in the mid-70s. South winds 15 to 20 miles an hour with gusts up to 30 miles an hour, diminishing to 10 to 15 miles an hour after midnight. Monday, mostly cloudy in the morning, then becoming mostly sunny. Humid with highs in the upper 80s. South winds 15 to 20 miles an hour with gusts up to 30 miles an hour. Monday night, partly cloudy in the evening, then becoming mostly cloudy. Lows in the mid-70s. South winds 15 to 20 miles an hour, diminishing to 10 to 15 miles an hour after midnight. Tuesday, mostly cloudy in the morning, then becoming partly sunny. A chance of thunderstorms. A chance of showers in the morning, then showers likely in the afternoon. Humid with highs in the upper 80s. Temperatures falling into the lower 80s in the afternoon. South winds 5 to 10 miles an hour. Chance of rain 70%. And now the extended forecast. Tuesday night, mostly cloudy with showers likely with a chance of thunderstorms. Lows in the upper 60s. Southeast winds 5 to 10 miles an hour, becoming northeast after midnight. Chance of rain 70%. Wednesday, mostly cloudy. A chance of showers with a slight chance of thunderstorms in the morning, then showers likely with a chance of thunderstorms in the afternoon. Highs around 80. Chance of rain 60%. Wednesday night, mostly cloudy with a chance of thunderstorms. A chance of showers in the evening, then showers likely after midnight. Lows in the mid-60s. Chance of rain 60%. Thursday, mostly cloudy with showers likely with a chance of thunderstorms. Highs in the upper 70s. Chance of rain 70%. Thursday night, mostly cloudy with a chance of thunderstorms. Showers likely in the evening, then a chance of showers after midnight. Lows in the mid-60s. Chance of rain 70%. Friday, cloudy in the morning, then becoming partly sunny. A 50% chance of showers and thunderstorms. Highs in the upper 70s. Friday night, mostly cloudy with a chance of showers and thunderstorms in the evening, then partly cloudy with a slight chance of showers and thunderstorms after midnight. Lows in the mid-60s. Chance of rain 30%. Saturday, mostly cloudy in the morning, then becoming partly sunny. A 20% chance of showers and thunderstorms. Highs in the lower 80s. Saturday night, mostly cloudy with a 20% chance of showers and thunderstorms. Lows in the upper 60s. Sunday, partly sunny. A slight chance of showers and thunderstorms in the morning, then a chance of showers and thunderstorms in the afternoon. Highs in the mid-80s. Chance of rain 40%. The forecast key messages for North and Central Texas. Scattered showers and isolated thunderstorms will continue this evening. Lightning and hail would be the main concerns with any more robust storm. Isolated to scattered thunderstorms are again possible Monday afternoon and evening. Any storm that develops may become strong to severe with large hail and damaging winds possible. More widespread showers and storms expected Tuesday and Wednesday with the arrival of a cold front. Heavy rainfall and some strong to severe storms are possible each day. The weather pattern will remain unsettled late week and into the weekend with daily chances for showers and storms. The spotter information statement for North and Central Texas.
Spotter activation is not likely through tomorrow, but any reports of hazardous weather to the National Weather Services are appreciated. The ultraviolet index forecast for May 18th is 10, very high. The current time is 11:58 p.m. Central Daylight Time. 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The following reports of weather temperature and wind were made at 11 p.m. DFW Airport, mostly cloudy, 80, dew point 70, relative humidity 71%, wind south at 15, pressure 29.77 inches and rising. Fort Worth Meacham, partly cloudy, 79, south at 15, gusting to 23. Dallas Love Field, mostly cloudy, 82, south at 15, gusting to 24. Arlington, mostly cloudy, 81, southeast at 14. Denton, partly cloudy, 79, south at 12. Mineral Wells, clear, 77, southeast at 13, gusting to 22. Elsewhere around the region, Wichita Falls, partly cloudy, 79, south at 20. Abilene, partly cloudy, 78, south at 21, gusting to 30. Waco, cloudy, 80, south at 14. Tyler, cloudy, 78, south at 14. Once again at 11 p.m., DFW Airport, mostly cloudy, 80, south at 15. Now let's check on your local forecast for the Dallas-Fort Worth Metroplex. Tonight, mostly cloudy. A 20% chance of showers and thunderstorms this evening. Lows in the mid-70s. South winds 15 to 20 miles an hour with gusts up to 30 miles an hour, diminishing to 10 to 15 miles an hour after midnight. Monday, mostly cloudy in the morning, then becoming mostly sunny. Humid with highs in the upper 80s. South winds 15 to 20 miles an hour with gusts up to 30 miles an hour. Monday night, partly cloudy in the evening, then becoming mostly cloudy. Lows in the mid-70s. South winds 15 to 20 miles an hour, diminishing to 10 to 15 miles an hour after midnight. Tuesday, mostly cloudy in the morning, then becoming partly sunny. A chance of thunderstorms. A chance of showers in the morning, then showers likely in the afternoon. Humid with highs in the upper 80s. Temperatures falling into the lower 80s in the afternoon. South winds 5 to 10 miles an hour. Chance of rain 70%. And now the extended forecast. Tuesday night, mostly cloudy with showers likely with a chance of thunderstorms. Lows in the upper 60s. Southeast winds 5 to 10 miles an hour, becoming northeast after midnight. Chance of rain 70%. Wednesday, mostly cloudy. A chance of showers with a slight chance of thunderstorms in the morning, then showers likely with a chance of thunderstorms in the afternoon. Highs around 80. Chance of rain 60%. Wednesday night, mostly cloudy with a chance of thunderstorms. A chance of showers in the evening, then showers likely after midnight. Lows in the mid-60s. Chance of rain 60%. Thursday, mostly cloudy with showers likely with a chance of thunderstorms. Highs in the upper 70s. Chance of rain 70%. Thursday night, mostly cloudy with a chance of thunderstorms. Showers likely in the evening, then a chance of showers after midnight. Lows in the mid-60s. Chance of rain 70%. Friday, cloudy in the morning, then becoming partly sunny. A 50% chance of showers and thunderstorms. Highs in the upper 70s. Friday night, mostly cloudy with a chance of showers and thunderstorms in the evening, then partly cloudy with a slight chance of showers and thunderstorms after midnight. Lows in the mid-60s. Chance of rain 30%. Saturday, mostly cloudy in the morning, then becoming partly sunny. A 20% chance of showers and thunderstorms. Highs in the lower 80s. Saturday night, mostly cloudy with a 20% chance of showers and thunderstorms. Lows in the upper 60s. Sunday, partly sunny.
a slight chance of showers and thunderstorms in the morning, then a chance of showers and thunderstorms in the afternoon. Highs in the mid-80s. Chance of rain 40%. The forecast key messages for North and Central Texas. Scattered showers and isolated thunderstorms will continue this evening. Lightning and hail would be the main concerns with any more robust storm. Isolated to scattered thunderstorms are again possible Monday afternoon and evening. Any storm that develops may become strong to severe with large hail and damaging winds possible. More widespread showers and storms expected Tuesday and Wednesday with the arrival of a cold front. Heavy rainfall and some strong to severe storms are possible each day. The weather pattern will remain unsettled late week and into the weekend with daily chances for showers and storms. The spotter information statement for North and Central Texas. Spotter activation is not likely through tomorrow, but any reports of hazardous weather to the National Weather Services are appreciated. The ultraviolet index forecast for May 18th is 10, or very high. The current time is 12:04 a.m. Central Daylight Time. 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The following reports of weather temperature and wind were made at midnight. Elsewhere around the region, once again at midnight. Now let's check on your local forecast for the Dallas-Fort Worth Metroplex. Tonight, mostly cloudy. A 20% chance of showers and thunderstorms this evening. Lows in the mid-70s. South winds 15 to 20 miles an hour with gusts up to 30 miles an hour, diminishing to 10 to 15 miles an hour after midnight. Monday, mostly cloudy in the morning, then becoming mostly sunny. Humid with highs in the upper 80s. South winds 15 to 20 miles an hour with gusts up to 30 miles an hour. Monday night, partly cloudy in the evening, then becoming mostly cloudy. Lows in the mid-70s. South winds 15 to 20 miles an hour, diminishing to 10 to 15 miles an hour after midnight. Tuesday, mostly cloudy in the morning, then becoming partly sunny. A chance of thunderstorms. A chance of showers in the morning, then showers likely in the afternoon. Humid with highs in the upper 80s. Temperatures falling into the lower 80s in the afternoon. South winds 5 to 10 miles an hour. Chance of rain 70%. And now the extended forecast. Tuesday night, mostly cloudy with showers likely with a chance of thunderstorms. Lows in the upper 60s. Southeast winds 5 to 10 miles an hour, becoming northeast after midnight. Chance of rain 70%. Wednesday, mostly cloudy. A chance of showers with a slight chance of thunderstorms in the morning, then showers likely with a chance of thunderstorms in the afternoon. Highs around 80. Chance of rain 60%. Wednesday night, mostly cloudy with a chance of thunderstorms. A chance of showers in the evening, then showers likely after midnight. Lows in the mid-60s. Chance of rain 60%. Thursday, mostly cloudy with showers likely with a chance of thunderstorms. Highs in the upper 70s. Chance of rain 70%. Thursday night, mostly cloudy with a chance of thunderstorms. Showers likely in the evening, then a chance of showers after midnight. Lows in the mid-60s. Chance of rain 70%. Friday, cloudy in the morning, then becoming partly sunny. A 50% chance of showers and thunderstorms. Highs in the upper 70s. Friday night, mostly cloudy with a chance of showers and thunderstorms in the evening, then partly cloudy with a slight chance of showers and thunderstorms after midnight. Lows in the mid-60s. Chance of rain 30%. Saturday, mostly cloudy in the morning, then becoming partly sunny. A 20% chance of showers and thunderstorms. Highs in the lower 80s. Saturday night, mostly cloudy with a 20% chance of showers and thunderstorms. Lows in the upper 60s. Sunday, partly sunny. A slight chance of showers and thunderstorms in the morning, then a chance of showers and thunderstorms in the afternoon. Highs in the mid-80s.
chance of rain 40%. The forecast key messages for North and Central Texas. Scattered showers and isolated thunderstorms will continue this evening. Lightning and hail would be the main concerns with any more robust storm.

spotter activation is not likely through tomorrow, but any reports of hazardous weather to the National Weather Services are appreciated. The ultraviolet index forecast for May 18th is 10, or very high. The current time is 12:08 a.m. Central Daylight Time. 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The following reports of weather temperature and wind were made at midnight. Elsewhere around the region, once again at midnight. Now let's check on your local forecast for the Dallas-Fort Worth Metroplex. Tonight, mostly cloudy. A 20% chance of showers and thunderstorms this evening. Lows in the mid-70s. South winds 15 to 20 miles an hour with gusts up to 30 miles an hour, diminishing to 10 to 15 miles an hour after midnight. Monday, mostly cloudy in the morning, then becoming mostly sunny. Humid with highs in the upper 80s. South winds 15 to 20 miles an hour with gusts up to 30 miles an hour. Monday night, partly cloudy in the evening, then becoming mostly cloudy. Lows in the mid-70s. South winds 15 to 20 miles an hour, diminishing to 10 to 15 miles an hour after midnight. Tuesday, mostly cloudy in the morning, then becoming partly sunny. A chance of thunderstorms. A chance of showers in the morning, then showers likely in the afternoon. Humid with highs in the upper 80s. Temperatures falling into the lower 80s in the afternoon. South winds 5 to 10 miles an hour. Chance of rain 70%. And now the extended forecast. Tuesday night, mostly cloudy with showers likely with a chance of thunderstorms. Lows in the upper 60s. Southeast winds 5 to 10 miles an hour, becoming northeast after midnight. Chance of rain 70%. Wednesday, mostly cloudy. A chance of showers with a slight chance of thunderstorms in the morning, then showers likely with a chance of thunderstorms in the afternoon. Highs around 80. Chance of rain 60%. Wednesday night, mostly cloudy with a chance of thunderstorms. A chance of showers in the evening, then showers likely after midnight. Lows in the mid-60s. Chance of rain 60%. Thursday, mostly cloudy with showers likely with a chance of thunderstorms. Highs in the upper 70s. Chance of rain 70%. Thursday night, mostly cloudy with a chance of thunderstorms. Showers likely in the evening, then a chance of showers after midnight. Lows in the mid-60s. Chance of rain 70%. Friday, cloudy in the morning, then becoming partly sunny. A 50% chance of showers and thunderstorms. Highs in the upper 70s. Friday night, mostly cloudy with a chance of showers and thunderstorms in the evening, then partly cloudy with a slight chance of showers and thunderstorms after midnight. Lows in the mid-60s. Chance of rain 30%. Saturday, mostly cloudy in the morning, then becoming partly sunny. A 20% chance of showers and thunderstorms. Highs in the lower 80s. Saturday night, mostly cloudy with a 20% chance of showers and thunderstorms. Lows in the upper 60s. Sunday, partly sunny. A slight chance of showers and thunderstorms in the morning, then a chance of showers and thunderstorms in the afternoon. Highs in the mid-80s. Chance of rain 40%. The forecast key messages for North and Central Texas. Scattered showers and isolated thunderstorms will continue this evening. Lightning and hail would be the main concerns with any more robust storm. Isolated to scattered thunderstorms are again possible Monday afternoon and evening. Any storm that develops may become strong to severe with large hail and damaging winds possible. More widespread showers and storms expected Tuesday and Wednesday with the arrival of a cold front. Heavy rainfall and some strong to severe storms are possible each day. The weather pattern will remain unsettled late week and into the weekend with daily chances for showers and storms. The spotter information statement for North and Central Texas. Spotter activation is not likely through tomorrow, but any reports of hazardous weather to the National Weather Services are appreciated. The ultraviolet

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The current time is 12:13 a.m. Central Daylight Time. 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The following reports of weather temperature and wind were made at midnight. Elsewhere around the region, once again at midnight. Now let's check on your local forecast for the Dallas-Fort Worth Metroplex. Tonight, mostly cloudy. A 20% chance of showers and thunderstorms this evening. Lows in the mid-70s. South winds 15 to 20 miles an hour with gusts up to 30 miles an hour, diminishing to 10 to 15 miles an hour after midnight. Monday, mostly cloudy in the morning, then becoming mostly sunny. Humid with highs in the upper 80s. South winds 15 to 20 miles an hour with gusts up to 30 miles an hour. Monday night, partly cloudy in the evening, then becoming mostly cloudy. Lows in the mid-70s. South winds 15 to 20 miles an hour, diminishing to 10 to 15 miles an hour after midnight. Tuesday, mostly cloudy in the morning, then becoming partly sunny. A chance of thunderstorms. A chance of showers in the morning, then showers likely in the afternoon. Humid with highs in the upper 80s. Temperatures falling into the lower 80s in the afternoon. South winds 5 to 10 miles an hour. Chance of rain 70%. And now the extended forecast. Tuesday night, mostly cloudy with showers likely with a chance of thunderstorms. Lows in the upper 60s. Southeast winds 5 to 10 miles an hour, becoming northeast after midnight. Chance of rain 70%. Wednesday, mostly cloudy. A chance of showers with a slight chance of thunderstorms in the morning, then showers likely with a chance of thunderstorms in the afternoon. Highs around 80. Chance of rain 60%. Wednesday night, mostly cloudy with a chance of thunderstorms. A chance of showers in the evening, then showers likely after midnight. Lows in the mid-60s. Chance of rain 60%. Thursday, mostly cloudy with showers likely with a chance of thunderstorms. Highs in the upper 70s. Chance of rain 70%. Thursday night, mostly cloudy with a chance of thunderstorms. Showers likely in the evening, then a chance of showers after midnight. Lows in the mid-60s. Chance of rain 70%. Friday, cloudy in the morning, then becoming partly sunny. A 50% chance of showers and thunderstorms. Highs in the upper 70s. Friday night, mostly cloudy with a chance of showers and thunderstorms in the evening, then partly cloudy with a slight chance of showers and thunderstorms after midnight. Lows in the mid-60s. Chance of rain 30%. Saturday, mostly cloudy in the morning, then becoming partly sunny. A 20% chance of showers and thunderstorms. Highs in the lower 80s. Saturday night, mostly cloudy with a 20% chance of showers and thunderstorms. Lows in the upper 60s. Sunday, partly sunny. A slight chance of showers and thunderstorms in the morning, then a chance of showers and thunderstorms in the afternoon. Highs in the mid-80s. Chance of rain 40%. The forecast key messages for North and Central Texas. Scattered showers and isolated thunderstorms will continue this evening. Lightning and hail would be the main concerns with any more robust storm. Isolated to scattered thunderstorms are again possible Monday afternoon and evening. Any storm that develops may become strong to severe with large hail and damaging winds possible. More widespread showers and storms expected Tuesday and Wednesday with the arrival of a cold front. Heavy rainfall and some strong to severe storms are possible each day. The weather pattern will remain unsettled late week and into the weekend with daily chances for showers and storms. The spotter information statement for North and Central Texas. Spotter activation is not likely through tomorrow, but any reports of hazardous weather to the National Weather Services are appreciated. The ultraviolet index forecast for May 18th is 10, or very high. The current time is 12:18 a.m. Central Daylight Time.
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The following reports of weather temperature and wind were made at midnight. Elsewhere around the region, once again at midnight. Now let's check on your local forecast for the Dallas-Fort Worth Metroplex. Tonight, mostly cloudy. A 20% chance of showers and thunderstorms this evening. Lows in the mid-70s. South winds 15 to 20 miles an hour with gusts up to 30 miles an hour, diminishing to 10 to 15 miles an hour after midnight. Monday, mostly cloudy in the morning, then becoming mostly sunny. Humid with highs in the upper 80s. South winds 15 to 20 miles an hour with gusts up to 30 miles an hour. Monday night, partly cloudy in the evening, then becoming mostly cloudy. Lows in the mid-70s. South winds 15 to 20 miles an hour, diminishing to 10 to 15 miles an hour after midnight. Tuesday, mostly cloudy in the morning, then becoming partly sunny. A chance of thunderstorms. A chance of showers in the morning, then showers likely in the afternoon. Humid with highs in the upper 80s. Temperatures falling into the lower 80s in the afternoon. South winds 5 to 10 miles an hour. Chance of rain 70%. And now the extended forecast. Tuesday night, mostly cloudy with showers likely with a chance of thunderstorms. Lows in the upper 60s. Southeast winds 5 to 10 miles an hour, becoming northeast after midnight. Chance of rain 70%. Wednesday, mostly cloudy. A chance of showers with a slight chance of thunderstorms in the morning, then showers likely with a chance of thunderstorms in the afternoon. Highs around 80. Chance of rain 60%. Wednesday night, mostly cloudy with a chance of thunderstorms. A chance of showers in the evening, then showers likely after midnight. Lows in the mid-60s. Chance of rain 60%. Thursday, mostly cloudy with showers likely with a chance of thunderstorms. Highs in the upper 70s. Chance of rain 70%. Thursday night, mostly cloudy with a chance of thunderstorms. Showers likely in the evening, then a chance of showers after midnight. Lows in the mid-60s. Chance of rain 70%. Friday, cloudy in the morning, then becoming partly sunny. A 50% chance of showers and thunderstorms. Highs in the upper 70s. Friday night, mostly cloudy with a chance of showers and thunderstorms in the evening, then partly cloudy with a slight chance of showers and thunderstorms after midnight. Lows in the mid-60s. Chance of rain 30%. Saturday, mostly cloudy in the morning, then becoming partly sunny. A 20% chance of showers and thunderstorms. Highs in the lower 80s. Saturday night, mostly cloudy with a 20% chance of showers and thunderstorms. Lows in the upper 60s. Sunday, partly sunny. A slight chance of showers and thunderstorms in the morning, then a chance of showers and thunderstorms in the afternoon. Highs in the mid-80s. Chance of rain 40%. The forecast key messages for North and Central Texas. Scattered showers and isolated thunderstorms will continue this evening. Lightning and hail would be the main concerns with any more robust storm. Isolated to scattered thunderstorms are again possible Monday afternoon and evening. Any storm that develops may become strong to severe with large hail and damaging winds possible. More widespread showers and storms expected Tuesday and Wednesday with the arrival of a cold front. Heavy rainfall and some strong to severe storms are possible each day. The weather pattern will remain unsettled late week and into the weekend with daily chances for showers and storms. The spotter information statement for North and Central Texas. Spotter activation is not likely through tomorrow, but any reports of hazardous weather to the National Weather Services are appreciated. The ultraviolet index forecast for May 18th is 10, or very high. The current time is 12:23 a.m. Central Daylight Time. 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
serving the Dallas-Fort Worth listening area. The following reports of weather temperature and wind were made at midnight. Elsewhere around the region, once again at midnight. Now let's check on your local forecast for the Dallas-Fort Worth Metroplex. Tonight, mostly cloudy. A 20% chance of showers and thunderstorms this evening. Lows in the mid-70s. South winds 15 to 20 miles an hour with gusts up to 30 miles an hour, diminishing to 10 to 15 miles an hour after midnight. Monday, mostly cloudy in the morning, then becoming mostly sunny. Humid with highs in the upper 80s. South winds 15 to 20 miles an hour with gusts up to 30 miles an hour. Monday night, partly cloudy in the evening, then becoming mostly cloudy. Lows in the mid-70s. South winds 15 to 20 miles an hour, diminishing to 10 to 15 miles an hour after midnight. Tuesday, mostly cloudy in the morning, then becoming partly sunny. A chance of thunderstorms. A chance of showers in the morning, then showers likely in the afternoon. Humid with highs in the upper 80s. Temperatures falling into the lower 80s in the afternoon. South winds 5 to 10 miles an hour. Chance of rain 70%. And now the extended forecast. Tuesday night, mostly cloudy with showers likely with a chance of thunderstorms. Lows in the upper 60s. Southeast winds 5 to 10 miles an hour, becoming northeast after midnight. Chance of rain 70%. Wednesday, mostly cloudy. A chance of showers with a slight chance of thunderstorms in the morning, then showers likely with a chance of thunderstorms in the afternoon. Highs around 80. Chance of rain 60%. Wednesday night, mostly cloudy with a chance of thunderstorms. A chance of showers in the evening, then showers likely after midnight. Lows in the mid-60s. Chance of rain 60%. Thursday, mostly cloudy with showers likely with a chance of thunderstorms. Highs in the upper 70s. Chance of rain 70%. Thursday night, mostly cloudy with a chance of thunderstorms. Showers likely in the evening, then a chance of showers after midnight. Lows in the mid-60s. Chance of rain 70%. Friday, cloudy in the morning, then becoming partly sunny. A 50% chance of showers and thunderstorms. Highs in the upper 70s. Friday night, mostly cloudy with a chance of showers and thunderstorms in the evening, then partly cloudy with a slight chance of showers and thunderstorms after midnight. Lows in the mid-60s. Chance of rain 30%. Saturday, mostly cloudy in the morning, then becoming partly sunny. A 20% chance of showers and thunderstorms. Highs in the lower 80s. Saturday night, mostly cloudy with a 20% chance of showers and thunderstorms. Lows in the upper 60s. Sunday, partly sunny. A slight chance of showers and thunderstorms in the morning, then a chance of showers and thunderstorms in the afternoon. Highs in the mid-80s. Chance of rain 40%. The forecast key messages for North and Central Texas. Scattered showers and isolated thunderstorms will continue this evening. Lightning and hail would be the main concerns with any more robust storm. Isolated to scattered thunderstorms are again possible Monday afternoon and evening. Any storm that develops may become strong to severe with large hail and damaging winds possible. More widespread showers and storms expected Tuesday and Wednesday with the arrival of a cold front. Heavy rainfall and some strong to severe storms are possible each day. The weather pattern will remain unsettled late week and into the weekend with daily chances for showers and storms. The spotter information statement for North and Central Texas. Spotter activation is not likely through tomorrow, but any reports of hazardous weather to the National Weather Services are appreciated. The ultraviolet index forecast for May 18th is 10, or very high. The current time is 12:28 a.m. Central Daylight Time. 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The following reports of weather temperature and wind were made at midnight.
elsewhere around the region, once again at midnight. Now let's check on your local forecast for the Dallas-Fort Worth Metroplex. Tonight, mostly cloudy. A 20% chance of showers and thunderstorms this evening. Lows in the mid-70s. South winds 15 to 20 miles an hour with gusts up to 30 miles an hour, diminishing to 10 to 15 miles an hour after midnight. Monday, mostly cloudy in the morning, then becoming mostly sunny. Humid with highs in the upper 80s. South winds 15 to 20 miles an hour with gusts up to 30 miles an hour. Monday night, partly cloudy in the evening, then becoming mostly cloudy. Lows in the mid-70s. South winds 15 to 20 miles an hour, diminishing to 10 to 15 miles an hour after midnight. Tuesday, mostly cloudy in the morning, then becoming partly sunny. A chance of thunderstorms. A chance of showers in the morning, then showers likely in the afternoon. Humid with highs in the upper 80s. Temperatures falling into the lower 80s in the afternoon. South winds 5 to 10 miles an hour. Chance of rain 70%. And now the extended forecast. Tuesday night, mostly cloudy with showers likely with a chance of thunderstorms. Lows in the upper 60s. Southeast winds 5 to 10 miles an hour, becoming northeast after midnight. Chance of rain 70%. Wednesday, mostly cloudy. A chance of showers with a slight chance of thunderstorms in the morning, then showers likely with a chance of thunderstorms in the afternoon. Highs around 80. Chance of rain 60%. Wednesday night, mostly cloudy with a chance of thunderstorms. A chance of showers in the evening, then showers likely after midnight. Lows in the mid-60s. Chance of rain 60%. Thursday, mostly cloudy with showers likely with a chance of thunderstorms. Highs in the upper 70s. Chance of rain 70%. Thursday night, mostly cloudy with a chance of thunderstorms. Showers likely in the evening, then a chance of showers after midnight. Lows in the mid-60s. Chance of rain 70%. Friday, cloudy in the morning, then becoming partly sunny. A 50% chance of showers and thunderstorms. Highs in the upper 70s. Friday night, mostly cloudy with a chance of showers and thunderstorms in the evening, then partly cloudy with a slight chance of showers and thunderstorms after midnight. Lows in the mid-60s. Chance of rain 30%. Saturday, mostly cloudy in the morning, then becoming partly sunny. A 20% chance of showers and thunderstorms. Highs in the lower 80s. Saturday night, mostly cloudy with a 20% chance of showers and thunderstorms. Lows in the upper 60s. Sunday, partly sunny. A slight chance of showers and thunderstorms in the morning, then a chance of showers and thunderstorms in the afternoon. Highs in the mid-80s. Chance of rain 40%. The forecast key messages for North and Central Texas. Scattered showers and isolated thunderstorms will continue this evening. Lightning and hail would be the main concerns with any more robust storm. Isolated to scattered thunderstorms are again possible Monday afternoon and evening. Any storm that develops may become strong to severe with large hail and damaging winds possible. More widespread showers and storms expected Tuesday and Wednesday with the arrival of a cold front. Heavy rainfall and some strong to severe storms are possible each day. The weather pattern will remain unsettled late week and into the weekend with daily chances for showers and storms. The spotter information statement for North and Central Texas. Spotter activation is not likely through tomorrow, but any reports of hazardous weather to the National Weather Services are appreciated. The ultraviolet index forecast for May 18th is 10, or very high. The current time is 12:33 a.m. Central Daylight Time. 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The following reports of weather temperature and wind were made at midnight. Elsewhere around the region, once again at midnight.
Now let's check on your local forecast for the Dallas-Fort Worth Metroplex. Tonight, mostly cloudy. A 20% chance of showers and thunderstorms this evening. Lows in the mid-70s. South winds 15 to 20 miles an hour with gusts up to 30 miles an hour, diminishing to 10 to 15 miles an hour after midnight. Monday, mostly cloudy in the morning, then becoming mostly sunny. Humid with highs in the upper 80s. South winds 15 to 20 miles an hour with gusts up to 30 miles an hour. Monday night, partly cloudy in the evening, then becoming mostly cloudy. Lows in the mid-70s. South winds 15 to 20 miles an hour, diminishing to 10 to 15 miles an hour after midnight. Tuesday, mostly cloudy in the morning, then becoming partly sunny. A chance of thunderstorms. A chance of showers in the morning, then showers likely in the afternoon. Humid with highs in the upper 80s. Temperatures falling into the lower 80s in the afternoon. South winds 5 to 10 miles an hour. Chance of rain 70%. And now the extended forecast. Tuesday night, mostly cloudy with showers likely with a chance of thunderstorms. Lows in the upper 60s. Southeast winds 5 to 10 miles an hour, becoming northeast after midnight. Chance of rain 70%. Wednesday, mostly cloudy. A chance of showers with a slight chance of thunderstorms in the morning, then showers likely with a chance of thunderstorms in the afternoon. Highs around 80. Chance of rain 60%. Wednesday night, mostly cloudy with a chance of thunderstorms. A chance of showers in the evening, then showers likely after midnight. Lows in the mid-60s. Chance of rain 60%. Thursday, mostly cloudy with showers likely with a chance of thunderstorms. Highs in the upper 70s. Chance of rain 70%. Thursday night, mostly cloudy with a chance of thunderstorms. Showers likely in the evening, then a chance of showers after midnight. Lows in the mid-60s. Chance of rain 70%. Friday, cloudy in the morning, then becoming partly sunny. A 50% chance of showers and thunderstorms. Highs in the upper 70s. Friday night, mostly cloudy with a chance of showers and thunderstorms in the evening, then partly cloudy with a slight chance of showers and thunderstorms after midnight. Lows in the mid-60s. Chance of rain 30%. Saturday, mostly cloudy in the morning, then becoming partly sunny. A 20% chance of showers and thunderstorms. Highs in the lower 80s. Saturday night, mostly cloudy with a 20% chance of showers and thunderstorms. Lows in the upper 60s. Sunday, partly sunny. A slight chance of showers and thunderstorms in the morning, then a chance of showers and thunderstorms in the afternoon. Highs in the mid-80s. Chance of rain 40%. The forecast key messages for North and Central Texas. Scattered showers and isolated thunderstorms will continue this evening. Lightning and hail would be the main concerns with any more robust storm. Isolated to scattered thunderstorms are again possible Monday afternoon and evening. Any storm that develops may become strong to severe with large hail and damaging winds possible. More widespread showers and storms expected Tuesday and Wednesday with the arrival of a cold front. Heavy rainfall and some strong to severe storms are possible each day. The weather pattern will remain unsettled late week and into the weekend with daily chances for showers and storms. The spotter information statement for North and Central Texas. Spotter activation is not likely through tomorrow, but any reports of hazardous weather to the National Weather Services are appreciated. The ultraviolet index forecast for May 18th is 10, or very high. The current time is 12:37 a.m. Central Daylight Time. 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The following reports of weather temperature and wind were made at midnight. Elsewhere around the region, once again at midnight. Now let's check on your local forecast for the Dallas-Fort Worth Metroplex. Tonight, mostly cloudy.
a 20% chance of showers and thunderstorms this evening. Lows in the mid-70s. South winds 15 to 20 miles an hour with gusts up to 30 miles an hour, diminishing to 10 to 15 miles an hour after midnight. Monday, mostly cloudy in the morning, then becoming mostly sunny. Humid with highs in the upper 80s. South winds 15 to 20 miles an hour with gusts up to 30 miles an hour. Monday night, partly cloudy in the evening, then becoming mostly cloudy. Lows in the mid-70s. South winds 15 to 20 miles an hour, diminishing to 10 to 15 miles an hour after midnight. Tuesday, mostly cloudy in the morning, then becoming partly sunny. A chance of thunderstorms. A chance of showers in the morning, then showers likely in the afternoon. Humid with highs in the upper 80s. Temperatures falling into the lower 80s in the afternoon. South winds 5 to 10 miles an hour. Chance of rain 70%. And now the extended forecast. Tuesday night, mostly cloudy with showers likely with a chance of thunderstorms. Lows in the upper 60s. Southeast winds 5 to 10 miles an hour, becoming northeast after midnight. Chance of rain 70%. Wednesday, mostly cloudy. A chance of showers with a slight chance of thunderstorms in the morning, then showers likely with a chance of thunderstorms in the afternoon. Highs around 80. Chance of rain 60%. Wednesday night, mostly cloudy with a chance of thunderstorms. A chance of showers in the evening, then showers likely after midnight. Lows in the mid-60s. Chance of rain 60%. Thursday, mostly cloudy with showers likely with a chance of thunderstorms. Highs 70s. Chance of rain 70%. Thursday night, mostly cloudy with a chance of thunderstorms. Showers likely in the evening, then a chance of showers after midnight. Lows in the mid-60s. Chance of rain 70%. Friday, cloudy in the morning, then becoming partly sunny. A 50% chance of showers and thunderstorms. Highs in the upper 70s. Friday night, mostly cloudy with a chance of showers and thunderstorms in the evening, then partly cloudy with a slight chance of showers and thunderstorms after midnight. Lows in the mid-60s. Chance of rain 30%. Saturday, mostly cloudy in the morning, then becoming partly sunny. A 20% chance of showers and thunderstorms. Highs in the lower 80s. Saturday night, mostly cloudy with a 20% chance of showers and thunderstorms. Lows in the upper 60s. Sunday, partly sunny. A slight chance of showers and thunderstorms in the morning, then a chance of showers and thunderstorms in the afternoon. Highs in the mid-80s. Chance of rain 40%. The forecast key messages for North and Central Texas. Scattered showers and isolated thunderstorms will continue this evening. Lightning and hail would be the main concerns with any more robust storm. Isolated to scattered thunderstorms are again possible Monday afternoon and evening. Any storm that develops may become strong to severe with large hail and damaging winds possible. More widespread showers and storms expected Tuesday and Wednesday with the arrival of a cold front. Heavy rainfall and some strong to severe storms are possible each day. The weather pattern will remain unsettled late week and into the weekend with daily chances for showers and storms. The spotter information statement for North and Central Texas. Spotter activation is not likely through tomorrow, but any reports of hazardous weather to the National Weather Services are appreciated. The ultraviolet index forecast for May 18th is 10, or very high. The current time is 12:42 a.m. Central Daylight Time. 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The following reports of weather temperature and wind were made at midnight. Elsewhere around the region, once again at midnight. Now let's check on your local forecast for the Dallas-Fort Worth Metroplex. Tonight, mostly cloudy. A 20% chance of showers and thunderstorms this evening. Lows in the mid-70s.
South winds 15 to 20 miles an hour with gusts up to 30 miles an hour, diminishing to 10 to 15 miles an hour after midnight. Monday, mostly cloudy in the morning, then becoming mostly sunny. Humid with highs in the upper 80s. South winds 15 to 20 miles an hour with gusts up to 30 miles an hour. Monday night, partly cloudy in the evening, then becoming mostly cloudy. Lows in the mid-70s. South winds 15 to 20 miles an hour, diminishing to 10 to 15 miles an hour after midnight. Tuesday, mostly cloudy in the morning, then becoming partly sunny. A chance of thunderstorms. A chance of showers in the morning, then showers likely in the afternoon. Humid with highs in the upper 80s. Temperatures falling into the lower 80s in the afternoon. South winds 5 to 10 miles an hour. Chance of rain 70%. And now the extended forecast. Tuesday night, mostly cloudy with showers likely with a chance of thunderstorms. Lows in the upper 60s. Southeast winds 5 to 10 miles an hour, becoming northeast after midnight. Chance of rain 70%. Wednesday, mostly cloudy. A chance of showers with a slight chance of thunderstorms in the morning, then showers likely with a chance of thunderstorms in the afternoon. Highs around 80. Chance of rain 60%. Wednesday night, mostly cloudy with a chance of thunderstorms. A chance of showers in the evening, then showers likely after midnight. Lows in the mid-60s. Chance of rain 60%. Thursday, mostly cloudy with showers likely with a chance of thunderstorms. Highs in the upper 70s. Chance of rain 70%. Thursday night, mostly cloudy with a chance of thunderstorms. Showers likely in the evening, then a chance of showers after midnight. Lows in the mid-60s. Chance of rain 70%. Friday, cloudy in the morning, then becoming partly sunny. A 50% chance of showers and thunderstorms. Highs in the upper 70s. Friday night, mostly cloudy with a chance of showers and thunderstorms in the evening, then partly cloudy with a slight chance of showers and thunderstorms after midnight. Lows in the mid-60s. Chance of rain 30%. Saturday, mostly cloudy in the morning, then becoming partly sunny. A 20% chance of showers and thunderstorms. Highs in the lower 80s. Saturday night, mostly cloudy with a 20% chance of showers and thunderstorms. Lows in the upper 60s. Sunday, partly sunny. A slight chance of showers and thunderstorms in the morning, then a chance of showers and thunderstorms in the afternoon. Highs in the mid 80s. Chance of rain 40%. The forecast key messages for North and Central Texas. Scattered showers and isolated thunderstorms will continue this evening. Lightning and hail would be the main concerns with any more robust storm. Isolated to scattered thunderstorms are again possible Monday afternoon and evening. Any storm that develops may become strong to severe with large hail and damaging winds possible. More widespread showers and storms expected Tuesday and Wednesday with the arrival of a cold front. Heavy rainfall and some strong to severe storms are possible each day. The weather pattern will remain unsettled late week and into the weekend with daily chances for showers and storms. The spotter information statement for North and Central Texas. Spotter activation is not likely through tomorrow, but any reports of hazardous weather to the National Weather Services are appreciated. The ultraviolet index forecast for May 18th is 10, or very high. The current time is 12:47 a.m. Central Daylight Time. 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The following reports of weather temperature and wind were made at midnight. Elsewhere around the region, once again at midnight. Now let's check on your local forecast for the Dallas-Fort Worth Metroplex. Tonight, mostly cloudy. A 20% chance of showers and thunderstorms this evening. Lows in the mid-70s. South winds 15 to 20 miles an hour with gusts up to 30 miles an hour, diminishing to 10 to 15 miles an hour after midnight.
Monday, mostly cloudy in the morning, then becoming mostly sunny. Humid with highs in the upper 80s. South winds 15 to 20 miles an hour with gusts up to 30 miles an hour. Monday night, partly cloudy in the evening, then becoming mostly cloudy. Lows in the mid-70s. South winds 15 to 20 miles an hour, diminishing to 10 to 15 miles an hour after midnight. Tuesday, mostly cloudy in the morning, then becoming partly sunny. A chance of thunderstorms. A chance of showers in the morning, then showers likely in the afternoon. Humid with highs in the upper 80s. Temperatures falling into the lower 80s in the afternoon. South winds 5 to 10 miles an hour. Chance of rain 70%. And now the extended forecast. Tuesday night, mostly cloudy with showers likely with a chance of thunderstorms. Lows in the upper 60s. Southeast winds 5 to 10 miles an hour, becoming northeast after midnight. Chance of rain 70%. Wednesday, mostly cloudy. A chance of showers with a slight chance of thunderstorms in the morning, then showers likely with a chance of thunderstorms in the afternoon. Highs around 80. Chance of rain 60%. Wednesday night, mostly cloudy with a chance of thunderstorms. A chance of showers in the evening, then showers likely after midnight. Lows in the mid-60s. Chance of rain 60%. Thursday, mostly cloudy with showers likely with a chance of thunderstorms. Highs in the upper 70s. Chance of rain 70%. Thursday night, mostly cloudy with a chance of thunderstorms. Showers likely in the evening, then a chance of showers after midnight. Lows in the mid-60s. Chance of rain 70%. Friday, cloudy in the morning, then becoming partly sunny. A 50% chance of showers and thunderstorms. Highs in the upper 70s. Friday night, mostly cloudy with a chance of showers and thunderstorms in the evening, then partly cloudy with a slight chance of showers and thunderstorms after midnight. Lows in the mid-60s. Chance of rain 30%. Saturday, mostly cloudy in the morning, then becoming partly sunny. A 20% chance of showers and thunderstorms. Highs in the lower 80s. Saturday night, mostly cloudy with a 20% chance of showers and thunderstorms. Lows in the upper 60s. Sunday, partly sunny. A slight chance of showers and thunderstorms in the morning, then a chance of showers and thunderstorms in the afternoon. Highs in the mid-80s. Chance of rain 40%. The forecast key messages for North and Central Texas. Scattered showers and isolated thunderstorms will continue this evening. Lightning and hail would be the main concerns with any more robust storm. Isolated to scattered thunderstorms are again possible Monday afternoon and evening. Any storm that develops may become strong to severe with large hail and damaging winds possible. More widespread showers and storms expected Tuesday and Wednesday with the arrival of a cold front. Heavy rainfall and some strong to severe storms are possible each day. The weather pattern will remain unsettled late week and into the weekend with daily chances for showers and storms. The spotter information statement for North and Central Texas. Spotter activation is not likely through tomorrow, but any reports of hazardous weather to the National Weather Services are appreciated. The ultraviolet index forecast for May 18th is 10, or very high. The current time is 12:52 a.m. Central Daylight Time. 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The following reports of weather temperature and wind were made at midnight. Elsewhere around the region, once again at midnight. Now let's check on your local forecast for the Dallas-Fort Worth Metroplex. Tonight, mostly cloudy. A 20% chance of showers and thunderstorms this evening. Lows in the mid-70s. South winds 15 to 20 miles an hour with gusts up to 30 miles an hour, diminishing to 10 to 15 miles an hour after midnight. Monday, mostly cloudy in the morning, then becoming mostly sunny. Humid with highs in the upper 80s.
South winds 15 to 20 miles an hour with gusts up to 30 miles an hour. Monday night, partly cloudy in the evening, then becoming mostly cloudy. Lows in the mid-70s. South winds 15 to 20 miles an hour, diminishing to 10 to 15 miles an hour after midnight. Tuesday, mostly cloudy in the morning, then becoming partly sunny. A chance of thunderstorms. A chance of showers in the morning, then showers likely in the afternoon. Humid with highs in the upper 80s. Temperatures falling into the lower 80s in the afternoon. South winds 5 to 10 miles an hour. Chance of rain 70%. And now the extended forecast. Tuesday night, mostly cloudy with showers likely with a chance of thunderstorms. Lows in the upper 60s. Southeast winds 5 to 10 miles an hour, becoming northeast after midnight. Chance of rain 70%. Wednesday, mostly cloudy. A chance of showers with a slight chance of thunderstorms in the morning, then showers likely with a chance of thunderstorms in the afternoon. Highs around 80. Chance of rain 60%. Wednesday night, mostly cloudy with a chance of thunderstorms. A chance of showers in the evening, then showers likely after midnight. Lows in the mid-60s. Chance of rain 60%. Thursday, mostly cloudy with showers likely with a chance of thunderstorms. Highs in the upper 70s. Chance of rain 70%. Thursday night, mostly cloudy with a chance of thunderstorms. Showers likely in the evening, then a chance of showers after midnight. Lows in the mid-60s. Chance of rain 70%. Friday, cloudy in the morning, then becoming partly sunny. A 50% chance of showers and thunderstorms. Highs in the upper 70s. Friday night, mostly cloudy with a chance of showers and thunderstorms in the evening, then partly cloudy with a slight chance of showers and thunderstorms after midnight. Lows in the mid-60s. Chance of rain 30%. Saturday, mostly cloudy in the morning, then becoming partly sunny. A 20% chance of showers and thunderstorms. Highs in the lower 80s. Saturday night, mostly cloudy with a 20% chance of showers and thunderstorms. Lows in the upper 60s. Sunday, partly sunny. A slight chance of showers and thunderstorms in the morning, then a chance of showers and thunderstorms in the afternoon. Highs in the mid-80s. Chance of rain 40%. The forecast key messages for North and Central Texas. Scattered showers and isolated thunderstorms will continue this evening. Lightning and hail would be the main concerns with any more robust storm. Isolated to scattered thunderstorms are again possible Monday afternoon and evening. Any storm that develops may become strong to severe with large hail and damaging winds possible. More widespread showers and storms expected Tuesday and Wednesday with the arrival of a cold front. Heavy rainfall and some strong to severe storms are possible each day. The weather pattern will remain unsettled late week and into the weekend with daily chances for showers and storms. The spotter information statement for North and Central Texas. Spotter activation is not likely through tomorrow, but any reports of hazardous weather to the National Weather Services are appreciated. The ultraviolet index forecast for May 18th is 10, or very high. The current time is 12:57 a.m. Central Daylight Time. 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The following reports of weather temperature and wind were made at midnight. Elsewhere around the region, once again at midnight. Now let's check on your local forecast for the Dallas-Fort Worth Metroplex. Tonight, mostly cloudy. A 20% chance of showers and thunderstorms this evening. Lows in the mid-70s. South winds 15 to 20 miles an hour with gusts up to 30 miles an hour, diminishing to 10 to 15 miles an hour after midnight. Monday, mostly cloudy in the morning, then becoming mostly sunny. Humid with highs in the upper 80s. South winds 15 to 20 miles an hour with gusts up to 30 miles an hour. Monday night, partly cloudy in the evening, then becoming mostly cloudy.
lows in the mid-70s. South winds 15 to 20 miles an hour, diminishing to 10 to 15 miles an hour after midnight. Tuesday, mostly cloudy in the morning, then becoming partly sunny. A chance of thunderstorms. A chance of showers in the morning, then showers likely in the afternoon. Humid with highs in the upper 80s. Temperatures falling into the lower 80s in the afternoon. South winds 5 to 10 miles an hour. Chance of rain 70%. And now the extended forecast. Tuesday night, mostly cloudy with showers likely with a chance of thunderstorms. Lows in the upper 60s. Southeast winds 5 to 10 miles an hour, becoming northeast after midnight. Chance of rain 70%. Wednesday, mostly cloudy. A chance of showers with a slight chance of thunderstorms in the morning, then showers likely with a chance of thunderstorms in the afternoon. Highs around 80. Chance of rain 60%. Wednesday night, mostly cloudy with a chance of thunderstorms. A chance of showers in the evening, then showers likely after midnight. Lows in the mid-60s. Chance of rain 60%. Thursday, mostly cloudy with showers likely with a chance of thunderstorms. Highs in the upper 70s. Chance of rain 70%. Thursday night, mostly cloudy with a chance of thunderstorms. Showers likely in the evening, then a chance of showers after midnight. Lows in the mid-60s. Chance of rain 70%. Friday, cloudy in the morning, then becoming partly sunny. A 50% chance of showers and thunderstorms. Highs in the upper 70s. Friday night, mostly cloudy with a chance of showers and thunderstorms in the evening, then partly cloudy with a slight chance of showers and thunderstorms after midnight. Lows in the mid-60s. Chance of rain 30%. Saturday, mostly cloudy in the morning, then becoming partly sunny. A 20% chance of showers and thunderstorms. Highs in the lower 80s. Saturday night, mostly cloudy with a 20% chance of showers and thunderstorms. Lows in the upper 60s. Sunday, partly sunny. A slight chance of showers and thunderstorms in the morning, then a chance of showers and thunderstorms in the afternoon. Highs in the mid-80s. Chance of rain 40%. The forecast key messages for North and Central Texas. Scattered showers and isolated thunderstorms will continue this evening. Lightning and hail would be the main concerns with any more robust storm. Isolated to scattered thunderstorms are again possible Monday afternoon and evening. Any storm that develops may become strong to severe with large hail and damaging winds possible. More widespread showers and storms expected Tuesday and Wednesday with the arrival of a cold front. Heavy rainfall and some strong to severe storms are possible each day. The weather pattern will remain unsettled late week and into the weekend with daily chances for showers and storms. The spotter information statement for North and Central Texas. Spotter activation is not likely through tomorrow, but any reports of hazardous weather to the National Weather Services are appreciated. The ultraviolet index forecast for May 18th is 10, or very high. The current time is 1:02 a.m. Central Daylight Time. 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The following reports of weather temperature and wind were made at 1 a.m. Elsewhere around the region, once again at 1 a.m. Now let's check on your local forecast for the Dallas-Fort Worth Metroplex. Tonight, mostly cloudy. A 20% chance of showers and thunderstorms this evening. Lows in the mid-70s. South winds 15 to 20 miles an hour with gusts up to 30 miles an hour, diminishing to 10 to 15 miles an hour after midnight. Monday, mostly cloudy in the morning, then becoming mostly sunny. Humid with highs in the upper 80s. South winds 15 to 20 miles an hour with gusts up to 30 miles an hour. Monday night, partly cloudy in the evening, then becoming mostly cloudy. Lows in the mid-70s. South winds 15 to 20 miles an hour, diminishing to 10 to 15 miles an hour after midnight.
Tuesday, mostly cloudy in the morning, then becoming partly sunny. A chance of thunderstorms. A chance of showers in the morning, then showers likely in the afternoon. Humid with highs in the upper 80s. Temperatures falling into the lower 80s in the afternoon. South winds 5 to 10 miles an hour. Chance of rain 70%. And now the extended forecast. Tuesday night, mostly cloudy with showers likely with a chance of thunderstorms. Lows in the upper 60s. Southeast winds 5 to 10 miles an hour, becoming northeast after midnight. Chance of rain 70%. Wednesday, mostly cloudy. A chance of showers with a slight chance of thunderstorms in the morning, then showers likely with a chance of thunderstorms in the afternoon. Highs around 80. Chance of rain 60%. Wednesday night, mostly cloudy with a chance of thunderstorms. A chance of showers in the evening, then showers likely after midnight. Lows in the mid-60s. Chance of rain 60%. Thursday, mostly cloudy with showers likely with a chance of thunderstorms. Highs in the upper 70s. Chance of rain 70%. Thursday night, mostly cloudy with a chance of thunderstorms. Showers likely in the evening, then a chance of showers after midnight. Lows in the mid-60s. Chance of rain 70%. Friday, cloudy in the morning, then becoming partly sunny. A 50% chance of showers and thunderstorms. Highs in the upper 70s. Friday night, mostly cloudy with a chance of showers and thunderstorms in the evening, then partly cloudy with a slight chance of showers and thunderstorms after midnight. Lows in the mid-60s. Chance of rain 30%. Saturday, mostly cloudy in the morning, then becoming partly sunny. A 20% chance of showers and thunderstorms. Highs in the lower 80s. Saturday night, mostly cloudy with a 20% chance of showers and thunderstorms. Lows in the upper 60s. Sunday, partly sunny. A slight chance of showers and thunderstorms in the morning, then a chance of showers and thunderstorms in the afternoon. Highs in the mid-80s. Chance of rain 40%. The forecast key messages for North and Central Texas. Scattered showers and isolated thunderstorms will continue this evening. Lightning and hail would be the main concerns with any more robust storm. Isolated to scattered thunderstorms are again possible Monday afternoon and evening. Any storm that develops may become strong to severe with large hail and damaging winds possible. More widespread showers and storms expected Tuesday and Wednesday with the arrival of a cold front. Heavy rainfall and some strong to severe storms are possible each day. The weather pattern will remain unsettled late week and into the weekend with daily chances for showers and storms. The spotter information statement for North and Central Texas. Spotter activation is not likely through tomorrow, but any reports of hazardous weather to the National Weather Services are appreciated. The ultraviolet index forecast for May 18th is 10, or very high. The current time is 1:06 a.m. Central Daylight Time. 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The following reports of weather temperature and wind were made at 1 a.m. Elsewhere around the region, once again at 1 a.m. Now let's check on your local forecast for the Dallas-Fort Worth Metroplex. Tonight, mostly cloudy. A 20% chance of showers and thunderstorms this evening. Lows in the mid-70s. South winds 15 to 20 miles an hour with gusts up to 30 miles an hour, diminishing to 10 to 15 miles an hour after midnight. Monday, mostly cloudy in the morning, then becoming mostly sunny. Humid with highs in the upper 80s. South winds 15 to 20 miles an hour with gusts up to 30 miles an hour. Monday night, partly cloudy in the evening, then becoming mostly cloudy. Lows in the mid-70s. South winds 15 to 20 miles an hour, diminishing to 10 to 15 miles an hour after midnight. Tuesday, mostly cloudy in the morning, then becoming partly sunny. A chance of thunderstorms.
a chance of showers in the morning, then showers likely in the afternoon. Humid with highs in the upper 80s. Temperatures falling into the lower 80s in the afternoon. South winds 5 to 10 miles an hour. Chance of rain 70%. And now the extended forecast. Tuesday night, mostly cloudy with showers likely with a chance of thunderstorms.

Lows in the mid-60s. Chance of rain 60%. Thursday, mostly cloudy with showers, likely with a chance of thunderstorms. Highs in the upper 70s. Chance of rain 70%. Thursday night, mostly cloudy with a chance of thunderstorms. Showers likely in the evening, then a chance of showers after midnight. Lows in the mid-60s. Chance of rain 70%. Friday, cloudy in the morning, then becoming partly sunny. A 50% chance of showers and thunderstorms. Highs in the upper 70s. Friday night, mostly cloudy with a chance of showers and thunderstorms in the evening, then partly cloudy with a slight chance of showers and thunderstorms after midnight. Lows in the mid-60s. Chance of rain 30%. Saturday, mostly cloudy in the morning, then becoming partly sunny. A 20% chance of showers and thunderstorms. Highs in the lower 80s. Saturday night, mostly cloudy with a 20% chance of showers and thunderstorms. Lows in the upper 60s. Sunday, partly sunny. A slight chance of showers and thunderstorms in the morning, then a chance of showers and thunderstorms in the afternoon. Highs in the mid-80s. Chance of rain 40%. The forecast key messages for North and Central Texas. Scattered showers and isolated thunderstorms will continue this evening. Lightning and hail would be the main concerns with any more robust storm. Isolated to scattered thunderstorms are again possible Monday afternoon and evening. Any storm that develops may become strong to severe with large hail and damaging winds possible. More widespread showers and storms expected Tuesday and Wednesday with the arrival of a cold front. Heavy rainfall and some strong to severe storms are possible each day. The weather pattern will remain unsettled late week and into the weekend with daily chances for showers and storms. The spotter information statement for North and Central Texas. Spotter activation is not likely through tomorrow, but any reports of hazardous weather to the National Weather Services are appreciated. The ultraviolet index forecast for May 18th is 10, or very high. The current time is 1:11 a.m. Central Daylight Time. 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The following reports of weather temperature and wind were made at 1 a.m. Elsewhere around the region, once again at 1 a.m. Now let's check on your local forecast for the Dallas-Fort Worth Metroplex. Tonight, mostly cloudy. A 20% chance of showers and thunderstorms this evening. Lows in the mid-70s. South winds 15 to 20 miles an hour with gusts up to 30 miles an hour, diminishing to 10 to 15 miles an hour after midnight. Monday, mostly cloudy in the morning, then becoming mostly sunny. Humid with highs in the upper 80s. South winds 15 to 20 miles an hour with gusts up to 30 miles an hour. Monday night, partly cloudy in the evening, then becoming mostly cloudy. Lows in the mid-70s. South winds 15 to 20 miles an hour, diminishing to 10 to 15 miles an hour after midnight. Tuesday, mostly cloudy in the morning, then becoming partly sunny. A chance of thunderstorms. A chance of showers in the morning, then showers likely in the afternoon. Humid with highs in the upper 80s. Temperatures falling into the lower 80s in the afternoon. South winds 5 to 10 miles an hour. Chance of rain 70%. And now the extended forecast. Tuesday night, mostly cloudy with showers likely with a chance of thunderstorms. Lows in the upper 60s. Southeast winds 5 to 10 miles an hour, becoming northeast after midnight. Chance of rain 70%. Wednesday, mostly cloudy. A chance of showers with a slight chance of thunderstorms in the morning, then showers likely with a chance of thunderstorms in the afternoon. Highs around 80. Chance of rain 60%. Wednesday night, mostly cloudy with a chance of thunderstorms. A chance of showers in the evening, then showers likely after midnight. Lows in the mid-60s. Chance of rain 60%. Thursday, mostly cloudy with showers likely with a chance of thunderstorms.

highs in the upper 70s. Chance of rain 70%. Thursday night, mostly cloudy with a chance of thunderstorms. Showers likely in the evening, then a chance of showers after midnight. Lows in the mid-60s. Chance of rain 70%. Friday, cloudy in the morning, then becoming partly sunny. A 50% chance of showers and thunderstorms. Highs in the upper 70s. Friday night, mostly cloudy with a chance of showers and thunderstorms in the evening, then partly cloudy with a slight chance of showers and thunderstorms after midnight. Lows in the mid-60s. Chance of rain 30%. Saturday, mostly cloudy in the morning, then becoming partly sunny. A 20% chance of showers and thunderstorms. Highs in the lower 80s. Saturday night, mostly cloudy with a 20% chance of showers and thunderstorms. Lows in the upper 60s. Sunday, partly sunny. A slight chance of showers and thunderstorms in the morning, then a chance of showers and thunderstorms in the afternoon. Highs in the mid-80s. Chance of rain 40%. The forecast key messages for North and Central Texas. Scattered showers and isolated thunderstorms will continue this evening. Lightning and hail would be the main concerns with any more robust storm. Isolated to scattered thunderstorms are again possible Monday afternoon and evening. Any storm that develops may become strong to severe with large hail and damaging winds possible. More widespread showers and storms expected Tuesday and Wednesday with the arrival of a cold front. Heavy rainfall and some strong to severe storms are possible each day. The weather pattern will remain unsettled late week and into the weekend with daily chances for showers and storms. The spotter information statement for North and Central Texas. Spotter activation is not likely through tomorrow, but any reports of hazardous weather to the National Weather Services are appreciated. The ultraviolet index forecast for May 18th is 10, or very high. The current time is 1:16 a.m. Central Daylight Time. 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Serving the Dallas-Fort Worth listening area. The following reports of weather temperature and wind were made at 1 a.m. Elsewhere around the region, once again at 1 a.m. Now let's check on your local forecast for the Dallas-Fort Worth Metroplex. Tonight, mostly cloudy. A 20% chance of showers and thunderstorms this evening. Lows in the mid-70s. South winds 15 to 20 miles an hour with gusts up to 30 miles an hour, diminishing to 10 to 15 miles an hour after midnight. Monday, mostly cloudy in the morning, then becoming mostly sunny. Humid with highs in the upper 80s. South winds 15 to 20 miles an hour with gusts up to 30 miles an hour. Monday night, partly cloudy in the evening, then becoming mostly cloudy. Lows in the mid-70s. South winds 15 to 20 miles an hour, diminishing to 10 to 15 miles an hour after midnight. Tuesday, mostly cloudy in the morning, then becoming partly sunny. A chance of thunderstorms. A chance of showers in the morning, then showers likely in the afternoon. Humid with highs in the upper 80s. Temperatures falling into the lower 80s in the afternoon. South winds 5 to 10 miles an hour. Chance of rain 70%. And now the extended forecast. Tuesday night, mostly cloudy with showers likely with a chance of thunderstorms. Lows in the upper 60s. Southeast winds 5 to 10 miles an hour, becoming northeast after midnight. Chance of rain 70%. Wednesday, mostly cloudy. A chance of showers with a slight chance of thunderstorms in the morning, then showers likely with a chance of thunderstorms in the afternoon. Highs around 80. Chance of rain 60%. Wednesday night, mostly cloudy with a chance of thunderstorms. A chance of showers in the evening, then showers likely after midnight. Lows in the mid-60s. Chance of rain 60%. Thursday, mostly cloudy with showers likely with a chance of thunderstorms. Highs in the upper 70s. Chance of rain 70%. Thursday night, mostly cloudy with a chance of thunderstorms.
showers likely in the evening, then a chance of showers after midnight. Lows in the mid-60s. Chance of rain 70%. Friday, cloudy in the morning, then becoming partly sunny. A 50% chance of showers and thunderstorms. Highs in the upper 70s. Friday night, mostly cloudy with a chance of showers and thunderstorms in the evening, then partly cloudy with a slight chance of showers and thunderstorms after midnight. Lows in the mid-60s. Chance of rain 30%. Saturday, mostly cloudy in the morning, then becoming partly sunny. A 20% chance of showers and thunderstorms. Highs in the lower 80s. Saturday night, mostly cloudy with a 20% chance of showers and thunderstorms. Lows in the upper 60s. Sunday, partly sunny. A slight chance of showers and thunderstorms in the morning, then a chance of showers and thunderstorms in the afternoon. Highs in the mid-80s. Chance of rain 40%. The forecast key messages for North and Central Texas. Isolated showers and thunderstorms are possible again today, but most areas will stay dry. More widespread showers and storms are expected Tuesday and Wednesday as a cold front moves into and stalls across the region. Heavy rainfall and some strong to severe storms are possible both days. Daily chances for scattered showers and storms will continue the rest of the week into the weekend. Locally, heavy rain will be possible, but the severe weather threat appears low. The spotter information statement for North and Central Texas. Spotter activation is not expected at this time. The ultraviolet index forecast for May 18th is 10, or very high. The current time is 1:21 a.m. Central Daylight Time. 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The following reports of weather temperature and wind were made at 1 a.m. Elsewhere around the region, once again at 1 a.m. Now let's check on your local forecast for the Dallas-Fort Worth Metroplex. Tonight, mostly cloudy. A 20% chance of showers and thunderstorms this evening. Lows in the mid-70s. South winds 15 to 20 miles an hour with gusts up to 30 miles an hour, diminishing to 10 to 15 miles an hour after midnight. Monday, mostly cloudy in the morning, then becoming mostly sunny. Humid with highs in the upper 80s. South winds 15 to 20 miles an hour with gusts up to 30 miles an hour. Monday night, partly cloudy in the evening, then becoming mostly cloudy. Lows in the mid-70s. South winds 15 to 20 miles an hour, diminishing to 10 to 15 miles an hour after midnight. Tuesday, mostly cloudy in the morning, then becoming partly sunny. A chance of thunderstorms. A chance of showers in the morning, then showers likely in the afternoon. Humid with highs in the upper 80s. Temperatures falling into the lower 80s in the afternoon. South winds 5 to 10 miles an hour. Chance of rain 70%. And now the extended forecast. Tuesday night, mostly cloudy with showers likely with a chance of thunderstorms. Lows in the upper 60s. Southeast winds 5 to 10 miles an hour, becoming northeast after midnight. Chance of rain 70%. Wednesday, mostly cloudy. A chance of showers with a slight chance of thunderstorms in the morning, then showers likely with a chance of thunderstorms in the afternoon. Highs around 80. Chance of rain 60%. Wednesday night, mostly cloudy with a chance of thunderstorms. A chance of showers in the evening, then showers likely after midnight. Lows in the mid-60s. Chance of rain 60%. Thursday, mostly cloudy with showers likely with a chance of thunderstorms. Highs in the upper 70s. Chance of rain 70%. Thursday night, mostly cloudy with a chance of thunderstorms. Showers likely in the evening, then a chance of showers after midnight. Lows in the mid-60s. Chance of rain 70%. Friday, cloudy in the morning, then becoming partly sunny. A 50% chance of showers and thunderstorms. Highs in the upper 70s.
Friday night, mostly cloudy with a chance of showers and thunderstorms in the evening, then partly cloudy with a slight chance of showers and thunderstorms after midnight. Lows in the mid-60s. Chance of rain 30%. Saturday, mostly cloudy in the morning, then becoming partly sunny. A 20% chance of showers and thunderstorms. Highs in the lower 80s. Saturday night, mostly cloudy with a 20% chance of showers and thunderstorms. Lows in the upper 60s. Sunday, partly sunny. A slight chance of showers and thunderstorms in the morning, then a chance of showers and thunderstorms in the afternoon. Highs in the mid-80s. Chance of rain 40%. The forecast key messages for North and Central Texas. Isolated showers and thunderstorms are possible again today, but most areas will stay dry. More widespread showers and storms are expected Tuesday and Wednesday as a cold front moves into installs across the region. Heavy rainfall and some strong to severe storms are possible both days. Daily chances for scattered showers and storms will continue the rest of the week into the weekend. Locally, heavy rain will be possible, but the severe weather threat appears low. The spotter information statement for North and Central Texas. Spotter activation is not expected at this time. The ultraviolet index forecast for May 18th is 10, or very high. The current time is 1:25 a.m. Central Daylight Time. 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Serving the Dallas-Fort Worth listening area. The following reports of weather temperature and wind were made at 1 a.m. Elsewhere around the region, once again at 1 a.m. Now let's check on your local forecast for the Dallas-Fort Worth Metroplex. Tonight, mostly cloudy. A 20% chance of showers and thunderstorms this evening. Lows in the mid-70s. South winds 15 to 20 miles an hour with gusts up to 30 miles an hour, diminishing to 10 to 15 miles an hour after midnight. Monday, mostly cloudy in the morning, then becoming mostly sunny. Humid with highs in the upper 80s. South winds 15 to 20 miles an hour with gusts up to 30 miles an hour. Monday night, partly cloudy in the evening, then becoming mostly cloudy. Lows in the mid-70s. South winds 15 to 20 miles an hour, diminishing to 10 to 15 miles an hour after midnight. Tuesday, mostly cloudy in the morning, then becoming partly sunny. A chance of thunderstorms. A chance of showers in the morning, then showers likely in the afternoon. Humid with highs in the upper 80s. Temperatures falling into the lower 80s in the afternoon. South winds 5 to 10 miles an hour. Chance of rain 70%. And now the extended forecast. Tuesday night, mostly cloudy with showers likely with a chance of thunderstorms. Lows in the upper 60s. Southeast winds 5 to 10 miles an hour, becoming northeast after midnight. Chance of rain 70%. Wednesday, mostly cloudy. A chance of showers with a slight chance of thunderstorms in the morning, then showers likely with a chance of thunderstorms in the afternoon. Highs around 80. Chance of rain 60%. Wednesday night, mostly cloudy with a chance of thunderstorms. A chance of showers in the evening, then showers likely after midnight. Lows in the mid-60s. Chance of rain 60%. Thursday, mostly cloudy with showers likely with a chance of thunderstorms. Highs in the upper 70s. Chance of rain 70%. Thursday night, mostly cloudy with a chance of thunderstorms. Showers likely in the evening, then a chance of showers after midnight. Lows in the mid-60s. Chance of rain 70%. Friday, cloudy in the morning, then becoming partly sunny. A 50% chance of showers and thunderstorms. Highs in the upper 70s. Friday night, mostly cloudy with a chance of showers and thunderstorms in the evening, then partly cloudy with a slight chance of showers and thunderstorms after midnight. Lows in the mid-60s. Chance of rain 30%. Saturday, mostly cloudy in the morning, then becoming partly sunny. A 20% chance of showers and thunderstorms.
highs in the lower 80s. Saturday night, mostly cloudy with a 20% chance of showers and thunderstorms. Lows in the upper 60s. Sunday, partly sunny. A slight chance of showers and thunderstorms in the morning, then a chance of showers and thunderstorms in the afternoon. Highs in the mid-80s. Chance of rain 40%. And now the extended forecast. Tuesday night, mostly cloudy with showers likely with a chance of thunderstorms. Lows in the upper 60s. Southeast winds 5 to 10 miles an hour. Chance of rain 70%. Wednesday, mostly cloudy with a chance of showers. A slight chance of thunderstorms in the morning, then a chance of thunderstorms in the afternoon. Highs around 80. Chance of rain 50%. Wednesday night, mostly cloudy with a 50% chance of showers. Lows in the mid-60s. Thursday, a slight chance of thunderstorms. Showers. Highs in the upper 70s. Chance of rain 80%. Thursday night, mostly cloudy. Showers likely with a slight chance of thunderstorms in the evening, then a chance of showers after midnight. Lows in the mid-60s. Chance of rain 70%. Friday, cloudy in the morning, then becoming partly sunny. A chance of showers. A slight chance of thunderstorms in the morning, then a chance of thunderstorms in the afternoon. Highs around 80. Chance of rain 50%. Friday night, partly cloudy. A 30% chance of showers and thunderstorms in the evening. Lows in the mid-60s. Saturday, partly sunny. A slight chance of showers and thunderstorms in the morning, then a chance of showers and thunderstorms in the afternoon. Highs in the lower 80s. Chance of rain 30%. Saturday night, partly cloudy in the evening, then becoming mostly cloudy. A 40% chance of showers and thunderstorms. Lows in the mid-60s. Sunday, mostly cloudy in the morning, then partly sunny with a 30% chance of showers and thunderstorms in the afternoon. Highs in the mid-80s. The forecast key messages for North and Central Texas. Isolated showers and thunderstorms are possible again today, but most areas will stay dry. More widespread showers and storms are expected Tuesday and Wednesday as a cold front moves into installs across the region. Heavy rainfall and some strong to severe storms are possible both days. Daily chances for scattered showers and storms will continue the rest of the week into the weekend. Locally heavy rain will be possible, but the severe weather threat appears low. The spotter information statement for North and Central Texas. Spotter activation is not expected at this time. The ultraviolet index forecast for May 18th is 10, or very high. The current time is 1:32 a.m. Central Daylight Time. 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Serving the Dallas-Fort Worth listening area. The following reports of weather temperature and wind were made at 1 a.m. Elsewhere around the region, once again at 1 a.m. Now let's check on your local forecast for the Dallas-Fort Worth Metroplex. Rest of tonight, mostly cloudy. Lows in the mid-70s. South winds 10 to 15 miles an hour. Monday, mostly cloudy in the morning, then partly sunny with a 20% chance of showers and thunderstorms in the afternoon. Humid with highs in the upper 80s. South winds 15 to 20 miles an hour with gusts up to 30 miles an hour. Monday night, partly cloudy with a slight chance of showers and thunderstorms in the evening, then mostly cloudy with a chance of showers and thunderstorms after midnight. Lows in the mid-70s. South winds 10 to 15 miles an hour. Chance of rain 40%. Tuesday, mostly cloudy in the morning. A chance of thunderstorms. Showers with highs in the upper 80s. South winds 5 to 10 miles an hour. Chance of rain 80%. And now the extended forecast. Tuesday night, mostly cloudy with showers likely with a chance of thunderstorms. Lows in the upper 60s. Southeast winds 5 to 10 miles an hour. Chance of rain 70%.
Wednesday, mostly cloudy with a chance of showers. A slight chance of thunderstorms in the morning, then a chance of thunderstorms in the afternoon. Highs around 80. Chance of rain 50%. Wednesday night, mostly cloudy with a 50% chance of showers. Lows in the mid-60s. Thursday, a slight chance of thunderstorms. Showers. Highs in the upper 70s. Chance of rain 80%. Thursday night, mostly cloudy. Showers likely with a slight chance of thunderstorms in the evening, then a chance of showers after midnight. Lows in the mid-60s. Chance of rain 70%. Friday, cloudy in the morning, then becoming partly sunny. A chance of showers. A slight chance of thunderstorms in the morning, then a chance of thunderstorms in the afternoon. Highs around 80. Chance of rain 50%. Friday night, partly cloudy. A 30% chance of showers and thunderstorms in the evening. Lows in the mid-60s. Saturday, partly sunny. A slight chance of showers and thunderstorms in the morning, then a chance of showers and thunderstorms in the afternoon. Highs in the lower 80s. Chance of rain 30%. Saturday night, partly cloudy in the evening, then becoming mostly cloudy. A 40% chance of showers and thunderstorms. Lows in the mid-60s. Sunday, mostly cloudy in the morning, then partly sunny with a 30% chance of showers and thunderstorms in the afternoon. Highs in the mid-80s. The forecast key messages for North and Central Texas. Isolated showers and thunderstorms are possible again today, but most areas will stay dry. More widespread showers and storms are expected Tuesday and Wednesday as a cold front moves into installs across the region. Heavy rainfall and some strong to severe storms are possible both days. Daily chances for scattered showers and storms will continue the rest of the week into the weekend. Locally, heavy rain will be possible, but the severe weather threat appears low. The spotter information statement for North and Central Texas. Spotter activation is not expected at this time. The ultraviolet index forecast for May 18th is 10, or very high. The current time is 1:36 a.m. Central Daylight Time. 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Serving the Dallas-Fort Worth listening area. The following reports of weather temperature and wind were made at 1 a.m. Elsewhere around the region, once again at 1 a.m. Now let's check on your local forecast for the Dallas-Fort Worth Metroplex. Rest of tonight, mostly cloudy. Lows in the mid-70s. South winds 10 to 15 miles an hour. Monday, mostly cloudy in the morning, then partly sunny with a 20% chance of showers and thunderstorms in the afternoon. Humid with highs in the upper 80s. South winds 15 to 20 miles an hour with gusts up to 30 miles an hour. Monday night, partly cloudy with a slight chance of showers and thunderstorms in the evening, then mostly cloudy with a chance of showers and thunderstorms after midnight. Lows in the mid-70s. South winds 10 to 15 miles an hour. Chance of rain 40%. Tuesday, mostly cloudy in the morning. A chance of thunderstorms. Showers with highs in the upper 80s. South winds 5 to 10 miles an hour. Chance of rain 80%. And now the extended forecast. Tuesday night, mostly cloudy with showers likely with a chance of thunderstorms. Lows in the upper 60s. Southeast winds 5 to 10 miles an hour. Chance of rain 70%. Wednesday, mostly cloudy with a chance of showers. A slight chance of thunderstorms in the morning, then a chance of thunderstorms in the afternoon. Highs around 80. Chance of rain 50%. Wednesday night, mostly cloudy with a 50% chance of showers. Lows in the mid-60s. Thursday, a slight chance of thunderstorms. Showers. Highs in the upper 70s. Chance of rain 80%. Thursday night, mostly cloudy. Showers likely with a slight chance of thunderstorms in the evening, then a chance of showers after midnight. Lows in the mid-60s.
chance of rain 70%. Friday, cloudy in the morning, then becoming partly sunny. A chance of showers. A slight chance of thunderstorms in the morning, then a chance of thunderstorms in the afternoon. Highs around 80. Chance of rain 50%. Friday night, partly cloudy. A 30% chance of showers and thunderstorms in the evening. Lows in the mid-60s. Saturday, partly sunny. A slight chance of showers and thunderstorms in the morning, then a chance of showers and thunderstorms in the afternoon. Highs in the lower 80s. Chance of rain 30%. Saturday night, partly cloudy in the evening, then becoming mostly cloudy. A 40% chance of showers and thunderstorms. Lows in the mid-60s. Sunday, mostly cloudy in the morning, then partly sunny with a 30% chance of showers and thunderstorms in the afternoon. Highs in the mid-80s. The forecast key messages for North and Central Texas. Isolated showers and thunderstorms are possible again today, but most areas will stay dry. More widespread showers and storms are expected Tuesday and Wednesday as a cold front moves into installs across the region. Heavy rainfall and some strong to severe storms are possible both days. Daily chances for scattered showers and storms will continue the rest of the week into the weekend. Locally, heavy rain will be possible, but the severe weather threat appears low. The spotter information statement for North and Central Texas. Spotter activation is not expected at this time. The ultraviolet index forecast for May 18th is 10, or very high. The current time is 1:40 a.m. Central Daylight Time. 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Serving the Dallas-Fort Worth listening area. The following reports of weather temperature and wind were made at 1 a.m. Elsewhere around the region, once again at 1 a.m. Now let's check on your local forecast for the Dallas-Fort Worth Metroplex. Rest of tonight, mostly cloudy. Lows in the mid-70s. South winds 10 to 15 miles an hour. Monday, mostly cloudy in the morning, then partly sunny with a 20% chance of showers and thunderstorms in the afternoon. Humid with highs in the upper 80s. South winds 15 to 20 miles an hour with gusts up to 30 miles an hour. Monday night, partly cloudy with a slight chance of showers and thunderstorms in the evening, then mostly cloudy with a chance of showers and thunderstorms after midnight. Lows in the mid-70s. South winds 10 to 15 miles an hour. Chance of rain 40%. Tuesday, mostly cloudy in the morning. A chance of thunderstorms. Showers with highs in the upper 80s. South winds 5 to 10 miles an hour. Chance of rain 80%. And now the extended forecast. Tuesday night, mostly cloudy with showers likely with a chance of thunderstorms. Lows in the upper 60s. Southeast winds 5 to 10 miles an hour. Chance of rain 70%. Wednesday, mostly cloudy with a chance of showers. A slight chance of thunderstorms in the morning, then a chance of thunderstorms in the afternoon. Highs around 80. Chance of rain 50%. Wednesday night, mostly cloudy with a 50% chance of showers. Lows in the mid-60s. Thursday, a slight chance of thunderstorms. Showers. Highs in the upper 70s. Chance of rain 80%. Thursday night, mostly cloudy. Showers likely with a slight chance of thunderstorms in the evening, then a chance of showers after midnight. Lows in the mid-60s. Chance of rain 70%. Friday, cloudy in the morning, then becoming partly sunny. A chance of showers. A slight chance of thunderstorms in the morning, then a chance of thunderstorms in the afternoon. Highs around 80. Chance of rain 50%. Friday night, partly cloudy. A 30% chance of showers and thunderstorms in the evening. Lows in the mid-60s. Saturday, partly sunny. A slight chance of showers and thunderstorms in the morning, then a chance of showers and thunderstorms in the afternoon. Highs in the lower 80s. Chance of rain 30%.
Saturday night, partly cloudy in the evening, then becoming mostly cloudy. A 40% chance of showers and thunderstorms. Lows in the mid-60s. Sunday, mostly cloudy in the morning, then partly sunny with a 30% chance of showers and thunderstorms in the afternoon. Highs in the mid-80s. The forecast key messages for North and Central Texas. Isolated showers and thunderstorms are possible again today, but most areas will stay dry. More widespread showers and storms are expected Tuesday and Wednesday as a cold front moves into and stalls across the region. Heavy rainfall and some strong to severe storms are possible both days. Daily chances for scattered showers and storms will continue the rest of the week into the weekend. Locally, heavy rain will be possible, but the severe weather threat appears low. The spotter information statement for North and Central Texas. Spotter activation is not expected at this time. The ultraviolet index forecast for May 18th is 10, or very high. The current time is 1:45 a.m. Central Daylight Time. 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Serving the Dallas-Fort Worth listening area. The following reports of weather temperature and wind were made at 1 a.m. Elsewhere around the region, once again at 1 a.m. Now let's check on your local forecast for the Dallas-Fort Worth Metroplex. Rest of tonight, mostly cloudy. Lows in the mid-70s. South winds 10 to 15 miles an hour. Monday, mostly cloudy in the morning, then partly sunny with a 20% chance of showers and thunderstorms in the afternoon. Humid with highs in the upper 80s. South winds 15 to 20 miles an hour with gusts up to 30 miles an hour. Monday night, partly cloudy with a slight chance of showers and thunderstorms in the evening, then mostly cloudy with a chance of showers and thunderstorms after midnight. Lows in the mid-70s. South winds 10 to 15 miles an hour. Chance of rain 40%. Tuesday, mostly cloudy in the morning. A chance of thunderstorms. Showers with highs in the upper 80s. South winds 5 to 10 miles an hour. Chance of rain 80%. And now the extended forecast. Tuesday night, mostly cloudy with showers likely with a chance of thunderstorms. Lows in the upper 60s. Southeast winds 5 to 10 miles an hour. Chance of rain 70%. Wednesday, mostly cloudy with a chance of showers. A slight chance of thunderstorms in the morning, then a chance of thunderstorms in the afternoon. Highs around 80. Chance of rain 50%. Wednesday night, mostly cloudy with a 50% chance of showers. Lows in the mid-60s. Thursday, a slight chance of thunderstorms. Showers. Highs in the upper 70s. Chance of rain 80%. Thursday night, mostly cloudy. Showers likely with a slight chance of thunderstorms in the evening, then a chance of showers after midnight. Lows in the mid-60s. Chance of rain 70%. Friday, cloudy in the morning, then becoming partly sunny. A chance of showers. A slight chance of thunderstorms in the morning, then a chance of thunderstorms in the afternoon. Highs around 80. Chance of rain 50%. Friday night, partly cloudy. A 30% chance of showers and thunderstorms in the evening. Lows in the mid-60s. Saturday, partly sunny. A slight chance of showers and thunderstorms in the morning, then a chance of showers and thunderstorms in the afternoon. Highs in the lower 80s. Chance of rain 30%. Saturday night, partly cloudy in the evening, then becoming mostly cloudy. A 40% chance of showers and thunderstorms. Lows in the mid-60s. Sunday, mostly cloudy in the morning, then partly sunny with a 30% chance of showers and thunderstorms in the afternoon. Highs in the mid-80s. The forecast key messages for North and Central Texas. Isolated showers and thunderstorms are possible again today, but most areas will stay dry. More widespread showers and storms are expected Tuesday and Wednesday as a cold front moves into and stalls across the region.
heavy rainfall and some strong to severe storms are possible both days. Daily chances for scattered showers and storms will continue the rest of the week into the weekend. Locally, heavy rain will be possible, but the severe weather threat appears low. The spotter information statement for North and Central Texas. Spotter activation is not expected at this time. The ultraviolet index forecast for May 18th is 10, or very high. The current time is 1:49 a.m. Central Daylight Time. 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The following reports of weather temperature and wind were made at 1 a.m. Elsewhere around the region, once again at 1 a.m. Now let's check on your local forecast for the Dallas-Fort Worth Metroplex. Rest of tonight, mostly cloudy. Lows in the mid-70s. South winds 10 to 15 miles an hour. Monday, mostly cloudy in the morning, then partly sunny with a 20% chance of showers and thunderstorms in the afternoon. Humid with highs in the upper 80s. South winds 15 to 20 miles an hour with gusts up to 30 miles an hour. Monday night, partly cloudy with a slight chance of showers and thunderstorms in the evening, then mostly cloudy with a chance of showers and thunderstorms after midnight. Lows in the mid-70s. South winds 10 to 15 miles an hour. Chance of rain 40%. Tuesday, mostly cloudy in the morning. A chance of thunderstorms. Showers with highs in the upper 80s. South winds 5 to 10 miles an hour. Chance of rain 80%. And now the extended forecast. Tuesday night, mostly cloudy with showers likely with a chance of thunderstorms. Lows in the upper 60s. Southeast winds 5 to 10 miles an hour. Chance of rain 70%. Wednesday, mostly cloudy with a chance of showers. A slight chance of thunderstorms in the morning, then a chance of thunderstorms in the afternoon. Highs around 80. Chance of rain 50%. Wednesday night, mostly cloudy with a 50% chance of showers. Lows in the mid-60s. Thursday, a slight chance of thunderstorms. Showers. Highs in the upper 70s. Chance of rain 80%. Thursday night, mostly cloudy. Showers likely with a slight chance of thunderstorms in the evening, then a chance of showers after midnight. Lows in the mid-60s. Chance of rain 70%. Friday, cloudy in the morning, then becoming partly sunny. A chance of showers. A slight chance of thunderstorms in the morning, then a chance of thunderstorms in the afternoon. Highs around 80. Chance of rain 50%. Friday night, partly cloudy. A 30% chance of showers and thunderstorms in the evening. Lows in the mid-60s. Saturday, partly sunny. A slight chance of showers and thunderstorms in the morning, then a chance of showers and thunderstorms in the afternoon. Highs in the lower 80s. Chance of rain 30%. Saturday night, partly cloudy in the evening, then becoming mostly cloudy. A 40% chance of showers and thunderstorms. Lows in the mid-60s. Sunday, mostly cloudy in the morning, then partly sunny with a 30% chance of showers and thunderstorms in the afternoon. Highs in the mid-80s. The forecast key messages for North and Central Texas. Isolated showers and thunderstorms are possible again today, but most areas will stay dry. More widespread showers and storms are expected Tuesday and Wednesday as a cold front moves into installs across the region. Heavy rainfall and some strong to severe storms are possible both days. Daily chances for scattered showers and storms will continue the rest of the week into the weekend. Locally, heavy rain will be possible, but the severe weather threat appears low. The spotter information statement for North and Central Texas. Spotter activation is not expected at this time. The ultraviolet index forecast for May 18th is 10, or very high. The current time is 1:53 a.m. Central Daylight Time. 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
serving the Dallas-Fort Worth listening area. The following reports of weather temperature and wind were made at 1 a.m. Elsewhere around the region, once again at 1 a.m. Now let's check on your local forecast for the Dallas-Fort Worth Metroplex. Rest of tonight, mostly cloudy. Lows in the mid-70s. South winds 10 to 15 miles an hour. Monday, mostly cloudy in the morning, then partly sunny with a 20% chance of showers and thunderstorms in the afternoon. Humid with highs in the upper 80s. South winds 15 to 20 miles an hour with gusts up to 30 miles an hour. Monday night, partly cloudy with a slight chance of showers and thunderstorms in the evening, then mostly cloudy with a chance of showers and thunderstorms after midnight. Lows in the mid-70s. South winds 10 to 15 miles an hour. Chance of rain 40%. Tuesday, mostly cloudy in the morning. A chance of thunderstorms. Showers with highs in the upper 80s. South winds 5 to 10 miles an hour. Chance of rain 80%. And now the extended forecast. Tuesday night, mostly cloudy with showers likely with a chance of thunderstorms. Lows in the upper 60s. Southeast winds 5 to 10 miles an hour. Chance of rain 70%. Wednesday, mostly cloudy with a chance of showers. A slight chance of thunderstorms in the morning, then a chance of thunderstorms in the afternoon. Highs around 80. Chance of rain 50%. Wednesday night, mostly cloudy with a 50% chance of showers. Lows in the mid-60s. Thursday, a slight chance of thunderstorms. Showers. Highs in the upper 70s. Chance of rain 80%. Thursday night, mostly cloudy. Showers likely with a slight chance of thunderstorms in the evening, then a chance of showers after midnight. Lows in the mid-60s. Chance of rain 70%. Friday, cloudy in the morning, then becoming partly sunny. A chance of showers. A slight chance of thunderstorms in the morning, then a chance of thunderstorms in the afternoon. Highs around 80. Chance of rain 50%. Friday night, partly cloudy. A 30% chance of showers and thunderstorms in the evening. Lows in the mid-60s. Saturday, partly sunny. A slight chance of showers and thunderstorms in the morning, then a chance of showers and thunderstorms in the afternoon. Highs in the lower 80s. Chance of rain 30%. Saturday night, partly cloudy in the evening, then becoming mostly cloudy. A 40% chance of showers and thunderstorms. Lows in the mid-60s. Sunday, mostly cloudy in the morning, then partly sunny with a 30% chance of showers and thunderstorms in the afternoon. Highs in the mid-80s. The forecast key messages for North and Central Texas. Isolated showers and thunderstorms are possible again today, but most areas will stay dry. More widespread showers and storms are expected Tuesday and Wednesday as a cold front moves into installs across the region. Heavy rainfall and some strong to severe storms are possible both days. Daily chances for scattered showers and storms will continue the rest of the week into the weekend. Locally heavy rain will be possible, but the severe weather threat appears low. The spotter information statement for North and Central Texas. Spotter activation is not expected at this time. The ultraviolet index forecast for May 18th is 10, or very high. The current time is 1:58 a.m. Central Daylight Time. 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The following reports of weather temperature and wind were made at 1 a.m. Elsewhere around the region, once again at 1 a.m. Now let's check on your local forecast for the Dallas-Fort Worth Metroplex. Rest of tonight, mostly cloudy. Lows in the mid-70s. South winds 10 to 15 miles an hour. Monday, mostly cloudy in the morning, then partly sunny with a 20% chance of showers and thunderstorms in the afternoon. Humid with highs in the upper 80s. South winds 15 to 20 miles an hour with gusts up to 30 miles an hour.
Monday night, partly cloudy with a slight chance of showers and thunderstorms in the evening, then mostly cloudy with a chance of showers and thunderstorms after midnight. Lows in the mid-70s. South winds 10 to 15 miles an hour. Chance of rain 40%. Tuesday, mostly cloudy in the morning. A chance of thunderstorms. Showers with highs in the upper 80s. South winds 5 to 10 miles an hour. Chance of rain 80%. And now the extended forecast. Tuesday night, mostly cloudy with showers likely with a chance of thunderstorms. Lows in the upper 60s. Southeast winds 5 to 10 miles an hour. Chance of rain 70%. Wednesday, mostly cloudy with a chance of showers. A slight chance of thunderstorms in the morning, then a chance of thunderstorms in the afternoon. Highs around 80. Chance of rain 50%. Wednesday night, mostly cloudy with a 50% chance of showers. Lows in the mid-60s. Thursday, a slight chance of thunderstorms. Showers. Highs in the upper 70s. Chance of rain 80%. Thursday night, mostly cloudy. Showers likely with a slight chance of thunderstorms in the evening, then a chance of showers after midnight. Lows in the mid-60s. Chance of rain 70%. Friday, cloudy in the morning, then becoming partly sunny. A chance of showers. A slight chance of thunderstorms in the morning, then a chance of thunderstorms in the afternoon. Highs around 80. Chance of rain 50%. Friday night, partly cloudy. A 30% chance of showers and thunderstorms in the evening. Lows in the mid-60s. Saturday, partly sunny. A slight chance of showers and thunderstorms in the morning, then a chance of showers and thunderstorms in the afternoon. Highs in the lower 80s. Chance of rain 30%. Saturday night, partly cloudy in the evening, then becoming mostly cloudy. A 40% chance of showers and thunderstorms. Lows in the mid-60s. Sunday, mostly cloudy in the morning, then partly sunny with a 30% chance of showers and thunderstorms in the afternoon. Highs in the mid-80s. The forecast key messages for North and Central Texas. Isolated showers and thunderstorms are possible again today, but most areas will stay dry. More widespread showers and storms are expected Tuesday and Wednesday as a cold front moves into installs across the region. Heavy rainfall and some strong to severe storms are possible both days. Daily chances for scattered showers and storms will continue the rest of the week into the weekend. Locally heavy rain will be possible, but the severe weather threat appears low. The spotter information statement for North and Central Texas. Spotter activation is not expected at this time. The ultraviolet index forecast for May 18th is 10, or very high. The current time is 2:02 a.m. Central Daylight Time. 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The following reports of weather temperature and wind were made at 2 a.m. Elsewhere around the region, once again at 2 a.m. Now let's check on your local forecast for the Dallas-Fort Worth Metroplex. Rest of tonight, mostly cloudy. Lows in the mid-70s. South winds 10 to 15 miles an hour. Monday, mostly cloudy in the morning, then partly sunny with a 20% chance of showers and thunderstorms in the afternoon. Humid with highs in the upper 80s. South winds 15 to 20 miles an hour with gusts up to 30 miles an hour. Monday night, partly cloudy with a slight chance of showers and thunderstorms in the evening, then mostly cloudy with a chance of showers and thunderstorms after midnight. Lows in the mid-70s. South winds 10 to 15 miles an hour. Chance of rain 40%. Tuesday, mostly cloudy in the morning. A chance of thunderstorms. Showers with highs in the upper 80s. South winds 5 to 10 miles an hour. Chance of rain 80%. And now the extended forecast. Tuesday night, mostly cloudy with showers likely with a chance of thunderstorms. Lows in the upper 60s.
southeast winds 5 to 10 miles an hour. Chance of rain 70%. Wednesday, mostly cloudy with a chance of showers. A slight chance of thunderstorms in the morning, then a chance of thunderstorms in the afternoon. Highs around 80. Chance of rain 50%. Wednesday night, mostly cloudy with a 50% chance of showers. Lows in the mid-60s. Thursday, a slight chance of thunderstorms. Showers. Highs in the upper 70s. Chance of rain 80%. Thursday night, mostly cloudy. Showers likely with a slight chance of thunderstorms in the evening, then a chance of showers after midnight. Lows in the mid-60s. Chance of rain 70%. Friday, cloudy in the morning, then becoming partly sunny. A chance of showers. A slight chance of thunderstorms in the morning, then a chance of thunderstorms in the afternoon. Highs around 80. Chance of rain 50%. Friday night, partly cloudy. A 30% chance of showers and thunderstorms in the evening. Lows in the mid-60s. Saturday, partly sunny. A slight chance of showers and thunderstorms in the morning, then a chance of showers and thunderstorms in the afternoon. Highs in the lower 80s. Chance of rain 30%. Saturday night, partly cloudy in the evening, then becoming mostly cloudy. A 40% chance of showers and thunderstorms. Lows in the mid-60s. Sunday, mostly cloudy in the morning, then partly sunny with a 30% chance of showers and thunderstorms in the afternoon. Highs in the mid-80s. The forecast key messages for North and Central Texas. Isolated showers and thunderstorms are possible again today, but most areas will stay dry. More widespread showers and storms are expected Tuesday and Wednesday as a cold front moves into installs across the region. Heavy rainfall and some strong to severe storms are possible both days. Daily chances for scattered showers and storms will continue the rest of the week into the weekend. Locally, heavy rain will be possible, but the severe weather threat appears low. The spotter information statement for North and Central Texas. Spotter activation is not expected at this time. The ultraviolet index forecast for May 18th is 10, or very high. The current time is 2:06 a.m. Central Daylight Time. 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Serving the Dallas-Fort Worth listening area. The following reports of weather temperature and wind were made at 2 a.m. Elsewhere around the region, once again at 2 a.m. Now let's check on your local forecast for the Dallas-Fort Worth Metroplex. Rest of tonight, mostly cloudy. Lows in the mid-70s. South winds 10 to 15 miles an hour. Monday, mostly cloudy in the morning, then partly sunny with a 20% chance of showers and thunderstorms in the afternoon. Humid with highs in the upper 80s. South winds 15 to 20 miles an hour with gusts up to 30 miles an hour. Monday night, partly cloudy with a slight chance of showers and thunderstorms in the evening, then mostly cloudy with a chance of showers and thunderstorms after midnight. Lows in the mid-70s. South winds 10 to 15 miles an hour. Chance of rain 40%. Tuesday, mostly cloudy in the morning. A chance of thunderstorms. Showers with highs in the upper 80s. South winds 5 to 10 miles an hour. Chance of rain 80%. And now the extended forecast. Tuesday night, mostly cloudy with showers likely with a chance of thunderstorms. Lows in the upper 60s. Southeast winds 5 to 10 miles an hour. Chance of rain 70%. Wednesday, mostly cloudy with a chance of showers. A slight chance of thunderstorms in the morning, then a chance of thunderstorms in the afternoon. Highs around 80. Chance of rain 50%. Wednesday night, mostly cloudy with a 50% chance of showers. Lows in the mid-60s. Thursday, a slight chance of thunderstorms. Showers. Highs in the upper 70s. Chance of rain 80%. Thursday night, mostly cloudy.
showers likely with a slight chance of thunderstorms in the evening, then a chance of showers after midnight. Lows in the mid-60s. Chance of rain 70%. Friday, cloudy in the morning, then becoming partly sunny. A chance of showers. A slight chance of thunderstorms.

becoming mostly cloudy. A 40% chance of showers and thunderstorms. Lows in the mid-60s. Sunday, mostly cloudy in the morning, then partly sunny with a 30% chance of showers and thunderstorms in the afternoon. Highs in the mid-80s. And now the extended forecast. Wednesday, mostly cloudy with a chance of showers. A slight chance of thunderstorms in the morning, then a chance of thunderstorms in the afternoon. Highs around 80. Northeast winds 5 to 10 miles an hour. Chance of rain 50%. Wednesday night, mostly cloudy with a 50% chance of showers. Lows in the mid-60s. Thursday, a slight chance of thunderstorms. Showers. Highs in the upper 70s. Chance of rain 80%. Thursday night, mostly cloudy. Showers likely with a slight chance of thunderstorms in the evening, then a chance of showers after midnight. Lows in the mid-60s. Chance of rain 70%. Friday, cloudy in the morning, then becoming partly sunny. A chance of showers. A slight chance of thunderstorms in the morning, then a chance of thunderstorms in the afternoon. Highs around 80. Chance of rain 50%. Friday night, partly cloudy. A 30% chance of showers and thunderstorms in the evening. Lows in the mid-60s. Saturday, partly sunny. A slight chance of showers and thunderstorms in the morning, then a chance of showers and thunderstorms in the afternoon. Highs in the lower 80s. Chance of rain 30%. Saturday night, partly cloudy in the evening, then becoming mostly cloudy. A 40% chance of showers and thunderstorms. Lows in the mid-60s. Sunday, mostly cloudy in the morning, then partly sunny with a 30% chance of showers and thunderstorms in the afternoon. Highs in the mid-80s. The forecast key messages for North and Central Texas. Isolated showers and thunderstorms are possible again today, but most areas will stay dry. More widespread showers and storms are expected Tuesday and Wednesday as a cold front moves into and installs across the region. Heavy rainfall and some strong to severe storms are possible both days. Daily chances for scattered showers and storms will continue the rest of the week into the weekend. Locally heavy rain will be possible, but the severe weather threat appears low. The spotter information statement for North and Central Texas. Spotter activation is not expected at this time. The ultraviolet index forecast for May 18th is 10, or very high. The current time is 2:12 a.m. Central Daylight Time. 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Serving the Dallas-Fort Worth listening area. The following reports of weather temperature and wind were made at 2 a.m. Elsewhere around the region, once again at 2 a.m. Now let's check on your local forecast for the Dallas-Fort Worth Metroplex. Today, mostly cloudy this morning, then partly sunny with a 20% chance of showers and thunderstorms this afternoon. Highs in the upper 80s. South winds 15 to 20 miles an hour with gusts up to 30 miles an hour. Tonight, partly cloudy with a slight chance of showers and thunderstorms in the evening, then mostly cloudy with a chance of showers and thunderstorms after midnight. Lows in the mid-70s. South winds 10 to 15 miles an hour. Chance of rain 40%. Tuesday, mostly cloudy in the morning. A chance of thunderstorms. Showers with highs in the upper 80s. South winds 5 to 10 miles an hour. Chance of rain 80%. Tuesday night, mostly cloudy with showers likely with a chance of thunderstorms. Lows in the upper 60s. Southeast winds 5 to 10 miles an hour. Chance of rain 70%. And now the extended forecast. Wednesday, mostly cloudy with a chance of showers. A slight chance of thunderstorms in the morning, then a chance of thunderstorms in the afternoon. Highs around 80. Northeast winds 5 to 10 miles an hour. Chance of rain 50%. Wednesday night, mostly cloudy with a 50% chance of showers. Lows in the mid-60s. Thursday, a slight chance of thunderstorms.

showers. Highs in the upper 70s. Chance of rain 80%. Thursday night, mostly cloudy. Showers likely with a slight chance of thunderstorms in the evening, then a chance of showers after midnight. Lows in the mid-60s. Chance of rain 70%. Friday, cloudy in the morning, then becoming partly sunny. A chance of showers. A slight chance of thunderstorms in the morning, then a chance of thunderstorms in the afternoon. Highs around 80. Chance of rain 50%. Friday night, partly cloudy. A 30% chance of showers and thunderstorms in the evening. Lows in the mid-60s. Saturday, partly sunny. A slight chance of showers and thunderstorms in the morning, then a chance of showers and thunderstorms in the afternoon. Highs in the lower 80s. Chance of rain 30%. Saturday night, partly cloudy in the evening, then becoming mostly cloudy. A 40% chance of showers and thunderstorms. Lows in the mid-60s. Sunday, mostly cloudy in the morning, then partly sunny with a 30% chance of showers and thunderstorms in the afternoon. Highs in the mid-80s. The forecast key messages for North and Central Texas. Isolated showers and thunderstorms are possible again today, but most areas will stay dry. More widespread showers and storms are expected Tuesday and Wednesday as a cold front moves into installs across the region. Heavy rainfall and some strong to severe storms are possible both days. Daily chances for scattered showers and storms will continue the rest of the week into the weekend. Locally, heavy rain will be possible, but the severe weather threat appears low. The spotter information statement for North and Central Texas. Spotter activation is not expected at this time. The ultraviolet index forecast for May 18th is 10, or very high. The current time is 2:16 a.m. Central Daylight Time. 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The following reports of weather temperature and wind were made at 2 a.m. Elsewhere around the region, once again at 2 a.m. Now let's check on your local forecast for the Dallas-Fort Worth Metroplex. Today, mostly cloudy this morning, then partly sunny with a 20% chance of showers and thunderstorms this afternoon. Highs in the upper 80s. South winds 15 to 20 miles an hour with gusts up to 30 miles an hour. Tonight, partly cloudy with a slight chance of showers and thunderstorms in the evening, then mostly cloudy with a chance of showers and thunderstorms after midnight. Lows in the mid-70s. South winds 10 to 15 miles an hour. Chance of rain 40%. Tuesday, mostly cloudy in the morning. A chance of thunderstorms. Showers with highs in the upper 80s. South winds 5 to 10 miles an hour. Chance of rain 80%. Tuesday night, mostly cloudy with showers likely with a chance of thunderstorms. Lows in the upper 60s. Southeast winds 5 to 10 miles an hour. Chance of rain 70%. And now the extended forecast. Wednesday, mostly cloudy with a chance of showers. A slight chance of thunderstorms in the morning, then a chance of thunderstorms in the afternoon. Highs around 80. Northeast winds 5 to 10 miles an hour. Chance of rain 50%. Wednesday night, mostly cloudy with a 50% chance of showers. Lows in the mid-60s. Thursday, a slight chance of thunderstorms. Showers. Highs in the upper 70s. Chance of rain 80%. Thursday night, mostly cloudy. Showers likely with a slight chance of thunderstorms in the evening, then a chance of showers after midnight. Lows in the mid-60s. Chance of rain 70%. Friday, cloudy in the morning, then becoming partly sunny. A chance of showers. A slight chance of thunderstorms in the morning, then a chance of thunderstorms in the afternoon. Highs around 80. Chance of rain 50%. Friday night, partly cloudy. A 30% chance of showers and thunderstorms in the evening. Lows in the mid-60s. Saturday, partly sunny.
A slight chance of showers and thunderstorms in the morning, then a chance of showers and thunderstorms in the afternoon. Highs in the lower 80s. Chance of rain 30%. Saturday night, partly cloudy in the evening, then becoming mostly cloudy. A 40% chance of showers and thunderstorms. Lows in the mid-60s. Sunday, mostly cloudy in the morning, then partly sunny with a 30% chance of showers and thunderstorms in the afternoon. Highs in the mid-80s. The forecast key messages for North and Central Texas. Isolated showers and thunderstorms are possible again today, but most areas will stay dry. More widespread showers and storms are expected Tuesday and Wednesday as a cold front moves into installs across the region. Heavy rainfall and some strong to severe storms are possible both days. Daily chances for scattered showers and storms will continue the rest of the week into the weekend. Locally heavy rain will be possible, but the severe weather threat appears low. The spotter information statement for North and Central Texas. Spotter activation is not expected at this time. The ultraviolet index forecast for May 18th is 10, or very high. The current time is 2:21 a.m. Central Daylight Time. 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Serving the Dallas-Fort Worth listening area. The following reports of weather temperature and wind were made at 2 a.m. Elsewhere around the region, once again at 2 a.m. Now let's check on your local forecast for the Dallas-Fort Worth Metroplex. Today, mostly cloudy this morning, then partly sunny with a 20% chance of showers and thunderstorms this afternoon. Highs in the upper 80s. South winds 15 to 20 miles an hour with gusts up to 30 miles an hour. Tonight, partly cloudy with a slight chance of showers and thunderstorms in the evening, then mostly cloudy with a chance of showers and thunderstorms after midnight. Lows in the mid-70s. South winds 10 to 15 miles an hour. Chance of rain 40%. Tuesday, mostly cloudy in the morning. A chance of thunderstorms. Showers with highs in the upper 80s. South winds 5 to 10 miles an hour. Chance of rain 80%. Tuesday night, mostly cloudy with showers likely with a chance of thunderstorms. Lows in the upper 60s. Southeast winds 5 to 10 miles an hour. Chance of rain 70%. And now the extended forecast. Wednesday, mostly cloudy with a chance of showers. A slight chance of thunderstorms in the morning, then a chance of thunderstorms in the afternoon. Highs around 80. Northeast winds 5 to 10 miles an hour. Chance of rain 50%. Wednesday night, mostly cloudy with a 50% chance of showers. Lows in the mid-60s. Thursday, a slight chance of thunderstorms. Showers. Highs in the upper 70s. Chance of rain 80%. Thursday night, mostly cloudy. Showers likely with a slight chance of thunderstorms in the evening, then a chance of showers after midnight. Lows in the mid-60s. Chance of rain 70%. Friday, cloudy in the morning, then becoming partly sunny. A chance of showers. A slight chance of thunderstorms in the morning, then a chance of thunderstorms in the afternoon. Highs around 80. Chance of rain 50%. Friday night, partly cloudy. A 30% chance of showers and thunderstorms in the evening. Lows in the mid-60s. Saturday, partly sunny. A slight chance of showers and thunderstorms in the morning, then a chance of showers and thunderstorms in the afternoon. Highs in the lower 80s. Chance of rain 30%. Saturday night, partly cloudy in the evening, then becoming mostly cloudy. A 40% chance of showers and thunderstorms. Lows in the mid-60s. Sunday, mostly cloudy in the morning, then partly sunny with a 30% chance of showers and thunderstorms in the afternoon. Highs in the mid-80s. The forecast key messages for North and Central Texas. Isolated showers and thunderstorms are possible again today, but most areas will stay dry.
More widespread showers and storms are expected Tuesday and Wednesday as a cold front moves into and stalls across the region. Heavy rainfall and some strong to severe storms are possible both days. Daily chances for scattered showers and storms will continue the rest of the week into the weekend. Locally, heavy rain will be possible, but the severe weather threat appears low. The spotter information statement for North and Central Texas. Spotter activation is not expected at this time. The ultraviolet index forecast for May 18th is 10, or very high. The current time is 2:25 a.m. Central Daylight Time. 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The following reports of weather temperature and wind were made at 2 a.m. Elsewhere around the region, once again at 2 a.m. Now let's check on your local forecast for the Dallas-Fort Worth Metroplex. Today, mostly cloudy this morning, then partly sunny with a 20% chance of showers and thunderstorms this afternoon. Highs in the upper 80s. South winds 15 to 20 miles an hour with gusts up to 30 miles an hour. Tonight, partly cloudy with a slight chance of showers and thunderstorms in the evening, then mostly cloudy with a chance of showers and thunderstorms after midnight. Lows in the mid-70s. South winds 10 to 15 miles an hour. Chance of rain 40%. Tuesday, mostly cloudy in the morning. A chance of thunderstorms. Showers with highs in the upper 80s. South winds 5 to 10 miles an hour. Chance of rain 80%. Tuesday night, mostly cloudy with showers likely with a chance of thunderstorms. Lows in the upper 60s. Southeast winds 5 to 10 miles an hour. Chance of rain 70%. And now the extended forecast. Wednesday, mostly cloudy with a chance of showers. A slight chance of thunderstorms in the morning, then a chance of thunderstorms in the afternoon. Highs around 80. Northeast winds 5 to 10 miles an hour. Chance of rain 50%. Wednesday night, mostly cloudy with a 50% chance of showers. Lows in the mid-60s. Thursday, a slight chance of thunderstorms. Showers. Highs in the upper 70s. Chance of rain 80%. Thursday night, mostly cloudy. Showers likely with a slight chance of thunderstorms in the evening, then a chance of showers after midnight. Lows in the mid-60s. Chance of rain 70%. Friday, cloudy in the morning, then becoming partly sunny. A chance of showers. A slight chance of thunderstorms in the morning, then a chance of thunderstorms in the afternoon. Highs around 80. Chance of rain 50%. Friday night, partly cloudy. A 30% chance of showers and thunderstorms in the evening. Lows in the mid-60s. Saturday, partly sunny. A slight chance of showers and thunderstorms in the morning, then a chance of showers and thunderstorms in the afternoon. Highs in the lower 80s. Chance of rain 30%. Saturday night, partly cloudy in the evening, then becoming mostly cloudy. A 40% chance of showers and thunderstorms. Lows in the mid-60s. Sunday, mostly cloudy in the morning, then partly sunny with a 30% chance of showers and thunderstorms in the afternoon. Highs in the mid-80s. The forecast key messages for North and Central Texas. Isolated showers and thunderstorms are possible again today, but most areas will stay dry. More widespread showers and storms are expected Tuesday and Wednesday as a cold front moves into and stalls across the region. Heavy rainfall and some strong to severe storms are possible both days. Daily chances for scattered showers and storms will continue the rest of the week into the weekend. Locally, heavy rain will be possible, but the severe weather threat appears low. The spotter information statement for North and Central Texas. Spotter activation is not expected at this time. The ultraviolet index forecast for May 18th is 10, or very high. The current time is 2:29 a.m. Central Daylight Time.
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The following reports of weather temperature and wind were made at 2 a.m. Elsewhere around the region, once again at 2 a.m. Now let's check on your local forecast for the Dallas-Fort Worth Metroplex. Today, mostly cloudy this morning, then partly sunny with a 20% chance of showers and thunderstorms this afternoon. Highs in the upper 80s. South winds 15 to 20 miles an hour with gusts up to 30 miles an hour. Tonight, partly cloudy with a slight chance of showers and thunderstorms in the evening, then mostly cloudy with a chance of showers and thunderstorms after midnight. Lows in the mid-70s. South winds 10 to 15 miles an hour. Chance of rain 40%. Tuesday, mostly cloudy in the morning. A chance of thunderstorms. Showers with highs in the upper 80s. South winds 5 to 10 miles an hour. Chance of rain 80%. Tuesday night, mostly cloudy with showers likely with a chance of thunderstorms. Lows in the upper 60s. Southeast winds 5 to 10 miles an hour. Chance of rain 70%. And now the extended forecast. Wednesday, mostly cloudy with a chance of showers. A slight chance of thunderstorms in the morning, then a chance of thunderstorms in the afternoon. Highs around 80. Northeast winds 5 to 10 miles an hour. Chance of rain 50%. Wednesday night, mostly cloudy with a 50% chance of showers. Lows in the mid-60s. Thursday, a slight chance of thunderstorms. Showers. Highs in the upper 70s. Chance of rain 80%. Thursday night, mostly cloudy. Showers likely with a slight chance of thunderstorms in the evening, then a chance of showers after midnight. Lows in the mid-60s. Chance of rain 70%. Friday, cloudy in the morning, then becoming partly sunny. A chance of showers. A slight chance of thunderstorms in the morning, then a chance of thunderstorms in the afternoon. Highs around 80. Chance of rain 50%. Friday night, partly cloudy. A 30% chance of showers and thunderstorms in the evening. Lows in the mid-60s. Saturday, partly sunny. A slight chance of showers and thunderstorms in the morning, then a chance of showers and thunderstorms in the afternoon. Highs in the lower 80s. Chance of rain 30%. Saturday night, partly cloudy in the evening, then becoming mostly cloudy. A 40% chance of showers and thunderstorms. Lows in the mid-60s. Sunday, mostly cloudy in the morning, then partly sunny with a 30% chance of showers and thunderstorms in the afternoon. Highs in the mid-80s. The forecast key messages for North and Central Texas. Isolated showers and thunderstorms are possible again today, but most areas will stay dry. More widespread showers and storms are expected Tuesday and Wednesday as a cold front moves into installs across the region. Heavy rainfall and some strong to severe storms are possible both days. Daily chances for scattered showers and storms will continue the rest of the week into the weekend. Locally heavy rain will be possible, but the severe weather threat appears low. The spotter information statement for North and Central Texas. Spotter activation is not expected at this time. The ultraviolet index forecast for May 18th is 10, or very high. The current time is 2:33 a.m. Central Daylight Time. 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The following reports of weather temperature and wind were made at 2 a.m. Elsewhere around the region, once again at 2 a.m. Now let's check on your local forecast for the Dallas-Fort Worth Metroplex. Today, mostly cloudy this morning, then partly sunny with a 20% chance of showers and thunderstorms this afternoon. Highs in the upper 80s. South winds 15 to 20 miles an hour with gusts up to 30 miles an hour. Tonight, partly cloudy with a slight chance of showers and thunderstorms in the evening,
then mostly cloudy with a chance of showers and thunderstorms after midnight. Lows in the mid-70s. South winds 10 to 15 miles an hour. Chance of rain 40%. Tuesday, mostly cloudy in the morning. A chance of thunderstorms. Showers with highs in the upper 80s. South winds 5 to 10 miles an hour. Chance of rain 80%. Tuesday night, mostly cloudy with showers, likely with a chance of thunderstorms. Lows in the upper 60s. Southeast winds 5 to 10 miles an hour. Chance of rain 70%. And now the extended forecast. Wednesday, mostly cloudy with a chance of showers. A slight chance of thunderstorms in the morning, then a chance of thunderstorms in the afternoon. Highs around 80. Northeast winds 5 to 10 miles an hour. Chance of rain 50%. Wednesday night, mostly cloudy with a 50% chance of showers. Lows in the mid-60s. Thursday, a slight chance of thunderstorms. Showers. Highs in the upper 70s. Chance of rain 80%. Thursday night, mostly cloudy. Showers likely with a slight chance of thunderstorms in the evening, then a chance of showers after midnight. Lows in the mid-60s. Chance of rain 70%. Friday, cloudy in the morning, then becoming partly sunny. A chance of showers. A slight chance of thunderstorms in the morning, then a chance of thunderstorms in the afternoon. Highs around 80. Chance of rain 50%. Friday night, partly cloudy. A 30% chance of showers and thunderstorms in the evening. Lows in the mid-60s. Saturday, partly sunny. A slight chance of showers and thunderstorms in the morning, then a chance of showers and thunderstorms in the afternoon. Highs in the lower 80s. Chance of rain 30%. Saturday night, partly cloudy in the evening, then becoming mostly cloudy. A 40% chance of showers and thunderstorms. Lows in the mid-60s. Sunday, mostly cloudy in the morning, then partly sunny with a 30% chance of showers and thunderstorms in the afternoon. Highs in the mid-80s. The forecast key messages for North and Central Texas. Isolated showers and thunderstorms are possible again today, but most areas will stay dry. More widespread showers and storms are expected Tuesday and Wednesday as a cold front moves into installs across the region. Heavy rainfall and some strong to severe storms are possible both days. Daily chances for scattered showers and storms will continue the rest of the week into the weekend. Locally heavy rain will be possible, but the severe weather threat appears low. The spotter information statement for North and Central Texas. Spotter activation is not expected at this time. The ultraviolet index forecast for May 18th is 10, or very high. The current time is 2:37 a.m. Central Daylight Time. 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Serving the Dallas-Fort Worth listening area. The following reports of weather temperature and wind were made at 2 a.m. Elsewhere around the region, once again at 2 a.m. Now let's check on your local forecast for the Dallas-Fort Worth Metroplex. Today, mostly cloudy this morning, then partly sunny with a 20% chance of showers and thunderstorms this afternoon. Highs in the upper 80s. South winds 15 to 20 miles an hour with gusts up to 30 miles an hour. Tonight, partly cloudy with a slight chance of showers and thunderstorms in the evening, then mostly cloudy with a chance of showers and thunderstorms after midnight. Lows in the mid-70s. South winds 10 to 15 miles an hour. Chance of rain 40%. Tuesday, mostly cloudy in the morning. A chance of thunderstorms. Showers with highs in the upper 80s. South winds 5 to 10 miles an hour. Chance of rain 80%. Tuesday night, mostly cloudy with showers, likely with a chance of thunderstorms. Lows in the upper 60s. Southeast winds 5 to 10 miles an hour. Chance of rain 70%. And now the extended forecast. Wednesday, mostly cloudy with a chance of showers.
a slight chance of thunderstorms in the morning, then a chance of thunderstorms in the afternoon. Highs around 80. Northeast winds 5 to 10 miles an hour. Chance of rain 50%. Wednesday night, mostly cloudy with a 50% chance of showers. Lows in the mid-60s. Thursday, a slight chance of thunderstorms. Showers. Highs in the upper 70s. Chance of rain 80%. Thursday night, mostly cloudy. Showers likely with a slight chance of thunderstorms in the evening, then a chance of showers after midnight. Lows in the mid-60s. Chance of rain 70%. Friday, cloudy in the morning, then becoming partly sunny. A chance of showers. A slight chance of thunderstorms in the morning, then a chance of thunderstorms in the afternoon. Highs around 80. Chance of rain 50%. Friday night, partly cloudy. A 30% chance of showers and thunderstorms in the evening. Lows in the mid-60s. Saturday, partly sunny. A slight chance of showers and thunderstorms in the morning, then a chance of showers and thunderstorms in the afternoon. Highs in the lower 80s. Chance of rain 30%. Saturday night, partly cloudy in the evening, then becoming mostly cloudy. A 40% chance of showers and thunderstorms. Lows in the mid-60s. Sunday, mostly cloudy in the morning, then partly sunny with a 30% chance of showers and thunderstorms in the afternoon. Highs in the mid-80s. The forecast key messages for North and Central Texas. Isolated showers and thunderstorms are possible again today, but most areas will stay dry. More widespread showers and storms are expected Tuesday and Wednesday as a cold front moves into installs across the region. Heavy rainfall and some strong to severe storms are possible both days. Daily chances for scattered showers and storms will continue the rest of the week into the weekend. Locally, heavy rain will be possible, but the severe weather threat appears low. The spotter information statement for North and Central Texas. Spotter activation is not expected at this time. The ultraviolet index forecast for May 18th is 10, or very high. The current time is 2:42 a.m. Central Daylight Time. 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Serving the Dallas-Fort Worth listening area. The following reports of weather temperature and wind were made at 2 a.m. Elsewhere around the region, once again at 2 a.m. Now let's check on your local forecast for the Dallas-Fort Worth Metroplex. Today, mostly cloudy this morning, then partly sunny with a 20% chance of showers and thunderstorms this afternoon. Highs in the upper 80s. South winds 15 to 20 miles an hour with gusts up to 30 miles an hour. Tonight, partly cloudy with a slight chance of showers and thunderstorms in the evening, then mostly cloudy with a chance of showers and thunderstorms after midnight. Lows in the mid-70s. South winds 10 to 15 miles an hour. Chance of rain 40%. Tuesday, mostly cloudy in the morning. A chance of thunderstorms. Showers with highs in the upper 80s. South winds 5 to 10 miles an hour. Chance of rain 80%. Tuesday night, mostly cloudy with showers likely with a chance of thunderstorms. Lows in the upper 60s. Southeast winds 5 to 10 miles an hour. Chance of rain 70%. And now the extended forecast. Wednesday, mostly cloudy with a chance of showers. A slight chance of thunderstorms in the morning, then a chance of thunderstorms in the afternoon. Highs around 80. Northeast winds 5 to 10 miles an hour. Chance of rain 50%. Wednesday night, mostly cloudy with a 50% chance of showers. Lows in the mid-60s. Thursday, a slight chance of thunderstorms. Showers. Highs in the upper 70s. Chance of rain 80%. Thursday night, mostly cloudy. Showers likely with a slight chance of thunderstorms in the evening, then a chance of showers after midnight. Lows in the mid-60s. Chance of rain 70%. Friday, cloudy in the morning, then becoming partly sunny.
a chance of showers. A slight chance of thunderstorms in the morning, then a chance of thunderstorms in the afternoon. Highs around 80. Chance of rain 50%. Friday night, partly cloudy. A 30% chance of showers and thunderstorms in the evening. Lows in the mid-60s. Saturday, partly sunny. A slight chance of showers and thunderstorms in the morning, then a chance of showers and thunderstorms in the afternoon. Highs in the lower 80s. Chance of rain 30%. Saturday night, partly cloudy in the evening, then becoming mostly cloudy. A 40% chance of showers and thunderstorms. Lows in the mid-60s. Sunday, mostly cloudy in the morning, then partly sunny with a 30% chance of showers and thunderstorms in the afternoon. Highs in the mid-80s. The forecast key messages for North and Central Texas. Isolated showers and thunderstorms are possible again today, but most areas will stay dry. More widespread showers and storms are expected Tuesday and Wednesday as a cold front moves into installs across the region. Heavy rainfall and some strong to severe storms are possible both days. Daily chances for scattered showers and storms will continue the rest of the week into the weekend. Locally, heavy rain will be possible, but the severe weather threat appears low. The spotter information statement for North and Central Texas. Spotter activation is not expected at this time. The ultraviolet index forecast for May 18th is 10, or very high. The current time is 2:46 a.m. Central Daylight Time. 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Serving the Dallas-Fort Worth listening area. The following reports of weather temperature and wind were made at 2 a.m. Elsewhere around the region, once again at 2 a.m. Now let's check on your local forecast for the Dallas-Fort Worth Metroplex. Today, mostly cloudy this morning, then partly sunny with a 20% chance of showers and thunderstorms this afternoon. Highs in the upper 80s. South winds 15 to 20 miles an hour with gusts up to 30 miles an hour. Tonight, partly cloudy with a slight chance of showers and thunderstorms in the evening, then mostly cloudy with a chance of showers and thunderstorms after midnight. Lows in the mid-70s. South winds 10 to 15 miles an hour. Chance of rain 40%. Tuesday, mostly cloudy in the morning. A chance of thunderstorms. Showers with highs in the upper 80s. South winds 5 to 10 miles an hour. Chance of rain 80%. Tuesday night, mostly cloudy with showers likely with a chance of thunderstorms. Lows in the upper 60s. Southeast winds 5 to 10 miles an hour. Chance of rain 70%. And now the extended forecast. Wednesday, mostly cloudy with a chance of showers. A slight chance of thunderstorms in the morning, then a chance of thunderstorms in the afternoon. Highs around 80. Northeast winds 5 to 10 miles an hour. Chance of rain 50%. Wednesday night, mostly cloudy with a 50% chance of showers. Lows in the mid-60s. Thursday, a slight chance of thunderstorms. Showers. Highs in the upper 70s. Chance of rain 80%. Thursday night, mostly cloudy. Showers likely with a slight chance of thunderstorms in the evening, then a chance of showers after midnight. Lows in the mid-60s. Chance of rain 70%. Friday, cloudy in the morning, then becoming partly sunny. A chance of showers. A slight chance of thunderstorms in the morning, then a chance of thunderstorms in the afternoon. Highs around 80. Chance of rain 50%. Friday night, partly cloudy. A 30% chance of showers and thunderstorms in the evening. Lows in the mid-60s. Saturday, partly sunny. A slight chance of showers and thunderstorms in the morning, then a chance of showers and thunderstorms in the afternoon. Highs in the lower 80s. Chance of rain 30%. Saturday night, partly cloudy in the evening, then becoming mostly cloudy. A 40% chance of showers and thunderstorms. Lows in the mid-60s.
Sunday, mostly cloudy in the morning, then partly sunny with a 30% chance of showers and thunderstorms in the afternoon. Highs in the mid-80s. The forecast key messages for North and Central Texas. Isolated showers and thunderstorms are possible again today, but most areas will stay dry. More widespread showers and storms are expected Tuesday and Wednesday as a cold front moves into installs across the region. Heavy rainfall and some strong to severe storms are possible both days. Daily chances for scattered showers and storms will continue the rest of the week into the weekend. Locally, heavy rain will be possible, but the severe weather threat appears low. The spotter information statement for North and Central Texas. Spotter activation is not expected at this time. The ultraviolet index forecast for May 18th is 10, or very high. The current time is 2:50 a.m. Central Daylight Time. 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The following reports of weather temperature and wind were made at 2 a.m. Elsewhere around the region, once again at 2 a.m. Now let's check on your local forecast for the Dallas-Fort Worth Metroplex. Today, mostly cloudy this morning, then partly sunny with a 20% chance of showers and thunderstorms this afternoon. Highs in the upper 80s. South winds 15 to 20 miles an hour with gusts up to 30 miles an hour. Tonight, partly cloudy with a slight chance of showers and thunderstorms in the evening, then mostly cloudy with a chance of showers and thunderstorms after midnight. Lows in the mid-70s. South winds 10 to 15 miles an hour. Chance of rain 40%. Tuesday, mostly cloudy in the morning. A chance of thunderstorms. Showers with highs in the upper 80s. South winds 5 to 10 miles an hour. Chance of rain 80%. Tuesday night, mostly cloudy with showers likely with a chance of thunderstorms. Lows in the upper 60s. Southeast winds 5 to 10 miles an hour. Chance of rain 70%. And now the extended forecast. Wednesday, mostly cloudy with a chance of showers. A slight chance of thunderstorms in the morning, then a chance of thunderstorms in the afternoon. Highs around 80. Northeast winds 5 to 10 miles an hour. Chance of rain 50%. Wednesday night, mostly cloudy with a 50% chance of showers. Lows in the mid-60s. Thursday, a slight chance of thunderstorms. Showers. Highs in the upper 70s. Chance of rain 80%. Thursday night, mostly cloudy. Showers likely with a slight chance of thunderstorms in the evening, then a chance of showers after midnight. Lows in the mid-60s. Chance of rain 70%. Friday, cloudy in the morning, then becoming partly sunny. A chance of showers. A slight chance of thunderstorms in the morning, then a chance of thunderstorms in the afternoon. Highs around 80. Chance of rain 50%. Friday night, partly cloudy. A 30% chance of showers and thunderstorms in the evening. Lows in the mid-60s. Saturday, partly sunny. A slight chance of showers and thunderstorms in the morning, then a chance of showers and thunderstorms in the afternoon. Highs in the lower 80s. Chance of rain 30%. Saturday night, partly cloudy in the evening, then becoming mostly cloudy. A 40% chance of showers and thunderstorms. Lows in the mid-60s. Sunday, mostly cloudy in the morning, then partly sunny with a 30% chance of showers and thunderstorms in the afternoon. Highs in the mid-80s. The forecast key messages for North and Central Texas. Isolated showers and thunderstorms are possible again today, but most areas will stay dry. More widespread showers and storms are expected Tuesday and Wednesday as a cold front moves into installs across the region. Heavy rainfall and some strong to severe storms are possible both days. Daily chances for scattered showers and storms will continue the rest of the week into the weekend. Locally, heavy rain will be possible, but the severe weather threat appears low. The spotter information statement for North and Central Texas.
Spotter activation is not expected at this time. The ultraviolet index forecast for May 18th is 10, or very high. The current time is 2:54 a.m. Central Daylight Time. 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The following reports of weather temperature and wind were made at 2 a.m. Elsewhere around the region, once again at 2 a.m. Now let's check on your local forecast for the Dallas-Fort Worth Metroplex. Today, mostly cloudy this morning, then partly sunny with a 20% chance of showers and thunderstorms this afternoon. Highs in the upper 80s. South winds 15 to 20 miles an hour with gusts up to 30 miles an hour. Tonight, partly cloudy with a slight chance of showers and thunderstorms in the evening, then mostly cloudy with a chance of showers and thunderstorms after midnight. Lows in the mid-70s. South winds 10 to 15 miles an hour. Chance of rain 40%. Tuesday, mostly cloudy in the morning. A chance of thunderstorms. Showers with highs in the upper 80s. South winds 5 to 10 miles an hour. Chance of rain 80%. Tuesday night, mostly cloudy with showers likely with a chance of thunderstorms. Lows in the upper 60s. Southeast winds 5 to 10 miles an hour. Chance of rain 70%. And now the extended forecast. Wednesday, mostly cloudy with a chance of showers. A slight chance of thunderstorms in the morning, then a chance of thunderstorms in the afternoon. Highs around 80. Northeast winds 5 to 10 miles an hour. Chance of rain 50%. Wednesday night, mostly cloudy with a 50% chance of showers. Lows in the mid-60s. Thursday, a slight chance of thunderstorms. Showers. Highs in the upper 70s. Chance of rain 80%. Thursday night, mostly cloudy. Showers likely with a slight chance of thunderstorms in the evening, then a chance of showers after midnight. Lows in the mid-60s. Chance of rain 70%. Friday, cloudy in the morning, then becoming partly sunny. A chance of showers. A slight chance of thunderstorms in the morning, then a chance of thunderstorms in the afternoon. Highs around 80. Chance of rain 50%. Friday night, partly cloudy. A 30% chance of showers and thunderstorms in the evening. Lows in the mid-60s. Saturday, partly sunny. A slight chance of showers and thunderstorms in the morning, then a chance of showers and thunderstorms in the afternoon. Highs in the lower 80s. Chance of rain 30%. Saturday night, partly cloudy in the evening, then becoming mostly cloudy. A 40% chance of showers and thunderstorms. Lows in the mid-60s. Sunday, mostly cloudy in the morning, then partly sunny with a 30% chance of showers and thunderstorms in the afternoon. Highs in the mid-80s. The forecast key messages for North and Central Texas. Isolated showers and thunderstorms are possible again today, but most areas will stay dry. More widespread showers and storms are expected Tuesday and Wednesday as a cold front moves into installs across the region. Heavy rainfall and some strong to severe storms are possible both days. Daily chances for scattered showers and storms will continue the rest of the week into the weekend. Locally, heavy rain will be possible, but the severe weather threat appears low. The spotter information statement for North and Central Texas. Spotter activation is not expected at this time. The ultraviolet index forecast for May 18th is 10, or very high. The current time is 2:58 a.m. Central Daylight Time. 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Serving the Dallas-Fort Worth listening area. The following reports of weather temperature and wind were made at 2 a.m. Elsewhere around the region, once again at 2 a.m. Now let's check on your local forecast for the Dallas-Fort Worth Metroplex. Today, mostly cloudy this morning, then partly sunny with a 20% chance of showers and thunderstorms this afternoon.
Highs in the upper 80s. South winds 15 to 20 miles an hour with gusts up to 30 miles an hour. Tonight, partly cloudy with a slight chance of showers and thunderstorms in the evening, then mostly cloudy with a chance of showers and thunderstorms after midnight. Lows in the mid-70s. South winds 10 to 15 miles an hour. Chance of rain 40%. Tuesday, mostly cloudy in the morning. A chance of thunderstorms. Showers with highs in the upper 80s. South winds 5 to 10 miles an hour. Chance of rain 80%. Tuesday night, mostly cloudy with showers likely with a chance of thunderstorms. Lows in the upper 60s. Southeast winds 5 to 10 miles an hour. Chance of rain 70%. And now the extended forecast. Wednesday, mostly cloudy with a chance of showers. A slight chance of thunderstorms in the morning, then a chance of thunderstorms in the afternoon. Highs around 80. Northeast winds 5 to 10 miles an hour. Chance of rain 50%. Wednesday night, mostly cloudy with a 50% chance of showers. Lows in the mid-60s. Thursday, a slight chance of thunderstorms. Showers. Highs in the upper 70s. Chance of rain 80%. Thursday night, mostly cloudy. Showers likely with a slight chance of thunderstorms in the evening, then a chance of showers after midnight. Lows in the mid-60s. Chance of rain 70%. Friday, cloudy in the morning, then becoming partly sunny. A chance of showers. A slight chance of thunderstorms in the morning, then a chance of thunderstorms in the afternoon. Highs around 80. Chance of rain 50%. Friday night, partly cloudy. A 30% chance of showers and thunderstorms in the evening. Lows in the mid-60s. Saturday, partly sunny. A slight chance of showers and thunderstorms in the morning, then a chance of showers and thunderstorms in the afternoon. Highs in the lower 80s. Chance of rain 30%. Saturday night, partly cloudy in the evening, then becoming mostly cloudy. A 40% chance of showers and thunderstorms. Lows in the mid-60s. Sunday, mostly cloudy in the morning, then partly sunny with a 30% chance of showers and thunderstorms in the afternoon. Highs in the mid-80s. The forecast key messages for North and Central Texas. Isolated showers and thunderstorms are possible again today, but most areas will stay dry. More widespread showers and storms are expected Tuesday and Wednesday as a cold front moves into installs across the region. Heavy rainfall and some strong to severe storms are possible both days. Daily chances for scattered showers and storms will continue the rest of the week into the weekend. Locally heavy rain will be possible, but the severe weather threat appears low. The spotter information statement for North and Central Texas. Spotter activation is not expected at this time. The ultraviolet index forecast for May 18th is 10, or very high. The current time is 3:02 a.m. Central Daylight Time. 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Serving the Dallas-Fort Worth listening area. The following reports of weather temperature and wind were made at 3 a.m. DFW Airport, cloudy, 79, dew point 72, relative humidity 79%, wind south at 15, gusting to 26, pressure 29.77 inches and steady. Fort Worth Meacham, cloudy, 79, south at 14, gusting to 23. Dallas Love Field, mostly cloudy, 79, south at 14, gusting to 26. Arlington, mostly cloudy, 79, southeast at 17, gusting to 30. Denton, cloudy, 79, south at 16, gusting to 28. Mineral Wells, haze, 77, south at 14, gusting to 22. Elsewhere around the region, Wichita Falls, partly cloudy, 76, south at 17, gusting to 28. Abilene, haze, 76, south at 17, gusting to 31. Waco, haze, 79, south at 13.
Tyler, mostly cloudy, 78, south at 15. Once again at 3 a.m., DFW Airport, cloudy, 79, south at 15, gusting to 26. The following reports of weather temperature and wind were made at 3 a.m. DFW Airport, cloudy, 79, dew point 72, relative humidity 79%, wind south at 15, gusting to 26, pressure 29.77 inches and steady. Fort Worth Meacham, cloudy, 79, south at 14, gusting to 23. Dallas Love Field, mostly cloudy, 79, south at 14, gusting to 26. Arlington, mostly cloudy, 79, southeast at 17, gusting to 30. Denton, cloudy, 79, south at 16, gusting to 28. Mineral Wells, haze, 77, south at 14, gusting to 22. Elsewhere around the region, Wichita Falls, partly cloudy, 76, south at 17, gusting to 28. Abilene, haze, 76, south at 17, gusting to 31. Waco, haze, 79, south at 13. Tyler, mostly cloudy, 78, south at 15. Once again at 3 a.m., DFW Airport, cloudy, 79, south at 15, gusting to 26. Now let's check on your local forecast for the Dallas-Fort Worth Metroplex. Today, mostly cloudy this morning, then partly sunny with a 20% chance of showers and thunderstorms this afternoon. Highs in the upper 80s. South winds 15 to 20 miles an hour with gusts up to 30 miles an hour. Tonight, partly cloudy with a slight chance of showers and thunderstorms in the evening, then mostly cloudy with a chance of showers and thunderstorms after midnight. Lows in the mid-70s. South winds 10 to 15 miles an hour. Chance of rain 40%. Tuesday, mostly cloudy in the morning. A chance of thunderstorms. Showers with highs in the upper 80s. South winds 5 to 10 miles an hour. Chance of rain 80%. Tuesday night, mostly cloudy with showers likely with a chance of thunderstorms. Lows in the upper 60s. Southeast winds 5 to 10 miles an hour. Chance of rain 70%. And now the extended forecast. Wednesday, mostly cloudy with a chance of showers. A slight chance of thunderstorms in the morning, then a chance of thunderstorms in the afternoon. Highs around 80. Northeast winds 5 to 10 miles an hour. Chance of rain 50%. Wednesday night, mostly cloudy with a 50% chance of showers. Lows in the mid-60s. Thursday, a slight chance of thunderstorms. Showers. Highs in the upper 70s. Chance of rain 80%. Thursday night, mostly cloudy. Showers likely with a slight chance of thunderstorms in the evening, then a chance of showers after midnight. Lows in the mid-60s. Chance of rain 70%. Friday, cloudy in the morning, then becoming partly sunny. A chance of showers. A slight chance of thunderstorms in the morning, then a chance of thunderstorms in the afternoon. Highs around 80. Chance of rain 50%. Friday night, partly cloudy. A 30% chance of showers and thunderstorms in the evening. Lows in the mid-60s. Saturday, partly sunny. A slight chance of showers and thunderstorms in the morning, then a chance of showers and thunderstorms in the afternoon. Highs in the lower 80s. Chance of rain 30%. Saturday night, partly cloudy in the evening, then becoming mostly cloudy. A 40% chance of showers and thunderstorms. Lows in the mid-60s. Sunday, mostly cloudy in the morning, then partly sunny with a 30% chance of showers and thunderstorms in the afternoon. Highs in the mid-80s. The forecast key messages for North and Central Texas. Isolated showers and thunderstorms are possible again today, but most areas will stay dry. More widespread showers and storms are expected Tuesday and Wednesday as a cold front moves into installs across the region. Heavy rainfall and some strong to severe storms are possible both days.
Daily chances for scattered showers and storms will continue the rest of the week into the weekend. Locally heavy rain will be possible, but the severe weather threat appears low. The spotter information statement for North and Central Texas. Spotter activation is not expected at this time. The ultraviolet index forecast for May 18th is 10, or very high. The current time is 3:09 a.m. Central Daylight Time. 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Serving the Dallas-Fort Worth listening area. The following reports of weather temperature and wind were made at showers and storms will continue the rest of the week into the weekend. Locally heavy rain will be possible, but the severe weather threat appears low. The spotter information statement for North and Central Texas. Spotter activation is not expected at this time. The ultraviolet index forecast for May 18th is 10, or very high. The current time is 3:09 a.m. Central Daylight Time. 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

cloudy, 79, south at 14, gusting to 23. Dallas Love Field, mostly cloudy, 79, south at 14, gusting to 26. Arlington, mostly cloudy, 79, southeast at 17, gusting to 30. Denton, cloudy, 79, south at 16, gusting to 28. Mineral Wells, haze, 77, south at 14, gusting to 22. Elsewhere around the region, Wichita Falls, partly cloudy, 76, south at 17, gusting to 28. Abilene, haze, 76, south at 17, gusting to 31. Waco, haze, 79, south at 13. Tyler, mostly cloudy, 78, south at 15. Once again at 3 a.m., DFW Airport, cloudy, 79, south at 15, gusting to 26. The following reports of weather temperature and wind were made at 3 a.m. DFW Airport, cloudy, 79, dew point 72, relative humidity 79%, wind south at 15, gusting to 26, pressure 29.77 inches and steady. Fort Worth Meacham, cloudy, 79, south at 14, gusting to 23. Dallas Love Field, mostly cloudy, 79, south at 14, gusting to 26. Arlington, mostly cloudy, 79, southeast at 17, gusting to 30. Denton, cloudy, 79, south at 16, gusting to 28. Mineral Wells, haze, 77, south at 14, gusting to 22. Elsewhere around the region, Wichita Falls, clear, 76, south at 17, gusting to 28. Abilene, haze, 76, south at 17, gusting to 31. Waco, haze, 79, south at 13. Tyler, mostly cloudy, 78, south at 14. Once again at 3 a.m., DFW Airport, cloudy, 79, south at 15, gusting to 26. Now let's check on your local forecast for the Dallas-Fort Worth Metroplex. Today, mostly cloudy this morning, then partly sunny with a 20% chance of showers and thunderstorms this afternoon. Highs in the upper 80s. South winds 15 to 20 miles an hour with gusts up to 30 miles an hour. Tonight, partly cloudy with a slight chance of showers and thunderstorms in the evening, then mostly cloudy with a chance of showers and thunderstorms after midnight. Lows in the mid-70s. South winds 10 to 15 miles an hour. Chance of rain 40%. Tuesday, mostly cloudy in the morning. A chance of thunderstorms. Showers with highs in the upper 80s. South winds 5 to 10 miles an hour. Chance of rain 80%. Tuesday night, mostly cloudy with showers likely with a chance of thunderstorms. Lows in the upper 60s. Southeast winds 5 to 10 miles an hour. Chance of rain 70%. And now the extended forecast. Wednesday, mostly cloudy with a chance of showers. A slight chance of thunderstorms in the morning, then a chance of thunderstorms in the afternoon. Highs around 80. Northeast winds 5 to 10 miles an hour. Chance of rain 50%. Wednesday night, mostly cloudy with a 50% chance of showers. Lows in the mid-60s. Thursday, a slight chance of thunderstorms. Showers. Highs in the upper 70s. Chance of rain 80%. Thursday night, mostly cloudy. Showers likely with a slight chance of thunderstorms in the evening, then a chance of showers after midnight. Lows in the mid-60s. Chance of rain 70%. Friday, cloudy in the morning, then becoming partly sunny. A chance of showers. A slight chance of thunderstorms in the morning, then a chance of thunderstorms in the afternoon. Highs around 80. Chance of rain 50%. Friday night, partly cloudy. A 30% chance of showers and thunderstorms in the evening. Lows in the mid-60s. Saturday, partly sunny. A slight chance of showers and thunderstorms in the morning, then a chance of showers and thunderstorms in the afternoon. Highs in the lower 80s.

of rain 30%. Saturday night, partly cloudy in the evening, then becoming mostly cloudy. A 40% chance of showers and thunderstorms. Lows in the mid-60s. Sunday, mostly cloudy in the morning, then partly sunny with a 30% chance of showers and thunderstorms in the afternoon. Highs in the mid-80s. The forecast key messages for North and Central Texas. Isolated showers and thunderstorms are possible again today, but most areas will stay dry. More widespread showers and storms are expected Tuesday and Wednesday as a cold front moves into installs across the region. Heavy rainfall and some strong to severe storms are possible both days. Daily chances for scattered showers and storms will continue the rest of the week into the weekend. Locally, heavy rain will be possible, but the severe weather threat appears low. The spotter information statement for North and Central Texas. Spotter activation is not expected at this time. The ultraviolet index forecast for May 18th is 10, or very high. The current time is 3:16 a.m. Central Daylight Time. 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The following reports of weather temperature and wind were made at 3 a.m. DFW Airport, cloudy, 79, dew point 72, relative humidity 79%, wind south at 15, gusting to 26, pressure 29.77 inches and steady. Fort Worth Meacham, cloudy, 79, south at 14, gusting to 23. Dallas Love Field, mostly cloudy, 79, south at 14, gusting to 26. Arlington, mostly cloudy, 79, southeast at 17, gusting to 30. Denton, cloudy, 79, south at 16, gusting to 28. Mineral Wells, haze, 77, south at 14, gusting to 22. Elsewhere around the region, Wichita Falls, clear, 76, south at 17, gusting to 28. Abilene, haze, 76, south at 17, gusting to 31. Waco, haze, 79, south at 13. Tyler, mostly cloudy, 78, south at 14. Once again at 3 a.m., DFW Airport, cloudy, 79, south at 15, gusting to 26. Now let's check on your local forecast for the Dallas-Fort Worth Metroplex. Today, mostly cloudy this morning, then partly sunny with a 20% chance of showers and thunderstorms this afternoon. Highs in the upper 80s. South winds 15 to 20 miles an hour with gusts up to 30 miles an hour. Tonight, partly cloudy with a slight chance of showers and thunderstorms in the evening, then mostly cloudy with a chance of showers and thunderstorms after midnight. Lows in the mid-70s. South winds 10 to 15 miles an hour. Chance of rain 40%. Tuesday, mostly cloudy in the morning. A chance of thunderstorms. Showers with highs in the upper 80s. South winds 5 to 10 miles an hour. Chance of rain 80%. Tuesday night, mostly cloudy with showers likely with a chance of thunderstorms. Lows in the upper 60s. Southeast winds 5 to 10 miles an hour. Chance of rain 70%. And now the extended forecast. Wednesday, mostly cloudy with a chance of showers. A slight chance of thunderstorms in the morning, then a chance of thunderstorms in the afternoon. Highs around 80. Northeast winds 5 to 10 miles an hour. Chance of rain 50%. Wednesday night, mostly cloudy with a 50% chance of showers. Lows in the mid-60s. Thursday, a slight chance of thunderstorms. Showers. Highs in the upper 70s. Chance of rain 80%. Thursday night, mostly cloudy. Showers likely with a slight chance of thunderstorms in the evening, then a chance of showers after midnight. Lows in the mid-60s. Chance of rain 70%. Friday, cloudy in the morning, then becoming partly sunny. A chance of showers. A slight chance of thunderstorms in the morning, then a chance of thunderstorms in the afternoon. Highs.
around 80. Chance of rain 50%. Friday night, partly cloudy. A 30% chance of showers and thunderstorms in the evening. Lows in the mid-60s. Saturday, partly sunny. A slight chance of showers and thunderstorms in the morning, then a chance of showers and thunderstorms in the afternoon. Highs in the lower 80s. Chance of rain 30%. Saturday night, partly cloudy in the evening, then becoming mostly cloudy. A 40% chance of showers and thunderstorms. Lows in the mid-60s. Sunday, mostly cloudy in the morning, then partly sunny with a 30% chance of showers and thunderstorms in the afternoon. Highs in the mid-80s. The forecast key messages for North and Central Texas. Isolated showers and thunderstorms are possible again today, but most areas will stay dry. More widespread showers and storms are expected Tuesday and Wednesday as a cold front moves into and installs across the region. Heavy rainfall and some strong to severe storms are possible both days. Daily chances for scattered showers and storms will continue the rest of the week into the weekend. Locally, heavy rain will be possible, but the severe weather threat appears low. The spotter information statement for North and Central Texas. Spotter activation is not expected at this time. The ultraviolet index forecast for May 18th is 10, or very high. The current time is 3:22 a.m. Central Daylight Time. 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Serving the Dallas-Fort Worth listening area. The following reports of weather temperature and wind were made at 3 a.m. DFW Airport, cloudy, 79, dew point 72, relative humidity 79%, wind south at 15, gusting to 26, pressure 29.77 inches and steady. Fort Worth Meacham, cloudy, 79, south at 14, gusting to 23. Dallas Love Field, mostly cloudy, 79, south at 14, gusting to 26. Arlington, mostly cloudy, 79, southeast at 17, gusting to 30. Denton, cloudy, 79, south at 16, gusting to 28. Mineral Wells, haze, 77, south at 14, gusting to 22. Elsewhere around the region, Wichita Falls, clear, 76, south at 17, gusting to 28. Abilene, haze, 76, south at 17, gusting to 31. Waco, haze, 79, south at 13. Tyler, mostly cloudy, 78, south at 14. Once again at 3 a.m., DFW Airport, cloudy, 79, south at 15, gusting to 26. Now let's check on your local forecast for the Dallas-Fort Worth Metroplex. Today, mostly cloudy this morning, then partly sunny with a 20% chance of showers and thunderstorms this afternoon. Highs in the upper 80s. South winds 15 to 20 miles an hour with gusts up to 30 miles an hour. Tonight, partly cloudy with a slight chance of showers and thunderstorms in the evening, then mostly cloudy with a chance of showers and thunderstorms after midnight. Lows in the mid-70s. South winds 10 to 15 miles an hour. Chance of rain 40%. Tuesday, mostly cloudy in the morning. A chance of thunderstorms. Showers with highs in the upper 80s. South winds 5 to 10 miles an hour. Chance of rain 80%. Tuesday night, mostly cloudy with showers likely with a chance of thunderstorms. Lows in the upper 60s. Southeast winds 5 to 10 miles an hour. Chance of rain 70%. And now the extended forecast. Wednesday, mostly cloudy with a chance of showers. A slight chance of thunderstorms in the morning, then a chance of thunderstorms in the afternoon. Highs around 80. Northeast winds 5 to 10 miles an hour. Chance of rain 50%. Wednesday night, mostly cloudy with a 50% chance of showers. Lows in the mid-60s. Thursday, a slight chance of thunderstorms. Showers. Highs in the upper 70s. Chance of rain 80%.
Thursday night, mostly cloudy. Showers likely with a slight chance of thunderstorms in the evening, then a chance of showers after midnight. Lows in the mid-60s. Chance of rain 70%. Friday, cloudy in the morning, then becoming partly sunny. A chance of showers. A slight chance of thunderstorms in the morning, then a chance of thunderstorms in the afternoon. Highs around 80. Chance of rain 50%. Friday night, partly cloudy. A 30% chance of showers and thunderstorms in the evening. Lows in the mid-60s. Saturday, partly sunny. A slight chance of showers and thunderstorms in the morning, then a chance of showers and thunderstorms in the afternoon. Highs in the lower 80s. Chance of rain 30%. Saturday night, partly cloudy in the evening, then becoming mostly cloudy. A 40% chance of showers and thunderstorms. Lows in the mid-60s. Sunday, mostly cloudy in the morning, then partly sunny with a 30% chance of showers and thunderstorms in the afternoon. Highs in the mid-80s. The forecast key messages for North and Central Texas. Isolated showers and thunderstorms are possible again today, but most areas will stay dry. More widespread showers and storms are expected Tuesday and Wednesday as a cold front moves into installs across the region. Heavy rainfall and some strong to severe storms are possible both days. Daily chances for scattered showers and storms will continue the rest of the week into the weekend. Locally, heavy rain will be possible, but the severe weather threat appears low. The spotter information statement for North and Central Texas. Spotter activation is not expected at this time. The ultraviolet index forecast for May 18th is 10, or very high. The current time is 3:27 a.m. Central Daylight Time. 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The following reports of weather temperature and wind were made at 3 a.m. DFW Airport, cloudy, 79, dew point 72, relative humidity 79%, wind south at 15, gusting to 26, pressure 29.77 inches and steady. Fort Worth Meacham, cloudy, 79, south at 14, gusting to 23. Dallas Love Field, mostly cloudy, 79, south at 14, gusting to 26. Arlington, mostly cloudy, 79, southeast at 17, gusting to 30. Denton, cloudy, 79, south at 16, gusting to 28. Mineral Wells, haze, 77, south at 14, gusting to 22. Elsewhere around the region, Wichita Falls, clear, 76, south at 17, gusting to 28. Abilene, haze, 76, south at 17, gusting to 31. Waco, haze, 79, south at 13. Tyler, mostly cloudy, 78, south at 14. Once again at 3 a.m., DFW Airport, cloudy, 79, south at 15, gusting to 26. Now let's check on your local forecast for the Dallas-Fort Worth Metroplex. Today, mostly cloudy this morning, then partly sunny with a 20% chance of showers and thunderstorms this afternoon. Highs in the upper 80s. South winds 15 to 20 miles an hour with gusts up to 30 miles an hour. Tonight, partly cloudy with a slight chance of showers and thunderstorms in the evening, then mostly cloudy with a chance of showers and thunderstorms after midnight. Lows in the mid-70s. South winds 10 to 15 miles an hour. Chance of rain 40%. Tuesday, mostly cloudy in the morning. A chance of thunderstorms. Showers with highs in the upper 80s. South winds 5 to 10 miles an hour. Chance of rain 80%. Tuesday night, mostly cloudy with showers likely with a chance of thunderstorms. Lows in the upper 60s. Southeast winds 5 to 10 miles an hour. Chance of rain 70%. And now the extended forecast. Wednesday, mostly cloudy with a chance of showers. A slight chance of thunderstorms in the morning,
then a chance of thunderstorms in the afternoon. Highs around 80. Northeast winds 5 to 10 miles an hour. Chance of rain 50%. Wednesday night, mostly cloudy with a 50% chance of showers. Lows in the mid-60s. Thursday, a slight chance of thunderstorms. Showers. Highs in the upper 70s. Chance of rain 80%. Thursday night, mostly cloudy. Showers likely with a slight chance of thunderstorms in the evening, then a chance of showers after midnight. Lows in the mid-60s. Chance of rain 70%. Friday, cloudy in the morning, then becoming partly sunny. A chance of showers. A slight chance of thunderstorms in the morning, then a chance of thunderstorms in the afternoon. Highs around 80. Chance of rain 50%. Friday night, partly cloudy. A 30% chance of showers and thunderstorms in the evening. Lows in the mid-60s. Saturday, partly sunny. A slight chance of showers and thunderstorms in the morning, then a chance of showers and thunderstorms in the afternoon. Highs in the lower 80s. Chance of rain 30%. Saturday night, partly cloudy in the evening, then becoming mostly cloudy. A 40% chance of showers and thunderstorms. Lows in the mid-60s. Sunday, mostly cloudy in the morning, then partly sunny with a 30% chance of showers and thunderstorms in the afternoon. Highs in the mid-80s. The forecast key messages for North and Central Texas. Isolated showers and thunderstorms are possible again today, but most areas will stay dry. More widespread showers and storms are expected Tuesday and Wednesday as a cold front moves into installs across the region. Heavy rainfall and some strong to severe storms are possible both days. Daily chances for scattered showers and storms will continue the rest of the week into the weekend. Locally, heavy rain will be possible, but the severe weather threat appears low. The spotter information statement for North and Central Texas. Spotter activation is not expected at this time. The ultraviolet index forecast for May 18th is 10, or very high. The current time is 3:32 a.m. Central Daylight Time. 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The following reports of weather temperature and wind were made at 3 a.m. DFW Airport, cloudy, 79, dew point 72, relative humidity 79%, wind south at 15, gusting to 26, pressure 29.77 inches and steady. Fort Worth Meacham, cloudy, 79, south at 14, gusting to 23. Dallas Love Field, mostly cloudy, 79, south at 14, gusting to 26. Arlington, mostly cloudy, 79, southeast at 17, gusting to 30. Denton, cloudy, 79, south at 16, gusting to 28. Mineral Wells, haze, 77, south at 14, gusting to 22. Elsewhere around the region, Wichita Falls, clear, 76, south at 17, gusting to 28. Abilene, haze, 76, south at 17, gusting to 31. Waco, haze, 79, south at 13. Tyler, mostly cloudy, 78, south at 14. Once again at 3 a.m., DFW Airport, cloudy, 79, south at 15, gusting to 26. Now let's check on your local forecast for the Dallas-Fort Worth Metroplex. Today, mostly cloudy this morning, then partly sunny with a 20% chance of showers and thunderstorms this afternoon. Highs in the upper 80s. South winds 15 to 20 miles an hour with gusts up to 30 miles an hour. Tonight, partly cloudy with a slight chance of showers and thunderstorms in the evening, then mostly cloudy with a chance of showers and thunderstorms after midnight. Lows in the mid-70s. South winds 10 to 15 miles an hour. Chance of rain 40%. Tuesday, mostly cloudy in the morning. A chance of thunderstorms. Showers with highs in the upper 80s. South winds 5 to 10 miles an hour.
chance of rain 80%. Tuesday night, mostly cloudy with showers likely with a chance of thunderstorms. Lows in the upper 60s. Southeast winds 5 to 10 miles an hour. Chance of rain 70%. And now the extended forecast. Wednesday, mostly cloudy with a chance of showers. A slight chance of thunderstorms in the morning, then a chance of thunderstorms in the afternoon. Highs around 80. Northeast winds 5 to 10 miles an hour. Chance of rain 50%. Wednesday night, mostly cloudy with a 50% chance of showers. Lows in the mid-60s. Thursday, a slight chance of thunderstorms. Showers. Highs in the upper 70s. Chance of rain 80%. Thursday night, mostly cloudy. Showers likely with a slight chance of thunderstorms in the evening, then a chance of showers after midnight. Lows in the mid-60s. Chance of rain 70%. Friday, cloudy in the morning, then becoming partly sunny. A chance of showers. A slight chance of thunderstorms in the morning, then a chance of thunderstorms in the afternoon. Highs around 80. Chance of rain 50%. Friday night, partly cloudy. A 30% chance of showers and thunderstorms in the evening. Lows in the mid-60s. Saturday, partly sunny. A slight chance of showers and thunderstorms in the morning, then a chance of showers and thunderstorms in the afternoon. Highs in the lower 80s. Chance of rain 30%. Saturday night, partly cloudy in the evening, then becoming mostly cloudy. A 40% chance of showers and thunderstorms. Lows in the mid-60s. Sunday, mostly cloudy in the morning, then partly sunny with a 30% chance of showers and thunderstorms in the afternoon. Highs in the mid-80s. The forecast key messages for North and Central Texas. Isolated showers and thunderstorms are possible again today, but most areas will stay dry. More widespread showers and storms are expected Tuesday and Wednesday as a cold front moves into installs across the region. Heavy rainfall and some strong to severe storms are possible both days. Daily chances for scattered showers and storms will continue the rest of the week into the weekend. Locally heavy rain will be possible, but the severe weather threat appears low. The spotter information statement for North and Central Texas. Spotter activation is not expected at this time. The ultraviolet index forecast for May 18th is 10, or very high. The current time is 3:38 a.m. Central Daylight Time. 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The following reports of weather temperature and wind were made at 3 a.m. DFW Airport, cloudy, 79, dew point 72, relative humidity 79%, wind south at 15, gusting to 26, pressure 29.77 inches and steady. Fort Worth Meacham, cloudy, 79, south at 14, gusting to 23. Dallas Love Field, mostly cloudy, 79, south at 14, gusting to 26. Arlington, mostly cloudy, 79, southeast at 17, gusting to 30. Denton, cloudy, 79, south at 16, gusting to 28. Mineral Wells, haze, 77, south at 14, gusting to 22. Elsewhere around the region, Wichita Falls, clear, 76, south at 17, gusting to 28. Abilene, haze, 76, south at 17, gusting to 31. Waco, haze, 79, south at 13. Tyler, mostly cloudy, 78, south at 14. Once again at 3 a.m., DFW Airport, cloudy, 79, south at 15, gusting to 26. Now let's check on your local forecast for the Dallas-Fort Worth Metroplex. Today, mostly cloudy this morning, then partly sunny with a 20% chance of showers and thunderstorms this afternoon. Highs in the upper 80s. South winds 15 to 20 miles an hour with gusts up to 30 miles an hour.
Tonight, partly cloudy with a slight chance of showers and thunderstorms in the evening, then mostly cloudy with a chance of showers and thunderstorms after midnight. Lows in the mid-70s. South winds 10 to 15 miles an hour. Chance of rain 40%. Tuesday, mostly cloudy in the morning. A chance of thunderstorms. Showers with highs in the upper 80s. South winds 5 to 10 miles an hour. Chance of rain 80%. Tuesday night, mostly cloudy with showers likely with a chance of thunderstorms. Lows in the upper 60s. Southeast winds 5 to 10 miles an hour. Chance of rain 70%. And now the extended forecast. Wednesday, mostly cloudy with a chance of showers. A slight chance of thunderstorms in the morning, then a chance of thunderstorms in the afternoon. Highs around 80. Northeast winds 5 to 10 miles an hour. Chance of rain 50%. Wednesday night, mostly cloudy with a 50% chance of showers. Lows in the mid-60s. Thursday, a slight chance of thunderstorms. Showers. Highs in the upper 70s. Chance of rain 80%. Thursday night, mostly cloudy. Showers likely with a slight chance of thunderstorms in the evening, then a chance of showers after midnight. Lows in the mid-60s. Chance of rain 70%. Friday, cloudy in the morning, then becoming partly sunny. A chance of showers. A slight chance of thunderstorms in the morning, then a chance of thunderstorms in the afternoon. Highs around 80. Chance of rain 50%. Friday night, partly cloudy. A 30% chance of showers and thunderstorms in the evening. Lows in the mid-60s. Saturday, partly sunny. A slight chance of showers and thunderstorms in the morning, then a chance of showers and thunderstorms in the afternoon. Highs in the lower 80s. Chance of rain 30%. Saturday night, partly cloudy in the evening, then becoming mostly cloudy. A 40% chance of showers and thunderstorms. Lows in the mid-60s. Sunday, mostly cloudy in the morning, then partly sunny with a 30% chance of showers and thunderstorms in the afternoon. Highs in the mid-80s. The forecast key messages for North and Central Texas. Isolated showers and thunderstorms are possible again today, but most areas will stay dry. More widespread showers and storms are expected Tuesday and Wednesday as a cold front moves into and stalls across the region. Heavy rainfall and some strong to severe storms are possible both days. Daily chances for scattered showers and storms will continue the rest of the week into the weekend. Locally heavy rain will be possible, but the severe weather threat appears low. The spotter information statement for North and Central Texas. Spotter activation is not expected at this time. The ultraviolet index forecast for May 18th is 10, or very high. The current time is 3:43 a.m. Central Daylight Time. 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Serving the Dallas-Fort Worth listening area. The following reports of weather temperature and wind were made at 3 a.m. DFW Airport, cloudy, 79, dew point 72, relative humidity 79%, wind south at 15, gusting to 26, pressure 29.77 inches and steady. Fort Worth Meacham, cloudy, 79, south at 14, gusting to 23. Dallas Love Field, mostly cloudy, 79, south at 14, gusting to 26. Arlington, mostly cloudy, 79, southeast at 17, gusting to 30. Denton, cloudy, 79, south at 16, gusting to 28. Mineral Wells, haze, 77, south at 14, gusting to 22. Elsewhere around the region, Wichita Falls, clear, 76, south at 17, gusting to 28. Abilene, haze, 76, south at 17, gusting to 31. Waco, haze, 79, south at 13. Tyler, mostly cloudy, 78, south at 14.
once again at 3 a.m., DFW Airport, cloudy, 79, south at 15, gusting to 26. Now let's check on your local forecast for the Dallas-Fort Worth Metroplex. Today, mostly cloudy this morning, then partly sunny with a 20% chance of showers and thunderstorms this afternoon. Highs in the upper 80s. South winds 15 to 20 miles an hour with gusts up to 30 miles an hour. Tonight, partly cloudy with a slight chance of showers and thunderstorms in the evening, then mostly cloudy with a chance of showers and thunderstorms after midnight. Lows in the mid-70s. South winds 10 to 15 miles an hour. Chance of rain 40%. Tuesday, mostly cloudy in the morning. A chance of thunderstorms. Showers with highs in the upper 80s. South winds 5 to 10 miles an hour. Chance of rain 80%. Tuesday night, mostly cloudy with showers likely with a chance of thunderstorms. Lows in the upper 60s. Southeast winds 5 to 10 miles an hour. Chance of rain 70%. And now the extended forecast. Wednesday, mostly cloudy with a chance of showers. A slight chance of thunderstorms in the morning, then a chance of thunderstorms in the afternoon. Highs around 80. Northeast winds 5 to 10 miles an hour. Chance of rain 50%. Wednesday night, mostly cloudy with a 50% chance of showers. Lows in the mid-60s. Thursday, a slight chance of thunderstorms. Showers. Highs in the upper 70s. Chance of rain 80%. Thursday night, mostly cloudy. Showers likely with a slight chance of thunderstorms in the evening, then a chance of showers after midnight. Lows in the mid-60s. Chance of rain 70%. Friday, cloudy in the morning, then becoming partly sunny. A chance of showers. A slight chance of thunderstorms in the morning, then a chance of thunderstorms in the afternoon. Highs around 80. Chance of rain 50%. Friday night, partly cloudy. A 30% chance of showers and thunderstorms in the evening. Lows in the mid-60s. Saturday, partly sunny. A slight chance of showers and thunderstorms in the morning, then a chance of showers and thunderstorms in the afternoon. Highs in the lower 80s. Chance of rain 30%. Saturday night, partly cloudy in the evening, then becoming mostly cloudy. A 40% chance of showers and thunderstorms. Lows in the mid-60s. Sunday, mostly cloudy in the morning, then partly sunny with a 30% chance of showers and thunderstorms in the afternoon. Highs in the mid-80s. The forecast key messages for North and Central Texas. Isolated showers and thunderstorms are possible again today, but most areas will stay dry. More widespread showers and storms are expected Tuesday and Wednesday as a cold front moves into installs across the region. Heavy rainfall and some strong to severe storms are possible both days. Daily chances for scattered showers and storms will continue the rest of the week into the weekend. Locally heavy rain will be possible, but the severe weather threat appears low. The spotter information statement for North and Central Texas. Spotter activation is not expected at this time. The ultraviolet index forecast for May 18th is 10, or very high. The current time is 3:49 a.m. Central Daylight Time. 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The following reports of weather temperature and wind were made at 3 a.m. DFW Airport, cloudy, 79, dew point 72, relative humidity 79%, wind south at 15, gusting to 26, pressure 29.77 inches and steady. Fort Worth Meacham, cloudy, 79, south at 14, gusting to 23. Dallas Love Field, mostly cloudy, 79, south at 14, gusting to 26. Arlington, mostly cloudy, 79, southeast at 17, gusting to 30. Denton, cloudy, 79, south at 16, gusting to 28. Mineral Wells,
Hayes, 77, south at 14, gusting to 22. Elsewhere around the region, Wichita Falls, clear, 76, south at 17, gusting to 28. Abilene, Hayes, 76, south at 17, gusting to 31. Waco, Hayes, 79, south at 13. Tyler, mostly cloudy, 78, south at 14. Once again at 3 a.m., DFW Airport, cloudy, 79, south at 15, gusting to 26. Now let's check on your local forecast for the Dallas-Fort Worth Metroplex. Today, mostly cloudy this morning, then partly sunny with a 20% chance of showers and thunderstorms this afternoon. Highs in the upper 80s. South winds 15 to 20 miles an hour with gusts up to 30 miles an hour. Tonight, partly cloudy with a slight chance of showers and thunderstorms in the evening, then mostly cloudy with a chance of showers and thunderstorms after midnight. Lows in the mid-70s. South winds 10 to 15 miles an hour. Chance of rain 40%. Tuesday, mostly cloudy in the morning. A chance of thunderstorms. Showers with highs in the upper 80s. South winds 5 to 10 miles an hour. Chance of rain 80%. Tuesday night, mostly cloudy with showers likely with a chance of thunderstorms. Lows in the upper 60s. Southeast winds 5 to 10 miles an hour. Chance of rain 70%. And now the extended forecast. Wednesday, mostly cloudy with a chance of showers. A slight chance of thunderstorms in the morning, then a chance of thunderstorms in the afternoon. Highs around 80. Northeast winds 5 to 10 miles an hour. Chance of rain 50%. Wednesday night, mostly cloudy with a 50% chance of showers. Lows in the mid-60s. Thursday, a slight chance of thunderstorms. Showers. Highs in the upper 70s. Chance of rain 80%. Thursday night, mostly cloudy. Showers likely with a slight chance of thunderstorms in the evening, then a chance of showers after midnight. Lows in the mid-60s. Chance of rain 70%. Friday, cloudy in the morning, then becoming partly sunny. A chance of showers. A slight chance of thunderstorms in the morning, then a chance of thunderstorms in the afternoon. Highs around 80. Chance of rain 50%. Friday night, partly cloudy. A 30% chance of showers and thunderstorms in the evening. Lows in the mid-60s. Saturday, partly sunny. A slight chance of showers and thunderstorms in the morning, then a chance of showers and thunderstorms in the afternoon. Highs in the lower 80s. Chance of rain 30%. Saturday night, partly cloudy in the evening, then becoming mostly cloudy. A 40% chance of showers and thunderstorms. Lows in the mid-60s. Sunday, mostly cloudy in the morning, then partly sunny with a 30% chance of showers and thunderstorms in the afternoon. Highs in the mid-80s. The forecast key messages for North and Central Texas. Isolated showers and thunderstorms are possible again today, but most areas will stay dry. More widespread showers and storms are expected Tuesday and Wednesday as a cold front moves into installs across the region. Heavy rainfall and some strong to severe storms are possible both days. Daily chances for scattered showers and storms will continue the rest of the week into the weekend. Locally heavy rain will be possible, but the severe weather threat appears low. The spotter information statement for North and Central Texas. Spotter activation is not expected at this time. The ultraviolet index forecast for May 18th is 10, or very high. The current time is 3:54 a.m. Central Daylight Time. 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The following reports of weather temperature and wind were made at 3 a.m. DFW Airport, cloudy, 79, dew point 72, relative humidity 79%, wind south at 15, gusting to 26, pressure 29.77 inches and steady.
Fort Worth, Meacham, cloudy, 79, south at 14, gusting to 23. Dallas Love Field, mostly cloudy, 79, south at 14, gusting to 26. Arlington, mostly cloudy, 79, southeast at 17, gusting to 30. Denton, cloudy, 79, south at 16, gusting to 28. Mineral Wells, haze, 77, south at 14, gusting to 22. Elsewhere around the region, Wichita Falls, clear, 76, south at 17, gusting to 28. Abilene, haze, 76, south at 17, gusting to 31. Waco, haze, 79, south at 13. Tyler, mostly cloudy, 78, south at 14. Once again at 3 a.m., DFW Airport, cloudy, 79, south at 15, gusting to 26. Now let's check on your local forecast for the Dallas-Fort Worth Metroplex. Today, mostly cloudy this morning, then partly sunny with a 20% chance of showers and thunderstorms this afternoon. Highs in the upper 80s. South winds 15 to 20 miles an hour with gusts up to 30 miles an hour. Tonight, partly cloudy with a slight chance of showers and thunderstorms in the evening, then mostly cloudy with a chance of showers and thunderstorms after midnight. Lows in the mid-70s. South winds 10 to 15 miles an hour. Chance of rain 40%. Tuesday, mostly cloudy in the morning. A chance of thunderstorms. Showers with highs in the upper 80s. South winds 5 to 10 miles an hour. Chance of rain 80%. Tuesday night, mostly cloudy with showers likely with a chance of thunderstorms. Lows in the upper 60s. Southeast winds 5 to 10 miles an hour. Chance of rain 70%. And now the extended forecast. Wednesday, mostly cloudy with a chance of showers. A slight chance of thunderstorms in the morning, then a chance of thunderstorms in the afternoon. Highs around 80. Northeast winds 5 to 10 miles an hour. Chance of rain 50%. Wednesday night, mostly cloudy with a 50% chance of showers. Lows in the mid-60s. Thursday, a slight chance of thunderstorms. Showers. Highs in the upper 70s. Chance of rain 80%. Thursday night, mostly cloudy. Showers likely with a slight chance of thunderstorms in the evening, then a chance of showers after midnight. Lows in the mid-60s. Chance of rain 70%. Friday, cloudy in the morning, then becoming partly sunny. A chance of showers. A slight chance of thunderstorms in the morning, then a chance of thunderstorms in the afternoon. Highs around 80. Chance of rain 50%. Friday night, partly cloudy. A 30% chance of showers and thunderstorms in the evening. Lows in the mid-60s. Saturday, partly sunny. A slight chance of showers and thunderstorms in the morning, then a chance of showers and thunderstorms in the afternoon. Highs in the lower 80s. Chance of rain 30%. Saturday night, partly cloudy in the evening, then becoming mostly cloudy. A 40% chance of showers and thunderstorms. Lows in the mid-60s. Sunday, mostly cloudy in the morning, then partly sunny with a 30% chance of showers and thunderstorms in the afternoon. Highs in the mid-80s. The forecast key messages for North and Central Texas. Isolated showers and thunderstorms are possible again today, but most areas will stay dry. More widespread showers and storms are expected Tuesday and Wednesday as a cold front moves into installs across the region. Heavy rainfall and some strong to severe storms are possible both days. Daily chances for scattered showers and storms will continue the rest of the week into the weekend. Locally heavy rain will be possible, but the severe weather threat appears low. The spotter information statement for North and Central Texas. Spotter activation is not expected at this time. The ultraviolet index forecast for May 18th is 10, or very high. The current time is 3:59 a.m. Central Daylight Time.
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The following reports of weather temperature and wind were made at 3 a.m. DFW Airport, cloudy, 79, dew point 72, relative humidity 79%, wind south at 15, gusting to 26, pressure 29.77 inches and steady. Fort Worth Meacham, cloudy, 79, south at 14, gusting to 23. Dallas Love Field, mostly cloudy, 79, south at 14, gusting to 26. Arlington, mostly cloudy, 79, southeast at 17, gusting to 30. Denton, cloudy, 79, south at 16, gusting to 28. Mineral Wells, Hayes, 77, south at 14, gusting to 22. Elsewhere around the region, Wichita Falls, clear, 76, south at 17, gusting to 28. Abilene, Hayes, 76, south at 17, gusting to 31. Waco, Hayes, 79, south at 13. Tyler, mostly cloudy, 78, south at 14. Once again at 3 a.m., DFW Airport, cloudy, 79, south at 15, gusting to 26. The following reports of weather temperature and wind were made at 4 a.m. DFW Airport, cloudy, 79, dew point 72, relative humidity 79%, wind south at 17, gusting to 30, pressure 29.76 inches and falling. Fort Worth Meacham, Hayes, 78, southeast at 15, gusting to 24. Dallas Love Field, mostly cloudy, 79, south at 12, gusting to 21. Arlington, cloudy, 79, southeast at 15, gusting to 28. Denton, cloudy, 79, south at 22, gusting to 31. Mineral Wells, Hayes, 78, southeast at 12, gusting to 21. Elsewhere around the region, Wichita Falls, clear, 76, south at 17. Abilene, Hayes, 76, south at 18, gusting to 33. Waco, Hayes, 78, southeast at 13. Tyler, cloudy, 79, south at 13, gusting to 23. Once again at 4 a.m., DFW Airport, cloudy, 79, south at 17, gusting to 30. Now let's check on your local forecast for the Dallas-Fort Worth Metroplex. Today, mostly cloudy this morning, then partly sunny with a 20% chance of showers and thunderstorms this afternoon. Highs in the upper 80s. South winds 15 to 20 miles an hour with gusts up to 30 miles an hour. Tonight, partly cloudy with a slight chance of showers and thunderstorms in the evening, then mostly cloudy with a chance of showers and thunderstorms after midnight. Lows in the mid-70s. South winds 10 to 15 miles an hour. Chance of rain 40%. Tuesday, mostly cloudy in the morning. A chance of thunderstorms. Showers with highs in the upper 80s. South winds 5 to 10 miles an hour. Chance of rain 80%. Tuesday night, mostly cloudy with showers likely with a chance of thunderstorms. Lows in the upper 60s. Southeast winds 5 to 10 miles an hour. Chance of rain 70%. And now the extended forecast. Wednesday, mostly cloudy with a chance of showers. A slight chance of thunderstorms in the morning, then a chance of thunderstorms in the afternoon. Highs around 80. Northeast winds 5 to 10 miles an hour. Chance of rain 50%. Wednesday night, mostly cloudy with a 50% chance of showers. Lows in the mid-60s. Thursday, a slight chance of thunderstorms. Showers. Highs in the upper 70s. Chance of rain 80%. Thursday night, mostly cloudy. Showers likely with a slight chance of thunderstorms in the evening, then a chance of showers after midnight. Lows in the mid-60s. Chance of rain 70%. Friday, cloudy in the morning, then becoming partly sunny. A chance of showers.
a slight chance of thunderstorms in the morning, then a chance of thunderstorms in the afternoon. Highs around 80. Chance of rain 50%. Friday night, partly cloudy. A 30% chance of showers and thunderstorms in the evening. Lows in the mid-60s. Saturday, partly sunny. A slight chance of showers and thunderstorms in the morning, then a chance of showers and thunderstorms in the afternoon. Highs in the lower 80s. Chance of rain 30%. Saturday night, partly cloudy in the evening, then becoming mostly cloudy. A 40% chance of showers and thunderstorms. Lows in the mid-60s. Sunday, mostly cloudy in the morning, then partly sunny with a 30% chance of showers and thunderstorms in the afternoon. Highs in the mid-80s. The forecast key messages for North and Central Texas. Isolated showers and thunderstorms are possible again today, but most areas will stay dry. More widespread showers and storms are expected Tuesday and Wednesday as a cold front moves into installs across the region. Heavy rainfall and some strong to severe storms are possible both days. Daily chances for scattered showers and storms will continue the rest of the week into the weekend. Locally, heavy rain will be possible, but the severe weather threat appears low. The spotter information statement for North and Central Texas. Spotter activation is not expected at this time. The ultraviolet index forecast for May 18th is 10, or very high. The current time is 4:06 a.m. Central Daylight Time. 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Serving the Dallas-Fort Worth listening area. The following reports of weather temperature and wind were made at 4 a.m. DFW Airport, cloudy, 79, dew point 72, relative humidity 79%, wind south at 17, gusting to 30, pressure 29.76 inches and falling. Fort Worth Meacham, haze, 78, southeast at 15, gusting to 24. Dallas Love Field, mostly cloudy, 79, south at 12, gusting to 21. Arlington, cloudy, 79, southeast at 15, gusting to 28. Denton, cloudy, 79, south at 22, gusting to 31. Mineral Wells, haze, 78, southeast at 12, gusting to 21. Elsewhere around the region, Wichita Falls, clear, 76, south at 17. Abilene, haze, 76, south at 18, gusting to 33. Waco, haze, 78, southeast at 13. Tyler, cloudy, 79, south at 13, gusting to 23. Once again at 4 a.m., DFW Airport, cloudy, 79, south at 17, gusting to 30. Now let's check on your local forecast for the Dallas-Fort Worth Metroplex. Today, mostly cloudy this morning, then partly sunny with a 20% chance of showers and thunderstorms this afternoon. Highs in the upper 80s. South winds 15 to 20 miles an hour with gusts up to 30 miles an hour. Tonight, partly cloudy with a slight chance of showers and thunderstorms in the evening, then mostly cloudy with a chance of showers and thunderstorms after midnight. Lows in the mid-70s. South winds 10 to 15 miles an hour. Chance of rain 40%. Tuesday, mostly cloudy in the morning. A chance of thunderstorms. Showers with highs in the upper 80s. South winds 5 to 10 miles an hour. Chance of rain 80%. Tuesday night, mostly cloudy with showers likely with a chance of thunderstorms. Lows in the upper 60s. Southeast winds 5 to 10 miles an hour. Chance of rain 70%. And now the extended forecast. Wednesday, mostly cloudy with a chance of showers. A slight chance of thunderstorms in the morning, then a chance of thunderstorms in the afternoon. Highs around 80. Northeast winds 5 to 10 miles an hour. Chance of rain 50%. Wednesday night, mostly cloudy with a 50% chance of showers. Lows in the mid-60s. Thursday, a slight chance of thunderstorms. Showers.
highs in the upper 70s. Chance of rain 80%. Thursday night, mostly cloudy. Showers likely with a slight chance of thunderstorms in the evening, then a chance of showers after midnight. Lows in the mid-60s. Chance of rain 70%. Friday, cloudy in the morning, then becoming partly sunny. A chance of showers.

thunderstorms in the evening. Lows in the mid-60s. Saturday, partly sunny. A slight chance of showers and thunderstorms in the morning, then a chance of showers and thunderstorms in the afternoon. Highs in the lower 80s. Chance of rain 30%. Saturday night, partly cloudy in the evening, then becoming mostly cloudy. A 40% chance of showers and thunderstorms. Lows in the mid-60s. Sunday, mostly cloudy in the morning, then partly sunny with a 30% chance of showers and thunderstorms in the afternoon. Highs in the mid-80s. The forecast key messages for North and Central Texas. Isolated showers and thunderstorms are possible again today, but most areas will stay dry. More widespread showers and storms are expected Tuesday and Wednesday as a cold front moves into installs across the region. Heavy rainfall and some strong to severe storms are possible both days. Daily chances for scattered showers and storms will continue the rest of the week into the weekend. Locally, heavy rain will be possible, but the severe weather threat appears low. The spotter information statement for North and Central Texas. Spotter activation is not expected at this time. The ultraviolet index forecast for May 18th is 10, or very high. The current time is 4:12 a.m. Central Daylight Time. 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The following reports of weather temperature and wind were made at 4 a.m. DFW Airport, cloudy, 79, dew point 72, relative humidity 79%, wind south at 17, gusting to 30, pressure 29.76 inches and falling. Fort Worth Meacham, haze, 78, southeast at 15, gusting to 24. Dallas Love Field, mostly cloudy, 79, south at 12, gusting to 21. Arlington, cloudy, 79, southeast at 15, gusting to 28. Denton, cloudy, 79, south at 22, gusting to 31. Mineral Wells, haze, 78, southeast at 12, gusting to 21. Elsewhere around the region, Wichita Falls, clear, 76, south at 17. Abilene, haze, 76, south at 18, gusting to 33. Waco, haze, 78, southeast at 13. Tyler, cloudy, 79, south at 13, gusting to 23. Once again at 4 a.m., DFW Airport, cloudy, 79, south at 17, gusting to 30. Now let's check on your local forecast for the Dallas-Fort Worth Metroplex. Today, mostly cloudy this morning, then partly sunny with a 20% chance of showers and thunderstorms this afternoon. Highs in the upper 80s. South winds 15 to 20 miles an hour with gusts up to 30 miles an hour. Tonight, partly cloudy with a slight chance of showers and thunderstorms in the evening, then mostly cloudy with a chance of showers and thunderstorms after midnight. Lows in the mid-70s. South winds 10 to 15 miles an hour. Chance of rain 40%. Tuesday, mostly cloudy in the morning. A chance of thunderstorms. Showers with highs in the upper 80s. South winds 5 to 10 miles an hour. Chance of rain 80%. Tuesday night, mostly cloudy with showers likely with a chance of thunderstorms. Lows in the upper 60s. Southeast winds 5 to 10 miles an hour. Chance of rain 70%. And now the extended forecast. Wednesday, mostly cloudy with a chance of showers. A slight chance of thunderstorms in the morning, then a chance of thunderstorms in the afternoon. Highs around 80. Northeast winds 5 to 10 miles an hour. Chance of rain 50%. Wednesday night, mostly cloudy with a 50% chance of showers. Lows in the mid-60s. Thursday, a slight chance of thunderstorms. Showers. Highs in the upper 70s. Chance of rain 80%. Thursday night, mostly cloudy. Showers likely with a slight chance of thunderstorms in the evening, then a chance of showers after midnight. Lows in the mid-60s.

chance of rain 70%. Friday, cloudy in the morning, then becoming partly sunny. A chance of showers. A slight chance of thunderstorms in the morning, then a chance of thunderstorms in the afternoon. Highs around 80. Chance of rain 50%. Friday night, partly cloudy. A 30% chance of showers and thunderstorms in the evening. Lows in the mid-60s. Saturday, partly sunny. A slight chance of showers and thunderstorms in the morning, then a chance of showers and thunderstorms in the afternoon. Highs in the lower 80s. Chance of rain 30%. Saturday night, partly cloudy in the evening, then becoming mostly cloudy. A 40% chance of showers and thunderstorms. Lows in the mid-60s. Sunday, mostly cloudy in the morning, then partly sunny with a 30% chance of showers and thunderstorms in the afternoon. Highs in the mid-80s. The forecast key messages for North and Central Texas. Isolated showers and thunderstorms are possible again today, but most areas will stay dry. More widespread showers and storms are expected Tuesday and Wednesday as a cold front moves into installs across the region. Heavy rainfall and some strong to severe storms are possible both days. Daily chances for scattered showers and storms will continue the rest of the week into the weekend. Locally, heavy rain will be possible, but the severe weather threat appears low. The spotter information statement for North and Central Texas. Spotter activation is not expected at this time. The ultraviolet index forecast for May 18th is 10, or very high. The current time is 4:17 a.m. Central Daylight Time. 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Serving the Dallas-Fort Worth listening area. The following reports of weather temperature and wind were made at 4 a.m. DFW Airport, cloudy, 79, dew point 72, relative humidity 79%, wind south at 17, gusting to 30, pressure 29.76 inches and falling. Fort Worth Meacham, haze, 78, southeast at 15, gusting to 24. Dallas Love Field, mostly cloudy, 79, south at 12, gusting to 21. Arlington, cloudy, 79, southeast at 15, gusting to 28. Denton, cloudy, 79, south at 22, gusting to 31. Mineral Wells, haze, 78, southeast at 12, gusting to 21. Elsewhere around the region, Wichita Falls, clear, 76, south at 17. Abilene, haze, 76, south at 18, gusting to 33. Waco, haze, 78, southeast at 13. Tyler, cloudy, 79, south at 13, gusting to 23. Once again at 4 a.m., DFW Airport, cloudy, 79, south at 17, gusting to 30. Now let's check on your local forecast for the Dallas-Fort Worth Metroplex. Today, mostly cloudy this morning, then partly sunny with a 20% chance of showers and thunderstorms this afternoon. Highs in the upper 80s. South winds 15 to 20 miles an hour with gusts up to 30 miles an hour. Tonight, partly cloudy with a slight chance of showers and thunderstorms in the evening, then mostly cloudy with a chance of showers and thunderstorms after midnight. Lows in the mid-70s. South winds 10 to 15 miles an hour. Chance of rain 40%. Tuesday, mostly cloudy in the morning. A chance of thunderstorms. Showers with highs in the upper 80s. South winds 5 to 10 miles an hour. Chance of rain 80%. Tuesday night, mostly cloudy with showers likely with a chance of thunderstorms. Lows in the upper 60s. Southeast winds 5 to 10 miles an hour. Chance of rain 70%. And now the extended forecast. Wednesday, mostly cloudy with a chance of showers. A slight chance of thunderstorms in the morning, then a chance of thunderstorms in the afternoon. Highs around 80. Northeast winds 5 to 10 miles an hour. Chance of rain 50%. Wednesday night, mostly cloudy with a 50% chance of showers.
hours. Lows in the mid-60s. Thursday, a slight chance of thunderstorms. Showers. Highs in the upper 70s. Chance of rain 80%. Thursday night, mostly cloudy. Showers likely with a slight chance of thunderstorms in the evening, then a chance of showers after midnight. Lows in the mid-60s. Chance of rain 70%. Friday, cloudy in the morning, then becoming partly sunny. A chance of showers. A slight chance of thunderstorms in the morning, then a chance of thunderstorms in the afternoon. Highs around 80. Chance of rain 50%. Friday night, partly cloudy. A 30% chance of showers and thunderstorms in the evening. Lows in the mid-60s. Saturday, partly sunny. A slight chance of showers and thunderstorms in the morning, then a chance of showers and thunderstorms in the afternoon. Highs in the lower 80s. Chance of rain 30%. Saturday night, partly cloudy in the evening, then becoming mostly cloudy. A 40% chance of showers and thunderstorms. Lows in the mid-60s. Sunday, mostly cloudy in the morning, then partly sunny with a 30% chance of showers and thunderstorms in the afternoon. Highs in the mid-80s. The forecast key messages for North and Central Texas. Isolated showers and thunderstorms are possible again today, but most areas will stay dry. More widespread showers and storms are expected Tuesday and Wednesday as a cold front moves into installs across the region. Heavy rainfall and some strong to severe storms are possible both days. Daily chances for scattered showers and storms will continue the rest of the week into the weekend. Locally heavy rain will be possible, but the severe weather threat appears low. The spotter information statement for North and Central Texas. Spotter activation is not expected at this time. The ultraviolet index forecast for May 18th is 10, or very high. The current time is 4:22 a.m. Central Daylight Time. 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Serving the Dallas-Fort Worth listening area. The following reports of weather temperature and wind were made at 4 a.m. DFW Airport, cloudy, 79, dew point 72, relative humidity 79%, wind south at 17, gusting to 30, pressure 29.76 inches and falling. Fort Worth Meacham, haze, 78, southeast at 15, gusting to 24. Dallas Love Field, mostly cloudy, 79, south at 12, gusting to 21. Arlington, cloudy, 79, southeast at 15, gusting to 28. Denton, cloudy, 79, south at 22, gusting to 31. Mineral Wells, haze, 78, southeast at 12, gusting to 21. Elsewhere around the region, Wichita Falls, clear, 76, south at 17. Abilene, haze, 76, south at 18, gusting to 33. Waco, haze, 78, southeast at 13. Tyler, cloudy, 79, south at 13, gusting to 23. Once again at 4 a.m., DFW Airport, cloudy, 79, south at 17, gusting to 30. Now let's check on your local forecast for the Dallas-Fort Worth Metroplex. Today, mostly cloudy this morning, then partly sunny with a 20% chance of showers and thunderstorms this afternoon. Highs in the upper 80s. South winds 15 to 20 miles an hour with gusts up to 30 miles an hour. Tonight, partly cloudy with a slight chance of showers and thunderstorms in the evening, then mostly cloudy with a chance of showers and thunderstorms after midnight. Lows in the mid-70s. South winds 10 to 15 miles an hour. Chance of rain 40%. Tuesday, mostly cloudy in the morning. A chance of thunderstorms. Showers with highs in the upper 80s. South winds 5 to 10 miles an hour. Chance of rain 80%. Tuesday night, mostly cloudy with showers likely with a chance of thunderstorms. Lows in the upper 60s. Southeast winds 5 to 10 miles an hour. Chance of rain 70%.
And now the extended forecast. Wednesday, mostly cloudy with a chance of showers. A slight chance of thunderstorms in the morning, then a chance of thunderstorms in the afternoon. Highs around 80. Northeast winds 5 to 10 miles an hour. Chance of rain 50%. Wednesday night, mostly cloudy with a 50% chance of showers. Lows in the mid-60s. Thursday, a slight chance of thunderstorms. Showers. Highs in the upper 70s. Chance of rain 80%. Thursday night, mostly cloudy. Showers likely with a slight chance of thunderstorms in the evening, then a chance of showers after midnight. Lows in the mid-60s. Chance of rain 70%. Friday, cloudy in the morning, then becoming partly sunny. A chance of showers. A slight chance of thunderstorms in the morning, then a chance of thunderstorms in the afternoon. Highs around 80. Chance of rain 50%. Friday night, partly cloudy. A 30% chance of showers and thunderstorms in the evening. Lows in the mid-60s. Saturday, partly sunny. A slight chance of showers and thunderstorms in the morning, then a chance of showers and thunderstorms in the afternoon. Highs in the lower 80s. Chance of rain 30%. Saturday night, partly cloudy in the evening, then becoming mostly cloudy. A 40% chance of showers and thunderstorms. Lows in the mid-60s. Sunday, mostly cloudy in the morning, then partly sunny with a 30% chance of showers and thunderstorms in the afternoon. Highs in the mid-80s. The forecast key messages for North and Central Texas. Isolated showers and thunderstorms are possible again today, but most areas will stay dry. More widespread showers and storms are expected Tuesday and Wednesday as a cold front moves into installs across the region. Heavy rainfall and some strong to severe storms are possible both days. Daily chances for scattered showers and storms will continue the rest of the week into the weekend. Locally heavy rain will be possible, but the severe weather threat appears low. The spotter information statement for North and Central Texas. Spotter activation is not expected at this time. The ultraviolet index forecast for May 18th is 10, or very high. The current time is 4:28 a.m. Central Daylight Time. 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The following reports of weather temperature and wind were made at 4 a.m. DFW Airport, cloudy, 79, dew point 72, relative humidity 79%, wind south at 17, gusting to 30, pressure 29.76 inches and falling. Fort Worth Meacham, haze, 78, southeast at 15, gusting to 24. Dallas Love Field, mostly cloudy, 79, south at 12, gusting to 21. Arlington, cloudy, 79, southeast at 15, gusting to 28. Denton, cloudy, 79, south at 22, gusting to 31. Mineral Wells, haze, 78, southeast at 12, gusting to 21. Elsewhere around the region, Wichita Falls, clear, 76, south at 17. Abilene, haze, 76, south at 18, gusting to 33. Waco, haze, 78, southeast at 13. Tyler, cloudy, 79, south at 13, gusting to 23. Once again at 4 a.m., DFW Airport, cloudy, 79, south at 17, gusting to 30. Now let's check on your local forecast for the Dallas-Fort Worth Metroplex. Today, mostly cloudy this morning, then partly sunny with a 20% chance of showers and thunderstorms this afternoon. Highs in the upper 80s. South winds 15 to 20 miles an hour with gusts up to 30 miles an hour. Tonight, partly cloudy with a slight chance of showers and thunderstorms in the evening, then mostly cloudy with a chance of showers and thunderstorms after midnight. Lows in the mid-70s. South winds 10 to 15 miles an hour. Chance of rain 40%. Tuesday, mostly cloudy in the morning.
a chance of thunderstorms. Showers with highs in the upper 80s. South winds 5 to 10 miles an hour. Chance of rain 80%. Tuesday night, mostly cloudy with showers, likely with a chance of thunderstorms. Lows in the upper 60s. Southeast winds 5 to 10 miles an hour. Chance of rain 70%. And now the extended forecast. Wednesday, mostly cloudy with a chance of showers. A slight chance of thunderstorms in the morning, then a chance of thunderstorms in the afternoon. Highs around 80. Northeast winds 5 to 10 miles an hour. Chance of rain 50%. Wednesday night, mostly cloudy with a 50% chance of showers. Lows in the mid-60s. Thursday, a slight chance of thunderstorms. Showers. Highs in the upper 70s. Chance of rain 80%. Thursday night, mostly cloudy. Showers likely with a slight chance of thunderstorms in the evening, then a chance of showers after midnight. Lows in the mid-60s. Chance of rain 70%. Friday, cloudy in the morning, then becoming partly sunny. A chance of showers. A slight chance of thunderstorms in the morning, then a chance of thunderstorms in the afternoon. Highs around 80. Chance of rain 50%. Friday night, partly cloudy. A 30% chance of showers and thunderstorms in the evening. Lows in the mid-60s. Saturday, partly sunny. A slight chance of showers and thunderstorms in the morning, then a chance of showers and thunderstorms in the afternoon. Highs in the lower 80s. Chance of rain 30%. Saturday night, partly cloudy in the evening, then becoming mostly cloudy. A 40% chance of showers and thunderstorms. Lows in the mid-60s. Sunday, mostly cloudy in the morning, then partly sunny with a 30% chance of showers and thunderstorms in the afternoon. Highs in the mid-80s. The forecast key messages for North and Central Texas. Isolated showers and thunderstorms are possible again today, but most areas will stay dry. More widespread showers and storms are expected Tuesday and Wednesday as a cold front moves into installs across the region. Heavy rainfall and some strong to severe storms are possible both days. Daily chances for scattered showers and storms will continue the rest of the week into the weekend. Locally heavy rain will be possible, but the severe weather threat appears low. The spotter information statement for North and Central Texas. Spotter activation is not expected at this time. The ultraviolet index forecast for May 18th is 10, or very high. The current time is 4:33 a.m. Central Daylight Time. 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The following reports of weather temperature and wind were made at 4 a.m. DFW Airport, cloudy, 79, dew point 72, relative humidity 79%, wind south at 17, gusting to 30, pressure 29.76 inches and falling. Fort Worth Meacham, haze, 78, southeast at 15, gusting to 24. Dallas Love Field, mostly cloudy, 79, south at 12, gusting to 21. Arlington, cloudy, 79, southeast at 15, gusting to 28. Denton, cloudy, 79, south at 22, gusting to 31. Mineral Wells, haze, 78, southeast at 12, gusting to 21. Elsewhere around the region, Wichita Falls, clear, 76, south at 17. Abilene, haze, 76, south at 18, gusting to 33. Waco, haze, 78, southeast at 13. Tyler, cloudy, 79, south at 13, gusting to 23. Once again at 4 a.m., DFW Airport, cloudy, 79, south at 17, gusting to 30. Now let's check on your local forecast for the Dallas-Fort Worth Metroplex. Today, mostly cloudy this morning, then partly sunny with a 20% chance of showers and thunderstorms this afternoon. Highs in the upper 80s.
south winds 15 to 20 miles an hour with gusts up to 30 miles an hour. Tonight, partly cloudy with a slight chance of showers and thunderstorms in the evening, then mostly cloudy with a chance of showers and thunderstorms after midnight. Lows in the mid-70s. South winds 10 to 15 miles an hour. Chance of rain 40%. Tuesday, mostly cloudy in the morning. A chance of thunderstorms. Showers with highs in the upper 80s. South winds 5 to 10 miles an hour. Chance of rain 80%. Tuesday night, mostly cloudy with showers likely with a chance of thunderstorms. Lows in the upper 60s. Southeast winds 5 to 10 miles an hour. Chance of rain 70%. And now the extended forecast. Wednesday, mostly cloudy with a chance of showers. A slight chance of thunderstorms in the morning, then a chance of thunderstorms in the afternoon. Highs around 80. Northeast winds 5 to 10 miles an hour. Chance of rain 50%. Wednesday night, mostly cloudy with a 50% chance of showers. Lows in the mid-60s. Thursday, a slight chance of thunderstorms. Showers. Highs in the upper 70s. Chance of rain 80%. Thursday night, mostly cloudy. Showers likely with a slight chance of thunderstorms in the evening, then a chance of showers after midnight. Lows in the mid-60s. Chance of rain 70%. Friday, cloudy in the morning, then becoming partly sunny. A chance of showers. A slight chance of thunderstorms in the morning, then a chance of thunderstorms in the afternoon. Highs around 80. Chance of rain 50%. Friday night, partly cloudy. A 30% chance of showers and thunderstorms in the evening. Lows in the mid-60s. Saturday, partly sunny. A slight chance of showers and thunderstorms in the morning, then a chance of showers and thunderstorms in the afternoon. Highs in the lower 80s. Chance of rain 30%. Saturday night, partly cloudy in the evening, then becoming mostly cloudy. A 40% chance of showers and thunderstorms. Lows in the mid-60s. Sunday, mostly cloudy in the morning, then partly sunny with a 30% chance of showers and thunderstorms in the afternoon. Highs in the mid-80s. The forecast key messages for North and Central Texas. Isolated showers and thunderstorms are possible again today, but most areas will stay dry. More widespread showers and storms are expected Tuesday and Wednesday as a cold front moves into installs across the region. Heavy rainfall and some strong to severe storms are possible both days. Daily chances for scattered showers and storms will continue the rest of the week into the weekend. Locally heavy rain will be possible, but the severe weather threat appears low. The spotter information statement for North and Central Texas. Spotter activation is not expected at this time. The ultraviolet index forecast for May 18th is 10, or very high. The current time is 4:39 a.m. Central Daylight Time. 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Serving the Dallas-Fort Worth listening area. The following reports of weather temperature and wind were made at 4 a.m. DFW Airport, cloudy, 79, dew point 72, relative humidity 79%, wind south at 17, gusting to 30, pressure 29.76 inches and falling. Fort Worth Meacham, haze, 78, southeast at 15, gusting to 24. Dallas Love Field, mostly cloudy, 79, south at 12, gusting to 21. Arlington, cloudy, 79, southeast at 15, gusting to 28. Denton, cloudy, 79, south at 22, gusting to 31. Mineral Wells, haze, 78, southeast at 12, gusting to 21. Elsewhere around the region, Wichita Falls, clear, 76, south at 17. Abilene, haze, 76, south at 18, gusting to 33. Waco, haze, 78, southeast at 13. Tyler, cloudy, 79,
south at 13, gusting to 23. Once again at 4 a.m., DFW Airport, cloudy, 79, south at 17, gusting to 30. Now let's check on your local forecast for the Dallas-Fort Worth Metroplex. Today, mostly cloudy this morning, then partly sunny with a 20% chance of showers and thunderstorms this afternoon. Highs in the upper 80s. South winds 15 to 20 miles an hour with gusts up to 30 miles an hour. Tonight, partly cloudy with a slight chance of showers and thunderstorms in the evening, then mostly cloudy with a chance of showers and thunderstorms after midnight. Lows in the mid-70s. South winds 10 to 15 miles an hour. Chance of rain 40%. Tuesday, mostly cloudy in the morning. A chance of thunderstorms. Showers with highs in the upper 80s. South winds 5 to 10 miles an hour. Chance of rain 80%. Tuesday night, mostly cloudy with showers likely with a chance of thunderstorms. Lows in the upper 60s. Southeast winds 5 to 10 miles an hour. Chance of rain 70%. And now the extended forecast. Wednesday, mostly cloudy with a chance of showers. A slight chance of thunderstorms in the morning, then a chance of thunderstorms in the afternoon. Highs around 80. Northeast winds 5 to 10 miles an hour. Chance of rain 50%. Wednesday night, mostly cloudy with a 50% chance of showers. Lows in the mid-60s. Thursday, a slight chance of thunderstorms. Showers. Highs in the upper 70s. Chance of rain 80%. Thursday night, mostly cloudy. Showers likely with a slight chance of thunderstorms in the evening, then a chance of showers after midnight. Lows in the mid-60s. Chance of rain 70%. Friday, cloudy in the morning, then becoming partly sunny. A chance of showers. A slight chance of thunderstorms in the morning, then a chance of thunderstorms in the afternoon. Highs around 80. Chance of rain 50%. Friday night, partly cloudy. A 30% chance of showers and thunderstorms in the evening. Lows in the mid-60s. Saturday, partly sunny. A slight chance of showers and thunderstorms in the morning, then a chance of showers and thunderstorms in the afternoon. Highs in the lower 80s. Chance of rain 30%. Saturday night, partly cloudy in the evening, then becoming mostly cloudy. A 40% chance of showers and thunderstorms. Lows in the mid-60s. Sunday, mostly cloudy in the morning, then partly sunny with a 30% chance of showers and thunderstorms in the afternoon. Highs in the mid-80s. The forecast key messages for North and Central Texas. Isolated showers and thunderstorms are possible again today, but most areas will stay dry. More widespread showers and storms are expected Tuesday and Wednesday as a cold front moves into installs across the region. Heavy rainfall and some strong to severe storms are possible both days. Daily chances for scattered showers and storms will continue the rest of the week into the weekend. Locally heavy rain will be possible, but the severe weather threat appears low. The spotter information statement for North and Central Texas. Spotter activation is not expected at this time. The ultraviolet index forecast for May 18th is 10, or very high. The current time is 4:44 a.m. Central Daylight Time. 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The following reports of weather temperature and wind were made at 4 a.m. DFW Airport, cloudy, 79, dew point 72, relative humidity 79%, wind south at 17, gusting to 30, pressure 29.76 inches and falling. Fort Worth Meacham, haze, 78, southeast at 15, gusting to 24. Dallas Love Field, mostly cloudy, 79, south at 12, gusting to 21. Arlington, cloudy, 79, southeast at 15, gusting to 28. Denton, cloudy, 79, south at 22, gusting to 31.
Mineral Wells, Hayes, 78, southeast at 12, gusting to 21. Elsewhere around the region, Wichita Falls, clear, 76, south at 17. Abilene, Hayes, 76, south at 18, gusting to 33. Waco, Hayes, 78, southeast at 13. Tyler, cloudy, 79, south at 13, gusting to 23. Once again at 4 a.m., DFW Airport, cloudy, 79, south at 17, gusting to 30. Now let's check on your local forecast for the Dallas-Fort Worth Metroplex. Today, mostly cloudy this morning, then partly sunny with a 20% chance of showers and thunderstorms this afternoon. Highs in the upper 80s. South winds 15 to 20 miles an hour with gusts up to 30 miles an hour. Tonight, partly cloudy with a slight chance of showers and thunderstorms in the evening, then mostly cloudy with a chance of showers and thunderstorms after midnight. Lows in the mid-70s. South winds 10 to 15 miles an hour. Chance of rain 40%. Tuesday, mostly cloudy in the morning. A chance of thunderstorms. Showers with highs in the upper 80s. South winds 5 to 10 miles an hour. Chance of rain 80%. Tuesday night, mostly cloudy with showers likely with a chance of thunderstorms. Lows in the upper 60s. Southeast winds 5 to 10 miles an hour. Chance of rain 70%. And now the extended forecast. Wednesday, mostly cloudy with a chance of showers. A slight chance of thunderstorms in the morning, then a chance of thunderstorms in the afternoon. Highs around 80. Northeast winds 5 to 10 miles an hour. Chance of rain 50%. Wednesday night, mostly cloudy with a 50% chance of showers. Lows in the mid-60s. Thursday, a slight chance of thunderstorms. Showers. Highs in the upper 70s. Chance of rain 80%. Thursday night, mostly cloudy. Showers likely with a slight chance of thunderstorms in the evening, then a chance of showers after midnight. Lows in the mid-60s. Chance of rain 70%. Friday, cloudy in the morning, then becoming partly sunny. A chance of showers. A slight chance of thunderstorms in the morning, then a chance of thunderstorms in the afternoon. Highs around 80. Chance of rain 50%. Friday night, partly cloudy. A 30% chance of showers and thunderstorms in the evening. Lows in the mid-60s. Saturday, partly sunny. A slight chance of showers and thunderstorms in the morning, then a chance of showers and thunderstorms in the afternoon. Highs in the lower 80s. Chance of rain 30%. Saturday night, partly cloudy in the evening, then becoming mostly cloudy. A 40% chance of showers and thunderstorms. Lows in the mid-60s. Sunday, mostly cloudy in the morning, then partly sunny with a 30% chance of showers and thunderstorms in the afternoon. Highs in the mid-80s. The forecast key messages for North and Central Texas. Isolated showers and thunderstorms are possible again today, but most areas will stay dry. More widespread showers and storms are expected Tuesday and Wednesday as a cold front moves into installs across the region. Heavy rainfall and some strong to severe storms are possible both days. Daily chances for scattered showers and storms will continue the rest of the week into the weekend. Locally heavy rain will be possible, but the severe weather threat appears low. The spotter information statement for North and Central Texas. Spotter activation is not expected at this time. The ultraviolet index forecast for May 18th is 10, or very high. The current time is 4:49 a.m. Central Daylight Time. 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The following reports of weather temperature and wind were made at 4 a.m. DFW Airport, cloudy, 79, dew point 72, relative humidity 79%, wind south at 17, gusting to 30, pressure 29.76 inches and falling.
Fort Worth, Meacham, Hays, 78, southeast at 15, gusting to 24. Dallas Love Field, mostly cloudy, 79, south at 12, gusting to 21. Arlington, cloudy, 79, southeast at 15, gusting to 28. Denton, cloudy, 79, south at 22, gusting to 31. Mineral Wells, Hays, 78, southeast at 12, gusting to 21. Elsewhere around the region, Wichita Falls, clear, 76, south at 17. Abilene, Hays, 76, south at 18, gusting to 33. Waco, Hays, 78, southeast at 13. Tyler, cloudy, 79, south at 13, gusting to 23. Once again at 4 a.m., DFW Airport, cloudy, 79, south at 17, gusting to 30. Now let's check on your local forecast for the Dallas-Fort Worth Metroplex. Today, mostly cloudy this morning, then partly sunny with a 20% chance of showers and thunderstorms this afternoon. Highs in the upper 80s. South winds 15 to 20 miles an hour with gusts up to 30 miles an hour. Tonight, partly cloudy with a slight chance of showers and thunderstorms in the evening, then mostly cloudy with a chance of showers and thunderstorms after midnight. Lows in the mid-70s. South winds 10 to 15 miles an hour. Chance of rain 40%. Tuesday, mostly cloudy in the morning. A chance of thunderstorms. Showers with highs in the upper 80s. South winds 5 to 10 miles an hour. Chance of rain 80%. Tuesday night, mostly cloudy with showers likely with a chance of thunderstorms. Lows in the upper 60s. Southeast winds 5 to 10 miles an hour. Chance of rain 70%. And now the extended forecast. Wednesday, mostly cloudy with a chance of showers. A slight chance of thunderstorms in the morning, then a chance of thunderstorms in the afternoon. Highs around 80. Northeast winds 5 to 10 miles an hour. Chance of rain 50%. Wednesday night, mostly cloudy with a 50% chance of showers. Lows in the mid-60s. Thursday, a slight chance of thunderstorms. Showers. Highs in the upper 70s. Chance of rain 80%. Thursday night, mostly cloudy. Showers likely with a slight chance of thunderstorms in the evening, then a chance of showers after midnight. Lows in the mid-60s. Chance of rain 70%. Friday, cloudy in the morning, then becoming partly sunny. A chance of showers. A slight chance of thunderstorms in the morning, then a chance of thunderstorms in the afternoon. Highs around 80. Chance of rain 50%. Friday night, partly cloudy. A 30% chance of showers and thunderstorms in the evening. Lows in the mid-60s. Saturday, partly sunny. A slight chance of showers and thunderstorms in the morning, then a chance of showers and thunderstorms in the afternoon. Highs in the lower 80s. Chance of rain 30%. Saturday night, partly cloudy in the evening, then becoming mostly cloudy. A 40% chance of showers and thunderstorms. Lows in the mid-60s. Sunday, mostly cloudy in the morning, then partly sunny with a 30% chance of showers and thunderstorms in the afternoon. Highs in the mid-80s. The forecast key messages for North and Central Texas. Isolated showers and thunderstorms are possible again today, but most areas will stay dry. More widespread showers and storms are expected Tuesday and Wednesday as a cold front moves into and installs across the region. Heavy rainfall and some strong to severe storms are possible both days. Daily chances for scattered showers and storms will continue the rest of the week into the weekend. Locally heavy rain will be possible, but the severe weather threat appears low. The spotter information statement for North and Central Texas. Spotter activation is not expected at this time. The ultraviolet index forecast for May 18th is 10, or very high. The current time is 4:55 a.m. Central Daylight Time.
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The following reports of weather temperature and wind were made at 4 a.m. DFW Airport, cloudy, 79, dew point 72, relative humidity 79%, wind south at 17, gusting to 30, pressure 29.76 inches and falling. Fort Worth Meacham, haze, 78, southeast at 15, gusting to 24. Dallas Love Field, mostly cloudy, 79, south at 12, gusting to 21. Arlington, cloudy, 79, southeast at 15, gusting to 28. Denton, cloudy, 79, south at 22, gusting to 31. Mineral Wells, haze, 78, southeast at 12, gusting to 21. Elsewhere around the region, Wichita Falls, clear, 76, south at 17. Abilene, haze, 76, south at 18, gusting to 33. Waco, haze, 78, southeast at 13. Tyler, cloudy, 79, south at 13, gusting to 23. Once again at 4 a.m., DFW Airport, cloudy, 79, south at 17, gusting to 30. Now let's check on your local forecast for the Dallas-Fort Worth Metroplex. Today, mostly cloudy this morning, then partly sunny with a 20% chance of showers and thunderstorms this afternoon. Highs in the upper 80s. South winds 15 to 20 miles an hour with gusts up to 30 miles an hour. Tonight, partly cloudy with a slight chance of showers and thunderstorms in the evening, then mostly cloudy with a chance of showers and thunderstorms after midnight. Lows in the mid-70s. South winds 10 to 15 miles an hour. Chance of rain 40%. Tuesday, mostly cloudy in the morning. A chance of thunderstorms. Showers with highs in the upper 80s. South winds 5 to 10 miles an hour. Chance of rain 80%. Tuesday night, mostly cloudy with showers likely with a chance of thunderstorms. Lows in the upper 60s. Southeast winds 5 to 10 miles an hour. Chance of rain 70%. And now the extended forecast. Wednesday, mostly cloudy with a chance of showers. A slight chance of thunderstorms in the morning, then a chance of thunderstorms in the afternoon. Highs around 80. Northeast winds 5 to 10 miles an hour. Chance of rain 50%. Wednesday night, mostly cloudy with a 50% chance of showers. Lows in the mid-60s. Thursday, a slight chance of thunderstorms. Showers. Highs in the upper 70s. Chance of rain 80%. Thursday night, mostly cloudy. Showers likely with a slight chance of thunderstorms in the evening, then a chance of showers after midnight. Lows in the mid-60s. Chance of rain 70%. Friday, cloudy in the morning, then becoming partly sunny. A chance of showers. A slight chance of thunderstorms in the morning, then a chance of thunderstorms in the afternoon. Highs around 80. Chance of rain 50%. Friday night, partly cloudy. A 30% chance of showers and thunderstorms in the evening. Lows in the mid-60s. Saturday, partly sunny. A slight chance of showers and thunderstorms in the morning, then a chance of showers and thunderstorms in the afternoon. Highs in the lower 80s. Chance of rain 30%. Saturday night, partly cloudy in the evening, then becoming mostly cloudy. A 40% chance of showers and thunderstorms. Lows in the mid-60s. Sunday, mostly cloudy in the morning, then partly sunny with a 30% chance of showers and thunderstorms in the afternoon. Highs in the mid-80s. The forecast key messages for North and Central Texas. Isolated showers and thunderstorms are possible again today, but most areas will stay dry. More widespread showers and storms are expected Tuesday and Wednesday as a cold front moves into installs across the region. Heavy rainfall and some strong to severe storms are possible both days. Daily chances for scattered showers and storms will continue the rest of the week into the weekend.
Locally, heavy rain will be possible, but the severe weather threat appears low. The spotter information statement for North and Central Texas. Spotter activation is not expected at this time. The ultraviolet index forecast for May 18th is 10, or very high. The current time is 5 a.m. Central Daylight Time. 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The following reports of weather temperature and wind were made at 4 a.m. DFW Airport, cloudy, 79, dew point 72, relative humidity 79%, wind south at 17, gusting to 30, pressure 29.76 inches and falling. Fort Worth Meacham, haze, 78, southeast at 15, gusting to 24. Dallas Love Field, mostly cloudy, 79, south at 12, gusting to 21. Arlington, cloudy, 79, southeast at 15, gusting to 28. Denton, cloudy, 79, south at 22, gusting to 31. Mineral Wells, haze, 78, southeast at 12, gusting to 21. Elsewhere around the region, Wichita Falls, clear, 76, south at 17. Abilene, haze, 76, south at 18, gusting to 33. Waco, haze, 78, southeast at 13. Tyler, cloudy, 79, south at 13, gusting to 23. Once again at 4 a.m., DFW Airport, cloudy, 79, south at 17, gusting to 30. The following reports of weather temperature and wind were made at 5 a.m. DFW Airport, cloudy, 78, dew point 72, relative humidity 81%, wind south at 17, gusting to 29, pressure 29.77 inches and rising. Fort Worth Meacham, haze, 79, south at 15, gusting to 25. Dallas Love Field, cloudy, 79, south at 16, gusting to 24. Arlington, cloudy, 79, southeast at 18, gusting to 25. Denton, cloudy, 79, south at 20, gusting to 26. Mineral Wells, haze, 78, southeast at 14, gusting to 23. Elsewhere around the region, Wichita Falls, clear, 75, south at 16. Abilene, haze, 76, south at 20, gusting to 30. Waco, haze, 78, south at 16, gusting to 25. Tyler, mostly cloudy, 78, southeast at 15. Once again at 5 a.m., DFW Airport, cloudy, 78, south at 17, gusting to 29. The following reports of weather temperature and wind were made at 5 a.m. DFW Airport, cloudy, 78, dew point 72, relative humidity 81%, wind south at 17, gusting to 29, pressure 29.77 inches and rising. Fort Worth Meacham, haze, 79, south at 15, gusting to 25. Dallas Love Field, cloudy, 79, south at 16, gusting to 24. Arlington, cloudy, 79, southeast at 18, gusting to 25. Denton, cloudy, 79, south at 20, gusting to 26. Mineral Wells, haze, 78, southeast at 14, gusting to 23. Elsewhere around the region, Wichita Falls, clear, 75, south at 16. Abilene, haze, 76, south at 20, gusting to 30. Waco, haze, 78, south at 16, gusting to 25. Tyler, mostly cloudy, 78, southeast at 15. Once again at 5 a.m., DFW Airport, cloudy, 78, south at 17, gusting to 29. Now let's check on your local forecast for the Dallas-Fort Worth Metroplex. Today, mostly cloudy this morning, then partly sunny with a 20% chance of showers and thunderstorms this afternoon. Highs in the upper 80s. South winds 15 to 20 miles an hour with gusts up to 30 miles an hour.
Tonight, partly cloudy with a slight chance of showers and thunderstorms in the evening, then mostly cloudy with a chance of showers and thunderstorms after midnight. Lows in the mid-70s. South winds 10 to 15 miles an hour. Chance of rain 40%. Tuesday, mostly cloudy in the morning. A chance of thunderstorms. Showers with highs in the upper 80s. South winds 5 to 10 miles an hour. Chance of rain 80%. Tuesday night, mostly cloudy with showers, likely with a chance of thunderstorms. Lows in the upper 60s. Southeast winds 5 to 10 miles an hour. Chance of rain 70%. And now the extended forecast. Wednesday, mostly cloudy with a chance of showers. A slight chance of thunderstorms in the morning, then a chance of thunderstorms in the afternoon. Highs around 80. Northeast winds 5 to 10 miles an hour. Chance of rain 50%. Wednesday night, mostly cloudy with a 50% chance of showers. Lows in the mid-60s. Thursday, a slight chance of thunderstorms. Showers. Highs in the upper 70s. Chance of rain 80%. Thursday night, mostly cloudy. Showers likely with a slight chance of thunderstorms in the evening, then a chance of showers after midnight. Lows in the mid-60s. Chance of rain 70%. Friday, cloudy in the morning, then becoming partly sunny. A chance of showers. A slight chance of thunderstorms in the morning, then a chance of thunderstorms in the afternoon. Highs around 80. Chance of rain 50%. Friday night, partly cloudy. A 30% chance of showers and thunderstorms in the evening. Lows in the mid-60s. Saturday, partly sunny. A slight chance of showers and thunderstorms in the morning, then a chance of showers and thunderstorms in the afternoon. Highs in the lower 80s. Chance of rain 30%. Saturday night, partly cloudy in the evening, then becoming mostly cloudy. A 40% chance of showers and thunderstorms. Lows in the mid-60s. Sunday, mostly cloudy in the morning, then partly sunny with a 30% chance of showers and thunderstorms in the afternoon. Highs in the mid-80s. The forecast key messages for North and Central Texas. Isolated showers and thunderstorms are possible again today, but most areas will stay dry. More widespread showers and storms are expected Tuesday and Wednesday as a cold front moves into installs across the region. Heavy rainfall and some strong to severe storms are possible both days. Daily chances for scattered showers and storms will continue the rest of the week into the weekend. Locally heavy rain will be possible, but the severe weather threat appears low. The spotter information statement for North and Central Texas. Spotter activation is not expected at this time. The ultraviolet index forecast for May 18th is 10, or very high. The current time is 5:08 a.m. Central Daylight Time. 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Serving the Dallas-Fort Worth listening area. The following reports of weather temperature and wind were made at 5 a.m. DFW Airport, cloudy, 78, dew point 72, relative humidity 81%, wind south at 17, gusting to 29, pressure 29.77 inches and rising. Fort Worth Meacham, haze, 79, south at 15, gusting to 25. Dallas Love Field, cloudy, 79, south at 16, gusting to 24. Arlington, cloudy, 79, southeast at 18, gusting to 25. Denton, cloudy, 79, south at 20, gusting to 26. Mineral Wells, haze, 78, southeast at 14, gusting to 23. Elsewhere around the region, Wichita Falls, clear, 75, south at 16. Abilene, haze, 76, south at 20, gusting to 30. Waco, haze, 78, south at 16, gusting to 25. Tyler, mostly cloudy, 78, southeast at 15.
Once again at 5 a.m., DFW Airport, cloudy, 78, south at 17, gusting to 29. The following reports of weather temperature and wind were made at 5 a.m. DFW Airport, cloudy, 78, dew point 72, relative humidity 81%, wind south at 17, gusting to 29, pressure 29.77 inches and rising. Fort Worth Meacham, haze, 79, south at 15, gusting to 25. Dallas Love Field, cloudy, 79, south at 16, gusting to 24. Arlington, cloudy, 79, southeast at 18, gusting to 25. Denton, cloudy, 79, south at 20, gusting to 26. Mineral Wells, haze, 78, southeast at 14, gusting to 23. Elsewhere around the region, Wichita Falls, Arlington, cloudy, 79, southeast at 18, gusting to 25. Denton, cloudy, 79, south at 20, gusting to 20.

78, southeast at 14, gusting to 23. Elsewhere around the region, Wichita Falls, clear, 75, south at 16. Abilene, Hays, 76, south at 20, gusting to 30. Waco, Hays, 78, south at 16, gusting to 25. Tyler, mostly cloudy, 78, south at 17, gusting to 26. Once again at 5 a.m., DFW Airport, cloudy, 78, south at 17, gusting to 29. Now let's check on your local forecast for the Dallas-Fort Worth Metroplex. Today, mostly cloudy this morning, then partly sunny with a 20% chance of showers and thunderstorms this afternoon. Highs in the upper 80s. South winds 15 to 20 miles an hour with gusts up to 30 miles an hour. Tonight, partly cloudy with a slight chance of showers and thunderstorms in the evening, then mostly cloudy with a chance of showers and thunderstorms after midnight. Lows in the mid-70s. South winds 10 to 15 miles an hour. Chance of rain 40%. Tuesday, mostly cloudy in the morning. A chance of thunderstorms. Showers with highs in the upper 80s. South winds 5 to 10 miles an hour. Chance of rain 80%. Tuesday night, mostly cloudy with showers likely with a chance of thunderstorms. Lows in the upper 60s. Southeast winds 5 to 10 miles an hour. Chance of rain 70%. And now the extended forecast. Wednesday, mostly cloudy with a chance of showers. A slight chance of thunderstorms in the morning, then a chance of thunderstorms in the afternoon. Highs around 80. Northeast winds 5 to 10 miles an hour. Chance of rain 50%. Wednesday night, mostly cloudy with a 50% chance of showers. Lows in the mid-60s. Thursday, a slight chance of thunderstorms. Showers. Highs in the upper 70s. Chance of rain 80%. Thursday night, mostly cloudy. Showers likely with a slight chance of thunderstorms in the evening, then a chance of showers after midnight. Lows in the mid-60s. Chance of rain 70%. Friday, cloudy in the morning, then becoming partly sunny. A chance of showers. A slight chance of thunderstorms in the morning, then a chance of thunderstorms in the afternoon. Highs around 80. Chance of rain 50%. Friday night, partly cloudy. A 30% chance of showers and thunderstorms in the evening. Lows in the mid-60s. Saturday, partly sunny. A slight chance of showers and thunderstorms in the morning, then a chance of showers and thunderstorms in the afternoon. Highs in the lower 80s. Chance of rain 30%. Saturday night, partly cloudy in the evening, then becoming mostly cloudy. A 40% chance of showers and thunderstorms. Lows in the mid-60s. Sunday, mostly cloudy in the morning, then partly sunny with a 30% chance of showers and thunderstorms in the afternoon. Highs in the mid-80s. The forecast key messages for North and Central Texas. Isolated showers and thunderstorms are possible again today, but most areas will stay dry. More widespread showers and storms are expected Tuesday and Wednesday as a cold front moves into installs across the region. Heavy rainfall and some strong to severe storms are possible both days. Daily chances for scattered showers and storms will continue the rest of the week into the weekend. Locally, heavy rain will be possible, but the severe weather threat appears low. The spotter information statement for North and Central Texas. Spotter activation is not expected at this time. The ultraviolet index forecast for May 18th is 10, or very high. The current time is 5:15 a.m. Central Daylight Time. 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Serving the Dallas-Fort Worth listening area. The following reports of weather temperature and wind were made at 5 a.m. DFW Airport, cloudy, 78, dew point 72, relative humidity 81%, wind south at 17, gusting to 29, pressure 29.77 inches and rising. Fort Worth, Meacham.

A's, 79, south at 15, gusting to 25. Dallas Love Field, cloudy, 79, south at 16, gusting to 24. Arlington, cloudy, 79, southeast at 18, gusting to 25. Denton, cloudy, 79, south at 20, gusting to 26. Mineral Wells, haze, 78, southeast at 14, gusting to 23. Elsewhere around the region, Wichita Falls, clear, 75, south at 16. Abilene, haze, 76, south at 20, gusting to 30. Waco, haze, 78, south at 16, gusting to 25. Tyler, mostly cloudy, 78, south at 17, gusting to 26. Once again at 5 a.m., DFW Airport, cloudy, 78, south at 17, gusting to 29. Now let's check on your local forecast for the Dallas-Fort Worth Metroplex. Today, mostly cloudy this morning, then partly sunny with a 20% chance of showers and thunderstorms this afternoon. Highs in the upper 80s. South winds 15 to 20 miles an hour with gusts up to 30 miles an hour. Tonight, partly cloudy with a slight chance of showers and thunderstorms in the evening, then mostly cloudy with a chance of showers and thunderstorms after midnight. Lows in the mid-70s. South winds 10 to 15 miles an hour. Chance of rain 40%. Tuesday, mostly cloudy in the morning. A chance of thunderstorms. Showers with highs in the upper 80s. South winds 5 to 10 miles an hour. Chance of rain 80%. Tuesday night, mostly cloudy with showers likely with a chance of thunderstorms. Lows in the upper 60s. Southeast winds 5 to 10 miles an hour. Chance of rain 70%. And now the extended forecast. Wednesday, mostly cloudy with a chance of showers. A slight chance of thunderstorms in the morning, then a chance of thunderstorms in the afternoon. Highs around 80. Northeast winds 5 to 10 miles an hour. Chance of rain 50%. Wednesday night, mostly cloudy with a 50% chance of showers. Lows in the mid-60s. Thursday, a slight chance of thunderstorms. Showers. Highs in the upper 70s. Chance of rain 80%. Thursday night, mostly cloudy. Showers likely with a slight chance of thunderstorms in the evening, then a chance of showers after midnight. Lows in the mid-60s. Chance of rain 70%. Friday, cloudy in the morning, then becoming partly sunny. A chance of showers. A slight chance of thunderstorms in the morning, then a chance of thunderstorms in the afternoon. Highs around 80. Chance of rain 50%. Friday night, partly cloudy. A 30% chance of showers and thunderstorms in the evening. Lows in the mid-60s. Saturday, partly sunny. A slight chance of showers and thunderstorms in the morning, then a chance of showers and thunderstorms in the afternoon. Highs in the lower 80s. Chance of rain 30%. Saturday night, partly cloudy in the evening, then becoming mostly cloudy. A 40% chance of showers and thunderstorms. Lows in the mid-60s. Sunday, mostly cloudy in the morning, then partly sunny with a 30% chance of showers and thunderstorms in the afternoon. Highs in the mid-80s. The forecast key messages for North and Central Texas. Isolated showers and thunderstorms are possible again today, but most areas will stay dry. More widespread showers and storms are expected Tuesday and Wednesday as a cold front moves into installs across the region. Heavy rainfall and some strong to severe storms are possible both days. Daily chances for scattered showers and storms will continue the rest of the week into the weekend. Locally heavy rain will be possible, but the severe weather threat appears low. The spotter information statement for North and Central Texas. Spotter activation is not expected at this time. The ultraviolet index forecast for May 18th is 10, or very high. The current time is 5:21 a.m. Central Daylight Time. 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

T-55, serving the Dallas-Fort Worth listening area. The following reports of weather temperature and wind were made at 5 a.m. DFW Airport, cloudy, 78, dew point 72, relative humidity 81%, wind south at 17, gusting to 29, pressure 29.77 inches and rising. Fort Worth Meacham, haze, 79, south at 15, gusting to 25. Dallas Love Field, cloudy, 79, south at 16, gusting to 24. Arlington, cloudy, 79, southeast at 18, gusting to 25. Denton, cloudy, 79, south at 20, gusting to 26. Mineral Wells, haze, 78, southeast at 14, gusting to 23. Elsewhere around the region, Wichita Falls, clear, 75, south at 16. Abilene, haze, 76, south at 20, gusting to 30. Waco, haze, 78, south at 16, gusting to 25. Tyler, mostly cloudy, 78, south at 17, gusting to 26. Once again at 5 a.m., DFW Airport, cloudy, 78, south at 17, gusting to 29. Now let's check on your local forecast for the Dallas-Fort Worth Metroplex. Today, mostly cloudy this morning, then partly sunny with a 20% chance of showers and thunderstorms this afternoon. Highs in the upper 80s. South winds 15 to 20 miles an hour with gusts up to 30 miles an hour. Tonight, partly cloudy with a slight chance of showers and thunderstorms in the evening, then mostly cloudy with a chance of showers and thunderstorms after midnight. Lows in the mid-70s. South winds 10 to 15 miles an hour. Chance of rain 40%. Tuesday, mostly cloudy in the morning. A chance of thunderstorms. Showers with highs in the upper 80s. South winds 5 to 10 miles an hour. Chance of rain 80%. Tuesday night, mostly cloudy with showers likely with a chance of thunderstorms. Lows in the upper 60s. Southeast winds 5 to 10 miles an hour. Chance of rain 70%. And now the extended forecast. Wednesday, mostly cloudy with a chance of showers. A slight chance of thunderstorms in the morning, then a chance of thunderstorms in the afternoon. Highs around 80. Northeast winds 5 to 10 miles an hour. Chance of rain 50%. Wednesday night, mostly cloudy with a 50% chance of showers. Lows in the mid-60s. Thursday, a slight chance of thunderstorms. Showers. Highs in the upper 70s. Chance of rain 80%. Thursday night, mostly cloudy. Showers likely with a slight chance of thunderstorms in the evening, then a chance of showers after midnight. Lows in the mid-60s. Chance of rain 70%. Friday, cloudy in the morning, then becoming partly sunny. A chance of showers. A slight chance of thunderstorms in the morning, then a chance of thunderstorms in the afternoon. Highs around 80. Chance of rain 50%. Friday night, partly cloudy. A 30% chance of showers and thunderstorms in the evening. Lows in the mid-60s. Saturday, partly sunny. A slight chance of showers and thunderstorms in the morning, then a chance of showers and thunderstorms in the afternoon. Highs in the lower 80s. Chance of rain 30%. Saturday night, partly cloudy in the evening, then becoming mostly cloudy. A 40% chance of showers and thunderstorms. Lows in the mid-60s. Sunday, mostly cloudy in the morning, then partly sunny with a 30% chance of showers and thunderstorms in the afternoon. Highs in the mid-80s. The forecast key messages for North and Central Texas. Isolated showers and thunderstorms are possible again today, but most areas will stay dry. More widespread showers and storms are expected Tuesday and Wednesday as a cold front moves into installs across the region. Heavy rainfall and some strong to severe storms are possible both days. Daily chances for scattered showers and storms will continue the rest of the week into the weekend. Locally heavy rain will be possible, but the severe weather threat appears low.
the spotter information statement for North and Central Texas. Spotter activation is not expected at this time. The ultraviolet index forecast for May 18th is 10, or very high. The current time is 5:26 a.m. Central Daylight Time. 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The following reports of weather temperature and wind were made at 5 a.m. DFW Airport, cloudy, 78, dew point 72, relative humidity 81%, wind south at 17, gusting to 29, pressure 29.77 inches and rising. Fort Worth Meacham, haze, 79, south at 15, gusting to 25. Dallas Love Field, cloudy, 79, south at 16, gusting to 24. Arlington, cloudy, 79, southeast at 18, gusting to 25. Denton, cloudy, 79, south at 20, gusting to 26. Mineral Wells, haze, 78, southeast at 14, gusting to 23. Elsewhere around the region, Wichita Falls, clear, 75, south at 16. Abilene, haze, 76, south at 20, gusting to 30. Waco, haze, 78, south at 16, gusting to 25. Tyler, mostly cloudy, 78, south at 17, gusting to 26. Once again at 5 a.m., DFW Airport, cloudy, 78, south at 17, gusting to 29. Now let's check on your local forecast for the Dallas-Fort Worth Metroplex. Today, mostly cloudy this morning, then partly sunny with a 20% chance of showers and thunderstorms this afternoon. Highs in the upper 80s. South winds 15 to 20 miles an hour with gusts up to 30 miles an hour. Tonight, partly cloudy with a slight chance of showers and thunderstorms in the evening, then mostly cloudy with a chance of showers and thunderstorms after midnight. Lows in the mid-70s. South winds 10 to 15 miles an hour. Chance of rain 40%. Tuesday, mostly cloudy in the morning. A chance of thunderstorms. Showers with highs in the upper 80s. South winds 5 to 10 miles an hour. Chance of rain 80%. Tuesday night, mostly cloudy with showers likely with a chance of thunderstorms. Lows in the upper 60s. Southeast winds 5 to 10 miles an hour. Chance of rain 70%. And now the extended forecast. Wednesday, mostly cloudy with a chance of showers. A slight chance of thunderstorms in the morning, then a chance of thunderstorms in the afternoon. Highs around 80. Northeast winds 5 to 10 miles an hour. Chance of rain 50%. Wednesday night, mostly cloudy with a 50% chance of showers. Lows in the mid-60s. Thursday, a slight chance of thunderstorms. Showers. Highs in the upper 70s. Chance of rain 80%. Thursday night, mostly cloudy. Showers likely with a slight chance of thunderstorms in the evening, then a chance of showers after midnight. Lows in the mid-60s. Chance of rain 70%. Friday, cloudy in the morning, then becoming partly sunny. A chance of showers. A slight chance of thunderstorms in the morning, then a chance of thunderstorms in the afternoon. Highs around 80. Chance of rain 50%. Friday night, partly cloudy. A 30% chance of showers and thunderstorms in the evening. Lows in the mid-60s. Saturday, partly sunny. A slight chance of showers and thunderstorms in the morning, then a chance of showers and thunderstorms in the afternoon. Highs in the lower 80s. Chance of rain 30%. Saturday night, partly cloudy in the evening, then becoming mostly cloudy. A 40% chance of showers and thunderstorms. Lows in the mid-60s. Sunday, mostly cloudy in the morning, then partly sunny with a 30% chance of showers and thunderstorms in the afternoon. Highs in the mid-80s. The forecast key messages for North and Central Texas.
Isolated showers and thunderstorms are possible again today, but most areas will stay dry. More widespread showers and storms are expected Tuesday and Wednesday as a cold front moves into and stalls across the region. Heavy rainfall and some strong to severe storms are possible both days. Daily chances for scattered showers and storms will continue the rest of the week into the weekend. Locally, heavy rain will be possible, but the severe weather threat appears low. The spotter information statement for North and Central Texas. Spotter activation is not expected at this time. The ultraviolet index forecast for May 18th is 10, or very high. The current time is 5:31 a.m. Central Daylight Time. 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The following reports of weather temperature and wind were made at 5 a.m. DFW Airport, cloudy, 78, dew point 72, relative humidity 81%, wind south at 17, gusting to 29, pressure 29.77 inches and rising. Fort Worth Meacham, haze, 79, south at 15, gusting to 25. Dallas Love Field, cloudy, 79, south at 16, gusting to 24. Arlington, cloudy, 79, southeast at 18, gusting to 25. Denton, cloudy, 79, south at 20, gusting to 26. Mineral Wells, haze, 78, southeast at 14, gusting to 23. Elsewhere around the region, Wichita Falls, clear, 75, south at 16. Abilene, haze, 76, south at 20, gusting to 30. Waco, haze, 78, south at 16, gusting to 25. Tyler, mostly cloudy, 78, south at 17, gusting to 26. Once again at 5 a.m., DFW Airport, cloudy, 78, south at 17, gusting to 29. Now let's check on your local forecast for the Dallas-Fort Worth Metroplex. Today, mostly cloudy this morning, then partly sunny with a 20% chance of showers and thunderstorms this afternoon. Highs in the upper 80s. South winds 15 to 20 miles an hour with gusts up to 30 miles an hour. Tonight, partly cloudy with a slight chance of showers and thunderstorms in the evening, then mostly cloudy with a chance of showers and thunderstorms after midnight. Lows in the mid-70s. South winds 10 to 15 miles an hour. Chance of rain 40%. Tuesday, mostly cloudy in the morning. A chance of thunderstorms. Showers with highs in the upper 80s. South winds 5 to 10 miles an hour. Chance of rain 80%. Tuesday night, mostly cloudy with showers likely with a chance of thunderstorms. Lows in the upper 60s. Southeast winds 5 to 10 miles an hour. Chance of rain 70%. And now the extended forecast. Wednesday, mostly cloudy with a chance of showers. A slight chance of thunderstorms in the morning, then a chance of thunderstorms in the afternoon. Highs around 80. Northeast winds 5 to 10 miles an hour. Chance of rain 50%. Wednesday night, mostly cloudy with a 50% chance of showers. Lows in the mid-60s. Thursday, a slight chance of thunderstorms. Showers. Highs in the upper 70s. Chance of rain 80%. Thursday night, mostly cloudy. Showers likely with a slight chance of thunderstorms in the evening, then a chance of showers after midnight. Lows in the mid-60s. Chance of rain 70%. Friday, cloudy in the morning, then becoming partly sunny. A chance of showers. A slight chance of thunderstorms in the morning, then a chance of thunderstorms in the afternoon. Highs around 80. Chance of rain 50%. Friday night, partly cloudy. A 30% chance of showers and thunderstorms in the evening. Lows in the mid-60s. Saturday, partly sunny. A slight chance of showers and thunderstorms in the morning, then a chance of showers and thunderstorms in the afternoon. Highs in the lower 80s. Chance of rain 30%.
Saturday night, partly cloudy in the evening, then becoming mostly cloudy. A 40% chance of showers and thunderstorms. Lows in the mid-60s. Sunday, mostly cloudy in the morning, then partly sunny with a 30% chance of showers and thunderstorms in the afternoon. Highs in the mid-80s. The forecast key messages for North and Central Texas. Isolated showers and thunderstorms are possible again today, but most areas will stay dry. More widespread showers and storms are expected Tuesday and Wednesday as a cold front moves into installs across the region. Heavy rainfall and some strong to severe storms are possible both days. Daily chances for scattered showers and storms will continue the rest of the week into the weekend. Locally, heavy rain will be possible, but the severe weather threat appears low. The spotter information statement for North and Central Texas. Spotter activation is not expected at this time. The ultraviolet index forecast for May 18th is 10, or very high. The current time is 5:37 a.m. Central Daylight Time. 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Serving the Dallas-Fort Worth listening area. The following reports of weather temperature and wind were made at 5 a.m. DFW Airport, cloudy, 78, dew point 72, relative humidity 81%, wind south at 17, gusting to 29, pressure 29.77 inches and rising. Fort Worth Meacham, haze, 79, south at 15, gusting to 25. Dallas Love Field, cloudy, 79, south at 16, gusting to 24. Arlington, cloudy, 79, southeast at 18, gusting to 25. Denton, cloudy, 79, south at 20, gusting to 26. Mineral Wells, haze, 78, southeast at 14, gusting to 23. Elsewhere around the region, Wichita Falls, clear, 75, south at 16. Abilene, haze, 76, south at 20, gusting to 30. Waco, haze, 78, south at 16, gusting to 25. Tyler, mostly cloudy, 78, south at 17, gusting to 26. Once again at 5 a.m., DFW Airport, cloudy, 78, south at 17, gusting to 29. Now let's check on your local forecast for the Dallas-Fort Worth Metroplex. Today, mostly cloudy this morning, then partly sunny with a 20% chance of showers and thunderstorms this afternoon. Highs in the upper 80s. South winds 15 to 20 miles an hour with gusts up to 30 miles an hour. Tonight, partly cloudy with a slight chance of showers and thunderstorms in the evening, then mostly cloudy with a chance of showers and thunderstorms after midnight. Lows in the mid-70s. South winds 10 to 15 miles an hour. Chance of rain 40%. Tuesday, mostly cloudy in the morning. A chance of thunderstorms. Showers with highs in the upper 80s. South winds 5 to 10 miles an hour. Chance of rain 80%. Tuesday night, mostly cloudy with showers likely with a chance of thunderstorms. Lows in the upper 60s. Southeast winds 5 to 10 miles an hour. Chance of rain 70%. And now the extended forecast. Wednesday, mostly cloudy with a chance of showers. A slight chance of thunderstorms in the morning, then a chance of thunderstorms in the afternoon. Highs around 80. Northeast winds 5 to 10 miles an hour. Chance of rain 50%. Wednesday night, mostly cloudy with a 50% chance of showers. Lows in the mid-60s. Thursday, a slight chance of thunderstorms. Showers. Highs in the upper 70s. Chance of rain 80%. Thursday night, mostly cloudy. Showers likely with a slight chance of thunderstorms in the evening, then a chance of showers after midnight. Lows in the mid-60s. Chance of rain 70%. Friday, cloudy in the morning, then becoming partly sunny. A chance of showers. A slight chance of thunderstorms in the morning, then a chance of thunderstorms in the afternoon. Highs around 80.
chance of rain 50%. Friday night, partly cloudy. A 30% chance of showers and thunderstorms in the evening. Lows in the mid-60s. Saturday, partly sunny. A slight chance of showers and thunderstorms in the morning, then a chance of showers and thunderstorms in the afternoon. Highs in the lower 80s. Chance of rain 30%. Saturday night, partly cloudy in the evening, then becoming mostly cloudy. A 40% chance of showers and thunderstorms. Lows in the mid-60s. Sunday, mostly cloudy in the morning, then partly sunny with a 30% chance of showers and thunderstorms in the afternoon. Highs in the mid-80s. The forecast key messages for North and Central Texas. Isolated showers and thunderstorms are possible again today, but most areas will stay dry. More widespread showers and storms are expected Tuesday and Wednesday as a cold front moves into installs across the region. Heavy rainfall and some strong to severe storms are possible both days. Daily chances for scattered showers and storms will continue the rest of the week into the weekend. Locally heavy rain will be possible, but the severe weather threat appears low. The spotter information statement for North and Central Texas. Spotter activation is not expected at this time. The ultraviolet index forecast for May 18th is 10, or very high. The current time is 5:42 a.m. Central Daylight Time. 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Serving the Dallas-Fort Worth listening area. The following reports of weather temperature and wind were made at 5 a.m. DFW Airport, cloudy, 78, dew point 72, relative humidity 81%, wind south at 17, gusting to 29, pressure 29.77 inches and rising. Fort Worth Meacham, haze, 79, south at 15, gusting to 25. Dallas Love Field, cloudy, 79, south at 16, gusting to 24. Arlington, cloudy, 79, southeast at 18, gusting to 25. Denton, cloudy, 79, south at 20, gusting to 26. Mineral Wells, haze, 78, southeast at 14, gusting to 23. Elsewhere around the region, Wichita Falls, clear, 75, south at 16. Abilene, haze, 76, south at 20, gusting to 30. Waco, haze, 78, south at 16, gusting to 25. Tyler, mostly cloudy, 78, south at 17, gusting to 26. Once again at 5 a.m., DFW Airport, cloudy, 78, south at 17, gusting to 29. Now let's check on your local forecast for the Dallas-Fort Worth Metroplex. Today, mostly cloudy this morning, then partly sunny with a 20% chance of showers and thunderstorms this afternoon. Highs in the upper 80s. South winds 15 to 20 miles an hour with gusts up to 30 miles an hour. Tonight, partly cloudy with a slight chance of showers and thunderstorms in the evening, then mostly cloudy with a chance of showers and thunderstorms after midnight. Lows in the mid-70s. South winds 10 to 15 miles an hour. Chance of rain 40%. Tuesday, mostly cloudy in the morning. A chance of thunderstorms. Showers with highs in the upper 80s. South winds 5 to 10 miles an hour. Chance of rain 80%. Tuesday night, mostly cloudy with showers likely with a chance of thunderstorms. Lows in the upper 60s. Southeast winds 5 to 10 miles an hour. Chance of rain 70%. And now the extended forecast. Wednesday, mostly cloudy with a chance of showers. A slight chance of thunderstorms in the morning, then a chance of thunderstorms in the afternoon. Highs around 80. Northeast winds 5 to 10 miles an hour. Chance of rain 50%. Wednesday night, mostly cloudy with a 50% chance of showers. Lows in the mid-60s. Thursday, a slight chance of thunderstorms. Showers. Highs in the upper 70s. Chance of rain 80%. Thursday night, mostly cloudy.
Showers likely with a slight chance of thunderstorms in the evening, then a chance of showers after midnight. Lows in the mid-60s. Chance of rain 70%. Friday, cloudy in the morning, then becoming partly sunny. A chance of showers. A slight chance of thunderstorms in the morning, then a chance of thunderstorms in the afternoon. Highs around 80. Chance of rain 50%. Friday night, partly cloudy. A 30% chance of showers and thunderstorms in the evening. Lows in the mid-60s. Saturday, partly sunny. A slight chance of showers and thunderstorms in the morning, then a chance of showers and thunderstorms in the afternoon. Highs in the lower 80s. Chance of rain 30%. Saturday night, partly cloudy in the evening, then becoming mostly cloudy. A 40% chance of showers and thunderstorms. Lows in the mid-60s. Sunday, mostly cloudy in the morning, then partly sunny with a 30% chance of showers and thunderstorms in the afternoon. Highs in the mid-80s. The forecast key messages for North and Central Texas. Isolated showers and thunderstorms are possible again today, but most areas will stay dry. More widespread showers and storms are expected Tuesday and Wednesday as a cold front moves into installs across the region. Heavy rainfall and some strong to severe storms are possible both days. Daily chances for scattered showers and storms will continue the rest of the week into the weekend. Locally heavy rain will be possible, but the severe weather threat appears low. The spotter information statement for North and Central Texas. Spotter activation is not expected at this time. The ultraviolet index forecast for May 18th is 10, or very high. The current time is 5:48 a.m. Central Daylight Time. 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Serving the Dallas-Fort Worth listening area. The following reports of weather temperature and wind were made at 5 a.m. DFW Airport, cloudy, 78, dew point 72, relative humidity 81%, wind south at 17, gusting to 29, pressure 29.77 inches and rising. Fort Worth Meacham, haze, 79, south at 15, gusting to 25. Dallas Love Field, cloudy, 79, south at 16, gusting to 24. Arlington, cloudy, 79, southeast at 18, gusting to 25. Denton, cloudy, 79, south at 20, gusting to 26. Mineral Wells, haze, 78, southeast at 14, gusting to 23. Elsewhere around the region, Wichita Falls, clear, 75, south at 16. Abilene, haze, 76, south at 20, gusting to 30. Waco, haze, 78, south at 16, gusting to 25. Tyler, mostly cloudy, 78, south at 17, gusting to 26. Once again at 5 a.m., DFW Airport, cloudy, 78, south at 17, gusting to 29. Now let's check on your local forecast for the Dallas-Fort Worth Metroplex. Today, mostly cloudy this morning, then partly sunny with a 20% chance of showers and thunderstorms this afternoon. Highs in the upper 80s. South winds 15 to 20 miles an hour with gusts up to 30 miles an hour. Tonight, partly cloudy with a slight chance of showers and thunderstorms in the evening, then mostly cloudy with a chance of showers and thunderstorms after midnight. Lows in the mid-70s. South winds 10 to 15 miles an hour. Chance of rain 40%. Tuesday, mostly cloudy in the morning. A chance of thunderstorms. Showers with highs in the upper 80s. South winds 5 to 10 miles an hour. Chance of rain 80%. Tuesday night, mostly cloudy with showers likely with a chance of thunderstorms. Lows in the upper 60s. Southeast winds 5 to 10 miles an hour. Chance of rain 70%. And now the extended forecast. Wednesday, mostly cloudy with a chance of showers. A slight chance of thunderstorms in the morning, then a chance of thunderstorms in the afternoon. Highs around 80.
Northeast winds 5 to 10 miles an hour. Chance of rain 50%. Wednesday night, mostly cloudy with a 50% chance of showers. Lows in the mid-60s. Thursday, a slight chance of thunderstorms. Showers. Highs in the upper 70s. Chance of rain 80%. Thursday night, mostly cloudy. Showers likely with a slight chance of thunderstorms in the evening, then a chance of showers after midnight. Lows in the mid-60s. Chance of rain 70%. Friday, cloudy in the morning, then becoming partly sunny. A chance of showers. A slight chance of thunderstorms in the morning, then a chance of thunderstorms in the afternoon. Highs around 80. Chance of rain 50%. Friday night, partly cloudy. A 30% chance of showers and thunderstorms in the evening. Lows in the mid-60s. Saturday, partly sunny. A slight chance of showers and thunderstorms in the morning, then a chance of showers and thunderstorms in the afternoon. Highs in the lower 80s. Chance of rain 30%. Saturday night, partly cloudy in the evening, then becoming mostly cloudy. A 40% chance of showers and thunderstorms. Lows in the mid-60s. Sunday, mostly cloudy in the morning, then partly sunny with a 30% chance of showers and thunderstorms in the afternoon. Highs in the mid-80s. The forecast key messages for North and Central Texas. Isolated showers and thunderstorms are possible again today, but most areas will stay dry. More widespread showers and storms are expected Tuesday and Wednesday as a cold front moves into installs across the region. Heavy rainfall and some strong to severe storms are possible both days. Daily chances for scattered showers and storms will continue the rest of the week into the weekend. Locally, heavy rain will be possible, but the severe weather threat appears low. The spotter information statement for North and Central Texas. Spotter activation is not expected at this time. The ultraviolet index forecast for May 18th is 10, or very high. The current time is 5:53 a.m. Central Daylight Time. 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The following reports of weather temperature and wind were made at 5 a.m. DFW Airport, cloudy, 78, dew point 72, relative humidity 81%, wind south at 17, gusting to 29, pressure 29.77 inches and rising. Fort Worth Meacham, haze, 79, south at 15, gusting to 25. Dallas Love Field, cloudy, 79, south at 16, gusting to 24. Arlington, cloudy, 79, southeast at 18, gusting to 25. Denton, cloudy, 79, south at 20, gusting to 26. Mineral Wells, haze, 78, southeast at 14, gusting to 23. Elsewhere around the region, Wichita Falls, clear, 75, south at 16. Abilene, haze, 76, south at 20, gusting to 30. Waco, haze, 78, south at 16, gusting to 25. Tyler, mostly cloudy, 78, south at 17, gusting to 26. Once again at 5 a.m., DFW Airport, cloudy, 78, south at 17, gusting to 29. Now let's check on your local forecast for the Dallas-Fort Worth Metroplex. Today, mostly cloudy this morning, then partly sunny with a 20% chance of showers and thunderstorms this afternoon. Highs in the upper 80s. South winds 15 to 20 miles an hour with gusts up to 30 miles an hour. Tonight, partly cloudy with a slight chance of showers and thunderstorms in the evening, then mostly cloudy with a chance of showers and thunderstorms after midnight. Lows in the mid-70s. South winds 10 to 15 miles an hour. Chance of rain 40%. Tuesday, mostly cloudy in the morning. A chance of thunderstorms. Showers with highs in the upper 80s. South winds 5 to 10 miles an hour. Chance of rain 80%.
Tuesday night, mostly cloudy with showers likely with a chance of thunderstorms. Lows in the upper 60s. Southeast winds 5 to 10 miles an hour. Chance of rain 70%. And now the extended forecast. Wednesday, mostly cloudy with a chance of showers. A slight chance of thunderstorms in the morning, then a chance of thunderstorms in the afternoon. Highs around 80. Northeast winds 5 to 10 miles an hour. Chance of rain 50%. Wednesday night, mostly cloudy with a 50% chance of showers. Lows in the mid-60s. Thursday, a slight chance of thunderstorms. Showers. Highs in the upper 70s. Chance of rain 80%. Thursday night, mostly cloudy. Showers likely with a slight chance of thunderstorms in the evening, then a chance of showers after midnight. Lows in the mid-60s. Chance of rain 70%. Friday, cloudy in the morning, then becoming partly sunny. A chance of showers. A slight chance of thunderstorms in the morning, then a chance of thunderstorms in the afternoon. Highs around 80. Chance of rain 50%. Friday night, partly cloudy. A 30% chance of showers and thunderstorms in the evening. Lows in the mid-60s. Saturday, partly sunny. A slight chance of showers and thunderstorms in the morning, then a chance of showers and thunderstorms in the afternoon. Highs in the lower 80s. Chance of rain 30%. Saturday night, partly cloudy in the evening, then becoming mostly cloudy. A 40% chance of showers and thunderstorms. Lows in the mid-60s. Sunday, mostly cloudy in the morning, then partly sunny with a 30% chance of showers and thunderstorms in the afternoon. Highs in the mid-80s. The forecast key messages for North and Central Texas. Isolated showers and thunderstorms are possible again today, but most areas will stay dry. More widespread showers and storms are expected Tuesday and Wednesday as a cold front moves into and installs across the region. Heavy rainfall and some strong to severe storms are possible both days. Daily chances for scattered showers and storms will continue the rest of the week into the weekend. Locally heavy rain will be possible, but the severe weather threat appears low. The spotter information statement for North and Central Texas. Spotter activation is not expected at this time. The ultraviolet index forecast for May 18th is 10, or very high. The current time is 5:59 a.m. Central Daylight Time. 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Serving the Dallas-Fort Worth listening area. The following reports of weather temperature and wind were made at 5 a.m. DFW Airport, cloudy, 78, dew point 72, relative humidity 81%, wind south at 17, gusting to 29, pressure 29.77 inches and rising. Fort Worth Meacham, haze, 79, south at 15, gusting to 25. Dallas Love Field, cloudy, 79, south at 16, gusting to 24. Arlington, cloudy, 79, southeast at 18, gusting to 25. Denton, cloudy, 79, south at 20, gusting to 26. Mineral Wells, haze, 78, southeast at 14, gusting to 23. Elsewhere around the region, Wichita Falls, clear, 75, south at 16. Abilene, haze, 76, south at 20, gusting to 30. Waco, haze, 78, south at 16, gusting to 25. Tyler, mostly cloudy, 78, south at 17, gusting to 26. Once again at 5 a.m., DFW Airport, cloudy, 78, south at 17, gusting to 29. Now let's check on your local forecast for the Dallas-Fort Worth Metroplex. Today, mostly cloudy this morning, then partly sunny with a 20% chance of showers and thunderstorms this afternoon. Highs in the upper 80s. South winds 15 to 20 miles an hour with gusts up to 30 miles an hour. Tonight, partly cloudy with a slight chance of showers and thunderstorms in the evening,
then mostly cloudy with a chance of showers and thunderstorms after midnight. Lows in the mid-70s. South winds 10 to 15 miles an hour. Chance of rain 40%. Tuesday, mostly cloudy in the morning. A chance of thunderstorms. Showers with highs in the upper 80s. South winds 5 to 10 miles an hour. Chance of rain 80%. Tuesday night, mostly cloudy with showers likely with a chance of thunderstorms. Lows in the upper 60s. Southeast winds 5 to 10 miles an hour. Chance of rain 70%. And now the extended forecast. Wednesday, mostly cloudy with a chance of showers. A slight chance of thunderstorms in the morning, then a chance of thunderstorms in the afternoon. Highs around 80. Northeast winds 5 to 10 miles an hour. Chance of rain 50%. Wednesday night, mostly cloudy with a 50% chance of showers. Lows in the mid-60s. Thursday, a slight chance of thunderstorms. Showers. Highs in the upper 70s. Chance of rain 80%. Thursday night, mostly cloudy. Showers likely with a slight chance of thunderstorms in the evening, then a chance of showers after midnight. Lows in the mid-60s. Chance of rain 70%. Friday, cloudy in the morning, then becoming partly sunny. A chance of showers. A slight chance of thunderstorms in the morning, then a chance of thunderstorms in the afternoon. Highs around 80. Chance of rain 50%. Friday night, partly cloudy. A 30% chance of showers and thunderstorms in the evening. Lows in the mid-60s. Saturday, partly sunny. A slight chance of showers and thunderstorms in the morning, then a chance of showers and thunderstorms in the afternoon. Highs in the lower 80s. Chance of rain 30%. Saturday night, partly cloudy in the evening, then becoming mostly cloudy. A 40% chance of showers and thunderstorms. Lows in the mid-60s. Sunday, mostly cloudy in the morning, then partly sunny with a 30% chance of showers and thunderstorms in the afternoon. Highs in the mid-80s. The forecast key messages for North and Central Texas. Isolated showers and thunderstorms are possible again today, but most areas will stay dry. More widespread showers and storms are expected Tuesday and Wednesday as a cold front moves into installs across the region. Heavy rainfall and some strong to severe storms are possible both days. Daily chances for scattered showers and storms will continue the rest of the week into the weekend. Locally heavy rain will be possible, but the severe weather threat appears low. The spotter information statement for North and Central Texas. Spotter activation is not expected at this time. The ultraviolet index forecast for May 18th is 10, or very high. The current time is 6:04 a.m. Central Daylight Time. 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Serving the Dallas-Fort Worth listening area. The following reports of weather temperature and wind were made at 6 a.m. DFW Airport, cloudy, 78, dew point 72, relative humidity 81%, wind south at 17, pressure 29.78 inches and rising. Fort Worth Meacham, haze, 78, south at 14, gusting to 25. Dallas Love Field, haze, 79, south at 10, gusting to 21. Arlington, cloudy, 79, southeast at 17, gusting to 31. Denton, cloudy, 79, south at 18, gusting to 33. Mineral Wells, haze, 77, south at 13, gusting to 22. Elsewhere around the region, Wichita Falls, cloudy, 76, south at 16, gusting to 24. Abilene, haze, 75, south at 15, gusting to 26. Waco, cloudy, 78, south at 14, gusting to 23. Tyler, mostly cloudy, 78, south at 13, gusting to 22. Once again at 6 a.m., DFW Airport, cloudy, 78, south at 17.
Now let's check on your local forecast for the Dallas-Fort Worth Metroplex. Today, mostly cloudy this morning, then partly sunny with a 20% chance of showers and thunderstorms this afternoon. Highs in the upper 80s. South winds 15 to 20 miles an hour with gusts up to 30 miles an hour. Tonight, partly cloudy with a slight chance of showers and thunderstorms in the evening, then mostly cloudy with a chance of showers and thunderstorms after midnight. Lows in the mid-70s. South winds 10 to 15 miles an hour. Chance of rain 40%. Tuesday, mostly cloudy in the morning. A chance of thunderstorms. Showers with highs in the upper 80s. South winds 5 to 10 miles an hour. Chance of rain 80%. Tuesday night, mostly cloudy with showers likely with a chance of thunderstorms. Lows in the upper 60s. Southeast winds 5 to 10 miles an hour. Chance of rain 70%. And now the extended forecast. Wednesday, mostly cloudy with a chance of showers. A slight chance of thunderstorms in the morning, then a chance of thunderstorms in the afternoon. Highs around 80. Northeast winds 5 to 10 miles an hour. Chance of rain 50%. Wednesday night, mostly cloudy with a 50% chance of showers. Lows in the mid-60s. Thursday, a slight chance of thunderstorms. Showers. Highs in the upper 70s. Chance of rain 80%. Thursday night, mostly cloudy. Showers likely with a slight chance of thunderstorms in the evening, then a chance of showers after midnight. Lows in the mid-60s. Chance of rain 70%. Friday, cloudy in the morning, then becoming partly sunny. A chance of showers. A slight chance of thunderstorms in the morning, then a chance of thunderstorms in the afternoon. Highs around 80. Chance of rain 50%. Friday night, partly cloudy. A 30% chance of showers and thunderstorms in the evening. Lows in the mid-60s. Saturday, partly sunny. A slight chance of showers and thunderstorms in the morning, then a chance of showers and thunderstorms in the afternoon. Highs in the lower 80s. Chance of rain 30%. Saturday night, partly cloudy in the evening, then becoming mostly cloudy. A 40% chance of showers and thunderstorms. Lows in the mid-60s. Sunday, mostly cloudy in the morning, then partly sunny with a 30% chance of showers and thunderstorms in the afternoon. Highs in the mid-80s. The forecast key messages for North and Central Texas. Isolated showers and thunderstorms are possible again today, but most areas will stay dry. More widespread showers and storms are expected Tuesday and Wednesday as a cold front moves into and stalls across the region. Heavy rainfall and some strong to severe storms are possible both days. Daily chances for scattered showers and storms will continue the rest of the week into the weekend. Locally heavy rain will be possible, but the severe weather threat appears low. The spotter information statement for North and Central Texas. Spotter activation is not expected at this time. The ultraviolet index forecast for May 18th is 10, or very high. The current time is 6:09 a.m. Central Daylight Time. 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The following reports of weather temperature and wind were made at 6 a.m. DFW Airport, cloudy, 78, dew point 72, relative humidity 81%, wind south at 17, pressure 29.78 inches and rising. Fort Worth Meacham, haze, 78, south at 14, gusting to 25. Dallas Love Field, haze, 79, south at 10, gusting to 21. Arlington, cloudy, 79, southeast at 17, gusting to 31. Denton, cloudy, 79, south at 18, gusting to 33. Mineral Wells, haze, 77, south at 13, gusting to 22. Elsewhere around the region, Wichita Falls, cloudy, 76, south at 16, gusting to 24. Abilene, haze,
75, south at 15, gusting to 26. Waco, cloudy, 78, south at 14, gusting to 23. Tyler, mostly cloudy, 78, south at 13, gusting to 22. Once again at 6 a.m., DFW Airport, cloudy, 78, south at 17. The following reports of weather temperature and wind were made at 6 a.m. DFW Airport, cloudy, 78, dew point 72, relative humidity 81%, wind south at 17, pressure 29.78 inches and rising. Fort Worth Meacham, haze, 78, south at 14, gusting to 25. Dallas Love Field, haze, 79, south at 10, gusting to 21. Arlington 72, relative humidity 81%, wind south at 17, pressure 29.78 inches and rising. Fort Worth Meacham, haze, 78, south at 14.

Testing to 25. Dallas Love Field, Hayes, 79, south at 10, gusting to 21. Arlington, cloudy, 79, southeast at 17, gusting to 31. Denton, cloudy, 79, south at 18, gusting to 33. Mineral Wells, Hayes, 77, south at 13, gusting to 22. Elsewhere around the region, Wichita Falls, mostly cloudy, 76, south at 20, gusting to 25. Abilene, Hayes, 75, south at 15, gusting to 26. Waco, cloudy, 78, south at 14, gusting to 23. Tyler, mostly cloudy, 78, south at 13, gusting to 22. Once again at 6 a.m., DFW Airport, cloudy, 78, south at 17. Now let's check on your local forecast for the Dallas-Fort Worth Metroplex. Today, mostly cloudy this morning, then partly sunny with a 20% chance of showers and thunderstorms this afternoon. Highs in the upper 80s. South winds 15 to 20 miles an hour with gusts up to 30 miles an hour. Tonight, partly cloudy with a slight chance of showers and thunderstorms in the evening, then mostly cloudy with a chance of showers and thunderstorms after midnight. Lows in the mid-70s. South winds 10 to 15 miles an hour. Chance of rain 40%. Tuesday, mostly cloudy in the morning. A chance of thunderstorms. Showers with highs in the upper 80s. South winds 5 to 10 miles an hour. Chance of rain 80%. Tuesday night, mostly cloudy with showers likely with a chance of thunderstorms. Lows in the upper 60s. Southeast winds 5 to 10 miles an hour. Chance of rain 70%. And now the extended forecast. Wednesday, mostly cloudy with a chance of showers. A slight chance of thunderstorms in the morning, then a chance of thunderstorms in the afternoon. Highs around 80. Northeast winds 5 to 10 miles an hour. Chance of rain 50%. Wednesday night, mostly cloudy with a 50% chance of showers. Lows in the mid-60s. Thursday, a slight chance of thunderstorms. Showers. Highs in the upper 70s. Chance of rain 80%. Thursday night, mostly cloudy. Showers likely with a slight chance of thunderstorms in the evening, then a chance of showers after midnight. Lows in the mid-60s. Chance of rain 70%. Friday, cloudy in the morning, then becoming partly sunny. A chance of showers. A slight chance of thunderstorms in the morning, then a chance of thunderstorms in the afternoon. Highs around 80. Chance of rain 50%. Friday night, partly cloudy. A 30% chance of showers and thunderstorms in the evening. Lows in the mid-60s. Saturday, partly sunny. A slight chance of showers and thunderstorms in the morning, then a chance of showers and thunderstorms in the afternoon. Highs in the lower 80s. Chance of rain 30%. Saturday night, partly cloudy in the evening, then becoming mostly cloudy. A 40% chance of showers and thunderstorms. Lows in the mid-60s. Sunday, mostly cloudy in the morning, then partly sunny with a 30% chance of showers and thunderstorms in the afternoon. Highs in the mid-80s. The forecast key messages for North and Central Texas. Isolated showers and thunderstorms are possible again today, but most areas will stay dry. More widespread showers and storms are expected Tuesday and Wednesday as a cold front moves into installs across the region. Heavy rainfall and some strong to severe storms are possible both days. Daily chances for scattered showers and storms will continue the rest of the week into the weekend. Locally heavy rain will be possible, but the severe weather threat appears low. The spotter information statement for North and Central Texas. Spotter activation is not expected at this time. The ultraviolet index forecast for May 18th is 10, or very high. The current time is 6:16 a.m. Central Daylight Time. 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

Dallas Fort Worth listening area. The following reports of weather, temperature, and wind were made at 6 a.m. DFW Airport, cloudy, 78, dew point 72, relative humidity 81%, wind south at 17, pressure 29.78 inches and rising. Fort Worth Meacham, haze, 78, south at 14, gusting to 25. Dallas Love Field, haze, 79, south at 10, gusting to 21. Arlington, cloudy, 79, southeast at 17, gusting to 31. Denton, cloudy, 79, south at 18, gusting to 33. Mineral Wells, haze, 77, south at 13, gusting to 22. Elsewhere around the region, Wichita Falls, mostly cloudy, 76, south at 20, gusting to 25. Abilene, haze, 75, south at 15, gusting to 26. Waco, cloudy, 78, south at 14, gusting to 23. Tyler, mostly cloudy, 78, south at 13, gusting to 22. Once again at 6 a.m., DFW Airport, cloudy, 78, south at 17. Now let's check on your local forecast for the Dallas-Fort Worth Metroplex. Today, mostly cloudy this morning, then partly sunny with a 20% chance of showers and thunderstorms this afternoon. Highs in the upper 80s. South winds 15 to 20 miles an hour with gusts up to 30 miles an hour. Tonight, partly cloudy with a slight chance of showers and thunderstorms in the evening, then mostly cloudy with a chance of showers and thunderstorms after midnight. Lows in the mid-70s. South winds 10 to 15 miles an hour. Chance of rain 40%. Tuesday, mostly cloudy in the morning. A chance of thunderstorms. Showers with highs in the upper 80s. South winds 5 to 10 miles an hour. Chance of rain 80%. Tuesday night, mostly cloudy with showers likely with a chance of thunderstorms. Lows in the upper 60s. Southeast winds 5 to 10 miles an hour. Chance of rain 70%. And now the extended forecast. Wednesday, mostly cloudy with a chance of showers. A slight chance of thunderstorms in the morning, then a chance of thunderstorms in the afternoon. Highs around 80. Northeast winds 5 to 10 miles an hour. Chance of rain 50%. Wednesday night, mostly cloudy with a 50% chance of showers. Lows in the mid-60s. Thursday, a slight chance of thunderstorms. Showers. Highs in the upper 70s. Chance of rain 80%. Thursday night, mostly cloudy. Showers likely with a slight chance of thunderstorms in the evening, then a chance of showers after midnight. Lows in the mid-60s. Chance of rain 70%. Friday, cloudy in the morning, then becoming partly sunny. A chance of showers. A slight chance of thunderstorms in the morning, then a chance of thunderstorms in the afternoon. Highs around 80. Chance of rain 50%. Friday night, partly cloudy. A 30% chance of showers and thunderstorms in the evening. Lows in the mid-60s. Saturday, partly sunny. A slight chance of showers and thunderstorms in the morning, then a chance of showers and thunderstorms in the afternoon. Highs in the lower 80s. Chance of rain 30%. Saturday night, partly cloudy in the evening, then becoming mostly cloudy. A 40% chance of showers and thunderstorms. Lows in the mid-60s. Sunday, mostly cloudy in the morning, then partly sunny with a 30% chance of showers and thunderstorms in the afternoon. Highs in the mid-80s. The forecast key messages for North and Central Texas. Isolated showers and thunderstorms are possible again today, but most areas will stay dry. More widespread showers and storms are expected Tuesday and Wednesday as a cold front moves into installs across the region. Heavy rainfall and some strong to severe storms are possible both days. Daily chances for scattered showers and storms will continue the rest of the week into the weekend. Locally heavy rain will be possible, but the severe weather threat appears low. The Spotter Information Statement for North and Central Texas. Spotter
activation is not expected at this time. The ultraviolet index forecast for May 18th is 10, or very high. The current time is 6:21 a.m. Central Daylight Time. 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The following reports of weather temperature and wind were made at 6 a.m. DFW Airport, cloudy, 78, dew point 72, relative humidity 81%, wind south at 17, pressure 29.78 inches and rising. Fort Worth Meacham, haze, 78, south at 14, gusting to 25. Dallas Love Field, haze, 79, south at 10, gusting to 21. Arlington, cloudy, 79, southeast at 17, gusting to 31. Denton, cloudy, 79, south at 18, gusting to 33. Mineral Wells, haze, 77, south at 13, gusting to 22. Elsewhere around the region, Wichita Falls, mostly cloudy, 76, south at 20, gusting to 25. Abilene, haze, 75, south at 15, gusting to 26. Waco, cloudy, 78, south at 14, gusting to 23. Tyler, mostly cloudy, 78, south at 13, gusting to 22. Once again at 6 a.m., DFW Airport, cloudy, 78, south at 17. Now let's check on your local forecast for the Dallas-Fort Worth Metroplex. Today, mostly cloudy this morning, then partly sunny with a 20% chance of showers and thunderstorms this afternoon. Highs in the upper 80s. South winds 15 to 20 miles an hour with gusts up to 30 miles an hour. Tonight, partly cloudy with a slight chance of showers and thunderstorms in the evening, then mostly cloudy with a chance of showers and thunderstorms after midnight. Lows in the mid-70s. South winds 10 to 15 miles an hour. Chance of rain 40%. Tuesday, mostly cloudy in the morning. A chance of thunderstorms. Showers with highs in the upper 80s. South winds 5 to 10 miles an hour. Chance of rain 80%. Tuesday night, mostly cloudy with showers likely with a chance of thunderstorms. Lows in the upper 60s. Southeast winds 5 to 10 miles an hour. Chance of rain 70%. And now the extended forecast. Wednesday, mostly cloudy with a chance of showers. A slight chance of thunderstorms in the morning, then a chance of thunderstorms in the afternoon. Highs around 80. Northeast winds 5 to 10 miles an hour. Chance of rain 50%. Wednesday night, mostly cloudy with a 50% chance of showers. Lows in the mid-60s. Thursday, a slight chance of thunderstorms. Showers. Highs in the upper 70s. Chance of rain 80%. Thursday night, mostly cloudy. Showers likely with a slight chance of thunderstorms in the evening, then a chance of showers after midnight. Lows in the mid-60s. Chance of rain 70%. Friday, cloudy in the morning, then becoming partly sunny. A chance of showers. A slight chance of thunderstorms in the morning, then a chance of thunderstorms in the afternoon. Highs around 80. Chance of rain 50%. Friday night, partly cloudy. A 30% chance of showers and thunderstorms in the evening. Lows in the mid-60s. Saturday, partly sunny. A slight chance of showers and thunderstorms in the morning, then a chance of showers and thunderstorms in the afternoon. Highs in the lower 80s. Chance of rain 30%. Saturday night, partly cloudy in the evening, then becoming mostly cloudy. A 40% chance of showers and thunderstorms. Lows in the mid-60s. Sunday, mostly cloudy in the morning, then partly sunny with a 30% chance of showers and thunderstorms in the afternoon. Highs in the mid-80s. The forecast key messages for North and Central Texas. Isolated showers and thunderstorms are possible again today, but most areas will stay dry.
More widespread showers and storms are expected Tuesday and Wednesday as a cold front moves in through installs across the region. Heavy rainfall and some strong to severe storms are possible both days. Daily chances for scattered showers and storms will continue the rest of the week into the weekend. Locally, heavy rain will be possible, but the severe weather threat appears low. The spotter information statement for North and Central Texas. Spotter activation is not expected at this time. The ultraviolet index forecast for May 18th is 10, or very high. The current time is 6:27 a.m. Central Daylight Time. 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The following reports of weather temperature and wind were made at 6 a.m. DFW Airport, cloudy, 78, dew point 72, relative humidity 81%, wind south at 17, pressure 29.78 inches and rising. Fort Worth Meacham, haze, 78, south at 14, gusting to 25. Dallas Love Field, haze, 79, south at 10, gusting to 21. Arlington, cloudy, 79, southeast at 17, gusting to 31. Denton, cloudy, 79, south at 18, gusting to 33. Mineral Wells, haze, 77, south at 13, gusting to 22. Elsewhere around the region, Wichita Falls, mostly cloudy, 76, south at 20, gusting to 25. Abilene, haze, 75, south at 15, gusting to 26. Waco, cloudy, 78, south at 14, gusting to 23. Tyler, mostly cloudy, 78, south at 13, gusting to 22. Once again at 6 a.m., DFW Airport, cloudy, 78, south at 17. Now let's check on your local forecast for the Dallas-Fort Worth Metroplex. Today, mostly cloudy this morning, then partly sunny with a 20% chance of showers and thunderstorms this afternoon. Highs in the upper 80s. South winds 15 to 20 miles an hour with gusts up to 30 miles an hour. Tonight, partly cloudy with a slight chance of showers and thunderstorms in the evening, then mostly cloudy with a chance of showers and thunderstorms after midnight. Lows in the mid-70s. South winds 10 to 15 miles an hour. Chance of rain 40%. Tuesday, mostly cloudy in the morning. A chance of thunderstorms. Showers with highs in the upper 80s. South winds 5 to 10 miles an hour. Chance of rain 80%. Tuesday night, mostly cloudy with showers likely with a chance of thunderstorms. Lows in the upper 60s. Southeast winds 5 to 10 miles an hour. Chance of rain 70%. And now the extended forecast. Wednesday, mostly cloudy with a chance of showers. A slight chance of thunderstorms in the morning, then a chance of thunderstorms in the afternoon. Highs around 80. Northeast winds 5 to 10 miles an hour. Chance of rain 50%. Wednesday night, mostly cloudy with a 50% chance of showers. Lows in the mid-60s. Thursday, a slight chance of thunderstorms. Showers. Highs in the upper 70s. Chance of rain 80%. Thursday night, mostly cloudy. Showers likely with a slight chance of thunderstorms in the evening, then a chance of showers after midnight. Lows in the mid-60s. Chance of rain 70%. Friday, cloudy in the morning, then becoming partly sunny. A chance of showers. A slight chance of thunderstorms in the morning, then a chance of thunderstorms in the afternoon. Highs around 80. Chance of rain 50%. Friday night, partly cloudy. A 30% chance of showers and thunderstorms in the evening. Lows in the mid-60s. Saturday, partly sunny. A slight chance of showers and thunderstorms in the morning, then a chance of showers and thunderstorms in the afternoon. Highs in the lower 80s. Chance of rain 30%. Saturday night, partly cloudy in the evening, then becoming mostly cloudy.
a 40% chance of showers and thunderstorms. Lows in the mid-60s. Sunday, mostly cloudy in the morning, then partly sunny with a 30% chance of showers and thunderstorms in the afternoon. Highs in the mid-80s. The forecast key messages for North and Central Texas. Isolated showers and thunderstorms are possible again today, but most areas will stay dry. More widespread showers and storms are expected Tuesday and Wednesday as a cold front moves into installs across the region. Heavy rainfall and some strong to severe storms are possible both days. Daily chances for scattered showers and storms will continue the rest of the week into the weekend. Locally, heavy rain will be possible, but the severe weather threat appears low. The spotter information statement for North and Central Texas. Spotter activation is not expected at this time. The ultraviolet index forecast for May 18th is 10, or very high. The current time is 6:32 a.m. Central Daylight Time. 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The following reports of weather temperature and wind were made at 6 a.m. DFW Airport, cloudy, 78, dew point 72, relative humidity 81%, wind south at 17, pressure 29.78 inches and rising. Fort Worth Meacham, haze, 78, south at 14, gusting to 25. Dallas Love Field, haze, 79, south at 10, gusting to 21. Arlington, cloudy, 79, southeast at 17, gusting to 31. Denton, cloudy, 79, south at 18, gusting to 33. Mineral Wells, haze, 77, south at 13, gusting to 22. Elsewhere around the region, Wichita Falls, mostly cloudy, 76, south at 20, gusting to 25. Abilene, haze, 75, south at 15, gusting to 26. Waco, cloudy, 78, south at 14, gusting to 23. Tyler, mostly cloudy, 78, south at 13, gusting to 22. Once again at 6 a.m., DFW Airport, cloudy, 78, south at 17. Now let's check on your local forecast for the Dallas-Fort Worth Metroplex. Today, mostly cloudy this morning, then partly sunny with a 20% chance of showers and thunderstorms this afternoon. Highs in the upper 80s. South winds 15 to 20 miles an hour with gusts up to 30 miles an hour. Tonight, partly cloudy with a slight chance of showers and thunderstorms in the evening, then mostly cloudy with a chance of showers and thunderstorms after midnight. Lows in the mid-70s. South winds 10 to 15 miles an hour. Chance of rain 40%. Tuesday, mostly cloudy in the morning. A chance of thunderstorms. Showers with highs in the upper 80s. South winds 5 to 10 miles an hour. Chance of rain 80%. Tuesday night, mostly cloudy with showers likely with a chance of thunderstorms. Lows in the upper 60s. Southeast winds 5 to 10 miles an hour. Chance of rain 70%. And now the extended forecast. Wednesday, mostly cloudy with a chance of showers. A slight chance of thunderstorms in the morning, then a chance of thunderstorms in the afternoon. Highs around 80. Northeast winds 5 to 10 miles an hour. Chance of rain 50%. Wednesday night, mostly cloudy with a 50% chance of showers. Lows in the mid-60s. Thursday, a slight chance of thunderstorms. Showers. Highs in the upper 70s. Chance of rain 80%. Thursday night, mostly cloudy. Showers likely with a slight chance of thunderstorms in the evening, then a chance of showers after midnight. Lows in the mid-60s. Chance of rain 70%. Friday, cloudy in the morning, then becoming partly sunny. A chance of showers. A slight chance of thunderstorms in the morning, then a chance of thunderstorms in the afternoon. Highs around 80. Chance of rain 50%. Friday night, partly cloudy.
a 30% chance of showers and thunderstorms in the evening. Lows in the mid-60s. Saturday, partly sunny. A slight chance of showers and thunderstorms in the morning, then a chance of showers and thunderstorms in the afternoon. Highs in the lower 80s. Chance of rain 30%. Saturday night, partly cloudy in the evening, then becoming mostly cloudy. A 40% chance of showers and thunderstorms. Lows in the mid-60s. Sunday, mostly cloudy in the morning, then partly sunny with a 30% chance of showers and thunderstorms in the afternoon. Highs in the mid-80s. The forecast key messages for North and Central Texas. Isolated showers and thunderstorms are possible again today, but most areas will stay dry. More widespread showers and storms are expected Tuesday and Wednesday as a cold front moves into and stalls across the region. Heavy rainfall and some strong to severe storms are possible both days. Daily chances for scattered showers and storms will continue the rest of the week into the weekend. Locally, heavy rain will be possible, but the severe weather threat appears low. The spotter information statement for North and Central Texas. Spotter activation is not expected at this time. The ultraviolet index forecast for May 18th is 10, or very high. The current time is 6:38 a.m. Central Daylight Time. 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Serving the Dallas-Fort Worth listening area. The following reports of weather temperature and wind were made at 6 a.m. DFW Airport, cloudy, 78, dew point 72, relative humidity 81%, wind south at 17, pressure 29.78 inches and rising. Fort Worth Meacham, haze, 78, south at 14, gusting to 25. Dallas Love Field, haze, 79, south at 10, gusting to 21. Arlington, cloudy, 79, southeast at 17, gusting to 31. Denton, cloudy, 79, south at 18, gusting to 33. Mineral Wells, haze, 77, south at 13, gusting to 22. Elsewhere around the region, Wichita Falls, mostly cloudy, 76, south at 20, gusting to 25. Abilene, haze, 75, south at 15, gusting to 26. Waco, cloudy, 78, south at 14, gusting to 23. Tyler, mostly cloudy, 78, south at 13, gusting to 22. Once again at 6 a.m., DFW Airport, cloudy, 78, south at 17. Now let's check on your local forecast for the Dallas-Fort Worth Metroplex. Today, mostly cloudy this morning, then partly sunny with a 20% chance of showers and thunderstorms this afternoon. Highs in the upper 80s. South winds 15 to 20 miles an hour with gusts up to 30 miles an hour. Tonight, partly cloudy with a slight chance of showers and thunderstorms in the evening, then mostly cloudy with a chance of showers and thunderstorms after midnight. Lows in the mid-70s. South winds 10 to 15 miles an hour. Chance of rain 40%. Tuesday, mostly cloudy in the morning. A chance of thunderstorms. Showers with highs in the upper 80s. South winds 5 to 10 miles an hour. Chance of rain 80%. Tuesday night, mostly cloudy with showers likely with a chance of thunderstorms. Lows in the upper 60s. Southeast winds 5 to 10 miles an hour. Chance of rain 70%. And now the extended forecast. Wednesday, mostly cloudy with a chance of showers. A slight chance of thunderstorms in the morning, then a chance of thunderstorms in the afternoon. Highs around 80. Northeast winds 5 to 10 miles an hour. Chance of rain 50%. Wednesday night, mostly cloudy with a 50% chance of showers. Lows in the mid-60s. Thursday, a slight chance of thunderstorms. Showers. Highs in the upper 70s. Chance of rain 80%. Thursday night, mostly cloudy. Showers likely with a slight chance of thunderstorms in the evening, then a chance of showers after midnight.
lows in the mid-60s. Chance of rain 70%. Friday, cloudy in the morning, then becoming partly sunny. A chance of showers. A slight chance of thunderstorms in the morning, then a chance of thunderstorms in the afternoon. Highs around 80. Chance of rain 50%. Friday night, partly cloudy. A 30% chance of showers and thunderstorms in the evening. Lows in the mid-60s. Saturday, partly sunny. A slight chance of showers and thunderstorms in the morning, then a chance of showers and thunderstorms in the afternoon. Highs in the lower 80s. Chance of rain 30%. Saturday night, partly cloudy in the evening, then becoming mostly cloudy. A 40% chance of showers and thunderstorms. Lows in the mid-60s. Sunday, mostly cloudy in the morning, then partly sunny with a 30% chance of showers and thunderstorms in the afternoon. Highs in the mid-80s. The forecast key messages for North and Central Texas. Isolated showers and thunderstorms are possible again today, but most areas will stay dry. More widespread showers and storms are expected Tuesday and Wednesday as a cold front moves into installs across the region. Heavy rainfall and some strong to severe storms are possible both days. Daily chances for scattered showers and storms will continue the rest of the week into the weekend. Locally, heavy rain will be possible, but the severe weather threat appears low. The spotter information statement for North and Central Texas. Spotter activation is not expected at this time. The ultraviolet index forecast for May 18th is 10, or very high. The current time is 6:43 a.m. Central Daylight Time. 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The following reports of weather temperature and wind were made at 6 a.m. DFW Airport, cloudy, 78, dew point 72, relative humidity 81%, wind south at 17, pressure 29.78 inches and rising. Fort Worth Meacham, haze, 78, south at 14, gusting to 25. Dallas Love Field, haze, 79, south at 10, gusting to 21. Arlington, cloudy, 79, southeast at 17, gusting to 31. Denton, cloudy, 79, south at 18, gusting to 33. Mineral Wells, haze, 77, south at 13, gusting to 22. Elsewhere around the region, Wichita Falls, mostly cloudy, 76, south at 20, gusting to 25. Abilene, haze, 75, south at 15, gusting to 26. Waco, cloudy, 78, south at 14, gusting to 23. Tyler, mostly cloudy, 78, south at 13, gusting to 22. Once again at 6 a.m., DFW Airport, cloudy, 78, south at 17. Now let's check on your local forecast for the Dallas-Fort Worth Metroplex. Today, mostly cloudy this morning, then partly sunny with a 20% chance of showers and thunderstorms this afternoon. Highs in the upper 80s. South winds 15 to 20 miles an hour with gusts up to 30 miles an hour. Tonight, partly cloudy with a slight chance of showers and thunderstorms in the evening, then mostly cloudy with a chance of showers and thunderstorms after midnight. Lows in the mid-70s. South winds 10 to 15 miles an hour. Chance of rain 40%. Tuesday, mostly cloudy in the morning. A chance of thunderstorms. Showers with highs in the upper 80s. South winds 5 to 10 miles an hour. Chance of rain 80%. Tuesday night, mostly cloudy with showers likely with a chance of thunderstorms. Lows in the upper 60s. Southeast winds 5 to 10 miles an hour. Chance of rain 70%. And now the extended forecast. Wednesday, mostly cloudy with a chance of showers. A slight chance of thunderstorms in the morning, then a chance of thunderstorms in the afternoon. Highs around 80. Northeast winds 5 to 10 miles an hour. Chance of rain 50%.
Wednesday night, mostly cloudy with a 50% chance of showers. Lows in the mid-60s. Thursday, a slight chance of thunderstorms. Showers. Highs in the upper 70s. Chance of rain 80%. Thursday night, mostly cloudy. Showers likely with a slight chance of thunderstorms in the evening, then a chance of showers after midnight. Lows in the mid-60s. Chance of rain 70%. Friday, cloudy in the morning, then becoming partly sunny. A chance of showers. A slight chance of thunderstorms in the morning, then a chance of thunderstorms in the afternoon. Highs around 80. Chance of rain 50%. Friday night, partly cloudy. A 30% chance of showers and thunderstorms in the evening. Lows in the mid-60s. Saturday, partly sunny. A slight chance of showers and thunderstorms in the morning, then a chance of showers and thunderstorms in the afternoon. Highs in the lower 80s. Chance of rain 30%. Saturday night, partly cloudy in the evening, then becoming mostly cloudy. A 40% chance of showers and thunderstorms. Lows in the mid-60s. Sunday, mostly cloudy in the morning, then partly sunny with a 30% chance of showers and thunderstorms in the afternoon. Highs in the mid-80s. The forecast key messages for North and Central Texas. Isolated showers and thunderstorms are possible again today, but most areas will stay dry. More widespread showers and storms are expected Tuesday and Wednesday as a cold front moves into installs across the region. Heavy rainfall and some strong to severe storms are possible both days. Daily chances for scattered showers and storms will continue the rest of the week into the weekend. Locally, heavy rain will be possible, but the severe weather threat appears low. The spotter information statement for North and Central Texas. Spotter activation is not expected at this time. The ultraviolet index forecast for May 18th is 10, or very high. The current time is 6:48 a.m. Central Daylight Time. 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The following reports of weather temperature and wind were made at 6 a.m. DFW Airport, cloudy, 78, dew point 72, relative humidity 81%, wind south at 17, pressure 29.78 inches and rising. Fort Worth Meacham, haze, 78, south at 14, gusting to 25. Dallas Love Field, haze, 79, south at 10, gusting to 21. Arlington, cloudy, 79, southeast at 17, gusting to 31. Denton, cloudy, 79, south at 18, gusting to 33. Mineral Wells, haze, 77, south at 13, gusting to 22. Elsewhere around the region, Wichita Falls, mostly cloudy, 76, south at 20, gusting to 25. Abilene, haze, 75, south at 15, gusting to 26. Waco, cloudy, 78, south at 14, gusting to 23. Tyler, mostly cloudy, 78, south at 13, gusting to 22. Once again at 6 a.m., DFW Airport, cloudy, 78, south at 17. Now let's check on your local forecast for the Dallas-Fort Worth Metroplex. Today, mostly cloudy this morning, then partly sunny with a 20% chance of showers and thunderstorms this afternoon. Highs in the upper 80s. South winds 15 to 20 miles an hour with gusts up to 30 miles an hour. Tonight, partly cloudy with a slight chance of showers and thunderstorms in the evening, then mostly cloudy with a chance of showers and thunderstorms after midnight. Lows in the mid-70s. South winds 10 to 15 miles an hour. Chance of rain 40%. Tuesday, mostly cloudy in the morning. A chance of thunderstorms. Showers with highs in the upper 80s. South winds 5 to 10 miles an hour. Chance of rain 80%. Tuesday night, mostly cloudy with showers likely with a chance of thunderstorms. Lows in the upper 60s.
southeast winds 5 to 10 miles an hour. Chance of rain 70%. And now the extended forecast. Wednesday, mostly cloudy with a chance of showers. A slight chance of thunderstorms in the morning, then a chance of thunderstorms in the afternoon. Highs around 80. Northeast winds 5 to 10 miles an hour. Chance of rain 50%. Wednesday night, mostly cloudy with a 50% chance of showers. Lows in the mid-60s. Thursday, a slight chance of thunderstorms. Showers. Highs in the upper 70s. Chance of rain 80%. Thursday night, mostly cloudy. Showers likely with a slight chance of thunderstorms in the evening, then a chance of showers after midnight. Lows in the mid-60s. Chance of rain 70%. Friday, cloudy in the morning, then becoming partly sunny. A chance of showers. A slight chance of thunderstorms in the morning, then a chance of thunderstorms in the afternoon. Highs around 80. Chance of rain 50%. Friday night, partly cloudy. A 30% chance of showers and thunderstorms in the evening. Lows in the mid-60s. Saturday, partly sunny. A slight chance of showers and thunderstorms in the morning, then a chance of showers and thunderstorms in the afternoon. Highs in the lower 80s. Chance of rain 30%. Saturday night, partly cloudy in the evening, then becoming mostly cloudy. A 40% chance of showers and thunderstorms. Lows in the mid-60s. Sunday, mostly cloudy in the morning, then partly sunny with a 30% chance of showers and thunderstorms in the afternoon. Highs in the mid-80s. The forecast key messages for North and Central Texas. Isolated showers and thunderstorms are possible again today, but most areas will stay dry. More widespread showers and storms are expected Tuesday and Wednesday as a cold front moves into installs across the region. Heavy rainfall and some strong to severe storms are possible both days. Daily chances for scattered showers and storms will continue the rest of the week into the weekend. Locally, heavy rain will be possible, but the severe weather threat appears low. The spotter information statement for North and Central Texas. Spotter activation is not expected at this time. The ultraviolet index forecast for May 18th is 10, or very high. The current time is 6:54 a.m. Central Daylight Time. 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Serving the Dallas-Fort Worth listening area. The following reports of weather temperature and wind were made at 6 a.m. DFW Airport, cloudy, 78, dew point 72, relative humidity 81%, wind south at 17, pressure 29.78 inches and rising. Fort Worth Meacham, haze, 78, south at 14, gusting to 25. Dallas Love Field, haze, 79, south at 10, gusting to 21. Arlington, cloudy, 79, southeast at 17, gusting to 31. Denton, cloudy, 79, south at 18, gusting to 33. Mineral Wells, haze, 77, south at 13, gusting to 22. Elsewhere around the region, Wichita Falls, mostly cloudy, 76, south at 20, gusting to 25. Abilene, haze, 75, south at 15, gusting to 26. Waco, cloudy, 78, south at 14, gusting to 23. Tyler, mostly cloudy, 78, south at 13, gusting to 22. Once again at 6 a.m., DFW Airport, cloudy, 78, south at 17. Now let's check on your local forecast for the Dallas-Fort Worth Metroplex. Today, mostly cloudy this morning, then partly sunny with a 20% chance of showers and thunderstorms this afternoon. Highs in the upper 80s. South winds 15 to 20 miles an hour with gusts up to 30 miles an hour. Tonight, partly cloudy with a slight chance of showers and thunderstorms in the evening, then mostly cloudy with a chance of showers and thunderstorms after midnight. Lows in the mid-70s.
south winds 10 to 15 miles an hour. Chance of rain 40%. Tuesday, mostly cloudy in the morning. A chance of thunderstorms. Showers with highs in the upper 80s. South winds 5 to 10 miles an hour. Chance of rain 80%. Tuesday night, mostly cloudy with showers likely with a chance of thunderstorms. Lows in the upper 60s. Southeast winds 5 to 10 miles an hour. Chance of rain 70%. And now the extended forecast. Wednesday, mostly cloudy with a chance of showers. A slight chance of thunderstorms in the morning, then a chance of thunderstorms in the afternoon. Highs around 80. Northeast winds 5 to 10 miles an hour. Chance of rain 50%. Wednesday night, mostly cloudy with a 50% chance of showers. Lows in the mid-60s. Thursday, a slight chance of thunderstorms. Showers. Highs in the upper 70s. Chance of rain 80%. Thursday night, mostly cloudy. Showers likely with a slight chance of thunderstorms in the evening, then a chance of showers after midnight. Lows in the mid-60s. Chance of rain 70%. Friday, cloudy in the morning, then becoming partly sunny. A chance of showers. A slight chance of thunderstorms in the morning, then a chance of thunderstorms in the afternoon. Highs around 80. Chance of rain 50%. Friday night, partly cloudy. A 30% chance of showers and thunderstorms in the evening. Lows in the mid-60s. Saturday, partly sunny. A slight chance of showers and thunderstorms in the morning, then a chance of showers and thunderstorms in the afternoon. Highs in the lower 80s. Chance of rain 30%. Saturday night, partly cloudy in the evening, then becoming mostly cloudy. A 40% chance of showers and thunderstorms. Lows in the mid-60s. Sunday, mostly cloudy in the morning, then partly sunny with a 30% chance of showers and thunderstorms in the afternoon. Highs in the mid-80s. The forecast key messages for North and Central Texas. Isolated showers and thunderstorms are possible again today, but most areas will stay dry. More widespread showers and storms are expected Tuesday and Wednesday as a cold front moves into installs across the region. Heavy rainfall and some strong to severe storms are possible both days. Daily chances for scattered showers and storms will continue the rest of the week into the weekend. Locally, heavy rain will be possible, but the severe weather threat appears low. The spotter information statement for North and Central Texas. Spotter activation is not expected at this time. The ultraviolet index forecast for May 18th is 10, or very high. The current time is 6:59 a.m. Central Daylight Time. 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Serving the Dallas-Fort Worth listening area. The following reports of weather temperature and wind were made at 6 a.m. DFW Airport, cloudy, 78, dew point 72, relative humidity 81%, wind south at 17, pressure 29.78 inches and rising. Fort Worth Meacham, haze, 78, south at 14, gusting to 25. Dallas Love Field, haze, 79, south at 10, gusting to 21. Arlington, cloudy, 79, southeast at 17, gusting to 31. Denton, cloudy, 79, south at 18, gusting to 33. Mineral Wells, haze, 77, south at 13, gusting to 22. Elsewhere around the region, Wichita Falls, mostly cloudy, 76, south at 20, gusting to 25. Abilene, haze, 75, south at 15, gusting to 26. Waco, cloudy, 78, south at 14, gusting to 23. Tyler, mostly cloudy, 78, south at 13, gusting to 22. Once again at 6 a.m., DFW Airport, cloudy, 78, south at 17.
Now let's check on your local forecast for the Dallas-Fort Worth Metroplex. Today, mostly cloudy this morning, then partly sunny with a 20% chance of showers and thunderstorms this afternoon. Highs in the upper 80s. South winds 15 to 20 miles an hour with gusts up to 30 miles an hour. Tonight, partly cloudy with a slight chance of showers and thunderstorms in the evening, then mostly cloudy with a chance of showers and thunderstorms after midnight. Lows in the mid-70s. South winds 10 to 15 miles an hour. Chance of rain 40%. Tuesday, mostly cloudy in the morning. A chance of thunderstorms. Showers with highs in the upper 80s. South winds 5 to 10 miles an hour. Chance of rain 80%. Tuesday night, mostly cloudy with showers likely with a chance of thunderstorms. Lows in the upper 60s. Southeast winds 5 to 10 miles an hour. Chance of rain 70%. And now the extended forecast. Wednesday, mostly cloudy with a chance of showers. A slight chance of thunderstorms in the morning, then a chance of thunderstorms in the afternoon. Highs around 80. Northeast winds 5 to 10 miles an hour. Chance of rain 50%. Wednesday night, mostly cloudy with a 50% chance of showers. Lows in the mid-60s. Thursday, a slight chance of thunderstorms. Showers. Highs in the upper 70s. Chance of rain 80%. Thursday night, mostly cloudy. Showers likely with a slight chance of thunderstorms in the evening, then a chance of showers after midnight. Lows in the mid-60s. Chance of rain 70%. Friday, cloudy in the morning, then becoming partly sunny. A chance of showers. A slight chance of thunderstorms in the morning, then a chance of thunderstorms in the afternoon. Highs around 80. Chance of rain 50%. Friday night, partly cloudy. A 30% chance of showers and thunderstorms in the evening. Lows in the mid-60s. Saturday, partly sunny. A slight chance of showers and thunderstorms in the morning, then a chance of showers and thunderstorms in the afternoon. Highs in the lower 80s. Chance of rain 30%. Saturday night, partly cloudy in the evening, then becoming mostly cloudy. A 40% chance of showers and thunderstorms. Lows in the mid-60s. Sunday, mostly cloudy in the morning, then partly sunny with a 30% chance of showers and thunderstorms in the afternoon. Highs in the mid-80s. The forecast key messages for North and Central Texas. Isolated showers and thunderstorms are possible again today, but most areas will stay dry. More widespread showers and storms are expected Tuesday and Wednesday as a cold front moves into installs across the region. Heavy rainfall and some strong to severe storms are possible both days. Daily chances for scattered showers and storms will continue the rest of the week into the weekend. Locally heavy rain will be possible, but the severe weather threat appears low. The spotter information statement for North and Central Texas. Spotter activation is not expected at this time. The ultraviolet index forecast for May 18th is 10, or very high. The Dallas-Fort Worth climate summary for yesterday, May 17, 2026. Yesterday's high temperature was 88 degrees and the low 75 degrees. A trace of precipitation fell yesterday, which brings the monthly total to 1.15 inches. The total precipitation for the year now stands at 11.37 inches. There were no heating degree days yesterday and there were 17 cooling degree days yesterday. The normal high temperature for today is 84 degrees and the normal low is 65. The record high for today is 96, which last occurred in 1956, and the record low is 50, which occurred in 1976. Sunrise today is at 6:27 a.m. and sunset is at 8:23 p.m. The current time is 7:05 a.m. Central Daylight Time. 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The following reports of weather temperature and wind were made at 7 a.m.
DFW Airport, cloudy, 78, dew point 72, relative humidity 81%, wind south at 16, gusting to 30, pressure 29.80 inches and rising. Fort Worth Meacham, haze, 78, south at 17, gusting to 28. Dallas Love Field, cloudy, 79, south at 16, gusting to 26. Arlington, cloudy, 79, southeast at 14, gusting to 25. Denton, haze, 79, south at 18, gusting to 25. Mineral Wells, haze, 77, south at 13. Elsewhere around the region, Wichita Falls, fog, 75, south at 14. Abilene, haze, 75, south at 18, gusting to 28. Waco, cloudy, 78, south at 14. Tyler, mostly cloudy, 77, south at 16, gusting to 23. Once again at 7 a.m., DFW Airport, cloudy, 78, south at 16, gusting to 30. Now let's check on your local forecast for the Dallas-Fort Worth Metroplex. Today, mostly cloudy this morning, then partly sunny with a 20% chance of showers and thunderstorms this afternoon. Highs in the upper 80s. South winds 15 to 20 miles an hour with gusts up to 30 miles an hour. Tonight, partly cloudy with a slight chance of showers and thunderstorms in the evening, then mostly cloudy with a chance of showers and thunderstorms after midnight. Lows in the mid-70s. South winds 10 to 15 miles an hour. Chance of rain 40%. Tuesday, mostly cloudy in the morning. A chance of thunderstorms. Showers with highs in the upper 80s. South winds 5 to 10 miles an hour. Chance of rain 80%. Tuesday night, mostly cloudy with showers likely with a chance of thunderstorms. Lows in the upper 60s. Southeast winds 5 to 10 miles an hour. Chance of rain 70%. And now the extended forecast. Wednesday, mostly cloudy with a chance of showers. A slight chance of thunderstorms in the morning, then a chance of thunderstorms in the afternoon. Highs around 80. Northeast winds 5 to 10 miles an hour. Chance of rain 50%. Wednesday night, mostly cloudy with a 50% chance of showers. Lows in the mid-60s. Thursday, a slight chance of thunderstorms. Showers. Highs in the upper 70s. Chance of rain 80%. Thursday night, mostly cloudy. Showers likely with a slight chance of thunderstorms in the evening, then a chance of showers after midnight. Lows in the mid-60s. Chance of rain 70%. Friday, cloudy in the morning, then becoming partly sunny. A chance of showers. A slight chance of thunderstorms in the morning, then a chance of thunderstorms in the afternoon. Highs around 80. Chance of rain 50%. Friday night, partly cloudy. A 30% chance of showers and thunderstorms in the evening. Lows in the mid-60s. Saturday, partly sunny. A slight chance of showers and thunderstorms in the morning, then a chance of showers and thunderstorms in the afternoon. Highs in the lower 80s. Chance of rain 30%. Saturday night, partly cloudy in the evening, then becoming mostly cloudy. A 40% chance of showers and thunderstorms. Lows in the mid-60s. Sunday, mostly cloudy in the morning, then partly sunny with a 30% chance of showers and thunderstorms in the afternoon. Highs in the mid-80s. The forecast key messages for North and Central Texas. Isolated showers and thunderstorms are possible again today, but most areas will stay dry. More widespread showers and storms are expected Tuesday and Wednesday as a cold front moves into installs across the region. Heavy rainfall and some strong to severe storms are possible both days. Daily chances for scattered showers and storms will continue the rest of the week into the weekend. Locally, heavy rain will be possible, but the severe weather threat appears low. The spotter information statement for North and Central Texas. Spotter activation is not expected at this time. The ultraviolet index forecast for May 18th is 10, or very high.
The Dallas-Fort Worth climate summary for yesterday, May 17, 2026. Yesterday's high temperature was 88 degrees and the low 75 degrees. A trace of precipitation fell yesterday, which brings the monthly total to 1.15 inches. The total precipitation for the year now stands at 11.37 inches. There were no heating degree days yesterday and there were 17

Cooling degree days yesterday. The normal high temperature for today is 84 degrees, and the normal low is 65. The record high for today is 96, which last occurred in 1956, and the record low is 50, which occurred in 1976. Sunrise today is at 6:27 a.m. and sunset is at 8:23 p.m. The current time is 7:12 a.m. Central Daylight Time. 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The following reports of weather temperature and wind PM. The current time is 7:12 a.m. Central Daylight Time. 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

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The following reports of weather temperature and wind were made at 7 a.m. DFW Airport, cloudy, 78, dew point 72, relative humidity 81%, wind south at 16, gusting to 30, pressure 29.80 inches and rising. Fort Worth Meacham, haze, 78, south at 17, gusting to 28. Dallas Love Field, cloudy, 79, south at 16, gusting to 26. Arlington, cloudy, 79, southeast at 14, gusting to 25. Denton, haze, 79, south at 18, gusting to 25. Mineral Wells, haze, 77, south at 13. Elsewhere around the region, Wichita Falls, fog, 75, south at 14. Abilene, haze, 75, south at 18, gusting to 28. Waco, mostly cloudy, 78, south at 16, gusting to 24. Tyler, mostly cloudy, 77, south at 16, gusting to 23. Once again at 7 a.m., DFW Airport, cloudy, 78, south at 16, gusting to 30. Now let's check on your local forecast for the Dallas-Fort Worth Metroplex. Today, mostly cloudy this morning, then partly sunny with a 20% chance of showers and thunderstorms this afternoon. Highs in the upper 80s. South winds 15 to 20 miles an hour with gusts up to 30 miles an hour. Tonight, partly cloudy in the evening, then becoming mostly cloudy. Lows in the mid-70s. South winds 10 to 15 miles an hour. Tuesday, mostly cloudy with a chance of showers and thunderstorms in the morning, then showers with thunderstorms likely in the afternoon. Humid with highs in the upper 80s. South winds 5 to 10 miles an hour. Chance of rain 90%. Tuesday night, mostly cloudy with showers likely with a chance of thunderstorms. Lows in the upper 60s. Southeast winds 5 to 10 miles an hour. Chance of rain 70%. And now the extended forecast. Wednesday, mostly cloudy with a chance of showers. A slight chance of thunderstorms in the morning, then a chance of thunderstorms in the afternoon. Highs around 80. Northeast winds 5 to 10 miles an hour. Chance of rain 50%. Wednesday night, mostly cloudy with a 50% chance of showers. Lows in the mid-60s. Thursday, a slight chance of thunderstorms. Showers. Highs in the upper 70s. Chance of rain 80%. Thursday night, mostly cloudy. Showers likely with a slight chance of thunderstorms in the evening, then a chance of showers after midnight. Lows in the mid-60s. Chance of rain 70%. Friday, cloudy in the morning, then becoming partly sunny. A chance of showers. A slight chance of thunderstorms in the morning, then a chance of thunderstorms in the afternoon. Highs around 80. Chance of rain 50%. Friday night, partly cloudy. A 30% chance of showers and thunderstorms in the evening. Lows in the mid-60s. Saturday, partly sunny. A slight chance of showers and thunderstorms in the morning, then a chance of showers and thunderstorms in the afternoon. Highs in the lower 80s. Chance of rain 30%. Saturday night, partly cloudy in the evening, then becoming mostly cloudy. A 40% chance of showers and thunderstorms. Lows in the mid-60s. Sunday, mostly cloudy in the morning, then partly sunny with a 30% chance of showers and thunderstorms in the afternoon. Highs in the mid-80s. The forecast key messages for North and Central Texas. Isolated showers and thunderstorms are possible again today, but most areas will stay dry. More widespread showers and storms are expected Tuesday and Wednesday as a cold front moves into installs across the region. Heavy rainfall and some strong to severe storms are possible both days. Daily chances for scattered showers and storms will continue the rest of the week into the weekend. Locally, heavy rain will be possible, but the severe weather threat appears low. The spotter information statement for North and Central Texas. Spotter activation is not expected at this time. The ultra

Violet index forecast for May 18th is 10, or very high. The Dallas-Fort Worth climate summary for yesterday, May 17th, 2026. Yesterday's high temperature was 88 degrees and the low 75 degrees. A trace of precipitation fell yesterday, which brings the monthly total to 1.15 inches. The total precipitation for the year now stands at 11.37 inches. There were no heating degree days yesterday and there were 17 cooling degree days yesterday. The normal high temperature for today is 84 degrees and the normal low is 65. The record high for today is 96, which last occurred in 1956, and the record low is 50, which occurred in 1976. Sunrise today is at 6:27 a.m. and sunset is at 8:23 p.m. The current time is 7:18 a.m. Central Daylight Time. 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The following reports of weather temperature and wind were made at 7 a.m. DFW Airport, cloudy, 78, dew point 72, relative humidity 81%, wind south at 16, gusting to 30, pressure 29.80 inches and rising. Fort Worth Meacham, haze, 78, south at 17, gusting to 28. Dallas Love Field, cloudy, 79, south at 16, gusting to 26. Arlington, cloudy, 79, southeast at 14, gusting to 25. Denton, haze, 79, south at 18, gusting to 25. Mineral Wells, haze, 77, south at 13. Elsewhere around the region, Wichita Falls, fog, 75, south at 14. Abilene, haze, 75, south at 18, gusting to 28. Waco, mostly cloudy, 78, south at 16, gusting to 24. Tyler, mostly cloudy, 77, south at 16, gusting to 23. Once again at 7 a.m., DFW Airport, cloudy, 78, south at 16, gusting to 30. Now let's check on your local forecast for the Dallas-Fort Worth Metroplex. Today, mostly cloudy this morning, then partly sunny with a 20% chance of showers and thunderstorms this afternoon. Highs in the upper 80s. South winds 15 to 20 miles an hour with gusts up to 30 miles an hour. Tonight, partly cloudy in the evening, then becoming mostly cloudy. Lows in the mid-70s. South winds 10 to 15 miles an hour. Tuesday, mostly cloudy with a chance of showers and thunderstorms in the morning, then showers with thunderstorms likely in the afternoon. Humid with highs in the upper 80s. South winds 5 to 10 miles an hour. Chance of rain 90%. Tuesday night, mostly cloudy with showers likely with a chance of thunderstorms. Lows in the upper 60s. Southeast winds 5 to 10 miles an hour. Chance of rain 70%. And now the extended forecast. Wednesday, mostly cloudy with a chance of showers. A slight chance of thunderstorms in the morning, then a chance of thunderstorms in the afternoon. Highs around 80. Northeast winds 5 to 10 miles an hour. Chance of rain 50%. Wednesday night, mostly cloudy with a 50% chance of showers. Lows in the mid-60s. Thursday, a slight chance of thunderstorms. Showers. Highs in the upper 70s. Chance of rain 80%. Thursday night, mostly cloudy. Showers likely with a slight chance of thunderstorms in the evening, then a chance of showers after midnight. Lows in the mid-60s. Chance of rain 70%. Friday, cloudy in the morning, then becoming partly sunny. A chance of showers. A slight chance of thunderstorms in the morning, then a chance of thunderstorms in the afternoon. Highs around 80. Chance of rain 50%. Friday night, partly cloudy. A 30% chance of showers and thunderstorms in the evening. Lows in the mid-60s. Saturday, partly sunny. A slight chance of showers and thunderstorms in the morning, then a chance of showers and thunderstorms in the afternoon. High.
the lower 80s. Chance of rain 30%. Saturday night, partly cloudy in the evening, then becoming mostly cloudy. A 40% chance of showers and thunderstorms. Lows in the mid-60s. Sunday, mostly cloudy in the morning, then partly sunny with a 30% chance of showers and thunderstorms in the afternoon. Highs in the mid-80s. The forecast key messages for North and Central Texas. Isolated showers and thunderstorms are possible again today, but most areas will stay dry. More widespread showers and storms are expected Tuesday and Wednesday as a cold front moves into installs across the region. Heavy rainfall and some strong to severe storms are possible both days. Daily chances for scattered showers and storms will continue the rest of the week into the weekend. Locally, heavy rain will be possible, but the severe weather threat appears low. The spotter information statement for North and Central Texas. Spotter activation is not expected at this time. The ultraviolet index forecast for May 18th is 10, or very high. The Dallas-Fort Worth climate summary for yesterday, May 17, 2026. Yesterday's high temperature was 88 degrees and the low 75 degrees. A trace of precipitation fell yesterday, which brings the monthly total to 1.15 inches. The total precipitation for the year now stands at 11.37 inches. There were no heating degree days yesterday and there were 17 cooling degree days yesterday. The normal high temperature for today is 84 degrees, and the normal low is 65. The record high for today is 96, which last occurred in 1956, and the record low is 50, which occurred in 1976. Sunrise today is at 6:27 a.m. and sunset is at 8:23 p.m. The current time is 7:24 a.m. Central Daylight Time. 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The following reports of weather temperature and wind were made at 7 a.m. DFW Airport, cloudy, 78, dew point 72, relative humidity 81%, wind south at 16, gusting to 30, pressure 29.80 inches and rising. Fort Worth Meacham, haze, 78, south at 17, gusting to 28. Dallas Love Field, cloudy, 79, south at 16, gusting to 26. Arlington, cloudy, 79, southeast at 14, gusting to 25. Denton, haze, 79, south at 18, gusting to 25. Mineral Wells, haze, 77, south at 13. Elsewhere around the region, Wichita Falls, fog, 75, south at 14. Abilene, haze, 75, south at 18, gusting to 28. Waco, mostly cloudy, 78, south at 16, gusting to 24. Tyler, mostly cloudy, 77, south at 16, gusting to 23. Once again at 7 a.m., DFW Airport, cloudy, 78, south at 16, gusting to 30. Now let's check on your local forecast for the Dallas-Fort Worth Metroplex. Today, mostly cloudy this morning, then partly sunny with a 20% chance of showers and thunderstorms this afternoon. Highs in the upper 80s. South winds 15 to 20 miles an hour with gusts up to 30 miles an hour. Tonight, partly cloudy in the evening, then becoming mostly cloudy. Lows in the mid-70s. South winds 10 to 15 miles an hour. Tuesday, mostly cloudy with a chance of showers and thunderstorms in the morning, then showers with thunderstorms likely in the afternoon. Humid with highs in the upper 80s. South winds 5 to 10 miles an hour. Chance of rain 90%. Tuesday night, mostly cloudy with showers likely with a chance of thunderstorms. Lows in the upper 60s. Southeast winds 5 to 10 miles an hour. Chance of rain 70%. And now the extended forecast. Wednesday, mostly cloudy with a chance of showers. A slight chance of thunderstorms in the morning, then a chance of thunderstorms in the afternoon. Highs around 80.
Northeast winds 5 to 10 miles an hour. Chance of rain 50%. Wednesday night, mostly cloudy with a 50% chance of showers. Lows in the mid-60s. Thursday, a slight chance of thunderstorms. Showers. Highs in the upper 70s. Chance of rain 80%. Thursday night, mostly cloudy. Showers likely with a slight chance of thunderstorms in the evening, then a chance of showers after midnight. Lows in the mid-60s. Chance of rain 70%. Friday, cloudy in the morning, then becoming partly sunny. A chance of showers. A slight chance of thunderstorms in the morning, then a chance of thunderstorms in the afternoon. Highs around 80. Chance of rain 50%. Friday night, partly cloudy. A 30% chance of showers and thunderstorms in the evening. Lows in the mid-60s. Saturday, partly sunny. A slight chance of showers and thunderstorms in the morning, then a chance of showers and thunderstorms in the afternoon. Highs in the lower 80s. Chance of rain 30%. Saturday night, partly cloudy in the evening, then becoming mostly cloudy. A 40% chance of showers and thunderstorms. Lows in the mid-60s. Sunday, mostly cloudy in the morning, then partly sunny with a 30% chance of showers and thunderstorms in the afternoon. Highs in the mid-80s. The forecast key messages for North and Central Texas. Isolated showers and thunderstorms are possible again today, but most areas will stay dry. More widespread showers and storms are expected Tuesday and Wednesday as a cold front moves into installs across the region. Heavy rainfall and some strong to severe storms are possible both days. Daily chances for scattered showers and storms will continue the rest of the week into the weekend. Locally, heavy rain will be possible, but the severe weather threat appears low. The spotter information statement for North and Central Texas. Spotter activation is not expected at this time. The ultraviolet index forecast for May 18th is 10, or very high. The Dallas-Fort Worth climate summary for yesterday, May 17, 2026. Yesterday's high temperature was 88 degrees and the low 75 degrees. A trace of precipitation fell yesterday, which brings the monthly total to 1.15 inches. The total precipitation for the year now stands at 11.37 inches. There were no heating degree days yesterday and there were 17 cooling degree days yesterday. The normal high temperature for today is 84 degrees, and the normal low is 65. The record high for today is 96, which last occurred in 1956, and the record low is 50, which occurred in 1976. Sunrise today is at 6:27 a.m. and sunset is at 8:23 p.m. The current time is 7:30 a.m. Central Daylight Time. 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The following reports of weather temperature and wind were made at 7 a.m. DFW Airport, cloudy, 78, dew point 72, relative humidity 81%, wind south at 16, gusting to 30, pressure 29.80 inches and rising. Fort Worth Meacham, haze, 78, south at 17, gusting to 28. Dallas Love Field, cloudy, 79, south at 16, gusting to 26. Arlington, cloudy, 79, southeast at 14, gusting to 25. Denton, haze, 79, south at 18, gusting to 25. Mineral Wells, haze, 77, south at 13. Elsewhere around the region, Wichita Falls, fog, 75, south at 14. Abilene, haze, 75, south at 18, gusting to 28. Waco, mostly cloudy, 78, south at 16, gusting to 24. Tyler, mostly cloudy, 77, south at 16, gusting to 23. Once again at 7 a.m., DFW Airport, cloudy, 78, south at 16, gusting to 30.
Now let's check on your local forecast for the Dallas-Fort Worth Metroplex. Today, mostly cloudy this morning, then partly sunny with a 20% chance of showers and thunderstorms this afternoon. Highs in the upper 80s. South winds 15 to 20 miles an hour with gusts up to 30 miles an hour. Tonight, partly cloudy in the evening, then becoming mostly cloudy. Lows in the mid-70s. South winds 10 to 15 miles an hour. Tuesday, mostly cloudy with a chance of showers and thunderstorms in the morning, then showers with thunderstorms likely in the afternoon. Humid with highs in the upper 80s. South winds 5 to 10 miles an hour. Chance of rain 90%. Tuesday night, mostly cloudy with showers likely with a chance of thunderstorms. Lows in the upper 60s. Southeast winds 5 to 10 miles an hour. Chance of rain 70%. And now the extended forecast. Wednesday, mostly cloudy with a chance of showers. A slight chance of thunderstorms in the morning, then a chance of thunderstorms in the afternoon. Highs around 80. Northeast winds 5 to 10 miles an hour. Chance of rain 50%. Wednesday night, mostly cloudy with a 50% chance of showers. Lows in the mid-60s. Thursday, a slight chance of thunderstorms. Showers. Highs in the upper 70s. Chance of rain 80%. Thursday night, mostly cloudy. Showers likely with a slight chance of thunderstorms in the evening, then a chance of showers after midnight. Lows in the mid-60s. Chance of rain 70%. Friday, cloudy in the morning, then becoming partly sunny. A chance of showers. A slight chance of thunderstorms in the morning, then a chance of thunderstorms in the afternoon. Highs around 80. Chance of rain 50%. Friday night, partly cloudy. A 30% chance of showers and thunderstorms in the evening. Lows in the mid-60s. Saturday, partly sunny. A slight chance of showers and thunderstorms in the morning, then a chance of showers and thunderstorms in the afternoon. Highs in the lower 80s. Chance of rain 30%. Saturday night, partly cloudy in the evening, then becoming mostly cloudy. A 40% chance of showers and thunderstorms. Lows in the mid-60s. Sunday, mostly cloudy in the morning, then partly sunny with a 30% chance of showers and thunderstorms in the afternoon. Highs in the mid-80s. The forecast key messages for North and Central Texas. Isolated showers and thunderstorms are possible again today, but most areas will stay dry. More widespread showers and storms are expected Tuesday and Wednesday as a cold front moves into and installs across the region. Heavy rainfall and some strong to severe storms are possible both days. Daily chances for scattered showers and storms will continue the rest of the week into the weekend. Locally heavy rain will be possible, but the severe weather threat appears low. The spotter information statement for North and Central Texas. Spotter activation is not expected at this time. The ultraviolet index forecast for May 18th is 10, or very high. The Dallas-Fort Worth climate summary for yesterday, May 17, 2026. Yesterday's high temperature was 88 degrees and the low 75 degrees. A trace of precipitation fell yesterday, which brings the monthly total to 1.15 inches. The total precipitation for the year now stands at 11.37 inches. There were no heating degree days yesterday and there were 17 cooling degree days yesterday. The normal high temperature for today is 84 degrees and the normal low is 65. The record high for today is 96, which last occurred in 1956, and the record low is 50, which occurred in 1976. Sunrise today is at 6:27 a.m. and sunset is at 8:23 p.m. The current time is 7:36 a.m. Central Daylight Time. 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Serving the Dallas-Fort Worth listening area. The following reports of weather temperature and wind were made at 7 a.m.
DFW Airport, cloudy, 78, dew point 72, relative humidity 81%, wind south at 16, gusting to 30, pressure 29.80 inches and rising. Fort Worth Meacham, haze, 78, south at 17, gusting to 28. Dallas Love Field, cloudy, 79, south at 16, gusting to 26. Arlington, cloudy, 79, southeast at 14, gusting to 25. Denton, haze, 79, south at 18, gusting to 25. Mineral Wells, haze, 77, south at 13. Elsewhere around the region, Wichita Falls, fog 75, south at 14. Abilene, haze 75, south at 18, gusting to 28. Waco, mostly cloudy, 78, south at 16, gusting to 24. Tyler, mostly cloudy, 77, south at 16, gusting to 23. Once again at 7 a.m., DFW Airport, cloudy, 78, south at 16, gusting to 30. Now let's check on your local forecast for the Dallas-Fort Worth Metroplex. Today, mostly cloudy this morning, then partly sunny with a 20% chance of showers and thunderstorms this afternoon. Highs in the upper 80s. South winds 15 to 20 miles an hour with gusts up to 30 miles an hour. Tonight, partly cloudy in the evening, then becoming mostly cloudy. Lows in the mid-70s. South winds 10 to 15 miles an hour. Tuesday, mostly cloudy with a chance of showers and thunderstorms in the morning, then showers with thunderstorms likely in the afternoon. Humid with highs in the upper 80s. South winds 5 to 10 miles an hour. Chance of rain 90%. Tuesday night, mostly cloudy with showers likely with a chance of thunderstorms. Lows in the upper 60s. Southeast winds 5 to 10 miles an hour. Chance of rain 70%. And now the extended forecast. Wednesday, mostly cloudy with a chance of showers. A slight chance of thunderstorms in the morning, then a chance of thunderstorms in the afternoon. Highs around 80. Northeast winds 5 to 10 miles an hour. Chance of rain 50%. Wednesday night, mostly cloudy with a 50% chance of showers. Lows in the mid-60s. Thursday, a slight chance of thunderstorms. Showers. Highs in the upper 70s. Chance of rain 80%. Thursday night, mostly cloudy. Showers likely with a slight chance of thunderstorms in the evening, then a chance of showers after midnight. Lows in the mid-60s. Chance of rain 70%. Friday, cloudy in the morning, then becoming partly sunny. A chance of showers. A slight chance of thunderstorms in the morning, then a chance of thunderstorms in the afternoon. Highs around 80. Chance of rain 50%. Friday night, partly cloudy. A 30% chance of showers and thunderstorms in the evening. Lows in the mid-60s. Saturday, partly sunny. A slight chance of showers and thunderstorms in the morning, then a chance of showers and thunderstorms in the afternoon. Highs in the lower 80s. Chance of rain 30%. Saturday night, partly cloudy in the evening, then becoming mostly cloudy. A 40% chance of showers and thunderstorms. Lows in the mid-60s. Sunday, mostly cloudy in the morning, then partly sunny with a 30% chance of showers and thunderstorms in the afternoon. Highs in the mid-80s. The forecast key messages for North and Central Texas. Isolated showers and thunderstorms are possible again today, but most areas will stay dry. More widespread showers and storms are expected Tuesday and Wednesday as a cold front moves into installs across the region. Heavy rainfall and some strong to severe storms are possible both days. Daily chances for scattered showers and storms will continue the rest of the week into the weekend. Locally heavy rain will be possible, but the severe weather threat appears low. The spotter information statement for North and Central Texas. Spotter activation is not expected at this time. The ultraviolet index forecast for May 18th is 10, or very high.
The Dallas-Fort Worth climate summary for yesterday, May 17, 2026. Yesterday's high temperature was 88 degrees and the low 75 degrees. A trace of precipitation fell yesterday, which brings the monthly total to 1.15 inches. The total precipitation for the year now stands at 11.37 inches. There were no heating degree days yesterday and there were 17 cooling degree days yesterday. The normal high temperature for today is 84 degrees, and the normal low is 65. The record high for today is 96, which last occurred in 1956, and the record low is 50, which occurred in 1976. Sunrise today is at 6:27 a.m. and sunset is at 8:23 p.m. The current time is 7:42 a.m. Central Daylight Time. 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The following reports of weather temperature and wind were made at 7 a.m. DFW Airport, cloudy, 78, dew point 72, relative humidity 81%, wind south at 16, gusting to 30, pressure 29.80 inches and rising. Fort Worth Meacham, haze, 78, south at 17, gusting to 28. Dallas Love Field, cloudy, 79, south at 16, gusting to 26. Arlington, cloudy, 79, southeast at 14, gusting to 25. Denton, haze, 79, south at 18, gusting to 25. Mineral Wells, haze, 77, south at 13. Elsewhere around the region, Wichita Falls, fog 75, south at 14. Abilene, haze 75, south at 18, gusting to 28. Waco, mostly cloudy, 78, south at 16, gusting to 24. Tyler, mostly cloudy, 77, south at 16, gusting to 23. Once again at 7 a.m., DFW Airport, cloudy, 78, south at 16, gusting to 30. Now let's check on your local forecast for the Dallas-Fort Worth Metroplex. Today, mostly cloudy this morning, then partly sunny with a 20% chance of showers and thunderstorms this afternoon. Highs in the upper 80s. South winds 15 to 20 miles an hour with gusts up to 30 miles an hour. Tonight, partly cloudy in the evening, then becoming mostly cloudy. Lows in the mid-70s. South winds 10 to 15 miles an hour. Tuesday, mostly cloudy with a chance of showers and thunderstorms in the morning, then showers with thunderstorms likely in the afternoon. Humid with highs in the upper 80s. South winds 5 to 10 miles an hour. Chance of rain 90%. Tuesday night, mostly cloudy with showers likely with a chance of thunderstorms. Lows in the upper 60s. Southeast winds 5 to 10 miles an hour. Chance of rain 70%. And now the extended forecast. Wednesday, mostly cloudy with a chance of showers. A slight chance of thunderstorms in the morning, then a chance of thunderstorms in the afternoon. Highs around 80. Northeast winds 5 to 10 miles an hour. Chance of rain 50%. Wednesday night, mostly cloudy with a 50% chance of showers. Lows in the mid-60s. Thursday, a slight chance of thunderstorms. Showers. Highs in the upper 70s. Chance of rain 80%. Thursday night, mostly cloudy. Showers likely with a slight chance of thunderstorms in the evening, then a chance of showers after midnight. Lows in the mid-60s. Chance of rain 70%. Friday, cloudy in the morning, then becoming partly sunny. A chance of showers. A slight chance of thunderstorms in the morning, then a chance of thunderstorms in the afternoon. Highs around 80. Chance of rain 50%. Friday night, partly cloudy. A 30% chance of showers and thunderstorms in the evening. Lows in the mid-60s. Saturday, partly sunny. A slight chance of showers and thunderstorms in the morning, then a chance of showers and thunderstorms in the afternoon. Highs in the lower 80s. Chance of rain 30%.
Saturday night, partly cloudy in the evening, then becoming mostly cloudy. A 40% chance of showers and thunderstorms. Lows in the mid-60s. Sunday, mostly cloudy in the morning, then partly sunny with a 30% chance of showers and thunderstorms in the afternoon. Highs in the mid-80s. The forecast key messages for North and Central Texas. Isolated showers and thunderstorms are possible again today, but most areas will stay dry. More widespread showers and storms are expected Tuesday and Wednesday as a cold front moves into installs across the region. Heavy rainfall and some strong to severe storms are possible both days. Daily chances for scattered showers and storms will continue the rest of the week into the weekend. Locally, heavy rain will be possible, but the severe weather threat appears low. The spotter information statement for North and Central Texas. Spotter activation is not expected at this time. The ultraviolet index forecast for May 18th is 10, or very high. The Dallas-Fort Worth climate summary for yesterday, May 17, 2026. Yesterday's high temperature was 88 degrees and the low 75 degrees. A trace of precipitation fell yesterday, which brings the monthly total to 1.15 inches. The total precipitation for the year now stands at 11.37 inches. There were no heating degree days yesterday and there were 17 cooling degree days yesterday. The normal high temperature for today is 84 degrees and the normal low is 65. The record high for today is 96, which last occurred in 1956, and the record low is 50, which occurred in 1976. Sunrise today is at 6:27 a.m. and sunset is at 8:23 p.m. The current time is 7:49 a.m. Central Daylight Time. 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The following reports of weather temperature and wind were made at 7 a.m. DFW Airport, cloudy, 78, dew point 72, relative humidity 81%, wind south at 16, gusting to 30, pressure 29.80 inches and rising. Fort Worth Meacham, haze, 78, south at 17, gusting to 28. Dallas Love Field, cloudy, 79, south at 16, gusting to 26. Arlington, cloudy, 79, southeast at 14, gusting to 25. Denton, haze, 79, south at 18, gusting to 25. Mineral Wells, haze, 77, south at 13. Elsewhere around the region, Wichita Falls, fog, 75, south at 14. Abilene, haze, 75, south at 18, gusting to 28. Waco, mostly cloudy, 78, south at 16, gusting to 24. Tyler, mostly cloudy, 77, south at 16, gusting to 23. Once again at 7 a.m., DFW Airport, cloudy, 78, south at 16, gusting to 30. Now let's check on your local forecast for the Dallas-Fort Worth Metroplex. Today, mostly cloudy this morning, then partly sunny with a 20% chance of showers and thunderstorms this afternoon. Highs in the upper 80s. South winds 15 to 20 miles an hour with gusts up to 30 miles an hour. Tonight, partly cloudy in the evening, then becoming mostly cloudy. Lows in the mid-70s. South winds 10 to 15 miles an hour. Tuesday, mostly cloudy with a chance of showers and thunderstorms in the morning, then showers with thunderstorms likely in the afternoon. Humid with highs in the upper 80s. South winds 5 to 10 miles an hour. Chance of rain 90%. Tuesday night, mostly cloudy with showers likely with a chance of thunderstorms. Lows in the upper 60s. Southeast winds 5 to 10 miles an hour. Chance of rain 70%. And now the extended forecast. Wednesday, mostly cloudy with a chance of showers. A slight chance of thunderstorms in the morning, then a chance of thunderstorms in the afternoon. Highs around 80. Northeast winds 5 to 10 miles an hour. Chance of rain 50%.
Wednesday night, mostly cloudy with a 50% chance of showers. Lows in the mid-60s. Thursday, a slight chance of thunderstorms. Showers. Highs in the upper 70s. Chance of rain 80%. Thursday night, mostly cloudy. Showers likely with a slight chance of thunderstorms in the evening, then a chance of showers after midnight. Lows in the mid-60s. Chance of rain 70%. Friday, cloudy in the morning, then becoming partly sunny. A chance of showers. A slight chance of thunderstorms in the morning, then a chance of thunderstorms in the afternoon. Highs around 80. Chance of rain 50%. Friday night, partly cloudy. A 30% chance of showers and thunderstorms in the evening. Lows in the mid-60s. Saturday, partly sunny. A slight chance of showers and thunderstorms in the morning, then a chance of showers and thunderstorms in the afternoon. Highs in the lower 80s. Chance of rain 30%. Saturday night, partly cloudy in the evening, then becoming mostly cloudy. A 40% chance of showers and thunderstorms. Lows in the mid-60s. Sunday, mostly cloudy in the morning, then partly sunny with a 30% chance of showers and thunderstorms in the afternoon. Highs in the mid-80s. The forecast key messages for North and Central Texas. Isolated showers and thunderstorms are possible again today, but most areas will stay dry. More widespread showers and storms are expected Tuesday and Wednesday as a cold front moves into installs across the region. Heavy rainfall and some strong to severe storms are possible both days. Daily chances for scattered showers and storms will continue the rest of the week into the weekend. Locally heavy rain will be possible, but the severe weather threat appears low. The spotter information statement for North and Central Texas. Spotter activation is not expected at this time. The ultraviolet index forecast for May 18th is 10, or very high. The Dallas-Fort Worth climate summary for yesterday, May 17, 2026. Yesterday's high temperature was 88 degrees and the low 75 degrees. A trace of precipitation fell yesterday, which brings the monthly total to 1.15 inches. The total precipitation for the year now stands at 11.37 inches. There were no heating degree days yesterday and there were 17 cooling degree days yesterday. The normal high temperature for today is 84 degrees, and the normal low is 65. The record high for today is 96, which last occurred in 1956, and the record low is 50, which occurred in 1976. Sunrise today is at 6:27 a.m. and sunset is at 8:23 p.m. The current time is 7:55 a.m. Central Daylight Time. 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The following reports of weather temperature and wind were made at 7 a.m. DFW Airport, cloudy, 78, dew point 72, relative humidity 81%, wind south at 16, gusting to 30, pressure 29.80 inches and rising. Fort Worth Meacham, haze, 78, south at 17, gusting to 28. Dallas Love Field, cloudy, 79, south at 16, gusting to 26. Arlington, cloudy, 79, southeast at 14, gusting to 25. Denton, haze, 79, south at 18, gusting to 25. Mineral Wells, haze, 77, south at 13. Elsewhere around the region, Wichita Falls, fog 75, south at 14. Abilene, haze 75, south at 18, gusting to 28. Waco, mostly cloudy, 78, south at 16, gusting to 24. Tyler, mostly cloudy, 77, south at 16, gusting to 23. Once again at 7 a.m., DFW Airport, cloudy, 78, south at 16, gusting to 30. Now let's check on your local forecast for the Dallas-Fort Worth Metroplex. Today, mostly cloudy this morning, then partly sunny with a 20% chance of showers and thunderstorms this afternoon.
Highs in the upper 80s. South winds 15 to 20 miles an hour with gusts up to 30 miles an hour. Tonight, partly cloudy in the evening, then becoming mostly cloudy. Lows in the mid-70s. South winds 10 to 15 miles an hour. Tuesday, mostly cloudy with a chance of showers and thunderstorms in the morning, then showers with thunderstorms likely in the afternoon. Humid with highs in the upper 80s. South winds 5 to 10 miles an hour. Chance of rain 90%. Tuesday night, mostly cloudy with showers likely with a chance of thunderstorms. Lows in the upper 60s. Southeast winds 5 to 10 miles an hour. Chance of rain 70%. And now the extended forecast. Wednesday, mostly cloudy with a chance of showers. A slight chance of thunderstorms in the morning, then a chance of thunderstorms in the afternoon. Highs around 80. Northeast winds 5 to 10 miles an hour. Chance of rain 50%. Wednesday night, mostly cloudy with a 50% chance of showers. Lows in the mid-60s. Thursday, a slight chance of thunderstorms. Showers. Highs in the upper 70s. Chance of rain 80%. Thursday night, mostly cloudy. Showers likely with a slight chance of thunderstorms in the evening, then a chance of showers after midnight. Lows in the mid-60s. Chance of rain 70%. Friday, cloudy in the morning, then becoming partly sunny. A chance of showers. A slight chance of thunderstorms in the morning, then a chance of thunderstorms in the afternoon. Highs around 80. Chance of rain 50%. Friday night, partly cloudy. A 30% chance of showers and thunderstorms in the evening. Lows in the mid-60s. Saturday, partly sunny. A slight chance of showers and thunderstorms in the morning, then a chance of showers and thunderstorms in the afternoon. Highs in the lower 80s. Chance of rain 30%. Saturday night, partly cloudy in the evening, then becoming mostly cloudy. A 40% chance of showers and thunderstorms. Lows in the mid-60s. Sunday, mostly cloudy in the morning, then partly sunny with a 30% chance of showers and thunderstorms in the afternoon. Highs in the mid-80s. The forecast key messages for North and Central Texas. Isolated showers and thunderstorms are possible again today, but most areas will stay dry. More widespread showers and storms are expected Tuesday and Wednesday as a cold front moves into installs across the region. Heavy rainfall and some strong to severe storms are possible both days. Daily chances for scattered showers and storms will continue the rest of the week into the weekend. Locally, heavy rain will be possible, but the severe weather threat appears low. The spotter information statement for North and Central Texas. Spotter activation is not expected at this time. The ultraviolet index forecast for May 18th is 10, or very high. The Dallas-Fort Worth climate summary for yesterday, May 17, 2026. Yesterday's high temperature was 88 degrees and the low 75 degrees. A trace of precipitation fell yesterday, which brings the monthly total to 1.15 inches. The total precipitation for the year now stands at 11.37 inches. There were no heating degree days yesterday and there were 17 cooling degree days yesterday. The normal high temperature for today is 84 degrees, and the normal low is 65. The record high for today is 96, which last occurred in 1956, and the record low is 50, which occurred in 1976. Sunrise today is at 6:27 a.m. and sunset is at 8:23 p.m. The current time is 8:01 a.m. Central Daylight Time. 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The following reports of weather temperature and wind were made at 8 a.m. DFW Airport, cloudy, 79, dew point 72, relative humidity 79%, wind south at 21, gusting to 32, pressure 29.83 inches and rising. Fort Worth Meacham, haze, 79, south at 15, gusting to 24.
Dallas Love Field, cloudy, 79, south at 14, gusting to 23. Arlington, cloudy, 80, southeast at 16, gusting to 25. Denton, haze, 80, south at 17, gusting to 25. Mineral Wells, haze, 78, south at 14, gusting to 25. Elsewhere around the region, Wichita Falls, haze, 77, south at 14. Abilene, haze, 77, south at 21, gusting to 30. Waco, partly sunny, 79, south at 21, gusting to 28. Tyler, partly sunny, 78, south at 15, gusting to 23. Once again at 8 a.m., DFW Airport, cloudy, 79, south at 21, gusting to 32. Now let's check on your local forecast for the Dallas-Fort Worth Metroplex. Today, mostly cloudy this morning, then partly sunny with a 20% chance of showers and thunderstorms this afternoon. Highs in the upper 80s. South winds 15 to 20 miles an hour with gusts up to 30 miles an hour. Tonight, partly cloudy in the evening, then becoming mostly cloudy. Lows in the mid-70s. South winds 10 to 15 miles an hour. Tuesday, mostly cloudy with a chance of showers and thunderstorms in the morning, then showers with thunderstorms likely in the afternoon. Humid with highs in the upper 80s. South winds 5 to 10 miles an hour. Chance of rain 90%. Tuesday night, mostly cloudy with showers likely with a chance of thunderstorms. Lows in the upper 60s. Southeast winds 5 to 10 miles an hour. Chance of rain 70%. And now the extended forecast. Wednesday, mostly cloudy with a chance of showers. A slight chance of thunderstorms in the morning, then a chance of thunderstorms in the afternoon. Highs around 80. Northeast winds 5 to 10 miles an hour. Chance of rain 50%. Wednesday night, mostly cloudy with a 50% chance of showers. Lows in the mid-60s. Thursday, a slight chance of thunderstorms. Showers. Highs in the upper 70s. Chance of rain 80%. Thursday night, mostly cloudy. Showers likely with a slight chance of thunderstorms in the evening, then a chance of showers after midnight. Lows in the mid-60s. Chance of rain 70%. Friday, cloudy in the morning, then becoming partly sunny. A chance of showers. A slight chance of thunderstorms in the morning, then a chance of thunderstorms in the afternoon. Highs around 80. Chance of rain 50%. Friday night, partly cloudy. A 30% chance of showers and thunderstorms in the evening. Lows in the mid-60s. Saturday, partly sunny. A slight chance of showers and thunderstorms in the morning, then a chance of showers and thunderstorms in the afternoon. Highs in the lower 80s. Chance of rain 30%. Saturday night, partly cloudy in the evening, then becoming mostly cloudy. A 40% chance of showers and thunderstorms. Lows in the mid-60s. Sunday, mostly cloudy in the morning, then partly sunny with a 30% chance of showers and thunderstorms in the afternoon. Highs in the mid-80s. The forecast key messages for North and Central Texas. Isolated showers and thunderstorms are possible again today, but most areas will stay dry. More widespread showers and storms are expected Tuesday and Wednesday as a cold front moves into installs across the region. Heavy rainfall and some strong to severe storms are possible both days. Daily chances for scattered showers and storms will continue the rest of the week into the weekend. Locally, heavy rain will be possible, but the severe weather threat appears low. The spotter information statement for North and Central Texas. Spotter activation is not expected at this time. The ultraviolet index forecast for May 18th is 10, or very high. The Dallas-Fort Worth climate summary for yesterday, May 17th, 2026. Yesterday's high temperature was 88 degrees and the low 75 degrees. A trace of precipitation fell yesterday, which brings the monthly total to 1.15 inches.
The total precipitation for the year now stands at 11.37 inches. There were no heating degree days yesterday, and there were 17 cooling degree days yesterday. The normal high temperature for today is 84 degrees, and the normal low is 65. The record high for today is 96, which last occurred in 1956, and the record low is 50, which occurred in 1976. Sunrise today is at 6:27 a.m. and sunset is at 8:23 p.m. The current time is 8:07 a.m. Central Daylight Time. 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Serving the Dallas-Fort Worth listening area. The following reports of weather temperature and wind were made at 8 a.m. DFW Airport, cloudy, 79, dew point 72, relative humidity 79%, wind south at 21, gusting to 32, pressure 29.83 inches and rising. Fort Worth Meacham, haze, 79, south at 15, gusting to 24. Dallas Love Field, cloudy, 79, south at 14, gusting to 23. Arlington, cloudy, 80, southeast at 16, gusting to 25. Denton, haze, 80, south at 17, gusting to 25. Mineral Wells, haze, 78, south at 14, gusting to 25. Elsewhere around the region, Wichita Falls, haze, 77, south at 14. Abilene, haze, 77, south at 21, gusting to 30. Waco, partly sunny, 79, south at 21, gusting to 28. Tyler, partly sunny, 78, south at 15, gusting to 23. Once again at 8 a.m., DFW Airport, cloudy, 79, south at 21, gusting to 32. Now let's check on your local forecast for the Dallas-Fort Worth Metroplex. Today, mostly cloudy this morning, then partly sunny with a 20% chance of showers and thunderstorms this afternoon. Highs in the upper 80s. South winds 15 to 20 miles an hour with gusts up to 30 miles an hour. Tonight, partly cloudy in the evening, then becoming mostly cloudy. Lows in the mid-70s. South winds 10 to 15 miles an hour. Tuesday, mostly cloudy with a chance of showers and thunderstorms in the morning, then showers with thunderstorms likely in the afternoon. Humid with highs in the upper 80s. South winds 5 to 10 miles an hour. Chance of rain 90%. Tuesday night, mostly cloudy with showers likely with a chance of thunderstorms. Lows in the upper 60s. Southeast winds 5 to 10 miles an hour. Chance of rain 70%. And now the extended forecast. Wednesday, mostly cloudy with a chance of showers. A slight chance of thunderstorms in the morning, then a chance of thunderstorms in the afternoon. Highs around 80. Northeast winds 5 to 10 miles an hour. Chance of rain 50%. Wednesday night, mostly cloudy with a 50% chance of showers. Lows in the mid-60s. Thursday, a slight chance of thunderstorms. Showers. Highs in the upper 70s. Chance of rain 80%. Thursday night, mostly cloudy. Showers likely with a slight chance of thunderstorms in the evening, then a chance of showers after midnight. Lows in the mid-60s. Chance of rain 70%. Friday, cloudy in the morning, then becoming partly sunny. A chance of showers. A slight chance of thunderstorms in the morning, then a chance of thunderstorms in the afternoon. Highs around 80. Chance of rain 50%. Friday night, partly cloudy. A 30% chance of showers and thunderstorms in the evening. Lows in the mid-60s. Saturday, partly sunny. A slight chance of showers and thunderstorms in the morning, then a chance of showers and thunderstorms in the afternoon. Highs in the lower 80s. Chance of rain 30%. Saturday night, partly cloudy in the evening, then becoming mostly cloudy. A 40% chance of showers and thunderstorms. Lows in the mid-60s.
Sunday, mostly cloudy in the morning, then partly sunny with a 30% chance of showers and thunderstorms in the afternoon. Highs in the mid-80s. The forecast key messages for North and Central Texas. Isolated showers and thunderstorms are possible again today, but most areas will stay dry. More widespread showers and storms are expected Tuesday and Wednesday as a cold front moves into installs across the region. Heavy rainfall and some strong to severe storms are possible both days. Daily chances for scattered showers and storms will continue the rest of the week into the weekend. Locally, heavy rain will be possible, but the severe weather threat appears low. The spotter information statement for North and Central Texas. Spotter activation is not expected at this time. The ultraviolet index forecast for May 18th is 10, or very high. The Dallas-Fort Worth climate summary for yesterday, May 17th, 2026. Yesterday's high temperature was 88 degrees and the low 75 degrees. A trace of precipitation fell yesterday, which brings the monthly total to 1.15 inches. May 18th is 10, or very high. The Dallas-Fort Worth climate summary for yesterday, May 17th, 2026. Yesterday's high temperature was 88 degrees.

The record high for today is 96, which last occurred in 1956, and the record low is 50, which occurred in 1976. Sunrise today is at 6:27 a.m. and sunset is at 8:23 p.m. The current time is 8:13 a.m. Central Daylight Time. 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The following reports of weather temperature and wind were made at 8 a.m. DFW Airport, cloudy, 79, dew point 72, relative humidity 79%, wind south at 21, gusting to 32, pressure 29.83 inches and rising. Fort Worth Meacham, haze, 79, south at 15, gusting to 24. Dallas Love Field, cloudy, 79, south at 14, gusting to 23. Arlington, cloudy, 80, southeast at 16, gusting to 25. Denton, haze, 80, south at 17, gusting to 25. Mineral Wells, haze, 78, south at 14, gusting to 25. Elsewhere around the region, Wichita Falls, haze, 77, south at 14. Abilene, haze, 77, south at 21, gusting to 30. Waco, cloudy, 79, south at 21, gusting to 28. Tyler, partly sunny, 78, south at 15, gusting to 23. Once again at 8 a.m., DFW Airport, cloudy, 79, south at 21, gusting to 32. Now let's check on your local forecast for the Dallas-Fort Worth Metroplex. Today, mostly cloudy this morning, then partly sunny with a 20% chance of showers and thunderstorms this afternoon. Highs in the upper 80s. South winds 15 to 20 miles an hour with gusts up to 30 miles an hour. Tonight, partly cloudy in the evening, then becoming mostly cloudy. Lows in the mid-70s. South winds 10 to 15 miles an hour. Tuesday, mostly cloudy with a chance of showers and thunderstorms in the morning, then showers with thunderstorms likely in the afternoon. Humid with highs in the upper 80s. South winds 5 to 10 miles an hour. Chance of rain 90%. Tuesday night, mostly cloudy with showers likely with a chance of thunderstorms. Lows in the upper 60s. Southeast winds 5 to 10 miles an hour. Chance of rain 70%. And now the extended forecast. Wednesday, mostly cloudy with a chance of showers. A slight chance of thunderstorms in the morning, then a chance of thunderstorms in the afternoon. Highs around 80. Northeast winds 5 to 10 miles an hour. Chance of rain 50%. Wednesday night, mostly cloudy with a 50% chance of showers. Lows in the mid-60s. Thursday, a slight chance of thunderstorms. Showers. Highs in the upper 70s. Chance of rain 80%. Thursday night, mostly cloudy. Showers likely with a slight chance of thunderstorms in the evening, then a chance of showers after midnight. Lows in the mid-60s. Chance of rain 70%. Friday, cloudy in the morning, then becoming partly sunny. A chance of showers. A slight chance of thunderstorms in the morning, then a chance of thunderstorms in the afternoon. Highs around 80. Chance of rain 50%. Friday night, partly cloudy. A 30% chance of showers and thunderstorms in the evening. Lows in the mid-60s. Saturday, partly sunny. A slight chance of showers and thunderstorms in the morning, then a chance of showers and thunderstorms in the afternoon. Highs in the lower 80s. Chance of rain 30%. Saturday night, partly cloudy in the evening, then becoming mostly cloudy. A 40% chance of showers and thunderstorms. Lows in the mid-60s. Sunday, mostly cloudy in the morning, then partly sunny with a 30% chance of showers and thunderstorms in the afternoon. Highs in the mid-80s. The forecast key messages for North and Central Texas. Isolated showers and thunderstorms are possible again today, but most areas will stay dry. More widespread showers and

storms are expected Tuesday and Wednesday as a cold front moves into and stalls across the region. Heavy rainfall and some strong to severe storms are possible both days. Daily chances for scattered showers and storms will continue the rest of the week into the weekend. Locally, heavy rain will be possible, but the severe weather threat appears low. The spotter information statement for North and Central Texas. Spotter activation is not expected at this time. The ultraviolet index forecast for May 18th is 10, or very high. The Dallas-Fort Worth climate summary for yesterday, May 17, 2026. Yesterday's high temperature was 88 degrees and the low 75 degrees. A trace of precipitation fell yesterday, which brings the monthly total to 1.15 inches. The total precipitation for the year now stands at 11.37 inches. There were no heating degree days yesterday and there were 17 cooling degree days yesterday. The normal high temperature for today is 84 degrees and the normal low is 65. The record high for today is 96, which last occurred in 1956, and the record low is 50, which occurred in 1976. Sunrise today is at 6:27 a.m. and sunset is at 8:23 p.m. The current time is 8:19 a.m. Central Daylight Time. 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The following reports of weather temperature and wind were made at 8 a.m. DFW Airport, cloudy, 79, dew point 72, relative humidity 79%, wind south at 21, gusting to 32, pressure 29.83 inches and rising. Fort Worth Meacham, haze, 79, south at 15, gusting to 24. Dallas Love Field, cloudy, 79, south at 14, gusting to 23. Arlington, cloudy, 80, southeast at 16, gusting to 25. Denton, haze, 80, south at 17, gusting to 25. Mineral Wells, haze, 78, south at 14, gusting to 25. Elsewhere around the region, Wichita Falls, haze, 77, south at 14. Abilene, haze, 77, south at 21, gusting to 30. Waco, cloudy, 79, south at 21, gusting to 28. Tyler, partly sunny, 78, south at 15, gusting to 23. Once again at 8 a.m., DFW Airport, cloudy, 79, south at 21, gusting to 32. Now let's check on your local forecast for the Dallas-Fort Worth Metroplex. Today, mostly cloudy this morning, then partly sunny with a 20% chance of showers and thunderstorms this afternoon. Highs in the upper 80s. South winds 15 to 20 miles an hour with gusts up to 30 miles an hour. Tonight, partly cloudy in the evening, then becoming mostly cloudy. Lows in the mid-70s. South winds 10 to 15 miles an hour. Tuesday, mostly cloudy with a chance of showers and thunderstorms in the morning, then showers with thunderstorms likely in the afternoon. Humid with highs in the upper 80s. South winds 5 to 10 miles an hour. Chance of rain 90%. Tuesday night, mostly cloudy with showers likely with a chance of thunderstorms. Lows in the upper 60s. Southeast winds 5 to 10 miles an hour. Chance of rain 70%. And now the extended forecast. Wednesday, mostly cloudy with a chance of showers. A slight chance of thunderstorms in the morning, then a chance of thunderstorms in the afternoon. Highs around 80. Northeast winds 5 to 10 miles an hour. Chance of rain 50%. Wednesday night, mostly cloudy with a 50% chance of showers. Lows in the mid-60s. Thursday, a slight chance of thunderstorms. Showers. Highs in the upper 70s. Chance of rain 80%. Thursday night, mostly cloudy. Showers likely with a slight chance of thunderstorms in the evening, then a chance of showers after midnight. Lows in the mid-60s. Chance of rain 70%. Friday, cloudy in the morning, then becoming partly sunny.
a chance of showers. A slight chance of thunderstorms in the morning, then a chance of thunderstorms in the afternoon. Highs around 80. Chance of rain 50%. Friday night, partly cloudy. A 30% chance of showers and thunderstorms in the evening. Lows in the mid-60s. Saturday, partly sunny. A slight chance of showers and thunderstorms in the morning, then a chance of showers and thunderstorms in the afternoon. Highs in the lower 80s. Chance of rain 30%. Saturday night, partly cloudy in the evening, then becoming mostly cloudy. A 40% chance of showers and thunderstorms. Lows in the mid-60s. Sunday, mostly cloudy in the morning, then partly sunny with a 30% chance of showers and thunderstorms in the afternoon. Highs in the mid-80s. The forecast key messages for North and Central Texas. Isolated showers and thunderstorms are possible again today, but most areas will stay dry. More widespread showers and storms are expected Tuesday and Wednesday as a cold front moves into installs across the region. Heavy rainfall and some strong to severe storms are possible both days. Daily chances for scattered showers and storms will continue the rest of the week into the weekend. Locally heavy rain will be possible, but the severe weather threat appears low. The spotter information statement for North and Central Texas. Spotter activation is not expected at this time. The ultraviolet index forecast for May 18th is 10, or very high. The Dallas-Fort Worth climate summary for yesterday, May 17, 2026. Yesterday's high temperature was 88 degrees and the low 75 degrees. A trace of precipitation fell yesterday, which brings the monthly total to 1.15 inches. The total precipitation for the year now stands at 11.37 inches. There were no heating degree days yesterday and there were 17 cooling degree days yesterday. The normal high temperature for today is 84 degrees, and the normal low is 65. The record high for today is 96, which last occurred in 1956, and the record low is 50, which occurred in 1976. Sunrise today is at 6:27 a.m. and sunset is at 8:23 p.m. The current time is 8:25 a.m. Central Daylight Time. 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The following reports of weather temperature and wind were made at 8 a.m. DFW Airport, cloudy, 79, dew point 72, relative humidity 79%, wind south at 21, gusting to 32, pressure 29.83 inches and rising. Fort Worth Meacham, haze, 79, south at 15, gusting to 24. Dallas Love Field, cloudy, 79, south at 14, gusting to 23. Arlington, cloudy, 80, southeast at 16, gusting to 25. Denton, haze, 80, south at 17, gusting to 25. Mineral Wells, haze, 78, south at 14, gusting to 25. Elsewhere around the region, Wichita Falls, haze, 77, south at 14. Abilene, haze, 77, south at 21, gusting to 30. Waco, cloudy, 79, south at 21, gusting to 28. Tyler, partly sunny, 78, south at 15, gusting to 23. Once again at 8 a.m., DFW Airport, cloudy, 79, south at 21, gusting to 32. Now let's check on your local forecast for the Dallas-Fort Worth Metroplex. Today, mostly cloudy this morning, then partly sunny with a 20% chance of showers and thunderstorms this afternoon. Highs in the upper 80s. South winds 15 to 20 miles an hour with gusts up to 30 miles an hour. Tonight, partly cloudy in the evening, then becoming mostly cloudy. Lows in the mid-70s. South winds 10 to 15 miles an hour. Tuesday, mostly cloudy with a chance of showers and thunderstorms in the morning, then showers with thunderstorms likely in the afternoon. Humid with highs in the upper 80s. South winds 5 to 10 miles an hour. Chance of rain 90%.
Tuesday night, mostly cloudy with showers, likely with a chance of thunderstorms. Lows in the upper 60s. Southeast winds 5 to 10 miles an hour. Chance of rain 70%. And now the extended forecast. Wednesday, mostly cloudy with a chance of showers. A slight chance of thunderstorms in the morning, then a chance of thunderstorms in the afternoon. Highs around 80. Northeast winds 5 to 10 miles an hour. Chance of rain 50%. Wednesday night, mostly cloudy with a 50% chance of showers. Lows in the mid-60s. Thursday, a slight chance of thunderstorms. Showers. Highs in the upper 70s. Chance of rain 80%. Thursday night, mostly cloudy. Showers likely with a slight chance of thunderstorms in the evening, then a chance of showers after midnight. Lows in the mid-60s. Chance of rain 70%. Friday, cloudy in the morning, then becoming partly sunny. A chance of showers. A slight chance of thunderstorms in the morning, then a chance of thunderstorms in the afternoon. Highs around 80. Chance of rain 50%. Friday night, partly cloudy. A 30% chance of showers and thunderstorms in the evening. Lows in the mid-60s. Saturday, partly sunny. A slight chance of showers and thunderstorms in the morning, then a chance of showers and thunderstorms in the afternoon. Highs in the lower 80s. Chance of rain 30%. Saturday night, partly cloudy in the evening, then becoming mostly cloudy. A 40% chance of showers and thunderstorms. Lows in the mid-60s. Sunday, mostly cloudy in the morning, then partly sunny with a 30% chance of showers and thunderstorms in the afternoon. Highs in the mid-80s. The forecast key messages for North and Central Texas. Isolated showers and thunderstorms are possible again today, but most areas will stay dry. More widespread showers and storms are expected Tuesday and Wednesday as a cold front moves into and installs across the region. Heavy rainfall and some strong to severe storms are possible both days. Daily chances for scattered showers and storms will continue the rest of the week into the weekend. Locally heavy rain will be possible, but the severe weather threat appears low. The spotter information statement for North and Central Texas. Spotter activation is not expected at this time. The ultraviolet index forecast for May 18th is 10, or very high. The Dallas-Fort Worth climate summary for yesterday, May 17, 2026. Yesterday's high temperature was 88 degrees and the low 75 degrees. A trace of precipitation fell yesterday, which brings the monthly total to 1.15 inches. The total precipitation for the year now stands at 11.37 inches. There were no heating degree days yesterday and there were 17 cooling degree days yesterday. The normal high temperature for today is 84 degrees, and the normal low is 65. The record high for today is 96, which last occurred in 1956, and the record low is 50, which occurred in 1976. Sunrise today is at 6:27 a.m. and sunset is at 8:23 p.m. The current time is 8:32 a.m. Central Daylight Time. 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The following reports of weather temperature and wind were made at 8 a.m. DFW Airport, cloudy, 79, dew point 72, relative humidity 79%, wind south at 21, gusting to 32, pressure 29.83 inches and rising. Fort Worth Meacham, haze, 79, south at 15, gusting to 24. Dallas Love Field, cloudy, 79, south at 14, gusting to 23. Arlington, cloudy, 80, southeast at 16, gusting to 25. Denton, haze, 80, south at 17, gusting to 25. Mineral Wells, haze, 78, south at 14, gusting to 25. Elsewhere around the region, Wichita Falls, haze, 77, south at 14.
Abilene, Hayes, 77, south at 21, gusting to 30. Waco, cloudy, 79, south at 21, gusting to 28. Tyler, partly sunny, 78, south at 15, gusting to 23. Once again at 8 a.m., DFW Airport, cloudy, 79, south at 21, gusting to 32. Now let's check on your local forecast for the Dallas-Fort Worth Metroplex. Today, mostly cloudy this morning, then partly sunny with a 20% chance of showers and thunderstorms this afternoon. Highs in the upper 80s. South winds 15 to 20 miles an hour with gusts up to 30 miles an hour. Tonight, partly cloudy in the evening, then becoming mostly cloudy. Lows in the mid-70s. South winds 10 to 15 miles an hour. Tuesday, mostly cloudy with a chance of showers and thunderstorms in the morning, then showers with thunderstorms likely in the afternoon. Humid with highs in the upper 80s. South winds 5 to 10 miles an hour. Chance of rain 90%. Tuesday night, mostly cloudy with showers likely with a chance of thunderstorms. Lows in the upper 60s. Southeast winds 5 to 10 miles an hour. Chance of rain 70%. And now the extended forecast. Wednesday, mostly cloudy with a chance of showers. A slight chance of thunderstorms in the morning, then a chance of thunderstorms in the afternoon. Highs around 80. Northeast winds 5 to 10 miles an hour. Chance of rain 50%. Wednesday night, mostly cloudy with a 50% chance of showers. Lows in the mid-60s. Thursday, a slight chance of thunderstorms. Showers. Highs in the upper 70s. Chance of rain 80%. Thursday night, mostly cloudy. Showers likely with a slight chance of thunderstorms in the evening, then a chance of showers after midnight. Lows in the mid-60s. Chance of rain 70%. Friday, cloudy in the morning, then becoming partly sunny. A chance of showers. A slight chance of thunderstorms in the morning, then a chance of thunderstorms in the afternoon. Highs around 80. Chance of rain 50%. Friday night, partly cloudy. A 30% chance of showers and thunderstorms in the evening. Lows in the mid-60s. Saturday, partly sunny. A slight chance of showers and thunderstorms in the morning, then a chance of showers and thunderstorms in the afternoon. Highs in the lower 80s. Chance of rain 30%. Saturday night, partly cloudy in the evening, then becoming mostly cloudy. A 40% chance of showers and thunderstorms. Lows in the mid-60s. Sunday, mostly cloudy in the morning, then partly sunny with a 30% chance of showers and thunderstorms in the afternoon. Highs in the mid-80s. The forecast key messages for North and Central Texas. Isolated showers and thunderstorms are possible again today, but most areas will stay dry. More widespread showers and storms are expected Tuesday and Wednesday as a cold front moves into installs across the region. Heavy rainfall and some strong to severe storms are possible both days. Daily chances for scattered showers and storms will continue the rest of the week into the weekend. Locally heavy rain will be possible, but the severe weather threat appears low. The spotter information statement for North and Central Texas. Spotter activation is not expected at this time. The ultraviolet index forecast for May 18th is 10, or very high. The Dallas-Fort Worth climate summary for yesterday, May 17th, 2026. Yesterday's high temperature was 88 degrees and the low 75 degrees. A trace of precipitation fell yesterday, which brings the monthly total to 1.15 inches. The total precipitation for the year now stands at 11.37 inches. There were no heating degree days yesterday and there were 17 cooling degree days yesterday. The normal high temperature for today is 84 degrees and the normal low is 65. The record high for today is 96, which last occurred in 1956, and the record low is 50, which occurred in 1976. Sunrise today is at 6:27 a.m. and sunset is at 8:23 p.m.
The current time is 8:38 a.m. Central Daylight Time. 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The following reports of weather temperature and wind were made at 8 a.m. DFW Airport, cloudy, 79, dew point 72, relative humidity 79%, wind south at 21, gusting to 32, pressure 29.83 inches and rising. Fort Worth Meacham, haze, 79, south at 15, gusting to 24. Dallas Love Field, cloudy, 79, south at 14, gusting to 23. Arlington, cloudy, 80, southeast at 16, gusting to 25. Denton, haze, 80, south at 17, gusting to 25. Mineral Wells, haze, 78, south at 14, gusting to 25. Elsewhere around the region, Wichita Falls, haze, 77, south at 14. Abilene, haze, 77, south at 21, gusting to 30. Waco, cloudy, 79, south at 21, gusting to 28. Tyler, partly sunny, 78, south at 15, gusting to 23. Once again at 8 a.m., DFW Airport, cloudy, 79, south at 21, gusting to 32. Now let's check on your local forecast for the Dallas-Fort Worth Metroplex. Today, mostly cloudy this morning, then partly sunny with a 20% chance of showers and thunderstorms this afternoon. Highs in the upper 80s. South winds 15 to 20 miles an hour with gusts up to 30 miles an hour. Tonight, partly cloudy in the evening, then becoming mostly cloudy. Lows in the mid-70s. South winds 10 to 15 miles an hour. Tuesday, mostly cloudy with a chance of showers and thunderstorms in the morning, then showers with thunderstorms likely in the afternoon. Humid with highs in the upper 80s. South winds 5 to 10 miles an hour. Chance of rain 90%. Tuesday night, mostly cloudy with showers likely with a chance of thunderstorms. Lows in the upper 60s. Southeast winds 5 to 10 miles an hour. Chance of rain 70%. And now the extended forecast. Wednesday, mostly cloudy with a chance of showers. A slight chance of thunderstorms in the morning, then a chance of thunderstorms in the afternoon. Highs around 80. Northeast winds 5 to 10 miles an hour. Chance of rain 50%. Wednesday night, mostly cloudy with a 50% chance of showers. Lows in the mid-60s. Thursday, a slight chance of thunderstorms. Showers. Highs in the upper 70s. Chance of rain 80%. Thursday night, mostly cloudy. Showers likely with a slight chance of thunderstorms in the evening, then a chance of showers after midnight. Lows in the mid-60s. Chance of rain 70%. Friday, cloudy in the morning, then becoming partly sunny. A chance of showers. A slight chance of thunderstorms in the morning, then a chance of thunderstorms in the afternoon. Highs around 80. Chance of rain 50%. Friday night, partly cloudy. A 30% chance of showers and thunderstorms in the evening. Lows in the mid-60s. Saturday, partly sunny. A slight chance of showers and thunderstorms in the morning, then a chance of showers and thunderstorms in the afternoon. Highs in the lower 80s. Chance of rain 30%. Saturday night, partly cloudy in the evening, then becoming mostly cloudy. A 40% chance of showers and thunderstorms. Lows in the mid-60s. Sunday, mostly cloudy in the morning, then partly sunny with a 30% chance of showers and thunderstorms in the afternoon. Highs in the mid-80s. The forecast key messages for North and Central Texas. Isolated showers and thunderstorms are possible again today, but most areas will stay dry. More widespread showers and storms are expected Tuesday and Wednesday as a cold front moves into installs across the region. Heavy rainfall and some strong to severe storms are possible both days. Daily chances for scattered showers and storms will continue the rest of the week into the weekend.
Locally, heavy rain will be possible, but the severe weather threat appears low. The spotter information statement for North and Central Texas. Spotter activation is not expected at this time. The ultraviolet index forecast for May 18th is 10, or very high. The Dallas-Fort Worth climate summary for yesterday, May 17, 2026. Yesterday's high temperature was 88 degrees and the low 75 degrees. A trace of precipitation fell yesterday, which brings the monthly total to 1.15 inches. The total precipitation for the year now stands at 11.37 inches. There were no heating degree days yesterday and there were 17 cooling degree days yesterday. The normal high temperature for today is 84 degrees, and the normal low is 65. The record high for today is 96, which last occurred in 1956, and the record low is 50, which occurred in 1976. Sunrise today is at 6:27 a.m. and sunset is at 8:23 p.m. The current time is 8:44 a.m. Central Daylight Time. 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The following reports of weather temperature and wind were made at 8 a.m. DFW Airport, cloudy, 79, dew point 72, relative humidity 79%, wind south at 21, gusting to 32, pressure 29.83 inches and rising. Fort Worth Meacham, haze, 79, south at 15, gusting to 24. Dallas Love Field, cloudy, 79, south at 14, gusting to 23. Arlington, cloudy, 80, southeast at 16, gusting to 25. Denton, haze, 80, south at 17, gusting to 25. Mineral Wells, haze, 78, south at 14, gusting to 25. Elsewhere around the region, Wichita Falls, haze, 77, south at 14. Abilene, haze, 77, south at 21, gusting to 30. Waco, cloudy, 79, south at 21, gusting to 28. Tyler, partly sunny, 78, south at 15, gusting to 23. Once again at 8 a.m., DFW Airport, cloudy, 79, south at 21, gusting to 32. Now let's check on your local forecast for the Dallas-Fort Worth Metroplex. Today, mostly cloudy this morning, then partly sunny with a 20% chance of showers and thunderstorms this afternoon. Highs in the upper 80s. South winds 15 to 20 miles an hour with gusts up to 30 miles an hour. Tonight, partly cloudy in the evening, then becoming mostly cloudy. Lows in the mid-70s. South winds 10 to 15 miles an hour. Tuesday, mostly cloudy with a chance of showers and thunderstorms in the morning, then showers with thunderstorms likely in the afternoon. Humid with highs in the upper 80s. South winds 5 to 10 miles an hour. Chance of rain 90%. Tuesday night, mostly cloudy with showers likely with a chance of thunderstorms. Lows in the upper 60s. Southeast winds 5 to 10 miles an hour. Chance of rain 70%. And now the extended forecast. Wednesday, mostly cloudy with a chance of showers. A slight chance of thunderstorms in the morning, then a chance of thunderstorms in the afternoon. Highs around 80. Northeast winds 5 to 10 miles an hour. Chance of rain 50%. Wednesday night, mostly cloudy with a 50% chance of showers. Lows in the mid-60s. Thursday, a slight chance of thunderstorms. Showers. Highs in the upper 70s. Chance of rain 80%. Thursday night, mostly cloudy. Showers likely with a slight chance of thunderstorms in the evening, then a chance of showers after midnight. Lows in the mid-60s. Chance of rain 70%. Friday, cloudy in the morning, then becoming partly sunny. A chance of showers. A slight chance of thunderstorms in the morning, then a chance of thunderstorms in the afternoon. Highs around 80. Chance of rain 50%. Friday night, partly cloudy.
a 30% chance of showers and thunderstorms in the evening. Lows in the mid-60s. Saturday, partly sunny. A slight chance of showers and thunderstorms in the morning, then a chance of showers and thunderstorms in the afternoon. Highs in the lower 80s. Chance of rain 30%. Saturday night, partly cloudy in the evening, then becoming mostly cloudy. A 40% chance of showers and thunderstorms. Lows in the mid-60s. Sunday, mostly cloudy in the morning, then partly sunny with a 30% chance of showers and thunderstorms in the afternoon. Highs in the mid-80s. The forecast key messages for North and Central Texas. Isolated showers and thunderstorms are possible again today, but most areas will stay dry. More widespread showers and storms are expected Tuesday and Wednesday as a cold front moves into installs across the region. Heavy rainfall and some strong to severe storms are possible both days. Daily chances for scattered showers and storms will continue the rest of the week into the weekend. Locally, heavy rain will be possible, but the severe weather threat appears low. The spotter information statement for North and Central Texas. Spotter activation is not expected at this time. The ultraviolet index forecast for May 18th is 10, or very high. The Dallas-Fort Worth climate summary for yesterday, May 17, 2026. Yesterday's high temperature was 88 degrees and the low 75 degrees. A trace of precipitation fell yesterday, which brings the monthly total to 1.15 inches. The total precipitation for the year now stands at 11.37 inches. There were no heating degree days yesterday and there were 17 cooling degree days yesterday. The normal high temperature for today is 84 degrees and the normal low is 65. The record high for today is 96, which last occurred in 1956, and the record low is 50, which occurred in 1976. Sunrise today is at 6:27 a.m. and sunset is at 8:23 p.m. The current time is 8:50 a.m. Central Daylight Time. 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Serving the Dallas-Fort Worth listening area. The following reports of weather temperature and wind were made at 8 a.m. DFW Airport, cloudy, 79, dew point 72, relative humidity 79%, wind south at 21, gusting to 32, pressure 29.83 inches and rising. Fort Worth Meacham, haze, 79, south at 15, gusting to 24. Dallas Love Field, cloudy, 79, south at 14, gusting to 23. Arlington, cloudy, 80, southeast at 16, gusting to 25. Denton, haze, 80, south at 17, gusting to 25. Mineral Wells, haze, 78, south at 14, gusting to 25. Elsewhere around the region, Wichita Falls, haze, 77, south at 14. Abilene, haze, 77, south at 21, gusting to 30. Waco, cloudy, 79, south at 21, gusting to 28. Tyler, partly sunny, 78, south at 15, gusting to 23. Once again at 8 a.m., DFW Airport, cloudy, 79, south at 21, gusting to 32. Now let's check on your local forecast for the Dallas-Fort Worth Metroplex. Today, mostly cloudy this morning, then partly sunny with a 20% chance of showers and thunderstorms this afternoon. Highs in the upper 80s. South winds 15 to 20 miles an hour with gusts up to 30 miles an hour. Tonight, partly cloudy in the evening, then becoming mostly cloudy. Lows in the mid-70s. South winds 10 to 15 miles an hour. Tuesday, mostly cloudy with a chance of showers and thunderstorms in the morning, then showers with thunderstorms likely in the afternoon. Humid with highs in the upper 80s. South winds 5 to 10 miles an hour. Chance of rain 90%. Tuesday night, mostly cloudy with showers likely with a chance of thunderstorms. Lows in the upper 60s. Southeast winds 5 to 10 miles an hour. Chance of rain 70%.
and now the extended forecast. Wednesday, mostly cloudy with a chance of showers. A slight chance of thunderstorms in the morning, then a chance of thunderstorms in the afternoon. Highs around 80. Northeast winds 5 to 10 miles an hour. Chance of rain 50%. Wednesday night, mostly cloudy with a 50% chance of showers. Lows in the mid-60s. Thursday, a slight chance of thunderstorms. Showers. Highs in the upper 70s. Chance of rain 80%. Thursday night, mostly cloudy. Showers likely with a slight chance of thunderstorms in the evening, then a chance of showers after midnight. Lows in the mid-60s. Chance of rain 70%. Friday, cloudy in the morning, then becoming partly sunny. A chance of showers. A slight chance of thunderstorms in the morning, then a chance of thunderstorms in the afternoon. Highs around 80. Chance of rain 50%. Friday night, partly cloudy. A 30% chance of showers and thunderstorms in the evening. Lows in the mid-60s. Saturday, partly sunny. A slight chance of showers and thunderstorms in the morning, then a chance of showers and thunderstorms in the afternoon. Highs in the lower 80s. Chance of rain 30%. Saturday night, partly cloudy in the evening, then becoming mostly cloudy. A 40% chance of showers and thunderstorms. Lows in the mid-60s. Sunday, mostly cloudy in the morning, then partly sunny with a 30% chance of showers and thunderstorms in the afternoon. Highs in the mid-80s. The forecast key messages for North and Central Texas. Isolated showers and thunderstorms are possible again today, but most areas will stay dry. More widespread showers and storms are expected Tuesday and Wednesday as a cold front moves into and stalls across the region. Heavy rainfall and some strong to severe storms are possible both days. Daily chances for scattered showers and storms will continue the rest of the week into the weekend. Locally heavy rain will be possible, but the severe weather threat appears low. The spotter information statement for North and Central Texas. Spotter activation is not expected at this time. The ultraviolet index forecast for May 18th is 10, or very high. The Dallas-Fort Worth climate summary for yesterday, May 17, 2026. Yesterday's high temperature was 88 degrees and the low 75 degrees. A trace of precipitation fell yesterday, which brings the monthly total to 1.15 inches. The total precipitation for the year now stands at 11.37 inches. There were no heating degree days yesterday and there were 17 cooling degree days yesterday. The normal high temperature for today is 84 degrees, and the normal low is 65. The record high for today is 96, which last occurred in 1956, and the record low is 50, which occurred in 1976. Sunrise today is at 6:27 a.m. and sunset is at 8:23 p.m. The current time is 8:56 a.m. Central Daylight Time. 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The following reports of weather temperature and wind were made at 8 a.m. DFW Airport, cloudy, 79, dew point 72, relative humidity 79%, wind south at 21, gusting to 32, pressure 29.83 inches and rising. Fort Worth Meacham, haze, 79, south at 15, gusting to 24. Dallas Love Field, cloudy, 79, south at 14, gusting to 23. Arlington, cloudy, 80, southeast at 16, gusting to 25. Denton, haze, 80, south at 17, gusting to 25. Mineral Wells, haze, 78, south at 14, gusting to 25. Elsewhere around the region, Wichita Falls, haze, 77, south at 14. Abilene, haze, 77, south at 21, gusting to 30. Waco, cloudy, 79, south at 21, gusting to 28. Tyler, partly sunny, 78, south at 15, gusting to 23.
Once again at 8 a.m., DFW Airport, cloudy, 79, south at 21, gusting to 32. Now let's check on your local forecast for the Dallas-Fort Worth Metroplex. Today, mostly cloudy this morning, then partly sunny with a 20% chance of showers and thunderstorms this afternoon. Highs in the upper 80s. South winds 15 to 20 miles an hour with gusts up to 30 miles an hour. Tonight, partly cloudy in the evening, then becoming mostly cloudy. Lows in the mid-70s. South winds 10 to 15 miles an hour. Tuesday, mostly cloudy with a chance of showers and thunderstorms in the morning, then showers with thunderstorms likely in the afternoon. Humid with highs in the upper 80s. South winds 5 to 10 miles an hour. Chance of rain 90%. Tuesday night, mostly cloudy with showers likely with a chance of thunderstorms. Lows in the upper 60s. Southeast winds 5 to 10 miles an hour. Chance of rain 70%. And now the extended forecast. Wednesday, mostly cloudy with a chance of showers. A slight chance of thunderstorms in the morning, then a chance of thunderstorms in the afternoon. Highs around 80. Northeast winds 5 to 10 miles an hour. Chance of rain 50%. Wednesday night, mostly cloudy with a 50% chance of showers. Lows in the mid-60s. Thursday, a slight chance of thunderstorms. Showers. Highs in the upper 70s. Chance of rain 80%. Thursday night, mostly cloudy. Showers likely with a slight chance of thunderstorms in the evening, then a chance of showers after midnight. Lows in the mid-60s. Chance of rain 70%. Friday, cloudy in the morning, then becoming partly sunny. A chance of showers. A slight chance of thunderstorms in the morning, then a chance of thunderstorms in the afternoon. Highs around 80. Chance of rain 50%. Friday night, partly cloudy. A 30% chance of showers and thunderstorms in the evening. Lows in the mid-60s. Saturday, partly sunny. A slight chance of showers and thunderstorms in the morning, then a chance of showers and thunderstorms in the afternoon. Highs in the lower 80s. Chance of rain 30%. Saturday night, partly cloudy in the evening, then becoming mostly cloudy. A 40% chance of showers and thunderstorms. Lows in the mid-60s. Sunday, mostly cloudy in the morning, then partly sunny with a 30% chance of showers and thunderstorms in the afternoon. Highs in the mid-80s. The forecast key messages for North and Central Texas. Isolated showers and thunderstorms are possible again today, but most areas will stay dry. More widespread showers and storms are expected Tuesday and Wednesday as a cold front moves into and installs across the region. Heavy rainfall and some strong to severe storms are possible both days. Daily chances for scattered showers and storms will continue the rest of the week into the weekend. Locally heavy rain will be possible, but the severe weather threat appears low. The spotter information statement for North and Central Texas. Spotter activation is not expected at this time. The ultraviolet index forecast for May 18th is 10, or very high. The Dallas-Fort Worth climate summary for yesterday, May 17th, 2026. Yesterday's high temperature was 88 degrees and the low 75 degrees. A trace of precipitation fell yesterday, which brings the monthly total to 1.15 inches. The total precipitation for the year now stands at 11.37 inches. There were no heating degree days yesterday and there were 17 cooling degree days yesterday. The normal high temperature for today is 84 degrees and the normal low is 65. The record high for today is 96, which last occurred in 1956, and the record low is 50, which occurred in 1976. Sunrise today is at 6:27 a.m. and sunset is at 8:23 p.m. The current time is 9:02 a.m. Central Daylight Time. 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
The following reports of weather temperature and wind were made at 9 a.m. DFW Airport, partly sunny, 80, dew point 71, relative humidity 74%, wind south at 23, gusting to 35, pressure 29.82 inches and steady. Fort Worth Meacham, partly sunny, 80, south at 21, gusting to 35. Dallas Love Field, cloudy, 80, south at 15, gusting to 28. Arlington, partly sunny, 81, southeast at 17, gusting to 36. Denton, cloudy, 81, south at 18, gusting to 28. Mineral Wells, haze, 80, south at 18, gusting to 29. Elsewhere around the region, Wichita Falls, fog, 79, south at 18. Abilene, haze, 79, south at 18, gusting to 36. Waco, cloudy, 80, south at 20, gusting to 26. Tyler, partly sunny, 79, south at 15, gusting to 28. Once again at 9 a.m., DFW Airport, partly sunny, 80, south at 23, gusting to 35. The following reports of weather temperature and wind were made at 9 a.m. DFW Airport, partly sunny, 80, dew point 71, relative humidity 74%, wind south at 23, gusting to 35, pressure 29.82 inches and steady. Fort Worth Meacham, partly sunny, 80, south at 21, gusting to 35. Dallas Love Field, cloudy, 80, south at 15, gusting to 28. Arlington, partly sunny, 81, southeast at 17, gusting to 36. Denton, cloudy, 81, south at 18, gusting to 28. Mineral Wells, haze, 80, south at 18, gusting to 29. Elsewhere around the region, Wichita Falls, fog, 79, south at 18. Abilene, haze, 79, south at 18, gusting to 36. Waco, cloudy, 80, south at 20, gusting to 26. Tyler, partly sunny, 79, south at 15, gusting to 28. Once again at 9 a.m., DFW Airport, partly sunny, 80, south at 23, gusting to 35. Now let's check on your local forecast for the Dallas-Fort Worth Metroplex. Today, mostly cloudy this morning, then partly sunny with a 20% chance of showers and thunderstorms this afternoon. Highs in the upper 80s. South winds 15 to 20 miles an hour with gusts up to 30 miles an hour. Tonight, partly cloudy in the evening, then becoming mostly cloudy. Lows in the mid-70s. South winds 10 to 15 miles an hour. Tuesday, mostly cloudy with a chance of showers and thunderstorms in the morning, then showers with thunderstorms likely in the afternoon. Humid with highs in the upper 80s. South winds 5 to 10 miles an hour. Chance of rain 90%. Tuesday night, mostly cloudy with showers likely with a chance of thunderstorms. Lows in the upper 60s. Southeast winds 5 to 10 miles an hour. Chance of rain 70%. And now the extended forecast. Wednesday, mostly cloudy with a chance of showers. A slight chance of thunderstorms in the morning, then a chance of thunderstorms in the afternoon. Highs around 80. Northeast winds 5 to 10 miles an hour. Chance of rain 50%. Wednesday night, mostly cloudy with a 50% chance of showers. Lows in the mid-60s. Thursday, a slight chance of thunderstorms. Showers. Highs in the upper 70s. Chance of rain 80%. Thursday night, mostly cloudy. Showers likely with a slight chance of thunderstorms in the evening, then a chance of showers after midnight. Lows in the mid-60s. Chance of rain 70%. Friday, cloudy in the morning, then becoming partly sunny. A chance of showers. A slight chance of thunderstorms in the morning, then a chance of thunderstorms in the afternoon. Highs around 80. Chance of rain 50%. Friday night, partly cloudy. A 30% chance of showers and thunderstorms in the evening. Lows in the mid-60s. Saturday, partly sunny.
a slight chance of showers and thunderstorms in the morning, then a chance of showers and thunderstorms in the afternoon. Highs in the lower 80s. Chance of rain 30%. Saturday night, partly cloudy in the evening, then becoming mostly cloudy. A 40% chance of showers and thunderstorms. Lows in the mid-60s. Sunday, mostly cloudy in the morning, then partly sunny with a 30% chance of showers and thunderstorms in the afternoon. Highs in the mid-80s. The forecast key messages for North and Central Texas. Isolated showers and thunderstorms are possible again today, but most areas will stay dry. More widespread showers and storms are expected Tuesday and Wednesday as a cold front moves into installs across the region. Heavy rainfall and some strong to severe storms are possible both days. Daily chances for scattered showers and storms will continue the rest of the week into the weekend. Locally, heavy rain will be possible, but the severe weather threat appears low. The spotter information statement for North and Central Texas. Spotter activation is not expected at this time. The ultraviolet index forecast for May 18th is 10, or very high. The Dallas-Fort Worth climate summary for yesterday, May 17, 2026. Yesterday's high temperature was 88 degrees and the low 75 degrees. A trace of precipitation fell yesterday, which brings the monthly total to 1.15 inches. The total precipitation for the year now stands at 11.37 inches. There were no heating degree days yesterday and there were 17 cooling degree days yesterday. The normal high temperature for today is 84 degrees, and the normal low is 65. The record high for today is 96, which last occurred in 1956, and the record low is 50, which occurred in 1976. Sunrise today is at 6:27 a.m. and sunset is at 8:23 p.m. The current time is 9:10 a.m. Central Daylight Time. 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The following reports of weather temperature and wind were made at 9 a.m. DFW Airport, partly sunny, 80, dew point 71, relative humidity 74%, wind south at 23, gusting to 35, pressure 29.82 inches and steady. Fort Worth Meacham, partly sunny, 80, south at 21, gusting to 35. Dallas Love Field, cloudy, 80, south at 15, gusting to 28. Arlington, partly sunny, 81, southeast at 17, gusting to 36. Denton, cloudy, 81, south at 18, gusting to 28. Mineral Wells, Hayes, 80, south at 18, gusting to 29. Elsewhere around the region, Wichita Falls, fog, 79, south at 18. Abilene, Hayes, 79, south at 18, gusting to 36. Waco, partly sunny, 80, south at 20, gusting to 26. Tyler, partly sunny, 79, south at 15, gusting to 28. Once again at 9 a.m., DFW Airport, partly sunny, 80, south at 23, gusting to 35. Now let's check on your local forecast for the Dallas-Fort Worth Metroplex. Today, mostly cloudy this morning, then partly sunny with a 20% chance of showers and thunderstorms this afternoon. Highs in the upper 80s. South winds 15 to 20 miles an hour with gusts up to 30 miles an hour. Tonight, partly cloudy in the evening, then becoming mostly cloudy. Lows in the mid-70s. South winds 10 to 15 miles an hour. Tuesday, mostly cloudy with a chance of showers and thunderstorms in the morning, then showers with thunderstorms likely in the afternoon. Humid with highs in the upper 80s. South winds 5 to 10 miles an hour. Chance of rain 90%. Tuesday night, mostly cloudy with showers likely with a chance of thunderstorms. Lows in the upper 60s. Southeast winds 5 to 10 miles an hour. Chance of rain 70%. And now the extended forecast. Wednesday, mostly cloudy with a chance of showers.
a slight chance of thunderstorms in the morning, then a chance of thunderstorms in the afternoon. Highs around 80. Northeast winds 5 to 10 miles an hour. Chance of rain 50%. Wednesday night, mostly cloudy with a 50% chance of showers. Lows in the mid-60s.

then a chance of showers after midnight. Lows in the mid-60s. Chance of rain 70%. Friday, cloudy in the morning, then becoming partly sunny. A chance of showers. A slight chance of thunderstorms in the morning, then a chance of thunderstorms in the afternoon. Highs around 80. Chance of rain 50%. Friday night, partly cloudy. A 30% chance of showers and thunderstorms in the evening. Lows in the mid-60s. Saturday, partly sunny. A slight chance of showers and thunderstorms in the morning, then a chance of showers and thunderstorms in the afternoon. Highs in the lower 80s. Chance of rain 30%. Saturday night, partly cloudy in the evening, then becoming mostly cloudy. A 40% chance of showers and thunderstorms. Lows in the mid-60s. Sunday, mostly cloudy in the morning, then partly sunny with a 30% chance of showers and thunderstorms in the afternoon. Highs in the mid-80s. The forecast key messages for North and Central Texas. Isolated showers and thunderstorms are possible again today, but most areas will stay dry. More widespread showers and storms are expected Tuesday and Wednesday as a cold front moves into installs across the region. Heavy rainfall and some strong to severe storms are possible both days. Daily chances for scattered showers and storms will continue the rest of the week into the weekend. Locally, heavy rain will be possible, but the severe weather threat appears low. The spotter information statement for North and Central Texas. Spotter activation is not expected at this time. The ultraviolet index forecast for May 18th is 10, or very high. The Dallas-Fort Worth climate summary for yesterday, May 17, 2026. Yesterday's high temperature was 88 degrees and the low 75 degrees. A trace of precipitation fell yesterday, which brings the monthly total to 1.15 inches. The total precipitation for the year now stands at 11.37 inches. There were no heating degree days yesterday and there were 17 cooling degree days yesterday. The normal high temperature for today is 84 degrees, and the normal low is 65. The record high for today is 96, which last occurred in 1956, and the record low is 50, which occurred in 1976. Sunrise today is at 6:27 a.m. and sunset is at 8:23 p.m. The current time is 9:16 a.m. Central Daylight Time. 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The following reports of weather temperature and wind were made at 9 a.m. DFW Airport, partly sunny, 80, dew point 71, relative humidity 74%, wind south at 23, gusting to 35, pressure 29.82 inches and steady. Fort Worth Meacham, partly sunny, 80, south at 21, gusting to 35. Dallas Love Field, cloudy, 80, south at 15, gusting to 28. Arlington, partly sunny, 81, southeast at 17, gusting to 36. Denton, cloudy, 81, south at 18, gusting to 28. Mineral Wells, haze, 80, south at 18, gusting to 29. Elsewhere around the region, Wichita Falls, fog, 79, south at 18. Abilene, haze, 79, south at 18, gusting to 36. Waco, partly sunny, 80, south at 20, gusting to 26. Tyler, partly sunny, 79, south at 15, gusting to 28. Once again at 9 a.m., DFW Airport, partly sunny, 80, south at 23, gusting to 35. Now let's check on your local forecast for the Dallas-Fort Worth Metroplex. Today, mostly cloudy this morning, then partly sunny with a 20% chance of showers and thunderstorms this afternoon. Highs in the upper 80s. South winds 15 to 20 miles an hour with gusts up to 30 miles an hour. Tonight, partly cloudy in the evening, then becoming mostly cloudy. Lows in the mid-70s. South winds 10 to 15 miles an hour. Tuesday, mostly cloudy with a chance of showers and thunderstorms in the morning, then

hours with thunderstorms likely in the afternoon. Humid with highs in the upper 80s. South winds 5 to 10 miles an hour. Chance of rain 90%. Tuesday night, mostly cloudy with showers likely with a chance of thunderstorms. Lows in the upper 60s. Southeast winds 5 to 10 miles an hour. Chance of rain 70%. And now the extended forecast. Wednesday, mostly cloudy with a chance of showers. A slight chance of thunderstorms in the morning, then a chance of thunderstorms in the afternoon. Highs around 80. Northeast winds 5 to 10 miles an hour. Chance of rain 50%. Wednesday night, mostly cloudy with a 50% chance of showers. Lows in the mid-60s. Thursday, a slight chance of thunderstorms. Showers. Highs in the upper 70s. Chance of rain 80%. Thursday night, mostly cloudy. Showers likely with a slight chance of thunderstorms in the evening, then a chance of showers after midnight. Lows in the mid-60s. Chance of rain 70%. Friday, cloudy in the morning, then becoming partly sunny. A chance of showers. A slight chance of thunderstorms in the morning, then a chance of thunderstorms in the afternoon. Highs around 80. Chance of rain 50%. Friday night, partly cloudy. A 30% chance of showers and thunderstorms in the evening. Lows in the mid-60s. Saturday, partly sunny. A slight chance of showers and thunderstorms in the morning, then a chance of showers and thunderstorms in the afternoon. Highs in the lower 80s. Chance of rain 30%. Saturday night, partly cloudy in the evening, then becoming mostly cloudy. A 40% chance of showers and thunderstorms. Lows in the mid-60s. Sunday, mostly cloudy in the morning, then partly sunny with a 30% chance of showers and thunderstorms in the afternoon. Highs in the mid-80s. The forecast key messages for North and Central Texas. Isolated showers and thunderstorms are possible again today, but most areas will stay dry. More widespread showers and storms are expected Tuesday and Wednesday as a cold front moves into and stalls across the region. Heavy rainfall and some strong to severe storms are possible both days. Daily chances for scattered showers and storms will continue the rest of the week into the weekend. Locally heavy rain will be possible, but the severe weather threat appears low. The spotter information statement for North and Central Texas. Spotter activation is not expected at this time. The ultraviolet index forecast for May 18th is 10, or very high. The Dallas-Fort Worth climate summary for yesterday, May 17th, 2026. Yesterday's high temperature was 88 degrees and the low 75 degrees. A trace of precipitation fell yesterday, which brings the monthly total to 1.15 inches. The total precipitation for the year now stands at 11.37 inches. There were no heating degree days yesterday and there were 17 cooling degree days yesterday. The normal high temperature for today is 84 degrees and the normal low is 65. The record high for today is 96, which last occurred in 1956, and the record low is 50, which occurred in 1976. Sunrise today is at 6:27 a.m. and sunset is at 8:23 p.m. The current time is 9:22 a.m. Central Daylight Time. 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The following reports of weather temperature and wind were made at 9 a.m. DFW Airport, partly sunny, 80, dew point 71, relative humidity 74%, wind south at 23, gusting to 35, pressure 29.82 inches and steady. Fort Worth Meacham, partly sunny, 80, south at 21, gusting to 35. Dallas Love Field, cloudy, 80, south at 15, gusting to 28. Arlington, partly sunny, 81, southeast at 17, gusting to 36. Denton, cloudy, 81, south at 18, gusting to 28. Mineral Wells, haze, 80, south at 18, gusting to 29.
elsewhere around the region. Wichita Falls, fog, 79, South Hat, 18. Abilene, haze, 79, South Hat, 18, gusting to 36. Waco, partly sunny, 80, South Hat, 20, gusting to 26. Tyler, partly sunny, 79, South Hat, 15, gusting to 28. Once again at 9 a.m., DFW Airport, partly sunny, 80, South at 23, gusting to 35. Now let's check on your local forecast for the Dallas-Fort Worth Metroplex. Today, mostly cloudy this morning, then partly sunny with a 20% chance of showers and thunderstorms this afternoon. Highs in the upper 80s. South winds 15 to 20 miles an hour with gusts up to 30 miles an hour. Tonight, partly cloudy in the evening, then becoming mostly cloudy. Lows in the mid-70s. South winds 10 to 15 miles an hour. Tuesday, mostly cloudy with a chance of showers and thunderstorms in the morning, then showers with thunderstorms likely in the afternoon. Humid with highs in the upper 80s. South winds 5 to 10 miles an hour. Chance of rain 90%. Tuesday night, mostly cloudy with showers likely with a chance of thunderstorms. Lows in the upper 60s. Southeast winds 5 to 10 miles an hour. Chance of rain 70%. And now the extended forecast. Wednesday, mostly cloudy with a chance of showers. A slight chance of thunderstorms in the morning, then a chance of thunderstorms in the afternoon. Highs around 80. Northeast winds 5 to 10 miles an hour. Chance of rain 50%. Wednesday night, mostly cloudy with a 50% chance of showers. Lows in the mid-60s. Thursday, a slight chance of thunderstorms. Showers. Highs in the upper 70s. Chance of rain 80%. Thursday night, mostly cloudy. Showers likely with a slight chance of thunderstorms in the evening, then a chance of showers after midnight. Lows in the mid-60s. Chance of rain 70%. Friday, cloudy in the morning, then becoming partly sunny. A chance of showers. A slight chance of thunderstorms in the morning, then a chance of thunderstorms in the afternoon. Highs around 80. Chance of rain 50%. Friday night, partly cloudy. A 30% chance of showers and thunderstorms in the evening. Lows in the mid-60s. Saturday, partly sunny. A slight chance of showers and thunderstorms in the morning, then a chance of showers and thunderstorms in the afternoon. Highs in the lower 80s. Chance of rain 30%. Saturday night, partly cloudy in the evening, then becoming mostly cloudy. A 40% chance of showers and thunderstorms. Lows in the mid-60s. Sunday, mostly cloudy in the morning, then partly sunny with a 30% chance of showers and thunderstorms in the afternoon. Highs in the mid-80s. The forecast key messages for North and Central Texas. Isolated showers and thunderstorms are possible again today, but most areas will stay dry. More widespread showers and storms are expected Tuesday and Wednesday as a cold front moves into installs across the region. Heavy rainfall and some strong to severe storms are possible both days. Daily chances for scattered showers and storms will continue the rest of the week into the weekend. Locally, heavy rain will be possible, but the severe weather threat appears low. The spotter information statement for North and Central Texas. Spotter activation is not expected at this time. The ultraviolet index forecast for May 18th is 10, or very high. The Dallas-Fort Worth climate summary for yesterday, May 17th, 2026. Yesterday's high temperature was 88 degrees and the low 75 degrees. A trace of precipitation fell yesterday, which brings the monthly total to 1.15 inches. The total precipitation for the year now stands at 11.37 inches. There were no heating degree days yesterday and there were 17 cooling degree days yesterday. The normal high temperature for today is 84 degrees and the normal low is 65. The record high for today is 96, which last occurred in 1956, and the record low is 50, which occurred in 1976.
Sunrise today is at 6:27 a.m. and sunset is at 8:23 p.m. The current time is 9:28 a.m. Central Daylight Time. 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The following reports of weather temperature and wind were made at 9 a.m. DFW Airport, partly sunny, 80, dew point 71, relative humidity 74%, wind south at 23, gusting to 35, pressure 29.82 inches and steady. Fort Worth Meacham, partly sunny, 80, south at 21, gusting to 35. Dallas Love Field, cloudy, 80, south at 15, gusting to 28. Arlington, partly sunny, 81, southeast at 17, gusting to 36. Denton, cloudy, 81, south at 18, gusting to 28. Mineral Wells, haze, 80, south at 18, gusting to 29. Elsewhere around the region, Wichita Falls, fog, 79, south at 18. Abilene, haze, 79, south at 18, gusting to 36. Waco, partly sunny, 80, south at 20, gusting to 26. Tyler, partly sunny, 79, south at 15, gusting to 28. Once again at 9 a.m., DFW Airport, partly sunny, 80, south at 23, gusting to 35. Now let's check on your local forecast for the Dallas-Fort Worth Metroplex. Today, mostly cloudy this morning, then partly sunny with a 20% chance of showers and thunderstorms this afternoon. Highs in the upper 80s. South winds 15 to 20 miles an hour with gusts up to 30 miles an hour. Tonight, partly cloudy in the evening, then becoming mostly cloudy. Lows in the mid-70s. South winds 10 to 15 miles an hour. Tuesday, mostly cloudy with a chance of showers and thunderstorms in the morning, then showers with thunderstorms likely in the afternoon. Humid with highs in the upper 80s. South winds 5 to 10 miles an hour. Chance of rain 90%. Tuesday night, mostly cloudy with showers likely with a chance of thunderstorms. Lows in the upper 60s. Southeast winds 5 to 10 miles an hour. Chance of rain 70%. And now the extended forecast. Wednesday, mostly cloudy with a chance of showers. A slight chance of thunderstorms in the morning, then a chance of thunderstorms in the afternoon. Highs around 80. Northeast winds 5 to 10 miles an hour. Chance of rain 50%. Wednesday night, mostly cloudy with a 50% chance of showers. Lows in the mid-60s. Thursday, a slight chance of thunderstorms. Showers. Highs in the upper 70s. Chance of rain 80%. Thursday night, mostly cloudy. Showers likely with a slight chance of thunderstorms in the evening, then a chance of showers after midnight. Lows in the mid-60s. Chance of rain 70%. Friday, cloudy in the morning, then becoming partly sunny. A chance of showers. A slight chance of thunderstorms in the morning, then a chance of thunderstorms in the afternoon. Highs around 80. Chance of rain 50%. Friday night, partly cloudy. A 30% chance of showers and thunderstorms in the evening. Lows in the mid-60s. Saturday, partly sunny. A slight chance of showers and thunderstorms in the morning, then a chance of showers and thunderstorms in the afternoon. Highs in the lower 80s. Chance of rain 30%. Saturday night, partly cloudy in the evening, then becoming mostly cloudy. A 40% chance of showers and thunderstorms. Lows in the mid-60s. Sunday, mostly cloudy in the morning, then partly sunny with a 30% chance of showers and thunderstorms in the afternoon. Highs in the mid-80s. The forecast key messages for North and Central Texas. Isolated showers and thunderstorms are possible again today, but most areas will stay dry. More widespread showers and storms are expected Tuesday and Wednesday as a cold front moves into installs across the region. Heavy rainfall and some strong to severe storms are possible both days.
Daily chances for scattered showers and storms will continue the rest of the week into the weekend. Locally heavy rain will be possible, but the severe weather threat appears low. The spotter information statement for North and Central Texas. Spotter activation is not expected at this time. The ultraviolet index forecast for May 18th is 10, or very high. The Dallas-Fort Worth climate summary for yesterday, May 17, 2026. Yesterday's high temperature was 88 degrees and the low 75 degrees. A trace of precipitation fell yesterday, which brings the monthly total to 1.15 inches. The total precipitation for the year now stands at 11.37 inches. There were no heating degree days yesterday and there were 17 cooling degree days yesterday. The normal high temperature for today is 84 degrees and the normal low is 65. The record high for today is 96, which last occurred in 1956, and the record low is 50, which occurred in 1976. Sunrise today is at 6:27 a.m. and sunset is at 8:23 p.m. The current time is 9:34 a.m. Central Daylight Time. 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The following reports of weather temperature and wind were made at 9 a.m. DFW Airport, partly sunny, 80, dew point 71, relative humidity 74%, wind south at 23, gusting to 35, pressure 29.82 inches and steady. Fort Worth Meacham, partly sunny, 80, south at 21, gusting to 35. Dallas Love Field, cloudy, 80, south at 15, gusting to 28. Arlington, partly sunny, 81, southeast at 17, gusting to 36. Denton, cloudy, 81, south at 18, gusting to 28. Mineral Wells, Hayes, 80, south at 18, gusting to 29. Elsewhere around the region, Wichita Falls, fog, 79, south at 18. Abilene, Hayes, 79, south at 18, gusting to 36. Waco, partly sunny, 80, south at 20, gusting to 26. Tyler, partly sunny, 79, south at 15, gusting to 28. Once again at 9 a.m., DFW Airport, partly sunny, 80, south at 23, gusting to 35. Now let's check on your local forecast for the Dallas-Fort Worth Metroplex. Today, mostly cloudy this morning, then partly sunny with a 20% chance of showers and thunderstorms this afternoon. Highs in the upper 80s. South winds 15 to 20 miles an hour with gusts up to 30 miles an hour. Tonight, partly cloudy in the evening, then becoming mostly cloudy. Lows in the mid-70s. South winds 10 to 15 miles an hour. Tuesday, mostly cloudy with a chance of showers and thunderstorms in the morning, then showers with thunderstorms likely in the afternoon. Humid with highs in the upper 80s. South winds 5 to 10 miles an hour. Chance of rain 90%. Tuesday night, mostly cloudy with showers likely with a chance of thunderstorms. Lows in the upper 60s. Southeast winds 5 to 10 miles an hour. Chance of rain 70%. And now the extended forecast. Wednesday, mostly cloudy with a chance of showers. A slight chance of thunderstorms in the morning, then a chance of thunderstorms in the afternoon. Highs around 80. Northeast winds 5 to 10 miles an hour. Chance of rain 50%. Wednesday night, mostly cloudy with a 50% chance of showers. Lows in the mid-60s. Thursday, a slight chance of thunderstorms. Showers. Highs in the upper 70s. Chance of rain 80%. Thursday night, mostly cloudy. Showers likely with a slight chance of thunderstorms in the evening, then a chance of showers after midnight. Lows in the mid-60s. Chance of rain 70%. Friday, cloudy in the morning, then becoming partly sunny. A chance of showers. A slight chance of thunderstorms in the morning, then a chance of thunderstorms in the afternoon. Highs around 80. Chance of rain 50%.
Friday night, partly cloudy. A 30% chance of showers and thunderstorms in the evening. Lows in the mid-60s. Saturday, partly sunny. A slight chance of showers and thunderstorms in the morning, then a chance of showers and thunderstorms in the afternoon. Highs in the lower 80s. Chance of rain 30%. Saturday night, partly cloudy in the evening, then becoming mostly cloudy. A 40% chance of showers and thunderstorms. Lows in the mid-60s. Sunday, mostly cloudy in the morning, then partly sunny with a 30% chance of showers and thunderstorms in the afternoon. Highs in the mid-80s. The forecast key messages for North and Central Texas. Isolated showers and thunderstorms are possible again today, but most areas will stay dry. More widespread showers and storms are expected Tuesday and Wednesday as a cold front moves into installs across the region. Heavy rainfall and some strong to severe storms are possible both days. Daily chances for scattered showers and storms will continue the rest of the week into the weekend. Locally, heavy rain will be possible, but the severe weather threat appears low. The spotter information statement for North and Central Texas. Spotter activation is not expected at this time. The ultraviolet index forecast for May 18th is 10, or very high. The Dallas-Fort Worth climate summary for yesterday, May 17, 2026. Yesterday's high temperature was 88 degrees and the low 75 degrees. A trace of precipitation fell yesterday, which brings the monthly total to 1.15 inches. The total precipitation for the year now stands at 11.37 inches. There were no heating degree days yesterday and there were 17 cooling degree days yesterday. The normal high temperature for today is 84 degrees, and the normal low is 65. The record high for today is 96, which last occurred in 1956, and the record low is 50, which occurred in 1976. Sunrise today is at 6:27 a.m. and sunset is at 8:23 p.m. The current time is 9:40 a.m. Central Daylight Time. 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The following reports of weather temperature and wind were made at 9 a.m. DFW Airport, partly sunny, 80, dew point 71, relative humidity 74%, wind south at 23, gusting to 35, pressure 29.82 inches and steady. Fort Worth Meacham, partly sunny, 80, south at 21, gusting to 35. Dallas Love Field, cloudy, 80, south at 15, gusting to 28. Arlington, partly sunny, 81, southeast at 17, gusting to 36. Denton, cloudy, 81, south at 18, gusting to 28. Mineral Wells, Hayes, 80, south at 18, gusting to 29. Elsewhere around the region, Wichita Falls, fog, 79, south at 18. Abilene, Hayes, 79, south at 18, gusting to 36. Waco, partly sunny, 80, south at 20, gusting to 26. Tyler, partly sunny, 79, south at 15, gusting to 28. Once again at 9 a.m., DFW Airport, partly sunny, 80, south at 23, gusting to 35. Now let's check on your local forecast for the Dallas-Fort Worth Metroplex. Today, mostly cloudy this morning, then partly sunny with a 20% chance of showers and thunderstorms this afternoon. Highs in the upper 80s. South winds 15 to 20 miles an hour with gusts up to 30 miles an hour. Tonight, partly cloudy in the evening, then becoming mostly cloudy. Lows in the mid-70s. South winds 10 to 15 miles an hour. Tuesday, mostly cloudy with a chance of showers and thunderstorms in the morning, then showers with thunderstorms likely in the afternoon. Humid with highs in the upper 80s. South winds 5 to 10 miles an hour. Chance of rain 90%. Tuesday night, mostly cloudy with showers likely with a chance of thunderstorms. Lows in the upper 60s. Southeast winds 5 to 10 miles an hour.
chance of rain 70%. And now the extended forecast. Wednesday, mostly cloudy with a chance of showers. A slight chance of thunderstorms in the morning, then a chance of thunderstorms in the afternoon. Highs around 80. Northeast winds 5 to 10 miles an hour. Chance of rain 50%. Wednesday night, mostly cloudy with a 50% chance of showers. Lows in the mid-60s. Thursday, a slight chance of thunderstorms. Showers. Highs in the upper 70s. Chance of rain 80%. Thursday night, mostly cloudy. Showers likely with a slight chance of thunderstorms in the evening, then a chance of showers after midnight. Lows in the mid-60s. Chance of rain 70%. Friday, cloudy in the morning, then becoming partly sunny. A chance of showers. A slight chance of thunderstorms in the morning, then a chance of thunderstorms in the afternoon. Highs around 80. Chance of rain 50%. Friday night, partly cloudy. A 30% chance of showers and thunderstorms in the evening. Lows in the mid-60s. Saturday, partly sunny. A slight chance of showers and thunderstorms in the morning, then a chance of showers and thunderstorms in the afternoon. Highs in the lower 80s. Chance of rain 30%. Saturday night, partly cloudy in the evening, then becoming mostly cloudy. A 40% chance of showers and thunderstorms. Lows in the mid-60s. Sunday, mostly cloudy in the morning, then partly sunny with a 30% chance of showers and thunderstorms in the afternoon. Highs in the mid-80s. The forecast key messages for North and Central Texas. Isolated showers and thunderstorms are possible again today, but most areas will stay dry. More widespread showers and storms are expected Tuesday and Wednesday as a cold front moves into installs across the region. Heavy rainfall and some strong to severe storms are possible both days. Daily chances for scattered showers and storms will continue the rest of the week into the weekend. Locally heavy rain will be possible, but the severe weather threat appears low. The spotter information statement for North and Central Texas. Spotter activation is not expected at this time. The ultraviolet index forecast for May 18th is 10, or very high. The Dallas-Fort Worth climate summary for yesterday, May 17, 2026. Yesterday's high temperature was 88 degrees and the low 75 degrees. A trace of precipitation fell yesterday, which brings the monthly total to 1.15 inches. The total precipitation for the year now stands at 11.37 inches. There were no heating degree days yesterday and there were 17 cooling degree days yesterday. The normal high temperature for today is 84 degrees, and the normal low is 65. The record high for today is 96, which last occurred in 1956, and the record low is 50, which occurred in 1976. Sunrise today is at 6:27 a.m. and sunset is at 8:23 p.m. The current time is 9:47 a.m. Central Daylight Time. 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The following reports of weather temperature and wind were made at 9 a.m. DFW Airport, partly sunny, 80, dew point 71, relative humidity 74%, wind south at 23, gusting to 35, pressure 29.82 inches and steady. Fort Worth Meacham, partly sunny, 80, south at 21, gusting to 35. Dallas Love Field, cloudy, 80, south at 15, gusting to 28. Arlington, partly sunny, 81, southeast at 17, gusting to 36. Denton, cloudy, 81, south at 18, gusting to 28. Mineral Wells, haze, 80, south at 18, gusting to 29. Elsewhere around the region, Wichita Falls, fog, 79, south at 18. Abilene, haze, 79, south at 18, gusting to 36. Waco, partly sunny, 80, south at 20, gusting to 26. Tyler, partly sunny, 79,
south at 15, gusting to 28. Once again at 9 a.m., DFW Airport, partly sunny, 80, south at 23, gusting to 35. Now let's check on your local forecast for the Dallas-Fort Worth Metroplex. Today, mostly cloudy this morning, then partly sunny with a 20% chance of showers and thunderstorms this afternoon. Highs in the upper 80s. South winds 15 to 20 miles an hour with gusts up to 30 miles an hour. Tonight, partly cloudy in the evening, then becoming mostly cloudy. Lows in the mid-70s. South winds 10 to 15 miles an hour. Tuesday, mostly cloudy with a chance of showers and thunderstorms in the morning, then showers with thunderstorms likely in the afternoon. Humid with highs in the upper 80s. South winds 5 to 10 miles an hour. Chance of rain 90%. Tuesday night, mostly cloudy with showers likely with a chance of thunderstorms. Lows in the upper 60s. Southeast winds 5 to 10 miles an hour. Chance of rain 70%. And now the extended forecast. Wednesday, mostly cloudy with a chance of showers. A slight chance of thunderstorms in the morning, then a chance of thunderstorms in the afternoon. Highs around 80. Northeast winds 5 to 10 miles an hour. Chance of rain 50%. Wednesday night, mostly cloudy with a 50% chance of showers. Lows in the mid-60s. Thursday, a slight chance of thunderstorms. Showers. Highs in the upper 70s. Chance of rain 80%. Thursday night, mostly cloudy. Showers likely with a slight chance of thunderstorms in the evening, then a chance of showers after midnight. Lows in the mid-60s. Chance of rain 70%. Friday, cloudy in the morning, then becoming partly sunny. A chance of showers. A slight chance of thunderstorms in the morning, then a chance of thunderstorms in the afternoon. Highs around 80. Chance of rain 50%. Friday night, partly cloudy. A 30% chance of showers and thunderstorms in the evening. Lows in the mid-60s. Saturday, partly sunny. A slight chance of showers and thunderstorms in the morning, then a chance of showers and thunderstorms in the afternoon. Highs in the lower 80s. Chance of rain 30%. Saturday night, partly cloudy in the evening, then becoming mostly cloudy. A 40% chance of showers and thunderstorms. Lows in the mid-60s. Sunday, mostly cloudy in the morning, then partly sunny with a 30% chance of showers and thunderstorms in the afternoon. Highs in the mid-80s. The forecast key messages for North and Central Texas. Isolated showers and thunderstorms are possible again today, but most areas will stay dry. More widespread showers and storms are expected Tuesday and Wednesday as a cold front moves into installs across the region. Heavy rainfall and some strong to severe storms are possible both days. Daily chances for scattered showers and storms will continue the rest of the week into the weekend. Locally, heavy rain will be possible, but the severe weather threat appears low. The spotter information statement for North and Central Texas. Spotter activation is not expected at this time. The ultraviolet index forecast for May 18th is 10, or very high. The Dallas-Fort Worth climate summary for yesterday, May 17th, 2026. Yesterday's high temperature was 88 degrees and the low 75 degrees. A trace of precipitation fell yesterday, which brings the monthly total to 1.15 inches. The total precipitation for the year now stands at 11.37 inches. There were no heating degree days yesterday and there were 17 cooling degree days yesterday. The normal high temperature for today is 84 degrees and the normal low is 65. The record high for today is 96, which last occurred in 1956, and the record low is 50, which occurred in 1976. Sunrise today is at 6:27 a.m. and sunset is at 8:23 p.m. The current time is 9:53 a.m. Central Daylight Time. 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
The following reports of weather temperature and wind were made at 9 a.m. DFW Airport, partly sunny, 80, dew point 71, relative humidity 74%, wind south at 23, gusting to 35, pressure 29.82 inches and steady. Fort Worth Meacham, partly sunny, 80, south at 21, gusting to 35. Dallas Love Field, cloudy, 80, south at 15, gusting to 28. Arlington, partly sunny, 81, southeast at 17, gusting to 36. Denton, cloudy, 81, south at 18, gusting to 28. Mineral Wells, haze, 80, south at 18, gusting to 29. Elsewhere around the region, Wichita Falls, fog, 79, south at 18. Abilene, haze, 79, south at 18, gusting to 36. Waco, partly sunny, 80, south at 20, gusting to 26. Tyler, partly sunny, 79, south at 15, gusting to 28. Once again at 9 a.m., DFW Airport, partly sunny, 80, south at 23, gusting to 35. Now let's check on your local forecast for the Dallas-Fort Worth Metroplex. Today, mostly cloudy this morning, then partly sunny with a 20% chance of showers and thunderstorms this afternoon. Highs in the upper 80s. South winds 15 to 20 miles an hour with gusts up to 30 miles an hour. Tonight, partly cloudy in the evening, then becoming mostly cloudy. Lows in the mid-70s. South winds 10 to 15 miles an hour. Tuesday, mostly cloudy with a chance of showers and thunderstorms in the morning, then showers with thunderstorms likely in the afternoon. Humid with highs in the upper 80s. South winds 5 to 10 miles an hour. Chance of rain 90%. Tuesday night, mostly cloudy with showers likely with a chance of thunderstorms. Lows in the upper 60s. Southeast winds 5 to 10 miles an hour. Chance of rain 70%. And now the extended forecast. Wednesday, mostly cloudy with a chance of showers. A slight chance of thunderstorms in the morning, then a chance of thunderstorms in the afternoon. Highs around 80. Northeast winds 5 to 10 miles an hour. Chance of rain 50%. Wednesday night, mostly cloudy with a 50% chance of showers. Lows in the mid-60s. Thursday, a slight chance of thunderstorms. Showers. Highs in the upper 70s. Chance of rain 80%. Thursday night, mostly cloudy. Showers likely with a slight chance of thunderstorms in the evening, then a chance of showers after midnight. Lows in the mid-60s. Chance of rain 70%. Friday, cloudy in the morning, then becoming partly sunny. A chance of showers. A slight chance of thunderstorms in the morning, then a chance of thunderstorms in the afternoon. Highs around 80. Chance of rain 50%. Friday night, partly cloudy. A 30% chance of showers and thunderstorms in the evening. Lows in the mid-60s. Saturday, partly sunny. A slight chance of showers and thunderstorms in the morning, then a chance of showers and thunderstorms in the afternoon. Highs in the lower 80s. Chance of rain 30%. Saturday night, partly cloudy in the evening, then becoming mostly cloudy. A 40% chance of showers and thunderstorms. Lows in the mid-60s. Sunday, mostly cloudy in the morning, then partly sunny with a 30% chance of showers and thunderstorms in the afternoon. Highs in the mid-80s. The forecast key messages for North and Central Texas. Isolated showers and thunderstorms are possible again today, but most areas will stay dry. More widespread showers and storms are expected Tuesday and Wednesday as a cold front moves into installs across the region. Heavy rainfall and some strong to severe storms are possible both days. Daily chances for scattered showers and storms will continue the rest of the week into the weekend. Locally, heavy rain will be possible, but the severe weather threat appears low. The spotter information statement for North and Central Texas. Spotter activation is not expected at this time.
The ultraviolet index forecast for May 18th is 10, or very high. The Dallas-Fort Worth climate summary for yesterday, May 17th, 2026. Yesterday's high temperature was 88 degrees and the low 75 degrees. A trace of precipitation fell yesterday, which brings the monthly total to 1.15 inches. The total precipitation for the year now stands at 11.37 inches. There were no heating degree days yesterday and there were 17 cooling degree days yesterday. The normal high temperature for today is 84 degrees and the normal low is 65. The record high for today is 96, which last occurred in 1956, and the record low is 50, which occurred in 1976. Sunrise today is at 6:27 a.m. and sunset is at 8:23 p.m. The current time is 9:59 a.m. Central Daylight Time. 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The following reports of weather temperature and wind were made at 9 a.m. DFW Airport, partly sunny, 80, dew point 71, relative humidity 74%, wind south at 23, gusting to 35, pressure 29.82 inches and steady. Fort Worth Meacham, partly sunny, 80, south at 21, gusting to 35. Dallas Love Field, cloudy, 80, south at 15, gusting to 28. Arlington, partly sunny, 81, southeast at 17, gusting to 36. Denton, cloudy, 81, south at 18, gusting to 28. Mineral Wells, 80, south at 18, gusting to 29. Elsewhere around the region, Wichita Falls, fog, 79, south at 18. Abilene, haze, 79, south at 18, gusting to 36. Waco, partly sunny, 80, south at 20, gusting to 26. Tyler, partly sunny, 79, south at 15, gusting to 28. Once again at 9 a.m., DFW Airport, partly sunny, 80, south at 23, gusting to 35. Now let's check on your local forecast for the Dallas-Fort Worth Metroplex. Today, mostly cloudy this morning, then partly sunny with a 20% chance of showers and thunderstorms this afternoon. Highs in the upper 80s. South winds 15 to 20 miles an hour with gusts up to 30 miles an hour. Tonight, partly cloudy in the evening, then becoming mostly cloudy. Lows in the mid-70s. South winds 10 to 15 miles an hour. Tuesday, mostly cloudy with a chance of showers and thunderstorms in the morning, then showers with thunderstorms likely in the afternoon. Humid with highs in the upper 80s. South winds 5 to 10 miles an hour. Chance of rain 90%. Tuesday night, mostly cloudy with showers likely with a chance of thunderstorms. Lows in the upper 60s. Southeast winds 5 to 10 miles an hour. Chance of rain 70%. And now the extended forecast. Wednesday, mostly cloudy with a chance of showers. A slight chance of thunderstorms in the morning, then a chance of thunderstorms in the afternoon. Highs around 80. Northeast winds 5 to 10 miles an hour. Chance of rain 50%. Wednesday night, mostly cloudy with a 50% chance of showers. Lows in the mid-60s. Thursday, a slight chance of thunderstorms. Showers. Highs in the upper 70s. Chance of rain 80%. Thursday night, mostly cloudy. Showers likely with a slight chance of thunderstorms in the evening, then a chance of showers after midnight. Lows in the mid-60s. Chance of rain 70%. Friday, cloudy in the morning, then becoming partly sunny. A chance of showers. A slight chance of thunderstorms in the morning, then a chance of thunderstorms in the afternoon. Highs around 80. Chance of rain 50%. Friday night, partly cloudy. A 30% chance of showers and thunderstorms in the evening. Lows in the mid-60s. Saturday, partly sunny. A slight chance of showers and thunderstorms in the morning, then a chance of showers and thunderstorms in the afternoon.
Highs in the lower 80s. Chance of rain 30%. Saturday night, partly cloudy in the evening, then becoming mostly cloudy. A 40% chance of showers and thunderstorms. Lows in the mid-60s. Sunday, mostly cloudy in the morning, then partly sunny with a 30% chance of showers and thunderstorms in the afternoon. Highs in the mid-80s. The forecast key messages for North and Central Texas. Isolated showers and thunderstorms are possible again today, but most areas will stay dry. More widespread showers and storms are expected Tuesday and Wednesday as a cold front moves into installs across the region. Heavy rainfall and some strong to severe storms are possible both days. Daily chances for scattered showers and storms will continue the rest of the week into the weekend. Locally, heavy rain will be possible, but the severe weather threat appears low. The spotter information statement for North and Central Texas. Spotter activation is not expected at this time. The ultraviolet index forecast for May 18th is 10, or very high. The current time is 10:04 a.m. Central Daylight Time. 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The following reports of weather temperature and wind were made at 10 a.m. DFW Airport, partly sunny, 83, dew point 71, relative humidity 67%, wind south at 23, gusting to 37, pressure 29.83 inches and rising. Fort Worth Meacham, cloudy, 82, south at 21, gusting to 30. Dallas Love Field, partly sunny, 82, south at 24, gusting to 36. Arlington, cloudy, 82, south at 22, gusting to 33. Denton, cloudy, 81, south at 23, gusting to 36. Mineral Wells, cloudy, 83, south at 18, gusting to 32. Elsewhere around the region, Wichita Falls, fog, 80, south at 17, gusting to 26. Abilene, haze, 83, south at 24, gusting to 33. Waco, partly sunny, 81, south at 17, gusting to 29. Tyler, partly sunny, 81, south at 16, gusting to 22. Once again at 10 a.m., DFW Airport, partly sunny, 83, south at 23, gusting to 37. Now let's check on your local forecast for the Dallas-Fort Worth Metroplex. Today, mostly cloudy this morning, then partly sunny with a 20% chance of showers and thunderstorms this afternoon. Highs in the upper 80s. South winds 15 to 20 miles an hour with gusts up to 30 miles an hour. Tonight, partly cloudy in the evening, then becoming mostly cloudy. Lows in the mid-70s. South winds 10 to 15 miles an hour. Tuesday, mostly cloudy with a chance of showers and thunderstorms in the morning, then showers with thunderstorms likely in the afternoon. Humid with highs in the upper 80s. South winds 5 to 10 miles an hour. Chance of rain 90%. Tuesday night, mostly cloudy with showers likely with a chance of thunderstorms. Lows in the upper 60s. Southeast winds 5 to 10 miles an hour. Chance of rain 70%. And now the extended forecast. Wednesday, mostly cloudy with a chance of showers. A slight chance of thunderstorms in the morning, then a chance of thunderstorms in the afternoon. Highs around 80. Northeast winds 5 to 10 miles an hour. Chance of rain 50%. Wednesday night, mostly cloudy with a 50% chance of showers. Lows in the mid-60s. Thursday, a slight chance of thunderstorms. Showers. Highs in the upper 70s. Chance of rain 80%. Thursday night, mostly cloudy. Showers likely with a slight chance of thunderstorms in the evening, then a chance of showers after midnight. Lows in the mid-60s. Chance of rain 70%. Friday, cloudy in the morning, then becoming partly sunny. A chance of showers. A slight chance of thunderstorms in the morning, then a chance of thunderstorms in the afternoon. Highs around 80.
chance of rain 50%. Friday night, partly cloudy. A 30% chance of showers and thunderstorms in the evening. Lows in the mid-60s. Saturday, partly sunny. A slight chance of showers and thunderstorms in the morning, then a chance of showers and thunderstorms in the afternoon. Highs in the lower 80s. Chance of rain 30%. Saturday night, partly cloudy in the evening, then becoming mostly cloudy. A 40% chance of showers and thunderstorms. Lows in the mid-60s. Sunday, mostly cloudy in the morning, then partly sunny with a 30% chance of showers and thunderstorms in the afternoon. Highs in the mid-80s. The forecast key messages for North and Central Texas. Isolated showers and thunderstorms are possible again today, but most areas will stay dry. More widespread showers and storms are expected Tuesday and Wednesday as a cold front moves into installs across the region. Heavy rainfall and some strong to severe storms are possible both days. Daily chances for scattered showers and storms will continue the rest of the week into the weekend. Locally, heavy rain will be possible, but the severe weather threat appears low. The spotter information statement for North and Central Texas. Spotter activation is not expected at this time. The ultraviolet index forecast for May 18th is 10, or very high. The current time is 10:10 a.m. Central Daylight Time. 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The following reports of weather temperature and wind were made at 10 a.m. DFW Airport, partly sunny, 83, dew point 71, relative humidity 67%, wind south at 23, gusting to 37, pressure 29.83 inches and rising. Fort Worth Meacham, cloudy, 82, south at 21, gusting to 30. Dallas Love Field, partly sunny, 82, south at 24, gusting to 36. Arlington, cloudy, 82, south at 22, gusting to 33. Denton, cloudy, 81, south at 23, gusting to 36. Mineral Wells, cloudy, 83, south at 18, gusting to 32. Elsewhere around the region, Wichita Falls, fog, 80, south at 17, gusting to 26. Abilene, haze, 83, south at 24, gusting to 33. Waco, partly sunny, 81, south at 17, gusting to 29. Tyler, partly sunny, 81, south at 16, gusting to 22. Once again at 10 a.m., DFW Airport, partly sunny, 83, south at 23, gusting to 37. The following reports of weather temperature and wind were made at 10 a.m. DFW Airport, partly sunny, 83, dew point 71, relative humidity 67%, wind south at 23, gusting to 37, pressure 29.83 inches and rising. Fort Worth Meacham, cloudy, 82, south at 21, gusting to 30. Dallas Love Field, partly sunny, 82, south at 24, gusting to 36. Arlington, cloudy, 82, south at 22, gusting to 33. Denton, cloudy, 81, south at 23, gusting to 36. Mineral Wells, cloudy, 83, south at 18, gusting to 32. Elsewhere around the region, Wichita Falls, fog, 80, south at 17, gusting to 26. Abilene, haze, 83, south at 24, gusting to 33. Waco, partly sunny, 81, south at 17, gusting to 29. Tyler, partly sunny, 81, south at 16, gusting to 22. Once again at 10 a.m., DFW Airport, partly sunny, 83, south at 23, gusting to 37. Now let's check on your local forecast for the Dallas-Fort Worth Metroplex. Today, mostly cloudy this morning, then partly sunny with a 20% chance of showers and thunderstorms this afternoon. Highs in the upper 80s. South winds 15 to 20 miles an hour with gusts up to 30 miles an hour. Tonight,
partly cloudy in the evening, then becoming mostly cloudy. Lows in the mid-70s. South winds 10 to 15 miles an hour. Tuesday, mostly cloudy with a chance of showers and thunderstorms in the morning, then showers with thunderstorms likely in the afternoon. Humid with highs in the upper 80s. South winds 5 to 10 miles an hour. Chance of rain 90%. Tuesday night, mostly cloudy with showers likely with a chance of thunderstorms. Lows in the upper 60s. Southeast winds 5 to 10 miles an hour. Chance of rain 70%. And now the extended forecast. Wednesday, mostly cloudy with a chance of showers. A slight chance of thunderstorms in the morning, then a chance of thunderstorms in the afternoon. Highs around 80. Southeast winds 5 to 10 miles an hour. Chance of rain 70%. And now the extended forecast. Wednesday, mostly clear.

in the morning, then a chance of thunderstorms in the afternoon. Highs around 80. Northeast winds 5 to 10 miles an hour. Chance of rain 50%. Wednesday night, mostly cloudy with a 50% chance of showers. Lows in the mid-60s. Thursday, a slight chance of thunderstorms. Showers. Highs in the upper 70s. Chance of rain 80%. Thursday night, mostly cloudy. Showers likely with a slight chance of thunderstorms in the evening, then a chance of showers after midnight. Lows in the mid-60s. Chance of rain 70%. Friday, cloudy in the morning, then becoming partly sunny. A chance of showers. A slight chance of thunderstorms in the morning, then a chance of thunderstorms in the afternoon. Highs around 80. Chance of rain 50%. Friday night, partly cloudy. A 30% chance of showers and thunderstorms in the evening. Lows in the mid-60s. Saturday, partly sunny. A slight chance of showers and thunderstorms in the morning, then a chance of showers and thunderstorms in the afternoon. Highs in the lower 80s. Chance of rain 30%. Saturday night, partly cloudy in the evening, then becoming mostly cloudy. A 40% chance of showers and thunderstorms. Lows in the mid-60s. Sunday, mostly cloudy in the morning, then partly sunny with a 30% chance of showers and thunderstorms in the afternoon. Highs in the mid-80s. The forecast key messages for North and Central Texas. Isolated showers and thunderstorms are possible again today, but most areas will stay dry. More widespread showers and storms are expected Tuesday and Wednesday as a cold front moves into and installs across the region. Heavy rainfall and some strong to severe storms are possible both days. Daily chances for scattered showers and storms will continue the rest of the week into the weekend. Locally heavy rain will be possible, but the severe weather threat appears low. The spotter information statement for North and Central Texas. Spotter activation is not expected at this time. The ultraviolet index forecast for May 18th is 10, or very high. The current time is 10:16 a.m. Central Daylight Time. 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The following reports of weather temperature and wind were made at 10 a.m. DFW Airport, partly sunny, 83, dew point 71, relative humidity 67%, wind south at 23, gusting to 37, pressure 29.83 inches and rising. Fort Worth Meacham, cloudy, 82, south at 21, gusting to 30. Dallas Love Field, partly sunny, 82, south at 24, gusting to 36. Arlington, cloudy, 82, south at 22, gusting to 33. Denton, cloudy, 81, south at 23, gusting to 36. Mineral Wells, cloudy, 83, south at 18, gusting to 32. Elsewhere around the region, Wichita Falls, fog 80, south at 17, gusting to 26. Abilene, haze 83, south at 24, gusting to 33. Waco, partly sunny, 81, south at 17, gusting to 29. Tyler, partly sunny, 81, south at 16, gusting to 22. Once again at 10 a.m., DFW Airport, partly sunny, 83, south at 23, gusting to 37. Now let's check on your local forecast for the Dallas-Fort Worth Metroplex. Today, mostly cloudy this morning, then partly sunny with a 20% chance of showers and thunderstorms this afternoon. Highs in the upper 80s. South winds 15 to 20 miles an hour with gusts up to 30 miles an hour. Tonight, partly cloudy in the evening, then becoming mostly cloudy. Lows in the mid-70s. South winds 10 to 15 miles an hour. Tuesday, mostly cloudy with a chance of showers and thunderstorms in the morning, then showers with thunderstorms likely in the afternoon. Humid with highs in the upper 80s. South winds 5 to 10 miles an hour. Chance of rain 90%. Tuesday night, mostly

cloudy with showers likely with a chance of thunderstorms. Lows in the upper 60s. Southeast winds 5 to 10 miles an hour. Chance of rain 70%. And now the extended forecast. Wednesday, mostly cloudy with a chance of showers. A slight chance of thunderstorms in the morning, then a chance of thunderstorms in the afternoon. Highs around 80. Northeast winds 5 to 10 miles an hour. Chance of rain 50%. Wednesday night, mostly cloudy with a 50% chance of showers. Lows in the mid-60s. Thursday, a slight chance of thunderstorms. Showers. Highs in the upper 70s. Chance of rain 80%. Thursday night, mostly cloudy. Showers likely with a slight chance of thunderstorms in the evening, then a chance of showers after midnight. Lows in the mid-60s. Chance of rain 70%. Friday, cloudy in the morning, then becoming partly sunny. A chance of showers. A slight chance of thunderstorms in the morning, then a chance of thunderstorms in the afternoon. Highs around 80. Chance of rain 50%. Friday night, partly cloudy. A 30% chance of showers and thunderstorms in the evening. Lows in the mid-60s. Saturday, partly sunny. A slight chance of showers and thunderstorms in the morning, then a chance of showers and thunderstorms in the afternoon. Highs in the lower 80s. Chance of rain 30%. Saturday night, partly cloudy in the evening, then becoming mostly cloudy. A 40% chance of showers and thunderstorms. Lows in the mid-60s. Sunday, mostly cloudy in the morning, then partly sunny with a 30% chance of showers and thunderstorms in the afternoon. Highs in the mid-80s. The forecast key messages for North and Central Texas. Isolated showers and thunderstorms are possible again today, but most areas will stay dry. More widespread showers and storms are expected Tuesday and Wednesday as a cold front moves into installs across the region. Heavy rainfall and some strong to severe storms are possible both days. Daily chances for scattered showers and storms will continue the rest of the week into the weekend. Locally heavy rain will be possible, but the severe weather threat appears low. The spotter information statement for North and Central Texas. Spotter activation is not expected at this time. The ultraviolet index forecast for May 18th is 10, or very high. The current time is 10:22 a.m. Central Daylight Time. 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The following reports of weather temperature and wind were made at 10 a.m. DFW Airport, partly sunny, 83, dew point 71, relative humidity 67%, wind south at 23, gusting to 37, pressure 29.83 inches and rising. Fort Worth Meacham, cloudy, 82, south at 21, gusting to 30. Dallas Love Field, partly sunny, 82, south at 24, gusting to 36. Arlington, cloudy, 82, south at 22, gusting to 33. Denton, cloudy, 81, south at 23, gusting to 36. Mineral Wells, cloudy, 83, south at 18, gusting to 32. Elsewhere around the region, Wichita Falls, fog 80, south at 17, gusting to 26. Abilene, haze 83, south at 24, gusting to 33. Waco, partly sunny, 81, south at 17, gusting to 29. Tyler, partly sunny, 81, south at 16, gusting to 22. Once again at 10 a.m., DFW Airport, partly sunny, 83, south at 23, gusting to 37. Now let's check on your local forecast for the Dallas-Fort Worth Metroplex. Today, mostly cloudy this morning, then partly sunny with a 20% chance of showers and thunderstorms this afternoon. Highs in the upper 80s. South winds 15 to 20 miles an hour with gusts up to 30 miles an hour. Tonight, partly cloudy in the evening, then becoming mostly cloudy. Lows in the mid-70s.
south winds 10 to 15 miles an hour. Tuesday, mostly cloudy with a chance of showers and thunderstorms in the morning, then showers with thunderstorms likely in the afternoon. Humid with highs in the upper 80s. South winds 5 to 10 miles an hour. Chance of rain 90%. Tuesday night, mostly cloudy with showers likely with a chance of thunderstorms. Lows in the upper 60s. Southeast winds 5 to 10 miles an hour. Chance of rain 70%. And now the extended forecast. Wednesday, mostly cloudy with a chance of showers. A slight chance of thunderstorms in the morning, then a chance of thunderstorms in the afternoon. Highs around 80. Northeast winds 5 to 10 miles an hour. Chance of rain 50%. Wednesday night, mostly cloudy with a 50% chance of showers. Lows in the mid-60s. Thursday, a slight chance of thunderstorms. Showers. Highs in the upper 70s. Chance of rain 80%. Thursday night, mostly cloudy. Showers likely with a slight chance of thunderstorms in the evening, then a chance of showers after midnight. Lows in the mid-60s. Chance of rain 70%. Friday, cloudy in the morning, then becoming partly sunny. A chance of showers. A slight chance of thunderstorms in the morning, then a chance of thunderstorms in the afternoon. Highs around 80. Chance of rain 50%. Friday night, partly cloudy. A 30% chance of showers and thunderstorms in the evening. Lows in the mid-60s. Saturday, partly sunny. A slight chance of showers and thunderstorms in the morning, then a chance of showers and thunderstorms in the afternoon. Highs in the lower 80s. Chance of rain 30%. Saturday night, partly cloudy in the evening, then becoming mostly cloudy. A 40% chance of showers and thunderstorms. Lows in the mid-60s. Sunday, mostly cloudy in the morning, then partly sunny with a 30% chance of showers and thunderstorms in the afternoon. Highs in the mid-80s. The forecast key messages for North and Central Texas. Isolated showers and thunderstorms are possible again today, but most areas will stay dry. More widespread showers and storms are expected Tuesday and Wednesday as a cold front moves into installs across the region. Heavy rainfall and some strong to severe storms are possible both days. Daily chances for scattered showers and storms will continue the rest of the week into the weekend. Locally heavy rain will be possible, but the severe weather threat appears low. The spotter information statement for North and Central Texas. Spotter activation is not expected at this time. The ultraviolet index forecast for May 18th is 10, or very high. The current time is 10:27 a.m. Central Daylight Time. 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The following reports of weather temperature and wind were made at 10 a.m. DFW Airport, partly sunny, 83, dew point 71, relative humidity 67%, wind south at 23, gusting to 37, pressure 29.83 inches and rising. Fort Worth Meacham, cloudy, 82, south at 21, gusting to 30. Dallas Love Field, partly sunny, 82, south at 24, gusting to 36. Arlington, cloudy, 82, south at 22, gusting to 33. Denton, cloudy, 81, south at 23, gusting to 36. Mineral Wells, cloudy, 83, south at 18, gusting to 32. Elsewhere around the region, Wichita Falls, fog, 80, south at 17, gusting to 26. Abilene, haze, 83, south at 24, gusting to 33. Waco, partly sunny, 81, south at 17, gusting to 29. Tyler, partly sunny, 81, south at 16, gusting to 22. Once again at 10 a.m., DFW Airport, partly sunny, 83, south at 23, gusting to 37.
Now let's check on your local forecast for the Dallas-Fort Worth Metroplex. Today, mostly cloudy this morning, and partly sunny with a 20% chance of showers and thunderstorms this afternoon. Highs in the upper 80s. South winds 15 to 20 miles an hour with gusts up to 30 miles an hour. Tonight, partly cloudy in the evening, then becoming mostly cloudy. Lows in the mid-70s. South winds 10 to 15 miles an hour. Tuesday, mostly cloudy with a chance of showers and thunderstorms in the morning, then showers with thunderstorms likely in the afternoon. Humid with highs in the upper 80s. South winds 5 to 10 miles an hour. Chance of rain 90%. Tuesday night, mostly cloudy with showers likely with a chance of thunderstorms. Lows in the upper 60s. Southeast winds 5 to 10 miles an hour. Chance of rain 70%. And now the extended forecast. Wednesday, mostly cloudy with a chance of showers. A slight chance of thunderstorms in the morning, then a chance of thunderstorms in the afternoon. Highs around 80. Northeast winds 5 to 10 miles an hour. Chance of rain 50%. Wednesday night, mostly cloudy with a 50% chance of showers. Lows in the mid-60s. Thursday, a slight chance of thunderstorms. Showers. Highs in the upper 70s. Chance of rain 80%. Thursday night, mostly cloudy. Showers likely with a slight chance of thunderstorms in the evening, then a chance of showers after midnight. Lows in the mid-60s. Chance of rain 70%. Friday, cloudy in the morning, then becoming partly sunny. A chance of showers. A slight chance of thunderstorms in the morning, then a chance of thunderstorms in the afternoon. Highs around 80. Chance of rain 50%. Friday night, partly cloudy. A 30% chance of showers and thunderstorms in the evening. Lows in the mid-60s. Saturday, partly sunny. A slight chance of showers and thunderstorms in the morning, then a chance of showers and thunderstorms in the afternoon. Highs in the lower 80s. Chance of rain 30%. Saturday night, partly cloudy in the evening, then becoming mostly cloudy. A 40% chance of showers and thunderstorms. Lows in the mid-60s. Sunday, mostly cloudy in the morning, then partly sunny with a 30% chance of showers and thunderstorms in the afternoon. Highs in the mid-80s. The forecast key messages for North and Central Texas. Isolated showers and thunderstorms are possible again today, but most areas will stay dry. More widespread showers and storms are expected Tuesday and Wednesday as a cold front moves into installs across the region. Heavy rainfall and some strong to severe storms are possible both days. Daily chances for scattered showers and storms will continue the rest of the week into the weekend. Locally, heavy rain will be possible, but the severe weather threat appears low. The spotter information statement for North and Central Texas. Spotter activation is not expected at this time. The ultraviolet index forecast for May 18th is 10, or very high. The current time is 10:32 a.m. Central Daylight Time. 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Serving the Dallas-Fort Worth listening area. The following reports of weather temperature and wind were made at 10 a.m. DFW Airport, partly sunny, 83, dew point 71, relative humidity 67%, wind south at 23, gusting to 37, pressure 29.83 inches and rising. Fort Worth Meacham, cloudy, 82, south at 21, gusting to 30. Dallas Love Field, partly sunny, 82, south at 24, gusting to 36. Arlington, cloudy, 82, south at 22, gusting to 33. Denton, cloudy, 81, south at 23, gusting to 36. Mineral Wells, cloudy, 83, south at 18, gusting to 32. Elsewhere around the region, Wichita Falls, fog, 80, south at 17, gusting to 26. Abilene, haze, 83, south at 24, gusting to 33.
Waco, partly sunny, 81, south at 17, gusting to 29. Tyler, partly sunny, 81, south at 16, gusting to 22. Once again at 10 a.m., DFW Airport, partly sunny, 83, south at 23, gusting to 37. Now let's check on your local forecast for the Dallas-Fort Worth Metroplex. Today, mostly cloudy this morning, then partly sunny with a 20% chance of showers and thunderstorms this afternoon. Highs in the upper 80s. South winds 15 to 20 miles an hour with gusts up to 30 miles an hour. Tonight, partly cloudy in the evening, then becoming mostly cloudy. Lows in the mid-70s. South winds 10 to 15 miles an hour. Tuesday, mostly cloudy with a chance of showers and thunderstorms in the morning, then showers with thunderstorms likely in the afternoon. Humid with highs in the upper 80s. South winds 5 to 10 miles an hour. Chance of rain 90%. Tuesday night, mostly cloudy with showers likely with a chance of thunderstorms. Lows in the upper 60s. Southeast winds 5 to 10 miles an hour. Chance of rain 70%. And now the extended forecast. Wednesday, mostly cloudy with a chance of showers. A slight chance of thunderstorms in the morning, then a chance of thunderstorms in the afternoon. Highs around 80. Northeast winds 5 to 10 miles an hour. Chance of rain 50%. Wednesday night, mostly cloudy with a 50% chance of showers. Lows in the mid-60s. Thursday, a slight chance of thunderstorms. Showers. Highs in the upper 70s. Chance of rain 80%. Thursday night, mostly cloudy. Showers likely with a slight chance of thunderstorms in the evening, then a chance of showers after midnight. Lows in the mid-60s. Chance of rain 70%. Friday, cloudy in the morning, then becoming partly sunny. A chance of showers. A slight chance of thunderstorms in the morning, then a chance of thunderstorms in the afternoon. Highs around 80. Chance of rain 50%. Friday night, partly cloudy. A 30% chance of showers and thunderstorms in the evening. Lows in the mid-60s. Saturday, partly sunny. A slight chance of showers and thunderstorms in the morning, then a chance of showers and thunderstorms in the afternoon. Highs in the lower 80s. Chance of rain 30%. Saturday night, partly cloudy in the evening, then becoming mostly cloudy. A 40% chance of showers and thunderstorms. Lows in the mid-60s. Sunday, mostly cloudy in the morning, then partly sunny with a 30% chance of showers and thunderstorms in the afternoon. Highs in the mid-80s. The forecast key messages for North and Central Texas. Isolated showers and thunderstorms are possible again today, but most areas will stay dry. More widespread showers and storms are expected Tuesday and Wednesday as a cold front moves into and stalls across the region. Heavy rainfall and some strong to severe storms are possible both days. Daily chances for scattered showers and storms will continue the rest of the week into the weekend. Locally heavy rain will be possible, but the severe weather threat appears low. The spotter information statement for North and Central Texas. Spotter activation is not expected at this time. The ultraviolet index forecast for May 18th is 10, or very high. The current time is 10:38 a.m. Central Daylight Time. 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The following reports of weather temperature and wind were made at 10 a.m. DFW Airport, partly sunny, 83, dew point 71, relative humidity 67%, wind south at 23, gusting to 37, pressure 29.83 inches and rising. Fort Worth Meacham, cloudy, 82, south at 21, gusting to 30. Dallas Love Field, partly sunny, 82, south at 24, gusting to 36. Arlington, cloudy, 82, south at 22, gusting to 33.
Denton, cloudy, 81, south at 23, gusting to 36. Mineral Wells, cloudy, 83, south at 18, gusting to 32. Elsewhere around the region, Wichita Falls, fog, 80, south at 17, gusting to 26. Abilene, haze, 83, south at 24, gusting to 33. Waco, partly sunny, 81, south at 17, gusting to 29. Tyler, partly sunny, 81, south at 16, gusting to 22. Once again at 10 a.m., DFW Airport, partly sunny, 83, south at 23, gusting to 37. Now let's check on your local forecast for the Dallas-Fort Worth Metroplex. Today, mostly cloudy this morning, then partly sunny with a 20% chance of showers and thunderstorms this afternoon. Highs in the upper 80s. South winds 15 to 20 miles an hour with gusts up to 30 miles an hour. Tonight, partly cloudy in the evening, then becoming mostly cloudy. Lows in the mid-70s. South winds 10 to 15 miles an hour. Tuesday, mostly cloudy with a chance of showers and thunderstorms in the morning, then showers with thunderstorms likely in the afternoon. Humid with highs in the upper 80s. South winds 5 to 10 miles an hour. Chance of rain 90%. Tuesday night, mostly cloudy with showers likely with a chance of thunderstorms. Lows in the upper 60s. Southeast winds 5 to 10 miles an hour. Chance of rain 70%. And now the extended forecast. Wednesday, mostly cloudy with a chance of showers. A slight chance of thunderstorms in the morning, then a chance of thunderstorms in the afternoon. Highs around 80. Northeast winds 5 to 10 miles an hour. Chance of rain 50%. Wednesday night, mostly cloudy with a 50% chance of showers. Lows in the mid-60s. Thursday, a slight chance of thunderstorms. Showers. Highs in the upper 70s. Chance of rain 80%. Thursday night, mostly cloudy. Showers likely with a slight chance of thunderstorms in the evening, then a chance of showers after midnight. Lows in the mid-60s. Chance of rain 70%. Friday, cloudy in the morning, then becoming partly sunny. A chance of showers. A slight chance of thunderstorms in the morning, then a chance of thunderstorms in the afternoon. Highs around 80. Chance of rain 50%. Friday night, partly cloudy. A 30% chance of showers and thunderstorms in the evening. Lows in the mid-60s. Saturday, partly sunny. A slight chance of showers and thunderstorms in the morning, then a chance of showers and thunderstorms in the afternoon. Highs in the lower 80s. Chance of rain 30%. Saturday night, partly cloudy in the evening, then becoming mostly cloudy. A 40% chance of showers and thunderstorms. Lows in the mid-60s. Sunday, mostly cloudy in the morning, then partly sunny with a 30% chance of showers and thunderstorms in the afternoon. Highs in the mid-80s. The forecast key messages for North and Central Texas. Isolated showers and thunderstorms are possible again today, but most areas will stay dry. More widespread showers and storms are expected Tuesday and Wednesday as a cold front moves into installs across the region. Heavy rainfall and some strong to severe storms are possible both days. Daily chances for scattered showers and storms will continue the rest of the week into the weekend. Locally, heavy rain will be possible, but the severe weather threat appears low. The spotter information statement for North and Central Texas. Spotter activation is not expected at this time. The ultraviolet index forecast for May 18th is 10, or very high. The current time is 10:43 a.m. Central Daylight Time. 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The following reports of weather temperature and wind were made at 10 a.m.
DFW Airport, partly sunny, 83, dew point 71, relative humidity 67%, wind south at 23, gusting to 37, pressure 29.83 inches and rising. Fort Worth Meacham, cloudy, 82, south at 21, gusting to 30. Dallas Love Field, partly sunny, 82, south at 24, gusting to 36. Arlington, cloudy, 82, south at 22, gusting to 33. Denton, cloudy, 81, south at 23, gusting to 36. Mineral Wells, cloudy, 83, south at 18, gusting to 32. Elsewhere around the region, Wichita Falls, fog, 80, south at 17, gusting to 26. Abilene, haze, 83, south at 24, gusting to 33. Waco, partly sunny, 81, south at 17, gusting to 29. Tyler, partly sunny, 81, south at 16, gusting to 22. Once again at 10 a.m., DFW Airport, partly sunny, 83, south at 23, gusting to 37. Now let's check on your local forecast for the Dallas-Fort Worth Metroplex. Today, mostly cloudy this morning, then partly sunny with a 20% chance of showers and thunderstorms this afternoon. Highs in the upper 80s. South winds 15 to 20 miles an hour with gusts up to 30 miles an hour. Tonight, partly cloudy in the evening, then becoming mostly cloudy. Lows in the mid-70s. South winds 10 to 15 miles an hour. Tuesday, mostly cloudy with a chance of showers and thunderstorms in the morning, then showers with thunderstorms likely in the afternoon. Humid with highs in the upper 80s. South winds 5 to 10 miles an hour. Chance of rain 90%. Tuesday night, mostly cloudy with showers likely with a chance of thunderstorms. Lows in the upper 60s. Southeast winds 5 to 10 miles an hour. Chance of rain 70%. And now the extended forecast. Wednesday, mostly cloudy with a chance of showers. A slight chance of thunderstorms in the morning, then a chance of thunderstorms in the afternoon. Highs around 80. Northeast winds 5 to 10 miles an hour. Chance of rain 50%. Wednesday night, mostly cloudy with a 50% chance of showers. Lows in the mid-60s. Thursday, a slight chance of thunderstorms. Showers. Highs in the upper 70s. Chance of rain 80%. Thursday night, mostly cloudy. Showers likely with a slight chance of thunderstorms in the evening, then a chance of showers after midnight. Lows in the mid-60s. Chance of rain 70%. Friday, cloudy in the morning, then becoming partly sunny. A chance of showers. A slight chance of thunderstorms in the morning, then a chance of thunderstorms in the afternoon. Highs around 80. Chance of rain 50%. Friday night, partly cloudy. A 30% chance of showers and thunderstorms in the evening. Lows in the mid-60s. Saturday, partly sunny. A slight chance of showers and thunderstorms in the morning, then a chance of showers and thunderstorms in the afternoon. Highs in the lower 80s. Chance of rain 30%. Saturday night, partly cloudy in the evening, then becoming mostly cloudy. A 40% chance of showers and thunderstorms. Lows in the mid-60s. Sunday, mostly cloudy in the morning, then partly sunny with a 30% chance of showers and thunderstorms in the afternoon. Highs in the mid-80s. The forecast key messages for North and Central Texas. Isolated showers and thunderstorms are possible again today, but most areas will stay dry. More widespread showers and storms are expected Tuesday and Wednesday as a cold front moves into installs across the region. Heavy rainfall and some strong to severe storms are possible both days. Daily chances for scattered showers and storms will continue the rest of the week into the weekend. Locally heavy rain will be possible, but the severe weather threat appears low. The spotter information statement for North and Central Texas. Spotter activation is not expected at this time. The ultraviolet index forecast for May 18th is 10, or very high.
The current time is 10:48 a.m. Central Daylight Time. 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The following reports of weather temperature and wind were made at 10 a.m. DFW Airport, partly sunny, 83, dew point 71, relative humidity 67%, wind south at 23, gusting to 37, pressure 29.83 inches and rising. Fort Worth Meacham, cloudy, 82, south at 21, gusting to 30. Dallas Love Field, partly sunny, 82, south at 24, gusting to 36. Arlington, cloudy, 82, south at 22, gusting to 33. Denton, cloudy, 81, south at 23, gusting to 36. Mineral Wells, cloudy, 83, south at 18, gusting to 32. Elsewhere around the region, Wichita Falls, fog 80, south at 17, gusting to 26. Abilene, haze 83, south at 24, gusting to 33. Waco, partly sunny, 81, south at 17, gusting to 29. Tyler, partly sunny, 81, south at 16, gusting to 22. Once again at 10 a.m., DFW Airport, partly sunny, 83, south at 23, gusting to 37. Now let's check on your local forecast for the Dallas-Fort Worth Metroplex. Today, mostly cloudy this morning, then partly sunny with a 20% chance of showers and thunderstorms this afternoon. Highs in the upper 80s. South winds 15 to 20 miles an hour with gusts up to 30 miles an hour. Tonight, partly cloudy in the evening, then becoming mostly cloudy. Lows in the mid-70s. South winds 10 to 15 miles an hour. Tuesday, mostly cloudy with a chance of showers and thunderstorms in the morning, then showers with thunderstorms likely in the afternoon. Humid with highs in the upper 80s. South winds 5 to 10 miles an hour. Chance of rain 90%. Tuesday night, mostly cloudy with showers likely with a chance of thunderstorms. Lows in the upper 60s. Southeast winds 5 to 10 miles an hour. Chance of rain 70%. And now the extended forecast. Wednesday, mostly cloudy with a chance of showers. A slight chance of thunderstorms in the morning, then a chance of thunderstorms in the afternoon. Highs around 80. Northeast winds 5 to 10 miles an hour. Chance of rain 50%. Wednesday night, mostly cloudy with a 50% chance of showers. Lows in the mid-60s. Thursday, a slight chance of thunderstorms. Showers. Highs in the upper 70s. Chance of rain 80%. Thursday night, mostly cloudy. Showers likely with a slight chance of thunderstorms in the evening, then a chance of showers after midnight. Lows in the mid-60s. Chance of rain 70%. Friday, cloudy in the morning, then becoming partly sunny. A chance of showers. A slight chance of thunderstorms in the morning, then a chance of thunderstorms in the afternoon. Highs around 80. Chance of rain 50%. Friday night, partly cloudy. A 30% chance of showers and thunderstorms in the evening. Lows in the mid-60s. Saturday, partly sunny. A slight chance of showers and thunderstorms in the morning, then a chance of showers and thunderstorms in the afternoon. Highs in the lower 80s. Chance of rain 30%. Saturday night, partly cloudy in the evening, then becoming mostly cloudy. A 40% chance of showers and thunderstorms. Lows in the mid-60s. Sunday, mostly cloudy in the morning, then partly sunny with a 30% chance of showers and thunderstorms in the afternoon. Highs in the mid-80s. The forecast key messages for North and Central Texas. Isolated showers and thunderstorms are possible again today, but most areas will stay dry. More widespread showers and storms are expected Tuesday and Wednesday as a cold front moves into installs across the region. Heavy rainfall and some strong to severe storms are possible both days.
Daily chances for scattered showers and storms will continue the rest of the week into the weekend. Locally, heavy rain will be possible, but the severe weather threat appears low. The spotter information statement for North and Central Texas. Spotter activation is not expected at this time. The ultraviolet index forecast for May 18th is 10, or very high. The current time is 10:54 a.m. Central Daylight Time. 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The following reports of weather temperature and wind were made at 10 a.m. DFW Airport, partly sunny, 83, dew point 71, relative humidity 67%, wind south at 23, gusting to 37, pressure 29.83 inches and rising. Fort Worth Meacham, cloudy, 82, south at 21, gusting to 30. Dallas Love Field, partly sunny, 82, south at 24, gusting to 36. Arlington, cloudy, 82, south at 22, gusting to 33. Denton, cloudy, 81, south at 23, gusting to 36. Mineral Wells, cloudy, 83, south at 18, gusting to 32. Elsewhere around the region, Wichita Falls, fog, 80, south at 17, gusting to 26. Abilene, haze, 83, south at 24, gusting to 33. Waco, partly sunny, 81, south at 17, gusting to 29. Tyler, partly sunny, 81, south at 16, gusting to 22. Once again at 10 a.m., DFW Airport, partly sunny, 83, south at 23, gusting to 37. Now let's check on your local forecast for the Dallas-Fort Worth Metroplex. Today, mostly cloudy this morning, then partly sunny with a 20% chance of showers and thunderstorms this afternoon. Highs in the upper 80s. South winds 15 to 20 miles an hour with gusts up to 30 miles an hour. Tonight, partly cloudy in the evening, then becoming mostly cloudy. Lows in the mid-70s. South winds 10 to 15 miles an hour. Tuesday, mostly cloudy with a chance of showers and thunderstorms in the morning, then showers with thunderstorms likely in the afternoon. Humid with highs in the upper 80s. South winds 5 to 10 miles an hour. Chance of rain 90%. Tuesday night, mostly cloudy with showers likely with a chance of thunderstorms. Lows in the upper 60s. Southeast winds 5 to 10 miles an hour. Chance of rain 70%. And now the extended forecast. Wednesday, mostly cloudy with a chance of showers. A slight chance of thunderstorms in the morning, then a chance of thunderstorms in the afternoon. Highs around 80. Northeast winds 5 to 10 miles an hour. Chance of rain 50%. Wednesday night, mostly cloudy with a 50% chance of showers. Lows in the mid-60s. Thursday, a slight chance of thunderstorms. Showers. Highs in the upper 70s. Chance of rain 80%. Thursday night, mostly cloudy. Showers likely with a slight chance of thunderstorms in the evening, then a chance of showers after midnight. Lows in the mid-60s. Chance of rain 70%. Friday, cloudy in the morning, then becoming partly sunny. A chance of showers. A slight chance of thunderstorms in the morning, then a chance of thunderstorms in the afternoon. Highs around 80. Chance of rain 50%. Friday night, partly cloudy. A 30% chance of showers and thunderstorms in the evening. Lows in the mid-60s. Saturday, partly sunny. A slight chance of showers and thunderstorms in the morning, then a chance of showers and thunderstorms in the afternoon. Highs in the lower 80s. Chance of rain 30%. Saturday night, partly cloudy in the evening, then becoming mostly cloudy. A 40% chance of showers and thunderstorms. Lows in the mid-60s. Sunday, mostly cloudy in the morning, then partly sunny with a 30% chance of showers and thunderstorms in the afternoon. Highs in the mid-80s.
the forecast key messages for North and Central Texas. Isolated showers and thunderstorms are possible again today, but most areas will stay dry. More widespread showers and storms are expected Tuesday and Wednesday as a cold front moves into installs across the region. Heavy rainfall and some strong to severe storms are possible both days. Daily chances for scattered showers and storms will continue the rest of the week into the weekend. Locally, heavy rain will be possible, but the severe weather threat appears low. The spotter information statement for North and Central Texas. Spotter activation is not expected at this time. The ultraviolet index forecast for May 18th is 10, or very high. The current time is 10:59 a.m. Central Daylight Time. 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The following reports of weather temperature and wind were made at 10 a.m. DFW Airport, partly sunny, 83, dew point 71, relative humidity 67%, wind south at 23, gusting to 37, pressure 29.83 inches and rising. Fort Worth Meacham, cloudy, 82, south at 21, gusting to 30. Dallas Love Field, partly sunny, 82, south at 24, gusting to 36. Arlington, cloudy, 82, south at 22, gusting to 33. Denton, cloudy, 81, south at 23, gusting to 36. Mineral Wells, cloudy, 83, south at 18, gusting to 32. Elsewhere around the region, Wichita Falls, fog, 80, south at 17, gusting to 26. Abilene, haze, 83, south at 24, gusting to 33. Waco, partly sunny, 81, south at 17, gusting to 29. Tyler, partly sunny, 81, south at 16, gusting to 22. Once again at 10 a.m., DFW Airport, partly sunny, 83, south at 23, gusting to 37. Now let's check on your local forecast for the Dallas-Fort Worth Metroplex. Today, mostly cloudy this morning, then partly sunny with a 20% chance of showers and thunderstorms this afternoon. Highs in the upper 80s. South winds 15 to 20 miles an hour with gusts up to 30 miles an hour. Tonight, partly cloudy in the evening, then becoming mostly cloudy. Lows in the mid-70s. South winds 10 to 15 miles an hour. Tuesday, mostly cloudy with a chance of showers and thunderstorms in the morning, then showers with thunderstorms likely in the afternoon. Humid with highs in the upper 80s. South winds 5 to 10 miles an hour. Chance of rain 90%. Tuesday night, mostly cloudy with showers likely with a chance of thunderstorms. Lows in the upper 60s. Southeast winds 5 to 10 miles an hour. Chance of rain 70%. And now the extended forecast. Wednesday, mostly cloudy with a chance of showers. A slight chance of thunderstorms in the morning, then a chance of thunderstorms in the afternoon. Highs around 80. Northeast winds 5 to 10 miles an hour. Chance of rain 50%. Wednesday night, mostly cloudy with a 50% chance of showers. Lows in the mid-60s. Thursday, a slight chance of thunderstorms. Showers. Highs in the upper 70s. Chance of rain 80%. Thursday night, mostly cloudy. Showers likely with a slight chance of thunderstorms in the evening, then a chance of showers after midnight. Lows in the mid-60s. Chance of rain 70%. Friday, cloudy in the morning, then becoming partly sunny. A chance of showers. A slight chance of thunderstorms in the morning, then a chance of thunderstorms in the afternoon. Highs around 80. Chance of rain 50%. Friday night, partly cloudy. A 30% chance of showers and thunderstorms in the evening. Lows in the mid-60s. Saturday, partly sunny. A slight chance of showers and thunderstorms in the morning, then a chance of showers and thunderstorms in the afternoon. Highs in the lower 80s. Chance of rain 30%.
Saturday night, partly cloudy in the evening, then becoming mostly cloudy. A 40% chance of showers and thunderstorms. Lows in the mid-60s. Sunday, mostly cloudy in the morning, then partly sunny with a 30% chance of showers and thunderstorms in the afternoon. Highs in the mid-80s. The forecast key messages for North and Central Texas. Isolated showers and thunderstorms are possible again today, but most areas will stay dry. More widespread showers and storms are expected Tuesday and Wednesday as a cold front moves into installs across the region. Heavy rainfall and some strong to severe storms are possible both days. Daily chances for scattered showers and storms will continue the rest of the week into the weekend. Locally, heavy rain will be possible, but the severe weather threat appears low. The spotter information statement for North and Central Texas. Spotter activation is not expected at this time. The ultraviolet index forecast for May 18th is 10, or very high. The current time is 11:04 a.m. Central Daylight Time. 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The following reports of weather temperature and wind were made at 11 a.m. DFW Airport, partly sunny, 85, dew point 69, relative humidity 58%, wind south at 24, gusting to 39, pressure 29.83 inches and steady. Fort Worth Meacham, partly sunny, 84, south at 23, gusting to 35. Dallas Love Field, partly sunny, 84, south at 18, gusting to 36. Arlington, partly sunny, 85, southeast at 21, gusting to 32. Denton, cloudy, 84, south at 23, gusting to 33. Mineral Wells, partly sunny, 84, south at 22, gusting to 39. Elsewhere around the region, Wichita Falls, fog, 83, south at 21, gusting to 30. Abilene, haze, 83, south at 20, gusting to 33. Waco, partly sunny, 84, south at 21, gusting to 33. Tyler, partly sunny, 82, south at 16, gusting to 31. Once again at 11 a.m., DFW Airport, partly sunny, 85, south at 24, gusting to 39. Now let's check on your local forecast for the Dallas-Fort Worth Metroplex. Today, mostly cloudy this morning, then partly sunny with a 20% chance of showers and thunderstorms this afternoon. Highs in the upper 80s. South winds 15 to 20 miles an hour with gusts up to 30 miles an hour. Tonight, partly cloudy in the evening, then becoming mostly cloudy. Lows in the mid-70s. South winds 10 to 15 miles an hour. Tuesday, mostly cloudy with a chance of showers and thunderstorms in the morning, then showers with thunderstorms likely in the afternoon. Humid with highs in the upper 80s. South winds 5 to 10 miles an hour. Chance of rain 90%. Tuesday night, mostly cloudy with showers likely with a chance of thunderstorms. Lows in the upper 60s. Southeast winds 5 to 10 miles an hour. Chance of rain 70%. And now the extended forecast. Wednesday, mostly cloudy with a chance of showers. A slight chance of thunderstorms in the morning, then a chance of thunderstorms in the afternoon. Highs around 80. Northeast winds 5 to 10 miles an hour. Chance of rain 50%. Wednesday night, mostly cloudy with a 50% chance of showers. Lows in the mid-60s. Thursday, a slight chance of thunderstorms. Showers. Highs in the upper 70s. Chance of rain 80%. Thursday night, mostly cloudy. Showers likely with a slight chance of thunderstorms in the evening, then a chance of showers after midnight. Lows in the mid-60s. Chance of rain 70%. Friday, cloudy in the morning, then becoming partly sunny. A chance of showers. A slight chance of thunderstorms in the morning, then a chance of thunderstorms in the afternoon. Highs around 80. Chance of rain 50%.
Friday night, partly cloudy. A 30% chance of showers and thunderstorms in the evening. Lows in the mid-60s. Saturday, partly sunny. A slight chance of showers and thunderstorms in the morning, then a chance of showers and thunderstorms in the afternoon. Highs in the lower 80s. Chance of rain 30%. Saturday night, partly cloudy in the evening, then becoming mostly cloudy. A 40% chance of showers and thunderstorms. Lows in the mid-60s. Sunday, mostly cloudy in the morning, then partly sunny with a 30% chance of showers and thunderstorms in the afternoon. Highs in the mid-80s. The forecast key messages for North and Central Texas. Isolated showers and thunderstorms are possible again today, but most areas will stay dry. More widespread showers and storms are expected Tuesday and Wednesday as a cold front moves into and stalls across the region. Heavy rainfall and some strong to severe storms are possible both days. Daily chances for scattered showers and storms will continue the rest of the week into the weekend. Locally, heavy rain will be possible, but the severe weather threat appears low. The spotter information statement for North and Central Texas. Spotter activation is not expected at this time. The ultraviolet index forecast for May 18th is 10, or very high. The current time is 11:10 a.m. Central Daylight Time. 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The following reports of weather temperature and wind were made at 11 a.m. DFW Airport, partly sunny, 85, dew point 69, relative humidity 58%, wind south at 24, gusting to 39, pressure 29.83 inches and steady. Fort Worth Meacham, partly sunny, 84, south at 23, gusting to 35. Dallas Love Field, partly sunny, 84, south at 18, gusting to 36. Arlington, partly sunny, 85, southeast at 21, gusting to 32. Denton, cloudy, 85, south at 30, gusting to 38. Mineral Wells, partly sunny, 84, south at 22, gusting to 39. Elsewhere around the region, Wichita Falls, fog 83, south at 21, gusting to 30. Abilene, haze 83, south at 20, gusting to 33. Waco, partly sunny, 83, south at 17, gusting to 30. Tyler, partly sunny, 82, south at 16, gusting to 31. Once again at 11 a.m., DFW Airport, partly sunny, 85, south at 24, gusting to 39. Now let's check on your local forecast for the Dallas-Fort Worth Metroplex. Today, mostly cloudy this morning, then partly sunny with a 20% chance of showers and thunderstorms this afternoon. Highs in the upper 80s. South winds 15 to 20 miles an hour with gusts up to 30 miles an hour. Tonight, partly cloudy in the evening, then becoming mostly cloudy. Lows in the mid-70s. South winds 10 to 15 miles an hour. Tuesday, mostly cloudy with a chance of showers and thunderstorms in the morning, then showers with thunderstorms likely in the afternoon. Humid with highs in the upper 80s. South winds 5 to 10 miles an hour. Chance of rain 90%. Tuesday night, mostly cloudy with showers likely with a chance of thunderstorms. Lows in the upper 60s. Southeast winds 5 to 10 miles an hour. Chance of rain 70%. And now the extended forecast. Wednesday, mostly cloudy with a chance of showers. A slight chance of thunderstorms in the morning, then a chance of thunderstorms in the afternoon. Highs around 80. Northeast winds 5 to 10 miles an hour. Chance of rain 50%. Wednesday night, mostly cloudy with a 50% chance of showers. Lows in the mid-60s. Thursday, a slight chance of thunderstorms. Showers. Highs in the upper 70s. Chance of rain 80%. Thursday night, mostly cloudy. Showers likely with a slight chance of thunderstorms in the evening, then a chance of showers after midnight.
Lows in the mid-60s. Chance of rain 70%. Friday, cloudy in the morning, then becoming partly sunny. A chance of showers. A slight chance of thunderstorms in the morning, then a chance of thunderstorms in the afternoon. Highs around 80. Chance of rain 50%. Friday night, partly cloudy. A 30% chance of showers and thunderstorms in the evening. Lows in the mid-60s. Saturday, partly sunny. A slight chance of showers and thunderstorms in the morning, then a chance of showers and thunderstorms in the afternoon. Highs in the lower 80s. Chance of rain 30%. Saturday night, partly cloudy in the evening, then becoming mostly cloudy. A 40% chance of showers and thunderstorms. Lows in the mid-60s. Sunday, mostly cloudy in the morning, then partly sunny with a 30% chance of showers and thunderstorms in the afternoon. Highs in the mid-80s. The forecast key messages for North and Central Texas. Isolated showers and thunderstorms are possible again today, but most areas will. Sunday, mostly cloudy in the morning, then partly sunny with a 30% chance of showers and thunderstorms in the afternoon. Highs in the mid-80s. The forecast.

storms are possible again today, but most areas will stay dry. More widespread showers and storms are expected Tuesday and Wednesday as a cold front moves into and stalls across the region. Heavy rainfall and some strong to severe storms are possible both days. Daily chances for scattered showers and storms will continue the rest of the week into the weekend. Locally, heavy rain will be possible, but the severe weather threat appears low. The spotter information statement for North and Central Texas. Spotter activation is not expected at this time. The ultraviolet index forecast for May 18th is 10, or very high. The current time is 11:15 a.m. Central Daylight Time. 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The following reports of weather temperature and wind were made at 11 a.m. DFW Airport, partly sunny, 85, dew point 69, relative humidity 58%, wind south at 24, gusting to 39, pressure 29.83 inches and steady. Fort Worth Meacham, partly sunny, 84, south at 23, gusting to 35. Dallas Love Field, partly sunny, 84, south at 18, gusting to 36. Arlington, partly sunny, 85, southeast at 21, gusting to 32. Denton, cloudy, 85, south at 30, gusting to 38. Mineral Wells, partly sunny, 84, south at 22, gusting to 39. Elsewhere around the region, Wichita Falls, fog, 83, south at 21, gusting to 30. Abilene, haze, 83, south at 20, gusting to 33. Waco, partly sunny, 83, south at 17, gusting to 30. Tyler, partly sunny, 82, south at 16, gusting to 31. Once again at 11 a.m., DFW Airport, partly sunny, 85, south at 24, gusting to 39. Now let's check on your local forecast for the Dallas-Fort Worth Metroplex. Today, mostly cloudy this morning, then partly sunny with a 20% chance of showers and thunderstorms this afternoon. Highs in the upper 80s. South winds 15 to 20 miles an hour with gusts up to 30 miles an hour. Tonight, partly cloudy in the evening, then becoming mostly cloudy. Lows in the mid-70s. South winds 10 to 15 miles an hour. Tuesday, mostly cloudy with a chance of showers and thunderstorms in the morning, then showers with thunderstorms likely in the afternoon. Humid with highs in the upper 80s. South winds 5 to 10 miles an hour. Chance of rain 90%. Tuesday night, mostly cloudy with showers likely with a chance of thunderstorms. Lows in the upper 60s. Southeast winds 5 to 10 miles an hour. Chance of rain 70%. And now the extended forecast. Wednesday, mostly cloudy with a chance of showers. A slight chance of thunderstorms in the morning, then a chance of thunderstorms in the afternoon. Highs around 80. Northeast winds 5 to 10 miles an hour. Chance of rain 50%. Wednesday night, mostly cloudy with a 50% chance of showers. Lows in the mid-60s. Thursday, a slight chance of thunderstorms. Showers. Highs in the upper 70s. Chance of rain 80%. Thursday night, mostly cloudy. Showers likely with a slight chance of thunderstorms in the evening, then a chance of showers after midnight. Lows in the mid-60s. Chance of rain 70%. Friday, cloudy in the morning, then becoming partly sunny. A chance of showers. A slight chance of thunderstorms in the morning, then a chance of thunderstorms in the afternoon. Highs around 80. Chance of rain 50%. Friday night, partly cloudy. A 30% chance of showers and thunderstorms in the evening. Lows in the mid-60s. Saturday, partly sunny. A slight chance of showers and thunderstorms in the morning, then a chance of showers and thunderstorms in the afternoon. Highs in the lower 80s. Chance of rain 30%. Saturday night, partly cloudy in the evening, then becoming mostly cloudy. A 40% chance

the showers and thunderstorms. Lows in the mid-60s. Sunday, mostly cloudy in the morning, then partly sunny with a 30% chance of showers and thunderstorms in the afternoon. Highs in the mid-80s. The forecast key messages for North and Central Texas. Isolated showers and thunderstorms are possible again today, but most areas will stay dry. More widespread showers and storms are expected Tuesday and Wednesday as a cold front moves into and stalls across the region. Heavy rainfall and some strong to severe storms are possible both days. Daily chances for scattered showers and storms will continue the rest of the week into the weekend. Locally, heavy rain will be possible, but the severe weather threat appears low. The spotter information statement for North and Central Texas. Spotter activation is not expected at this time. The ultraviolet index forecast for May 18th is 10, or very high. The current time is 11:20 a.m. Central Daylight Time. 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The following reports of weather temperature and wind were made at 11 a.m. DFW Airport, partly sunny, 85, dew point 69, relative humidity 58%, wind south at 24, gusting to 39, pressure 29.83 inches and steady. Fort Worth Meacham, partly sunny, 84, south at 23, gusting to 35. Dallas Love Field, partly sunny, 84, south at 18, gusting to 36. Arlington, partly sunny, 85, southeast at 21, gusting to 32. Denton, cloudy, 85, south at 30, gusting to 38. Mineral Wells, partly sunny, 84, south at 22, gusting to 39. Elsewhere around the region, Wichita Falls, fog, 83, south at 21, gusting to 30. Abilene, haze, 83, south at 20, gusting to 33. Waco, partly sunny, 83, south at 17, gusting to 30. Tyler, partly sunny, 82, south at 16, gusting to 31. Once again at 11 a.m., DFW Airport, partly sunny, 85, south at 24, gusting to 39. Now let's check on your local forecast for the Dallas-Fort Worth Metroplex. Today, mostly cloudy this morning, then partly sunny with a 20% chance of showers and thunderstorms this afternoon. Highs in the upper 80s. South winds 15 to 20 miles an hour with gusts up to 30 miles an hour. Tonight, partly cloudy in the evening, then becoming mostly cloudy. Lows in the mid-70s. South winds 10 to 15 miles an hour. Tuesday, mostly cloudy with a chance of showers and thunderstorms in the morning, then showers with thunderstorms likely in the afternoon. Humid with highs in the upper 80s. South winds 5 to 10 miles an hour. Chance of rain 90%. Tuesday night, mostly cloudy with showers likely with a chance of thunderstorms. Lows in the upper 60s. Southeast winds 5 to 10 miles an hour. Chance of rain 70%. And now the extended forecast. Wednesday, mostly cloudy with a chance of showers. A slight chance of thunderstorms in the morning, then a chance of thunderstorms in the afternoon. Highs around 80. Northeast winds 5 to 10 miles an hour. Chance of rain 50%. Wednesday night, mostly cloudy with a 50% chance of showers. Lows in the mid-60s. Thursday, a slight chance of thunderstorms. Showers. Highs in the upper 70s. Chance of rain 80%. Thursday night, mostly cloudy. Showers likely with a slight chance of thunderstorms in the evening, then a chance of showers after midnight. Lows in the mid-60s. Chance of rain 70%. Friday, cloudy in the morning, then becoming partly sunny. A chance of showers. A slight chance of thunderstorms in the morning, then a chance of thunderstorms in the afternoon. Highs around 80. Chance of rain 50%. Friday night, partly cloudy. A 30% chance of showers and thunderstorms in the evening. Lows in the mid-60s.
Saturday, partly sunny. A slight chance of showers and thunderstorms in the morning, then a chance of showers and thunderstorms in the afternoon. Highs in the lower 80s. Chance of rain 30%. Saturday night, partly cloudy in the evening, then becoming mostly cloudy. A 40% chance of showers and thunderstorms. Lows in the mid-60s. Sunday, mostly cloudy in the morning, then partly sunny with a 30% chance of showers and thunderstorms in the afternoon. Highs in the mid-80s. The forecast key messages for North and Central Texas. Isolated showers and thunderstorms are possible again today, but most areas will stay dry. More widespread showers and storms are expected Tuesday and Wednesday as a cold front moves into installs across the region. Heavy rainfall and some strong to severe storms are possible both days. Daily chances for scattered showers and storms will continue the rest of the week into the weekend. Locally heavy rain will be possible, but the severe weather threat appears low. The spotter information statement for North and Central Texas. Spotter activation is not expected at this time. The ultraviolet index forecast for May 18th is 10, or very high. The current time is 11:26 a.m. Central Daylight Time. 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Serving the Dallas-Fort Worth listening area. The following reports of weather temperature and wind were made at 11 a.m. DFW Airport, partly sunny, 85, dew point 69, relative humidity 58%, wind south at 24, gusting to 39, pressure 29.83 inches and steady. Fort Worth Meacham, partly sunny, 84, south at 23, gusting to 35. Dallas Love Field, partly sunny, 84, south at 18, gusting to 36. Arlington, partly sunny, 85, southeast at 21, gusting to 32. Denton, cloudy, 85, south at 30, gusting to 38. Mineral Wells, partly sunny, 84, south at 22, gusting to 39. Elsewhere around the region, Wichita Falls, fog 83, south at 21, gusting to 30. Abilene, haze 83, south at 20, gusting to 33. Waco, partly sunny, 83, south at 17, gusting to 30. Tyler, partly sunny, 82, south at 16, gusting to 31. Once again at 11 a.m., DFW Airport, partly sunny, 85, south at 24, gusting to 39. Now let's check on your local forecast for the Dallas-Fort Worth Metroplex. Today, mostly cloudy this morning, then partly sunny with a 20% chance of showers and thunderstorms this afternoon. Highs in the upper 80s. South winds 15 to 20 miles an hour with gusts up to 30 miles an hour. Tonight, partly cloudy in the evening, then becoming mostly cloudy. Lows in the mid-70s. South winds 10 to 15 miles an hour. Tuesday, mostly cloudy with a chance of showers and thunderstorms in the morning, then showers with thunderstorms likely in the afternoon. Humid with highs in the upper 80s. South winds 5 to 10 miles an hour. Chance of rain 90%. Tuesday night, mostly cloudy with showers likely with a chance of thunderstorms. Lows in the upper 60s. Southeast winds 5 to 10 miles an hour. Chance of rain 70%. And now the extended forecast. Wednesday, mostly cloudy with a chance of showers. A slight chance of thunderstorms in the morning, then a chance of thunderstorms in the afternoon. Highs around 80. Northeast winds 5 to 10 miles an hour. Chance of rain 50%. Wednesday night, mostly cloudy with a 50% chance of showers. Lows in the mid-60s. Thursday, a slight chance of thunderstorms. Showers. Highs in the upper 70s. Chance of rain 80%. Thursday night, mostly cloudy. Showers likely with a slight chance of thunderstorms in the evening, then a chance of showers after midnight. Lows in the mid-60s. Chance of rain 70%. Friday, cloudy in the morning, then becoming partly sunny.
a chance of showers, a slight chance of thunderstorms in the morning, then a chance of thunderstorms in the afternoon. Highs around 80. Chance of rain 50%. Friday night, partly cloudy. A 30% chance of showers and thunderstorms in the evening. Lows in the mid-60s. Saturday, partly sunny. A slight chance of showers and thunderstorms in the morning, then a chance of showers and thunderstorms in the afternoon. Highs in the lower 80s. Chance of rain 30%. Saturday night, partly cloudy in the evening, then becoming mostly cloudy. A 40% chance of showers and thunderstorms. Lows in the mid-60s. Sunday, mostly cloudy in the morning, then partly sunny with a 30% chance of showers and thunderstorms in the afternoon. Highs in the mid-80s. The forecast key messages for North and Central Texas. Isolated showers and thunderstorms are possible again today, but most areas will stay dry. More widespread showers and storms are expected Tuesday and Wednesday as a cold front moves into installs across the region. Heavy rainfall and some strong to severe storms are possible both days. Daily chances for scattered showers and storms will continue the rest of the week into the weekend. Locally heavy rain will be possible, but the severe weather threat appears low. The spotter information statement for North and Central Texas. Spotter activation is not expected at this time. The ultraviolet index forecast for May 18th is 10, or very high. The current time is 11:31 a.m. Central Daylight Time. 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The following reports of weather temperature and wind were made at 11 a.m. DFW Airport, partly sunny, 85, dew point 69, relative humidity 58%, wind south at 24, gusting to 39, pressure 29.83 inches and steady. Fort Worth Meacham, partly sunny, 84, south at 23, gusting to 35. Dallas Love Field, partly sunny, 84, south at 18, gusting to 36. Arlington, partly sunny, 85, southeast at 21, gusting to 32. Denton, cloudy, 85, south at 30, gusting to 38. Mineral Wells, partly sunny, 84, south at 22, gusting to 39. Elsewhere around the region, Wichita Falls, fog, 83, south at 21, gusting to 30. Abilene, haze, 83, south at 20, gusting to 33. Waco, partly sunny, 83, south at 17, gusting to 30. Tyler, partly sunny, 82, south at 16, gusting to 31. Once again at 11 a.m., DFW Airport, partly sunny, 85, south at 24, gusting to 39. Now let's check on your local forecast for the Dallas-Fort Worth Metroplex. Today, mostly cloudy this morning, then partly sunny with a 20% chance of showers and thunderstorms this afternoon. Highs in the upper 80s. South winds 15 to 20 miles an hour with gusts up to 30 miles an hour. Tonight, partly cloudy in the evening, then becoming mostly cloudy. Lows in the mid-70s. South winds 10 to 15 miles an hour. Tuesday, mostly cloudy with a chance of showers and thunderstorms in the morning, then showers with thunderstorms likely in the afternoon. Humid with highs in the upper 80s. South winds 5 to 10 miles an hour. Chance of rain 90%. Tuesday night, mostly cloudy with showers likely with a chance of thunderstorms. Lows in the upper 60s. Southeast winds 5 to 10 miles an hour. Chance of rain 70%. And now the extended forecast. Wednesday, mostly cloudy with a chance of showers. A slight chance of thunderstorms in the morning, then a chance of thunderstorms in the afternoon. Highs around 80. Northeast winds 5 to 10 miles an hour. Chance of rain 50%. Wednesday night, mostly cloudy with a 50% chance of showers. Lows in the mid-60s. Thursday, a slight chance of thunderstorms. Showers. Highs in the upper
70s. Chance of rain 80%. Thursday night, mostly cloudy. Showers likely with a slight chance of thunderstorms in the evening, then a chance of showers after midnight. Lows in the mid-60s. Chance of rain 70%. Friday, cloudy in the morning, then becoming partly sunny. A chance of showers. A slight chance of thunderstorms in the morning, then a chance of thunderstorms in the afternoon. Highs around 80. Chance of rain 50%. Friday night, partly cloudy. A 30% chance of showers and thunderstorms in the evening. Lows in the mid-60s. Saturday, partly sunny. A slight chance of showers and thunderstorms in the morning, then a chance of showers and thunderstorms in the afternoon. Highs in the lower 80s. Chance of rain 30%. Saturday night, partly cloudy in the evening, then becoming mostly cloudy. A 40% chance of showers and thunderstorms. Lows in the mid-60s. Sunday, mostly cloudy in the morning, then partly sunny with a 30% chance of showers and thunderstorms in the afternoon. Highs in the mid-80s. The forecast key messages for North and Central Texas. Isolated showers and thunderstorms are possible again today, but most areas will stay dry. More widespread showers and storms are expected Tuesday and Wednesday as a cold front moves into installs across the region. Heavy rainfall and some strong to severe storms are possible both days. Daily chances for scattered showers and storms will continue the rest of the week into the weekend. Locally, heavy rain will be possible, but the severe weather threat appears low. The spotter information statement for North and Central Texas. Spotter activation is not expected at this time. The ultraviolet index forecast for May 18th is 10, or very high. The current time is 11:37 a.m. Central Daylight Time. 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The following reports of weather temperature and wind were made at 11 a.m. DFW Airport, partly sunny, 85, dew point 69, relative humidity 58%, wind south at 24, gusting to 39, pressure 29.83 inches and steady. Fort Worth Meacham, partly sunny, 84, south at 23, gusting to 35. Dallas Love Field, partly sunny, 84, south at 18, gusting to 36. Arlington, partly sunny, 85, southeast at 21, gusting to 32. Denton, cloudy, 85, south at 30, gusting to 38. Mineral Wells, partly sunny, 84, south at 22, gusting to 39. Elsewhere around the region, Wichita Falls, fog 83, south at 21, gusting to 30. Abilene, haze 83, south at 20, gusting to 33. Waco, partly sunny, 83, south at 17, gusting to 30. Tyler, partly sunny, 82, south at 16, gusting to 31. Once again at 11 a.m., DFW Airport, partly sunny, 85, south at 24, gusting to 39. Now let's check on your local forecast for the Dallas-Fort Worth Metroplex. Today, mostly cloudy this morning, then partly sunny with a 20% chance of showers and thunderstorms this afternoon. Highs in the upper 80s. South winds 15 to 20 miles an hour with gusts up to 30 miles an hour. Tonight, partly cloudy in the evening, then becoming mostly cloudy. Lows in the mid-70s. South winds 10 to 15 miles an hour. Tuesday, mostly cloudy with a chance of showers and thunderstorms in the morning, then showers with thunderstorms likely in the afternoon. Humid with highs in the upper 80s. South winds 5 to 10 miles an hour. Chance of rain 90%. Tuesday night, mostly cloudy with showers likely with a chance of thunderstorms. Lows in the upper 60s. Southeast winds 5 to 10 miles an hour. Chance of rain 70%. And now the extended forecast. Wednesday, mostly cloudy with a chance of showers. A slight chance of thunderstorms in the morning, then a chance of thunderstorms in the afternoon.
highs around 80. Northeast winds 5 to 10 miles an hour. Chance of rain 50%. Wednesday night, mostly cloudy with a 50% chance of showers. Lows in the mid-60s. Thursday, a slight chance of thunderstorms. Showers. Highs in the upper 70s. Chance of rain 80%. Thursday night, mostly cloudy. Showers likely with a slight chance of thunderstorms in the evening, then a chance of showers after midnight. Lows in the mid-60s. Chance of rain 70%. Friday, cloudy in the morning, then becoming partly sunny. A chance of showers. A slight chance of thunderstorms in the morning, then a chance of thunderstorms in the afternoon. Highs around 80. Chance of rain 50%. Friday night, partly cloudy. A 30% chance of showers and thunderstorms in the evening. Lows in the mid-60s. Saturday, partly sunny. A slight chance of showers and thunderstorms in the morning, then a chance of showers and thunderstorms in the afternoon. Highs in the lower 80s. Chance of rain 30%. Saturday night, partly cloudy in the evening, then becoming mostly cloudy. A 40% chance of showers and thunderstorms. Lows in the mid-60s. Sunday, mostly cloudy in the morning, then partly sunny with a 30% chance of showers and thunderstorms in the afternoon. Highs in the mid-80s. The forecast key messages for North and Central Texas. Isolated showers and thunderstorms are possible again today, but most areas will stay dry. More widespread showers and storms are expected Tuesday and Wednesday as a cold front moves into and installs across the region. Heavy rainfall and some strong to severe storms are possible both days. Daily chances for scattered showers and storms will continue the rest of the week into the weekend. Locally, heavy rain will be possible, but the severe weather threat appears low. The spotter information statement for North and Central Texas. Spotter activation is not expected at this time. The ultraviolet index forecast for May 18th is 10, or very high. The current time is 11:42 a.m. Central Daylight Time. 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The following reports of weather temperature and wind were made at 11 a.m. DFW Airport, partly sunny, 85, dew point 69, relative humidity 58%, wind south at 24, gusting to 39, pressure 29.83 inches and steady. Fort Worth Meacham, partly sunny, 84, south at 23, gusting to 35. Dallas Love Field, partly sunny, 84, south at 18, gusting to 36. Arlington, partly sunny, 85, southeast at 21, gusting to 32. Denton, cloudy, 85, south at 30, gusting to 38. Mineral Wells, partly sunny, 84, south at 22, gusting to 39. Elsewhere around the region, Wichita Falls, fog, 83, south at 21, gusting to 30. Abilene, haze, 83, south at 20, gusting to 33. Waco, partly sunny, 83, south at 17, gusting to 30. Tyler, partly sunny, 82, south at 16, gusting to 31. Once again at 11 a.m., DFW Airport, partly sunny, 85, south at 24, gusting to 39. Now let's check on your local forecast for the Dallas-Fort Worth Metroplex. Today, mostly cloudy this morning, then partly sunny with a 20% chance of showers and thunderstorms this afternoon. Highs in the upper 80s. South winds 15 to 20 miles an hour with gusts up to 30 miles an hour. Tonight, partly cloudy in the evening, then becoming mostly cloudy. Lows in the mid-70s. South winds 10 to 15 miles an hour. Tuesday, mostly cloudy with a chance of showers and thunderstorms in the morning, then showers with thunderstorms likely in the afternoon. Humid with highs in the upper 80s. South winds 5 to 10 miles an hour. Chance of rain 90%. Tuesday night, mostly cloudy with showers likely with a chance of thunderstorms.
Lows in the upper 60s. Southeast winds 5 to 10 miles an hour. Chance of rain 70%. And now the extended forecast. Wednesday, mostly cloudy with a chance of showers. A slight chance of thunderstorms in the morning, then a chance of thunderstorms in the afternoon. Highs around 80. Northeast winds 5 to 10 miles an hour. Chance of rain 50%. Wednesday night, mostly cloudy with a 50% chance of showers. Lows in the mid-60s. Thursday, a slight chance of thunderstorms. Showers. Highs in the upper 70s. Chance of rain 80%. Thursday night, mostly cloudy. Showers likely with a slight chance of thunderstorms in the evening, then a chance of showers after midnight. Lows in the mid-60s. Chance of rain 70%. Friday, cloudy in the morning, then becoming partly sunny. A chance of showers. A slight chance of thunderstorms in the morning, then a chance of thunderstorms in the afternoon. Highs around 80. Chance of rain 50%. Friday night, partly cloudy. A 30% chance of showers and thunderstorms in the evening. Lows in the mid-60s. Saturday, partly sunny. A slight chance of showers and thunderstorms in the morning, then a chance of showers and thunderstorms in the afternoon. Highs in the lower 80s. Chance of rain 30%. Saturday night, partly cloudy in the evening, then becoming mostly cloudy. A 40% chance of showers and thunderstorms. Lows in the mid-60s. Sunday, mostly cloudy in the morning, then partly sunny with a 30% chance of showers and thunderstorms in the afternoon. Highs in the mid-80s. The forecast key messages for North and Central Texas. Isolated showers and thunderstorms are possible again today, but most areas will stay dry. More widespread showers and storms are expected Tuesday and Wednesday as a cold front moves into installs across the region. Heavy rainfall and some strong to severe storms are possible both days. Daily chances for scattered showers and storms will continue the rest of the week into the weekend. Locally heavy rain will be possible, but the severe weather threat appears low. The spotter information statement for North and Central Texas. Spotter activation is not expected at this time. The ultraviolet index forecast for May 18th is 10, or very high. The current time is 11:47 a.m. Central Daylight Time. 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The following reports of weather temperature and wind were made at 11 a.m. DFW Airport, partly sunny, 85, dew point 69, relative humidity 58%, wind south at 24, gusting to 39, pressure 29.83 inches and steady. Fort Worth Meacham, partly sunny, 84, south at 23, gusting to 35. Dallas Love Field, partly sunny, 84, south at 18, gusting to 36. Arlington, partly sunny, 85, southeast at 21, gusting to 32. Denton, cloudy, 85, south at 30, gusting to 38. Mineral Wells, partly sunny, 84, south at 22, gusting to 39. Elsewhere around the region, Wichita Falls, fog 83, south at 21, gusting to 30. Abilene, haze 83, south at 20, gusting to 33. Waco, partly sunny, 83, south at 17, gusting to 30. Tyler, partly sunny, 82, south at 16, gusting to 31. Once again at 11 a.m., DFW Airport, partly sunny, 85, south at 24, gusting to 39. Now let's check on your local forecast for the Dallas-Fort Worth Metroplex. Today, mostly cloudy this morning, then partly sunny with a 20% chance of showers and thunderstorms this afternoon. Highs in the upper 80s. South winds 15 to 20 miles an hour with gusts up to 30 miles an hour. Tonight, partly cloudy in the evening, then becoming mostly cloudy. Lows in the mid-70s. South winds 10 to 15 miles an hour.

Tuesday, mostly cloudy with a chance of showers and thunderstorms in the morning, then showers with thunderstorms likely in the afternoon. Humid with highs in the upper 80s. South winds 5 to 10 miles an hour. Chance of rain 90%. Tuesday night, mostly cloudy with showers likely with a chance of thunderstorms. Lows in the upper 60s. Southeast winds 5 to 10 miles an hour. Chance of rain 70%. And now the extended forecast. Wednesday, mostly cloudy with a chance of showers. A slight chance of thunderstorms in the morning, then a chance of thunderstorms in the afternoon. Highs around 80. Northeast winds 5 to 10 miles an hour. Chance of rain 50%. Wednesday night, mostly cloudy with a 50% chance of showers. Lows in the mid-60s. Thursday, a slight chance of thunderstorms. Showers. Highs in the upper 70s. Chance of rain 80%. Thursday night, mostly cloudy. Showers likely with a slight chance of thunderstorms in the evening, then a chance of showers after midnight. Lows in the mid-60s. Chance of rain 70%. Friday, cloudy in the morning, then becoming partly sunny. A chance of showers. A slight chance of thunderstorms in the morning, then a chance of thunderstorms in the afternoon. Highs around 80. Chance of rain 50%. Friday night, partly cloudy. A 30% chance of showers and thunderstorms in the evening. Lows in the mid-60s. Saturday, partly sunny. A slight chance of showers and thunderstorms in the morning, then a chance of showers and thunderstorms in the afternoon. Highs in the lower 80s. Chance of rain 30%. Saturday night, partly cloudy in the evening, then becoming mostly cloudy. A 40% chance of showers and thunderstorms. Lows in the mid-60s. Sunday, mostly cloudy in the morning, then partly sunny with a 30% chance of showers and thunderstorms in the afternoon. Highs in the mid-80s. The forecast key messages for North and Central Texas. Isolated showers and thunderstorms are possible again today, but most areas will stay dry. More widespread showers and storms are expected Tuesday and Wednesday as a cold front moves into installs across the region. Heavy rainfall and some strong to severe storms are possible both days. Daily chances for scattered showers and storms will continue the rest of the week into the weekend. Locally, heavy rain will be possible, but the severe weather threat appears low. The spotter information statement for North and Central Texas. Spotter activation is not expected at this time. The ultraviolet index forecast for May 18th is 10, or very high. The current time is 11:53 a.m. Central Daylight Time. 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The following reports of weather temperature and wind were made at 11 a.m. DFW Airport, partly sunny, 85, dew point 69, relative humidity 58%, wind south at 24, gusting to 39, pressure 29.83 inches and steady. Fort Worth Meacham, partly sunny, 84, south at 23, gusting to 35. Dallas Love Field, partly sunny, 84, south at 18, gusting to 36. Arlington, partly sunny, 85, southeast at 21, gusting to 32. Denton, cloudy, 85, south at 30, gusting to 38. Mineral Wells, partly sunny, 84, south at 22, gusting to 39. Elsewhere around the region, Wichita Falls, fog 83, south at 21, gusting to 30. Abilene, haze 83, south at 20, gusting to 33. Waco, partly sunny, 83, south at 17, gusting to 30. Tyler, partly sunny, 82, south at 16, gusting to 31. Once again at 11 a.m., DFW Airport, partly sunny, 85, south at 24, gusting to 39. Now let's check on your local forecast for the Dallas-Fort Worth Metroplex. Today, mostly cloudy this morning,
then partly sunny with a 20% chance of showers and thunderstorms this afternoon. Highs in the upper 80s. South winds 15 to 20 miles an hour with gusts up to 30 miles an hour. Tonight, partly cloudy in the evening, then becoming mostly cloudy. Lows in the mid-70s. South winds 10 to 15 miles an hour. Tuesday, mostly cloudy with a chance of showers and thunderstorms in the morning, then showers with thunderstorms likely in the afternoon. Humid with highs in the upper 80s. South winds 5 to 10 miles an hour. Chance of rain 90%. Tuesday night, mostly cloudy with showers likely with a chance of thunderstorms. Lows in the upper 60s. Southeast winds 5 to 10 miles an hour. Chance of rain 70%. And now the extended forecast. Wednesday, mostly cloudy with a chance of showers. A slight chance of thunderstorms in the morning, then a chance of thunderstorms in the afternoon. Highs around 80. Northeast winds 5 to 10 miles an hour. Chance of rain 50%. Wednesday night, mostly cloudy with a 50% chance of showers. Lows in the mid-60s. Thursday, a slight chance of thunderstorms. Showers. Highs in the upper 70s. Chance of rain 80%. Thursday night, mostly cloudy. Showers likely with a slight chance of thunderstorms in the evening, then a chance of showers after midnight. Lows in the mid-60s. Chance of rain 70%. Friday, cloudy in the morning, then becoming partly sunny. A chance of showers. A slight chance of thunderstorms in the morning, then a chance of thunderstorms in the afternoon. Highs around 80. Chance of rain 50%. Friday night, partly cloudy. A 30% chance of showers and thunderstorms in the evening. Lows in the mid-60s. Saturday, partly sunny. A slight chance of showers and thunderstorms in the morning, then a chance of showers and thunderstorms in the afternoon. Highs in the lower 80s. Chance of rain 30%. Saturday night, partly cloudy in the evening, then becoming mostly cloudy. A 40% chance of showers and thunderstorms. Lows in the mid-60s. Sunday, mostly cloudy in the morning, then partly sunny with a 30% chance of showers and thunderstorms in the afternoon. Highs in the mid-80s. The forecast key messages for North and Central Texas. Isolated showers and thunderstorms are possible again today, but most areas will stay dry. More widespread showers and storms are expected Tuesday and Wednesday as a cold front moves into installs across the region. Heavy rainfall and some strong to severe storms are possible both days. Daily chances for scattered showers and storms will continue the rest of the week into the weekend. Locally heavy rain will be possible, but the severe weather threat appears low. The spotter information statement for North and Central Texas. Spotter activation is not expected at this time. The ultraviolet index forecast for May 18th is 10, or very high. The current time is 11:58 a.m. Central Daylight Time. 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The following reports of weather temperature and wind were made at 11 a.m. DFW Airport, partly sunny, 85, dew point 69, relative humidity 58%, wind south at 24, gusting to 39, pressure 29.83 inches and steady. Fort Worth Meacham, partly sunny, 84, south at 23, gusting to 35. Dallas Love Field, partly sunny, 84, south at 18, gusting to 36. Arlington, partly sunny, 85, southeast at 21, gusting to 32. Denton, cloudy, 85, south at 30, gusting to 38. Mineral Wells, partly sunny, 84, south at 22, gusting to 39. Elsewhere around the region, Wichita Falls, fog, 83, south at 21, gusting to 30. Abilene, haze, 83, south at 20, gusting to 33. Waco, partly sunny, 83, south at 17, gusting to 30.
Tyler, partly sunny, 82, south at 16, gusting to 31. Once again at 11 a.m., DFW Airport, partly sunny, 85, south at 24, gusting to 39. Now let's check on your local forecast for the Dallas-Fort Worth Metroplex. Today, mostly cloudy this morning, then partly sunny with a 20% chance of showers and thunderstorms this afternoon. Highs in the upper 80s. South winds 15 to 20 miles an hour with gusts up to 30 miles an hour. Tonight, partly cloudy in the evening, then becoming mostly cloudy. Lows in the mid-70s. South winds 10 to 15 miles an hour. Tuesday, mostly cloudy with a chance of showers and thunderstorms in the morning, then showers with thunderstorms likely in the afternoon. Humid with highs in the upper 80s. South winds 5 to 10 miles an hour. Chance of rain 90%. Tuesday night, mostly cloudy with showers likely with a chance of thunderstorms. Lows in the upper 60s. Southeast winds 5 to 10 miles an hour. Chance of rain 70%. And now the extended forecast. Wednesday, mostly cloudy with a chance of showers. A slight chance of thunderstorms in the morning, then a chance of thunderstorms in the afternoon. Highs around 80. Northeast winds 5 to 10 miles an hour. Chance of rain 50%. Wednesday night, mostly cloudy with a 50% chance of showers. Lows in the mid-60s. Thursday, a slight chance of thunderstorms. Showers. Highs in the upper 70s. Chance of rain 80%. Thursday night, mostly cloudy. Showers likely with a slight chance of thunderstorms in the evening, then a chance of showers after midnight. Lows in the mid-60s. Chance of rain 70%. Friday, cloudy in the morning, then becoming partly sunny. A chance of showers. A slight chance of thunderstorms in the morning, then a chance of thunderstorms in the afternoon. Highs around 80. Chance of rain 50%. Friday night, partly cloudy. A 30% chance of showers and thunderstorms in the evening. Lows in the mid-60s. Saturday, partly sunny. A slight chance of showers and thunderstorms in the morning, then a chance of showers and thunderstorms in the afternoon. Highs in the lower 80s. Chance of rain 30%. Saturday night, partly cloudy in the evening, then becoming mostly cloudy. A 40% chance of showers and thunderstorms. Lows in the mid-60s. Sunday, mostly cloudy in the morning, then partly sunny with a 30% chance of showers and thunderstorms in the afternoon. Highs in the mid-80s. The forecast key messages for North and Central Texas. Isolated showers and thunderstorms are possible again today, but most areas will stay dry. More widespread showers and storms are expected Tuesday and Wednesday as a cold front moves into installs across the region. Heavy rainfall and some strong to severe storms are possible both days. Daily chances for scattered showers and storms will continue the rest of the week into the weekend. Locally, heavy rain will be possible, but the severe weather threat appears low. The spotter information statement for North and Central Texas. Spotter activation is not expected at this time. The ultraviolet index forecast for May 18th is 10, or very high. The current time is 12:03 p.m. Central Daylight Time. 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Serving the Dallas-Fort Worth listening area. The following reports of weather temperature and wind were made at noon. DFW Airport, partly sunny, 87, dew point 69, relative humidity 54%, wind south at 23, gusting to 40, pressure 29.83 inches and steady. Fort Worth Meacham, partly sunny, 85, south at 24, gusting to 39. Dallas Love Field, partly sunny, 86, south at 25, gusting to 37. Arlington, partly sunny, 87, south at 26, gusting to 37. Denton, partly sunny, 87, south at 25, gusting to 41.
Mineral Wells, mostly sunny, 86. South Hat, 18, gusting to 36. Elsewhere around the region, Wichita Falls, fog, 85. South at 24, gusting to 36. Abilene, haze, 87. South at 24, gusting to 38. Waco, partly sunny, 86. South at 24, gusting to 37. Tyler, partly sunny, 84. South at 20, gusting to 32. Once again at noon, DFW Airport, partly sunny, 87. South at 23, gusting to 40. Now let's check on your local forecast for the Dallas-Fort Worth Metroplex. Today, mostly cloudy this morning, then partly sunny with a 20% chance of showers and thunderstorms this afternoon. Highs in the upper 80s. South winds 15 to 20 miles an hour with gusts up to 30 miles an hour. Tonight, partly cloudy in the evening, then becoming mostly cloudy. Lows in the mid-70s. South winds 10 to 15 miles an hour. Tuesday, mostly cloudy with a chance of showers and thunderstorms in the morning, then showers with thunderstorms likely in the afternoon. Humid with highs in the upper 80s. South winds 5 to 10 miles an hour. Chance of rain 90%. Tuesday night, mostly cloudy with showers likely with a chance of thunderstorms. Lows in the upper 60s. Southeast winds 5 to 10 miles an hour. Chance of rain 70%. And now the extended forecast. Wednesday, mostly cloudy with a chance of showers. A slight chance of thunderstorms in the morning, then a chance of thunderstorms in the afternoon. Highs around 80. Northeast winds 5 to 10 miles an hour. Chance of rain 50%. Wednesday night, mostly cloudy with a 50% chance of showers. Lows in the mid-60s. Thursday, a slight chance of thunderstorms. Showers. Highs in the upper 70s. Chance of rain 80%. Thursday night, mostly cloudy. Showers likely with a slight chance of thunderstorms in the evening, then a chance of showers after midnight. Lows in the mid-60s. Chance of rain 70%. Friday, cloudy in the morning, then becoming partly sunny. A chance of showers. A slight chance of thunderstorms in the morning, then a chance of thunderstorms in the afternoon. Highs around 80. Chance of rain 50%. Friday night, partly cloudy. A 30% chance of showers and thunderstorms in the evening. Lows in the mid-60s. Saturday, partly sunny. A slight chance of showers and thunderstorms in the morning, then a chance of showers and thunderstorms in the afternoon. Highs in the lower 80s. Chance of rain 30%. Saturday night, partly cloudy in the evening, then becoming mostly cloudy. A 40% chance of showers and thunderstorms. Lows in the mid-60s. Sunday, mostly cloudy in the morning, then partly sunny with a 30% chance of showers and thunderstorms in the afternoon. Highs in the mid-80s. The forecast key messages for North and Central Texas. Isolated showers and thunderstorms are possible again today, but most areas will stay dry. More widespread showers and storms are expected Tuesday and Wednesday as a cold front moves into installs across the region. Heavy rainfall and some strong to severe storms are possible both days. Daily chances for scattered showers and storms will continue the rest of the week into the weekend. Locally heavy rain will be possible, but the severe weather threat appears low. The spotter information statement for North and Central Texas. Spotter activation is not expected at this time. The ultraviolet index forecast for May 18th is 10, or very high. The current time is 12:09 p.m. Central Daylight Time. 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Serving the Dallas-Fort Worth listening area. The following reports of weather temperature and wind were made at noon. DFW Airport, partly sunny, 87, dew point 69, relative humidity 54%, wind south at 23, gusting to 40, pressure 29.83 inches and steady. Fort Worth Meacham, partly sunny, 85,
south at 24, gusting to 39. Dallas Love Field, partly sunny, 86, south at 25, gusting to 37. Arlington, partly sunny, 87, south at 26, gusting to 37. Denton, partly sunny, 87, south at 25, gusting to 41. Mineral Wells, mostly sunny, 86, south at 18, gusting to 36. Elsewhere around the region, Wichita Falls, fog, 85, south at 24, gusting to 36. Abilene, haze, 87, south at 24, gusting to 38. Waco, partly sunny, 86, south at 24, gusting to 37. Tyler, partly sunny, 84, south at 20, gusting to 32. Once again at noon, DFW Airport, partly sunny, 87, south at 23, gusting to 40. The following reports of weather temperature and wind were made at noon. DFW Airport, partly sunny, 87, dew point 69, relative humidity 54%, wind south at 23, gusting to 40, pressure 29.83 inches and steady. Fort Worth Meacham, partly sunny, 85, south at 24, gusting to 39. Dallas Love Field, partly sunny, 86, south at 25, gusting to 37. Arlington, partly sunny, 87, south at 26, gusting to 37. Denton, partly sunny, 87, south at 25, gusting to 41. Mineral Wells, mostly sunny, 86, south at 18, gusting to 36. Elsewhere around the region, Wichita Falls, fog, 85, south at 24, gusting to 36. Abilene, haze, 87, south at 24, gusting to 38. Waco, partly sunny, 86, south at 24, gusting to 37. Tyler, partly sunny, 84, south at 20, gusting to 32. Once again at noon, DFW Airport, partly sunny, 87, south at 23, gusting to 40. Now let's check on your local forecast for the Dallas-Fort Worth Metroplex. Today, mostly cloudy this morning, then partly sunny with a 20% chance of showers and thunderstorms this afternoon. Highs in the upper 80s. South winds 15 to 20 miles an hour with gusts up to 30 miles an hour. Tonight, partly cloudy in the evening, then becoming mostly cloudy. Lows in the mid-70s. South winds 10 to 15 miles an hour. Tuesday, mostly cloudy with a chance of showers and thunderstorms in the morning, then showers with thunderstorms likely in the afternoon. Humid with highs in the upper 80s. South winds 5 to 10 miles an hour. Chance of rain 90%. Tuesday night, mostly cloudy with showers likely with a chance of thunderstorms. Lows in the upper 60s. Southeast winds 5 to 10 miles an hour. Chance of rain 70%. And now the extended forecast. Wednesday, mostly cloudy with a chance of showers. A slight chance of thunderstorms in the morning, then a chance of thunderstorms in the afternoon. Highs around 80. Northeast winds 5 to 10 miles an hour. Chance of rain 50%. Wednesday night, mostly cloudy with a 50% chance of showers. Lows in the mid-60s. Thursday, a slight chance of thunderstorms. Showers. Highs in the upper 70s. Chance of rain 80%. Thursday night, mostly cloudy. Showers likely with a slight chance of thunderstorms in the evening, then a chance of showers after midnight. Lows in the mid-60s. Chance of rain 70%. Friday, cloudy in the morning, then becoming partly sunny. A chance of showers. A slight chance of thunderstorms in the morning, then a chance of thunderstorms in the afternoon. Highs around 80. Chance of rain 50%. Friday night, partly cloudy. A 30% chance of showers and thunderstorms in the evening. Lows in the mid-60s. Saturday, partly sunny. A slight chance of showers and thunderstorms in the morning, then a chance of showers and thunderstorms in the afternoon. Highs in the lower 80s. Chance of rain 30%.
Saturday night, partly cloudy in the evening, then becoming mostly cloudy. A 40% chance of showers and thunderstorms. Lows in the mid-60s. Sunday, mostly cloudy in the morning, then partly sunny with a 30% chance of showers and thunderstorms in the afternoon. Highs in the mid-80s. The forecast key messages for North and Central Texas. Isolated showers and thunderstorms are possible again today, but most areas will stay dry. More widespread showers and storms are expected Tuesday and Wednesday as a cold front moves into installs across the region. Heavy rainfall and some strong to severe storms are possible both days. Daily chances for scattered showers and storms will continue the rest of the week into the weekend. Locally, heavy rain will be possible, but the severe weather threat appears low. Showers and storms are expected Tuesday and Wednesday as a cold front moves into installs across the region. Heavy rainfall and some strong to severe storms are possible both days.

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The current time is 12:15 p.m. Central Daylight Time. 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The following reports of weather temperature and wind were made at noon. DFW Airport, partly sunny, 87, dew point 69, relative humidity 54%, wind south at 23, gusting to 40, pressure 29.83 inches and steady. Fort Worth Meacham, partly sunny, 85, south at 24, gusting to 39. Dallas Love Field, partly sunny, 86, south at 25, gusting to 37. Arlington, partly sunny, 87, south at 26, gusting to 37. Denton, partly sunny, 87, south at 25, gusting to 41. Mineral Wells, mostly sunny, 86, south at 18, gusting to 36. Elsewhere around the region, Wichita Falls, fog 85, south at 24, gusting to 36. Abilene, haze, 87, south at 24, gusting to 38. Waco, partly sunny, 86, south at 24, gusting to 37. Tyler, partly sunny, 84, south at 20, gusting to 32. Once again at noon, DFW Airport, partly sunny, 87, south at 23, gusting to 40. Now let's check on your local forecast for the Dallas-Fort Worth Metroplex. Today, mostly cloudy this morning, then partly sunny with a 20% chance of showers and thunderstorms this afternoon. Highs in the upper 80s. South winds 15 to 20 miles an hour with gusts up to 30 miles an hour. Tonight, partly cloudy in the evening, then becoming mostly cloudy. Lows in the mid-70s. South winds 10 to 15 miles an hour. Tuesday, mostly cloudy with a chance of showers and thunderstorms in the morning, then showers with thunderstorms likely in the afternoon. Humid with highs in the upper 80s. South winds 5 to 10 miles an hour. Chance of rain 90%. Tuesday night, mostly cloudy with showers likely with a chance of thunderstorms. Lows in the upper 60s. Southeast winds 5 to 10 miles an hour. Chance of rain 70%. And now the extended forecast. Wednesday, mostly cloudy with a chance of showers. A slight chance of thunderstorms in the morning, then a chance of thunderstorms in the afternoon. Highs around 80. Northeast winds 5 to 10 miles an hour. Chance of rain 50%. Wednesday night, mostly cloudy with a 50% chance of showers. Lows in the mid-60s. Thursday, a slight chance of thunderstorms. Showers. Highs in the upper 70s. Chance of rain 80%. Thursday night, mostly cloudy. Showers likely with a slight chance of thunderstorms in the evening, then a chance of showers after midnight. Lows in the mid-60s. Chance of rain 70%. Friday, cloudy in the morning, then becoming partly sunny. A chance of showers. A slight chance of thunderstorms in the morning, then a chance of thunderstorms in the afternoon. Highs around 80. Chance of rain 50%. Friday night, partly cloudy. A 30% chance of showers and thunderstorms in the evening. Lows in the mid-60s. Saturday, partly sunny. A slight chance of showers and thunderstorms in the morning, then a chance of showers and thunderstorms in the afternoon. Highs in the lower 80s. Chance of rain 30%. Saturday night, partly cloudy in the evening, then becoming mostly cloudy. A 40% chance of showers and thunderstorms. Lows in the mid-60s. Sunday, mostly cloudy in the morning, then partly sunny with a 30% chance of showers and thunderstorms in the afternoon. Highs in the mid-80s. The forecast key messages for North and Central Texas. Isolated showers and thunderstorms are possible again today, but most areas will stay dry. More widespread showers and storms are expected Tuesday and Wednesday as a cold front moves into installs across the region. Heavy rainfall and some strong to severe storms are possible both days. Daily chances for scattered showers and

storms will continue the rest of the week into the weekend. Locally, heavy rain will be possible, but the severe weather threat appears low. The spotter information statement for North and Central Texas. Spotter activation is not expected at this time. The ultraviolet index forecast for May 18th is 10, or very high. The current time is 12:21 p.m. Central Daylight Time. 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The following reports of weather temperature and wind were made at noon. DFW Airport, partly sunny, 87, dew point 69, relative humidity 54%, wind south at 23, gusting to 40, pressure 29.83 inches and steady. Fort Worth Meacham, partly sunny, 85, south at 24, gusting to 39. Dallas Love Field, partly sunny, 86, south at 25, gusting to 37. Arlington, partly sunny, 87, south at 26, gusting to 37. Denton, partly sunny, 87, south at 25, gusting to 41. Mineral Wells, mostly sunny, 86, south at 18, gusting to 36. Elsewhere around the region, Wichita Falls, fog 85, south at 24, gusting to 36. Abilene, haze, 87, south at 24, gusting to 38. Waco, partly sunny, 86, south at 24, gusting to 37. Tyler, partly sunny, 84, south at 20, gusting to 32. Once again at noon, DFW Airport, partly sunny, 87, south at 23, gusting to 40. Now let's check on your local forecast for the Dallas-Fort Worth Metroplex. Today, mostly cloudy this morning, then partly sunny with a 20% chance of showers and thunderstorms this afternoon. Highs in the upper 80s. South winds 15 to 20 miles an hour with gusts up to 30 miles an hour. Tonight, partly cloudy in the evening, then becoming mostly cloudy. Lows in the mid-70s. South winds 10 to 15 miles an hour. Tuesday, mostly cloudy with a chance of showers and thunderstorms in the morning, then showers with thunderstorms likely in the afternoon. Humid with highs in the upper 80s. South winds 5 to 10 miles an hour. Chance of rain 90%. Tuesday night, mostly cloudy with showers likely with a chance of thunderstorms. Lows in the upper 60s. Southeast winds 5 to 10 miles an hour. Chance of rain 70%. And now the extended forecast. Wednesday, mostly cloudy with a chance of showers. A slight chance of thunderstorms in the morning, then a chance of thunderstorms in the afternoon. Highs around 80. Northeast winds 5 to 10 miles an hour. Chance of rain 50%. Wednesday night, mostly cloudy with a 50% chance of showers. Lows in the mid-60s. Thursday, a slight chance of thunderstorms. Showers. Highs in the upper 70s. Chance of rain 80%. Thursday night, mostly cloudy. Showers likely with a slight chance of thunderstorms in the evening, then a chance of showers after midnight. Lows in the mid-60s. Chance of rain 70%. Friday, cloudy in the morning, then becoming partly sunny. A chance of showers. A slight chance of thunderstorms in the morning, then a chance of thunderstorms in the afternoon. Highs around 80. Chance of rain 50%. Friday night, partly cloudy. A 30% chance of showers and thunderstorms in the evening. Lows in the mid-60s. Saturday, partly sunny. A slight chance of showers and thunderstorms in the morning, then a chance of showers and thunderstorms in the afternoon. Highs in the lower 80s. Chance of rain 30%. Saturday night, partly cloudy in the evening, then becoming mostly cloudy. A 40% chance of showers and thunderstorms. Lows in the mid-60s. Sunday, mostly cloudy in the morning, then partly sunny with a 30% chance of showers and thunderstorms in the afternoon. Highs in the mid-80s. The forecast key messages for North and Central Texas. Isolated.
showers and thunderstorms are possible again today, but most areas will stay dry. More widespread showers and storms are expected Tuesday and Wednesday as a cold front moves into and stalls across the region. Heavy rainfall and some strong to severe storms are possible both days. Daily chances for scattered showers and storms will continue the rest of the week into the weekend. Locally heavy rain will be possible, but the severe weather threat appears low. The spotter information statement for North and Central Texas. Spotter activation is not expected at this time. The ultraviolet index forecast for May 18th is 10, or very high. The current time is 12:26 p.m. Central Daylight Time. 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The following reports of weather temperature and wind were made at noon. DFW Airport, partly sunny, 87, dew point 69, relative humidity 54%, wind south at 23, gusting to 40, pressure 29.83 inches and steady. Fort Worth Meacham, partly sunny, 85, south at 24, gusting to 39. Dallas Love Field, partly sunny, 86, south at 25, gusting to 37. Arlington, partly sunny, 87, south at 26, gusting to 37. Denton, partly sunny, 87, south at 25, gusting to 41. Mineral Wells, mostly sunny, 86, south at 18, gusting to 36. Elsewhere around the region, Wichita Falls, fog 85, south at 24, gusting to 36. Abilene, haze, 87, south at 24, gusting to 38. Waco, partly sunny, 86, south at 24, gusting to 37. Tyler, partly sunny, 84, south at 20, gusting to 32. Once again at noon, DFW Airport, partly sunny, 87, south at 23, gusting to 40. Now let's check on your local forecast for the Dallas-Fort Worth Metroplex. Today, mostly cloudy this morning, then partly sunny with a 20% chance of showers and thunderstorms this afternoon. Highs in the upper 80s. South winds 15 to 20 miles an hour with gusts up to 30 miles an hour. Tonight, partly cloudy in the evening, then becoming mostly cloudy. Lows in the mid-70s. South winds 10 to 15 miles an hour. Tuesday, mostly cloudy with a chance of showers and thunderstorms in the morning, then showers with thunderstorms likely in the afternoon. Humid with highs in the upper 80s. South winds 5 to 10 miles an hour. Chance of rain 90%. Tuesday night, mostly cloudy with showers likely with a chance of thunderstorms. Lows in the upper 60s. Southeast winds 5 to 10 miles an hour. Chance of rain 70%. And now the extended forecast. Wednesday, mostly cloudy with a chance of showers. A slight chance of thunderstorms in the morning, then a chance of thunderstorms in the afternoon. Highs around 80. Northeast winds 5 to 10 miles an hour. Chance of rain 50%. Wednesday night, mostly cloudy with a 50% chance of showers. Lows in the mid-60s. Thursday, a slight chance of thunderstorms. Showers. Highs in the upper 70s. Chance of rain 80%. Thursday night, mostly cloudy. Showers likely with a slight chance of thunderstorms in the evening, then a chance of showers after midnight. Lows in the mid-60s. Chance of rain 70%. Friday, cloudy in the morning, then becoming partly sunny. A chance of showers. A slight chance of thunderstorms in the morning, then a chance of thunderstorms in the afternoon. Highs around 80. Chance of rain 50%. Friday night, partly cloudy. A 30% chance of showers and thunderstorms in the evening. Lows in the mid-60s. Saturday, partly sunny. A slight chance of showers and thunderstorms in the morning, then a chance of showers and thunderstorms in the afternoon. Highs in the lower 80s. Chance of rain 30%. Saturday night, partly cloudy in the evening, then becoming mostly cloudy.
a 40% chance of showers and thunderstorms. Lows in the mid-60s. Sunday, mostly cloudy in the morning, then partly sunny with a 30% chance of showers and thunderstorms in the afternoon. Highs in the mid-80s. The forecast key messages for North and Central Texas. Isolated showers and thunderstorms are possible again today, but most areas will stay dry. More widespread showers and storms are expected Tuesday and Wednesday as a cold front moves into and stalls across the region. Heavy rainfall and some strong to severe storms are possible both days. Daily chances for scattered showers and storms will continue the rest of the week into the weekend. Locally, heavy rain will be possible, but the severe weather threat appears low. The spotter information statement for North and Central Texas. Spotter activation is not expected at this time. The ultraviolet index forecast for May 18th is 10, or very high. The current time is 12:31 p.m. Central Daylight Time. 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Serving the Dallas-Fort Worth listening area. The following reports of weather temperature and wind were made at noon. DFW Airport, partly sunny, 87, dew point 69, relative humidity 54%, wind south at 23, gusting to 40, pressure 29.83 inches and steady. Fort Worth Meacham, partly sunny, 85, south at 24, gusting to 39. Dallas Love Field, partly sunny, 86, south at 25, gusting to 37. Arlington, partly sunny, 87, south at 26, gusting to 37. Denton, partly sunny, 87, south at 25, gusting to 41. Mineral Wells, mostly sunny, 86, south at 18, gusting to 36. Elsewhere around the region, Wichita Falls, fog, 85, south at 24, gusting to 36. Abilene, haze, 87, south at 24, gusting to 38. Waco, partly sunny, 86, south at 24, gusting to 37. Tyler, partly sunny, 84, south at 20, gusting to 32. Once again at noon, DFW Airport, partly sunny, 87, south at 23, gusting to 40. Now let's check on your local forecast for the Dallas-Fort Worth Metroplex. Today, mostly cloudy this morning, then partly sunny with a 20% chance of showers and thunderstorms this afternoon. Highs in the upper 80s. South winds 15 to 20 miles an hour with gusts up to 30 miles an hour. Tonight, partly cloudy in the evening, then becoming mostly cloudy. Lows in the mid-70s. South winds 10 to 15 miles an hour. Tuesday, mostly cloudy with a chance of showers and thunderstorms in the morning, then showers with thunderstorms likely in the afternoon. Humid with highs in the upper 80s. South winds 5 to 10 miles an hour. Chance of rain 90%. Tuesday night, mostly cloudy with showers likely with a chance of thunderstorms. Lows in the upper 60s. Southeast winds 5 to 10 miles an hour. Chance of rain 70%. And now the extended forecast. Wednesday, mostly cloudy with a chance of showers. A slight chance of thunderstorms in the morning, then a chance of thunderstorms in the afternoon. Highs around 80. Northeast winds 5 to 10 miles an hour. Chance of rain 50%. Wednesday night, mostly cloudy with a 50% chance of showers. Lows in the mid-60s. Thursday, a slight chance of thunderstorms. Showers. Highs in the upper 70s. Chance of rain 80%. Thursday night, mostly cloudy. Showers likely with a slight chance of thunderstorms in the evening, then a chance of showers after midnight. Lows in the mid-60s. Chance of rain 70%. Friday, cloudy in the morning, then becoming partly sunny. A chance of showers. A slight chance of thunderstorms in the morning, then a chance of thunderstorms in the afternoon. Highs around 80. Chance of rain 50%. Friday night, partly cloudy. A 30% chance of showers and thunderstorms in the evening.
lows in the mid-60s. Saturday, partly sunny. A slight chance of showers and thunderstorms in the morning, then a chance of showers and thunderstorms in the afternoon. Highs in the lower 80s. Chance of rain 30%. Saturday night, partly cloudy in the evening, then becoming mostly cloudy. A 40% chance of showers and thunderstorms. Lows in the mid-60s. Sunday, mostly cloudy in the morning, then partly sunny with a 30% chance of showers and thunderstorms in the afternoon. Highs in the mid-80s. The forecast key messages for North and Central Texas. Isolated showers and thunderstorms are possible again today, but most areas will stay dry. More widespread showers and storms are expected Tuesday and Wednesday as a cold front moves into installs across the region. Heavy rainfall and some strong to severe storms are possible both days. Daily chances for scattered showers and storms will continue the rest of the week into the weekend. Locally, heavy rain will be possible, but the severe weather threat appears low. The spotter information statement for North and Central Texas. Spotter activation is not expected at this time. The ultraviolet index forecast for May 18th is 10, or very high. The current time is 12:37 p.m. Central Daylight Time. 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The following reports of weather temperature and wind were made at noon. DFW Airport, partly sunny, 87, dew point 69, relative humidity 54%, wind south at 23, gusting to 40, pressure 29.83 inches and steady. Fort Worth Meacham, partly sunny, 85, south at 24, gusting to 39. Dallas Love Field, partly sunny, 86, south at 25, gusting to 37. Arlington, partly sunny, 87, south at 26, gusting to 37. Denton, partly sunny, 87, south at 25, gusting to 41. Mineral Wells, mostly sunny, 86, south at 18, gusting to 36. Elsewhere around the region, Wichita Falls, fog 85, south at 24, gusting to 36. Abilene, haze 87, south at 24, gusting to 38. Waco, partly sunny, 86, south at 24, gusting to 37. Tyler, partly sunny, 84, south at 20, gusting to 32. Once again at noon, DFW Airport, partly sunny, 87, south at 23, gusting to 40. Now let's check on your local forecast for the Dallas-Fort Worth Metroplex. Today, mostly cloudy this morning, then partly sunny with a 20% chance of showers and thunderstorms this afternoon. Highs in the upper 80s. South winds 15 to 20 miles an hour with gusts up to 30 miles an hour. Tonight, partly cloudy in the evening, then becoming mostly cloudy. Lows in the mid-70s. South winds 10 to 15 miles an hour. Tuesday, mostly cloudy with a chance of showers and thunderstorms in the morning, then showers with thunderstorms likely in the afternoon. Humid with highs in the upper 80s. South winds 5 to 10 miles an hour. Chance of rain 90%. Tuesday night, mostly cloudy with showers likely with a chance of thunderstorms. Lows in the upper 60s. Southeast winds 5 to 10 miles an hour. Chance of rain 70%. And now the extended forecast. Wednesday, mostly cloudy with a chance of showers. A slight chance of thunderstorms in the morning, then a chance of thunderstorms in the afternoon. Highs around 80. Northeast winds 5 to 10 miles an hour. Chance of rain 50%. Wednesday night, mostly cloudy with a 50% chance of showers. Lows in the mid-60s. Thursday, a slight chance of thunderstorms. Showers. Highs in the upper 70s. Chance of rain 80%. Thursday night, mostly cloudy. Showers likely with a slight chance of thunderstorms in the evening, then a chance of showers after midnight. Lows in the mid-60s. Chance of rain 70%.
Friday, cloudy in the morning, then becoming partly sunny. A chance of showers. A slight chance of thunderstorms in the morning, then a chance of thunderstorms in the afternoon. Highs around 80. Chance of rain 50%. Friday night, partly cloudy. A 30% chance of showers and thunderstorms in the evening. Lows in the mid-60s. Saturday, partly sunny. A slight chance of showers and thunderstorms in the morning, then a chance of showers and thunderstorms in the afternoon. Highs in the lower 80s. Chance of rain 30%. Saturday night, partly cloudy in the evening, then becoming mostly cloudy. A 40% chance of showers and thunderstorms. Lows in the mid-60s. Sunday, mostly cloudy in the morning, then partly sunny with a 30% chance of showers and thunderstorms in the afternoon. Highs in the mid-80s. The forecast key messages for North and Central Texas. Isolated showers and thunderstorms are possible again today, but most areas will stay dry. More widespread showers and storms are expected Tuesday and Wednesday as a cold front moves into installs across the region. Heavy rainfall and some strong to severe storms are possible both days. Daily chances for scattered showers and storms will continue the rest of the week into the weekend. Locally, heavy rain will be possible, but the severe weather threat appears low. The spotter information statement for North and Central Texas. Spotter activation is not expected at this time. The ultraviolet index forecast for May 18th is 10, or very high. The current time is 12:42 p.m. Central Daylight Time. 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The following reports of weather temperature and wind were made at noon. DFW Airport, partly sunny, 87, dew point 69, relative humidity 54%, wind south at 23, gusting to 40, pressure 29.83 inches and steady. Fort Worth Meacham, partly sunny, 85, south at 24, gusting to 39. Dallas Love Field, partly sunny, 86, south at 25, gusting to 37. Arlington, partly sunny, 87, south at 26, gusting to 37. Denton, partly sunny, 87, south at 25, gusting to 41. Mineral Wells, mostly sunny, 86, south at 18, gusting to 36. Elsewhere around the region, Wichita Falls, fog 85, south at 24, gusting to 36. Abilene, haze, 87, south at 24, gusting to 38. Waco, partly sunny, 86, south at 24, gusting to 37. Tyler, partly sunny, 84, south at 20, gusting to 32. Once again at noon, DFW Airport, partly sunny, 87, south at 23, gusting to 40. Now let's check on your local forecast for the Dallas-Fort Worth Metroplex. Today, mostly cloudy this morning, then partly sunny with a 20% chance of showers and thunderstorms this afternoon. Highs in the upper 80s. South winds 15 to 20 miles an hour with gusts up to 30 miles an hour. Tonight, partly cloudy in the evening, then becoming mostly cloudy. Lows in the mid-70s. South winds 10 to 15 miles an hour. Tuesday, mostly cloudy with a chance of showers and thunderstorms in the morning, then showers with thunderstorms likely in the afternoon. Humid with highs in the upper 80s. South winds 5 to 10 miles an hour. Chance of rain 90%. Tuesday night, mostly cloudy with showers likely with a chance of thunderstorms. Lows in the upper 60s. Southeast winds 5 to 10 miles an hour. Chance of rain 70%. And now the extended forecast. Wednesday, mostly cloudy with a chance of showers. A slight chance of thunderstorms in the morning, then a chance of thunderstorms in the afternoon. Highs around 80. Northeast winds 5 to 10 miles an hour. Chance of rain 50%. Wednesday night, mostly cloudy with a 50% chance of showers. Lows in the mid-60s. Thursday,
A slight chance of thunderstorms. Showers. Highs in the upper 70s. Chance of rain 80%. Thursday night, mostly cloudy. Showers likely with a slight chance of thunderstorms in the evening, then a chance of showers after midnight. Lows in the mid-60s. Chance of rain 70%. Friday, cloudy in the morning, then becoming partly sunny. A chance of showers. A slight chance of thunderstorms in the morning, then a chance of thunderstorms in the afternoon. Highs around 80. Chance of rain 50%. Friday night, partly cloudy. A 30% chance of showers and thunderstorms in the evening. Lows in the mid-60s. Saturday, partly sunny. A slight chance of showers and thunderstorms in the morning, then a chance of showers and thunderstorms in the afternoon. Highs in the lower 80s. Chance of rain 30%. Saturday night, partly cloudy in the evening, then becoming mostly cloudy. A 40% chance of showers and thunderstorms. Lows in the mid-60s. Sunday, mostly cloudy in the morning, then partly sunny with a 30% chance of showers and thunderstorms in the afternoon. Highs in the mid-80s. The forecast key messages for North and Central Texas. Isolated showers and thunderstorms are possible again today, but most areas will stay dry. More widespread showers and storms are expected Tuesday and Wednesday as a cold front moves into installs across the region. Heavy rainfall and some strong to severe storms are possible both days. Daily chances for scattered showers and storms will continue the rest of the week into the weekend. Locally heavy rain will be possible, but the severe weather threat appears low. The spotter information statement for North and Central Texas. Spotter activation is not expected at this time. The ultraviolet index forecast for May 18th is 10, or very high. The current time is 12:47 p.m. Central Daylight Time. 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Serving the Dallas-Fort Worth listening area. The following reports of weather temperature and wind were made at noon. DFW Airport, partly sunny, 87, dew point 69, relative humidity 54%, wind south at 23, gusting to 40, pressure 29.83 inches and steady. Fort Worth Meacham, partly sunny, 85, south at 24, gusting to 39. Dallas Love Field, partly sunny, 86, south at 25, gusting to 37. Arlington, partly sunny, 87, south at 26, gusting to 37. Denton, partly sunny, 87, south at 25, gusting to 41. Mineral Wells, mostly sunny, 86, south at 18, gusting to 36. Elsewhere around the region, Wichita Falls, fog 85, south at 24, gusting to 36. Abilene, haze, 87, south at 24, gusting to 38. Waco, partly sunny, 86, south at 24, gusting to 37. Tyler, partly sunny, 84, south at 20, gusting to 32. Once again at noon, DFW Airport, partly sunny, 87, south at 23, gusting to 40. Now let's check on your local forecast for the Dallas-Fort Worth Metroplex. Today, mostly cloudy this morning, then partly sunny with a 20% chance of showers and thunderstorms this afternoon. Highs in the upper 80s. South winds 15 to 20 miles an hour with gusts up to 30 miles an hour. Tonight, partly cloudy in the evening, then becoming mostly cloudy. Lows in the mid-70s. South winds 10 to 15 miles an hour. Tuesday, mostly cloudy with a chance of showers and thunderstorms in the morning, then showers with thunderstorms likely in the afternoon. Humid with highs in the upper 80s. South winds 5 to 10 miles an hour. Chance of rain 90%. Tuesday night, mostly cloudy with showers likely with a chance of thunderstorms. Lows in the upper 60s. Southeast winds 5 to 10 miles an hour. Chance of rain 70%. And now the extended forecast. Wednesday, mostly cloudy with a chance of showers.
a slight chance of thunderstorms in the morning, then a chance of thunderstorms in the afternoon. Highs around 80. Northeast winds 5 to 10 miles an hour. Chance of rain 50%. Wednesday night, mostly cloudy with a 50% chance of showers. Lows in the mid-60s. Thursday, a slight chance of thunderstorms. Showers. Highs in the upper 70s. Chance of rain 80%. Thursday night, mostly cloudy. Showers likely with a slight chance of thunderstorms in the evening, then a chance of showers after midnight. Lows in the mid-60s. Chance of rain 70%. Friday, cloudy in the morning, then becoming partly sunny. A chance of showers. A slight chance of thunderstorms in the morning, then a chance of thunderstorms in the afternoon. Highs around 80. Chance of rain 50%. Friday night, partly cloudy. A 30% chance of showers and thunderstorms in the evening. Lows in the mid-60s. Saturday, partly sunny. A slight chance of showers and thunderstorms in the morning, then a chance of showers and thunderstorms in the afternoon. Highs in the lower 80s. Chance of rain 30%. Saturday night, partly cloudy in the evening, then becoming mostly cloudy. A 40% chance of showers and thunderstorms. Lows in the mid-60s. Sunday, mostly cloudy in the morning, then partly sunny with a 30% chance of showers and thunderstorms in the afternoon. Highs in the mid-80s. The forecast key messages for North and Central Texas. Isolated showers and thunderstorms are possible again today, but most areas will stay dry. More widespread showers and storms are expected Tuesday and Wednesday as a cold front moves into installs across the region. Heavy rainfall and some strong to severe storms are possible both days. Daily chances for scattered showers and storms will continue the rest of the week into the weekend. Locally heavy rain will be possible, but the severe weather threat appears low. The spotter information statement for North and Central Texas. Spotter activation is not expected at this time. The ultraviolet index forecast for May 18th is 10, or very high. The current time is 12:53 p.m. Central Daylight Time. 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Serving the Dallas-Fort Worth listening area. The following reports of weather temperature and wind were made at noon. DFW Airport, partly sunny, 87, dew point 69, relative humidity 54%, wind south at 23, gusting to 40, pressure 29.83 inches and steady. Fort Worth Meacham, partly sunny, 85, south at 24, gusting to 39. Dallas Love Field, partly sunny, 86, south at 25, gusting to 37. Arlington, partly sunny, 87, south at 26, gusting to 37. Denton, partly sunny, 87, south at 25, gusting to 41. Mineral Wells, mostly sunny, 86, south at 18, gusting to 36. Elsewhere around the region, Wichita Falls, fog 85, south at 24, gusting to 36. Abilene, haze 87, south at 24, gusting to 38. Waco, partly sunny, 86, south at 24, gusting to 37. Tyler, partly sunny, 84, south at 20, gusting to 32. Once again at noon, DFW Airport, partly sunny, 87, south at 23, gusting to 40. Now let's check on your local forecast for the Dallas-Fort Worth Metroplex. Today, mostly cloudy this morning, then partly sunny with a 20% chance of showers and thunderstorms this afternoon. Highs in the upper 80s. South winds 15 to 20 miles an hour with gusts up to 30 miles an hour. Tonight, partly cloudy in the evening, then becoming mostly cloudy. Lows in the mid-70s. South winds 10 to 15 miles an hour. Tuesday, mostly cloudy with a chance of showers and thunderstorms in the morning, then showers with thunderstorms likely in the afternoon. Humid with highs in the upper 80s. South winds 5 to 10 miles an hour. Chance of rain 90%.
Tuesday night, mostly cloudy with showers likely with a chance of thunderstorms. Lows in the upper 60s. Southeast winds 5 to 10 miles an hour. Chance of rain 70%. And now the extended forecast. Wednesday, mostly cloudy with a chance of showers. A slight chance of thunderstorms in the morning, then a chance of thunderstorms in the afternoon. Highs around 80. Northeast winds 5 to 10 miles an hour. Chance of rain 50%. Wednesday night, mostly cloudy with a 50% chance of showers. Lows in the mid-60s. Thursday, a slight chance of thunderstorms. Showers. Highs in the upper 70s. Chance of rain 80%. Thursday night, mostly cloudy. Showers likely with a slight chance of thunderstorms in the evening, then a chance of showers after midnight. Lows in the mid-60s. Chance of rain 70%. Friday, cloudy in the morning, then becoming partly sunny. A chance of showers. A slight chance of thunderstorms in the morning, then a chance of thunderstorms in the afternoon. Highs around 80. Chance of rain 50%. Friday night, partly cloudy. A 30% chance of showers and thunderstorms in the evening. Lows in the mid-60s. Saturday, partly sunny. A slight chance of showers and thunderstorms in the morning, then a chance of showers and thunderstorms in the afternoon. Highs in the lower 80s. Chance of rain 30%. Saturday night, partly cloudy in the evening, then becoming mostly cloudy. A 40% chance of showers and thunderstorms. Lows in the mid-60s. Sunday, mostly cloudy in the morning, then partly sunny with a 30% chance of showers and thunderstorms in the afternoon. Highs in the mid-80s. The forecast key messages for North and Central Texas. Isolated showers and thunderstorms are possible again today, but most areas will stay dry. More widespread showers and storms are expected Tuesday and Wednesday as a cold front moves into installs across the region. Heavy rainfall and some strong to severe storms are possible both days. Daily chances for scattered showers and storms will continue the rest of the week into the weekend. Locally heavy rain will be possible, but the severe weather threat appears low. The spotter information statement for North and Central Texas. Spotter activation is not expected at this time. The ultraviolet index forecast for May 18th is 10, or very high. The current time is 12:58 p.m. Central Daylight Time. 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The following reports of weather temperature and wind were made at noon. DFW Airport, partly sunny, 87, dew point 69, relative humidity 54%, wind south at 23, gusting to 40, pressure 29.83 inches and steady. Fort Worth Meacham, partly sunny, 85, south at 24, gusting to 39. Dallas Love Field, partly sunny, 86, south at 25, gusting to 37. Arlington, partly sunny, 87, south at 26, gusting to 37. Denton, partly sunny, 87, south at 25, gusting to 41. Mineral Wells, mostly sunny, 86, south at 18, gusting to 36. Elsewhere around the region, Wichita Falls, fog 85, south at 24, gusting to 36. Abilene, haze 87, south at 24, gusting to 38. Waco, partly sunny, 86, south at 24, gusting to 37. Tyler, partly sunny, 84, south at 20, gusting to 32. Once again at noon, DFW Airport, partly sunny, 87, south at 23, gusting to 40. Now let's check on your local forecast for the Dallas-Fort Worth Metroplex. Today, mostly cloudy this morning, then partly sunny with a 20% chance of showers and thunderstorms this afternoon. Highs in the upper 80s. South winds 15 to 20 miles an hour with gusts up to 30 miles an hour. Tonight, partly cloudy in the evening, then becoming mostly cloudy.
lows in the mid-70s. South winds 10 to 15 miles an hour. Tuesday, mostly cloudy with a chance of showers and thunderstorms in the morning, then showers with thunderstorms likely in the afternoon. Humid with highs in the upper 80s. South winds 5 to 10 miles an hour. Chance of rain 90%. Tuesday night, mostly cloudy with showers likely with a chance of thunderstorms. Lows in the upper 60s. Southeast winds 5 to 10 miles an hour. Chance of rain 70%. And now the extended forecast. Wednesday, mostly cloudy with a chance of showers. A slight chance of thunderstorms in the morning, then a chance of thunderstorms in the afternoon. Highs around 80. Northeast winds 5 to 10 miles an hour. Chance of rain 50%. Wednesday night, mostly cloudy with a 50% chance of showers. Lows in the mid-60s. Thursday, a slight chance of thunderstorms. Showers. Highs in the upper 70s. Chance of rain 80%. Thursday night, mostly cloudy. Showers likely with a slight chance of thunderstorms in the evening, then a chance of showers after midnight. Lows in the mid-60s. Chance of rain 70%. Friday, cloudy in the morning, then becoming partly sunny. A chance of showers. A slight chance of thunderstorms in the morning, then a chance of thunderstorms in the afternoon. Highs around 80. Chance of rain 50%. Friday night, partly cloudy. A 30% chance of showers and thunderstorms in the evening. Lows in the mid-60s. Saturday, partly sunny. A slight chance of showers and thunderstorms in the morning, then a chance of showers and thunderstorms in the afternoon. Highs in the lower 80s. Chance of rain 30%. Saturday night, partly cloudy in the evening, then becoming mostly cloudy. A 40% chance of showers and thunderstorms. Lows in the mid-60s. Sunday, mostly cloudy in the morning, then partly sunny with a 30% chance of showers and thunderstorms in the afternoon. Highs in the mid-80s. The forecast key messages for North and Central Texas. Isolated showers and thunderstorms are possible again today, but most areas will stay dry. More widespread showers and storms are expected Tuesday and Wednesday as a cold front moves into installs across the region. Heavy rainfall and some strong to severe storms are possible both days. Daily chances for scattered showers and storms will continue the rest of the week into the weekend. Locally, heavy rain will be possible, but the severe weather threat appears low. The spotter information statement for North and Central Texas. Spotter activation is not expected at this time. The ultraviolet index forecast for May 18th is 10, or very high. The current time is 1:03 p.m. Central Daylight Time. 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Serving the Dallas-Fort Worth listening area. The following reports of weather temperature and wind were made at 1 p.m. DFW Airport, partly sunny, 88, dew point 69, relative humidity 53%, wind south at 28, gusting to 38, pressure 29.84 inches and rising. Fort Worth Meacham, mostly sunny, 88, south at 22, gusting to 36. Dallas Love Field, partly sunny, 87, south at 20, gusting to 31. Arlington, partly sunny, 88, southeast at 25, gusting to 36. Denton, mostly sunny, 89, south at 25, gusting to 33. Mineral Wells, partly sunny, 87, south at 21, gusting to 35. Elsewhere around the region, Wichita Falls, fog 86, south at 26, gusting to 35. Abilene, haze, 90, south at 21, gusting to 38. Waco, partly sunny, 86, south at 21, gusting to 30. Tyler, partly sunny, 87, south at 23, gusting to 36. Once again at 1 p.m., DFW Airport, partly sunny, 88, south at 28, gusting to 38.
Now let's check on your local forecast for the Dallas-Fort Worth Metroplex. Today, mostly cloudy this morning, then partly sunny with a 20% chance of showers and thunderstorms this afternoon. Highs in the upper 80s. South winds 15 to 20 miles an hour with gusts up to 30 miles an hour. Tonight, partly cloudy in the evening, then becoming mostly cloudy. Lows in the mid-70s. South winds 10 to 15 miles an hour. Tuesday, mostly cloudy with a chance of showers and thunderstorms in the morning, then showers with thunderstorms likely in the afternoon. Humid with highs in the upper 80s. South winds 5 to 10 miles an hour. Chance of rain 90%. Tuesday night, mostly cloudy with showers likely with a chance of thunderstorms. Lows in the upper 60s. Southeast winds 5 to 10 miles an hour. Chance of rain 70%. And now the extended forecast. Wednesday, mostly cloudy with a chance of showers. A slight chance of thunderstorms in the morning, then a chance of thunderstorms in the afternoon. Highs around 80. Northeast winds 5 to 10 miles an hour. Chance of rain 50%. Wednesday night, mostly cloudy with a 50% chance of showers. Lows in the mid-60s. Thursday, a slight chance of thunderstorms. Showers. Highs in the upper 70s. Chance of rain 80%. Thursday night, mostly cloudy. Showers likely with a slight chance of thunderstorms in the evening, then a chance of showers after midnight. Lows in the mid-60s. Chance of rain 70%. Friday, cloudy in the morning, then becoming partly sunny. A chance of showers. A slight chance of thunderstorms in the morning, then a chance of thunderstorms in the afternoon. Highs around 80. Chance of rain 50%. Friday night, partly cloudy. A 30% chance of showers and thunderstorms in the evening. Lows in the mid-60s. Saturday, partly sunny. A slight chance of showers and thunderstorms in the morning, then a chance of showers and thunderstorms in the afternoon. Highs in the lower 80s. Chance of rain 30%. Saturday night, partly cloudy in the evening, then becoming mostly cloudy. A 40% chance of showers and thunderstorms. Lows in the mid-60s. Sunday, mostly cloudy in the morning, then partly sunny with a 30% chance of showers and thunderstorms in the afternoon. Highs in the mid-80s. The forecast key messages for North and Central Texas. Isolated showers and thunderstorms are possible again today, but most areas will stay dry. More widespread showers and storms are expected Tuesday and Wednesday as a cold front moves into installs across the region. Heavy rainfall and some strong to severe storms are possible both days. Daily chances for scattered showers and storms will continue the rest of the week into the weekend. Locally heavy rain will be possible, but the severe weather threat appears low. The spotter information statement for North and Central Texas. Spotter activation is not expected at this time. The ultraviolet index forecast for May 18th is 10, or very high. The current time is 1:09 p.m. Central Daylight Time. 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Serving the Dallas-Fort Worth listening area. The following reports of weather temperature and wind were made at 1 p.m. DFW Airport, partly sunny, 88, dew point 69, relative humidity 53%, wind south at 28, gusting to 38, pressure 29.84 inches and rising. Fort Worth Meacham, mostly sunny, 88, south at 22, gusting to 36. Dallas Love Field, partly sunny, 87, south at 20, gusting to 31. Arlington, partly sunny, 88, southeast at 25, gusting to 36. Denton, mostly sunny, 89, south at 25, gusting to 33. Mineral Wells, partly sunny, 87, south at 21, gusting to 35. Elsewhere around the region, Wichita Falls, fog 86, south at 26, gusting to 35. Abilene, haze, 90, south at 21, gusting to 38.
Waco, partly sunny, 86, south at 21, gusting to 30. Tyler, partly sunny, 87, south at 23, gusting to 36. Once again at 1 p.m., DFW Airport, partly sunny, 88, south at 28, gusting to 38. The following reports of weather temperature and wind were made at 1 p.m. DFW Airport, partly sunny, 88, dew point 69, relative humidity 53%, wind south at 28, gusting to 38, pressure 29.84 inches and rising. Fort Worth Meacham, mostly sunny, 88, south at 22, gusting to 36. Dallas Love Field, partly sunny, 87, south at 20, gusting to 31. Arlington, partly sunny, 88, southeast at 25, gusting to 36. Denton, mostly sunny, 89, south at 25, gusting to 33. Mineral Wells, partly sunny, 87, south at 21, gusting to 35. Elsewhere around the region, Wichita Falls, fog 86, south at 26, gusting to 35. Abilene, haze, 90, south at 21, gusting to 38. Waco, partly sunny, 86, south at 21, gusting to 30. Tyler, mostly sunny, 87, south at 23, gusting to 36. Once again at 1 p.m., DFW Airport, partly sunny, 88, south at 28, gusting to 38. Now let's check on your local forecast for the Dallas-Fort Worth Metroplex. Today, mostly cloudy this morning, then partly sunny with a 20% chance of showers and thunderstorms this afternoon. Highs in the upper 80s. South winds 15 to 20 miles an hour with gusts up to 30 miles an hour. Tonight, partly cloudy in the evening, then becoming mostly cloudy. Lows in the mid-70s. South winds 10 to 15 miles an hour. Tuesday, mostly cloudy with a chance of showers and thunderstorms in the morning, then showers with thunderstorms likely in the afternoon. Humid with highs in the upper 80s. South winds 5 to 10 miles an hour. Chance of rain 90%. Tuesday night, mostly cloudy with showers likely with a chance of thunderstorms. Lows in the upper 60s. Southeast winds 5 to 10 miles an hour. Chance of rain 70%. And now the extended forecast. Wednesday, mostly cloudy with a chance of showers. A slight chance of thunderstorms in the morning, then a chance of thunderstorms in the afternoon. Highs around 80. Northeast winds 5 to 10 miles an hour. Chance of rain 50%. Wednesday night, mostly cloudy with a 50% chance of showers. Lows in the mid-60s. Thursday, a slight chance of thunderstorms. Showers. Highs in the upper 70s. Chance of rain 80%. Thursday night, mostly cloudy. Showers likely with a slight chance of thunderstorms in the evening, then a chance of showers after midnight. Lows in the mid-60s. Chance of rain 70%. Friday, cloudy in the morning, then becoming partly sunny. A chance of showers. A slight chance of thunderstorms in the morning, then a chance of thunderstorms in the afternoon. Highs around 80. Chance of rain 50%. Friday night, partly cloudy. A 30% chance of showers and thunderstorms in the evening. Lows in the mid-60s. Saturday, partly sunny. A slight chance of showers and thunderstorms in the morning, then a chance of showers and thunderstorms in the afternoon. Highs in the lower 80s. Chance of rain 30%. Saturday night, partly cloudy in the evening, then becoming mostly cloudy. A 40% chance of showers and thunderstorms. Lows in the mid-60s. Sunday, mostly cloudy in the morning, then partly sunny with a 30% chance of showers and thunderstorms in the afternoon. Highs in the mid-80s. The forecast key messages for North and Central Texas. Isolated showers and thunderstorms are possible again today, but most areas will stay dry. More widespread showers and storms are expected Tuesday and Wednesday as a cold front moves into and stalls across the region. Heavy rainfall and some strong to severe storms are possible both days.
Daily chances for scattered showers and storms will continue the rest of the week into the weekend. Locally, heavy rain will be possible, but the severe weather threat appears low.

W Airport, partly sunny, 88, dew point 69, relative humidity 53%, wind south at 28, gusting to 38, pressure 29.84 inches and rising. Fort Worth, Meacham, mostly sunny, 88, south at 22, gusting to 36. Dallas Love Field, partly sunny, 87, south at 20, gusting to 31. Arlington, partly sunny, 88, southeast at 25, gusting to 36. Denton, mostly sunny, 89, south at 25, gusting to 33. Mineral Wells, partly sunny, 87, south at 21, gusting to 35. Elsewhere around the region, Wichita Falls, fog 86, south at 26, gusting to 35. Abilene, haze, 90, south at 21, gusting to 38. Waco, partly sunny, 86, south at 21, gusting to 30. Tyler, mostly sunny, 87, south at 23, gusting to 36. Once again at 1 p.m., DFW Airport, partly sunny, 88, south at 28, gusting to 38. Now let's check on your local forecast for the Dallas-Fort Worth Metroplex. Today, mostly cloudy this morning, then partly sunny with a 20% chance of showers and thunderstorms this afternoon. Highs in the upper 80s. South winds 15 to 20 miles an hour with gusts up to 30 miles an hour. Tonight, partly cloudy in the evening, then becoming mostly cloudy. Lows in the mid-70s. South winds 10 to 15 miles an hour. Tuesday, mostly cloudy with a chance of showers and thunderstorms in the morning, then showers with thunderstorms likely in the afternoon. Humid with highs in the upper 80s. South winds 5 to 10 miles an hour. Chance of rain 90%. Tuesday night, mostly cloudy with showers likely with a chance of thunderstorms. Lows in the upper 60s. Southeast winds 5 to 10 miles an hour. Chance of rain 70%. And now the extended forecast. Wednesday, mostly cloudy with a chance of showers. A slight chance of thunderstorms in the morning, then a chance of thunderstorms in the afternoon. Highs around 80. Northeast winds 5 to 10 miles an hour. Chance of rain 50%. Wednesday night, mostly cloudy with a 50% chance of showers. Lows in the mid-60s. Thursday, a slight chance of thunderstorms. Showers. Highs in the upper 70s. Chance of rain 80%. Thursday night, mostly cloudy. Showers likely with a slight chance of thunderstorms in the evening, then a chance of showers after midnight. Lows in the mid-60s. Chance of rain 70%. Friday, cloudy in the morning, then becoming partly sunny. A chance of showers. A slight chance of thunderstorms in the morning, then a chance of thunderstorms in the afternoon. Highs around 80. Chance of rain 50%. Friday night, partly cloudy. A 30% chance of showers and thunderstorms in the evening. Lows in the mid-60s. Saturday, partly sunny. A slight chance of showers and thunderstorms in the morning, then a chance of showers and thunderstorms in the afternoon. Highs in the lower 80s. Chance of rain 30%. Saturday night, partly cloudy in the evening, then becoming mostly cloudy. A 40% chance of showers and thunderstorms. Lows in the mid-60s. Sunday, mostly cloudy in the morning, then partly sunny with a 30% chance of showers and thunderstorms in the afternoon. Highs in the mid-80s. The forecast key messages for North and Central Texas. Isolated showers and thunderstorms are possible again today, but most areas will stay dry. More widespread showers and storms are expected Tuesday and Wednesday as a cold front moves into installs across the region. Heavy rainfall and some strong to severe storms are possible both days. Daily chances for scattered showers and storms will continue the rest of the week into the weekend. Locally, heavy rain will be possible, but the severe weather threat appears low. The spotter information statement for North and Central Texas. Spotter activation is not expected at this time. The ultraviolet index forecast for May 18th is 10, or very high. The current time is

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The following reports of weather temperature and wind were made at 1 p.m. DFW Airport, partly sunny, 88, dew point 69, relative humidity 53%, wind south at 28, gusting to 38, pressure 29.84 inches and rising. Fort Worth Meacham, mostly sunny, 88, south at 22, gusting to 36. Dallas Love Field, partly sunny, 87, south at 20, gusting to 31. Arlington, partly sunny, 88, southeast at 25, gusting to 36. Denton, mostly sunny, 89, south at 25, gusting to 33. Mineral Wells, partly sunny, 87, south at 21, gusting to 35. Elsewhere around the region, Wichita Falls, fog 86, south at 26, gusting to 35. Abilene, haze, 90, south at 21, gusting to 38. Waco, partly sunny, 86, south at 21, gusting to 30. Tyler, mostly sunny, 87, south at 23, gusting to 36. Once again at 1 p.m., DFW Airport, partly sunny, 88, south at 28, gusting to 38. Now let's check on your local forecast for the Dallas-Fort Worth Metroplex. Today, mostly cloudy this morning, then partly sunny with a 20% chance of showers and thunderstorms this afternoon. Highs in the upper 80s. South winds 15 to 20 miles an hour with gusts up to 30 miles an hour. Tonight, partly cloudy in the evening, then becoming mostly cloudy. Lows in the mid-70s. South winds 10 to 15 miles an hour. Tuesday, mostly cloudy with a chance of showers and thunderstorms in the morning, then showers with thunderstorms likely in the afternoon. Humid with highs in the upper 80s. South winds 5 to 10 miles an hour. Chance of rain 90%. Tuesday night, mostly cloudy with showers likely with a chance of thunderstorms. Lows in the upper 60s. Southeast winds 5 to 10 miles an hour. Chance of rain 70%. And now the extended forecast. Wednesday, mostly cloudy with a chance of showers. A slight chance of thunderstorms in the morning, then a chance of thunderstorms in the afternoon. Highs around 80. Northeast winds 5 to 10 miles an hour. Chance of rain 50%. Wednesday night, mostly cloudy with a 50% chance of showers. Lows in the mid-60s. Thursday, a slight chance of thunderstorms. Showers. Highs in the upper 70s. Chance of rain 80%. Thursday night, mostly cloudy. Showers likely with a slight chance of thunderstorms in the evening, then a chance of showers after midnight. Lows in the mid-60s. Chance of rain 70%. Friday, cloudy in the morning, then becoming partly sunny. A chance of showers. A slight chance of thunderstorms in the morning, then a chance of thunderstorms in the afternoon. Highs around 80. Chance of rain 50%. Friday night, partly cloudy. A 30% chance of showers and thunderstorms in the evening. Lows in the mid-60s. Saturday, partly sunny. A slight chance of showers and thunderstorms in the morning, then a chance of showers and thunderstorms in the afternoon. Highs in the lower 80s. Chance of rain 30%. Saturday night, partly cloudy in the evening, then becoming mostly cloudy. A 40% chance of showers and thunderstorms. Lows in the mid-60s. Sunday, mostly cloudy in the morning, then partly sunny with a 30% chance of showers and thunderstorms in the afternoon. Highs in the mid-80s. The forecast key messages for North and Central Texas. Isolated showers and thunderstorms are possible again today, but most areas will stay dry. More widespread showers and storms are expected Tuesday and Wednesday as a cold front moves into installs across the region. Heavy rainfall and some strong to severe storms are possible both days.
Daily chances for scattered showers and storms will continue the rest of the week into the weekend. Locally, heavy rain will be possible, but the severe weather threat appears low. The spotter information statement for North and Central Texas. Spotter activation is not expected at this time. The ultraviolet index forecast for May 19th is 8, or very high. The current time is 1:26 p.m. Central Daylight Time. 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The following reports of weather temperature and wind were made at 1 p.m. DFW Airport, partly sunny, 88, dew point 69, relative humidity 53%, wind south at 28, gusting to 38, pressure 29.84 inches and rising. Fort Worth Meacham, mostly sunny, 88, south at 22, gusting to 36. Dallas Love Field, partly sunny, 87, south at 20, gusting to 31. Arlington, partly sunny, 88, southeast at 25, gusting to 36. Denton, mostly sunny, 89, south at 25, gusting to 33. Mineral Wells, partly sunny, 87, south at 21, gusting to 35. Elsewhere around the region, Wichita Falls, fog 86, south at 26, gusting to 35. Abilene, haze, 90, south at 21, gusting to 38. Waco, partly sunny, 86, south at 21, gusting to 30. Tyler, mostly sunny, 87, south at 23, gusting to 36. Once again at 1 p.m., DFW Airport, partly sunny, 88, south at 28, gusting to 38. Now let's check on your local forecast for the Dallas-Fort Worth Metroplex. Today, mostly cloudy this morning, then partly sunny with a 20% chance of showers and thunderstorms this afternoon. Highs in the upper 80s. South winds 15 to 20 miles an hour with gusts up to 30 miles an hour. Tonight, partly cloudy in the evening, then becoming mostly cloudy. Lows in the mid-70s. South winds 10 to 15 miles an hour. Tuesday, mostly cloudy with a chance of showers and thunderstorms in the morning, then showers with thunderstorms likely in the afternoon. Humid with highs in the upper 80s. South winds 5 to 10 miles an hour. Chance of rain 90%. Tuesday night, mostly cloudy with showers likely with a chance of thunderstorms. Lows in the upper 60s. Southeast winds 5 to 10 miles an hour. Chance of rain 70%. And now the extended forecast. Wednesday, mostly cloudy with a chance of showers. A slight chance of thunderstorms in the morning, then a chance of thunderstorms in the afternoon. Highs around 80. Northeast winds 5 to 10 miles an hour. Chance of rain 50%. Wednesday night, mostly cloudy with a 50% chance of showers. Lows in the mid-60s. Thursday, a slight chance of thunderstorms. Showers. Highs in the upper 70s. Chance of rain 80%. Thursday night, mostly cloudy. Showers likely with a slight chance of thunderstorms in the evening, then a chance of showers after midnight. Lows in the mid-60s. Chance of rain 70%. Friday, cloudy in the morning, then becoming partly sunny. A chance of showers. A slight chance of thunderstorms in the morning, then a chance of thunderstorms in the afternoon. Highs around 80. Chance of rain 50%. Friday night, partly cloudy. A 30% chance of showers and thunderstorms in the evening. Lows in the mid-60s. Saturday, partly sunny. A slight chance of showers and thunderstorms in the morning, then a chance of showers and thunderstorms in the afternoon. Highs in the lower 80s. Chance of rain 30%. Saturday night, partly cloudy in the evening, then becoming mostly cloudy. A 40% chance of showers and thunderstorms. Lows in the mid-60s. Sunday, mostly cloudy in the morning, then partly sunny with a 30% chance of showers and thunderstorms in the afternoon. Highs in the mid-80s.
the forecast key messages for North and Central Texas. Isolated showers and thunderstorms are possible again today, but most areas will stay dry. More widespread showers and storms are expected Tuesday and Wednesday as a cold front moves into installs across the region. Heavy rainfall and some strong to severe storms are possible both days. Daily chances for scattered showers and storms will continue the rest of the week into the weekend. Locally, heavy rain will be possible, but the severe weather threat appears low. The spotter information statement for North and Central Texas. Spotter activation is not expected at this time. The ultraviolet index forecast for May 19th is 8, or very high. The current time is 1:32 p.m. Central Daylight Time. 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The following reports of weather temperature and wind were made at 1 p.m. DFW Airport, partly sunny, 88, dew point 69, relative humidity 53%, wind south at 28, gusting to 38, pressure 29.84 inches and rising. Fort Worth Meacham, mostly sunny, 88, south at 22, gusting to 36. Dallas Love Field, partly sunny, 87, south at 20, gusting to 31. Arlington, partly sunny, 88, southeast at 25, gusting to 36. Denton, mostly sunny, 89, south at 25, gusting to 33. Mineral Wells, partly sunny, 87, south at 21, gusting to 35. Elsewhere around the region, Wichita Falls, fog 86, south at 26, gusting to 35. Abilene, haze, 90, south at 21, gusting to 38. Waco, partly sunny, 86, south at 21, gusting to 30. Tyler, mostly sunny, 87, south at 23, gusting to 36. Once again at 1 p.m., DFW Airport, partly sunny, 88, south at 28, gusting to 38. Now let's check on your local forecast for the Dallas-Fort Worth Metroplex. This afternoon, mostly sunny. Highs in the upper 80s. South winds 15 to 20 miles an hour with gusts up to 30 miles an hour. Tonight, partly cloudy in the evening, then becoming mostly cloudy. Lows in the mid-70s. South winds 15 to 20 miles an hour, diminishing to 10 to 15 miles an hour after midnight. Tuesday, mostly cloudy with a chance of showers and thunderstorms in the morning, then showers with thunderstorms likely in the afternoon. Humid with highs in the mid-80s. Temperatures falling into the lower 80s in the afternoon. South winds 10 to 15 miles an hour, becoming southeast 5 to 10 miles an hour in the afternoon. Chance of rain 90%. Tuesday night, mostly cloudy with a chance of thunderstorms. Showers likely in the evening, then a chance of showers after midnight. Lows in the upper 60s. East winds 5 to 10 miles an hour. Chance of rain 70%. And now the extended forecast. Wednesday, mostly cloudy. A chance of showers with a slight chance of thunderstorms in the morning, then showers likely with a chance of thunderstorms in the afternoon. Highs around 80. Northeast winds 5 to 10 miles an hour. Chance of rain 70%. Wednesday night, mostly cloudy with a chance of thunderstorms. Showers likely. Lows in the mid-60s. Chance of rain 70%. Thursday, a chance of thunderstorms. Showers. Highs in the upper 70s. Chance of rain 90%. Thursday night, mostly cloudy with a chance of thunderstorms. Showers likely in the evening, then a chance of showers after midnight. Lows in the mid-60s. Chance of rain 60%. Friday, partly sunny. A slight chance of showers and thunderstorms in the morning, then a chance of showers and thunderstorms in the afternoon. Highs in the lower 80s. Chance of rain 40%. Friday night, partly cloudy with a 50% chance of showers and thunderstorms. Lows in the mid-60s. Saturday, partly sunny.
a slight chance of showers and thunderstorms in the morning, then a chance of showers and thunderstorms in the afternoon. Highs in the lower 80s. Chance of rain 50%. Saturday night, mostly cloudy with a chance of thunderstorms. Showers likely in the evening, then a chance of showers after midnight. Lows in the mid-60s. Chance of rain 60%. Sunday, mostly cloudy in the morning, then becoming partly sunny. A chance of showers. A slight chance of thunderstorms in the morning, then a chance of thunderstorms in the afternoon. Highs in the lower 80s. Chance of rain 50%. The forecast key messages for North and Central Texas. Isolated showers and thunderstorms are possible again today, but most areas will stay dry. More widespread showers and storms are expected Tuesday and Wednesday as a cold front moves into installs across the region. Heavy rainfall and some strong to severe storms are possible both days. Daily chances for scattered showers and storms will continue the rest of the week into the weekend. Locally heavy rain will be possible, but the severe weather threat appears low. The spotter information statement for North and Central Texas. Spotter activation is not expected at this time. The ultraviolet index forecast for May 19th is 8, or very high. The current time is 1:37 p.m. Central Daylight Time. 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The following reports of weather temperature and wind were made at 1 p.m. DFW Airport, partly sunny, 88, dew point 69, relative humidity 53%, wind south at 28, gusting to 38, pressure 29.84 inches and rising. Fort Worth Meacham, mostly sunny, 88, south at 22, gusting to 36. Dallas Love Field, partly sunny, 87, south at 20, gusting to 31. Arlington, partly sunny, 88, southeast at 25, gusting to 36. Denton, mostly sunny, 89, south at 25, gusting to 33. Mineral Wells, partly sunny, 87, south at 21, gusting to 35. Elsewhere around the region, Wichita Falls, fog 86, south at 26, gusting to 35. Abilene, haze, 90, south at 21, gusting to 38. Waco, partly sunny, 86, south at 21, gusting to 30. Tyler, mostly sunny, 87, south at 23, gusting to 36. Once again at 1 p.m., DFW Airport, partly sunny, 88, south at 28, gusting to 38. Now let's check on your local forecast for the Dallas-Fort Worth Metroplex. This afternoon, mostly sunny. Highs in the upper 80s. South winds 15 to 20 miles an hour with gusts up to 30 miles an hour. Tonight, partly cloudy in the evening, then becoming mostly cloudy. Lows in the mid-70s. South winds 15 to 20 miles an hour, diminishing to 10 to 15 miles an hour after midnight. Tuesday, mostly cloudy with a chance of showers and thunderstorms in the morning, then showers with thunderstorms likely in the afternoon. Humid with highs in the mid-80s. Temperatures falling into the lower 80s in the afternoon. South winds 10 to 15 miles an hour, becoming southeast 5 to 10 miles an hour in the afternoon. Chance of rain 90%. Tuesday night, mostly cloudy with a chance of thunderstorms. Showers likely in the evening, then a chance of showers after midnight. Lows in the upper 60s. East winds 5 to 10 miles an hour. Chance of rain 70%. And now the extended forecast. Wednesday, mostly cloudy. A chance of showers with a slight chance of thunderstorms in the morning, then showers likely with a chance of thunderstorms in the afternoon. Highs around 80. Northeast winds 5 to 10 miles an hour. Chance of rain 70%. Wednesday night, mostly cloudy with a chance of thunderstorms. Showers likely. Lows in the mid-60s. Chance of rain 70%. Thursday, a chance of thunderstorms. Showers.
highs in the upper 70s. Chance of rain 90%. Thursday night, mostly cloudy with a chance of thunderstorms. Showers likely in the evening, then a chance of showers after midnight. Lows in the mid-60s. Chance of rain 60%. Friday, partly sunny. A slight chance of showers and thunderstorms in the morning, then a chance of showers and thunderstorms in the afternoon. Highs in the lower 80s. Chance of rain 40%. Friday night, partly cloudy with a 50% chance of showers and thunderstorms. Lows in the mid-60s. Saturday, partly sunny. A slight chance of showers and thunderstorms in the morning, then a chance of showers and thunderstorms in the afternoon. Highs in the lower 80s. Chance of rain 50%. Saturday night, mostly cloudy with a chance of thunderstorms. Showers likely in the evening, then a chance of showers after midnight. Lows in the mid-60s. Chance of rain 60%. Sunday, mostly cloudy in the morning, then becoming partly sunny. A chance of showers. A slight chance of thunderstorms in the morning, then a chance of thunderstorms in the afternoon. Highs in the lower 80s. Chance of rain 50%. The forecast key messages for North and Central Texas. Isolated showers and thunderstorms are possible again this afternoon, but most areas will stay dry. More widespread showers and storms are expected Tuesday and Wednesday as a cold front moves into installs across the region. Heavy rainfall and some strong to severe storms are possible both days. Daily chances for scattered showers and storms will continue the rest of the week into the weekend. Locally heavy rain will be possible, but the severe weather threat appears low. The spotter information statement for North and Central Texas. Spotter activation is not expected at this time. The ultraviolet index forecast for May 19th is 8, or very high. The current time is 1:43 p.m. Central Daylight Time. 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Serving the Dallas-Fort Worth listening area. The following reports of weather temperature and wind were made at 1 p.m. DFW Airport, partly sunny, 88, dew point 69, relative humidity 53%, wind south at 28, gusting to 38, pressure 29.84 inches and rising. Fort Worth Meacham, mostly sunny, 88, south at 22, gusting to 36. Dallas Love Field, partly sunny, 87, south at 20, gusting to 31. Arlington, partly sunny, 88, southeast at 25, gusting to 36. Denton, mostly sunny, 89, south at 25, gusting to 33. Mineral Wells, partly sunny, 87, south at 21, gusting to 35. Elsewhere around the region, Wichita Falls, fog 86, south at 26, gusting to 35. Abilene, haze, 90, south at 21, gusting to 38. Waco, partly sunny, 86, south at 21, gusting to 30. Tyler, mostly sunny, 87, south at 23, gusting to 36. Once again at 1 p.m., DFW Airport, partly sunny, 88, south at 28, gusting to 38. Now let's check on your local forecast for the Dallas-Fort Worth Metroplex. This afternoon, mostly sunny. Highs in the upper 80s. South winds 15 to 20 miles an hour with gusts up to 30 miles an hour. Tonight, partly cloudy in the evening, then becoming mostly cloudy. Lows in the mid-70s. South winds 15 to 20 miles an hour, diminishing to 10 to 15 miles an hour after midnight. Tuesday, mostly cloudy with a chance of showers and thunderstorms in the morning, then showers with thunderstorms likely in the afternoon. Humid with highs in the mid-80s. Temperatures falling into the lower 80s in the afternoon. South winds 10 to 15 miles an hour, becoming southeast 5 to 10 miles an hour in the afternoon. Chance of rain 90%. Tuesday night, mostly cloudy with a chance of thunderstorms. Showers likely in the evening, then a chance of showers after midnight. Lows in the upper 60s.
Northeast winds 5 to 10 miles an hour. Chance of rain 70%. And now the extended forecast. Wednesday, mostly cloudy. A chance of showers with a slight chance of thunderstorms in the morning, then showers likely with a chance of thunderstorms in the afternoon. Highs around 80. Northeast winds 5 to 10 miles an hour. Chance of rain 70%. Wednesday night, mostly cloudy with a chance of thunderstorms. Showers likely. Lows in the mid-60s. Chance of rain 70%. Thursday, a chance of thunderstorms. Showers. Highs in the upper 70s. Chance of rain 90%. Thursday night, mostly cloudy with a chance of thunderstorms. Showers likely in the evening, then a chance of showers after midnight. Lows in the mid-60s. Chance of rain 60%. Friday, partly sunny. A slight chance of showers and thunderstorms in the morning, then a chance of showers and thunderstorms in the afternoon. Highs in the lower 80s. Chance of rain 40%. Friday night, partly cloudy with a 50% chance of showers and thunderstorms. Lows in the mid-60s. Saturday, partly sunny. A slight chance of showers and thunderstorms in the morning, then a chance of showers and thunderstorms in the afternoon. Highs in the lower 80s. Chance of rain 50%. Saturday night, mostly cloudy with a chance of thunderstorms. Showers likely in the evening, then a chance of showers after midnight. Lows in the mid-60s. Chance of rain 60%. Sunday, mostly cloudy in the morning, then becoming partly sunny. A chance of showers. A slight chance of thunderstorms in the morning, then a chance of thunderstorms in the afternoon. Highs in the lower 80s. Chance of rain 50%. The forecast key messages for North and Central Texas. Isolated showers and thunderstorms are possible again this afternoon, but most areas will stay dry. More widespread showers and storms are expected Tuesday and Wednesday as a cold front moves into installs across the region. Heavy rainfall and some strong to severe storms are possible both days. Daily chances for scattered showers and storms will continue the rest of the week into the weekend. Locally heavy rain will be possible, but the severe weather threat appears low. The spotter information statement for North and Central Texas. Spotter activation is not expected at this time. The ultraviolet index forecast for May 19th is 8, or very high. The current time is 1:49 p.m. Central Daylight Time. 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The following reports of weather temperature and wind were made at 1 p.m. DFW Airport, partly sunny, 88, dew point 69, relative humidity 53%, wind south at 28, gusting to 38, pressure 29.84 inches and rising. Fort Worth Meacham, mostly sunny, 88, south at 22, gusting to 36. Dallas Love Field, partly sunny, 87, south at 20, gusting to 31. Arlington, partly sunny, 88, southeast at 25, gusting to 36. Denton, mostly sunny, 89, south at 25, gusting to 33. Mineral Wells, partly sunny, 87, south at 21, gusting to 35. Elsewhere around the region, Wichita Falls, fog 86, south at 26, gusting to 35. Abilene, haze, 90, south at 21, gusting to 38. Waco, partly sunny, 86, south at 21, gusting to 30. Tyler, mostly sunny, 87, south at 23, gusting to 36. Once again at 1 p.m., DFW Airport, partly sunny, 88, south at 28, gusting to 38. Now let's check on your local forecast for the Dallas-Fort Worth Metroplex. This afternoon, mostly sunny. Highs in the upper 80s. South winds 15 to 20 miles an hour with gusts up to 30 miles an hour. Tonight, partly cloudy in the evening, then becoming mostly cloudy. Lows in the mid-70s.
south winds 15 to 20 miles an hour, diminishing to 10 to 15 miles an hour after midnight. Tuesday, mostly cloudy with a chance of showers and thunderstorms in the morning, then showers with thunderstorms likely in the afternoon. Humid with highs in the mid-80s. Temperatures falling into the lower 80s in the afternoon. South winds 10 to 15 miles an hour, becoming southeast 5 to 10 miles an hour in the afternoon. Chance of rain 90%. Tuesday night, mostly cloudy with a chance of thunderstorms. Showers likely in the evening, then a chance of showers after midnight. Lows in the upper 60s. East winds 5 to 10 miles an hour. Chance of rain 70%. And now the extended forecast. Wednesday, mostly cloudy. A chance of showers with a slight chance of thunderstorms in the morning, then showers likely with a chance of thunderstorms in the afternoon. Highs around 80. Northeast winds 5 to 10 miles an hour. Chance of rain 70%. Wednesday night, mostly cloudy with a chance of thunderstorms. Showers likely. Lows in the mid-60s. Chance of rain 70%. Thursday, a chance of thunderstorms. Showers. Highs in the upper 70s. Chance of rain 90%. Thursday night, mostly cloudy with a chance of thunderstorms. Showers likely in the evening, then a chance of showers after midnight. Lows in the mid-60s. Chance of rain 60%. Friday, partly sunny. A slight chance of showers and thunderstorms in the morning, then a chance of showers and thunderstorms in the afternoon. Highs in the lower 80s. Chance of rain 40%. Friday night, partly cloudy with a 50% chance of showers and thunderstorms. Lows in the mid-60s. Saturday, partly sunny. A slight chance of showers and thunderstorms in the morning, then a chance of showers and thunderstorms in the afternoon. Highs in the lower 80s. Chance of rain 50%. Saturday night, mostly cloudy with a chance of thunderstorms. Showers likely in the evening, then a chance of showers after midnight. Lows in the mid-60s. Chance of rain 60%. Sunday, mostly cloudy in the morning, then becoming partly sunny. A chance of showers. A slight chance of thunderstorms in the morning, then a chance of thunderstorms in the afternoon. Highs in the lower 80s. Chance of rain 50%. The forecast key messages for North and Central Texas. Isolated showers and thunderstorms are possible again this afternoon, but most areas will stay dry. More widespread showers and storms are expected Tuesday and Wednesday as a cold front moves into installs across the region. Heavy rainfall and some strong to severe storms are possible both days. Daily chances for scattered showers and storms will continue the rest of the week into the weekend. Locally heavy rain will be possible, but the severe weather threat appears low. The spotter information statement for North and Central Texas. Spotter activation is not expected at this time. The ultraviolet index forecast for May 19th is 8, or very high. The current time is 1:54 p.m. Central Daylight Time. 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The following reports of weather temperature and wind were made at 1 p.m. DFW Airport, partly sunny, 88, dew point 69, relative humidity 53%, wind south at 28, gusting to 38, pressure 29.84 inches and rising. Fort Worth Meacham, mostly sunny, 88, south at 22, gusting to 36. Dallas Love Field, partly sunny, 87, south at 20, gusting to 31. Arlington, partly sunny, 88, southeast at 25, gusting to 36. Denton, mostly sunny, 89, south at 25, gusting to 33. Mineral Wells, partly sunny, 87, south at 21, gusting to 35. Elsewhere around the region, Wichita Falls, fog 86, south at 26, gusting to 35. Abilene, haze, 90, south at 21, gusting to 38.
Waco, partly sunny, 86, south at 21, gusting to 30. Tyler, mostly sunny, 87, south at 23, gusting to 36. Once again at 1 p.m., DFW Airport, partly sunny, 88, south at 28, gusting to 38. Now let's check on your local forecast for the Dallas-Fort Worth Metroplex. This afternoon, mostly sunny. Highs in the upper 80s. South winds 15 to 20 miles an hour with gusts up to 30 miles an hour. Tonight, partly cloudy in the evening, then becoming mostly cloudy. Lows in the mid-70s. South winds 15 to 20 miles an hour, diminishing to 10 to 15 miles an hour after midnight. Tuesday, mostly cloudy with a chance of showers and thunderstorms in the morning, then showers with thunderstorms likely in the afternoon. Humid with highs in the mid-80s. Temperatures falling into the lower 80s in the afternoon. South winds 10 to 15 miles an hour, becoming southeast 5 to 10 miles an hour in the afternoon. Chance of rain 90%. Tuesday night, mostly cloudy with a chance of thunderstorms. Showers likely in the evening, then a chance of showers after midnight. Lows in the upper 60s. East winds 5 to 10 miles an hour. Chance of rain 70%. And now the extended forecast. Wednesday, mostly cloudy. A chance of showers with a slight chance of thunderstorms in the morning, then showers likely with a chance of thunderstorms in the afternoon. Highs around 80. Northeast winds 5 to 10 miles an hour. Chance of rain 70%. Wednesday night, mostly cloudy with a chance of thunderstorms. Showers likely. Lows in the mid-60s. Chance of rain 70%. Thursday, a chance of thunderstorms. Showers. Highs in the upper 70s. Chance of rain 90%. Thursday night, mostly cloudy with a chance of thunderstorms. Showers likely in the evening, then a chance of showers after midnight. Lows in the mid-60s. Chance of rain 60%. Friday, partly sunny. A slight chance of showers and thunderstorms in the morning, then a chance of showers and thunderstorms in the afternoon. Highs in the lower 80s. Chance of rain 40%. Friday night, partly cloudy with a 50% chance of showers and thunderstorms. Lows in the mid-60s. Saturday, partly sunny. A slight chance of showers and thunderstorms in the morning, then a chance of showers and thunderstorms in the afternoon. Highs in the lower 80s. Chance of rain 50%. Saturday night, mostly cloudy with a chance of thunderstorms. Showers likely in the evening, then a chance of showers after midnight. Lows in the mid-60s. Chance of rain 60%. Sunday, mostly cloudy in the morning, then becoming partly sunny. A chance of showers. A slight chance of thunderstorms in the morning, then a chance of thunderstorms in the afternoon. Highs in the lower 80s. Chance of rain 50%. The forecast key messages for North and Central Texas. Isolated showers and thunderstorms are possible again this afternoon, but most areas will stay dry. More widespread showers and storms are expected Tuesday and Wednesday as a cold front moves into installs across the region. Heavy rainfall and some strong to severe storms are possible both days. Daily chances for scattered showers and storms will continue the rest of the week into the weekend. Locally heavy rain will be possible, but the severe weather threat appears low. The spotter information statement for North and Central Texas. Spotter activation is not expected at this time. The ultraviolet index forecast for May 19th is 8, or very high. The current time is 2 p.m. Central Daylight Time. 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The following reports of weather temperature and wind were made at 1 p.m. DFW Airport, partly sunny, 88, dew point 69, relative humidity 53%, wind south at 28, gusting to 38, pressure 29.84 inches and rising.
Fort Worth, Meacham, mostly sunny, 88, south at 22, gusting to 36. Dallas Love Field, partly sunny, 87, south at 20, gusting to 31. Arlington, partly sunny, 88, southeast at 25, gusting to 36. Denton, mostly sunny, 89, south at 25, gusting to 33. Mineral Wells, partly sunny, 87, south at 21, gusting to 35. Elsewhere around the region, Wichita Falls, fog 86, south at 26, gusting to 35. Abilene, haze, 90, south at 21, gusting to 38. Waco, partly sunny, 86, south at 21, gusting to 30. Tyler, mostly sunny, 87, south at 23, gusting to 36. Once again at 1 p.m., DFW Airport, partly sunny, 88, south at 28, gusting to 38. The following reports of weather temperature and wind were made at 2 p.m. DFW Airport, partly sunny, 87, dew point 68, relative humidity 52%, wind south at 20, gusting to 35, pressure 29.83 inches and falling. Fort Worth, Meacham, partly sunny, 88, south at 22, gusting to 36. Dallas Love Field, partly sunny, 88, south at 22, gusting to 35. Arlington, partly sunny, 88, southeast at 17, gusting to 33. Denton, mostly sunny, 91, south at 29, gusting to 46. Mineral Wells, partly sunny, 87, south at 20, gusting to 36. Elsewhere around the region, Wichita Falls, fog 91, south at 26, gusting to 37. Abilene, mostly sunny, 92, south at 22, gusting to 38. Waco, partly sunny, 90, south at 23, gusting to 33. Tyler, mostly sunny, 88, south at 20, gusting to 32. Once again at 2 p.m., DFW Airport, partly sunny, 87, south at 20, gusting to 35. The following reports of weather temperature and wind were made at 2 p.m. DFW Airport, partly sunny, 87, dew point 68, relative humidity 52%, wind south at 20, gusting to 35, pressure 29.83 inches and falling. Fort Worth, Meacham, partly sunny, 88, south at 22, gusting to 36. Dallas Love Field, partly sunny, 88, south at 22, gusting to 35. Arlington, partly sunny, 88, southeast at 17, gusting to 33. Denton, mostly sunny, 91, south at 29, gusting to 46. Mineral Wells, partly sunny, 87, south at 20, gusting to 36. Elsewhere around the region, Wichita Falls, fog 91, south at 26, gusting to 37. Abilene, mostly sunny, 92, south at 22, gusting to 38. Waco, partly sunny, 90, south at 23, gusting to 33. Tyler, mostly sunny, 88, south at 20, gusting to 32. Once again at 2 p.m., DFW Airport, partly sunny, 87, south at 20, gusting to 35. Now let's check on your local forecast for the Dallas-Fort Worth Metroplex. This afternoon, mostly sunny. Highs in the upper 80s. South winds 15 to 20 miles an hour with gusts up to 30 miles an hour. Tonight, partly cloudy in the evening, then becoming mostly cloudy. Lows in the mid-70s. South winds 15 to 20 miles an hour, diminishing to 10 to 15 miles an hour after midnight. Tuesday, mostly cloudy with a chance of showers and thunderstorms in the morning, then showers with thunderstorms likely in the afternoon. Humid with highs in the mid-80s. Temperatures falling into the lower 80s in the afternoon. South winds 10 to 15 miles an hour, becoming southeast 5 to 10 miles an hour in the afternoon. Chance of rain 90%. Tuesday night, mostly cloudy with a chance of thunderstorms. Showers likely in the evening, then a chance of showers after midnight. Lows in the upper 60s. East winds 5 to 10 miles an hour,
chance of rain 70%. And now the extended forecast. Wednesday, mostly cloudy. A chance of showers with a slight chance of thunderstorms in the morning, then showers likely with a chance of thunderstorms in the afternoon. Highs around 80. Northeast winds 5 to 10 miles an hour. Chance of rain 70%. Wednesday night, mostly cloudy with a chance of thunderstorms. Showers likely. Lows in the mid-60s. Chance of rain 70%. Thursday, a chance of thunderstorms. Showers. Highs in the upper 70s. Chance of rain 90%. Thursday night, mostly cloudy with a chance of thunderstorms. Showers likely in the evening, then a chance of showers after midnight. Lows in the mid-60s. Chance of rain 60%. Friday, partly sunny. A slight chance of showers and thunderstorms in the morning, then a chance of showers and thunderstorms in the afternoon. Highs in the lower 80s. Chance of rain 40%. Friday night, partly cloudy with a 50% chance of showers and thunderstorms. Lows in the mid-60s. Saturday, partly sunny. A slight chance of showers and thunderstorms in the morning, then a chance of showers and thunderstorms in the afternoon. Highs in the lower 80s. Chance of rain 50%. Saturday night, mostly cloudy with a chance of thunderstorms. Showers likely in the evening, then a chance of showers after midnight. Lows in the mid-60s. Chance of rain 60%. Sunday, mostly cloudy in the morning, then becoming partly sunny. A chance of showers. A slight chance of thunderstorms in the morning, then a chance of thunderstorms in the afternoon. Highs in the lower 80s. Chance of rain 50%. The forecast key messages for North and Central Texas. Isolated showers and thunderstorms are possible again this afternoon, but most areas will stay dry. More widespread showers and storms are expected Tuesday and Wednesday as a cold front moves into installs across the region. Heavy rainfall and some strong to severe storms are possible both days. Daily chances for scattered showers and storms will continue the rest of the week into the weekend. Locally heavy rain will be possible, but the severe weather threat appears low. The spotter information statement for North and Central Texas. Spotter activation is not expected at this time. The ultraviolet index forecast for May 19th is 8, or very high. The current time is 2:09 p.m. Central Daylight Time. 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The following reports of weather temperature and wind were made at 2 p.m. DFW Airport, partly sunny, 87, dew point 68, relative humidity 52%, wind south at 20, gusting to 35, pressure 29.83 inches and falling. Fort Worth Meacham, partly sunny, 88, south at 22, gusting to 36. Dallas Love Field, partly sunny, 88, south at 22, gusting to 35. Arlington, partly sunny, 88, southeast at 17, gusting to 33. Denton, mostly sunny, 91, south at 29, gusting to 46. Mineral Wells, partly sunny, 87, south at 20, gusting to 36. Elsewhere around the region, Wichita Falls, fog 91, south at 26, gusting to 37. Abilene, mostly sunny, 92, south at 22, gusting to 38. Waco, partly sunny, 90, south at 23, gusting to 33. Tyler, mostly sunny, 88, south at 20, gusting to 32. Once again at 2 p.m., DFW Airport, partly sunny, 87, south at 20, gusting to 35. The following reports of weather temperature and wind were made at 2 p.m. DFW Airport, partly sunny, 87, dew point 68, relative humidity 52%, wind south at 20, gusting to 35, pressure 29.83 inches and falling. Fort Worth Meacham, partly sunny, 88, south at 22, gusting to 36.
Dallas Love Field, partly sunny, 88, south at 22, gusting to 35. Arlington, partly sunny, 88, southeast at 17, gusting to 33. Denton, mostly sunny, 91, south at 29, gusting to 46. Mineral Wells, partly sunny, 87, south at 20, gusting to 36. Elsewhere around the region, Wichita Falls, fog 91, south at 26, gusting to 37. Abilene, mostly sunny, 92, south at 22, gusting to 38. Waco, partly sunny, 90, south at 23, gusting to 33. Tyler, mostly sunny, 88, south at 20, gusting to 32. Once again at 2 p.m., DFW Airport, partly sunny, 87, south at 20, gusting to 35. Now let's check on your local forecast for the Dallas-Fort Worth Metroplex. This afternoon, mostly sunny. Highs in the upper 80s. South winds 15 to 20 miles an hour with gusts up to 30 miles an hour. Tonight, partly cloudy in the evening, then becoming mostly cloudy. Lows in the mid-70s. South winds 15 to 20 miles an hour, diminishing to 10 to 15 miles an hour after midnight. Tuesday, mostly cloudy with a chance of showers and thunderstorms in the morning, then showers with thunderstorms likely in the afternoon. Humid with highs in the mid-80s. Temperatures falling into the lower 80s in the afternoon. South winds 10 to 15 miles an hour, becoming southeast 5 to 10 miles an hour in the afternoon. Chance of rain 90%. Tuesday night, mostly cloudy with a chance of thunderstorms. Showers likely in the evening, then a chance of showers after midnight. Lows in the upper 60s. East winds 5 to 10 miles an hour. Chance of rain 70%. And now the extended forecast. Wednesday, mostly cloudy. A chance of showers with a slight chance of thunderstorms in the morning, then showers likely with a chance of thunderstorms in the afternoon. Highs around 80. Northeast winds 5 to 10 miles an hour. Chance of rain 70%. Wednesday night, mostly cloudy with a chance of thunderstorms. Showers likely. Lows in the mid-60s. Chance of rain 70%. Thursday, a chance of thunderstorms. Showers. Highs in the upper 70s. Chance of rain 90%. Thursday night, mostly cloudy with a chance of thunderstorms. Showers likely in the evening, then a chance of showers after midnight. Lows in the mid-60s. Chance of rain 60%. Friday, partly sunny. A slight chance of showers and thunderstorms in the morning, then a chance of showers and thunderstorms in the afternoon. Highs in the lower 80s. Chance of rain 40%. Friday night, partly cloudy with a 50% chance of showers and thunderstorms. Lows in the mid-60s. Saturday, partly sunny. A slight chance of showers and thunderstorms in the morning, then a chance of showers and thunderstorms in the afternoon. Highs in the lower 80s. Chance of rain 50%. Saturday night, mostly cloudy with a chance of thunderstorms. Showers likely in the evening, then a chance of showers after midnight. Lows in the mid-60s. Chance of rain 60%. Sunday, mostly cloudy in the morning, then becoming partly sunny. A chance of showers. A slight chance of thunderstorms in the morning, then a chance of thunderstorms in the afternoon. Highs in the lower 80s. Chance of rain 50%. The forecast key messages for North and Central Texas. Isolated showers and thunderstorms are possible again this afternoon, but most areas will stay dry. More widespread showers and storms are expected Tuesday and Wednesday as a cold front moves into installs across the region. Heavy rainfall and some strong to severe storms are possible both days. Daily chances for scattered showers and storms will continue the rest of the week into the weekend. Locally heavy rain will be possible, but the severe weather threat appears low. The spotter information statement for North and Central Texas. Spotter activation is not expected at this time. The ultraviolet index forecast for May 19th is 8, or very high.
The current time is 2:16 p.m. Central Daylight Time. 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The following reports of weather, temperature, and wind were made at 2 p.m. DFW Airport, partly sunny, 87, dew point 68, relative humidity 52%, wind south at 20, gusting to 35, pressure 29.83 inches and falling. Fort Worth Meacham, partly sunny, 88, south at 22, forecast for May 19th is 8, or very high. The current time is 2:16 p.m. Central Daylight Time. 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The following reports of weather, temperature, and wind were made at 2 p.m. DFW Airport, partly sunny, 87, dew point 68, relative humidity 52%, wind

33. Denton, mostly sunny, 91, south at 29, gusting to 46. Mineral Wells, partly sunny, 87, south at 20, gusting to 36. Elsewhere around the region, Wichita Falls, fog, 91, south at 26, gusting to 37. Abilene, mostly sunny, 92, south at 22, gusting to 38. Waco, partly sunny, 90, south at 23, gusting to 33. Tyler, mostly sunny, 88, south at 20, gusting to 32. Once again at 2 p.m., DFW Airport, partly sunny, 87, south at 20, gusting to 35. Now let's check on your local forecast for the Dallas-Fort Worth Metroplex. This afternoon, mostly sunny. Highs in the upper 80s. South winds 15 to 20 miles an hour with gusts up to 30 miles an hour. Tonight, partly cloudy in the evening, then becoming mostly cloudy. Lows in the mid-70s. South winds 15 to 20 miles an hour, diminishing to 10 to 15 miles an hour after midnight. Tuesday, mostly cloudy with a chance of showers and thunderstorms in the morning, then showers with thunderstorms likely in the afternoon. Humid with highs in the mid-80s. Temperatures falling into the lower 80s in the afternoon. South winds 10 to 15 miles an hour, becoming southeast 5 to 10 miles an hour in the afternoon. Chance of rain 90%. Tuesday night, mostly cloudy with a chance of thunderstorms. Showers likely in the evening, then a chance of showers after midnight. Lows in the upper 60s. East winds 5 to 10 miles an hour. Chance of rain 70%. And now the extended forecast. Wednesday, mostly cloudy. A chance of showers with a slight chance of thunderstorms in the morning, then showers likely with a chance of thunderstorms in the afternoon. Highs around 80. Northeast winds 5 to 10 miles an hour. Chance of rain 70%. Wednesday night, mostly cloudy with a chance of thunderstorms. Showers likely. Lows in the mid-60s. Chance of rain 70%. Thursday, a chance of thunderstorms. Showers. Highs in the upper 70s. Chance of rain 90%. Thursday night, mostly cloudy with a chance of thunderstorms. Showers likely in the evening, then a chance of showers after midnight. Lows in the mid-60s. Chance of rain 60%. Friday, partly sunny. A slight chance of showers and thunderstorms in the morning, then a chance of showers and thunderstorms in the afternoon. Highs in the lower 80s. Chance of rain 40%. Friday night, partly cloudy with a 50% chance of showers and thunderstorms. Lows in the mid-60s. Saturday, partly sunny. A slight chance of showers and thunderstorms in the morning, then a chance of showers and thunderstorms in the afternoon. Highs in the lower 80s. Chance of rain 50%. Saturday night, mostly cloudy with a chance of thunderstorms. Showers likely in the evening, then a chance of showers after midnight. Lows in the mid-60s. Chance of rain 60%. Sunday, mostly cloudy in the morning, then becoming partly sunny. A chance of showers. A slight chance of thunderstorms in the morning, then a chance of thunderstorms in the afternoon. Highs in the lower 80s. Chance of rain 50%. The forecast key messages for North and Central Texas. Isolated showers and thunderstorms are possible again this afternoon, but most areas will stay dry. More widespread showers and storms are expected Tuesday and Wednesday as a cold front moves into installs across the region. Heavy rainfall and some strong to severe storms are possible both days. Daily chances for scattered showers and storms will continue the rest of the week into the weekend. Locally heavy rain will be possible, but the severe weather threat appears low. The spotter information statement for North and Central Texas. Spotter activation is not expected at this time. The ultraviolet index forecast for May 19th is 8, or very high. The current time is 2:21 p.m. Central Daylight Time. 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

WC55, serving the Dallas-Fort Worth listening area. The following reports of weather temperature and wind were made at 2 p.m. DFW Airport, partly sunny, 87, dew point 68, relative humidity 52%, wind south at 20, gusting to 35, pressure 29.83 inches and falling. Fort Worth Meacham, partly sunny, 88, south at 22, gusting to 36. Dallas Love Field, partly sunny, 88, south at 22, gusting to 35. Arlington, partly sunny, 88, southeast at 17, gusting to 33. Denton, mostly sunny, 91, south at 29, gusting to 46. Mineral Wells, partly sunny, 87, south at 20, gusting to 36. Elsewhere around the region, Wichita Falls, fog 91, south at 26, gusting to 37. Abilene, mostly sunny, 92, south at 22, gusting to 38. Waco, partly sunny, 90, south at 23, gusting to 33. Tyler, mostly sunny, 88, south at 20, gusting to 32. Once again at 2 p.m., DFW Airport, partly sunny, 87, south at 20, gusting to 35. Now let's check on your local forecast for the Dallas-Fort Worth Metroplex. This afternoon, mostly sunny. Highs in the upper 80s. South winds 15 to 20 miles an hour with gusts up to 30 miles an hour. Tonight, partly cloudy in the evening, then becoming mostly cloudy. Lows in the mid-70s. South winds 15 to 20 miles an hour, diminishing to 10 to 15 miles an hour after midnight. Tuesday, mostly cloudy with a chance of showers and thunderstorms in the morning, then showers with thunderstorms likely in the afternoon. Humid with highs in the mid-80s. Temperatures falling into the lower 80s in the afternoon. South winds 10 to 15 miles an hour, becoming southeast 5 to 10 miles an hour in the afternoon. Chance of rain 90%. Tuesday night, mostly cloudy with a chance of thunderstorms. Showers likely in the evening, then a chance of showers after midnight. Lows in the upper 60s. East winds 5 to 10 miles an hour. Chance of rain 70%. And now the extended forecast. Wednesday, mostly cloudy. A chance of showers with a slight chance of thunderstorms in the morning, then showers likely with a chance of thunderstorms in the afternoon. Highs around 80. Northeast winds 5 to 10 miles an hour. Chance of rain 70%. Wednesday night, mostly cloudy with a chance of thunderstorms. Showers likely. Lows in the mid-60s. Chance of rain 70%. Thursday, a chance of thunderstorms. Showers. Highs in the upper 70s. Chance of rain 90%. Thursday night, mostly cloudy with a chance of thunderstorms. Showers likely in the evening, then a chance of showers after midnight. Lows in the mid-60s. Chance of rain 60%. Friday, partly sunny. A slight chance of showers and thunderstorms in the morning, then a chance of showers and thunderstorms in the afternoon. Highs in the lower 80s. Chance of rain 40%. Friday night, partly cloudy with a 50% chance of showers and thunderstorms. Lows in the mid-60s. Saturday, partly sunny. A slight chance of showers and thunderstorms in the morning, then a chance of showers and thunderstorms in the afternoon. Highs in the lower 80s. Chance of rain 50%. Saturday night, mostly cloudy with a chance of thunderstorms. Showers likely in the evening, then a chance of showers after midnight. Lows in the mid-60s. Chance of rain 60%. Sunday, mostly cloudy in the morning, then becoming partly sunny. A chance of showers. A slight chance of thunderstorms in the morning, then a chance of thunderstorms in the afternoon. Highs in the lower 80s. Chance of rain 50%. The forecast key messages for North and Central Texas. Isolated showers and thunderstorms are possible again this afternoon, but most areas will stay dry. More widespread showers and storms are expected Tuesday and Wednesday as a cold front moves in to installs across the region.
heavy rainfall and some strong to severe storms are possible both days. Daily chances for scattered showers and storms will continue the rest of the week into the weekend. Locally, heavy rain will be possible, but the severe weather threat appears low. The spotter information statement for North and Central Texas. Spotter activation is not expected at this time. The ultraviolet index forecast for May 19th is 8, or very high. The current time is 2:27 p.m. Central Daylight Time. 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The following reports of weather temperature and wind were made at 2 p.m. DFW Airport, partly sunny, 87, dew point 68, relative humidity 52%, wind south at 20, gusting to 35, pressure 29.83 inches and falling. Fort Worth Meacham, partly sunny, 88, south at 22, gusting to 36. Dallas Love Field, partly sunny, 88, south at 22, gusting to 35. Arlington, partly sunny, 88, southeast at 17, gusting to 33. Denton, mostly sunny, 91, south at 29, gusting to 46. Mineral Wells, partly sunny, 87, south at 20, gusting to 36. Elsewhere around the region, Wichita Falls, fog 91, south at 26, gusting to 37. Abilene, mostly sunny, 92, south at 22, gusting to 38. Waco, partly sunny, 90, south at 23, gusting to 33. Tyler, mostly sunny, 88, south at 20, gusting to 32. Once again at 2 p.m., DFW Airport, partly sunny, 87, south at 20, gusting to 35. Now let's check on your local forecast for the Dallas-Fort Worth Metroplex. This afternoon, mostly sunny. Highs in the upper 80s. South winds 15 to 20 miles an hour with gusts up to 30 miles an hour. Tonight, partly cloudy in the evening, then becoming mostly cloudy. Lows in the mid-70s. South winds 15 to 20 miles an hour, diminishing to 10 to 15 miles an hour after midnight. Tuesday, mostly cloudy with a chance of showers and thunderstorms in the morning, then showers with thunderstorms likely in the afternoon. Humid with highs in the mid-80s. Temperatures falling into the lower 80s in the afternoon. South winds 10 to 15 miles an hour, becoming southeast 5 to 10 miles an hour in the afternoon. Chance of rain 90%. Tuesday night, mostly cloudy with a chance of thunderstorms. Showers likely in the evening, then a chance of showers after midnight. Lows in the upper 60s. East winds 5 to 10 miles an hour. Chance of rain 70%. And now the extended forecast. Wednesday, mostly cloudy. A chance of showers with a slight chance of thunderstorms in the morning, then showers likely with a chance of thunderstorms in the afternoon. Highs around 80. Northeast winds 5 to 10 miles an hour. Chance of rain 70%. Wednesday night, mostly cloudy with a chance of thunderstorms. Showers likely. Lows in the mid-60s. Chance of rain 70%. Thursday, a chance of thunderstorms. Showers. Highs in the upper 70s. Chance of rain 90%. Thursday night, mostly cloudy with a chance of thunderstorms. Showers likely in the evening, then a chance of showers after midnight. Lows in the mid-60s. Chance of rain 60%. Friday, partly sunny. A slight chance of showers and thunderstorms in the morning, then a chance of showers and thunderstorms in the afternoon. Highs in the lower 80s. Chance of rain 40%. Friday night, partly cloudy with a 50% chance of showers and thunderstorms. Lows in the mid-60s. Saturday, partly sunny. A slight chance of showers and thunderstorms in the morning, then a chance of showers and thunderstorms in the afternoon. Highs in the lower 80s. Chance of rain 50%. Saturday night, mostly cloudy with a chance of thunderstorms.
showers likely in the evening, then a chance of showers after midnight. Lows in the mid-60s. Chance of rain 60%. Sunday, mostly cloudy in the morning, then becoming partly sunny. A chance of showers. A slight chance of thunderstorms in the morning, then a chance of thunderstorms in the afternoon. Highs in the lower 80s. Chance of rain 50%. The forecast key messages for North and Central Texas. Isolated showers and thunderstorms are possible again this afternoon, but most areas will stay dry. More widespread showers and storms are expected Tuesday and Wednesday as a cold front moves into installs across the region. Heavy rainfall and some strong to severe storms are possible both days. Daily chances for scattered showers and storms will continue the rest of the week into the weekend. Locally heavy rain will be possible, but the severe weather threat appears low. The spotter information statement for North and Central Texas. Spotter activation is not expected at this time. The ultraviolet index forecast for May 19th is 8, or very high. The current time is 2:33 p.m. Central Daylight Time. 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The following reports of weather temperature and wind were made at 2 p.m. DFW Airport, partly sunny, 87, dew point 68, relative humidity 52%, wind south at 20, gusting to 35, pressure 29.83 inches and falling. Fort Worth Meacham, partly sunny, 88, south at 22, gusting to 36. Dallas Love Field, partly sunny, 88, south at 22, gusting to 35. Arlington, partly sunny, 88, southeast at 17, gusting to 33. Denton, mostly sunny, 91, south at 29, gusting to 46. Mineral Wells, partly sunny, 87, south at 20, gusting to 36. Elsewhere around the region, Wichita Falls, fog, 91, south at 26, gusting to 37. Abilene, mostly sunny, 92, south at 22, gusting to 38. Waco, partly sunny, 90, south at 23, gusting to 33. Tyler, mostly sunny, 88, south at 20, gusting to 32. Once again at 2 p.m., DFW Airport, partly sunny, 87, south at 20, gusting to 35. Now let's check on your local forecast for the Dallas-Fort Worth Metroplex. This afternoon, mostly sunny. Highs in the upper 80s. South winds 15 to 20 miles an hour with gusts up to 30 miles an hour. Tonight, partly cloudy in the evening, then becoming mostly cloudy. Lows in the mid-70s. South winds 15 to 20 miles an hour, diminishing to 10 to 15 miles an hour after midnight. Tuesday, mostly cloudy with a chance of showers and thunderstorms in the morning, then showers with thunderstorms likely in the afternoon. Humid with highs in the mid-80s. Temperatures falling into the lower 80s in the afternoon. South winds 10 to 15 miles an hour, becoming southeast 5 to 10 miles an hour in the afternoon. Chance of rain 90%. Tuesday night, mostly cloudy with a chance of thunderstorms. Showers likely in the evening, then a chance of showers after midnight. Lows in the upper 60s. East winds 5 to 10 miles an hour. Chance of rain 70%. And now the extended forecast. Wednesday, mostly cloudy. A chance of showers with a slight chance of thunderstorms in the morning, then showers likely with a chance of thunderstorms in the afternoon. Highs around 80. Northeast winds 5 to 10 miles an hour. Chance of rain 70%. Wednesday night, mostly cloudy with a chance of thunderstorms. Showers likely. Lows in the mid-60s. Chance of rain 70%. Thursday, a chance of thunderstorms. Showers. Highs in the upper 70s. Chance of rain 90%. Thursday night, mostly cloudy with a chance of thunderstorms. Showers likely in the evening, then a chance of showers after midnight. Lows in the mid-60s.
chance of rain 60%. Friday, partly sunny. A slight chance of showers and thunderstorms in the morning, then a chance of showers and thunderstorms in the afternoon. Highs in the lower 80s. Chance of rain 40%. Friday night, partly cloudy with a 50% chance of showers and thunderstorms. Lows in the mid-60s. Saturday, partly sunny. A slight chance of showers and thunderstorms in the morning, then a chance of showers and thunderstorms in the afternoon. Highs in the lower 80s. Chance of rain 50%. Saturday night, mostly cloudy with a chance of thunderstorms. Showers likely in the evening, then a chance of showers after midnight. Lows in the mid-60s. Chance of rain 60%. Sunday, mostly cloudy in the morning, then becoming partly sunny. A chance of showers. A slight chance of thunderstorms in the morning, then a chance of thunderstorms in the afternoon. Highs in the lower 80s. Chance of rain 50%. The forecast key messages for North and Central Texas. Isolated showers and thunderstorms are possible again this afternoon, but most areas will stay dry. More widespread showers and storms are expected Tuesday and Wednesday as a cold front moves into installs across the region. Heavy rainfall and some strong to severe storms are possible both days. Daily chances for scattered showers and storms will continue the rest of the week into the weekend. Locally heavy rain will be possible, but the severe weather threat appears low. The spotter information statement for North and Central Texas. Spotter activation is not expected at this time. The ultraviolet index forecast for May 19th is 8, or very high. The current time is 2:38 p.m. Central Daylight Time. 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Serving the Dallas-Fort Worth listening area. The following reports of weather temperature and wind were made at 2 p.m. DFW Airport, partly sunny, 87, dew point 68, relative humidity 52%, wind south at 20, gusting to 35, pressure 29.83 inches and falling. Fort Worth Meacham, partly sunny, 88, south at 22, gusting to 36. Dallas Love Field, partly sunny, 88, south at 22, gusting to 35. Arlington, partly sunny, 88, southeast at 17, gusting to 33. Denton, mostly sunny, 91, south at 29, gusting to 46. Mineral Wells, partly sunny, 87, south at 20, gusting to 36. Elsewhere around the region, Wichita Falls, fog 91, south at 26, gusting to 37. Abilene, mostly sunny, 92, south at 22, gusting to 38. Waco, partly sunny, 90, south at 23, gusting to 33. Tyler, mostly sunny, 88, south at 20, gusting to 32. Once again at 2 p.m., DFW Airport, partly sunny, 87, south at 20, gusting to 35. Now let's check on your local forecast for the Dallas-Fort Worth Metroplex. This afternoon, mostly sunny. Highs in the upper 80s. South winds 15 to 20 miles an hour with gusts up to 30 miles an hour. Tonight, partly cloudy in the evening, then becoming mostly cloudy. Lows in the mid-70s. South winds 15 to 20 miles an hour, diminishing to 10 to 15 miles an hour after midnight. Tuesday, mostly cloudy with a chance of showers and thunderstorms in the morning, then showers with thunderstorms likely in the afternoon. Humid with highs in the mid-80s. Temperatures falling into the lower 80s in the afternoon. South winds 10 to 15 miles an hour, becoming southeast 5 to 10 miles an hour in the afternoon. Chance of rain 90%. Tuesday night, mostly cloudy with a chance of thunderstorms. Showers likely in the evening, then a chance of showers after midnight. Lows in the upper 60s. East winds 5 to 10 miles an hour. Chance of rain 70%. And now the extended forecast. Wednesday, mostly cloudy.
a chance of showers with a slight chance of thunderstorms in the morning, then showers likely with a chance of thunderstorms in the afternoon. Highs around 80. Northeast winds 5 to 10 miles an hour. Chance of rain 70%. Wednesday night, mostly cloudy with a chance of thunderstorms. Showers likely. Lows in the mid-60s. Chance of rain 70%. Thursday, a chance of thunderstorms. Showers. Highs in the upper 70s. Chance of rain 90%. Thursday night, mostly cloudy with a chance of thunderstorms. Showers likely in the evening, then a chance of showers after midnight. Lows in the mid-60s. Chance of rain 60%. Friday, partly sunny. A slight chance of showers and thunderstorms in the morning, then a chance of showers and thunderstorms in the afternoon. Highs in the lower 80s. Chance of rain 40%. Friday night, partly cloudy with a 50% chance of showers and thunderstorms. Lows in the mid-60s. Saturday, partly sunny. A slight chance of showers and thunderstorms in the morning, then a chance of showers and thunderstorms in the afternoon. Highs in the lower 80s. Chance of rain 50%. Saturday night, mostly cloudy with a chance of thunderstorms. Showers likely in the evening, then a chance of showers after midnight. Lows in the mid-60s. Chance of rain 60%. Sunday, mostly cloudy in the morning, then becoming partly sunny. A chance of showers. A slight chance of thunderstorms in the morning, then a chance of thunderstorms in the afternoon. Highs in the lower 80s. Chance of rain 50%. The forecast key messages for North and Central Texas. Isolated showers and thunderstorms are possible again this afternoon, but most areas will stay dry. More widespread showers and storms are expected Tuesday and Wednesday as a cold front moves into installs across the region. Heavy rainfall and some strong to severe storms are possible both days. Daily chances for scattered showers and storms will continue the rest of the week into the weekend. Locally heavy rain will be possible, but the severe weather threat appears low. The spotter information statement for North and Central Texas. Spotter activation is not expected at this time. The ultraviolet index forecast for May 19th is 8, or very high. The current time is 2:44 p.m. Central Daylight Time. 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Serving the Dallas-Fort Worth listening area. The following reports of weather temperature and wind were made at 2 p.m. DFW Airport, partly sunny, 87, dew point 68, relative humidity 52%, wind south at 20, gusting to 35, pressure 29.83 inches and falling. Fort Worth Meacham, partly sunny, 88, south at 22, gusting to 36. Dallas Love Field, partly sunny, 88, south at 22, gusting to 35. Arlington, partly sunny, 88, southeast at 17, gusting to 33. Denton, mostly sunny, 91, south at 29, gusting to 46. Mineral Wells, partly sunny, 87, south at 20, gusting to 36. Elsewhere around the region, Wichita Falls, fog 91, south at 26, gusting to 37. Abilene, mostly sunny, 92, south at 22, gusting to 38. Waco, partly sunny, 90, south at 23, gusting to 33. Tyler, mostly sunny, 88, south at 20, gusting to 32. Once again at 2 p.m., DFW Airport, partly sunny, 87, south at 20, gusting to 35. Now let's check on your local forecast for the Dallas-Fort Worth Metroplex. This afternoon, mostly sunny. Highs in the upper 80s. South winds 15 to 20 miles an hour with gusts up to 30 miles an hour. Tonight, partly cloudy in the evening, then becoming mostly cloudy. Lows in the mid-70s. South winds 15 to 20 miles an hour, diminishing to 10 to 15 miles an hour after midnight.
Tuesday, mostly cloudy with a chance of showers and thunderstorms in the morning, then showers with thunderstorms likely in the afternoon. Humid with highs in the mid-80s. Temperatures falling into the lower 80s in the afternoon. South winds 10 to 15 miles an hour, becoming southeast 5 to 10 miles an hour in the afternoon. Chance of rain 90%. Tuesday night, mostly cloudy with a chance of thunderstorms. Showers likely in the evening, then a chance of showers after midnight. Lows in the upper 60s. East winds 5 to 10 miles an hour. Chance of rain 70%. And now the extended forecast. Wednesday, mostly cloudy. A chance of showers with a slight chance of thunderstorms in the morning, then showers likely with a chance of thunderstorms in the afternoon. Highs around 80. Northeast winds 5 to 10 miles an hour. Chance of rain 70%. Wednesday night, mostly cloudy with a chance of thunderstorms. Showers likely. Lows in the mid-60s. Chance of rain 70%. Thursday, a chance of thunderstorms. Showers. Highs in the upper 70s. Chance of rain 90%. Thursday night, mostly cloudy with a chance of thunderstorms. Showers likely in the evening, then a chance of showers after midnight. Lows in the mid-60s. Chance of rain 60%. Friday, partly sunny. A slight chance of showers and thunderstorms in the morning, then a chance of showers and thunderstorms in the afternoon. Highs in the lower 80s. Chance of rain 40%. Friday night, partly cloudy with a 50% chance of showers and thunderstorms. Lows in the mid-60s. Saturday, partly sunny. A slight chance of showers and thunderstorms in the morning, then a chance of showers and thunderstorms in the afternoon. Highs in the lower 80s. Chance of rain 50%. Saturday night, mostly cloudy with a chance of thunderstorms. Showers likely in the evening, then a chance of showers after midnight. Lows in the mid-60s. Chance of rain 60%. Sunday, mostly cloudy in the morning, then becoming partly sunny. A chance of showers. A slight chance of thunderstorms in the morning, then a chance of thunderstorms in the afternoon. Highs in the lower 80s. Chance of rain 50%. The forecast key messages for North and Central Texas. Isolated showers and thunderstorms are possible again this afternoon, but most areas will stay dry. More widespread showers and storms are expected Tuesday and Wednesday as a cold front moves into installs across the region. Heavy rainfall and some strong to severe storms are possible both days. Daily chances for scattered showers and storms will continue the rest of the week into the weekend. Locally heavy rain will be possible, but the severe weather threat appears low. The spotter information statement for North and Central Texas. Spotter activation is not expected at this time. The ultraviolet index forecast for May 19th is 8, or very high. The current time is 2:50 p.m. Central Daylight Time. 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Serving the Dallas-Fort Worth listening area. The following reports of weather temperature and wind were made at 2 p.m. DFW Airport, partly sunny, 87, dew point 68, relative humidity 52%, wind south at 20, gusting to 35, pressure 29.83 inches and falling. Fort Worth Meacham, partly sunny, 88, south at 22, gusting to 36. Dallas Love Field, partly sunny, 88, south at 22, gusting to 35. Arlington, partly sunny, 88, southeast at 17, gusting to 33. Denton, mostly sunny, 91, south at 29, gusting to 46. Mineral Wells, partly sunny, 87, south at 20, gusting to 36. Elsewhere around the region, Wichita Falls, fog 91, south at 26, gusting to 37. Abilene, mostly sunny, 92, south at 22, gusting to 38. Waco, partly sunny, 90, south at 23, gusting to 33. Tyler, mostly
mostly sunny, 88, south at 20, gusting to 32. Once again at 2 p.m., DFW Airport, partly sunny, 87, south at 20, gusting to 35. Now let's check on your local forecast for the Dallas-Fort Worth Metroplex. This afternoon, mostly sunny. Highs in the upper 80s. South winds 15 to 20 miles an hour with gusts up to 30 miles an hour. Tonight, partly cloudy in the evening, then becoming mostly cloudy. Lows in the mid-70s. South winds 15 to 20 miles an hour, diminishing to 10 to 15 miles an hour after midnight. Tuesday, mostly cloudy with a chance of showers and thunderstorms in the morning, then showers with thunderstorms likely in the afternoon. Humid with highs in the mid-80s. Temperatures falling into the lower 80s in the afternoon. South winds 10 to 15 miles an hour, becoming southeast 5 to 10 miles an hour in the afternoon. Chance of rain 90%. Tuesday night, mostly cloudy with a chance of thunderstorms. Showers likely in the evening, then a chance of showers after midnight. Lows in the upper 60s. East winds 5 to 10 miles an hour. Chance of rain 70%. And now the extended forecast. Wednesday, mostly cloudy. A chance of showers with a slight chance of thunderstorms in the morning, then showers likely with a chance of thunderstorms in the afternoon. Highs around 80. Northeast winds 5 to 10 miles an hour. Chance of rain 70%. Wednesday night, mostly cloudy with a chance of thunderstorms. Showers likely. Lows in the mid-60s. Chance of rain 70%. Thursday, a chance of thunderstorms. Showers. Highs in the upper 70s. Chance of rain 90%. Thursday night, mostly cloudy with a chance of thunderstorms. Showers likely in the evening, then a chance of showers after midnight. Lows in the mid-60s. Chance of rain 60%. Friday, partly sunny. A slight chance of showers and thunderstorms in the morning, then a chance of showers and thunderstorms in the afternoon. Highs in the lower 80s. Chance of rain 40%. Friday night, partly cloudy with a 50% chance of showers and thunderstorms. Lows in the mid-60s. Saturday, partly sunny. A slight chance of showers and thunderstorms in the morning, then a chance of showers and thunderstorms in the afternoon. Highs in the lower 80s. Chance of rain 50%. Saturday night, mostly cloudy with a chance of thunderstorms. Showers likely in the evening, then a chance of showers after midnight. Lows in the mid-60s. Chance of rain 60%. Sunday, mostly cloudy in the morning, then becoming partly sunny. A chance of showers. A slight chance of thunderstorms in the morning, then a chance of thunderstorms in the afternoon. Highs in the lower 80s. Chance of rain 50%. The forecast key messages for North and Central Texas. Isolated showers and thunderstorms are possible again this afternoon, but most areas will stay dry. More widespread showers and storms are expected Tuesday and Wednesday as a cold front moves into installs across the region. Heavy rainfall and some strong to severe storms are possible both days. Daily chances for scattered showers and storms will continue the rest of the week into the weekend. Locally heavy rain will be possible, but the severe weather threat appears low. The spotter information statement for North and Central Texas. Spotter activation is not expected at this time. The ultraviolet index forecast for May 19th is 8, or very high. The current time is 2:55 p.m. Central Daylight Time. 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The following reports of weather temperature and wind were made at 2 p.m. DFW Airport, partly sunny, 87, dew point 68, relative humidity 52%, wind south at 20, gusting to 35, pressure 29.83 inches and falling. Fort Worth Meacham, partly sunny, 88, south at 22, gusting to 36.
Dallas Love Field, partly sunny, 88, south at 22, gusting to 35. Arlington, partly sunny, 88, southeast at 17, gusting to 33. Denton, mostly sunny, 91, south at 29, gusting to 46. Mineral Wells, partly sunny, 87, south at 20, gusting to 36. Elsewhere around the region, Wichita Falls, fog, 91, south at 26, gusting to 37. Abilene, mostly sunny, 92, south at 22, gusting to 38. Waco, partly sunny, 90, south at 23, gusting to 33. Tyler, mostly sunny, 88, south at 20, gusting to 32. Once again at 2 p.m., DFW Airport, partly sunny, 87, south at 20, gusting to 35. Now let's check on your local forecast for the Dallas-Fort Worth Metroplex. This afternoon, mostly sunny. Highs in the upper 80s. South winds 15 to 20 miles an hour with gusts up to 30 miles an hour. Tonight, partly cloudy in the evening, then becoming mostly cloudy. Lows in the mid-70s. South winds 15 to 20 miles an hour, diminishing to 10 to 15 miles an hour after midnight. Tuesday, mostly cloudy with a chance of showers and thunderstorms in the morning, then showers with thunderstorms likely in the afternoon. Humid with highs in the mid-80s. Temperatures falling into the lower 80s in the afternoon. South winds 10 to 15 miles an hour, becoming southeast 5 to 10 miles an hour in the afternoon. Chance of rain 90%. Tuesday night, mostly cloudy with a chance of thunderstorms. Showers likely in the evening, then a chance of showers after midnight. Lows in the upper 60s. East winds 5 to 10 miles an hour. Chance of rain 70%. And now the extended forecast. Wednesday, mostly cloudy. A chance of showers with a slight chance of thunderstorms in the morning, then showers likely with a chance of thunderstorms in the afternoon. Highs around 80. Northeast winds 5 to 10 miles an hour. Chance of rain 70%. Wednesday night, mostly cloudy with a chance of thunderstorms. Showers likely. Lows in the mid-60s. Chance of rain 70%. Thursday, a chance of thunderstorms. Showers. Highs in the upper 70s. Chance of rain 90%. Thursday night, mostly cloudy with a chance of thunderstorms. Showers likely in the evening, then a chance of showers after midnight. Lows in the mid-60s. Chance of rain 60%. Friday, partly sunny. A slight chance of showers and thunderstorms in the morning, then a chance of showers and thunderstorms in the afternoon. Highs in the lower 80s. Chance of rain 40%. Friday night, partly cloudy with a 50% chance of showers and thunderstorms. Lows in the mid-60s. Saturday, partly sunny. A slight chance of showers and thunderstorms in the morning, then a chance of showers and thunderstorms in the afternoon. Highs in the lower 80s. Chance of rain 50%. Saturday night, mostly cloudy with a chance of thunderstorms. Showers likely in the evening, then a chance of showers after midnight. Lows in the mid-60s. Chance of rain 60%. Sunday, mostly cloudy in the morning, then becoming partly sunny. A chance of showers. A slight chance of thunderstorms in the morning, then a chance of thunderstorms in the afternoon. Highs in the lower 80s. Chance of rain 50%. The forecast key messages for North and Central Texas. Isolated showers and thunderstorms are possible again this afternoon, but most areas will stay dry. More widespread showers and storms are expected Tuesday and Wednesday as a cold front moves into installs across the region. Heavy rainfall and some strong to severe storms are possible both days. Daily chances for scattered showers and storms will continue the rest of the week into the weekend. Locally heavy rain will be possible, but the severe weather threat appears low. The spotter information statement for North and Central Texas. Spotter activation is not expected at this time. The ultraviolet index forecast for May 19th is 8, or very high.
The current time is 3:01 p.m. Central Daylight Time. 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The following reports of weather temperature and wind were made at 3 p.m. DFW Airport, partly sunny, 89, dew point 68, relative humidity 49%, wind south at 21, gusting to 37, pressure 29.82 inches and falling. Fort Worth Meacham, partly sunny, 87, south at 23, gusting to 36. Dallas Love Field, partly sunny, 88, south at 21, gusting to 35. Arlington, partly sunny, 89, south at 21, gusting to 37. Denton, partly sunny, 88, south at 23, gusting to 33. Mineral Wells, mostly sunny, 89, south at 24, gusting to 36. Elsewhere around the region, Wichita Falls, fog 92, south at 29, gusting to 40. Abilene, mostly sunny, 91, south at 25, gusting to 37. Waco, partly sunny, 88, south at 23, gusting to 31. Tyler, partly sunny, 89, south at 22, gusting to 33. Once again at 3 p.m., DFW Airport, partly sunny, 89, south at 21, gusting to 37. Now let's check on your local forecast for the Dallas-Fort Worth Metroplex. This afternoon, mostly sunny. Highs in the upper 80s. South winds 15 to 20 miles an hour with gusts up to 30 miles an hour. Tonight, partly cloudy in the evening, then becoming mostly cloudy. Lows in the mid-70s. South winds 15 to 20 miles an hour, diminishing to 10 to 15 miles an hour after midnight. Tuesday, mostly cloudy with a chance of showers and thunderstorms in the morning, then showers with thunderstorms likely in the afternoon. Humid with highs in the mid-80s. Temperatures falling into the lower 80s in the afternoon. South winds 10 to 15 miles an hour, becoming southeast 5 to 10 miles an hour in the afternoon. Chance of rain 90%. Tuesday night, mostly cloudy with a chance of thunderstorms. Showers likely in the evening, then a chance of showers after midnight. Lows in the upper 60s. East winds 5 to 10 miles an hour. Chance of rain 70%. And now the extended forecast. Wednesday, mostly cloudy. A chance of showers with a slight chance of thunderstorms in the morning, then showers likely with a chance of thunderstorms in the afternoon. Highs around 80. Northeast winds 5 to 10 miles an hour. Chance of rain 70%. Wednesday night, mostly cloudy with a chance of thunderstorms. Showers likely. Lows in the mid-60s. Chance of rain 70%. Thursday, a chance of thunderstorms. Showers. Highs in the upper 70s. Chance of rain 90%. Thursday night, mostly cloudy with a chance of thunderstorms. Showers likely in the evening, then a chance of showers after midnight. Lows in the mid-60s. Chance of rain 60%. Friday, partly sunny. A slight chance of showers and thunderstorms in the morning, then a chance of showers and thunderstorms in the afternoon. Highs in the lower 80s. Chance of rain 40%. Friday night, partly cloudy with a 50% chance of showers and thunderstorms. Lows in the mid-60s. Saturday, partly sunny. A slight chance of showers and thunderstorms in the morning, then a chance of showers and thunderstorms in the afternoon. Highs in the lower 80s. Chance of rain 50%. Saturday night, mostly cloudy with a chance of thunderstorms. Showers likely in the evening, then a chance of showers after midnight. Lows in the mid-60s. Chance of rain 60%. Sunday, mostly cloudy in the morning, then becoming partly sunny. A chance of showers. A slight chance of thunderstorms in the morning, then a chance of thunderstorms in the afternoon. Highs in the lower 80s. Chance of rain 50%. The forecast key messages for North and Central Texas.
Isolated showers and thunderstorms are possible again this afternoon, but most areas will stay dry. More widespread showers and storms are expected Tuesday and Wednesday as a cold front moves into installs across the region. Heavy rainfall and some strong to severe storms are possible both days. Daily chances for scattered showers and storms will continue the rest of the week into the weekend. Locally, heavy rain will be possible, but the severe weather threat appears low. The spotter information statement for North and Central Texas. Spotter activation is not expected at this time. The ultraviolet index forecast for May 19th is 8, or very high. The current time is 3:07 p.m. Central Daylight Time. 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Serving the Dallas-Fort Worth listening area. The following reports of weather temperature and wind were made at 3 p.m. DFW Airport, partly sunny, 89, dew point 68, relative humidity 49%, wind south at 21, gusting to 37, pressure 29.82 inches and falling. Fort Worth Meacham, partly sunny, 87, south at 23, gusting to 36. Dallas Love Field, partly sunny, 88, south at 21, gusting to 35. Arlington, partly sunny, 89, south at 21, gusting to 37. Denton, partly sunny, 88, south at 23, gusting to 33. Mineral Wells, mostly sunny, 89, south at 24, gusting to 36. Elsewhere around the region, Wichita Falls, fog 92, south at 29, gusting to 40. Abilene, mostly sunny, 91, south at 25, gusting to 37. Waco, partly sunny, 88, south at 23, gusting to 31. Tyler, partly sunny, 89, south at 22, gusting to 33. Once again at 3 p.m., DFW Airport, partly sunny, 89, south at 21, gusting to 37. Now let's check on your local forecast for the Dallas-Fort Worth Metroplex. This afternoon, mostly sunny. Highs in the upper 80s. South winds 15 to 20 miles an hour with gusts up to 30 miles an hour. Tonight, partly cloudy in the evening, then becoming mostly cloudy. Lows in the mid-70s. South winds 15 to 20 miles an hour, diminishing to 10 to 15 miles an hour after midnight. Tuesday, mostly cloudy with a chance of showers and thunderstorms in the morning, then showers with thunderstorms likely in the afternoon. Humid with highs in the mid-80s. Temperatures falling into the lower 80s in the afternoon. South winds 10 to 15 miles an hour, becoming southeast 5 to 10 miles an hour in the afternoon. Chance of rain 90%. Tuesday night, mostly cloudy with a chance of thunderstorms. Showers likely in the evening, then a chance of showers after midnight. Lows in the upper 60s. East winds 5 to 10 miles an hour. Chance of rain 70%. And now the extended forecast. Wednesday, mostly cloudy. A chance of showers with a slight chance of thunderstorms in the morning, then showers likely with a chance of thunderstorms in the afternoon. Highs around 80. Northeast winds 5 to 10 miles an hour. Chance of rain 70%. Wednesday night, mostly cloudy with a chance of thunderstorms. Showers likely. Lows in the mid-60s. Chance of rain 70%. Thursday, a chance of thunderstorms. Showers. Highs in the upper 70s. Chance of rain 90%. Thursday night, mostly cloudy with a chance of thunderstorms. Showers likely in the evening, then a chance of showers after midnight. Lows in the mid-60s. Chance of rain 60%. Friday, partly sunny. A slight chance of showers and thunderstorms in the morning, then a chance of showers and thunderstorms in the afternoon. Highs in the lower 80s. Chance of rain 40%. Friday night, partly cloudy with a 50% chance of showers and thunderstorms. Lows in the mid-60s. Saturday, partly sunny.
a slight chance of showers and thunderstorms in the morning, then a chance of showers and thunderstorms in the afternoon. Highs in the lower 80s. Chance of rain 50%. Saturday night, mostly cloudy with a chance of thunderstorms. Showers likely in the evening, then a chance of showers after midnight. Lows in the mid-60s. Chance of rain 60%. Sunday, mostly cloudy in the morning, then becoming partly sunny. A chance of showers. A slight chance of thunderstorms in the morning, then a chance of thunderstorms in the afternoon. Highs in the lower 80s. Chance of rain 50%. The forecast key messages for North and Central Texas. Isolated showers and thunderstorms are possible again this afternoon, but most areas will stay dry. More widespread showers and storms are expected Tuesday and Wednesday as a cold front moves into installs across the region. Heavy rainfall and some strong to severe storms are possible both days. Daily chances for scattered showers and storms will continue the rest of the week into the weekend. Locally heavy rain will be possible, but the severe weather threat appears low. The spotter information statement for North and Central Texas. Spotter activation is not expected at this time. The ultraviolet index forecast for May 19th is 8, or very high. The current time is 3:13 p.m. Central Daylight Time. 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The following reports of weather temperature and wind were made at 3 p.m. DFW Airport, partly sunny, 89, dew point 68, relative humidity 49%, wind south at 21, gusting to 37, pressure 29.82 inches and falling. Fort Worth Meacham, partly sunny, 87, south at 23, gusting to 36. Dallas Love Field, partly sunny, 88, south at 21, gusting to 35. Arlington, partly sunny, 89, south at 21, gusting to 37. Denton, partly sunny, 88, south at 23, gusting to 33. Mineral Wells, mostly sunny, 89, south at 24, gusting to 36. Elsewhere around the region, Wichita Falls, fog 92, south at 29, gusting to 40. Abilene, mostly sunny, 91, south at 25, gusting to 37. Waco, partly sunny, 88, south at 23, gusting to 31. Tyler, partly sunny, 89, south at 22, gusting to 33. Once again at 3 p.m., DFW Airport, partly sunny, 89, south at 21, gusting to 37. Now let's check on your local forecast for the Dallas-Fort Worth Metroplex. This afternoon, mostly sunny. Highs in the upper 80s. South winds 15 to 20 miles an hour with gusts up to 30 miles an hour. Tonight, partly cloudy in the evening, then becoming mostly cloudy. Lows in the mid-70s. South winds 15 to 20 miles an hour, diminishing to 10 to 15 miles an hour after midnight. Tuesday, mostly cloudy with a chance of showers and thunderstorms in the morning, then showers with thunderstorms likely in the afternoon. Humid with highs in the mid-80s. Temperatures falling into the lower 80s in the afternoon. South winds 10 to 15 miles an hour, becoming southeast 5 to 10 miles an hour in the afternoon. Chance of rain 90%. Tuesday night, mostly cloudy with a chance of thunderstorms. Showers likely in the evening, then a chance of showers after midnight. Lows in the upper 60s. East winds 5 to 10 miles an hour. Chance of rain 70%. And now the extended forecast. Wednesday, mostly cloudy. A chance of showers with a slight chance of thunderstorms in the morning, then showers likely with a chance of thunderstorms in the afternoon. Highs around 80. Northeast winds 5 to 10 miles an hour. Chance of rain 70%. Wednesday night, mostly cloudy with a chance of thunderstorms. Showers likely. Lows in the mid-60s. Chance of rain 70%. Thursday, a chance of thunderstorms. Showers.
highs in the upper 70s. Chance of rain 90%. Thursday night, mostly cloudy with a chance of thunderstorms. Showers likely in the evening, then a chance of showers after midnight. Lows in the mid-60s. Chance of rain 60%. Friday, partly sunny. A slight chance of showers and thunderstorms in the morning, then a chance of showers and thunderstorms in the afternoon. Highs in the lower 80s. Chance of rain 40%. Friday night, partly cloudy with a 50% chance of showers and thunderstorms. Lows in the mid-60s. Saturday, partly sunny. A slight chance of showers and thunderstorms in the morning, then a chance of showers and thunderstorms in the afternoon. Highs with a chance of thunderstorms. Showers likely in the evening, then a chance of showers after midnight. Lows in the mid-60s. Chance of rain 60%. Friday, partly sunny. A slight chance of showers and thunderstorms in the morning, then a chance of showers and thunderstorms in the afternoon. Highs in the lower 80s. Chance of rain 40%. Friday night, partly cloudy with a 50% chance of showers and thunderstorms. Lows in the mid

a slight chance of showers and thunderstorms in the morning, then a chance of showers and thunderstorms in the afternoon. Highs in the lower 80s. Chance of rain 50%. Saturday night, mostly cloudy with a chance of thunderstorms. Showers likely in the evening, then a chance of showers after midnight. Lows in the mid-60s. Chance of rain 60%. Sunday, mostly cloudy in the morning, then becoming partly sunny. A chance of showers. A slight chance of thunderstorms in the morning, then a chance of thunderstorms in the afternoon. Highs in the lower 80s. Chance of rain 50%. The forecast key messages for North and Central Texas. Isolated showers and thunderstorms are possible again this afternoon, but most areas will stay dry. More widespread showers and storms are expected Tuesday and Wednesday as a cold front moves into installs across the region. Heavy rainfall and some strong to severe storms are possible both days. Daily chances for scattered showers and storms will continue the rest of the week into the weekend. Locally heavy rain will be possible, but the severe weather threat appears low. The spotter information statement for North and Central Texas. Spotter activation is not expected at this time. The ultraviolet index forecast for May 19th is 8, or very high. The current time is 3:18 p.m. Central Daylight Time. 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Serving the Dallas-Fort Worth listening area. The following reports of weather temperature and wind were made at 3 p.m. DFW Airport, partly sunny, 89, dew point 68, relative humidity 49%, wind south at 21, gusting to 37, pressure 29.82 inches and falling. Fort Worth Meacham, partly sunny, 87, south at 23, gusting to 36. Dallas Love Field, partly sunny, 88, south at 21, gusting to 35. Arlington, partly sunny, 89, south at 21, gusting to 37. Denton, partly sunny, 88, south at 23, gusting to 33. Mineral Wells, mostly sunny, 89, south at 24, gusting to 36. Elsewhere around the region, Wichita Falls, fog 92, south at 29, gusting to 40. Abilene, mostly sunny, 91, south at 25, gusting to 37. Waco, partly sunny, 88, south at 23, gusting to 31. Tyler, partly sunny, 89, south at 22, gusting to 33. Once again at 3 p.m., DFW Airport, partly sunny, 89, south at 21, gusting to 37. Now let's check on your local forecast for the Dallas-Fort Worth Metroplex. This afternoon, mostly sunny. Highs in the upper 80s. South winds 15 to 20 miles an hour with gusts up to 30 miles an hour. Tonight, partly cloudy in the evening, then becoming mostly cloudy. Lows in the mid-70s. South winds 15 to 20 miles an hour, diminishing to 10 to 15 miles an hour after midnight. Tuesday, mostly cloudy with a chance of showers and thunderstorms in the morning, then showers with thunderstorms likely in the afternoon. Humid with highs in the mid-80s. Temperatures falling into the lower 80s in the afternoon. South winds 10 to 15 miles an hour, becoming southeast 5 to 10 miles an hour in the afternoon. Chance of rain 90%. Tuesday night, mostly cloudy with a chance of thunderstorms. Showers likely in the evening, then a chance of showers after midnight. Lows in the upper 60s. East winds 5 to 10 miles an hour. Chance of rain 70%. And now the extended forecast. Wednesday, mostly cloudy. A chance of showers with a slight chance of thunderstorms in the morning, then showers likely with a chance of thunderstorms in the afternoon. Highs around 80. Northeast winds 5 to 10 miles an hour. Chance of rain 70%. Wednesday night, mostly cloudy with a chance of thunderstorms. Showers likely. Lows in the mid-60s. Chance of rain 70%. Thursday, a chance of thunderstorms. Showers.

highs in the upper 70s. Chance of rain 90%. Thursday night, mostly cloudy with a chance of thunderstorms. Showers likely in the evening, then a chance of showers after midnight. Lows in the mid-60s. Chance of rain 60%. Friday, partly sunny. A slight chance of showers and thunderstorms in the morning, then a chance of showers and thunderstorms in the afternoon. Highs in the lower 80s. Chance of rain 40%. Friday night, partly cloudy with a 50% chance of showers and thunderstorms. Lows in the mid-60s. Saturday, partly sunny. A slight chance of showers and thunderstorms in the morning, then a chance of showers and thunderstorms in the afternoon. Highs in the lower 80s. Chance of rain 50%. Saturday night, mostly cloudy with a chance of thunderstorms. Showers likely in the evening, then a chance of showers after midnight. Lows in the mid-60s. Chance of rain 60%. Sunday, mostly cloudy in the morning, then becoming partly sunny. A chance of showers. A slight chance of thunderstorms in the morning, then a chance of thunderstorms in the afternoon. Highs in the lower 80s. Chance of rain 50%. The forecast key messages for North and Central Texas. Isolated showers and thunderstorms are possible again this afternoon, but most areas will stay dry. More widespread showers and storms are expected Tuesday and Wednesday as a cold front moves into installs across the region. Heavy rainfall and some strong to severe storms are possible both days. Daily chances for scattered showers and storms will continue the rest of the week into the weekend. Locally heavy rain will be possible, but the severe weather threat appears low. The spotter information statement for North and Central Texas. Spotter activation is not expected at this time. The ultraviolet index forecast for May 19th is 8, or very high. The current time is 3:24 p.m. Central Daylight Time. 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Serving the Dallas-Fort Worth listening area. The following reports of weather temperature and wind were made at 3 p.m. DFW Airport, partly sunny, 89, dew point 68, relative humidity 49%, wind south at 21, gusting to 37, pressure 29.82 inches and falling. Fort Worth Meacham, partly sunny, 87, south at 23, gusting to 36. Dallas Love Field, partly sunny, 88, south at 21, gusting to 35. Arlington, partly sunny, 89, south at 21, gusting to 37. Denton, partly sunny, 88, south at 23, gusting to 33. Mineral Wells, mostly sunny, 89, south at 24, gusting to 36. Elsewhere around the region, Wichita Falls, fog 92, south at 29, gusting to 40. Abilene, mostly sunny, 91, south at 25, gusting to 37. Waco, partly sunny, 88, south at 23, gusting to 31. Tyler, partly sunny, 89, south at 22, gusting to 33. Once again at 3 p.m., DFW Airport, partly sunny, 89, south at 21, gusting to 37. Now let's check on your local forecast for the Dallas-Fort Worth Metroplex. This afternoon, mostly sunny. Highs in the upper 80s. South winds 15 to 20 miles an hour with gusts up to 30 miles an hour. Tonight, partly cloudy in the evening, then becoming mostly cloudy. Lows in the mid-70s. South winds 15 to 20 miles an hour, diminishing to 10 to 15 miles an hour after midnight. Tuesday, mostly cloudy with a chance of showers and thunderstorms in the morning, then showers with thunderstorms likely in the afternoon. Humid with highs in the mid-80s. Temperatures falling into the lower 80s in the afternoon. South winds 10 to 15 miles an hour, becoming southeast 5 to 10 miles an hour in the afternoon. Chance of rain 90%. Tuesday night, mostly cloudy with a chance of thunderstorms. Showers likely in the evening, then a chance of showers after midnight. Lows in the upper 60s.
East winds 5 to 10 miles an hour. Chance of rain 70%. And now the extended forecast. Wednesday, mostly cloudy. A chance of showers with a slight chance of thunderstorms in the morning, then showers likely with a chance of thunderstorms in the afternoon. Highs around 80. Northeast winds 5 to 10 miles an hour. Chance of rain 70%. Wednesday night, mostly cloudy with a chance of thunderstorms. Showers likely. Lows in the mid-60s. Chance of rain 70%. Thursday, a chance of thunderstorms. Showers. Highs in the upper 70s. Chance of rain 90%. Thursday night, mostly cloudy with a chance of thunderstorms. Showers likely in the evening, then a chance of showers after midnight. Lows in the mid-60s. Chance of rain 60%. Friday, partly sunny. A slight chance of showers and thunderstorms in the morning, then a chance of showers and thunderstorms in the afternoon. Highs in the lower 80s. Chance of rain 40%. Friday night, partly cloudy with a 50% chance of showers and thunderstorms. Lows in the mid-60s. Saturday, partly sunny. A slight chance of showers and thunderstorms in the morning, then a chance of showers and thunderstorms in the afternoon. Highs in the lower 80s. Chance of rain 50%. Saturday night, mostly cloudy with a chance of thunderstorms. Showers likely in the evening, then a chance of showers after midnight. Lows in the mid-60s. Chance of rain 60%. Sunday, mostly cloudy in the morning, then becoming partly sunny. A chance of showers. A slight chance of thunderstorms in the morning, then a chance of thunderstorms in the afternoon. Highs in the lower 80s. Chance of rain 50%. The forecast key messages for North and Central Texas. Isolated showers and thunderstorms are possible again this afternoon, but most areas will stay dry. More widespread showers and storms are expected Tuesday and Wednesday as a cold front moves into installs across the region. Heavy rainfall and some strong to severe storms are possible both days. Daily chances for scattered showers and storms will continue the rest of the week into the weekend. Locally heavy rain will be possible, but the severe weather threat appears low. The spotter information statement for North and Central Texas. Spotter activation is not expected at this time. The ultraviolet index forecast for May 19th is 8, or very high. The current time is 3:30 p.m. Central Daylight Time. 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The following reports of weather temperature and wind were made at 3 p.m. DFW Airport, partly sunny, 89, dew point 68, relative humidity 49%, wind south at 21, gusting to 37, pressure 29.82 inches and falling. Fort Worth Meacham, partly sunny, 87, south at 23, gusting to 36. Dallas Love Field, partly sunny, 88, south at 21, gusting to 35. Arlington, partly sunny, 89, south at 21, gusting to 37. Denton, partly sunny, 88, south at 23, gusting to 33. Mineral Wells, mostly sunny, 89, south at 24, gusting to 36. Elsewhere around the region, Wichita Falls, fog 92, south at 29, gusting to 40. Abilene, mostly sunny, 91, south at 25, gusting to 37. Waco, partly sunny, 88, south at 23, gusting to 31. Tyler, partly sunny, 89, south at 22, gusting to 33. Once again at 3 p.m., DFW Airport, partly sunny, 89, south at 21, gusting to 37. Now let's check on your local forecast for the Dallas-Fort Worth Metroplex. This afternoon, mostly sunny. Highs in the upper 80s. South winds 15 to 20 miles an hour with gusts up to 30 miles an hour. Tonight, partly cloudy in the evening, then becoming mostly cloudy. Lows in the mid-70s.
south winds 15 to 20 miles an hour, diminishing to 10 to 15 miles an hour after midnight. Tuesday, mostly cloudy with a chance of showers and thunderstorms in the morning, then showers with thunderstorms likely in the afternoon. Humid with highs in the mid-80s. Temperatures falling into the lower 80s in the afternoon. South winds 10 to 15 miles an hour, becoming southeast 5 to 10 miles an hour in the afternoon. Chance of rain 90%. Tuesday night, mostly cloudy with a chance of thunderstorms. Showers likely in the evening, then a chance of showers after midnight. Lows in the upper 60s. East winds 5 to 10 miles an hour. Chance of rain 70%. And now the extended forecast. Wednesday, mostly cloudy. A chance of showers with a slight chance of thunderstorms in the morning, then showers likely with a chance of thunderstorms in the afternoon. Highs around 80. Northeast winds 5 to 10 miles an hour. Chance of rain 70%. Wednesday night, mostly cloudy with a chance of thunderstorms. Showers likely. Lows in the mid-60s. Chance of rain 70%. Thursday, a chance of thunderstorms. Showers. Highs in the upper 70s. Chance of rain 90%. Thursday night, mostly cloudy with a chance of thunderstorms. Showers likely in the evening, then a chance of showers after midnight. Lows in the mid-60s. Chance of rain 60%. Friday, partly sunny. A slight chance of showers and thunderstorms in the morning, then a chance of showers and thunderstorms in the afternoon. Highs in the lower 80s. Chance of rain 40%. Friday night, partly cloudy with a 50% chance of showers and thunderstorms. Lows in the mid-60s. Saturday, partly sunny. A slight chance of showers and thunderstorms in the morning, then a chance of showers and thunderstorms in the afternoon. Highs in the lower 80s. Chance of rain 50%. Saturday night, mostly cloudy with a chance of thunderstorms. Showers likely in the evening, then a chance of showers after midnight. Lows in the mid-60s. Chance of rain 60%. Sunday, mostly cloudy in the morning, then becoming partly sunny. A chance of showers. A slight chance of thunderstorms in the morning, then a chance of thunderstorms in the afternoon. Highs in the lower 80s. Chance of rain 50%. The forecast key messages for North and Central Texas. Isolated showers and thunderstorms are possible again this afternoon, but most areas will stay dry. More widespread showers and storms are expected Tuesday and Wednesday as a cold front moves into installs across the region. Heavy rainfall and some strong to severe storms are possible both days. Daily chances for scattered showers and storms will continue the rest of the week into the weekend. Locally heavy rain will be possible, but the severe weather threat appears low. The spotter information statement for North and Central Texas. Spotter activation is not expected at this time. The ultraviolet index forecast for May 19th is 8, or very high. The current time is 3:35 p.m. Central Daylight Time. 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The following reports of weather temperature and wind were made at 3 p.m. DFW Airport, partly sunny, 89, dew point 68, relative humidity 49%, wind south at 21, gusting to 37, pressure 29.82 inches and falling. Fort Worth Meacham, partly sunny, 87, south at 23, gusting to 36. Dallas Love Field, partly sunny, 88, south at 21, gusting to 35. Arlington, partly sunny, 89, south at 21, gusting to 37. Denton, partly sunny, 88, south at 23, gusting to 33. Mineral Wells, mostly sunny, 89, south at 24, gusting to 36. Elsewhere around the region, Wichita Falls, fog 92, south at 29, gusting to 40. Abilene, mostly sunny, 91, south at 25, gusting to 37.
Waco, partly sunny, 88, south at 23, gusting to 31. Tyler, partly sunny, 89, south at 22, gusting to 33. Once again at 3 p.m., DFW Airport, partly sunny, 89, south at 21, gusting to 37. Now let's check on your local forecast for the Dallas-Fort Worth Metroplex. This afternoon, mostly sunny. Highs in the upper 80s. South winds 15 to 20 miles an hour with gusts up to 30 miles an hour. Tonight, partly cloudy in the evening, then becoming mostly cloudy. Lows in the mid-70s. South winds 15 to 20 miles an hour, diminishing to 10 to 15 miles an hour after midnight. Tuesday, mostly cloudy with a chance of showers and thunderstorms in the morning, then showers with thunderstorms likely in the afternoon. Humid with highs in the mid-80s. Temperatures falling into the lower 80s in the afternoon. South winds 10 to 15 miles an hour, becoming southeast 5 to 10 miles an hour in the afternoon. Chance of rain 90%. Tuesday night, mostly cloudy with a chance of thunderstorms. Showers likely in the evening, then a chance of showers after midnight. Lows in the upper 60s. East winds 5 to 10 miles an hour. Chance of rain 70%. And now the extended forecast. Wednesday, mostly cloudy. A chance of showers with a slight chance of thunderstorms in the morning, then showers likely with a chance of thunderstorms in the afternoon. Highs around 80. Northeast winds 5 to 10 miles an hour. Chance of rain 70%. Wednesday night, mostly cloudy with a chance of thunderstorms. Showers likely. Lows in the mid-60s. Chance of rain 70%. Thursday, a chance of thunderstorms. Showers. Highs in the upper 70s. Chance of rain 90%. Thursday night, mostly cloudy with a chance of thunderstorms. Showers likely in the evening, then a chance of showers after midnight. Lows in the mid-60s. Chance of rain 60%. Friday, partly sunny. A slight chance of showers and thunderstorms in the morning, then a chance of showers and thunderstorms in the afternoon. Highs in the lower 80s. Chance of rain 40%. Friday night, partly cloudy with a 50% chance of showers and thunderstorms. Lows in the mid-60s. Saturday, partly sunny. A slight chance of showers and thunderstorms in the morning, then a chance of showers and thunderstorms in the afternoon. Highs in the lower 80s. Chance of rain 50%. Saturday night, mostly cloudy with a chance of thunderstorms. Showers likely in the evening, then a chance of showers after midnight. Lows in the mid-60s. Chance of rain 60%. Sunday, mostly cloudy in the morning, then becoming partly sunny. A chance of showers. A slight chance of thunderstorms in the morning, then a chance of thunderstorms in the afternoon. Highs in the lower 80s. Chance of rain 50%. The forecast key messages for North and Central Texas. Isolated showers and thunderstorms are possible again this afternoon, but most areas will stay dry. More widespread showers and storms are expected Tuesday and Wednesday as a cold front moves into installs across the region. Heavy rainfall and some strong to severe storms are possible both days. Daily chances for scattered showers and storms will continue the rest of the week into the weekend. Locally heavy rain will be possible, but the severe weather threat appears low. The spotter information statement for North and Central Texas. Spotter activation is not expected at this time. The ultraviolet index forecast for May 19th is 8, or very high. The current time is 3:41 p.m. Central Daylight Time. 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The following reports of weather temperature and wind were made at 3 p.m. DFW Airport, partly sunny, 89, dew point 68, relative humidity 49%, wind south at 21, gusting to 37, pressure 29.82 inches and falling. Fort Worth Meacham, partly sunny, 87,
south at 23, gusting to 36. Dallas Love Field, partly sunny, 88, south at 21, gusting to 35. Arlington, partly sunny, 89, south at 21, gusting to 37. Denton, partly sunny, 88, south at 23, gusting to 33. Mineral Wells, mostly sunny, 89, south at 24, gusting to 36. Elsewhere around the region, Wichita Falls, fog 92, south at 29, gusting to 40. Abilene, mostly sunny, 91, south at 25, gusting to 37. Waco, partly sunny, 88, south at 23, gusting to 31. Tyler, partly sunny, 89, south at 22, gusting to 33. Once again at 3 p.m., DFW Airport, partly sunny, 89, south at 21, gusting to 37. Now let's check on your local forecast for the Dallas-Fort Worth Metroplex. This afternoon, mostly sunny. Highs in the upper 80s. South winds 15 to 20 miles an hour with gusts up to 30 miles an hour. Tonight, partly cloudy in the evening, then becoming mostly cloudy. Lows in the mid-70s. South winds 15 to 20 miles an hour, diminishing to 10 to 15 miles an hour after midnight. Tuesday, mostly cloudy with a chance of showers and thunderstorms in the morning, then showers with thunderstorms likely in the afternoon. Humid with highs in the mid-80s. Temperatures falling into the lower 80s in the afternoon. South winds 10 to 15 miles an hour, becoming southeast 5 to 10 miles an hour in the afternoon. Chance of rain 90%. Tuesday night, mostly cloudy with a chance of thunderstorms. Showers likely in the evening, then a chance of showers after midnight. Lows in the upper 60s. East winds 5 to 10 miles an hour. Chance of rain 70%. And now the extended forecast. Wednesday, mostly cloudy. A chance of showers with a slight chance of thunderstorms in the morning, then showers likely with a chance of thunderstorms in the afternoon. Highs around 80. Northeast winds 5 to 10 miles an hour. Chance of rain 70%. Wednesday night, mostly cloudy with a chance of thunderstorms. Showers likely. Lows in the mid-60s. Chance of rain 70%. Thursday, a chance of thunderstorms. Showers. Highs in the upper 70s. Chance of rain 90%. Thursday night, mostly cloudy with a chance of thunderstorms. Showers likely in the evening, then a chance of showers after midnight. Lows in the mid-60s. Chance of rain 60%. Friday, partly sunny. A slight chance of showers and thunderstorms in the morning, then a chance of showers and thunderstorms in the afternoon. Highs in the lower 80s. Chance of rain 40%. Friday night, partly cloudy with a 50% chance of showers and thunderstorms. Lows in the mid-60s. Saturday, partly sunny. A slight chance of showers and thunderstorms in the morning, then a chance of showers and thunderstorms in the afternoon. Highs in the lower 80s. Chance of rain 50%. Saturday night, mostly cloudy with a chance of thunderstorms. Showers likely in the evening, then a chance of showers after midnight. Lows in the mid-60s. Chance of rain 60%. Sunday, mostly cloudy in the morning, then becoming partly sunny. A chance of showers. A slight chance of thunderstorms in the morning, then a chance of thunderstorms in the afternoon. Highs in the lower 80s. Chance of rain 50%. The forecast key messages for North and Central Texas. Isolated showers and thunderstorms are possible again this afternoon, but most areas will stay dry. More widespread showers and storms are expected Tuesday and Wednesday as a cold front moves into installs across the region. Heavy rainfall and some strong to severe storms are possible both days. Daily chances for scattered showers and storms will continue the rest of the week into the weekend. Locally heavy rain will be possible, but the severe weather threat appears low. The spotter information statement for North and Central Texas. Spotter activation is not expected at this time.
The ultraviolet index forecast for May 19th is 8, or very high. The current time is 3:47 p.m. Central Daylight Time. 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The following reports of weather temperature and wind were made at 3 p.m. DFW Airport, partly sunny, 89, dew point 68, relative humidity 49%, wind south at 21, gusting to 37, pressure 29.82 inches and falling. Fort Worth Meacham, partly sunny, 87, south at 23, gusting to 36. Dallas Love Field, partly sunny, 88, south at 21, gusting to 35. Arlington, partly sunny, 89, south at 21, gusting to 37. Denton, partly sunny, 88, south at 23, gusting to 33. Mineral Wells, mostly sunny, 89, south at 24, gusting to 36. Elsewhere around the region, Wichita Falls, fog 92, south at 29, gusting to 40. Abilene, mostly sunny, 91, south at 25, gusting to 37. Waco, partly sunny, 88, south at 23, gusting to 31. Tyler, partly sunny, 89, south at 22, gusting to 33. Once again at 3 p.m., DFW Airport, partly sunny, 89, south at 21, gusting to 37. Now let's check on your local forecast for the Dallas-Fort Worth Metroplex. This afternoon, mostly sunny. Highs in the upper 80s. South winds 15 to 20 miles an hour with gusts up to 30 miles an hour. Tonight, partly cloudy in the evening, then becoming mostly cloudy. Lows in the mid-70s. South winds 15 to 20 miles an hour, diminishing to 10 to 15 miles an hour after midnight. Tuesday, mostly cloudy with a chance of showers and thunderstorms in the morning, then showers with thunderstorms likely in the afternoon. Humid with highs in the mid-80s. Temperatures falling into the lower 80s in the afternoon. South winds 10 to 15 miles an hour, becoming southeast 5 to 10 miles an hour in the afternoon. Chance of rain 90%. Tuesday night, mostly cloudy with a chance of thunderstorms. Showers likely in the evening, then a chance of showers after midnight. Lows in the upper 60s. East winds 5 to 10 miles an hour. Chance of rain 70%. And now the extended forecast. Wednesday, mostly cloudy. A chance of showers with a slight chance of thunderstorms in the morning, then showers likely with a chance of thunderstorms in the afternoon. Highs around 80. Northeast winds 5 to 10 miles an hour. Chance of rain 70%. Wednesday night, mostly cloudy with a chance of thunderstorms. Showers likely. Lows in the mid-60s. Chance of rain 70%. Thursday, a chance of thunderstorms. Showers. Highs in the upper 70s. Chance of rain 90%. Thursday night, mostly cloudy with a chance of thunderstorms. Showers likely in the evening, then a chance of showers after midnight. Lows in the mid-60s. Chance of rain 60%. Friday, partly sunny. A slight chance of showers and thunderstorms in the morning, then a chance of showers and thunderstorms in the afternoon. Highs in the lower 80s. Chance of rain 40%. Friday night, partly cloudy with a 50% chance of showers and thunderstorms. Lows in the mid-60s. Saturday, partly sunny. A slight chance of showers and thunderstorms in the morning, then a chance of showers and thunderstorms in the afternoon. Highs in the lower 80s. Chance of rain 50%. Saturday night, mostly cloudy with a chance of thunderstorms. Showers likely in the evening, then a chance of showers after midnight. Lows in the mid-60s. Chance of rain 60%. Sunday, mostly cloudy in the morning, then becoming partly sunny. A chance of showers. A slight chance of thunderstorms in the morning, then a chance of thunderstorms in the afternoon. Highs in the lower 80s. Chance of rain 50%.
The forecast key messages for North and Central Texas. Isolated showers and thunderstorms are possible again this afternoon, but most areas will stay dry. More widespread showers and storms are expected Tuesday and Wednesday as a cold front moves into installs across the region. Heavy rainfall and some strong to severe storms are possible both days. Daily chances for scattered showers and storms will continue the rest of the week into the weekend. Locally, heavy rain will be possible, but the severe weather threat appears low. The spotter information statement for North and Central Texas. Spotter activation is not expected at this time. The ultraviolet index forecast for May 19th is 8, or very high. The current time is 3:52 p.m. Central Daylight Time. 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The following reports of weather temperature and wind were made at 3 p.m. DFW Airport, partly sunny, 89, dew point 68, relative humidity 49%, wind south at 21, gusting to 37, pressure 29.82 inches and falling. Fort Worth Meacham, partly sunny, 87, south at 23, gusting to 36. Dallas Love Field, partly sunny, 88, south at 21, gusting to 35. Arlington, partly sunny, 89, south at 21, gusting to 37. Denton, partly sunny, 88, south at 23, gusting to 33. Mineral Wells, mostly sunny, 89, south at 24, gusting to 36. Elsewhere around the region, Wichita Falls, fog 92, south at 29, gusting to 40. Abilene, mostly sunny, 91, south at 25, gusting to 37. Waco, partly sunny, 88, south at 23, gusting to 31. Tyler, partly sunny, 89, south at 22, gusting to 33. Once again at 3 p.m., DFW Airport, partly sunny, 89, south at 21, gusting to 37. Now let's check on your local forecast for the Dallas-Fort Worth Metroplex. This afternoon, mostly sunny. Highs in the upper 80s. South winds 15 to 20 miles an hour with gusts up to 30 miles an hour. Tonight, partly cloudy in the evening, then becoming mostly cloudy. Lows in the mid-70s. South winds 15 to 20 miles an hour, diminishing to 10 to 15 miles an hour after midnight. Tuesday, mostly cloudy with a chance of showers and thunderstorms in the morning, then showers with thunderstorms likely in the afternoon. Humid with highs in the mid-80s. Temperatures falling into the lower 80s in the afternoon. South winds 10 to 15 miles an hour, becoming southeast 5 to 10 miles an hour in the afternoon. Chance of rain 90%. Tuesday night, mostly cloudy with a chance of thunderstorms. Showers likely in the evening, then a chance of showers after midnight. Lows in the upper 60s. East winds 5 to 10 miles an hour. Chance of rain 70%. And now the extended forecast. Wednesday, mostly cloudy. A chance of showers with a slight chance of thunderstorms in the morning, then showers likely with a chance of thunderstorms in the afternoon. Highs around 80. Northeast winds 5 to 10 miles an hour. Chance of rain 70%. Wednesday night, mostly cloudy with a chance of thunderstorms. Showers likely. Lows in the mid-60s. Chance of rain 70%. Thursday, a chance of thunderstorms. Showers. Highs in the upper 70s. Chance of rain 90%. Thursday night, mostly cloudy with a chance of thunderstorms. Showers likely in the evening, then a chance of showers after midnight. Lows in the mid-60s. Chance of rain 60%. Friday, partly sunny. A slight chance of showers and thunderstorms in the morning, then a chance of showers and thunderstorms in the afternoon. Highs in the lower 80s. Chance of rain 40%. Friday night, partly cloudy with a 50% chance of showers and thunderstorms. Lows in the mid-60s. Saturday, partly sunny.
A slight chance of showers and thunderstorms in the morning, then a chance of showers and thunderstorms in the afternoon. Highs in the lower 80s. Chance of rain 50%. Saturday night, mostly cloudy with a chance of thunderstorms. Showers likely in the evening, then a chance of showers after midnight. Lows in the mid-60s. Chance of rain 60%. Sunday, mostly cloudy in the morning, then becoming partly sunny. A chance of showers. A slight chance of thunderstorms in the morning, then a chance of thunderstorms in the afternoon. Highs in the lower 80s. Chance of rain 50%. The forecast key messages for North and Central Texas. Isolated showers and thunderstorms are possible again this afternoon, but most areas will stay dry. More widespread showers and storms are expected Tuesday and Wednesday as a cold front moves into and stalls across the region. Heavy rainfall and some strong to severe storms are possible both days. Daily chances for scattered showers and storms will continue the rest of the week into the weekend. Locally heavy rain will be possible, but the severe weather threat appears low. The spotter information statement for North and Central Texas. Spotter activation is not expected at this time. The ultraviolet index forecast for May 19th is 8, or very high. The current time is 3:58 p.m. Central Daylight Time. 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Serving the Dallas-Fort Worth listening area. The following reports of weather temperature and wind were made at 3 p.m. DFW Airport, partly sunny, 89, dew point 68, relative humidity 49%, wind south at 21, gusting to 37, pressure 29.82 inches and falling. Fort Worth Meacham, partly sunny, 87, south at 23, gusting to 36. Dallas Love Field, partly sunny, 88, south at 21, gusting to 35. Arlington, partly sunny, 89, south at 21, gusting to 37. Denton, partly sunny, 88, south at 23, gusting to 33. Mineral Wells, mostly sunny, 89, south at 24, gusting to 36. Elsewhere around the region, Wichita Falls, fog 92, south at 29, gusting to 40. Abilene, mostly sunny, 91, south at 25, gusting to 37. Waco, partly sunny, 88, south at 23, gusting to 31. Tyler, partly sunny, 89, south at 22, gusting to 33. Once again at 3 p.m., DFW Airport, partly sunny, 89, south at 21, gusting to 37. Now let's check on your local forecast for the Dallas-Fort Worth Metroplex. This afternoon, mostly sunny. Highs in the upper 80s. South winds 15 to 20 miles an hour with gusts up to 30 miles an hour. Tonight, partly cloudy in the evening, then becoming mostly cloudy. Lows in the mid-70s. South winds 15 to 20 miles an hour, diminishing to 10 to 15 miles an hour after midnight. Tuesday, mostly cloudy with a chance of showers and thunderstorms in the morning, then showers with thunderstorms likely in the afternoon. Humid with highs in the mid-80s. Temperatures falling into the lower 80s in the afternoon. South winds 10 to 15 miles an hour, becoming southeast 5 to 10 miles an hour in the afternoon. Chance of rain 90%. Tuesday night, mostly cloudy with a chance of thunderstorms. Showers likely in the evening, then a chance of showers after midnight. Lows in the upper 60s. East winds 5 to 10 miles an hour. Chance of rain 70%. And now the extended forecast. Wednesday, mostly cloudy. A chance of showers with a slight chance of thunderstorms in the morning, then showers likely with a chance of thunderstorms in the afternoon. Highs around 80. Northeast winds 5 to 10 miles an hour. Chance of rain 70%. Wednesday night, mostly cloudy with a chance of thunderstorms. Showers likely. Lows in the mid-60s. Chance of rain 70%. Thursday, a chance of thunderstorms. Showers.
highs in the upper 70s. Chance of rain 90%. Thursday night, mostly cloudy with a chance of thunderstorms. Showers likely in the evening, then a chance of showers after midnight. Lows in the mid-60s. Chance of rain 60%. Friday, partly sunny. A slight chance of showers and thunderstorms in the morning, then a chance of showers and thunderstorms in the afternoon. Highs in the lower 80s. Chance of rain 40%. Friday night, partly cloudy with a 50% chance of showers and thunderstorms. Lows in the mid-60s. Saturday, partly sunny. A slight chance of showers and thunderstorms in the morning, then a chance of showers and thunderstorms in the afternoon. Highs in the lower 80s. Chance of rain 50%. Saturday night, mostly cloudy with a chance of thunderstorms. Showers likely in the evening, then a chance of showers after midnight. Lows in the mid-60s. Chance of rain 60%. Sunday, mostly cloudy in the morning, then becoming partly sunny. A chance of showers. A slight chance of thunderstorms in the morning, then a chance of thunderstorms in the afternoon. Highs in the lower 80s. Chance of rain 50%. The forecast key messages for North and Central Texas. Isolated showers and thunderstorms are possible again this afternoon, but most areas will stay dry. More widespread showers and storms are expected Tuesday and Wednesday as a cold front moves into installs across the region. Heavy rainfall and some strong to severe storms are possible both days. Daily chances for scattered showers and storms will continue the rest of the week into the weekend. Locally heavy rain will be possible, but the severe weather threat appears low. The spotter information statement for North and Central Texas. Spotter activation is not expected at this time. The ultraviolet index forecast for May 19th is 8, or very high. The current time is 4:04 p.m. Central Daylight Time. 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The following reports of weather temperature and wind were made at 4 p.m. DFW Airport, mostly sunny, 91, dew point 69, relative humidity 48%, wind south at 21, gusting to 39, pressure 29.80 inches and falling. Fort Worth Meacham, mostly sunny, 90, south at 25, gusting to 39. Dallas Love Field, mostly sunny, 89, south at 14, gusting to 32. Arlington, mostly sunny, 90, southeast at 24, gusting to 37. Denton, mostly sunny, 92, southeast at 25, gusting to 41. Mineral Wells, mostly sunny, 89, south at 18, gusting to 30. Elsewhere around the region, Wichita Falls, fog 92, south at 26, gusting to 40. Abilene, partly sunny, 91, south at 18, gusting to 33. Waco, mostly sunny, 92, south at 21, gusting to 32. Tyler, partly sunny, 89, south at 20, gusting to 30. Once again at 4 p.m., DFW Airport, mostly sunny, 91, south at 21, gusting to 39. Now let's check on your local forecast for the Dallas-Fort Worth Metroplex. This afternoon, mostly sunny. Highs in the upper 80s. South winds 15 to 20 miles an hour with gusts up to 30 miles an hour. Tonight, partly cloudy in the evening, then becoming mostly cloudy. Lows in the mid-70s. South winds 15 to 20 miles an hour, diminishing to 10 to 15 miles an hour after midnight. Tuesday, mostly cloudy with a chance of showers and thunderstorms in the morning, then showers with thunderstorms likely in the afternoon. Humid with highs in the mid-80s. Temperatures falling into the lower 80s in the afternoon. South winds 10 to 15 miles an hour, becoming southeast 5 to 10 miles an hour in the afternoon. Chance of rain 90%. Tuesday night, mostly cloudy with a chance of thunderstorms. Showers likely in the evening, then a chance of showers after midnight. Lows in the upper 60s.
East winds 5 to 10 miles an hour. Chance of rain 70%. And now the extended forecast. Wednesday, mostly cloudy. A chance of showers with a slight chance of thunderstorms in the morning, then showers likely with a chance of thunderstorms in the afternoon. Highs around 80. Northeast winds 5 to 10 miles an hour. Chance of rain 70%. Wednesday night, mostly cloudy with a chance of thunderstorms. Showers likely. Lows in the mid-60s. Chance of rain 70%. Thursday, a chance of thunderstorms. Showers. Highs in the upper 70s. Chance of rain 90%. Thursday night, mostly cloudy with a chance of thunderstorms. Showers likely in the evening, then a chance of showers after midnight. Lows in the mid-60s. Chance of rain 60%. Friday, partly sunny. A slight chance of showers and thunderstorms in the morning, then a chance of showers and thunderstorms in the afternoon. Highs in the lower 80s. Chance of rain 40%. Friday night, partly cloudy with a 50% chance of showers and thunderstorms. Lows in the mid-60s. Saturday, partly sunny. A slight chance of showers and thunderstorms in the morning, then a chance of showers and thunderstorms in the afternoon. Highs in the lower 80s. Chance of rain 50%. Saturday night, mostly cloudy with a chance of thunderstorms. Showers likely in the evening, then a chance of showers after midnight. Lows in the mid-60s. Chance of rain 60%. Sunday, mostly cloudy in the morning, then becoming partly sunny. A chance of showers. A slight chance of thunderstorms in the morning, then a chance of thunderstorms in the afternoon. Highs in the lower 80s. Chance of rain 50%. The forecast key messages for North and Central Texas. Isolated showers and thunderstorms are possible again this afternoon, but most areas will stay dry. More widespread showers and storms are expected Tuesday and Wednesday as a cold front moves into installs across the region. Heavy rainfall and some strong to severe storms are possible both days. Daily chances for scattered showers and storms will continue the rest of the week into the weekend. Locally heavy rain will be possible, but the severe weather threat appears low. The spotter information statement for North and Central Texas. Spotter activation is not expected at this time. The ultraviolet index forecast for May 19th is 8, or very high. The current time is 4:10 p.m. Central Daylight Time. 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The following reports of weather temperature and wind were made at 4 p.m. DFW Airport, mostly sunny, 91, dew point 69, relative humidity 48%, wind south at 21, gusting to 39, pressure 29.80 inches and falling. Fort Worth Meacham, mostly sunny, 90, south at 25, gusting to 39. Dallas Love Field, mostly sunny, 89, south at 14, gusting to 32. Arlington, mostly sunny, 90, southeast at 24, gusting to 37. Denton, mostly sunny, 92, southeast at 25, gusting to 41. Mineral Wells, mostly sunny, 89, south at 18, gusting to 30. Elsewhere around the region, Wichita Falls, fog 92, south at 26, gusting to 40. Abilene, partly sunny, 91, south at 18, gusting to 33. Waco, mostly sunny, 92, south at 21, gusting to 32. Tyler, partly sunny, 89, south at 20, gusting to 30. Once again at 4 p.m., DFW Airport, mostly sunny, 91, south at 21, gusting to 39. The following reports of weather temperature and wind were made at 4 p.m. DFW Airport, mostly sunny, 91, dew point 69, relative humidity 48%, wind south at 21, gusting to 39, pressure 29.80 inches and falling.
Fort Worth, Meacham, mostly sunny, 90, south at 25, gusting to 39. Dallas Love Field, mostly sunny, 89, south at 14, gusting to 32. Arlington, mostly sunny, 90, southeast at 24, gusting to 37. Denton, mostly sunny, 92, southeast at 25, gusting to 41. Mineral Wells, mostly sunny, 89, south at 18, gusting to 30. Elsewhere around the region, Wichita Falls, fog 92, south at 26, gusting to 40. Abilene, partly sunny, 91, south at 18, gusting to 33. Waco, mostly sunny, 92, south at 21, gusting to 32. Tyler, partly sunny, 89, south at 20, gusting to 30. Once again at 4 p.m., DFW Airport, mostly sunny, 91, south at 21, gusting to 39. Now let's check on your local forecast for the Dallas-Fort Worth Metroplex. This afternoon, mostly sunny. Highs in the upper 80s. South winds 15 to 20 miles an hour with gusts up to 30 miles an hour. Tonight, partly cloudy in the evening, then becoming mostly cloudy. Lows in the mid-70s. South winds 15 to 20 miles an hour, diminishing to 10 to 15 miles an hour after midnight. Tuesday, mostly cloudy with a chance of showers and thunderstorms in the morning, then showers with thunderstorms likely in the afternoon. Humid with highs in the mid-80s. Temperatures falling into the lower 80s in the afternoon. South winds 10 to 15 miles an hour, becoming southeast 5 to 10 miles an hour in the afternoon. Chance of rain 90%. Tuesday night, mostly cloudy with a chance of thunderstorms. Showers likely in the evening, then a chance of showers after midnight. Lows in the upper 60s. East winds 5 to 10 miles an hour. Chance of rain 70%. And now the extended forecast. Wednesday, mostly cloudy. A chance of showers with a slight chance of thunderstorms in the morning, then showers likely with a chance of thunderstorms in the afternoon. Highs around 80. Northeast winds 5 to 10 miles an hour. Chance of rain 70%. Wednesday night, mostly cloudy with a chance of thunderstorms. Showers likely. Lows in the mid-60s. Chance of rain 70%. Thursday, a chance of thunderstorms. Showers. Highs in the upper 70s. Chance of rain 90%. Thursday night, mostly cloudy with a chance of thunderstorms. Showers likely in the evening, then a chance of showers after midnight. Lows in the mid-60s. Chance of rain 60%. Friday, partly sunny. A slight chance of showers and thunderstorms in the morning, then a chance of showers and thunderstorms in the afternoon. Highs in the lower 80s. Chance of rain 40%. Friday night, partly cloudy with a 50% chance of showers and thunderstorms. Lows in the mid-60s. Saturday, partly sunny. A slight chance of showers and thunderstorms in the morning, then a chance of showers and thunderstorms in the afternoon. Highs in the lower 80s. Chance of rain 50%. Saturday night, mostly cloudy with a chance of thunderstorms. Showers likely in the evening, then a chance of showers after midnight. Lows in the mid-60s. Chance of rain 60%. Sunday, mostly cloudy in the morning, then becoming partly sunny. A chance of showers. A slight chance of thunderstorms in the morning, then a chance of thunderstorms in the afternoon. Highs in the lower 80s. Chance of rain 50%. The forecast key messages for North and Central Texas. Isolated showers and thunderstorms are possible again this afternoon, but most areas will stay dry. More widespread showers and storms are expected Tuesday and Wednesday as a cold front moves into installs across the region. Heavy rainfall and some strong to severe storms are possible both days. Daily chances for scattered showers and storms will continue the rest of the week into the weekend. Locally heavy rain will be possible, but the severe weather threat appears low. The spotter information statement for North and Central Texas. Spotter activation is not expected at this time.
The ultraviolet index forecast for May 19th is 8, or very high. The current time is 4:17 p.m. Central Daylight Time. 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The following reports of weather temperature and wind were made at 4 p.m. DFW Airport, mostly sunny, 91, dew point 69, relative humidity 48%, wind south at 21, gusting to 39, pressure 29.80 inches and falling. Fort Worth Meacham, mostly sunny, 90, south at 25, gusting to 39. Dallas Love Field, mostly sunny, 89, south at 421, dew point 69, relative humidity 48%, wind south at 21, gusting to 39, pressure 29.80 inches and falling.

south at 25, gusting to 39. Dallas Love Field, mostly sunny, 89, south at 14, gusting to 32. Arlington, mostly sunny, 90, southeast at 24, gusting to 37. Denton, mostly sunny, 92, southeast at 25, gusting to 41. Mineral Wells, mostly sunny, 89, south at 18, gusting to 30. Elsewhere around the region, Wichita Falls, fog 92, south at 26, gusting to 40. Abilene, partly sunny, 91, south at 18, gusting to 33. Waco, mostly sunny, 92, south at 21, gusting to 32. Tyler, partly sunny, 89, south at 20, gusting to 30. Once again at 4 p.m., DFW Airport, mostly sunny, 91, south at 21, gusting to 39. Now let's check on your local forecast for the Dallas-Fort Worth Metroplex. This afternoon, mostly sunny. Highs in the upper 80s. South winds 15 to 20 miles an hour with gusts up to 30 miles an hour. Tonight, partly cloudy in the evening, then becoming mostly cloudy. Lows in the mid-70s. South winds 15 to 20 miles an hour, diminishing to 10 to 15 miles an hour after midnight. Tuesday, mostly cloudy with a chance of showers and thunderstorms in the morning, then showers with thunderstorms likely in the afternoon. Humid with highs in the mid-80s. Temperatures falling into the lower 80s in the afternoon. South winds 10 to 15 miles an hour, becoming southeast 5 to 10 miles an hour in the afternoon. Chance of rain 90%. Tuesday night, mostly cloudy with a chance of thunderstorms. Showers likely in the evening, then a chance of showers after midnight. Lows in the upper 60s. East winds 5 to 10 miles an hour. Chance of rain 70%. And now the extended forecast. Wednesday, mostly cloudy. A chance of showers with a slight chance of thunderstorms in the morning, then showers likely with a chance of thunderstorms in the afternoon. Highs around 80. Northeast winds 5 to 10 miles an hour. Chance of rain 70%. Wednesday night, mostly cloudy with a chance of thunderstorms. Showers likely. Lows in the mid-60s. Chance of rain 70%. Thursday, a chance of thunderstorms. Showers. Highs in the upper 70s. Chance of rain 90%. Thursday night, mostly cloudy with a chance of thunderstorms. Showers likely in the evening, then a chance of showers after midnight. Lows in the mid-60s. Chance of rain 60%. Friday, partly sunny. A slight chance of showers and thunderstorms in the morning, then a chance of showers and thunderstorms in the afternoon. Highs in the lower 80s. Chance of rain 40%. Friday night, partly cloudy with a 50% chance of showers and thunderstorms. Lows in the mid-60s. Saturday, partly sunny. A slight chance of showers and thunderstorms in the morning, then a chance of showers and thunderstorms in the afternoon. Highs in the lower 80s. Chance of rain 50%. Saturday night, mostly cloudy with a chance of thunderstorms. Showers likely in the evening, then a chance of showers after midnight. Lows in the mid-60s. Chance of rain 60%. Sunday, mostly cloudy in the morning, then becoming partly sunny. A chance of showers. A slight chance of thunderstorms in the morning, then a chance of thunderstorms in the afternoon. Highs in the lower 80s. Chance of rain 50%. The forecast key messages for North and Central Texas. Isolated showers and thunderstorms are possible again this afternoon, but most areas will stay dry. More widespread showers and storms are expected Tuesday and Wednesday as a cold front moves into installs across the region. Heavy rainfall and some strong to severe storms are possible both days. Daily chances for scattered showers and storms will continue the rest of the week into the weekend. Locally heavy rain will be possible, but the severe weather threat appears low. The spotter information statement for North and Central Texas. Spotter activation is not expected at this time. The ultraviolet index forecast.

for May 19th is 8, or very high. The current time is 4:22 p.m. Central Daylight Time. 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The following reports of weather temperature and wind were made at 4 p.m. DFW Airport, mostly sunny, 91, dew point 69, relative humidity 48%, wind south at 21, gusting to 39, pressure 29.80 inches and falling. Fort Worth Meacham, mostly sunny, 90, south at 25, gusting to 39. Dallas Love Field, mostly sunny, 89, south at 14, gusting to 32. Arlington, mostly sunny, 90, southeast at 24, gusting to 37. Denton, mostly sunny, 92, southeast at 25, gusting to 41. Mineral Wells, mostly sunny, 89, south at 18, gusting to 30. Elsewhere around the region, Wichita Falls, fog 92, south at 26, gusting to 40. Abilene, partly sunny, 91, south at 18, gusting to 33. Waco, mostly sunny, 92, south at 21, gusting to 32. Tyler, partly sunny, 89, south at 20, gusting to 30. Once again at 4 p.m., DFW Airport, mostly sunny, 91, south at 21, gusting to 39. Now let's check on your local forecast for the Dallas-Fort Worth Metroplex. This afternoon, mostly sunny. Highs in the upper 80s. South winds 15 to 20 miles an hour with gusts up to 30 miles an hour. Tonight, partly cloudy in the evening, then becoming mostly cloudy. Lows in the mid-70s. South winds 15 to 20 miles an hour, diminishing to 10 to 15 miles an hour after midnight. Tuesday, mostly cloudy with a chance of showers and thunderstorms in the morning, then showers with thunderstorms likely in the afternoon. Humid with highs in the mid-80s. Temperatures falling into the lower 80s in the afternoon. South winds 10 to 15 miles an hour, becoming southeast 5 to 10 miles an hour in the afternoon. Chance of rain 90%. Tuesday night, mostly cloudy with a chance of thunderstorms. Showers likely in the evening, then a chance of showers after midnight. Lows in the upper 60s. East winds 5 to 10 miles an hour. Chance of rain 70%. And now the extended forecast. Wednesday, mostly cloudy. A chance of showers with a slight chance of thunderstorms in the morning, then showers likely with a chance of thunderstorms in the afternoon. Highs around 80. Northeast winds 5 to 10 miles an hour. Chance of rain 70%. Wednesday night, mostly cloudy with a chance of thunderstorms. Showers likely. Lows in the mid-60s. Chance of rain 70%. Thursday, a chance of thunderstorms. Showers. Highs in the upper 70s. Chance of rain 90%. Thursday night, mostly cloudy with a chance of thunderstorms. Showers likely in the evening, then a chance of showers after midnight. Lows in the mid-60s. Chance of rain 60%. Friday, partly sunny. A slight chance of showers and thunderstorms in the morning, then a chance of showers and thunderstorms in the afternoon. Highs in the lower 80s. Chance of rain 40%. Friday night, partly cloudy with a 50% chance of showers and thunderstorms. Lows in the mid-60s. Saturday, partly sunny. A slight chance of showers and thunderstorms in the morning, then a chance of showers and thunderstorms in the afternoon. Highs in the lower 80s. Chance of rain 50%. Saturday night, mostly cloudy with a chance of thunderstorms. Showers likely in the evening, then a chance of showers after midnight. Lows in the mid-60s. Chance of rain 60%. Sunday, mostly cloudy in the morning, then becoming partly sunny. A chance of showers. A slight chance of thunderstorms in the morning, then a chance of thunderstorms in the afternoon. Highs in the lower 80s. Chance of rain 50%.
The forecast key messages for North and Central Texas. Isolated showers and thunderstorms are possible again this afternoon, but most areas will stay dry. More widespread showers and storms are expected Tuesday and Wednesday as a cold front moves into installs across the region. Heavy rainfall and some strong to severe storms are possible both days. Daily chances for scattered showers and storms will continue the rest of the week into the weekend. Locally, heavy rain will be possible, but the severe weather threat appears low. The spotter information statement for North and Central Texas. Spotter activation is not expected at this time. The ultraviolet index forecast for May 19th is 8, or very high. The current time is 4:28 p.m. Central Daylight Time. 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The following reports of weather temperature and wind were made at 4 p.m. DFW Airport, mostly sunny, 91, dew point 69, relative humidity 48%, wind south at 21, gusting to 39, pressure 29.80 inches and falling. Fort Worth Meacham, mostly sunny, 90, south at 25, gusting to 39. Dallas Love Field, mostly sunny, 89, south at 14, gusting to 32. Arlington, mostly sunny, 90, southeast at 24, gusting to 37. Denton, mostly sunny, 92, southeast at 25, gusting to 41. Mineral Wells, mostly sunny, 89, south at 18, gusting to 30. Elsewhere around the region, Wichita Falls, fog 92, south at 26, gusting to 40. Abilene, partly sunny, 91, south at 18, gusting to 33. Waco, mostly sunny, 92, south at 21, gusting to 32. Tyler, partly sunny, 89, south at 20, gusting to 30. Once again at 4 p.m., DFW Airport, mostly sunny, 91, south at 21, gusting to 39. Now let's check on your local forecast for the Dallas-Fort Worth Metroplex. This afternoon, mostly sunny. Highs in the upper 80s. South winds 15 to 20 miles an hour with gusts up to 30 miles an hour. Tonight, partly cloudy in the evening, then becoming mostly cloudy. Lows in the mid-70s. South winds 15 to 20 miles an hour, diminishing to 10 to 15 miles an hour after midnight. Tuesday, mostly cloudy with a chance of showers and thunderstorms in the morning, then showers with thunderstorms likely in the afternoon. Humid with highs in the mid-80s. Temperatures falling into the lower 80s in the afternoon. South winds 10 to 15 miles an hour, becoming southeast 5 to 10 miles an hour in the afternoon. Chance of rain 90%. Tuesday night, mostly cloudy with a chance of thunderstorms. Showers likely in the evening, then a chance of showers after midnight. Lows in the upper 60s. East winds 5 to 10 miles an hour. Chance of rain 70%. And now the extended forecast. Wednesday, mostly cloudy. A chance of showers with a slight chance of thunderstorms in the morning, then showers likely with a chance of thunderstorms in the afternoon. Highs around 80. Northeast winds 5 to 10 miles an hour. Chance of rain 70%. Wednesday night, mostly cloudy with a chance of thunderstorms. Showers likely. Lows in the mid-60s. Chance of rain 70%. Thursday, a chance of thunderstorms. Showers. Highs in the upper 70s. Chance of rain 90%. Thursday night, mostly cloudy with a chance of thunderstorms. Showers likely in the evening, then a chance of showers after midnight. Lows in the mid-60s. Chance of rain 60%. Friday, partly sunny. A slight chance of showers and thunderstorms in the morning, then a chance of showers and thunderstorms in the afternoon. Highs in the lower 80s. Chance of rain 40%. Friday night, partly cloudy with a 50% chance of showers and thunderstorms. Lows in the mid-60s. Saturday, partly sunny.
A slight chance of showers and thunderstorms in the morning, then a chance of showers and thunderstorms in the afternoon. Highs in the lower 80s. Chance of rain 50%. Saturday night, mostly cloudy with a chance of thunderstorms. Showers likely in the evening, then a chance of showers after midnight. Lows in the mid-60s. Chance of rain 60%. Sunday, mostly cloudy in the morning, then becoming partly sunny. A chance of showers. A slight chance of thunderstorms in the morning, then a chance of thunderstorms in the afternoon. Highs in the lower 80s. Chance of rain 50%. The forecast key messages for North and Central Texas. Isolated showers and thunderstorms are possible again this afternoon, but most areas will stay dry. More widespread showers and storms are expected Tuesday and Wednesday as a cold front moves into installs across the region. Heavy rainfall and some strong to severe storms are possible both days. Daily chances for scattered showers and storms will continue the rest of the week into the weekend. Locally heavy rain will be possible, but the severe weather threat appears low. The spotter information statement for North and Central Texas. Spotter activation is not expected at this time. The ultraviolet index forecast for May 19th is 8, or very high. The current time is 4:34 p.m. Central Daylight Time. 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Serving the Dallas-Fort Worth listening area. The following reports of weather temperature and wind were made at 4 p.m. DFW Airport, mostly sunny, 91, dew point 69, relative humidity 48%, wind south at 21, gusting to 39, pressure 29.80 inches and falling. Fort Worth Meacham, mostly sunny, 90, south at 25, gusting to 39. Dallas Love Field, mostly sunny, 89, south at 14, gusting to 32. Arlington, mostly sunny, 90, southeast at 24, gusting to 37. Denton, mostly sunny, 92, southeast at 25, gusting to 41. Mineral Wells, mostly sunny, 89, south at 18, gusting to 30. Elsewhere around the region, Wichita Falls, fog 92, south at 26, gusting to 40. Abilene, partly sunny, 91, south at 18, gusting to 33. Waco, mostly sunny, 92, south at 21, gusting to 32. Tyler, partly sunny, 89, south at 20, gusting to 30. Once again at 4 p.m., DFW Airport, mostly sunny, 91, south at 21, gusting to 39. Now let's check on your local forecast for the Dallas-Fort Worth Metroplex. This afternoon, mostly sunny. Highs in the upper 80s. South winds 15 to 20 miles an hour with gusts up to 30 miles an hour. Tonight, partly cloudy in the evening, then becoming mostly cloudy. Lows in the mid-70s. South winds 15 to 20 miles an hour, diminishing to 10 to 15 miles an hour after midnight. Tuesday, mostly cloudy with a chance of showers and thunderstorms in the morning, then showers with thunderstorms likely in the afternoon. Humid with highs in the mid-80s. Temperatures falling into the lower 80s in the afternoon. South winds 10 to 15 miles an hour, becoming southeast 5 to 10 miles an hour in the afternoon. Chance of rain 90%. Tuesday night, mostly cloudy with a chance of thunderstorms. Showers likely in the evening, then a chance of showers after midnight. Lows in the upper 60s. East winds 5 to 10 miles an hour. Chance of rain 70%. And now the extended forecast. Wednesday, mostly cloudy. A chance of showers with a slight chance of thunderstorms in the morning, then showers likely with a chance of thunderstorms in the afternoon. Highs around 80. Northeast winds 5 to 10 miles an hour. Chance of rain 70%. Wednesday night, mostly cloudy with a chance of thunderstorms. Showers likely. Lows in the mid-60s. Chance of rain 70%. Thursday, a chance of thunderstorms. Showers.
highs in the upper 70s. Chance of rain 90%. Thursday night, mostly cloudy with a chance of thunderstorms. Showers likely in the evening, then a chance of showers after midnight. Lows in the mid-60s. Chance of rain 60%. Friday, partly sunny. A slight chance of showers and thunderstorms in the morning, then a chance of showers and thunderstorms in the afternoon. Highs in the lower 80s. Chance of rain 40%. Friday night, partly cloudy with a 50% chance of showers and thunderstorms. Lows in the mid-60s. Saturday, partly sunny. A slight chance of showers and thunderstorms in the morning, then a chance of showers and thunderstorms in the afternoon. Highs in the lower 80s. Chance of rain 50%. Saturday night, mostly cloudy with a chance of thunderstorms. Showers likely in the evening, then a chance of showers after midnight. Lows in the mid-60s. Chance of rain 60%. Sunday, mostly cloudy in the morning, then becoming partly sunny. A chance of showers. A slight chance of thunderstorms in the morning, then a chance of thunderstorms in the afternoon. Highs in the lower 80s. Chance of rain 50%. The forecast key messages for North and Central Texas. Isolated showers and thunderstorms are possible again this afternoon, but most areas will stay dry. More widespread showers and storms are expected Tuesday and Wednesday as a cold front moves into installs across the region. Heavy rainfall and some strong to severe storms are possible both days. Daily chances for scattered showers and storms will continue the rest of the week into the weekend. Locally heavy rain will be possible, but the severe weather threat appears low. The spotter information statement for North and Central Texas. Spotter activation is not expected at this time. The ultraviolet index forecast for May 19th is 8, or very high. The current time is 4:40 p.m. Central Daylight Time. 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The following reports of weather temperature and wind were made at 4 p.m. DFW Airport, mostly sunny, 91, dew point 69, relative humidity 48%, wind south at 21, gusting to 39, pressure 29.80 inches and falling. Fort Worth Meacham, mostly sunny, 90, south at 25, gusting to 39. Dallas Love Field, mostly sunny, 89, south at 14, gusting to 32. Arlington, mostly sunny, 90, southeast at 24, gusting to 37. Denton, mostly sunny, 92, southeast at 25, gusting to 41. Mineral Wells, mostly sunny, 89, south at 18, gusting to 30. Elsewhere around the region, Wichita Falls, fog 92, south at 26, gusting to 40. Abilene, partly sunny, 91, south at 18, gusting to 33. Waco, mostly sunny, 92, south at 21, gusting to 32. Tyler, partly sunny, 89, south at 20, gusting to 30. Once again at 4 p.m., DFW Airport, mostly sunny, 91, south at 21, gusting to 39. Now let's check on your local forecast for the Dallas-Fort Worth Metroplex. This afternoon, mostly sunny. Highs in the upper 80s. South winds 15 to 20 miles an hour with gusts up to 30 miles an hour. Tonight, partly cloudy in the evening, then becoming mostly cloudy. Lows in the mid-70s. South winds 15 to 20 miles an hour, diminishing to 10 to 15 miles an hour after midnight. Tuesday, mostly cloudy with a chance of showers and thunderstorms in the morning, then showers with thunderstorms likely in the afternoon. Humid with highs in the mid-80s. Temperatures falling into the lower 80s in the afternoon. South winds 10 to 15 miles an hour, becoming southeast 5 to 10 miles an hour in the afternoon. Chance of rain 90%. Tuesday night, mostly cloudy with a chance of thunderstorms. Showers likely in the evening, then a chance of showers after midnight. Lows in the upper 60s.
East winds 5 to 10 miles an hour. Chance of rain 70%. And now the extended forecast. Wednesday, mostly cloudy. A chance of showers with a slight chance of thunderstorms in the morning, then showers likely with a chance of thunderstorms in the afternoon. Highs around 80. Northeast winds 5 to 10 miles an hour. Chance of rain 70%. Wednesday night, mostly cloudy with a chance of thunderstorms. Showers likely. Lows in the mid-60s. Chance of rain 70%. Thursday, a chance of thunderstorms. Showers. Highs in the upper 70s. Chance of rain 90%. Thursday night, mostly cloudy with a chance of thunderstorms. Showers likely in the evening, then a chance of showers after midnight. Lows in the mid-60s. Chance of rain 60%. Friday, partly sunny. A slight chance of showers and thunderstorms in the morning, then a chance of showers and thunderstorms in the afternoon. Highs in the lower 80s. Chance of rain 40%. Friday night, partly cloudy with a 50% chance of showers and thunderstorms. Lows in the mid-60s. Saturday, partly sunny. A slight chance of showers and thunderstorms in the morning, then a chance of showers and thunderstorms in the afternoon. Highs in the lower 80s. Chance of rain 50%. Saturday night, mostly cloudy with a chance of thunderstorms. Showers likely in the evening, then a chance of showers after midnight. Lows in the mid-60s. Chance of rain 60%. Sunday, mostly cloudy in the morning, then becoming partly sunny. A chance of showers. A slight chance of thunderstorms in the morning, then a chance of thunderstorms in the afternoon. Highs in the lower 80s. Chance of rain 50%. The forecast key messages for North and Central Texas. Isolated showers and thunderstorms are possible again this afternoon, but most areas will stay dry. More widespread showers and storms are expected Tuesday and Wednesday as a cold front moves into installs across the region. Heavy rainfall and some strong to severe storms are possible both days. Daily chances for scattered showers and storms will continue the rest of the week into the weekend. Locally heavy rain will be possible, but the severe weather threat appears low. The spotter information statement for North and Central Texas. Spotter activation is not expected at this time. The ultraviolet index forecast for May 19th is 8, or very high. The current time is 4:45 p.m. Central Daylight Time. 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The following reports of weather temperature and wind were made at 4 p.m. DFW Airport, mostly sunny, 91, dew point 69, relative humidity 48%, wind south at 21, gusting to 39, pressure 29.80 inches and falling. Fort Worth Meacham, mostly sunny, 90, south at 25, gusting to 39. Dallas Love Field, mostly sunny, 89, south at 14, gusting to 32. Arlington, mostly sunny, 90, southeast at 24, gusting to 37. Denton, mostly sunny, 92, southeast at 25, gusting to 41. Mineral Wells, mostly sunny, 89, south at 18, gusting to 30. Elsewhere around the region, Wichita Falls, fog 92, south at 26, gusting to 40. Abilene, partly sunny, 91, south at 18, gusting to 33. Waco, mostly sunny, 92, south at 21, gusting to 32. Tyler, partly sunny, 89, south at 20, gusting to 30. Once again at 4 p.m., DFW Airport, mostly sunny, 91, south at 21, gusting to 39. Now let's check on your local forecast for the Dallas-Fort Worth Metroplex. This afternoon, mostly sunny. Highs in the upper 80s. South winds 15 to 20 miles an hour with gusts up to 30 miles an hour. Tonight, partly cloudy in the evening, then becoming mostly cloudy. Lows in the mid-70s.
south winds 15 to 20 miles an hour, diminishing to 10 to 15 miles an hour after midnight. Tuesday, mostly cloudy with a chance of showers and thunderstorms in the morning, then showers with thunderstorms likely in the afternoon. Humid with highs in the mid-80s. Temperatures falling into the lower 80s in the afternoon. South winds 10 to 15 miles an hour, becoming southeast 5 to 10 miles an hour in the afternoon. Chance of rain 90%. Tuesday night, mostly cloudy with a chance of thunderstorms. Showers likely in the evening, then a chance of showers after midnight. Lows in the upper 60s. East winds 5 to 10 miles an hour. Chance of rain 70%. And now the extended forecast. Wednesday, mostly cloudy. A chance of showers with a slight chance of thunderstorms in the morning, then showers likely with a chance of thunderstorms in the afternoon. Highs around 80. Northeast winds 5 to 10 miles an hour. Chance of rain 70%. Wednesday night, mostly cloudy with a chance of thunderstorms. Showers likely. Lows in the mid-60s. Chance of rain 70%. Thursday, a chance of thunderstorms. Showers. Highs in the upper 70s. Chance of rain 90%. Thursday night, mostly cloudy with a chance of thunderstorms. Showers likely in the evening, then a chance of showers after midnight. Lows in the mid-60s. Chance of rain 60%. Friday, partly sunny. A slight chance of showers and thunderstorms in the morning, then a chance of showers and thunderstorms in the afternoon. Highs in the lower 80s. Chance of rain 40%. Friday night, partly cloudy with a 50% chance of showers and thunderstorms. Lows in the mid-60s. Saturday, partly sunny. A slight chance of showers and thunderstorms in the morning, then a chance of showers and thunderstorms in the afternoon. Highs in the lower 80s. Chance of rain 50%. Saturday night, mostly cloudy with a chance of thunderstorms. Showers likely in the evening, then a chance of showers after midnight. Lows in the mid-60s. Chance of rain 60%. Sunday, mostly cloudy in the morning, then becoming partly sunny. A chance of showers. A slight chance of thunderstorms in the morning, then a chance of thunderstorms in the afternoon. Highs in the lower 80s. Chance of rain 50%. The forecast key messages for North and Central Texas. Isolated showers and thunderstorms are possible again this afternoon, but most areas will stay dry. More widespread showers and storms are expected Tuesday and Wednesday as a cold front moves into installs across the region. Heavy rainfall and some strong to severe storms are possible both days. Daily chances for scattered showers and storms will continue the rest of the week into the weekend. Locally heavy rain will be possible, but the severe weather threat appears low. The spotter information statement for North and Central Texas. Spotter activation is not expected at this time. The ultraviolet index forecast for May 19th is 8, or very high. The current time is 4:51 p.m. Central Daylight Time. 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The following reports of weather temperature and wind were made at 4 p.m. DFW Airport, mostly sunny, 91, dew point 69, relative humidity 48%, wind south at 21, gusting to 39, pressure 29.80 inches and falling. Fort Worth Meacham, mostly sunny, 90, south at 25, gusting to 39. Dallas Love Field, mostly sunny, 89, south at 14, gusting to 32. Arlington, mostly sunny, 90, southeast at 24, gusting to 37. Denton, mostly sunny, 92, southeast at 25, gusting to 41. Mineral Wells, mostly sunny, 89, south at 18, gusting to 30. Elsewhere around the region, Wichita Falls, fog 92, south at 26, gusting to 40. Abilene, partly sunny, 91, south at 18, gusting to 33.
Waco, mostly sunny, 92, south at 21, gusting to 32. Tyler, partly sunny, 89, south at 20, gusting to 30. Once again at 4 p.m., DFW Airport, mostly sunny, 91, south at 21, gusting to 39. Now let's check on your local forecast for the Dallas-Fort Worth Metroplex. This afternoon, mostly sunny. Highs in the upper 80s. South winds 15 to 20 miles an hour with gusts up to 30 miles an hour. Tonight, partly cloudy in the evening, then becoming mostly cloudy. Lows in the mid-70s. South winds 15 to 20 miles an hour, diminishing to 10 to 15 miles an hour after midnight. Tuesday, mostly cloudy with a chance of showers and thunderstorms in the morning, then showers with thunderstorms likely in the afternoon. Humid with highs in the mid-80s. Temperatures falling into the lower 80s in the afternoon. South winds 10 to 15 miles an hour, becoming southeast 5 to 10 miles an hour in the afternoon. Chance of rain 90%. Tuesday night, mostly cloudy with a chance of thunderstorms. Showers likely in the evening, then a chance of showers after midnight. Lows in the upper 60s. East winds 5 to 10 miles an hour. Chance of rain 70%. And now the extended forecast. Wednesday, mostly cloudy. A chance of showers with a slight chance of thunderstorms in the morning, then showers likely with a chance of thunderstorms in the afternoon. Highs around 80. Northeast winds 5 to 10 miles an hour. Chance of rain 70%. Wednesday night, mostly cloudy with a chance of thunderstorms. Showers likely. Lows in the mid-60s. Chance of rain 70%. Thursday, a chance of thunderstorms. Showers. Highs in the upper 70s. Chance of rain 90%. Thursday night, mostly cloudy with a chance of thunderstorms. Showers likely in the evening, then a chance of showers after midnight. Lows in the mid-60s. Chance of rain 60%. Friday, partly sunny. A slight chance of showers and thunderstorms in the morning, then a chance of showers and thunderstorms in the afternoon. Highs in the lower 80s. Chance of rain 40%. Friday night, partly cloudy with a 50% chance of showers and thunderstorms. Lows in the mid-60s. Saturday, partly sunny. A slight chance of showers and thunderstorms in the morning, then a chance of showers and thunderstorms in the afternoon. Highs in the lower 80s. Chance of rain 50%. Saturday night, mostly cloudy with a chance of thunderstorms. Showers likely in the evening, then a chance of showers after midnight. Lows in the mid-60s. Chance of rain 60%. Sunday, mostly cloudy in the morning, then becoming partly sunny. A chance of showers. A slight chance of thunderstorms in the morning, then a chance of thunderstorms in the afternoon. Highs in the lower 80s. Chance of rain 50%. The forecast key messages for North and Central Texas. Isolated showers and thunderstorms are possible again this afternoon, but most areas will stay dry. More widespread showers and storms are expected Tuesday and Wednesday as a cold front moves into installs across the region. Heavy rainfall and some strong to severe storms are possible both days. Daily chances for scattered showers and storms will continue the rest of the week into the weekend. Locally heavy rain will be possible, but the severe weather threat appears low. The spotter information statement for North and Central Texas. Spotter activation is not expected at this time. The ultraviolet index forecast for May 19th is 8, or very high. The current time is 4:57 p.m. Central Daylight Time. 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The following reports of weather temperature and wind were made at 4 p.m. DFW Airport, mostly sunny, 91, dew point 69, relative humidity 48%, wind south at 21, gusting to 39, pressure 29.80 inches and falling.
Fort Worth, Meacham, mostly sunny, 90, south at 25, gusting to 39. Dallas Love Field, mostly sunny, 89, south at 14, gusting to 32. Arlington, mostly sunny, 90, southeast at 24, gusting to 37. Denton, mostly sunny, 92, southeast at 25, gusting to 41. Mineral Wells, mostly sunny, 89, south at 18, gusting to 30. Elsewhere around the region, Wichita Falls, fog 92, south at 26, gusting to 40. Abilene, partly sunny, 91, south at 18, gusting to 33. Waco, mostly sunny, 92, south at 21, gusting to 32. Tyler, partly sunny, 89, south at 20, gusting to 30. Once again at 4 p.m., DFW Airport, mostly sunny, 91, south at 21, gusting to 39. Now let's check on your local forecast for the Dallas-Fort Worth Metroplex. This afternoon, mostly sunny. Highs in the upper 80s. South winds 15 to 20 miles an hour with gusts up to 30 miles an hour. Tonight, partly cloudy in the evening, then becoming mostly cloudy. Lows in the mid-70s. South winds 15 to 20 miles an hour, diminishing to 10 to 15 miles an hour after midnight. Tuesday, mostly cloudy with a chance of showers and thunderstorms in the morning, then showers with thunderstorms likely in the afternoon. Humid with highs in the mid-80s. Temperatures falling into the lower 80s in the afternoon. South winds 10 to 15 miles an hour, becoming southeast 5 to 10 miles an hour in the afternoon. Chance of rain 90%. Tuesday night, mostly cloudy with a chance of thunderstorms. Showers likely in the evening, then a chance of showers after midnight. Lows in the upper 60s. East winds 5 to 10 miles an hour. Chance of rain 70%. And now the extended forecast. Wednesday, mostly cloudy. A chance of showers with a slight chance of thunderstorms in the morning, then showers likely with a chance of thunderstorms in the afternoon. Highs around 80. Northeast winds 5 to 10 miles an hour. Chance of rain 70%. Wednesday night, mostly cloudy with a chance of thunderstorms. Showers likely. Lows in the mid-60s. Chance of rain 70%. Thursday, a chance of thunderstorms. Showers. Highs in the upper 70s. Chance of rain 90%. Thursday night, mostly cloudy with a chance of thunderstorms. Showers likely in the evening, then a chance of showers after midnight. Lows in the mid-60s. Chance of rain 60%. Friday, partly sunny. A slight chance of showers and thunderstorms in the morning, then a chance of showers and thunderstorms in the afternoon. Highs in the lower 80s. Chance of rain 40%. Friday night, partly cloudy with a 50% chance of showers and thunderstorms. Lows in the mid-60s. Saturday, partly sunny. A slight chance of showers and thunderstorms in the morning, then a chance of showers and thunderstorms in the afternoon. Highs in the lower 80s. Chance of rain 50%. Saturday night, mostly cloudy with a chance of thunderstorms. Showers likely in the evening, then a chance of showers after midnight. Lows in the mid-60s. Chance of rain 60%. Sunday, mostly cloudy in the morning, then becoming partly sunny. A chance of showers. A slight chance of thunderstorms in the morning, then a chance of thunderstorms in the afternoon. Highs in the lower 80s. Chance of rain 50%. The forecast key messages for North and Central Texas. Isolated showers and thunderstorms are possible again this afternoon, but most areas will stay dry. More widespread showers and storms are expected Tuesday and Wednesday as a cold front moves into installs across the region. Heavy rainfall and some strong to severe storms are possible both days. Daily chances for scattered showers and storms will continue the rest of the week into the weekend. Locally heavy rain will be possible, but the severe weather threat appears low. The spotter information statement for North and Central Texas. Spotter activation is not expected at this time.
The ultraviolet index forecast for May 19th is 8, or very high. The current time is 5:02 p.m. Central Daylight Time. 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The following reports of weather temperature and wind were made at 5 p.m. DFW Airport, partly sunny, 88, dew point 68, relative humidity 51%, wind south at 22, gusting to 37, pressure 29.80 inches and steady. Fort Worth Meacham, mostly sunny, 90, south at 23, gusting to 33. Dallas Love Field, mostly sunny, 90, south at 20, gusting to 35. Arlington, mostly sunny, 91, southeast at 20, gusting to 32. Denton, mostly sunny, 90, southeast at 25, gusting to 40. Mineral Wells, mostly sunny, 90, south at 22, gusting to 36. Elsewhere around the region, Wichita Falls, sunny, 92, south at 29, gusting to 40. Abilene, mostly sunny, 92, south at 22, gusting to 33. Waco, partly sunny, 88, south at 15, gusting to 25. Tyler, partly sunny, 88, south at 17, gusting to 33. Once again at 5 p.m., DFW Airport, partly sunny, 88, south at 22, gusting to 37. The following reports of weather temperature and wind were made at 5 p.m. DFW Airport, partly sunny, 88, dew point 68, relative humidity 51%, wind south at 22, gusting to 37, pressure 29.80 inches and steady. Fort Worth Meacham, mostly sunny, 90, south at 23, gusting to 33. Dallas Love Field, mostly sunny, 90, south at 20, gusting to 35. Arlington, mostly sunny, 91, southeast at 20, gusting to 32. Denton, mostly sunny, 90, southeast at 25, gusting to 40. Mineral Wells, mostly sunny, 90, south at 22, gusting to 36. Elsewhere around the region, Wichita Falls, sunny, 92, south at 29, gusting to 40. Abilene, mostly sunny, 92, south at 22, gusting to 33. Waco, partly sunny, 88, south at 15, gusting to 25. Tyler, partly sunny, 88, south at 17, gusting to 33. Once again at 5 p.m., DFW Airport, partly sunny, 88, south at 22, gusting to 37. Now let's check on your local forecast for the Dallas-Fort Worth Metroplex. This afternoon, mostly sunny. Highs in the upper 80s. South winds 15 to 20 miles an hour with gusts up to 30 miles an hour. Tonight, partly cloudy in the evening, then becoming mostly cloudy. Lows in the mid-70s. South winds 15 to 20 miles an hour, diminishing to 10 to 15 miles an hour after midnight. Tuesday, mostly cloudy with a chance of showers and thunderstorms in the morning, then showers with thunderstorms likely in the afternoon. Humid with highs in the mid-80s. Temperatures falling into the lower 80s in the afternoon. South winds 10 to 15 miles an hour, becoming southeast 5 to 10 miles an hour in the afternoon. Chance of rain 90%. Tuesday night, mostly cloudy with a chance of thunderstorms. Showers likely in the evening, then a chance of showers after midnight. Lows in the upper 60s. East winds 5 to 10 miles an hour. Chance of rain 70%. And now the extended forecast. Wednesday, mostly cloudy. A chance of showers with a slight chance of thunderstorms in the morning, then showers likely with a chance of thunderstorms in the afternoon. Highs around 80. Northeast winds 5 to 10 miles an hour. Chance of rain 70%. Wednesday night, mostly cloudy with a chance of thunderstorms. Showers likely. Lows in the mid-60s. Chance of rain 70%. Thursday, a chance of thunderstorms. Showers.
highs in the upper 70s. Chance of rain 90%. Thursday night, mostly cloudy with a chance of thunderstorms. Showers likely in the evening, then a chance of showers after midnight. Lows in the mid-60s. Chance of rain 60%. Friday, partly sunny. A slight chance of showers and thunderstorms in the morning, then a chance of showers and thunderstorms in the afternoon. Highs in the lower 80s. Chance of rain 40%. Friday night, partly cloudy with a 50% chance of showers and thunderstorms. Lows in the mid-60s. Saturday, partly sunny. A slight chance of showers and thunderstorms in the morning, then a chance of showers and thunderstorms in the afternoon. Highs in the lower 80s. Chance of rain 50%. Saturday night, mostly cloudy with a chance of thunderstorms. Showers likely in the evening, then a chance of showers after midnight. Lows in the mid-60s. Chance of rain 60%. Sunday, mostly cloudy in the morning, then becoming partly sunny. A chance of showers. A slight chance of thunderstorms in the morning, then a chance of thunderstorms in the afternoon. Highs in the lower 80s. Chance of rain 50%. The forecast key messages for North and Central Texas. Isolated showers and thunderstorms are possible again this afternoon, but most areas will stay dry. More widespread showers and storms are expected Tuesday and Wednesday as a cold front moves into installs across the region. Heavy rainfall and some strong to severe storms are possible both days. Daily chances for scattered showers and storms will continue the rest of the week into the weekend. Locally heavy rain will be possible, but the severe weather threat appears low. The spotter information statement for North and Central Texas. Spotter activation is not expected at this time. The ultraviolet index forecast for May 19th is 8, or very high. The current time is 5:09 p.m. Central Daylight Time. 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The following reports of weather temperature and wind were made at 5 p.m. DFW Airport, partly sunny, 88, dew point 68, relative humidity 51%, wind south at 22, gusting to 37, pressure 29.80 inches and steady. Fort Worth Meacham, mostly sunny, 90, south at 23, gusting to 33. Dallas Love Field, mostly sunny, 90, south at 20, gusting to 35. Arlington, mostly sunny, 91, southeast at 20, gusting to 32. Denton, mostly sunny, 90, southeast at 25, gusting to 40. Mineral Wells, mostly sunny, 90, south at 22, gusting to 36. Elsewhere around the region, Wichita Falls, sunny, 92, south at 29, gusting to 40. Abilene, mostly sunny, 92, south at 22, gusting to 33. Waco, partly sunny, 88, south at 15, gusting to 25. Tyler, partly sunny, 88, south at 17, gusting to 33. Once again at 5 p.m., DFW Airport, partly sunny, 88, south at 22, gusting to 37. The following reports of weather temperature and wind were made at 5 p.m. DFW Airport, partly sunny, 88, dew point 68, relative humidity 51%, wind south at 22, gusting to 37, pressure 29.80 inches and steady. Fort Worth Meacham, mostly sunny, 90, south at 23, gusting to 33. Dallas Love Field, mostly sunny, 90, south at 20, gusting to 35. Arlington, mostly sunny, 91, southeast at 20, gusting to 32. Denton, mostly sunny, 90, southeast at 25, gusting to 40. Mineral Wells, mostly sunny, 90, south at 22, gusting to 36. Elsewhere around the region, Wichita Falls, sunny, 92, south at 29, gusting to 40. Abilene, mostly sunny, 92, south at 22, gusting to 33.
Waco, partly sunny, 88, south at 15, gusting to 25. Tyler, partly sunny, 88, south at 17, gusting to 33. Once again at 5 p.m., DFW Airport, partly sunny, 88, south at 22, gusting to 37. Now let's check on your local forecast for the Dallas-Fort Worth Metroplex. This afternoon, mostly sunny. Highs in the upper 80s. South winds 15 to 20 miles an hour with gusts up to 30 miles an hour. Tonight, partly cloudy in the evening, then becoming mostly cloudy. Lows in the mid-70s. South winds 15 to 20 miles an hour, diminishing to 10 to 15 miles an hour after midnight. Tuesday, mostly cloudy with a chance of showers and thunderstorms in the morning, then showers with thunderstorms likely in the afternoon. Humid with highs in the mid-80s. Temperatures falling into the lower 80s in the afternoon. South winds 10 to 15 miles an hour, becoming southeast 5 to 10 miles an hour in the afternoon. Chance of rain 90%. Tuesday night, mostly cloudy with a chance of thunderstorms. Showers likely in the evening, then a chance of showers after midnight. Lows in the upper 60s. East winds 5 to 10 miles an hour. Chance of rain 70%. And now the extended forecast. Wednesday, mostly cloudy. A chance of showers with a slight chance of thunderstorms in the morning, then showers likely with a chance of thunderstorms in the afternoon. Highs around 80. Northeast winds 5 to 10 miles an hour. Chance of rain 70%. Wednesday night, mostly cloudy with a chance of thunderstorms. Showers likely. Lows in the mid-60s. Chance of rain 70%. Thursday, a chance of thunderstorms. Showers. Highs in the upper 70s. Chance of rain 90%. Thursday night, mostly cloudy with a chance of thunderstorms. Showers likely in the evening, then a chance of showers after midnight. Lows in the mid-60s. Chance of rain 60%. Friday, partly sunny. A slight chance of showers and thunderstorms in the morning, then a chance of showers and thunderstorms in the afternoon. Highs in the lower 80s. Chance of rain 40%. Friday night, partly cloudy with a 50% chance of showers and thunderstorms. Lows in the mid-60s. Saturday, partly sunny. A slight chance of showers and thunderstorms in the morning, then a chance of showers and thunderstorms in the afternoon. Highs in the lower 80s. Chance of rain 50%. Saturday night, mostly cloudy with a chance of thunderstorms. Showers likely in the evening, then a chance of showers after midnight. Lows in the mid-60s. Chance of rain 60%. Sunday, mostly cloudy in the morning, then becoming partly sunny. A chance of showers. A slight chance of thunderstorms in the morning, then a chance of thunderstorms in the afternoon. Highs in the lower 80s. Chance of rain 50%. The forecast key messages for North and Central Texas. Isolated showers and thunderstorms are possible again this afternoon, but most areas will stay dry. More widespread showers and storms are expected Tuesday and Wednesday as a cold front moves into and stalls across the region. Heavy rainfall and some strong to severe storms are possible both days. Daily chances for scattered showers and storms will continue the rest of the week into the weekend. Locally heavy rain will be possible, but the severe weather threat appears low. The spotter information statement for North and Central Texas. Spotter activation is not expected at this time. The ultraviolet index forecast for May 19th is 8, or very high. The current time is 5:17 p.m. Central Daylight Time. 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Serving the Dallas-Fort Worth listening area. The following reports of weather temperature and wind were made at 5 p.m. DFW Airport, partly sunny, 88, dew point 68, relative humidity 51%, wind south at 22, gusting to 37, pressure 29.80 inches and steady.
Fort Worth, Meacham, mostly sunny, 90, south at 23, gusting to 33. Dallas Love Field, mostly sunny, 90, south at 20, gusting to 35. Arlington, mostly sunny, 91, southeast at 20, gusting to 32. Denton, mostly sunny, 90, southeast at 25, gusting to 40. Mineral Wells, mostly sunny, 90, south at 22, gusting to 36. Elsewhere around the region, Wichita Falls, sunny, 92, south at 29, gusting to 40. Abilene, mostly sunny, 92, south at 22, gusting to 33. Waco, partly sunny, 88, south at 15, gusting to 25. Tyler, partly sunny, 88, south at 17, gusting 92, south at 29, gusting to 40. Abilene, mostly sunny, 92, south at 22, gusting to 33. Waco, partly

mostly sunny. Highs in the upper 80s. South winds 15 to 20 miles an hour with gusts up to 30 miles an hour. Tonight, partly cloudy in the evening, then becoming mostly cloudy. Lows in the mid-70s. South winds 15 to 20 miles an hour, diminishing to 10 to 15 miles an hour after midnight. Tuesday, mostly cloudy with a chance of showers and thunderstorms in the morning, then showers with thunderstorms likely in the afternoon. Humid with highs in the mid-80s. Temperatures falling into the lower 80s in the afternoon. South winds 10 to 15 miles an hour, becoming southeast 5 to 10 miles an hour in the afternoon. Chance of rain 90%. Tuesday night, mostly cloudy with a chance of thunderstorms. Showers likely in the evening, then a chance of showers after midnight. Lows in the upper 60s. East winds 5 to 10 miles an hour. Chance of rain 70%. And now the extended forecast. Wednesday, mostly cloudy. A chance of showers with a slight chance of thunderstorms in the morning, then showers likely with a chance of thunderstorms in the afternoon. Highs around 80. Northeast winds 5 to 10 miles an hour. Chance of rain 70%. Wednesday night, mostly cloudy with a chance of thunderstorms. Showers likely. Lows in the mid-60s. Chance of rain 70%. Thursday, a chance of thunderstorms. Showers. Highs in the upper 70s. Chance of rain 90%. Thursday night, mostly cloudy with a chance of thunderstorms. Showers likely in the evening, then a chance of showers after midnight. Lows in the mid-60s. Chance of rain 60%. Friday, partly sunny. A slight chance of showers and thunderstorms in the morning, then a chance of showers and thunderstorms in the afternoon. Highs in the lower 80s. Chance of rain 40%. Friday night, partly cloudy with a 50% chance of showers and thunderstorms. Lows in the mid-60s. Saturday, partly sunny. A slight chance of showers and thunderstorms in the morning, then a chance of showers and thunderstorms in the afternoon. Highs in the lower 80s. Chance of rain 50%. Saturday night, mostly cloudy with a chance of thunderstorms. Showers likely in the evening, then a chance of showers after midnight. Lows in the mid-60s. Chance of rain 60%. Sunday, mostly cloudy in the morning, then becoming partly sunny. A chance of showers. A slight chance of thunderstorms in the morning, then a chance of thunderstorms in the afternoon. Highs in the lower 80s. Chance of rain 50%. The forecast key messages for North and Central Texas. Isolated showers and thunderstorms are possible again this afternoon, but most areas will stay dry. More widespread showers and storms are expected Tuesday and Wednesday as a cold front moves into installs across the region. Heavy rainfall and some strong to severe storms are possible both days. Daily chances for scattered showers and storms will continue the rest of the week into the weekend. Locally heavy rain will be possible, but the severe weather threat appears low. The spotter information statement for North and Central Texas. Spotter activation is not expected at this time. The ultraviolet index forecast for May 19th is 8, or very high. The current time is 5:22 p.m. Central Daylight Time. 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The following reports of weather temperature and wind were made at 5 p.m. DFW Airport, partly sunny, 88, dew point 68, relative humidity 51%, wind south at 22, gusting to 37, pressure 29.80 inches and steady. Fort Worth Meacham, mostly sunny, 90, south at 23, gusting to 33. Dallas Love Field, mostly sunny, 90, south at 20, gusting to 35. Arlington, mostly sunny, 91, southeast at 20, gusting to 32. Denton, mostly sunny, 90, southeast at 25, gusting to 40. Mineral Wells, mostly sunny, 90, south at 22,

gusting to 36. Elsewhere around the region, Wichita Falls, sunny, 92, south at 29, gusting to 40. Abilene, mostly sunny, 92, south at 22, gusting to 33. Waco, partly sunny, 88, south at 15, gusting to 25. Tyler, partly sunny, 88, south at 17, gusting to 33. Once again at 5 p.m., DFW Airport, partly sunny, 88, south at 22, gusting to 37. Now let's check on your local forecast for the Dallas-Fort Worth Metroplex. This afternoon, mostly sunny. Highs in the upper 80s. South winds 15 to 20 miles an hour with gusts up to 30 miles an hour. Tonight, partly cloudy in the evening, then becoming mostly cloudy. Lows in the mid-70s. South winds 15 to 20 miles an hour, diminishing to 10 to 15 miles an hour after midnight. Tuesday, mostly cloudy with a chance of showers and thunderstorms in the morning, then showers with thunderstorms likely in the afternoon. Humid with highs in the mid-80s. Temperatures falling into the lower 80s in the afternoon. South winds 10 to 15 miles an hour, becoming southeast 5 to 10 miles an hour in the afternoon. Chance of rain 90%. Tuesday night, mostly cloudy with a chance of thunderstorms. Showers likely in the evening, then a chance of showers after midnight. Lows in the upper 60s. East winds 5 to 10 miles an hour. Chance of rain 70%. And now the extended forecast. Wednesday, mostly cloudy. A chance of showers with a slight chance of thunderstorms in the morning, then showers likely with a chance of thunderstorms in the afternoon. Highs around 80. Northeast winds 5 to 10 miles an hour. Chance of rain 70%. Wednesday night, mostly cloudy with a chance of thunderstorms. Showers likely. Lows in the mid-60s. Chance of rain 70%. Thursday, a chance of thunderstorms. Showers. Highs in the upper 70s. Chance of rain 90%. Thursday night, mostly cloudy with a chance of thunderstorms. Showers likely in the evening, then a chance of showers after midnight. Lows in the mid-60s. Chance of rain 60%. Friday, partly sunny. A slight chance of showers and thunderstorms in the morning, then a chance of showers and thunderstorms in the afternoon. Highs in the lower 80s. Chance of rain 40%. Friday night, partly cloudy with a 50% chance of showers and thunderstorms. Lows in the mid-60s. Saturday, partly sunny. A slight chance of showers and thunderstorms in the morning, then a chance of showers and thunderstorms in the afternoon. Highs in the lower 80s. Chance of rain 50%. Saturday night, mostly cloudy with a chance of thunderstorms. Showers likely in the evening, then a chance of showers after midnight. Lows in the mid-60s. Chance of rain 60%. Sunday, mostly cloudy in the morning, then becoming partly sunny. A chance of showers. A slight chance of thunderstorms in the morning, then a chance of thunderstorms in the afternoon. Highs in the lower 80s. Chance of rain 50%. The forecast key messages for North and Central Texas. Isolated showers and thunderstorms are possible again this afternoon, but most areas will stay dry. More widespread showers and storms are expected Tuesday and Wednesday as a cold front moves into installs across the region. Heavy rainfall and some strong to severe storms are possible both days. Daily chances for scattered showers and storms will continue the rest of the week into the weekend. Locally heavy rain will be possible, but the severe weather threat appears low. The spotter information statement for North and Central Texas. Spotter activation is not expected at this time. The ultraviolet index forecast for May 19th is 8, or very high. The current time is 5:28 p.m. Central Daylight Time. 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The following reports of weather temperature and wind were made at 5 p.m.
DFW Airport, partly sunny, 88, dew point 68, relative humidity 51%, wind south at 22, gusting to 37, pressure 29.80 inches and steady. Fort Worth Meacham, mostly sunny, 90, south at 23, gusting to 33. Dallas Love Field, mostly sunny, 90, south at 20, gusting to 35. Arlington, mostly sunny, 91, southeast at 20, gusting to 32. Denton, mostly sunny, 90, southeast at 25, gusting to 40. Mineral Wells, mostly sunny, 90, south at 22, gusting to 36. Elsewhere around the region, Wichita Falls, sunny, 92, south at 29, gusting to 40. Abilene, mostly sunny, 92, south at 22, gusting to 33. Waco, partly sunny, 88, south at 15, gusting to 25. Tyler, partly sunny, 88, south at 17, gusting to 33. Once again at 5 p.m., DFW Airport, partly sunny, 88, south at 22, gusting to 37. Now let's check on your local forecast for the Dallas-Fort Worth Metroplex. This afternoon, mostly sunny. Highs in the upper 80s. South winds 15 to 20 miles an hour with gusts up to 30 miles an hour. Tonight, partly cloudy in the evening, then becoming mostly cloudy. Lows in the mid-70s. South winds 15 to 20 miles an hour, diminishing to 10 to 15 miles an hour after midnight. Tuesday, mostly cloudy with a chance of showers and thunderstorms in the morning, then showers with thunderstorms likely in the afternoon. Humid with highs in the mid-80s. Temperatures falling into the lower 80s in the afternoon. South winds 10 to 15 miles an hour, becoming southeast 5 to 10 miles an hour in the afternoon. Chance of rain 90%. Tuesday night, mostly cloudy with a chance of thunderstorms. Showers likely in the evening, then a chance of showers after midnight. Lows in the upper 60s. East winds 5 to 10 miles an hour. Chance of rain 70%. And now the extended forecast. Wednesday, mostly cloudy. A chance of showers with a slight chance of thunderstorms in the morning, then showers likely with a chance of thunderstorms in the afternoon. Highs around 80. Northeast winds 5 to 10 miles an hour. Chance of rain 70%. Wednesday night, mostly cloudy with a chance of thunderstorms. Showers likely. Lows in the mid-60s. Chance of rain 70%. Thursday, a chance of thunderstorms. Showers. Highs in the upper 70s. Chance of rain 90%. Thursday night, mostly cloudy with a chance of thunderstorms. Showers likely in the evening, then a chance of showers after midnight. Lows in the mid-60s. Chance of rain 60%. Friday, partly sunny. A slight chance of showers and thunderstorms in the morning, then a chance of showers and thunderstorms in the afternoon. Highs in the lower 80s. Chance of rain 40%. Friday night, partly cloudy with a 50% chance of showers and thunderstorms. Lows in the mid-60s. Saturday, partly sunny. A slight chance of showers and thunderstorms in the morning, then a chance of showers and thunderstorms in the afternoon. Highs in the lower 80s. Chance of rain 50%. Saturday night, mostly cloudy with a chance of thunderstorms. Showers likely in the evening, then a chance of showers after midnight. Lows in the mid-60s. Chance of rain 60%. Sunday, mostly cloudy in the morning, then becoming partly sunny. A chance of showers. A slight chance of thunderstorms in the morning, then a chance of thunderstorms in the afternoon. Highs in the lower 80s. Chance of rain 50%. The forecast key messages for North and Central Texas. Isolated showers and thunderstorms are possible again this afternoon, but most areas will stay dry. More widespread showers and storms are expected Tuesday and Wednesday as a cold front moves into installs across the region. Heavy rainfall and some strong to severe storms are possible both days.
Daily chances for scattered showers and storms will continue the rest of the week into the weekend. Locally, heavy rain will be possible, but the severe weather threat appears low. The spotter information statement for North and Central Texas. Spotter activation is not expected at this time. The ultraviolet index forecast for May 19th is 8, or very high. The current time is 5:34 p.m. Central Daylight Time. 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The following reports of weather temperature and wind were made at 5 p.m. DFW Airport, partly sunny, 88, dew point 68, relative humidity 51%, wind south at 22, gusting to 37, pressure 29.80 inches and steady. Fort Worth Meacham, mostly sunny, 90, south at 23, gusting to 33. Dallas Love Field, mostly sunny, 90, south at 20, gusting to 35. Arlington, mostly sunny, 91, southeast at 20, gusting to 32. Denton, mostly sunny, 90, southeast at 25, gusting to 40. Mineral Wells, mostly sunny, 90, south at 22, gusting to 36. Elsewhere around the region, Wichita Falls, sunny, 92, south at 29, gusting to 40. Abilene, mostly sunny, 92, south at 22, gusting to 33. Waco, partly sunny, 88, south at 15, gusting to 25. Tyler, partly sunny, 88, south at 17, gusting to 33. Once again at 5 p.m., DFW Airport, partly sunny, 88, south at 22, gusting to 37. Now let's check on your local forecast for the Dallas-Fort Worth Metroplex. This afternoon, mostly sunny. Highs in the upper 80s. South winds 15 to 20 miles an hour with gusts up to 30 miles an hour. Tonight, partly cloudy in the evening, then becoming mostly cloudy. Lows in the mid-70s. South winds 15 to 20 miles an hour, diminishing to 10 to 15 miles an hour after midnight. Tuesday, mostly cloudy with a chance of showers and thunderstorms in the morning, then showers with thunderstorms likely in the afternoon. Humid with highs in the mid-80s. Temperatures falling into the lower 80s in the afternoon. South winds 10 to 15 miles an hour, becoming southeast 5 to 10 miles an hour in the afternoon. Chance of rain 90%. Tuesday night, mostly cloudy with a chance of thunderstorms. Showers likely in the evening, then a chance of showers after midnight. Lows in the upper 60s. East winds 5 to 10 miles an hour. Chance of rain 70%. And now the extended forecast. Wednesday, mostly cloudy. A chance of showers with a slight chance of thunderstorms in the morning, then showers likely with a chance of thunderstorms in the afternoon. Highs around 80. Northeast winds 5 to 10 miles an hour. Chance of rain 70%. Wednesday night, mostly cloudy with a chance of thunderstorms. Showers likely. Lows in the mid-60s. Chance of rain 70%. Thursday, a chance of thunderstorms. Showers. Highs in the upper 70s. Chance of rain 90%. Thursday night, mostly cloudy with a chance of thunderstorms. Showers likely in the evening, then a chance of showers after midnight. Lows in the mid-60s. Chance of rain 60%. Friday, partly sunny. A slight chance of showers and thunderstorms in the morning, then a chance of showers and thunderstorms in the afternoon. Highs in the lower 80s. Chance of rain 40%. Friday night, partly cloudy with a 50% chance of showers and thunderstorms. Lows in the mid-60s. Saturday, partly sunny. A slight chance of showers and thunderstorms in the morning, then a chance of showers and thunderstorms in the afternoon. Highs in the lower 80s. Chance of rain 50%. Saturday night, mostly cloudy with a chance of thunderstorms. Showers likely in the evening, then a chance of showers after midnight. Lows in the mid-60s.
chance of rain 60%. Sunday, mostly cloudy in the morning, then becoming partly sunny. A chance of showers. A slight chance of thunderstorms in the morning, then a chance of thunderstorms in the afternoon. Highs in the lower 80s. Chance of rain 50%. The forecast key messages for North and Central Texas. Isolated showers and thunderstorms are possible again this afternoon, but most areas will stay dry. More widespread showers and storms are expected Tuesday and Wednesday as a cold front moves into installs across the region. Heavy rainfall and some strong to severe storms are possible both days. Daily chances for scattered showers and storms will continue the rest of the week into the weekend. Locally heavy rain will be possible, but the severe weather threat appears low. The spotter information statement for North and Central Texas. Spotter activation is not expected at this time. The ultraviolet index forecast for May 19th is 8, or very high. The current time is 5:39 p.m. Central Daylight Time. 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The following reports of weather temperature and wind were made at 5 p.m. DFW Airport, partly sunny, 88, dew point 68, relative humidity 51%, wind south at 22, gusting to 37, pressure 29.80 inches and steady. Fort Worth Meacham, mostly sunny, 90, south at 23, gusting to 33. Dallas Love Field, mostly sunny, 90, south at 20, gusting to 35. Arlington, mostly sunny, 91, southeast at 20, gusting to 32. Denton, mostly sunny, 90, southeast at 25, gusting to 40. Mineral Wells, mostly sunny, 90, south at 22, gusting to 36. Elsewhere around the region, Wichita Falls, sunny, 92, south at 29, gusting to 40. Abilene, mostly sunny, 92, south at 22, gusting to 33. Waco, partly sunny, 88, south at 15, gusting to 25. Tyler, partly sunny, 88, south at 17, gusting to 33. Once again at 5 p.m., DFW Airport, partly sunny, 88, south at 22, gusting to 37. Now let's check on your local forecast for the Dallas-Fort Worth Metroplex. This afternoon, mostly sunny. Highs in the upper 80s. South winds 15 to 20 miles an hour with gusts up to 30 miles an hour. Tonight, partly cloudy in the evening, then becoming mostly cloudy. Lows in the mid-70s. South winds 15 to 20 miles an hour, diminishing to 10 to 15 miles an hour after midnight. Tuesday, mostly cloudy with a chance of showers and thunderstorms in the morning, then showers with thunderstorms likely in the afternoon. Humid with highs in the mid-80s. Temperatures falling into the lower 80s in the afternoon. South winds 10 to 15 miles an hour, becoming southeast 5 to 10 miles an hour in the afternoon. Chance of rain 90%. Tuesday night, mostly cloudy with a chance of thunderstorms. Showers likely in the evening, then a chance of showers after midnight. Lows in the upper 60s. East winds 5 to 10 miles an hour. Chance of rain 70%. And now the extended forecast. Wednesday, mostly cloudy. A chance of showers with a slight chance of thunderstorms in the morning, then showers likely with a chance of thunderstorms in the afternoon. Highs around 80. Northeast winds 5 to 10 miles an hour. Chance of rain 70%. Wednesday night, mostly cloudy with a chance of thunderstorms. Showers likely. Lows in the mid-60s. Chance of rain 70%. Thursday, a chance of thunderstorms. Showers. Highs in the upper 70s. Chance of rain 90%. Thursday night, mostly cloudy with a chance of thunderstorms. Showers likely in the evening, then a chance of showers after midnight. Lows in the mid-60s. Chance of rain 60%. Friday, partly sunny.
a slight chance of showers and thunderstorms in the morning, then a chance of showers and thunderstorms in the afternoon. Highs in the lower 80s. Chance of rain 40%. Friday night, partly cloudy with a 50% chance of showers and thunderstorms. Lows in the mid-60s. Saturday, partly sunny. A slight chance of showers and thunderstorms in the morning, then a chance of showers and thunderstorms in the afternoon. Highs in the lower 80s. Chance of rain 50%. Saturday night, mostly cloudy with a chance of thunderstorms. Showers likely in the evening, then a chance of showers after midnight. Lows in the mid-60s. Chance of rain 60%. Sunday, mostly cloudy in the morning, then becoming partly sunny. A chance of showers. A slight chance of thunderstorms in the morning, then a chance of thunderstorms in the afternoon. Highs in the lower 80s. Chance of rain 50%. The forecast key messages for North and Central Texas. Isolated showers and thunderstorms are possible again this afternoon, but most areas will stay dry. More widespread showers and storms are expected Tuesday and Wednesday as a cold front moves into installs across the region. Heavy rainfall and some strong to severe storms are possible both days. Daily chances for scattered showers and storms will continue the rest of the week into the weekend. Locally heavy rain will be possible, but the severe weather threat appears low. The spotter information statement for North and Central Texas. Spotter activation is not expected at this time. The ultraviolet index forecast for May 19th is 8, or very high. The current time is 5:45 p.m. Central Daylight Time. 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The following reports of weather temperature and wind were made at 5 p.m. DFW Airport, partly sunny, 88, dew point 68, relative humidity 51%, wind south at 22, gusting to 37, pressure 29.80 inches and steady. Fort Worth Meacham, mostly sunny, 90, south at 23, gusting to 33. Dallas Love Field, mostly sunny, 90, south at 20, gusting to 35. Arlington, mostly sunny, 91, southeast at 20, gusting to 32. Denton, mostly sunny, 90, southeast at 25, gusting to 40. Mineral Wells, mostly sunny, 90, south at 22, gusting to 36. Elsewhere around the region, Wichita Falls, sunny, 92, south at 29, gusting to 40. Abilene, mostly sunny, 92, south at 22, gusting to 33. Waco, partly sunny, 88, south at 15, gusting to 25. Tyler, partly sunny, 88, south at 17, gusting to 33. Once again at 5 p.m., DFW Airport, partly sunny, 88, south at 22, gusting to 37. Now let's check on your local forecast for the Dallas-Fort Worth Metroplex. This afternoon, mostly sunny. Highs in the upper 80s. South winds 15 to 20 miles an hour with gusts up to 30 miles an hour. Tonight, partly cloudy in the evening, then becoming mostly cloudy. Lows in the mid-70s. South winds 15 to 20 miles an hour, diminishing to 10 to 15 miles an hour after midnight. Tuesday, mostly cloudy with a chance of showers and thunderstorms in the morning, then showers with thunderstorms likely in the afternoon. Humid with highs in the mid-80s. Temperatures falling into the lower 80s in the afternoon. South winds 10 to 15 miles an hour, becoming southeast 5 to 10 miles an hour in the afternoon. Chance of rain 90%. Tuesday night, mostly cloudy with a chance of thunderstorms. Showers likely in the evening, then a chance of showers after midnight. Lows in the upper 60s. East winds 5 to 10 miles an hour. Chance of rain 70%. And now the extended forecast. Wednesday, mostly cloudy. A chance of showers with a slight chance of thunderstorms in the morning, then showers likely with a chance of thunderstorms in the afternoon. Highs around 80.
Northeast winds 5 to 10 miles an hour. Chance of rain 70%. Wednesday night, mostly cloudy with a chance of thunderstorms. Showers likely. Lows in the mid-60s. Chance of rain 70%. Thursday, a chance of thunderstorms. Showers. Highs in the upper 70s. Chance of rain 90%. Thursday night, mostly cloudy with a chance of thunderstorms. Showers likely in the evening, then a chance of showers after midnight. Lows in the mid-60s. Chance of rain 60%. Friday, partly sunny. A slight chance of showers and thunderstorms in the morning, then a chance of showers and thunderstorms in the afternoon. Highs in the lower 80s. Chance of rain 40%. Friday night, partly cloudy with a 50% chance of showers and thunderstorms. Lows in the mid-60s. Saturday, partly sunny. A slight chance of showers and thunderstorms in the morning, then a chance of showers and thunderstorms in the afternoon. Highs in the lower 80s. Chance of rain 50%. Saturday night, mostly cloudy with a chance of thunderstorms. Showers likely in the evening, then a chance of showers after midnight. Lows in the mid-60s. Chance of rain 60%. Sunday, mostly cloudy in the morning, then becoming partly sunny. A chance of showers. A slight chance of thunderstorms in the morning, then a chance of thunderstorms in the afternoon. Highs in the lower 80s. Chance of rain 50%. The forecast key messages for North and Central Texas. Isolated showers and thunderstorms are possible again this afternoon, but most areas will stay dry. More widespread showers and storms are expected Tuesday and Wednesday as a cold front moves into installs across the region. Heavy rainfall and some strong to severe storms are possible both days. Daily chances for scattered showers and storms will continue the rest of the week into the weekend. Locally heavy rain will be possible, but the severe weather threat appears low. The spotter information statement for North and Central Texas. Spotter activation is not expected at this time. The ultraviolet index forecast for May 19th is 8, or very high. The current time is 5:51 p.m. Central Daylight Time. 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The following reports of weather temperature and wind were made at 5 p.m. DFW Airport, partly sunny, 88, dew point 68, relative humidity 51%, wind south at 22, gusting to 37, pressure 29.80 inches and steady. Fort Worth Meacham, mostly sunny, 90, south at 23, gusting to 33. Dallas Love Field, mostly sunny, 90, south at 20, gusting to 35. Arlington, mostly sunny, 91, southeast at 20, gusting to 32. Denton, mostly sunny, 90, southeast at 25, gusting to 40. Mineral Wells, mostly sunny, 90, south at 22, gusting to 36. Elsewhere around the region, Wichita Falls, sunny, 92, south at 29, gusting to 40. Abilene, mostly sunny, 92, south at 22, gusting to 33. Waco, partly sunny, 88, south at 15, gusting to 25. Tyler, partly sunny, 88, south at 17, gusting to 33. Once again at 5 p.m., DFW Airport, partly sunny, 88, south at 22, gusting to 37. Now let's check on your local forecast for the Dallas-Fort Worth Metroplex. This afternoon, mostly sunny. Highs in the upper 80s. South winds 15 to 20 miles an hour with gusts up to 30 miles an hour. Tonight, partly cloudy in the evening, then becoming mostly cloudy. Lows in the mid-70s. South winds 15 to 20 miles an hour, diminishing to 10 to 15 miles an hour after midnight. Tuesday, mostly cloudy with a chance of showers and thunderstorms in the morning, then showers with thunderstorms likely in the afternoon. Humid with highs in the mid-80s. Temperatures falling into the lower 80s in the afternoon.
South winds 10 to 15 miles an hour, becoming southeast 5 to 10 miles an hour in the afternoon. Chance of rain 90%. Tuesday night, mostly cloudy with a chance of thunderstorms. Showers likely in the evening, then a chance of showers after midnight. Lows in the upper 60s. East winds 5 to 10 miles an hour. Chance of rain 70%. And now the extended forecast. Wednesday, mostly cloudy. A chance of showers with a slight chance of thunderstorms in the morning, then showers likely with a chance of thunderstorms in the afternoon. Highs around 80. Northeast winds 5 to 10 miles an hour. Chance of rain 70%. Wednesday night, mostly cloudy with a chance of thunderstorms. Showers likely. Lows in the mid-60s. Chance of rain 70%. Thursday, a chance of thunderstorms. Showers. Highs in the upper 70s. Chance of rain 90%. Thursday night, mostly cloudy with a chance of thunderstorms. Showers likely in the evening, then a chance of showers after midnight. Lows in the mid-60s. Chance of rain 60%. Friday, partly sunny. A slight chance of showers and thunderstorms in the morning, then a chance of showers and thunderstorms in the afternoon. Highs in the lower 80s. Chance of rain 40%. Friday night, partly cloudy with a 50% chance of showers and thunderstorms. Lows in the mid-60s. Saturday, partly sunny. A slight chance of showers and thunderstorms in the morning, then a chance of showers and thunderstorms in the afternoon. Highs in the lower 80s. Chance of rain 50%. Saturday night, mostly cloudy with a chance of thunderstorms. Showers likely in the evening, then a chance of showers after midnight. Lows in the mid-60s. Chance of rain 60%. Sunday, mostly cloudy in the morning, then becoming partly sunny. A chance of showers. A slight chance of thunderstorms in the morning, then a chance of thunderstorms in the afternoon. Highs in the lower 80s. Chance of rain 50%. The forecast key messages for North and Central Texas. Isolated showers and thunderstorms are possible again this afternoon, but most areas will stay dry. More widespread showers and storms are expected Tuesday and Wednesday as a cold front moves into installs across the region. Heavy rainfall and some strong to severe storms are possible both days. Daily chances for scattered showers and storms will continue the rest of the week into the weekend. Locally heavy rain will be possible, but the severe weather threat appears low. The spotter information statement for North and Central Texas. Spotter activation is not expected at this time. The ultraviolet index forecast for May 19th is 8, or very high. The current time is 5:56 p.m. Central Daylight Time. 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The following reports of weather temperature and wind were made at 5 p.m. DFW Airport, partly sunny, 88, dew point 68, relative humidity 51%, wind south at 22, gusting to 37, pressure 29.80 inches and steady. Fort Worth Meacham, mostly sunny, 90, south at 23, gusting to 33. Dallas Love Field, mostly sunny, 90, south at 20, gusting to 35. Arlington, mostly sunny, 91, southeast at 20, gusting to 32. Denton, mostly sunny, 90, southeast at 25, gusting to 40. Mineral Wells, mostly sunny, 90, south at 22, gusting to 36. Elsewhere around the region, Wichita Falls, sunny, 92, south at 29, gusting to 40. Abilene, mostly sunny, 92, south at 22, gusting to 33. Waco, partly sunny, 88, south at 15, gusting to 25. Tyler, partly sunny, 88, south at 17, gusting to 33. Once again at 5 p.m., DFW Airport, partly sunny, 88, south at 22, gusting to 37.
Now let's check on your local forecast for the Dallas-Fort Worth Metroplex. This afternoon, mostly sunny. Highs in the upper 80s. South winds 15 to 20 miles an hour with gusts up to 30 miles an hour. Tonight, partly cloudy in the evening, then becoming mostly cloudy. Lows in the mid-70s. South winds 15 to 20 miles an hour, diminishing to 10 to 15 miles an hour after midnight. Tuesday, mostly cloudy with a chance of showers and thunderstorms in the morning, then showers with thunderstorms likely in the afternoon. Humid with highs in the mid-80s. Temperatures falling into the lower 80s in the afternoon. South winds 10 to 15 miles an hour, becoming southeast 5 to 10 miles an hour in the afternoon. Chance of rain 90%. Tuesday night, mostly cloudy with a chance of thunderstorms. Showers likely in the evening, then a chance of showers after midnight. Lows in the upper 60s. East winds 5 to 10 miles an hour. Chance of rain 70%. And now the extended forecast. Wednesday, mostly cloudy. A chance of showers with a slight chance of thunderstorms in the morning, then showers likely with a chance of thunderstorms in the afternoon. Highs around 80. Northeast winds 5 to 10 miles an hour. Chance of rain 70%. Wednesday night, mostly cloudy with a chance of thunderstorms. Showers likely. Lows in the mid-60s. Chance of rain 70%. Thursday, a chance of thunderstorms. Showers. Highs in the upper 70s. Chance of rain 90%. Thursday night, mostly cloudy with a chance of thunderstorms. Showers likely in the evening, then a chance of showers after midnight. Lows in the mid-60s. Chance of rain 60%. Friday, partly sunny. A slight chance of showers and thunderstorms in the morning, then a chance of showers and thunderstorms in the afternoon. Highs in the lower 80s. Chance of rain 40%. Friday night, partly cloudy with a 50% chance of showers and thunderstorms. Lows in the mid-60s. Saturday, partly sunny. A slight chance of showers and thunderstorms in the morning, then a chance of showers and thunderstorms in the afternoon. Highs in the lower 80s. Chance of rain 50%. Saturday night, mostly cloudy with a chance of thunderstorms. Showers likely in the evening, then a chance of showers after midnight. Lows in the mid-60s. Chance of rain 60%. Sunday, mostly cloudy in the morning, then becoming partly sunny. A chance of showers. A slight chance of thunderstorms in the morning, then a chance of thunderstorms in the afternoon. Highs in the lower 80s. Chance of rain 50%. The following reports of weather temperature and wind were made at 6 p.m. DFW Airport, mostly sunny, 90, dew point 68, relative humidity 48%, wind south at 23, gusting to 36, pressure 29.79 inches and falling. Fort Worth Meacham, mostly sunny, 89, southeast at 25, gusting to 35. Dallas Love Field, mostly sunny, 89, south at 18, gusting to 30. Arlington, mostly sunny, 91, southeast at 18, gusting to 29. Denton, cloudy, 89, southeast at 18, gusting to 35. Mineral Wells, mostly sunny, 88, south at 24, gusting to 32. Elsewhere around the region, Wichita Falls, mostly sunny, 90, south at 21, gusting to 33. Abilene, sunny, 91, south at 21, gusting to 30. Waco, mostly sunny, 91, south at 16. Tyler, mostly sunny, 89, south at 13, gusting to 21. Once again at 6 p.m., DFW Airport, mostly sunny, 90, south at 23, gusting to 36. The forecast key messages for North and Central Texas. Isolated showers and thunderstorms are possible again this afternoon, but most areas will stay dry. More widespread showers and storms are expected Tuesday and Wednesday as a cold front moves into installs across the region. Heavy rainfall and some strong to severe storms are possible both days.
Daily chances for scattered showers and storms will continue the rest of the week into the weekend. Locally, heavy rain will be possible, but the severe weather threat appears low. The spotter information statement for North and Central Texas. Spotter activation is not expected at this time. The ultraviolet index forecast for May 19th is 8, or very high. The current time is 6:04 p.m. Central Daylight Time. 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The following reports of weather temperature and wind were made at 6 p.m. DFW Airport, mostly sunny, 90, dew point 68, relative humidity 48%, wind south at 23, gusting to 36, pressure 29.79 inches and falling. Fort Worth Meacham, mostly sunny, 89, southeast at 25, gusting to 35. Dallas Love Field, mostly sunny, 89, south at 18, gusting to 30. Arlington, mostly sunny, 91, southeast at 18, gusting to 29. Denton, cloudy, 89, southeast at 18, gusting to 35. Mineral Wells, mostly sunny, 88, south at 24, gusting to 32. Elsewhere around the region, Wichita Falls, mostly sunny, 90, south at 21, gusting to 33. Abilene, sunny, 91, south at 21, gusting to 30. Waco, mostly sunny, 91, south at 16. Tyler, mostly sunny, 89, south at 13, gusting to 21. Once again at 6 p.m., DFW Airport, mostly sunny, 90, south at 23, gusting to 36. The forecast key messages for North and Central Texas. Isolated showers and thunderstorms are possible again this afternoon, but most areas will stay dry. More widespread showers and storms are expected Tuesday and Wednesday as a cold front moves into installs across the region. Heavy rainfall and some strong to severe storms are possible both days. Daily chances for scattered showers and storms will continue the rest of the week into the weekend. Locally, heavy rain will be possible, but the severe weather threat appears low. The spotter information statement for North and Central Texas. Spotter activation is not expected at this time. The ultraviolet index forecast for May 19th is 8, or very high. The current time is 6:06 p.m. Central Daylight Time. 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The following reports of weather temperature and wind were made at 6 p.m. DFW Airport, mostly sunny, 90, dew point 68, relative humidity 48%, wind south at 23, gusting to 36, pressure 29.79 inches and falling. Fort Worth Meacham, mostly sunny, 89, southeast at 25, gusting to 35. Dallas Love Field, mostly sunny, 89, south at 18, gusting to 30. Arlington, mostly sunny, 91, southeast at 18, gusting to 29. Denton, cloudy, 89, southeast at 18, gusting to 35. Mineral Wells, mostly sunny, 88, south at 24, gusting to 32. Elsewhere around the region, Wichita Falls, mostly sunny, 90, south at 21, gusting to 33. Abilene, sunny, 91, south at 21, gusting to 30. Waco, mostly sunny, 91, south at 16. Tyler, mostly sunny, 89, south at 13, gusting to 21. Once again at 6 p.m., DFW Airport, mostly sunny, 90, south at 23, gusting to 36. The forecast key messages for North and Central Texas. Isolated showers and thunderstorms are possible again this afternoon, but most areas will stay dry. More widespread showers and storms are expected Tuesday and Wednesday as a cold front moves into installs across the region. Heavy rainfall and some strong to severe storms are possible both days.
Daily chances for scattered showers and storms will continue the rest of the week into the weekend. Locally, heavy rain will be possible, but the severe weather threat appears low. The spotter information statement for North and Central Texas. Spotter activation is not expected at this time. The ultraviolet index forecast for May 19th is 8, or very high. The current time is 6:08 p.m. Central Daylight Time. 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The following reports of weather temperature and wind were made at 6 p.m. DFW Airport, mostly sunny, 90, dew point 68, relative humidity 48%, wind south at 23, gusting to 36, pressure 29.79 inches and falling. Fort Worth Meacham, mostly sunny, 89, southeast at 25, gusting to 35. Dallas Love Field, mostly sunny, 89, south at 18, gusting to 30. Arlington, mostly sunny, 91, southeast at 18, gusting to 29. Denton, cloudy, 89, southeast at 18, gusting to 35. Mineral Wells, mostly sunny, 88, south at 24, gusting to 32. Elsewhere around the region, Wichita Falls, mostly sunny, 90, south at 21, gusting to 33. Abilene, sunny, 91, south at 21, gusting to 30. Waco, mostly sunny, 91, south at 16. Tyler, mostly sunny, 89, south at 13, gusting to 21. Once again at 6 p.m., DFW Airport, mostly sunny, 90, south at 23, gusting to 36. The following reports of weather temperature and wind were made at 6 p.m. DFW Airport, mostly sunny, 90, dew point 68, relative humidity 48%, wind south at 23, gusting to 36, pressure 29.79 inches and falling. Fort Worth Meacham, mostly sunny, 89, southeast at 25, gusting to 35. Dallas Love Field, mostly sunny, 89, south at 18, gusting to 30. Arlington, mostly sunny, 91, southeast at 18, gusting to 29. Denton, cloudy, 89, southeast at 18, gusting to 35. Mineral Wells, mostly sunny, 88, south at 24, gusting to 32. Elsewhere around the region, Wichita Falls, mostly sunny, 90, south at 21, gusting to 33. Abilene, sunny, 91, south at 21, gusting to 30. Waco, mostly sunny, 91, south at 16. Tyler, mostly sunny, 89, south at 13, gusting to 21. Once again at 6 p.m., DFW Airport, mostly sunny, 90, south at 23, gusting to 36. The forecast key messages for North and Central Texas. Isolated showers and thunderstorms are possible again this afternoon, but most areas will stay dry. More widespread showers and storms are expected Tuesday and Wednesday as a cold front moves into installs across the region. Heavy rainfall and some strong to severe storms are possible both days. Daily chances for scattered showers and storms will continue the rest of the week into the weekend. Locally, heavy rain will be possible, but the severe weather threat appears low. The spotter information statement for North and Central Texas. Spotter activation is not expected at this time. The ultraviolet index forecast for May 19th is 8, or very high. The current time is 6:12 p.m. Central Daylight Time. 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The following reports of weather temperature and wind were made at 6 p.m. DFW Airport, mostly sunny, 90, dew point 68, relative humidity 48%, wind south at 23, gusting to 36, pressure 29.79 inches and falling. Fort Worth Meacham, mostly sunny, 89, southeast at 25, gusting to 35.
Dallas Love Field, mostly sunny, 89, South Hat 18, gusting to 30. Arlington, mostly sunny, 91, southeast at 18, gusting to 29. Denton, cloudy, 89, southeast at 18, gusting to 35. Mineral Wells, mostly sunny, 88, south at 24, gusting to 32. Elsewhere around the region, Wichita Falls, mostly sunny, 90, south at 21, gusting to 33. Abilene, sunny, 91, south at 21, gusting to 30. Waco, mostly sunny, 91, south at 16. Tyler, mostly sunny, 89, south at 13, gusting to 21. Once again at 6 p.m., DFW Airport, mostly sunny, 90, south at 23, gusting to 36. The forecast key messages for North and Central Texas. Isolated showers and thunderstorms are possible again this afternoon, but most areas will stay dry. More widespread showers and storms are expected Tuesday and Wednesday as a cold front moves into installs across the region. Heavy rainfall and some strong to severe storms are possible both days. Daily chances for scattered showers and storms will continue the rest of the week into the weekend. Locally, heavy rain will be possible, but the severe weather threat appears low. The spotter information statement for North and Central Texas. Spotter activation is not expected at this time. The ultraviolet index forecast for May 19th is 8, or very high. The current time is 6:15 p.m. Central Daylight Time. 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The following reports of weather temperature and wind were made at 6 p.m. DFW Airport, mostly sunny, 90, dew point 68, relative humidity 48%, wind south at 23, gusting to 36, pressure 29.79 inches and falling. Fort Worth Meacham, mostly sunny, 89, southeast at 25, gusting to 35. Dallas Love Field, mostly sunny, 89, south at 18, gusting to 30. Arlington, mostly sunny, 91, southeast at 18, gusting to 29. Denton, cloudy, 89, southeast at 18, gusting to 35. Mineral Wells, mostly sunny, 88, south at 24, gusting to 32. Elsewhere around the region, Wichita Falls, mostly sunny, 90, south at 21, gusting to 33. Abilene, sunny, 91, south at 21, gusting to 30. Waco, mostly sunny, 91, south at 16. Tyler, mostly sunny, 89, south at 13, gusting to 21. Once again at 6 p.m., DFW Airport, mostly sunny, 90, south at 23, gusting to 36. The forecast key messages for North and Central Texas. Isolated showers and thunderstorms are possible again this afternoon, but most areas will stay dry. More widespread showers and storms are expected Tuesday and Wednesday as a cold front moves into installs across the region. Heavy rainfall and some strong to severe storms are possible both days. Daily chances for scattered showers and storms will continue the rest of the week into the weekend. Locally, heavy rain will be possible, but the severe weather threat appears low. The spotter information statement for North and Central Texas. Spotter activation is not expected at this time. The ultraviolet index forecast for May 19th is 8, or very high. The current time is 6:17 p.m. Central Daylight Time. 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The following reports of weather temperature and wind were made at 6 p.m. DFW Airport, mostly sunny, 90, dew point 68, relative humidity 48%, wind south at 23, gusting to 36, pressure 29.79 inches and falling. Fort Worth Meacham, mostly sunny, 89, southeast at 25, gusting to 35.
Dallas Love Field, mostly sunny, 89, South at 18, gusting to 30. Arlington, mostly sunny, 91, southeast at 18, gusting to 29. Denton, cloudy, 89, southeast at 18, gusting

33. Abilene, sunny, 91, south at 21, gusting to 30. Waco, mostly sunny, 91, south at 16. Tyler, mostly sunny, 89, south at 13, gusting to 21. Once again at 6 p.m., DFW Airport, mostly sunny, 90, south at 23, gusting to 36. Now let's check on your local forecast for the Dallas-Fort Worth Metroplex. Tonight, partly cloudy this evening, then becoming mostly cloudy. Lows in the mid-70s. South winds 15 to 20 miles an hour, diminishing to 10 to 15 miles an hour after midnight. Tuesday, mostly cloudy with a chance of showers and thunderstorms in the morning, then showers with thunderstorms likely in the afternoon. Humid with highs in the mid-80s. Temperatures falling into the lower 80s in the afternoon. South winds 10 to 15 miles an hour, becoming southeast 5 to 10 miles an hour in the afternoon. Chance of rain 90%. Tuesday night, mostly cloudy with a chance of thunderstorms. Showers likely in the evening, then a chance of showers after midnight. Lows in the upper 60s. East winds 5 to 10 miles an hour. Chance of rain 70%. Wednesday, mostly cloudy. A chance of showers with a slight chance of thunderstorms in the morning, then showers likely with a chance of thunderstorms in the afternoon. Highs around 80. Northeast winds 5 to 10 miles an hour. Chance of rain 70%. And now the extended forecast. Wednesday night, mostly cloudy with a chance of thunderstorms. Showers likely. Lows in the mid-60s. East winds 5 to 10 miles an hour. Chance of rain 70%. Thursday, a chance of thunderstorms. Showers. Highs in the upper 70s. Chance of rain 90%. Thursday night, mostly cloudy with a chance of thunderstorms. Showers likely in the evening, then a chance of showers after midnight. Lows in the mid-60s. Chance of rain 60%. Friday, partly sunny. A slight chance of showers and thunderstorms in the morning, then a chance of showers and thunderstorms in the afternoon. Highs in the lower 80s. Chance of rain 40%. Friday night, partly cloudy with a 50% chance of showers and thunderstorms. Lows in the mid-60s. Saturday, partly sunny. A slight chance of showers and thunderstorms in the morning, then a chance of showers and thunderstorms in the afternoon. Highs in the lower 80s. Chance of rain 50%. Saturday night, mostly cloudy with a chance of thunderstorms. Showers likely in the evening, then a chance of showers after midnight. Lows in the mid-60s. Chance of rain 60%. Sunday, mostly cloudy in the morning, then becoming partly sunny. A chance of showers. A slight chance of thunderstorms in the morning, then a chance of thunderstorms in the afternoon. Highs in the lower 80s. Chance of rain 50%. Sunday night, mostly cloudy with a 40% chance of showers and thunderstorms. Lows in the upper 60s. Memorial Day, mostly cloudy with a slight chance of showers and thunderstorms in the morning, then mostly sunny with a chance of showers and thunderstorms in the afternoon. Highs in the mid-80s. Chance of rain 40%. The forecast key messages for North and Central Texas. Isolated showers and thunderstorms are possible again this afternoon, but most areas will stay dry. More widespread showers and storms are expected Tuesday and Wednesday as a cold front moves into installs across the region. Heavy rainfall and some strong to severe storms are possible both days. Daily chances for scattered showers and storms will continue the rest of the week into the weekend. Locally heavy rain will be possible, but the severe weather threat appears low. The spotter information statement for North and Central Texas. Spotter activation is not expected at this time. The ultraviolet index forecast for May 19th is 8, or very high. The current time is 6:23 p.m. Central Daylight Time. 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The following

reports of weather, temperature, and wind were made at 6 p.m. DFW Airport, mostly sunny, 90, dew point 68, relative humidity 48%, wind south at 23, gusting to 36, pressure 29.79 inches and falling. Fort Worth Meacham, mostly sunny, 89, southeast at 25, gusting to 35. Dallas Love Field, mostly sunny, 89, south at 18, gusting to 30. Arlington, mostly sunny, 91, southeast at 18, gusting to 29. Denton, cloudy, 89, southeast at 18, gusting to 35. Mineral Wells, mostly sunny, 88, south at 24, gusting to 32. Elsewhere around the region, Wichita Falls, mostly sunny, 90, south at 21, gusting to 33. Abilene, sunny, 91, south at 21, gusting to 30. Waco, mostly sunny, 91, south at 16. Tyler, mostly sunny, 89, south at 13, gusting to 21. Once again at 6 p.m., DFW Airport, mostly sunny, 90, south at 23, gusting to 36. Now let's check on your local forecast for the Dallas-Fort Worth Metroplex. Tonight, partly cloudy this evening, then becoming mostly cloudy. Lows in the mid-70s. South winds 15 to 20 miles an hour, diminishing to 10 to 15 miles an hour after midnight. Tuesday, mostly cloudy with a chance of showers and thunderstorms in the morning, then showers with thunderstorms likely in the afternoon. Humid with highs in the mid-80s. Temperatures falling into the lower 80s in the afternoon. South winds 10 to 15 miles an hour, becoming southeast 5 to 10 miles an hour in the afternoon. Chance of rain 90%. Tuesday night, mostly cloudy with a chance of thunderstorms. Showers likely in the evening, then a chance of showers after midnight. Lows in the upper 60s. East winds 5 to 10 miles an hour. Chance of rain 70%. Wednesday, mostly cloudy. A chance of showers with a slight chance of thunderstorms in the morning, then showers likely with a chance of thunderstorms in the afternoon. Highs around 80. Northeast winds 5 to 10 miles an hour. Chance of rain 70%. And now the extended forecast. Wednesday night, mostly cloudy with a chance of thunderstorms. Showers likely. Lows in the mid-60s. East winds 5 to 10 miles an hour. Chance of rain 70%. Thursday, a chance of thunderstorms. Showers. Highs in the upper 70s. Chance of rain 90%. Thursday night, mostly cloudy with a chance of thunderstorms. Showers likely in the evening, then a chance of showers after midnight. Lows in the mid-60s. Chance of rain 60%. Friday, partly sunny. A slight chance of showers and thunderstorms in the morning, then a chance of showers and thunderstorms in the afternoon. Highs in the lower 80s. Chance of rain 40%. Friday night, partly cloudy with a 50% chance of showers and thunderstorms. Lows in the mid-60s. Saturday, partly sunny. A slight chance of showers and thunderstorms in the morning, then a chance of showers and thunderstorms in the afternoon. Highs in the lower 80s. Chance of rain 50%. Saturday night, mostly cloudy with a chance of thunderstorms. Showers likely in the evening, then a chance of showers after midnight. Lows in the mid-60s. Chance of rain 60%. Sunday, mostly cloudy in the morning, then becoming partly sunny. A chance of showers. A slight chance of thunderstorms in the morning, then a chance of thunderstorms in the afternoon. Highs in the lower 80s. Chance of rain 50%. Sunday night, mostly cloudy with a 40% chance of showers and thunderstorms. Lows in the upper 60s. Memorial Day, mostly cloudy with a slight chance of showers and thunderstorms in the morning, then mostly sunny with a chance of showers and thunderstorms in the afternoon. Highs in the mid-80s. Chance of rain 40%. The forecast key messages for North and Central Texas. Isolated showers and thunderstorms are possible again this afternoon, but most areas will stay dry.
More widespread showers and storms are expected Tuesday and Wednesday as a cold front moves into and stalls across the region. Heavy rainfall and some strong to severe storms are possible both days. Daily chances for scattered showers and storms will continue the rest of the week into the weekend. Locally, heavy rain will be possible, but the severe weather threat appears low. The spotter information statement for North and Central Texas. Spotter activation is not expected at this time. The ultraviolet index forecast for May 19th is 8, or very high. The current time is 6:29 p.m. Central Daylight Time. 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The following reports of weather temperature and wind were made at 6 p.m. DFW Airport, mostly sunny, 90, dew point 68, relative humidity 48%, wind south at 23, gusting to 36, pressure 29.79 inches and falling. Fort Worth Meacham, mostly sunny, 89, southeast at 25, gusting to 35. Dallas Love Field, mostly sunny, 89, south at 18, gusting to 30. Arlington, mostly sunny, 91, southeast at 18, gusting to 29. Denton, cloudy, 89, southeast at 18, gusting to 35. Mineral Wells, mostly sunny, 88, south at 24, gusting to 32. Elsewhere around the region, Wichita Falls, mostly sunny, 90, south at 21, gusting to 33. Abilene, sunny, 91, south at 21, gusting to 30. Waco, mostly sunny, 91, south at 16. Tyler, mostly sunny, 89, south at 13, gusting to 21. Once again at 6 p.m., DFW Airport, mostly sunny, 90, south at 23, gusting to 36. Now let's check on your local forecast for the Dallas-Fort Worth Metroplex. Tonight, partly cloudy this evening, then becoming mostly cloudy. Lows in the mid-70s. South winds 15 to 20 miles an hour, diminishing to 10 to 15 miles an hour after midnight. Tuesday, mostly cloudy with a chance of showers and thunderstorms in the morning, then showers with thunderstorms likely in the afternoon. Humid with highs in the mid-80s. Temperatures falling into the lower 80s in the afternoon. South winds 10 to 15 miles an hour, becoming southeast 5 to 10 miles an hour in the afternoon. Chance of rain 90%. Tuesday night, mostly cloudy with a chance of thunderstorms. Showers likely in the evening, then a chance of showers after midnight. Lows in the upper 60s. East winds 5 to 10 miles an hour. Chance of rain 70%. Wednesday, mostly cloudy. A chance of showers with a slight chance of thunderstorms in the morning, then showers likely with a chance of thunderstorms in the afternoon. Highs around 80. Northeast winds 5 to 10 miles an hour. Chance of rain 70%. And now the extended forecast. Wednesday night, mostly cloudy with a chance of thunderstorms. Showers likely. Lows in the mid-60s. East winds 5 to 10 miles an hour. Chance of rain 70%. Thursday, a chance of thunderstorms. Showers. Highs in the upper 70s. Chance of rain 90%. Thursday night, mostly cloudy with a chance of thunderstorms. Showers likely in the evening, then a chance of showers after midnight. Lows in the mid-60s. Chance of rain 60%. Friday, partly sunny. A slight chance of showers and thunderstorms in the morning, then a chance of showers and thunderstorms in the afternoon. Highs in the lower 80s. Chance of rain 40%. Friday night, partly cloudy with a 50% chance of showers and thunderstorms. Lows in the mid-60s. Saturday, partly sunny. A slight chance of showers and thunderstorms in the morning, then a chance of showers and thunderstorms in the afternoon. Highs in the lower 80s. Chance of rain 50%. Saturday night, mostly cloudy with a chance of thunderstorms. Showers likely in the evening, then a chance of showers after midnight.
Lows in the mid-60s. Chance of rain 60%. Sunday, mostly cloudy in the morning, then becoming partly sunny. A chance of showers. A slight chance of thunderstorms in the morning, then a chance of thunderstorms in the afternoon. Highs in the lower 80s. Chance of rain 50%. Sunday night, mostly cloudy with a 40% chance of showers and thunderstorms. Lows in the upper 60s. Memorial Day, mostly cloudy with a slight chance of showers and thunderstorms in the morning, then mostly sunny with a chance of showers and thunderstorms in the afternoon. Highs in the mid-80s. Chance of rain 40%. The forecast key messages for North and Central Texas. Isolated showers and thunderstorms are possible again this afternoon, but most areas will stay dry. More widespread showers and storms are expected Tuesday and Wednesday as a cold front moves into installs across the region. Heavy rainfall and some strong to severe storms are possible both days. Daily chances for scattered showers and storms will continue the rest of the week into the weekend. Locally heavy rain will be possible, but the severe weather threat appears low. The spotter information statement for North and Central Texas. Spotter activation is not expected at this time. The ultraviolet index forecast for May 19th is 8, or very high. The current time is 6:35 p.m. Central Daylight Time. 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The following reports of weather temperature and wind were made at 6 p.m. DFW Airport, mostly sunny, 90, dew point 68, relative humidity 48%, wind south at 23, gusting to 36, pressure 29.79 inches and falling. Fort Worth Meacham, mostly sunny, 89, southeast at 25, gusting to 35. Dallas Love Field, mostly sunny, 89, south at 18, gusting to 30. Arlington, mostly sunny, 91, southeast at 18, gusting to 29. Denton, cloudy, 89, southeast at 18, gusting to 35. Mineral Wells, mostly sunny, 88, south at 24, gusting to 32. Elsewhere around the region, Wichita Falls, mostly sunny, 90, south at 21, gusting to 33. Abilene, sunny, 91, south at 21, gusting to 30. Waco, mostly sunny, 91, south at 16. Tyler, mostly sunny, 89, south at 13, gusting to 21. Once again at 6 p.m., DFW Airport, mostly sunny, 90, south at 23, gusting to 36. Now let's check on your local forecast for the Dallas-Fort Worth Metroplex. Tonight, partly cloudy this evening, then becoming mostly cloudy. Lows in the mid-70s. South winds 15 to 20 miles an hour, diminishing to 10 to 15 miles an hour after midnight. Tuesday, mostly cloudy with a chance of showers and thunderstorms in the morning, then showers with thunderstorms likely in the afternoon. Humid with highs in the mid-80s. Temperatures falling into the lower 80s in the afternoon. South winds 10 to 15 miles an hour, becoming southeast 5 to 10 miles an hour in the afternoon. Chance of rain 90%. Tuesday night, mostly cloudy with a chance of thunderstorms. Showers likely in the evening, then a chance of showers after midnight. Lows in the upper 60s. East winds 5 to 10 miles an hour. Chance of rain 70%. Wednesday, mostly cloudy. A chance of showers with a slight chance of thunderstorms in the morning, then showers likely with a chance of thunderstorms in the afternoon. Highs around 80. Northeast winds 5 to 10 miles an hour. Chance of rain 70%. And now the extended forecast. Wednesday night, mostly cloudy with a chance of thunderstorms. Showers likely. Lows in the mid-60s. East winds 5 to 10 miles an hour. Chance of rain 70%. Thursday, a chance of thunderstorms. Showers. Highs in the upper 70s. Chance of rain 90%.
Thursday night, mostly cloudy with a chance of thunderstorms. Showers likely in the evening, then a chance of showers after midnight. Lows in the mid-60s. Chance of rain 60%. Friday, partly sunny. A slight chance of showers and thunderstorms in the morning, then a chance of showers and thunderstorms in the afternoon. Highs in the lower 80s. Chance of rain 40%. Friday night, partly cloudy with a 50% chance of showers and thunderstorms. Lows in the mid-60s. Saturday, partly sunny. A slight chance of showers and thunderstorms in the morning, then a chance of showers and thunderstorms in the afternoon. Highs in the lower 80s. Chance of rain 50%. Saturday night, mostly cloudy with a chance of thunderstorms. Showers likely in the evening, then a chance of showers after midnight. Lows in the mid-60s. Chance of rain 60%. Sunday, mostly cloudy in the morning, then becoming partly sunny. A chance of showers. A slight chance of thunderstorms in the morning, then a chance of thunderstorms in the afternoon. Highs in the lower 80s. Chance of rain 50%. Sunday night, mostly cloudy with a 40% chance of showers and thunderstorms. Lows in the upper 60s. Memorial Day, mostly cloudy with a slight chance of showers and thunderstorms in the morning, then mostly sunny with a chance of showers and thunderstorms in the afternoon. Highs in the mid-80s. Chance of rain 40%. The forecast key messages for North and Central Texas. Widespread showers and storms are expected Tuesday and Wednesday as a cold front moves into and installs across the region. Heavy rainfall and some strong to severe storms are possible both days. Daily chances for scattered showers and storms will continue the rest of the week into the weekend. Locally heavy rain will be possible, but the severe weather threat appears low. The spotter information statement for North and Central Texas. Limited spotter activation may be requested on Tuesday. Even if activation is not locally requested, any reports of hazardous weather to the National Weather Service are appreciated. The ultraviolet index forecast for May 19th is 8, or very high. The current time is 6:41 p.m. Central Daylight Time. 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The following reports of weather temperature and wind were made at 6 p.m. DFW Airport, mostly sunny, 90, dew point 68, relative humidity 48%, wind south at 23, gusting to 36, pressure 29.79 inches and falling. Fort Worth Meacham, mostly sunny, 89, southeast at 25, gusting to 35. Dallas Love Field, mostly sunny, 89, south at 18, gusting to 30. Arlington, mostly sunny, 91, southeast at 18, gusting to 29. Denton, cloudy, 89, southeast at 18, gusting to 35. Mineral Wells, mostly sunny, 88, south at 24, gusting to 32. Elsewhere around the region, Wichita Falls, mostly sunny, 90, south at 21, gusting to 33. Abilene, sunny, 91, south at 21, gusting to 30. Waco, mostly sunny, 91, south at 16. Tyler, mostly sunny, 89, south at 13, gusting to 21. Once again at 6 p.m., DFW Airport, mostly sunny, 90, south at 23, gusting to 36. Now let's check on your local forecast for the Dallas-Fort Worth Metroplex. Tonight, partly cloudy this evening, then becoming mostly cloudy. Lows in the mid-70s. South winds 15 to 20 miles an hour, diminishing to 10 to 15 miles an hour after midnight. Tuesday, mostly cloudy with a chance of showers and thunderstorms in the morning, then showers with thunderstorms likely in the afternoon. Humid with highs in the mid-80s. Temperatures falling into the lower 80s in the afternoon. South winds 10 to 15 miles an hour, becoming southeast 5 to 10 miles an hour in the afternoon. Chance of rain 90%. Tuesday night, mostly cloudy with a chance of thunderstorms.
showers likely in the evening, then a chance of showers after midnight. Lows in the upper 60s. East winds 5 to 10 miles an hour. Chance of rain 70%. Wednesday, mostly cloudy. A chance of showers with a slight chance of thunderstorms in the morning, then showers likely with a chance of thunderstorms in the afternoon. Highs around 80. Northeast winds 5 to 10 miles an hour. Chance of rain 70%. And now the extended forecast. Wednesday night, mostly cloudy with a chance of thunderstorms. Showers likely. Lows in the mid-60s. East winds 5 to 10 miles an hour. Chance of rain 70%. Thursday, a chance of thunderstorms. Showers. Highs in the upper 70s. Chance of rain 90%. Thursday night, mostly cloudy with a chance of thunderstorms. Showers likely in the evening, then a chance of showers after midnight. Lows in the mid-60s. Chance of rain 60%. Friday, partly sunny. A slight chance of showers and thunderstorms in the morning, then a chance of showers and thunderstorms in the afternoon. Highs in the lower 80s. Chance of rain 40%. Friday night, partly cloudy with a 50% chance of showers and thunderstorms. Lows in the mid-60s. Saturday, partly sunny. A slight chance of showers and thunderstorms in the morning, then a chance of showers and thunderstorms in the afternoon. Highs in the lower 80s. Chance of rain 50%. Saturday night, mostly cloudy with a chance of thunderstorms. Showers likely in the evening, then a chance of showers after midnight. Lows in the mid-60s. Chance of rain 60%. Sunday, mostly cloudy in the morning, then becoming partly sunny. A chance of showers. A slight chance of thunderstorms in the morning, then a chance of thunderstorms in the afternoon. Highs in the lower 80s. Chance of rain 50%. Sunday night, mostly cloudy with a 40% chance of showers and thunderstorms. Lows in the upper 60s. Memorial Day, mostly cloudy with a slight chance of showers and thunderstorms in the morning, then mostly sunny with a chance of showers and thunderstorms in the afternoon. Highs in the mid-80s. Chance of rain 40%. The forecast key messages for North and Central Texas. Widespread showers and storms are expected Tuesday and Wednesday as a cold front moves into installs across the region. Heavy rainfall and some strong to severe storms are possible both days. Daily chances for scattered showers and storms will continue the rest of the week into the weekend. Locally, heavy rain will be possible, but the severe weather threat appears low. The spotter information statement for North and Central Texas. Limited spotter activation may be requested on Tuesday. Even if activation is not locally requested, any reports of hazardous weather to the National Weather Service are appreciated. The ultraviolet index forecast for May 19th is 8, or very high. The current time is 6:47 p.m. Central Daylight Time. 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The following reports of weather temperature and wind were made at 6 p.m. DFW Airport, mostly sunny, 90, dew point 68, relative humidity 48%, wind south at 23, gusting to 36, pressure 29.79 inches and falling. Fort Worth Meacham, mostly sunny, 89, southeast at 25, gusting to 35. Dallas Love Field, mostly sunny, 89, south at 18, gusting to 30. Arlington, mostly sunny, 91, southeast at 18, gusting to 29. Denton, cloudy, 89, southeast at 18, gusting to 35. Mineral Wells, mostly sunny, 88, south at 24, gusting to 32. Elsewhere around the region, Wichita Falls, mostly sunny, 90, south at 21, gusting to 33. Abilene, sunny, 91, south at 21, gusting to 30. Waco, mostly sunny, 91, south at 16.
Tyler, mostly sunny, 89, south at 13, gusting to 21. Once again at 6 p.m., DFW Airport, mostly sunny, 90, south at 23, gusting to 36. Now let's check on your local forecast for the Dallas-Fort Worth Metroplex. Tonight, partly cloudy this evening, then becoming mostly cloudy. Lows in the mid-70s. South winds 15 to 20 miles an hour, diminishing to 10 to 15 miles an hour after midnight. Tuesday, mostly cloudy with a chance of showers and thunderstorms in the morning, then showers with thunderstorms likely in the afternoon. Humid with highs in the mid-80s. Temperatures falling into the lower 80s in the afternoon. South winds 10 to 15 miles an hour, becoming southeast 5 to 10 miles an hour in the afternoon. Chance of rain 90%. Tuesday night, mostly cloudy with a chance of thunderstorms. Showers likely in the evening, then a chance of showers after midnight. Lows in the upper 60s. East winds 5 to 10 miles an hour. Chance of rain 70%. Wednesday, mostly cloudy. A chance of showers with a slight chance of thunderstorms in the morning, then showers likely with a chance of thunderstorms in the afternoon. Highs around 80. Northeast winds 5 to 10 miles an hour. Chance of rain 70%. And now the extended forecast. Wednesday night, mostly cloudy with a chance of thunderstorms. Showers likely. Lows in the mid-60s. East winds 5 to 10 miles an hour. Chance of rain 70%. Thursday, a chance of thunderstorms. Showers. Highs in the upper 70s. Chance of rain 90%. Thursday night, mostly cloudy with a chance of thunderstorms. Showers likely in the evening, then a chance of showers after midnight. Lows in the mid-60s. Chance of rain 60%. Friday, partly sunny. A slight chance of showers and thunderstorms in the morning, then a chance of showers and thunderstorms in the afternoon. Highs in the lower 80s. Chance of rain 40%. Friday night, partly cloudy with a 50% chance of showers and thunderstorms. Lows in the mid-60s. Saturday, partly sunny. A slight chance of showers and thunderstorms in the morning, then a chance of showers and thunderstorms in the afternoon. Highs in the lower 80s. Chance of rain 50%. Saturday night, mostly cloudy with a chance of thunderstorms. Showers likely in the evening, then a chance of showers after midnight. Lows in the mid-60s. Chance of rain 60%. Sunday, mostly cloudy in the morning, then becoming partly sunny. A chance of showers. A slight chance of thunderstorms in the morning, then a chance of thunderstorms in the afternoon. Highs in the lower 80s. Chance of rain 50%. Sunday night, mostly cloudy with a 40% chance of showers and thunderstorms. Lows in the upper 60s. Memorial Day, mostly cloudy with a slight chance of showers and thunderstorms in the morning, then mostly sunny with a chance of showers and thunderstorms in the afternoon. Highs in the mid-80s. Chance of rain 40%. The forecast key messages for North and Central Texas. Widespread showers and storms are expected Tuesday and Wednesday as a cold front moves into installs across the region. Heavy rainfall and some strong to severe storms are possible both days. Daily chances for scattered showers and storms will continue the rest of the week into the weekend. Locally heavy rain will be possible, but the severe weather threat appears low. The spotter information statement for North and Central Texas. Limited spotter activation may be requested on Tuesday. Even if activation is not locally requested, any reports of hazardous weather to the National Weather Service are appreciated. The ultraviolet index forecast for May 19th is 8, or very high. The current time is 6:53 p.m. Central Daylight Time. 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The following reports of weather temperature and wind were made at 6 p.m.
DFW Airport, mostly sunny, 90, dew point 68, relative humidity 48%, wind south at 23, gusting to 36, pressure 29.79 inches and falling. Fort Worth Meacham, mostly sunny, 89, southeast at 25, gusting to 35. Dallas Love Field, mostly sunny, 89, south at 18, gusting to 30. Arlington, mostly sunny, 91, southeast at 18, gusting to 29. Denton, cloudy, 89, southeast at 18, gusting to 35. Mineral Wells, mostly sunny, 88, south at 24, gusting to 32. Elsewhere around the region, Wichita Falls, mostly sunny, 90, south at 21, gusting to 33. Abilene, sunny, 91, south at 21, gusting to 30. Waco, mostly sunny, 91, south at 16. Tyler, mostly sunny, 89, south at 13, gusting to 21. Once again at 6 p.m., DFW Airport, mostly sunny, 90, south at 23, gusting to 36. Now let's check on your local forecast for the Dallas-Fort Worth Metroplex. Tonight, partly cloudy this evening, then becoming mostly cloudy. Lows in the mid-70s. South winds 15 to 20 miles an hour, diminishing to 10 to 15 miles an hour after midnight. Tuesday, mostly cloudy with a chance of showers and thunderstorms in the morning, then showers with thunderstorms likely in the afternoon. Humid with highs in the mid-80s. Temperatures falling into the lower 80s in the afternoon. South winds 10 to 15 miles an hour, becoming southeast 5 to 10 miles an hour in the afternoon. Chance of rain 90%. Tuesday night, mostly cloudy with a chance of thunderstorms. Showers likely in the evening, then a chance of showers after midnight. Lows in the upper 60s. East winds 5 to 10 miles an hour. Chance of rain 70%. Wednesday, mostly cloudy. A chance of showers with a slight chance of thunderstorms in the morning, then showers likely with a chance of thunderstorms in the afternoon. Highs around 80. Northeast winds 5 to 10 miles an hour. Chance of rain 70%. And now the extended forecast. Wednesday night, mostly cloudy with a chance of thunderstorms. Showers likely. Lows in the mid-60s. East winds 5 to 10 miles an hour. Chance of rain 70%. Thursday, a chance of thunderstorms. Showers. Highs in the upper 70s. Chance of rain 90%. Thursday night, mostly cloudy with a chance of thunderstorms. Showers likely in the evening, then a chance of showers after midnight. Lows in the mid-60s. Chance of rain 60%. Friday, partly sunny. A slight chance of showers and thunderstorms in the morning, then a chance of showers and thunderstorms in the afternoon. Highs in the lower 80s. Chance of rain 40%. Friday night, partly cloudy with a 50% chance of showers and thunderstorms. Lows in the mid-60s. Saturday, partly sunny. A slight chance of showers and thunderstorms in the morning, then a chance of showers and thunderstorms in the afternoon. Highs in the lower 80s. Chance of rain 50%. Saturday night, mostly cloudy with a chance of thunderstorms. Showers likely in the evening, then a chance of showers after midnight. Lows in the mid-60s. Chance of rain 60%. Sunday, mostly cloudy in the morning, then becoming partly sunny. A chance of showers. A slight chance of thunderstorms in the morning, then a chance of thunderstorms in the afternoon. Highs in the lower 80s. Chance of rain 50%. Sunday night, mostly cloudy with a 40% chance of showers and thunderstorms. Lows in the upper 60s. Memorial Day, mostly cloudy with a slight chance of showers and thunderstorms in the morning, then mostly sunny with a chance of showers and thunderstorms in the afternoon. Highs in the mid-80s. Chance of rain 40%. The forecast key messages for North and Central Texas. Widespread showers and storms are expected Tuesday and Wednesday as a cold front moves into and stalls across the region.
heavy rainfall and some strong to severe storms are possible both days. Daily chances for scattered showers and storms will continue the rest of the week into the weekend. Locally, heavy rain will be possible, but the severe weather threat appears low. The spotter information statement for North and Central Texas. Limited spotter activation may be requested on Tuesday. Even if activation is not locally requested, any reports of hazardous weather to the National Weather Service are appreciated. The ultraviolet index forecast for May 19th is 8, or very high. The current time is 6:59 p.m. Central Daylight Time. 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The following reports of weather temperature and wind were made at 6 p.m. DFW Airport, mostly sunny, 90, dew point 68, relative humidity 48%, wind south at 23, gusting to 36, pressure 29.79 inches and falling. Fort Worth Meacham, mostly sunny, 89, southeast at 25, gusting to 35. Dallas Love Field, mostly sunny, 89, south at 18, gusting to 30. Arlington, mostly sunny, 91, southeast at 18, gusting to 29. Denton, cloudy, 89, southeast at 18, gusting to 35. Mineral Wells, mostly sunny, 88, south at 24, gusting to 32. Elsewhere around the region, Wichita Falls, mostly sunny, 90, south at 21, gusting to 33. Abilene, sunny, 91, south at 21, gusting to 30. Waco, mostly sunny, 91, south at 16. Tyler, mostly sunny, 89, south at 13, gusting to 21. Once again at 6 p.m., DFW Airport, mostly sunny, 90, south at 23, gusting to 36. Now let's check on your local forecast for the Dallas-Fort Worth Metroplex. Tonight, partly cloudy this evening, then becoming mostly cloudy. Lows in the mid-70s. South winds 15 to 20 miles an hour, diminishing to 10 to 15 miles an hour after midnight. Tuesday, mostly cloudy with a chance of showers and thunderstorms in the morning, then showers with thunderstorms likely in the afternoon. Humid with highs in the mid-80s. Temperatures falling into the lower 80s in the afternoon. South winds 10 to 15 miles an hour, becoming southeast 5 to 10 miles an hour in the afternoon. Chance of rain 90%. Tuesday night, mostly cloudy with a chance of thunderstorms. Showers likely in the evening, then a chance of showers after midnight. Lows in the upper 60s. East winds 5 to 10 miles an hour. Chance of rain 70%. Wednesday, mostly cloudy. A chance of showers with a slight chance of thunderstorms in the morning, then showers likely with a chance of thunderstorms in the afternoon. Highs around 80. Northeast winds 5 to 10 miles an hour. Chance of rain 70%. And now the extended forecast. Wednesday night, mostly cloudy with a chance of thunderstorms. Showers likely. Lows in the mid-60s. East winds 5 to 10 miles an hour. Chance of rain 70%. Thursday, a chance of thunderstorms. Showers. Highs in the upper 70s. Chance of rain 90%. Thursday night, mostly cloudy with a chance of thunderstorms. Showers likely in the evening, then a chance of showers after midnight. Lows in the mid-60s. Chance of rain 60%. Friday, partly sunny. A slight chance of showers and thunderstorms in the morning, then a chance of showers and thunderstorms in the afternoon. Highs in the lower 80s. Chance of rain 40%. Friday night, partly cloudy with a 50% chance of showers and thunderstorms. Lows in the mid-60s. Saturday, partly sunny. A slight chance of showers and thunderstorms in the morning, then a chance of showers and thunderstorms in the afternoon. Highs in the lower 80s. Chance of rain 50%. Saturday night, mostly cloudy with a chance of thunderstorms.
Showers likely in the evening, then a chance of showers after midnight. Lows in the mid-60s. Chance of rain 60%. Sunday, mostly cloudy in the morning, then becoming partly sunny. A chance of showers. A slight chance of thunderstorms in the morning, then a chance of thunderstorms.